lower 60s. Chance of rain 70%. For Monday, mostly cloudy through early afternoon, then becoming partly cloudy. A chance of showers with a slight chance of thunderstorms. Highs in the upper 70s. Chance of rain 50%. Monday night, partly cloudy with a 20% chance of showers. Lows in the lower 60s. For Tuesday, partly cloudy. A slight chance of showers and thunderstorms late in the afternoon. Highs in the upper 70s. Chance of rain 20%. This is NOAA All Hazards Radio KEC 74 in Indianapolis. A severe thunderstorm warning remains in effect until 8:15 p.m. Eastern Daylight Time for East Central Hendricks and Central Marion Counties. At 7:54 p.m. Eastern Daylight Time, a severe thunderstorm was located over Speedway, or 7 miles west of Indianapolis, moving east at 35 miles per hour. Expected hazards include 60 miles per hour wind gusts and quarter-size hail. This is a radar-indicated threat. The following impacts are expected. Hail damage to vehicles is expected. Expect wind damage to roofs, siding, and trees. Locations impacted include Indianapolis, Lawrence, Plainfield, Beech Grove, Speedway, Southport, Avon, Meridian Hills, Warren Park, Claremont, Palmcroft, Rocky Rickle, Windale, Spring Hill, Crow's Nest, North Crow's Nest, Monument Circle. The severe thunderstorm warning for East Central Hendricks County is canceled. The severe thunderstorm which prompted the warning has moved out of the warned area. Therefore, the warning has been canceled. A severe thunderstorm watch remains in effect until 11 p.m. Eastern Daylight Time for Central Indiana. A severe thunderstorm warning remains in effect until 8:15 p.m. Eastern Daylight Time for Central Marion County. At 8:02 p.m. Eastern Daylight Time, a severe thunderstorm was located over Indianapolis, moving east at 35 miles per hour. Expected hazards include 60 miles per hour wind gusts and quarter-size hail. This is a radar-indicated threat. The following impacts are expected. Hail damage to vehicles is expected. Expect wind damage to roofs, siding, and trees. Locations impacted include Indianapolis, Lawrence, Beech Grove, Speedway, Warren Park, Rocky Rickle, Windale, Spring Hill, Crow's Nest, Indianapolis International Airport, Monument Circle, and Indiana State Fairgrounds. This includes the following highways: Interstate 65 between mile markers 104 and 121. Interstate 70 between mile markers 73 and 88. Interstate 74 between mile markers 72 and 73. For your protection, move to an interior room on the lowest floor of a building. Repeating, a severe thunderstorm warning remains in effect until 8:15 p.m. Eastern Daylight Time for the following county: Marion, Indiana. A severe thunderstorm warning remains in effect until 8:15 p.m. Eastern Daylight Time for Central Marion County. At 8:02 p.m. Eastern Daylight Time, a severe thunderstorm was located over Indianapolis, moving east at 35 miles per hour.

National Weather Service in Indianapolis has issued a severe thunderstorm warning for western Hendricks County, north central Clay County, north central Owen County, southeastern Park County, southern Putnam County, until 8:30 p.m. Eastern Daylight Time. At 8:05 p.m. Eastern Daylight Time, a severe thunderstorm was located 7 miles north of Brazil, or 19 miles northeast of Terrell, moving east at 40 miles per hour. Expected hazards include 60 miles per hour wind gusts and quarter-size hail. This is a radar-indicated threat. The following impacts are expected. Hail damage to vehicles is expected. Expect wind damage to roofs, siding, and trees. Locations impacted include Greencastle, Cloverdale, Harmony, Fillmore, Coatesville, Carbon, Bridgeton, Reelsville, Lena, Kegels, Mill Lake, Dever, and Bell Union. This includes Interstate 70 between mile markers 32 and 46. For your protection, move to an interior room on the lowest floor of a building. Repeating, a severe thunderstorm warning has been issued until 8:30 p.m. Eastern Daylight Time for the following

and Indiana, Clay, Hendricks, Owen, Park, and Putnam. A severe thunderstorm warning remains in effect until 8:15 p.m. Eastern Daylight Time for Central Marion County. 8:02 p.m. Eastern Daylight Time, a severe thunderstorm was located over Indianapolis, moving east at 35 miles per hour. Expected hazards include 60 miles per hour wind gusts and quarter-size hail. This is a radar-indicated threat. The following impacts are expected. Hail damage to vehicles is expected. Expect wind damage to roofs, siding, and trees. Locations impacted include Indianapolis, Lawrence, Beech Grove, Speedway, Warren Park, Rocky Ripple, Windale, Spring Hill, Crow's Nest, Indianapolis International Airport, Monument Circle, and Indiana State Fairgrounds. This includes the following highways: Interstate 65 between mile markers 104 and 121. Interstate 70 between mile markers 73 and 88. Interstate 74 between mile markers 72 and 73. For your protection, move to an interior room on the lowest floor of a building. Repeating, a severe thunderstorm warning remains in effect until 8:15 p.m. Eastern Daylight Time for the following county: Marion, Indiana. And now a look at your forecast for Indianapolis and central Indiana. Tonight, partly cloudy. Scattered showers and thunderstorms through the late overnight. Some thunderstorms may be severe with damaging winds and large hail. Lows in the upper 50s. Southwest winds 5 to 10 miles an hour. Gusts up to 20 miles an hour through the late overnight. Chance of rain 50%. For Wednesday, partly cloudy with showers likely with a chance of thunderstorms through early afternoon, then mostly cloudy with a chance of showers and thunderstorms late in the afternoon. Some thunderstorms may be severe, then some thunderstorms may be severe with damaging winds. Highs around 80. South winds 5 to 10 miles an hour with gusts up to 20 miles an hour, increasing to 15 to 20 miles an hour with gusts up to 40 miles an hour late in the afternoon. Chance of rain 70%. Wednesday night. Showers and thunderstorms through the late overnight, then partly cloudy with a chance of showers with a slight chance of thunderstorms toward daybreak. Some thunderstorms may be severe with damaging winds through the late overnight. Warmer with lows in the upper 60s. Southwest winds 15 to 20 miles an hour. Gusts up to 40 miles an hour, decreasing to 30 miles an hour toward daybreak. Chance of rain near 100%. For Thursday, mostly sunny through early afternoon, then becoming partly cloudy. Highs in the upper 70s. West winds 10 to 15 miles an hour with gusts up to 30 miles an hour. Once again, the forecast for tonight. Partly cloudy. Scattered showers and thunderstorms through the late overnight. Some thunderstorms may be severe with damaging winds and large hail. Lows in the upper 50s. Southwest winds 5 to 10 miles an hour. Gusts up to 20 miles an hour through the late overnight. Chance of rain 50%. Taking a look at the 3 through 7 day forecast for Indianapolis and central Indiana. Thursday night. Partly cloudy through the late overnight, then clearing. Lows in the upper 50s. Northwest winds 5 to 10 miles an hour. For Juneteenth. Mostly sunny. Highs in the upper 70s. Severe thunderstorm watch number 338 remains in effect until 11 p.m. Eastern Daylight Time for the following counties: in Indiana, Boone, Delaware, Hamilton, Hancock, Hendricks, Henry, Johnson, Madison, Marion, Morgan, Shelby, and Tipton. Remember, a severe thunderstorm watch means the conditions are favorable for the development of severe weather, including large hail and damaging winds, in and close to the watch area. While severe weather may not be imminent, persons should remain alert for rapidly changing weather conditions and listen for later statements and possible warnings. 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Taking a look at the 3 through 7 day forecast for Indianapolis and central Indiana. Thursday night. Partly cloudy through the late overnight, then clearing.

lows in the upper 50s. Northwest winds 5 to 10 miles an hour. For Juneteenth, mostly sunny. Highs in the upper 70s. Friday night, clear. Lows in the upper 50s. For Saturday, mostly sunny. Highs around 80. Saturday night, partly cloudy. A slight chance of showers and thunderstorms toward daybreak. Lows in the lower 60s. Chance of rain 20%. For Sunday, partly cloudy through early afternoon, then becoming mostly cloudy. A chance of showers. A chance of thunderstorms late in the afternoon. Highs in the upper 70s. Chance of rain 50%.

National Weather Service in Indianapolis has issued a severe thunderstorm warning for northwestern Shelby County, southwestern Hancock County, southeastern Marion County, until 8:45 p.m. Eastern Daylight Time. At 8:12 p.m. Eastern Daylight Time, a severe thunderstorm was located over Indianapolis, moving east at 30 miles per hour. Expected hazards include 60 miles per hour wind gusts and quarter-size hail. This is a radar-indicated threat. The following impacts are expected. Hail damage to vehicles is expected. Expect wind damage to roofs, siding, and trees. Locations impacted include Indianapolis, Lawrence, Greenfield, Beech Grove, Cumberland, New Palestine, Warren Park, Fairland, Spring Lake, Monument Circle, and Indiana State Fairgrounds. This includes the following highways: Interstate 65 between mile markers 105 and 115. Interstate 70 between mile markers 78 and 106. Interstate 74 between mile markers 93 and 107. For your protection, move to an interior room on the lowest floor of a building. Repeating, a severe thunderstorm warning has been issued until 8:45 p.m. Eastern Daylight Time for the following counties in Indiana: Hancock, Marion, and Shelby. Taking a look at the 3-7 day forecast for Indianapolis and central Indiana. Thursday night, partly cloudy through the late overnight, then clearing. Lows in the upper 50s. Northwest winds 5 to 10 miles an hour. For Juneteenth, mostly sunny. Highs in the upper 70s. Friday night, clear. Lows in the upper 50s. For Saturday, mostly sunny. Highs around 80. Saturday night, partly cloudy. A slight chance of showers and thunderstorms toward daybreak. Lows in the lower 60s. Chance of rain 20%. For Sunday, partly cloudy through early afternoon, then becoming mostly cloudy. A chance of showers. A chance of thunderstorms late in the afternoon. Highs in the upper 70s. Chance of rain 50%. Sunday night, showers likely. A chance of thunderstorms through the late overnight, then a slight chance of thunderstorms toward daybreak. Lows in the lower 60s. Chance of rain 70%. For Monday, mostly cloudy through early afternoon, then becoming partly cloudy. A chance of showers with a slight chance of thunderstorms. Highs in the upper 70s. Chance of rain 50%. Monday night, partly cloudy with a 20% chance of showers. Lows in the lower 60s. For Tuesday, partly cloudy. A slight chance of showers and thunderstorms late in the afternoon. Highs in the upper 70s. Chance of rain 20%. Now here is the hazardous weather outlook for central Indiana. For the period through tonight, thunderstorms are possible this evening. Isolated severe storms are possible, with damaging winds and large hail the primary threats. And now the extended outlook for the period Wednesday through Monday. Severe thunderstorms are likely Wednesday into Wednesday night. Damaging winds, large hail, tornadoes, and heavy rain are all possible. Outside of thunderstorms, winds may gust to around 40 miles per hour Wednesday afternoon and evening. Additional

thunderstorms are possible in the far south on Thursday and across most areas Sunday into Monday. Spotter information statement. Spotter activation is likely Wednesday into Wednesday night. Spotters are encouraged to report any severe weather observed today and Wednesday. This is NOAA All Hazards Radio KEC 74 in Indianapolis. The National Weather Service in Indianapolis has issued a severe thunderstorm warning for Western Hendricks County, North Central Clay County, North Central Owen County, Southeastern Park County, Southern Putnam County, until 8:30 p.m. Eastern Daylight Time. At 8:05 p.m. Eastern Daylight Time, a severe thunderstorm was located 7 miles north of Brazil, or 19 miles northeast of Terre Haute, moving east at 40 miles per hour. Expected hazards include 60 miles per hour wind gusts and quarter-size hail. This is a radar-indicated threat. The following impacts are expected. Hail damage to vehicles is expected. Expect wind damage to roofs, siding, and trees. Locations impacted include Greencastle, Cloverdale, Harmony, Fillmore, Coatesville, Carbon, Bridgeton, Reelsville, Lena, Kegels Mill Lake, Dever, and Bell Union. This includes Interstate 70 between mile markers 32 and 46. For your protection, move to an interior room on the lowest floor of a building. Repeating, a severe thunderstorm warning has been issued until 8:30 p.m. Eastern Daylight Time for the following counties in Indiana, Clay, Hendricks, Owen, Park, and Putnam. A severe thunderstorm warning remains in effect until 8:30 p.m. Eastern Daylight Time for Western Hendricks, North Central Clay, Southeastern Park, and Southern Putnam counties. At 8:18 p.m. Eastern Daylight Time, a severe thunderstorm was located 7 miles west of Greencastle, or 23 miles northeast of Terre Haute, moving east at 30 miles per hour. Expected hazards include 60 miles per hour wind gusts and quarter-size hail. This is a radar-indicated threat. The following impacts are expected. Hail damage to vehicles is expected. Expect wind damage to roofs, siding, and trees. Locations impacted include Greencastle, Cloverdale, Fillmore, Coatesville, Reelsville, Lena, and Bell Union. This includes Interstate 70 between mile markers 37 and 46. For your protection, move to an interior room on the lowest floor of a building. Repeating, a severe thunderstorm warning remains in effect until 8:30 p.m. Eastern Daylight Time for the following counties in Indiana, Clay, Hendricks, Park, and Putnam. This is NOAA All Hazards Radio KEC 74 in Indianapolis. The National Weather Service in Indianapolis has issued a severe thunderstorm warning for northwestern Shelby County, southwestern Hancock County, southeastern Marion County, until 8:45 p.m. Eastern Daylight Time. At 8:12 p.m. Eastern Daylight Time, a severe thunderstorm was located over Indianapolis, moving east at 30 miles per hour. Expected hazards include 60 miles per hour wind gusts and quarter-size hail. This is a radar-indicated threat. The following impacts are expected. Hail damage to vehicles is expected. Expect wind damage to roofs, siding, and trees. Locations impacted include Indianapolis, Lawrence, Greenfield, Beech Grove, Cumberland, New Palestine, Warren Park, Fairland, Spring Lake, Monument Circle, and Indiana State Fairgrounds. This includes the following highways: Interstate 65 between mile markers 105 and 115, Interstate 70 between mile markers 78 and 106, Interstate 74 between mile markers 93 and 107. For your protection, move to an interior room on the lowest floor of a building. Repeating, a severe thunderstorm warning has been issued until 8:45 p.m. Eastern Daylight Time for the following counties in Indiana, Hancock, Marion, and Shelby. A severe thunderstorm warning remains in effect until 8:30 p.m. Eastern Daylight Time for Western Hendricks, North Central Clay, Southeastern Park, and Southern Putnam counties. At 8:18 p.m. Eastern Daylight Time, a severe thunderstorm was located 7 miles west of Greencastle, or 23 miles northeast of Terre Haute, moving east at 30 miles per hour. Expected hazards include 60 miles per hour wind gusts and quarter-size hail. This is a radar-indicated threat. The following impacts are expected. Hail damage to vehicles is expected. Expect wind damage to roofs, siding, and trees. Location.

towns and taxes include Greencastle, Cloverdale, Fillmore, Coatesville, Reelsville, Lena, and Bell Union. This includes Interstate 70 between mile markers 37 and 46. For your protection, move to an interior room on the lowest floor of a building. Repeating, a severe thunderstorm warning remains in effect until 8:30 p.m. Eastern Daylight Time for the following counties in Indiana, Clay, Hendricks, Park, and Putnam. And now a look at your forecast for Indianapolis and central Indiana. Tonight, partly cloudy. Scattered showers and thunderstorms through the late overnight. Some thunderstorms may be severe with damaging winds and large hail. Lows in the upper 50s. Southwest winds 5 to 10 miles an hour. Gusts up to 20 miles an hour through the late overnight. Chance of rain 50%. For Wednesday, partly cloudy with showers, likely with a chance of thunderstorms through early afternoon, then mostly cloudy with a chance of showers and thunderstorms late in the afternoon. Some thunderstorms may be severe, then some thunderstorms may be severe with damaging winds. Highs around 80. South winds 5 to 10 miles an hour with gusts up to 20 miles an hour, increasing to 15 to 20 miles an hour with gusts up to 40 miles an hour late in the afternoon. Chance of rain 70%. Wednesday night. Showers and thunderstorms through the late overnight, then partly cloudy with a chance of showers with a slight chance of thunderstorms toward daybreak. Some thunderstorms may be severe with damaging winds through the late overnight. Warmer with lows in the upper 60s. Southwest winds 15 to 20 miles an hour. Gusts up to 40 miles an hour, decreasing to 30 miles an hour toward daybreak. Chance of rain near 100%. For Thursday, mostly sunny through early afternoon, then becoming partly cloudy. Highs in the upper 70s. West winds 10 to 15 miles an hour with gusts up to 30 miles an hour. Once again, the forecast for tonight. Partly cloudy. Scattered showers and thunderstorms through the late overnight. Some thunderstorms may be severe with damaging winds and large hail. Lows in the upper 50s. Southwest winds 5 to 10 miles an hour. Gusts up to 20 miles an hour through the late overnight. Chance of rain 50%. Taking a look at the 3 through 7 day forecast for Indianapolis and central Indiana. Thursday night. Partly cloudy through the late overnight, then clearing. Lows in the upper 50s. Northwest winds 5 to 10 miles an hour. For Juneteenth, mostly sunny. Highs in the upper 70s. Friday night, clear. Lows in the upper 50s. For Saturday, mostly sunny. Highs around 80. Saturday night, partly cloudy. A slight chance of showers and thunderstorms toward daybreak. Lows in the lower 60s. Chance of rain 20%. For Sunday, partly cloudy through early afternoon, then becoming mostly cloudy. A chance of showers. A chance of thunderstorms late in the afternoon. Highs in the upper 70s. Chance of rain 50%. Sunday night. Showers likely. A chance of thunderstorms through the late overnight, then a slight chance of thunderstorms toward daybreak. Lows in the lower 60s. Chance of rain 70%. For Monday, mostly cloudy through early afternoon, then becoming partly cloudy. A chance of showers with a slight chance of thunderstorms. Highs in the upper. A severe thunderstorm warning remains in effect until 8:45 p.m. Eastern Daylight Time for northwestern Shelby, southwestern Hancock, and southeastern Marion counties. At 8:25 p.m. Eastern Daylight Time, a severe thunderstorm was located near Beech Grove, or 9 miles east of Indianapolis, moving east at 30 miles per hour. Expected hazards include 60 miles per hour wind gusts and quarter-size hail. This is a radar-indicated threat. The following impacts are expected. Hail damage to vehicles is expected. Expect wind damage to roofs, siding, and trees. Locations impacted include Indianapolis, Greenfield, Beech Grove, Cumberland, New Palestine, Warren Park, Fairland, and Spring Lake. This includes the following highways: Interstate 65 near mile marker 105. Interstate

870 between mile markers 89 and 106. Interstate 74 between mile markers 93 and 107. For your protection, move to an interior room on the lowest floor of a building. Repeating, a severe thunderstorm warning remains in effect until 8:45 p.m. Eastern Daylight Time for the following counties in Indiana, Hancock, Marion, and Shelby. Taking a look at the 3-7 day forecast for Indianapolis and central Indiana. Thursday night, partly cloudy through the late overnight, then clearing. Lows in the upper 50s. Northwest winds 5 to 10 miles an hour. For Juneteenth, mostly sunny. Highs in the upper 70s. Friday night, clear. Lows in the upper 50s. For Saturday, mostly sunny. Highs around 80. Saturday night, partly cloudy. A slight chance of showers and thunderstorms toward daybreak. Lows in the lower 60s. Chance of rain 20%. For Sunday, partly cloudy through early afternoon, then becoming mostly cloudy. A chance of showers. A chance of thunderstorms late in the afternoon. Highs in the upper 70s. Chance of rain 50%. Sunday night, showers likely. A chance of thunderstorms through the late overnight, then a slight chance of thunderstorms toward daybreak. Lows in the lower 60s. Chance of rain 70%. For Monday, mostly cloudy through early afternoon, then becoming partly cloudy. A chance of showers with a slight chance of thunderstorms. Highs in the upper 70s. Chance of rain 50%. Monday night, partly cloudy with a 20% chance of showers. Lows in the lower 60s. For Tuesday, partly cloudy. A slight chance of showers and thunderstorms late in the afternoon. Highs in the upper 70s. Chance of rain 20%. This is NOAA All Hazards Radio KEC 74 in Indianapolis. A severe thunderstorm warning remains in effect until 8:30 p.m. Eastern Daylight Time for Western Hendricks, North Central Clay, Southeastern Park, and Southern Putnam Counties. 8:18 p.m. The severe thunderstorm warning for Western Hendricks, North Central Clay, Southeastern Park, and Southern Putnam Counties will expire at 8:30 p.m. Eastern Daylight Time. The storm which prompted the warning has weakened below severe limits and no longer poses an immediate threat to life or property. Therefore, the warning will be allowed to expire. However, gusty winds are still possible with this thunderstorm. A severe thunderstorm watch remains in effect until 11 p.m. Eastern Daylight Time for Central and West Central Indiana. Repeating, the severe thunderstorm warning has been allowed to expire for the following counties in Indiana, Clay, Hendricks, Park, and Putnam. The severe thunderstorm warning for Western Hendricks, North Central Clay, Southeastern Park, and Southern Putnam Counties will expire at 8:30 p.m. Eastern Daylight Time. The storm which prompted the warning has weakened below severe limits and no longer poses an immediate threat to life or property. Therefore, the warning will be allowed to expire. However, gusty winds are still possible with this thunderstorm. A severe thunderstorm watch remains in effect until 11 p.m. Eastern Daylight Time for Central and West Central Indiana. Repeating, the severe thunderstorm warning has been allowed to expire for the following counties in Indiana, Clay, Hendricks, Park, and Putnam. And now a special weather statement. For the following counties in Indiana, Hendricks, and Morgan, a strong thunderstorm will impact portions of northwestern Morgan, southwestern Hendricks, and southern Putnam counties through 9:15 p.m. Eastern Daylight Time. At 8:30 p.m. Eastern Daylight Time, Doppler radar was tracking a strong thunderstorm near Greencastle, or 26 miles northeast of Terre Haute, moving east at 25 miles per hour. Expected hazards include winds in excess of 40 miles per hour and pea-sized hail. This is a radar-indicated threat. The following impacts are expected. Gusty winds could knock down tree limbs and blow around unsecured objects. Minor hail damage to vegetation is possible. Locations impacted include Greencastle, Fillmore, Coatesville, Amo, Stilesville, Little Point, Eminence, and Bell Union. This includes Interstate 70 between mile markers 43 and 53.
If outdoors, consider seeking shelter inside a building. A severe thunderstorm watch remains in effect until 11 p.m. Eastern Daylight Time for Central and West Central Indiana. And now a look at your forecast for Indianapolis and Central Indiana. Tonight, partly cloudy. Scattered showers and thunderstorms through the late overnight. Some thunderstorms may be severe with damaging winds and large hail. Lows in the upper 50s. Southwest winds 5 to 10 miles an hour. Gusts up to 20 miles an hour through the late overnight. Chance of rain 50%. For Wednesday, partly cloudy with showers likely with a chance of thunderstorms through early afternoon, then mostly cloudy with a chance of showers and thunderstorms late in the afternoon. Some thunderstorms may be severe, then some thunderstorms may be severe with damaging winds. Highs around 80. South winds 5 to 10 miles an hour with gusts up to 20 miles an hour, increasing to 15 to 20 miles an hour with gusts up to 40 miles an hour late in the afternoon. Chance of rain 70%, miles an hour, increasing to 15 to 20 miles an hour with gusts up to 40 miles an hour late in the afternoon. Chance of rain 70%. Wednesday night. Showers and thunderstorms through the late overnight, then partly cloudy with a chance of showers with a slight chance of thunderstorms toward daybreak. Some thunderstorms may be severe with damaging winds through the late overnight. Warmer with lows in the upper 60s. Southwest winds 15 to 20 miles an hour. Gusts up to 40 miles an hour, decreasing to 30 miles an hour toward daybreak. Chance of rain near 100%. For Thursday, mostly sunny through early afternoon, then becoming partly cloudy. Highs in the upper 70s. West winds 10 to 15 miles an hour with gusts up to 30 miles an hour. Once again, the forecast for tonight. Partly cloudy. Scattered showers and thunderstorms through the late overnight. Some thunderstorms may be severe with damaging winds and large hail. Lows in the upper 50s. Southwest winds 5 to 10 miles an hour. Gusts up to 20 miles an hour through the late overnight. Chance of rain 50%. Now here is the hazardous weather outlook for central Indiana. For the period through tonight, thunderstorms are possible this evening. Isolated severe storms are possible, with damaging winds and large hail the primary threats. And now the extended outlook for the period Wednesday through Monday. Severe thunderstorms are likely Wednesday into Wednesday night. Damaging winds, large hail, tornadoes, and heavy rain are all possible. Outside of thunderstorms, winds may gust to around 40 miles per hour Wednesday afternoon and evening. Additional thunderstorms are possible in the far south on Thursday and across most areas Sunday into Monday. Spotter information statement. Spotter activation is likely Wednesday into Wednesday night. Spotters are encouraged to report any severe weather observed today and Wednesday. Taking a look at the 3 through 7 day forecast for Indianapolis and central Indiana. Thursday night. Partly cloudy through the late overnight, then clearing. Lows in the upper 50s. Northwest winds 5 to 10 miles an hour. For Juneteenth, mostly sunny. Highs in the upper 70s. Friday night, clear. Lows in the upper 50s. For Saturday, mostly sunny. Highs around 80. Saturday night, partly cloudy. A slight chance of showers and thunderstorms toward daybreak. Lows in the lower 60s. Chance of rain 20%. For Sunday, partly cloudy through early afternoon, then becoming mostly cloudy. A chance of showers. A chance of thunderstorms late in the afternoon. Highs in the upper 70s. Chance of rain 50%. Sunday night, showers likely. A chance of thunderstorms through the late overnight, then a slight chance of thunderstorms toward daybreak. Lows in the lower 60s. Chance of rain 70%. For Monday, mostly cloudy through early afternoon, then becoming partly cloudy. A chance of showers with a slight chance of thunderstorms. Highs in the upper 70s. Chance of rain 50%. Monday night, partly cloudy with a 20% chance of showers.
lows in the lower 60s.

Tuesday. Partly cloudy. A slight chance of showers and thunderstorm. A severe thunderstorm warning remains in effect until 8:45 p.m. Eastern Daylight Time for northwestern Shelby, southwestern Hancock, and east central Marion counties. At 8:36 p.m. Eastern Daylight Time, a severe thunderstorm was located 7 miles southwest of Greenfield, or 14 miles east of Indianapolis, moving east at 35 miles per hour. Expected hazards include 60 miles per hour wind gusts and quarter-size hail. This is a radar-indicated threat. The following impacts are expected. Hail damage to vehicles is expected. Expect wind damage to roofs, siding, and trees. Locations impacted include Indianapolis, Greenfield, Cumberland, New Palestine, and Spring Lake. This includes Interstate 74 near mile marker 98. For your protection, move to an interior room on the lowest floor of a building. Repeating, a severe thunderstorm warning remains in effect until 8:45 p.m. Eastern Daylight Time for the following counties in Indiana, Hancock, Marion, and Shelby. Taking a look at the 3-7 day forecast for Indianapolis and central Indiana. Thursday night, partly cloudy through the late overnight, then clearing. Lows in the upper 50s. Northwest winds 5 to 10 miles an hour. For Juneteenth, mostly sunny. Highs in the upper 70s. Friday night, clear. Lows in the upper 50s. For Saturday, mostly sunny. Highs around 80. Saturday night, partly cloudy. A slight chance of showers and thunderstorms toward daybreak. Lows in the lower 60s. Chance of rain 20%. For Sunday, partly cloudy through early afternoon, then becoming mostly cloudy. A chance of showers. A chance of thunderstorms late in the afternoon. Highs in the upper 70s. Chance of rain 50%. Sunday night, showers likely. A chance of thunderstorms through the late overnight, then a slight chance of thunderstorms toward daybreak. Lows in the lower 60s. Chance of rain 70%. For Monday, mostly cloudy through early afternoon, then becoming partly cloudy. A chance of showers with a slight chance of thunderstorms. Highs in the upper 70s. Chance of rain 50%. Monday night, partly cloudy with a 20% chance of showers. Lows in the lower 60s. For Tuesday, partly cloudy. A slight chance of showers and thunderstorms late in the afternoon. Highs in the upper 70s. Chance of rain 20%. This is NOAA All Hazards Radio KEC 74 in Indianapolis. A severe thunderstorm warning remains in effect until 8:45 p.m. Eastern Daylight Time for northwestern Shelby, southwestern Hancock, and east central Marion counties. At 8:36 p.m. Eastern Daylight Time, a severe thunderstorm was located 7 miles southwest of Greenfield, or 14 miles east of Indianapolis, moving east at 35 miles per hour. Expected hazards include 60 miles per hour wind gusts and quarter-size hail. This is a radar-indicated threat. The following impacts are expected. Hail damage to vehicles is expected. Expect wind damage to roofs, siding, and trees. Locations impacted include Indianapolis, Greenfield, Cumberland, New Palestine, and Spring Lake. This includes Interstate 74 near mile marker 98. For your protection, move to an interior room on the lowest floor of a building. Repeating, a severe thunderstorm warning remains in effect until 8:45 p.m. Eastern Daylight Time for the following counties in Indiana, Hancock, Marion, and Shelby. And now a special weather statement. For the following counties in Indiana, Hendricks, and Morgan, a strong thunderstorm will impact portions of northwestern Morgan, southwestern Hendricks, and southern Putnam counties through 9:15 p.m. Eastern Daylight Time. At 8:30 p.m. Eastern Daylight Time, Doppler radar was tracking a strong thunderstorm near Greencastle, or 26 miles northeast of Terre Haute, moving east at 25 miles per hour. Expected hazards include winds in excess of 40 miles per hour and pea-sized hail. This is a radar-indicated threat. The following impacts are expected. Gusty winds could knock down tree limbs and blow around unsecured objects. Minor hail damage to vegetation is

At 8:40 p.m. Eastern Daylight Time, Doppler radar was tracking a strong thunderstorm 13 miles northeast of Lebanon, or 15 miles southeast of Frankfurt, moving east at 35 miles per hour. Expected hazards include wind gusts up to 50 miles per hour and pea-sized hail. This is a radar-indicated threat. The following impacts are expected. Gusty winds could knock down tree limbs and blow around unsecured objects. Minor hail damage to vegetation is possible. Locations impacted include Fishers, Noblesville, Westfield, Cicero, Sheridan, LaPel, Arcadia, Atlanta, and Morse Reservoir. This includes Interstate 69 between mile markers 210 and 213. If outdoors, consider seeking shelter inside a building. A severe thunderstorm watch remains in effect.

The National Weather Service in Indianapolis has issued a severe thunderstorm warning for northwestern Morgan County, southwestern Hendricks County, southeastern Putnam County until 9:30 p.m. Eastern Daylight Time. At 8:43 p.m. Eastern Daylight Time, a severe thunderstorm was located over Greencastle, or 30 miles south of Crawfordsville, moving east at 30 miles per hour. Expected hazards include 60 miles per hour wind gusts. This is a radar-indicated threat. The following impacts are expected: expects damage to roofs, siding, and trees. Locations impacted include Greencastle, Monrovia, Fillmore, Stilesville, Little Point, Eminence, and Bell Union. This includes Interstate 70 between mile markers 44 and 59. For your protection, move to an interior room on the lowest floor of a building. Repeating, a severe thunderstorm warning has been issued until 9:30 p.m. Eastern Daylight Time for the following counties in Indiana, Hendricks, Morgan, and Putnam. And now a special weather statement. For the following counties in Indiana, Boone, Hamilton, Madison, and Tipton, a strong thunderstorm will impact portions of west central Madison, southeastern Clinton, northeastern Boone, Hamilton, and southwestern Tipton counties through 9:15 p.m. Eastern Daylight Time. At 8:40 p.m. Eastern Daylight Time, Doppler radar was tracking a strong thunderstorm 13 miles northeast of Lebanon, or 15 miles southeast of Frankfort, moving east at 35 miles per hour. Expected hazards include wind gusts up to 50 miles per hour and pea-sized hail. This is a radar-indicated threat. The following impacts are expected: gusty winds could knock down tree limbs and blow around unsecured objects. Minor hail damage to vegetation is possible. Locations impacted include Fishers, Noblesville, Westfield, Cicero, Sheridan, LaPel, Arcadia, Atlanta, and Morse Reservoir. This includes Interstate 69 between mile markers 210 and 213. If outdoors, consider seeking shelter inside a building. A severe thunderstorm watch remains in...

National Weather Service in Indianapolis has issued a tornado warning for northwestern Morgan County, southwestern Hendricks County, southeastern Putnam County until 9:15 p.m. Eastern Daylight Time. At 8:45 p.m. Eastern Daylight Time, a severe thunderstorm capable of producing a tornado was located near Greencastle, or 31 miles south of Crawfordsville, moving east at 30 miles per hour. Expected hazards include tornado. This is a radar-indicated threat. The following impacts are expected. Flying debris will be dangerous to those caught without shelter. Mobile homes will be damaged or destroyed. Damage to roofs, windows, and vehicles will occur. Tree damage is likely. Locations impacted include Greencastle, Stilesville, Little Point, Eminence, and Bell Union. This includes Interstate 70 between mile markers 43 and 58. Take cover now. Move to a basement or an interior room on the lowest floor of a sturdy building. Avoid windows. If you are outdoors, in a mobile home,

home or in a vehicle, move to the closest substantial shelter and protect yourself from flying debris. Repeating, a tornado warning has been issued until 9:15 p.m. Eastern Daylight Time for the following counties in Indiana, Hendricks, Morgan, and Putnam. And now a special weather statement. For the following counties in Indiana, Boone, Hamilton, Madison, and Tipton, a strong thunderstorm will impact portions of west-central Madison, southeastern Clinton, northeastern Boone, Hamilton, and southwestern Tipton counties through 9:15 p.m. Eastern Daylight Time. At 8:40 p.m. Eastern Daylight Time, Doppler radar was tracking a strong thunderstorm 13 miles northeast of Lebanon, or 15 miles southeast of Frankfort, moving east at 35 miles per hour. Expected hazards include wind gusts up to 50 miles per hour and pea-sized hail. This is a radar-indicated threat. The following impacts are expected. Gusty winds could knock down tree limbs and blow around unsecured objects. Minor hail damage to vegetation is possible. Locations impacted include Fishers, Noblesville, Westfield, Cicero, Sheridan, LaPel, Arcadia, Atlanta, and Morse Reservoir. This includes Interstate 69 between mile markers 210 and 213. If outdoors, consider seeking shelter inside a building. A severe thunderstorm watch remains in effect until 11 p.m. Eastern Daylight Time for central Indiana. And now a special weather statement. For the following counties in Indiana, Hancock, Rush, and Shelby, a strong thunderstorm will impact portions of northeastern Shelby, southeastern Hancock, and northwestern Rush counties through 9:30 p.m. Eastern Daylight Time. At 8:47 p.m. Eastern Daylight Time, Doppler radar was tracking a strong thunderstorm near Greenfield, or 13 miles north of Shelbyville, moving east at 35 miles per hour. Expected hazards include wind gusts of 50 to 55 miles per hour and penny-sized hail. This is a radar-indicated threat. The following impacts are expected. Gusty winds could knock down tree limbs and blow around unsecured objects. Minor hail damage to vegetation is possible. Locations impacted include Greenfield, Rushville, Morristown, Carthage, Spring Lake, Mays, and Arlington. If outdoors, consider seeking shelter inside a building. A severe thunderstorm watch remains in effect until 11 p.m. Eastern Daylight Time for central and east central Indiana. Now here is the hazardous weather outlook for central Indiana. For the period through tonight, thunderstorms are possible this evening. Isolated severe storms are possible, with damaging winds and large hail the primary threats. And now the extended outlook for the period Wednesday through Monday. Severe thunderstorms are likely Wednesday into Wednesday night. Damaging winds, large hail, tornadoes, and heavy rain are all possible. Outside of thunderstorms, winds may gust to around 40 miles per hour Wednesday afternoon and evening. Additional thunderstorms are possible in the far south on Thursday and across most areas Sunday into Monday. Spotter information statement. Spotter activation is likely Wednesday into Wednesday night. Spotters are encouraged to report any severe weather observed today and Wednesday. And now a look at your forecast for Indianapolis and central Indiana. Tonight, partly cloudy. Scattered showers and thunderstorms through the late overnight. Some thunderstorms may be severe with damaging winds and large hail. Lows in the upper 50s. Southwest winds 5 to 10 miles an hour. Gusts up to 20 miles an hour through the late overnight. Chance of rain 50%. For Wednesday, partly cloudy with showers likely with a chance of thunderstorms through early afternoon, then mostly cloudy with a chance of showers and thunderstorms late in the afternoon. Some thunderstorms may be severe, then some thunderstorms may be severe with damaging winds. Highs around 80. South winds 5 to 10 miles an hour with gusts up to 20 miles an hour, increasing to 15 to 20 miles an hour with gusts up to 40 miles an hour late in the afternoon. Chance of rain 70%. Wednesday night. Showers and thunderstorms through the late overnight, then partly cloudy with a chance of showers with a slight chance of thunderstorms toward daybreak. Some thunderstorms may be severe with damaging winds through the late overnight.

in the upper 60s. Southwest winds 15 to 20 miles an hour. Gusts up to 40 miles an hour, decreasing to 30 miles an hour toward daybreak. Chance of rain near 100%. For Thursday, mostly sunny through early afternoon, then becoming partly cloudy. Highs in the upper 70s. West winds 10 to 15 miles an hour with gusts up to 30 miles an hour. Once again, the forecast for tonight. Partly cloudy. Scattered showers and thunderstorms through the late overnight. Some thunderstorms may be severe with damaging winds and large hail. Lows in the upper 50s. Southwest winds 5 to 10 miles an hour. Gusts up to 20 miles an hour through the late overnight. Chance of rain 50%. Taking a look at the 3 through 7 day forecast for Indianapolis and central Indiana. Thursday night. Partly cloudy through the late overnight, then clearing. Lows in the upper 50s. Northwest winds 5 to 10 miles an hour. For Juneteenth. Mostly sunny. Highs in the upper 70s. Friday night. Clear. Lows in the upper 50s. For Saturday. Mostly sunny. Highs around 80. Saturday night. Partly cloudy. A slight chance of showers and thunderstorms toward daybreak. Lows in the lower 60s. Chance of rain 20%. For Sunday. Partly cloudy through early afternoon, then becoming mostly cloudy. A chance of showers. A chance of thunderstorms late in the afternoon. Highs in the upper 70s. Chance of rain 50%. Sunday night. Showers likely. A chance of thunderstorms through the late overnight. Then a slight chance of thunderstorms toward daybreak. Lows in the lower 60s. Chance of rain 70%. For Monday. Mostly cloudy through early afternoon, then becoming partly cloudy. A chance of showers with a slight chance of thunderstorms. Highs in the upper 70s. Chance of rain 50%. Monday night. Partly cloudy with a 20% chance of showers. Lows in the lower 60s. For Tuesday. Partly cloudy. A slight chance of showers and thunderstorms late in the afternoon. Highs in the upper 70s. Chance of rain 20%. Now here is the hazardous weather outlook for central Indiana. For the period through tonight. Thunderstorms are possible this evening. Isolated severe storms are possible, with damaging winds and large hail the primary threats. And now the extended outlook for the period Wednesday through Monday. Severe thunderstorms are likely Wednesday into Wednesday night. Damaging winds, large hail, tornadoes, and heavy rain are all possible. Outside of thunderstorms, winds may gust to around 40 miles per hour Wednesday afternoon and evening. Additional thunderstorms are possible in the far south on Thursday and across most areas Sunday into Monday. Spotter information statement. Spotter activation is likely Wednesday into Wednesday night. Spotters are encouraged to report any severe weather observed today and Wednesday. 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The National Weather Service in Indianapolis has issued a tornado warning for northwestern Morgan County, southwestern Hendricks County, southeastern Putnam County, until 9:15 p.m. Eastern Daylight Time. At 8:45 p.m. Eastern Daylight Time, a severe thunderstorm capable of producing a tornado was located near Greencastle, or 31 miles south of Crawfordsville, moving east at 30 miles per hour. Expected hazards include tornado. This is a radar-indicated threat. The following impacts are expected. A tornado warning remains in effect until 9:15 p.m. Eastern Daylight Time for northwestern Morgan, southwestern Hendricks, and southeastern Putnam counties. At 8:56 p.m. Eastern Daylight Time, a confirmed tornado was located 2 miles west of Bell Union, or 29 miles north of Bloomington, moving east at 40 miles per hour. Expected hazards included a damaging tornado. A tornado has been confirmed by emergency management. The following impacts are expected. Flying debris will be dangerous to those caught without shelter. Mobile homes will be damaged or destroyed. Damage to roofs, windows, and vehicles will occur. Tree damage is likely. Location.

Locations impacted include Stylesville, Little Point, Eminence, and Bell Union. This includes Interstate 70 between mile markers 44 and 58. To repeat, a tornado is on the ground. Take cover now. Move to a basement or an interior room on the lowest floor of a sturdy building. Avoid windows. If you are outdoors, in a mobile home, or in a vehicle, move to the closest substantial shelter and protect yourself from flying debris. Repeating, a tornado warning remains in effect until 9:15 p.m. Eastern Daylight Time for the following counties in Indiana, Hendricks, Morgan, and Putnam. A severe thunderstorm warning remains in effect until 9:30 p.m. Eastern Daylight Time for northwestern Morgan, southwestern Hendricks, and southeastern Putnam counties. At 8:57 p.m. Eastern Daylight Time, a severe thunderstorm was located 9 miles southeast of Greencastle, or 30 miles north of Bloomington, moving east at 35 miles per hour. Expected hazards include 60 miles per hour wind gusts and quarter-size hail. This is a radar-indicated threat. The following impacts are expected. Hail damage to vehicles is expected. Expect wind damage to roofs, siding, and trees. Locations impacted include Monrovia, Stylesville, Little Point, Eminence, and Bell Union. This includes Interstate 70 between mile markers 44 and 59. For your protection, move to an interior room on the lowest floor of a building. Repeating, a severe thunderstorm warning remains in effect until 9:30 p.m. Eastern Daylight Time for the following counties in Indiana, Hendricks, Morgan, and Putnam. And now a special weather statement. For the following counties in Indiana, Hendricks, and Morgan, a strong thunderstorm will impact portions of northwestern Morgan, southwestern Hendricks, and southern Putnam counties through 9:15 p.m. Eastern Daylight Time. At 8:30 p.m. Eastern Daylight Time, Doppler radar was tracking a strong thunderstorm near Greencastle, or 26 miles northeast of Terre Haute, moving east at 25 miles per hour. Expected hazards include winds in excess of 40 miles per hour and pea-sized hail. This is a radar-indicated threat. The following impacts are expected. Gusty winds could knock down tree limbs and blow around unsecured objects. Minor hail damage to vegetation is possible. Locations impacted include Greencastle, Fillmore, Coatesville, Amo, Stylesville, Little Point, Eminence, and Bell Union. This includes Interstate 70 between mile markers 43 and 53. If outdoors, consider seeking shelter inside a building. A severe thunderstorm watch remains in effect until 11 p.m. Eastern Daylight Time for central and west central Indiana. And now a special weather statement. For the following counties in Indiana, Boone, Hamilton, Madison, and Tipton, a strong thunderstorm will impact portions of west central Madison, southeastern Clinton, northeastern Boone, Hamilton, and southwestern Tipton counties through 9:15 p.m. Eastern Daylight Time. At 8:40 p.m. Eastern Daylight Time, Doppler radar was tracking a strong thunderstorm 13 miles northeast of Lebanon, or 15 miles southeast of Frankfort, moving east at 35 miles per hour. Expected hazards include wind gusts up to 50 miles per hour and pea-sized hail. This is a radar-indicated threat. The following impacts are expected. Gusty winds could knock down tree limbs and blow around unsecured objects. Minor hail damage to vegetation is possible. Locations impacted include Fishers, Noblesville, Westfield, Cicero, Sheridan, LaPel, Arcadia, Atlanta, and Morse Reservoir. This includes Interstate 69 between mile markers 210 and 213. If outdoors, consider seeking shelter inside a building. A severe thunderstorm watch remains in effect until 11 p.m. Eastern Daylight Time for central Indiana. And now a special weather statement. For the following counties in Indiana, Hancock, Rush, and Shelby, a strong thunderstorm will impact portions of northeastern Shelby, southeastern Hancock, and northwestern Rush counties through 9:30 p.m. Eastern Daylight Time. At 8:47 p.m. Eastern Daylight Time, Doppler radar was tracking a strong thunderstorm near Greenfield, or 13 miles north of Shelbyville, moving east at 35 miles per hour. Expected hazards include wind gusts of 50 to 55 miles per hour and penny-sized hail. This is a radar-indicated threat. The following

storms are expected. Gusty winds could knock down tree limbs and blow around unsecured objects. Minor hail damage to vegetation is possible. Locations impacted include Greenfield, Rushville, Morristown, Carthage, Spring Lake, Mays, and Arlington. If outdoors, consider seeking shelter inside a building. A severe thunderstorm watch remains in effect until 11 p.m. Eastern Daylight Time for Central and East Central Indiana. And now a look at your forecast for Indianapolis and Central Indiana. Tonight, partly cloudy. Scattered showers and thunderstorms through the late overnight. Some thunderstorms may be severe with damaging winds and large hail. Lows in the upper 50s. Southwest winds 5 to 10 miles an hour. Gusts up to 20 miles an hour through the late overnight. Chance of rain 50%. For Wednesday, partly cloudy with showers likely with a chance of thunderstorms through early afternoon, then mostly cloudy with a chance of showers and thunderstorms late in the afternoon. Some thunderstorms may be severe, then some thunderstorms may be severe with damaging winds. Highs around 80. South winds 5 to 10 miles an hour with gusts up to 20 miles an hour, increasing to 15 to 20 miles an hour with gusts up to 40 miles an hour late in the afternoon. Chance of rain 70%. Wednesday night. Showers and thunderstorms through the late overnight, then partly cloudy with a chance of showers with a slight chance of thunderstorms toward daybreak. Some thunderstorms may be severe with damaging winds through the late overnight. Warmer with lows in the upper 60s. Southwest winds 15 to 20 miles an hour. Gusts up to 40 miles an hour, decreasing to 30 miles an hour toward daybreak. Chance of rain near 100%. For Thursday, mostly sunny through early afternoon, then becoming partly cloudy. Highs in the upper 70s. West winds 10 to 15 miles an hour with gusts up to 30 miles an hour. Once again, the forecast for tonight. Partly cloudy. Scattered showers and thunderstorms through the late overnight. Some thunderstorms may be severe with damaging winds and large hail. Lows in the upper 50s. Southwest winds 5 to 10 miles an hour. Gusts up to 20 miles an hour through the late overnight. Chance of rain 50%. Taking a look at the 3-7 day forecast for Indianapolis and Central Indiana. Thursday night. Partly cloudy through the late overnight, then clearing. Lows in the upper 50s. Northwest winds 5 to 10 miles an hour. For Juneteenth. Mostly sunny. Highs in the upper 70s. Friday night. Severe thunderstorm watch number 338 remains in effect until 11 p.m. Eastern Daylight Time for the following counties in Indiana: Boone, Delaware, Hamilton, Hancock, Hendricks, Henry, Johnson, Madison, Marion, Morgan, Shelby, and Tipton. Remember, a severe thunderstorm watch means the conditions are favorable for the development of severe weather, including large hail and damaging winds, in and close to the watch area. While severe weather may not be imminent, persons should remain alert for rapidly changing weather conditions and listen for later statements and possible warnings. Stay tuned to NOAA Weather Radio, commercial radio and television outlets, or internet sources for the latest severe weather information. A tornado warning remains in effect until 9:15 p.m. Eastern Daylight Time for northwestern Morgan and south-central Hendricks counties. At 9:05 p.m. Eastern Daylight Time, a severe thunderstorm capable of producing a tornado was located 12 miles southeast of Greencastle, or 27 miles north of Bloomington, moving east at 30 miles per hour. Expected hazards include tornado. This is a radar-indicated threat. The following impacts are expected. Flying debris will be dangerous to those caught without shelter. Mobile homes will be damaged or destroyed. Damage to roofs, windows, and vehicles will occur. Tree damage is likely. Locations impacted include Stilesville and Little Point. This includes Interstate 70 between mile markers 50 and 58. Take cover now. Move to a basement or an interior room on the lowest floor of a sturdy building. Avoid windows. If you are outdoors, in a mobile home, or in a vehicle, move to the closest substantial shelter and protect yourself from flying debris.

Repeating, a tornado warning remains in effect until 9:15 p.m. Eastern Daylight Time for the following counties in Indiana, Hendricks, and Morgan. A severe thunderstorm warning remains in effect until 9:30 p.m. Eastern Daylight Time for northwestern Morgan and southwestern Hendricks counties. At 9:06 p.m. Eastern Daylight Time, a severe thunderstorm was located 11 miles west of Mooresville, or 26 miles southwest of Indianapolis, moving east at 30 miles per hour. Expected hazards include 60 miles per hour wind gusts and quarter-size hail. This is a radar-indicated threat. The following impacts are expected. Hail damage to vehicles is expected. Expect wind damage to roofs, siding, and trees. Locations impacted include Monrovia, Stilesville, Little Point, and Eminence. This includes Interstate 70 between mile markers 50 and 59. For your protection, move to an interior room on the lowest floor of a building. Repeating, a severe thunderstorm warning remains in effect until 9:30 p.m. Eastern Daylight Time for the following counties in Indiana, Hendricks, and Morgan. Taking a look at the 3-7 day forecast for Indianapolis and central Indiana. Thursday night, partly cloudy through the late overnight, then clearing. Lows in the upper 50s. Northwest winds 5 to 10 miles an hour. For Juneteenth, mostly sunny. Highs in the upper 70s. Friday night, clear. Lows in the upper 50s. For Saturday, mostly sunny. Highs around 80. Saturday night, partly cloudy. A slight chance of showers and thunderstorms toward daybreak. Lows in the lower 60s. Chance of rain 20%. For Sunday, partly cloudy through early afternoon, then becoming mostly cloudy. A chance of showers. A chance of thunderstorms late in the afternoon. Highs in the upper 70s. Chance of rain 50%. Sunday night. Showers likely. A chance of thunderstorms through the late overnight, then a slight chance of thunderstorms toward daybreak. Lows in the lower 60s. Chance of rain 70%. For Monday, mostly cloudy through early afternoon, then becoming partly cloudy. A chance of showers with a slight chance of thunderstorms. Highs in the upper 70s. Chance of rain 50%. Monday night, partly cloudy with a 20% chance of showers. Lows in the lower 60s. For Tuesday, partly cloudy. A slight chance of showers and thunderstorms late in the afternoon. Highs in the upper 70s. Chance of rain 20%. This is NOAA All Hazards Radio KEC 74 in Indianapolis. A tornado warning remains in effect until 9:15 p.m. Eastern Daylight Time for northwestern Morgan and south-central Hendricks counties. At 9:05 p.m. Eastern Daylight Time, a severe thunderstorm capable of producing a tornado was located 12 miles southeast of Greencastle, or 27 miles north of Bloomington, moving east at 30 miles per hour. Expected hazards include tornado. This is a radar-indicated threat. The following impacts are expected. Flying debris will be dangerous to those caught without shelter. Mobile homes will be damaged or destroyed. Damage to roofs, windows, and vehicles will occur. Tree damage is likely. Locations impacted include Stilesville and Little Point. This includes Interstate 70 between mile markers 50 and 58. Take cover now. Move to a basement or an interior room on the lowest floor of a sturdy building. Avoid windows. If you are outdoors, in a mobile home, or in a vehicle, move to the closest substantial shelter and protect yourself from flying debris. Repeating, a tornado warning remains in effect until 9:15 p.m. Eastern Daylight Time for the following counties in Indiana, Hendricks, and Morgan.

National Weather Service in Indianapolis has issued a severe thunderstorm warning for northeastern Morgan County, western Johnson County, southeastern Hendricks County, until 9:45 p.m. Eastern Daylight Time. At 9:11 p.m. Eastern

daylight time, a severe thunderstorm was located 8 miles west of Mooresville, or 24 miles southwest of Indianapolis, moving east at 40 miles per hour. Expected hazards include 60 miles per hour wind gusts and penny-sized hail. This is a radar-indicated threat. The following impacts are expected: expect damage to roofs, siding, and trees. Locations impacted include Greenwood, Mooresville, New Whiteland, Bargersville, Brooklyn, Monrovia, Morgantown, Bethany, Lakehart, Waverly, and Centerton. This includes Interstate 70 between mile markers 56 and 62. For your protection, move to an interior room on the lowest floor of a building. Repeating, a severe thunderstorm warning has been issued until 9:45 p.m. Eastern Daylight Time for the following counties in Indiana: Hendricks, Johnson, and Morgan. A severe thunderstorm warning remains in effect until 9:30 p.m. Eastern Daylight Time for northwestern Morgan and southwestern Hendricks counties. At 9:06 p.m. Eastern Daylight Time, a severe thunderstorm was located 11 miles west of Mooresville, or 26 miles southwest of Indianapolis, moving east at 30 miles per hour. Expected hazards include 60 miles per hour wind gusts and quarter-size hail. This is a radar-indicated threat. The following impacts are expected: hail damage to vehicles is expected. Expect wind damage to roofs, siding, and trees. Locations impacted include Monrovia, Stilesville, Little Point, and Eminence. This includes Interstate 70 between mile markers 50 and 59. For your protection, move to an interior room on the lowest floor of a building. Repeating, a severe thunderstorm warning remains in effect until 9:30 p.m. Eastern Daylight Time for the following counties in Indiana: Hendricks and Morgan. And now a special weather statement. For the following counties in Indiana: Hancock, Rush, and Shelby. A strong thunderstorm will impact portions of northeastern Shelby, southeastern Hancock, and northwestern Rush counties through 9:30 p.m. Eastern Daylight Time. At 8:47 p.m. Eastern Daylight Time, Doppler radar was tracking a strong thunderstorm near Greenfield, or 13 miles north of Shelbyville, moving east at 35 miles per hour. Expected hazards include wind gusts of 50 to 55 miles per hour and penny-sized hail. This is a radar-indicated threat. The following impacts are expected: gusty winds could knock down tree limbs and blow around unsecured objects. Minor hail damage to vegetation is possible. Locations impacted include Greenfield, Rushville, Morristown, Carthage, Spring Lake, Mays, and Arlington. If outdoors, consider seeking shelter inside a building. A severe thunderstorm watch remains in effect until 11 p.m. Eastern Daylight Time for central and east central Indiana. And now a look at your forecast for Indianapolis and central Indiana. Tonight, partly cloudy. Scattered showers and thunderstorms through the late overnight. Some thunderstorms may be severe with damaging winds and large hail. Lows in the upper 50s. Southwest winds 5 to 10 miles an hour. Gusts up to 20 miles an hour through the late overnight. Chance of rain 50%. For Wednesday, partly cloudy with showers likely with a chance of thunderstorms through early afternoon, then mostly cloudy with a chance of showers and thunderstorms late in the afternoon. Some thunderstorms may be severe, then some thunderstorms may be severe with damaging winds. Highs around 80. South winds 5 to 10 miles an hour with gusts up to 20 miles an hour, increasing to 15 to 20 miles an hour with gusts up to 40 miles an hour late in the afternoon. Chance of rain 70%. Wednesday night, showers and thunderstorms through the late overnight, then partly cloudy with a chance of showers with a slight chance of thunderstorms toward daybreak. Some thunderstorms may be severe with damaging winds through the late overnight. Warmer with lows in the upper 60s. Southwest winds 15 to 20 miles an hour. A severe thunderstorm warning remains in effect until 9:30 p.m. Eastern Daylight Time for north-central Morgan and south-central Hendricks counties. At 9:16 p.m. Eastern Daylight Time, a severe thunderstorm was located near Mooresville, or 22 miles southwest of Indianapolis, moving east at 30 miles per hour. Expected hazards include 60

miles per hour wind gusts and quarter-size hail. This is a radar-indicated threat. The following impacts are expected. Hail damage to vehicles is expected. Expect wind damage to roofs, siding, and trees. Locations impacted include Monrovia. This includes Interstate 70 between mile markers 56 and 59. For your protection, move to an interior room on the lowest floor of a building. Repeating, a severe thunderstorm warning remains in effect until 9:30 p.m. Eastern Daylight Time for the following counties in Indiana, Hendricks, and Morgan. And now a look at your forecast for Indianapolis and central Indiana. Tonight, partly cloudy. Scattered showers and thunderstorms through the late overnight. Some thunderstorms may be severe with damaging winds and large hail. Lows in the upper 50s. Southwest winds 5 to 10 miles an hour. Gusts up to 20 miles an hour through the late overnight. Chance of rain 50%. For Wednesday, partly cloudy with showers, likely with a chance of thunderstorms through early afternoon, then mostly cloudy with a chance of showers and thunderstorms late in the afternoon. Some thunderstorms may be severe, then some thunderstorms may be severe with damaging winds. Highs around 80. South winds 5 to 10 miles an hour with gusts up to 20 miles an hour, increasing to 15 to 20 miles an hour with gusts up to 40 miles an hour late in the afternoon. Chance of rain 70%. Wednesday night. Showers and thunderstorms through the late overnight, then partly cloudy with a chance of showers with a slight chance of thunderstorms toward daybreak. Some thunderstorms may be severe with damaging winds through the late overnight. Warmer with lows in the upper 60s. Southwest winds 15 to 20 miles an hour. Gusts up to 40 miles an hour, decreasing to 30 miles an hour toward daybreak. Chance of rain near 100%. For Thursday, mostly sunny through early afternoon, then becoming partly cloudy. Highs in the upper 70s. West winds 10 to 15 miles an hour with gusts up to 30 miles an hour. Once again, the forecast for tonight. Partly cloudy. Scattered showers and thunderstorms through the late overnight. Some thunderstorms may be severe with damaging winds and large hail. Lows in the upper 50s. Southwest winds 5 to 10 miles an hour. Gusts up to 20 miles an hour through the late overnight. Chance of rain 50%. Taking a look at the 3 through 7 day forecast for Indianapolis and central Indiana. Thursday night. Partly cloudy through the late overnight, then clearing. Lows in the upper 50s. Northwest winds 5 to 10 miles an hour. For Juneteenth, mostly sunny. Highs in the upper 70s. Friday night, clear. Lows in the upper 50s. For Saturday, mostly sunny. Highs around 80. Saturday night, partly cloudy. A slight chance of showers and thunderstorms toward daybreak. Lows in the lower 60s. Chance of rain 20%. For Sunday, partly cloudy through early afternoon, then becoming mostly cloudy. A chance of showers. A chance of thunderstorms late in the afternoon. Highs in the upper 70s. Chance of rain 50%. Sunday night. Showers likely. A chance of thunderstorms through the late overnight, then a slight chance of thunderstorms toward daybreak. Lows in the lower 60s. Chance of rain 70%. For Monday, mostly cloudy through early afternoon, then becoming partly cloudy. A chance of showers with a slight chance of thunderstorms. Highs in the upper 70s. Chance of rain 50%. Monday night, partly cloudy with a 20% chance of showers. Lows in the lower 60s. For Tuesday, partly cloudy. A slight chance of showers and thunderstorms late in the afternoon. Highs in the upper 70s. Chance of rain 20%. Now here is the hazardous weather outlook for central Indiana. For the period through tonight, thunderstorms are possible this evening. Isolated severe storms are possible, with damaging winds and large hail the primary threats. And now the extended outlook for the period Wednesday through Monday. Severe thunderstorms are likely

Tuesday into Wednesday night. Damaging winds, large hail, tornadoes, and heavy rain are all possible. Outside of thunderstorms, winds may gust to around 40 miles per hour Wednesday afternoon and evening. Additional thunderstorms are possible in the far south on Thursday and across most areas Sunday into Monday. Spotter information statement. Spotter activation is likely Wednesday into Wednesday night. Spotters are encouraged to report any severe weather observed today and Wednesday. This is NOAA All Hazards Radio KEC 74 in Indianapolis. The National Weather Service in Indianapolis has issued a severe thunderstorm warning for northeastern Morgan County, western Johnson County, southeastern Hendricks County until 9:45 p.m. Eastern Daylight Time. At 9:11 p.m. Eastern Daylight Time, a severe thunderstorm was located 8 miles west of Mooresville, or 24 miles southwest of Indianapolis, moving east at 40 miles per hour. Expected hazards include 60 miles per hour wind gusts and penny-sized hail. This is a radar-indicated threat. The following impacts are expected: expect damage to roofs, siding, and trees. Locations impacted include Greenwood, Mooresville, New Whiteland, Bargersville, Brooklyn, Monrovia, Morgantown, Bethany, Lake Hart, Waverly, and Centerton. This includes Interstate 70 between mile markers 56 and 62. For your protection, move to an interior room on the lowest floor of a building. Repeating, a severe thunderstorm warning has been issued until 9:45 p.m. Eastern Daylight Time for the following counties in Indiana, Hendricks, Johnson, and Morgan. And now a look at your forecast for Indianapolis and central Indiana. Tonight, partly cloudy. Scattered showers and thunderstorms through the late overnight. Some thunderstorms may be severe with damaging winds and large hail. Lows in the upper 50s. Southwest winds 5 to 10 miles an hour. Gusts up to 20 miles an hour through the late overnight. Chance of rain 50%. For Wednesday, partly cloudy with showers likely with a chance of thunderstorms through early afternoon, then mostly cloudy with a chance of showers and thunderstorms late in the afternoon. Some thunderstorms may be severe, then some thunderstorms may be severe with damaging winds. Highs around 80. South winds 5 to 10 miles an hour with gusts up to 20 miles an hour, increasing to 15 to 20 miles an hour with gusts up to 40 miles an hour late in the afternoon. Chance of rain 70%. Wednesday night. Showers and thunderstorms through the late overnight, then partly cloudy with a chance of showers with a slight chance of thunderstorms toward daybreak. Some thunderstorms may be severe with damaging winds through the late overnight. Warmer with lows in the upper 60s. Southwest winds 15 to 20 miles an hour. Gusts up to 40 miles an hour, decreasing to 30 miles an hour toward daybreak. Chance of rain near 100%. For Thursday, mostly sunny through early afternoon, then becoming partly cloudy. Highs in the upper 70s. West winds 10 to 15 miles an hour with gusts up to 30 miles an hour. Once again, the forecast for tonight. Partly cloudy. Scattered showers and thunderstorms through the late overnight. Some thunderstorms may be severe with damaging winds and large hail. Lows in the upper 50s. Southwest winds 5 to 10 miles an hour. Gusts up to 20 miles an hour through the late overnight. Chance the severe thunderstorm warning for north central Morgan and south central Hendricks counties will expire at 9:30 p.m. Eastern Daylight Time. The storm which prompted the warning has moved out of the area. Therefore, the warning will be allowed to expire. A severe thunderstorm watch remains in effect until 11 p.m. Eastern Daylight Time for central Indiana. Repeating, the severe thunderstorm warning has been allowed to expire for the following counties in Indiana, Hendricks, and Morgan. And now a look at your forecast for Indianapolis and central Indiana. Tonight, partly cloudy. Scattered showers and thunderstorms through the late overnight. Some thunderstorms may be severe with damaging winds and large hail. Lows in the upper 50s. Southwest winds 5 to 10 miles an hour. Gusts up to 20 miles an hour through the late overnight. Chance of rain 50%. For Wednesday, partly cloudy.

showers likely with a chance of thunderstorms through early afternoon, then mostly cloudy with a chance of showers and thunderstorms late in the afternoon. Some thunderstorms may be severe, then some thunderstorms may be severe with damaging winds. Highs around 80. South winds 5 to 10 miles an hour with gusts up to 20 miles an hour, increasing to 15 to 20 miles an hour with gusts up to 40 miles an hour late in the afternoon. Chance of rain 70%. Wednesday night. Showers and thunderstorms through the late overnight, then partly cloudy with a chance of showers with a slight chance of thunderstorms toward daybreak. Some thunderstorms may be severe with damaging winds through the late overnight. Warmer with lows in the upper 60s. Southwest winds 15 to 20 miles an hour. Gusts up to 40 miles an hour, decreasing to 30 miles an hour toward daybreak. The severe thunderstorm warning for southeastern Hendricks County is canceled. The severe thunderstorm which prompted the warning has moved out of the warned area. Therefore, the warning has been canceled. A severe thunderstorm watch remains in effect until 11 p.m. Eastern Daylight Time for Central Indiana. A severe thunderstorm warning remains in effect until 9:45 p.m. Eastern Daylight Time for northeastern Morgan and northwestern Johnson counties. At 9:27 p.m. Eastern Daylight Time, a severe thunderstorm was located near Mooresville, or 18 miles southwest of Indianapolis, moving east at 40 miles per hour. Expected hazards include 60 miles per hour wind gusts. This is a radar-indicated threat. The following impacts are expected: expect damage to roofs, siding, and trees. Locations impacted include Greenwood, Mooresville, New Whiteland, Bargersville, Brooklyn, Bethany, Lake Hart, Waverly, and Centerton. For your protection, move to an interior room on the lowest floor of a building. Repeating, a severe thunderstorm warning remains in effect until 9:45 p.m. Eastern Daylight Time for the following counties in Indiana, Johnson, and Morgan. And now a look at your forecast for Indianapolis and Central Indiana. Tonight, partly cloudy. Scattered showers and thunderstorms through the late overnight. Some thunderstorms may be severe with damaging winds and large hail. Lows in the upper 50s. Southwest winds 5 to 10 miles an hour. Gusts up to 20 miles an hour through the late overnight. Chance of rain 50%. For Wednesday, partly cloudy with showers likely. Severe thunderstorm watch number 338 has been canceled for the following counties in Indiana, Boone, and Tipton. And now a look at your forecast for Indianapolis and St. Severe thunderstorm watch number 338 remains in effect until 11 p.m. Eastern Daylight Time for the following counties in Indiana, Delaware, Hamilton, Hancock, Hendricks, Henry, Johnson, Madison, Marion, Morgan, and Shelby. Remember, a severe thunderstorm watch means the conditions are favorable for the development of severe weather, including large hail and damaging winds, in and close to the watch area. While severe weather may not be imminent, persons should remain alert for rapidly changing weather conditions and listen for later statements and possible warnings. 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And now a look at your forecast for Indianapolis and Central Indiana. Tonight, partly cloudy. Scattered showers and thunderstorms through the late overnight. Some thunderstorms may be severe with damaging winds and large hail. Lows in the upper 50s. Southwest winds 5 to 10 miles an hour. Gusts up to 20 miles an hour through the late overnight. Chance of rain 50%. For Wednesday, partly cloudy with showers likely with a chance of thunderstorms through early afternoon, then mostly cloudy with a chance of showers and thunderstorms late in the afternoon. Some thunderstorms may be severe, then some thunderstorms may be severe with damaging winds. Highs around 80. South winds 5 to 10 miles an hour with gusts up to 20 miles an hour, increasing to 15 to 20 miles an hour with gusts up to 40 miles an hour late in the afternoon. Chance of rain 70%. Wednesday night. Showers and thunderstorms through the late overnight, then partly cloudy with a chance of showers with a slight chance of thunderstorms toward daybreak. Some thunderstorms may be severe with damaging winds through the late overnight.
warmer with lows in the upper 60s. Southwest winds 15 to 20 miles an hour. Gusts up to 40 miles an hour, decreasing to 30 miles an hour toward daybreak. Chance of rain near 100%. For Thursday, mostly sunny through early afternoon, then becoming partly cloudy. Highs in the upper 70s. West winds 10 to 15 miles an hour with gusts up to 30 miles an hour. Once again, the forecast for tonight. Partly west winds 10 to 15 miles an hour with gusts up to 30 miles an hour. Once again, the forecast for tonight. Partly cloudy. Scattered showers and thunderstorms through the late overnight. Some thunderstorms may be severe with damaging winds and large hail. Lows in the upper 50s. Southwest winds 5 to 10 miles an hour. Gusts up to 20 miles an hour through the late overnight. Chance of rain 50%. Taking a look at the 3 through 7 day forecast for Indianapolis and central Indiana. Thursday night. Partly cloudy through the late overnight, then clearing. Lows in the upper 50s. Northwest winds 5 to 10 miles an hour. For Juneteenth. Mostly sunny. Highs in the upper 70s. Friday night. Clear. Lows in the upper 50s. For Saturday. Mostly sunny. Highs around 80. Saturday night. Partly cloudy. A slight chance of showers and thunderstorms toward daybreak. Lows in the lower 60s. Chance of rain 20%. For Sunday. Partly cloudy through early afternoon, then becoming mostly cloudy. A chance of showers. A chance of thunderstorms late in the afternoon. Highs in the upper 70s. Chance of rain 50%. Sunday night. Showers likely. A chance of thunderstorms through the late overnight, then a slight chance of thunderstorms toward daybreak. Lows in the lower 60s. Chance of rain 70%. For Monday. Mostly cloudy through early afternoon, then becoming partly cloudy. A chance of showers with a slight chance of thunderstorms. Highs in the upper 70s. Chance of rain 50%. Monday night. Partly cloudy with a 20% chance of showers. Lows in the lower 60s. For Tuesday. Partly cloudy. A slight chance of showers and thunderstorms late in the afternoon. Highs in the upper 70s. Chance of rain 20%. Now here is the hazardous weather outlook for central Indiana. For the period through tonight. Thunderstorms are possible this evening. Isolated severe storms are possible, with damaging winds and large hail the primary threats. And now the extended outlook for the period Wednesday through Monday. Severe thunderstorms are likely Wednesday into Wednesday night. Damaging winds, large hail, tornadoes, and heavy rain are all possible. Outside of thunderstorms, winds may gust to around 40 miles per hour Wednesday afternoon and evening. Additional thunderstorms are possible in the far south on Thursday and across most areas Sunday into Monday. Spotter information statement. Spotter activation is likely Wednesday into Wednesday night. Spotters are encouraged to report any severe weather observed today and Wednesday. This is NOAA All Hazards Radio KEC 74 in Indianapolis. The severe thunderstorm warning for southeastern Hendricks County is canceled. The severe thunderstorm which prompted the warning has moved out of the warned area. Therefore, the warning has been canceled. A severe thunderstorm watch remains in effect until 11 p.m. Eastern Daylight Time for central Indiana. And now a look at your forecast for Indianapolis and central Indiana. Tonight, partly cloudy. Scattered showers and thunderstorms through the late overnight. Some thunderstorms may be severe with damaging winds and large hail. Lows in the upper 50s. Southwest winds 5 to 10 miles an hour. Gusts up to 20 miles an hour through the late overnight. Chance of rain 50%. For Wednesday, partly cloudy with showers likely with a chance of thunderstorms through early afternoon, then mostly cloudy with a chance of showers and thunderstorms late in the afternoon. Some thunderstorms may be severe, then some thunderstorms may be severe with damaging winds. Highs around 80.

south winds 5 to 10 miles an hour with gusts up to 20 miles an hour, increasing to 15 to 20 miles an hour with gusts up to 40 miles an hour late in the afternoon. Chance of rain 70%. Wednesday night. Showers and thunderstorms through the late overnight, then partly cloudy with a chance of showers with a slight chance of thunderstorms toward daybreak. Some thunderstorms may be severe with damaging winds through the late overnight. Warmer with lows in the upper 60s. Southwest winds 15 to 20 miles an hour. Gusts up to 40 miles an hour, decreasing to 30 miles an hour toward daybreak. Chance of rain near 100%. For Thursday, mostly sunny through early afternoon, then becoming partly cloudy. Highs in the upper 70s. West winds 10 to 15 miles an hour with gusts up to 30 miles an hour. Once again, the forecast for tonight. Partly cloudy. Scattered showers and thunderstorms through the late overnight. Some thunderstorms may be severe with damaging winds and large hail. Lows in the upper 50s. Southwest winds 5 to 10 miles an hour. Gusts up to 20 miles an hour through the late overnight. Chance of rain 50%. And now a look at your forecast for Indianapolis and central Indiana. Rest of tonight. Partly cloudy. Scattered showers and thunderstorms through the late overnight. Some thunderstorms may be severe with damaging winds and large hail. Lows in the upper 50s. Southwest winds 5 to 10 miles an hour. Gusts up to 20 miles an hour through the late overnight. Chance of rain 50%. For Wednesday, partly cloudy with showers likely with a chance of thunderstorms through early afternoon, then mostly cloudy with a chance of showers and thunderstorms late in the afternoon. Some thunderstorms may be severe, then some thunderstorms may be severe with damaging winds. Highs around 80. South winds 5 to 10 miles an hour with gusts up to 20 miles an hour, increasing to 15 to 20 miles an hour with gusts up to 40 miles an hour late in the afternoon. Chance of rain 70%. Wednesday night. Showers and thunderstorms through the late overnight, then partly cloudy with a chance of showers with a slight chance of thunderstorms toward daybreak. Some thunderstorms may be severe with damaging winds through the late overnight. Warmer with lows in the upper 60s. Southwest winds 15 to 20 miles an hour. Gusts up to 40 miles an hour, decreasing to 30 miles an hour toward daybreak. Chance of rain near 100%. For Thursday, mostly sunny through early afternoon, then becoming partly cloudy. Highs in the upper 70s. West winds 10 to 15 miles an hour with gusts up to 30 miles an hour. Once again, the forecast for rest of tonight. Partly cloudy. Scattered showers and thunderstorms through the late overnight. Some thunderstorms may be severe with damaging winds and large hail. Lows in the upper 50s. Southwest winds 5 to 10 miles an hour. Gusts up to 20 miles an hour through the late overnight. Chance of rain 50%. Taking a look at the 3 through 7 day forecast for Indianapolis and central Indiana. Thursday night. Partly cloudy through the late overnight, then clearing. Lows in the upper 50s. Northwest winds 5 to 10 miles an hour. For Juneteenth. Mostly sunny. Highs in the upper 70s. Friday night. Clear. Lows in the upper 50s. For Saturday. Mostly sunny. Highs around 80. Saturday night. Partly cloudy. A slight chance of showers and thunderstorms toward daybreak. Lows in the lower 60s. Chance of rain 20%. For Sunday. Partly cloudy through early afternoon, then becoming mostly cloudy. A chance of showers. A chance of thunderstorms late in the afternoon. Highs in the upper 70s. Chance of rain 50%. Sunday night. Showers likely. A chance of thunderstorms through the late overnight, then a slight chance of thunderstorms toward daybreak. Lows in the lower 60s. Chance of rain 70%. For Monday. Mostly cloudy through early afternoon, then becoming partly cloudy. A chance of showers with a slight chance of thunderstorms.

or property. Therefore, the warning will be allowed to expire. A severe thunderstorm watch remains in effect until 11 p.m. Eastern Daylight Time for Central Indiana. Repeating, the severe thunderstorm warning has been allowed to expire for the following counties in Indiana, Johnson and Morgan. And now a special weather statement. For the following county, Rush, Indiana. A strong thunderstorm will impact portions of northeastern Rush County through 9:45 p.m. Eastern Daylight Time. At 9:23 p.m. Eastern Daylight Time, Doppler radar was tracking a strong thunderstorm 8 miles northwest of Glenwood, or 12 miles southwest of Cambridge City, moving east at 40 miles per hour. Expected hazards include winds in excess of 40 miles per hour. This is a radar-indicated threat. The following impacts are expected. Gusty winds could knock down tree limbs and blow around unsecured objects. Locations impacted include maze. If outdoors, consider seeking shelter inside a building. And now a special weather statement. For the following counties in Indiana, Delaware, Henry, and Madison. A strong thunderstorm will impact portions of southern Madison, southern Delaware, and northern Henry counties through 10:15 p.m. Eastern Daylight Time. At 9:29 p.m. Eastern Daylight Time, Doppler radar was tracking a strong thunderstorm near Anderson, moving east at 40 miles per hour. Expected hazards include winds in excess of 40 miles per hour and pea-sized hail. This is a radar-indicated threat. The following impacts are expected. Gusty winds could knock down tree limbs and blow around unsecured objects. Minor hail damage to vegetation is possible. Locations impacted include Muncie, Anderson, Newcastle, Yorktown, Pendleton, Chesterfield, LaPel, Edgewood, Daleville, Selma, Sulphur Springs, Mount Summit, Springport, Woodlawn Heights, Country Club Heights, River Forest, Summit Lake State Park, and Prairie Creek Reservoir. This includes Interstate 69 between mile markers 221 and 238. If outdoors, consider seeking shelter inside a building. A severe thunderstorm watch remains in effect until 11 p.m. Eastern Daylight Time for Central and East Central Indiana. And now a special weather statement. For the following county, Morgan, Indiana. A strong thunderstorm will impact portions of northwestern Monroe, south central Morgan, central Clay and Owen counties through 10:30 p.m. Eastern Daylight Time. At 9:42 p.m. Eastern Daylight Time, Doppler radar was tracking a strong thunderstorm 12 miles south of Brazil, or 19 miles southeast of Terre Haute, moving east at 35 miles per hour. Expected hazards include winds in excess of 40 miles per hour and half-inch hail. This is a radar-indicated threat. The following impacts are expected. Gusty winds could knock down tree limbs and blow around unsecured objects. Minor hail damage to vegetation is possible. Locations impacted include Bloomington, Spencer, Hilletsville, Clay City, Gosport, Center Point, Steinsville, Patricksburg, Bowling Green, McCormick's Creek State Park, and Freedom. If outdoors, consider seeking shelter inside a building. A severe thunderstorm watch remains in effect until 11 p.m. Eastern Daylight Time for South Central, Central, Southwestern, and West Central Indiana. And now a look at your forecast for Indianapolis and Central Indiana. Rest of tonight. Partly cloudy. Scattered showers and thunderstorms through the late overnight. Some thunderstorms may be severe with damaging winds and large hail. Lows in the upper 50s. Southwest winds 5 to 10 miles an hour. Gusts up to 20 miles an hour through the late overnight. Chance of rain 50%. For Wednesday, partly cloudy with showers likely with a chance of thunderstorms through early afternoon, then mostly cloudy with a chance of showers and thunderstorms late in the afternoon. Some thunderstorms may be severe, then some thunderstorms may be severe with damaging winds. Highs around 80. South winds 5 to 10 miles an hour with gusts up to 20 miles an hour, increasing to 15 to 20 miles an hour with gusts up to 40 miles an hour late in the afternoon. Chance of rain 70%. Wednesday night. Showers and thunderstorms through the late overnight, then partly cloudy with a chance of showers with a slight chance of thunderstorms toward daybreak. Some thunderstorms may be severe with damaging winds through the

Late overnight. Warmer with lows in the upper 60s. Southwest winds 15 to 20 miles an hour. Gusts up to 40 miles an hour, decreasing to 30 miles an hour toward daybreak. Chance of rain near 100%. For Thursday, mostly sunny through early afternoon, then becoming partly cloudy. Highs in the upper 70s. West winds 10 to 15 miles an hour with gusts up to 30 miles an hour. Once again, the forecast for rest of tonight. Partly cloudy. Scattered showers and thunderstorms through the late overnight. Some thunderstorms may be severe with damaging winds and large hail. Lows in the upper 50s. Southwest winds 5 to 10 miles an hour. Gusts up to 20 miles an hour through the late overnight. Chance of rain 50%. Taking a look at the 3 through 7 day forecast for Indianapolis and central Indiana. Thursday night. Partly cloudy through the late overnight, then clearing. Lows in the upper 50s. Northwest winds 5 to 10 miles an hour. For Juneteenth. Mostly sunny. Highs in the upper 70s. Friday night. Clear. Lows in the upper 50s. For Saturday. Mostly sunny. Highs around 80. Saturday night. Partly cloudy. A slight chance of showers and thunderstorms toward daybreak. Lows in the lower 60s. Chance of rain 20%. For Sunday. Partly cloudy through early afternoon, then becoming mostly cloudy. A chance of showers. A chance of thunderstorms late in the afternoon. Highs in the upper 70s. Chance of rain 50%. Sunday night. Showers likely. A chance of thunderstorms through the late overnight, then a slight chance of thunderstorms toward daybreak. Lows in the lower 60s. Chance of rain 70%. For Monday, mostly cloudy through early afternoon, then becoming partly cloudy. A chance of showers with a slight chance of thunderstorms. Highs in the upper 70s. Chance of rain 50%. Monday night, partly cloudy with a 20% chance of showers. Lows in the lower 60s. For Tuesday, partly cloudy. A slight chance of showers and thunderstorms late in the afternoon. Highs in the upper 70s. Chance of rain 20%. This is NOAA All Hazards Radio KEC 74 in Indianapolis. The severe thunderstorm warning for northeastern Morgan and northwestern Johnson counties will expire at 9:45 p.m. Eastern Daylight Time. The storm which prompted the warning has weakened below severe limits and no longer poses an immediate threat to life or property. Therefore, the warning will be allowed to expire. A severe thunderstorm watch remains in effect until 11 p.m. Eastern Daylight Time for central Indiana. Repeating, the severe thunderstorm warning has been allowed to expire for the following counties in Indiana, Johnson and Morgan. And now a special weather statement. For the following counties, in Indiana, Delaware, Henry, and Madison. A strong thunderstorm will impact portions of southern Madison, southern Delaware, and northern Henry counties through 10:15 p.m. Eastern Daylight Time. At 9:29 p.m. Eastern Daylight Time, Doppler radar was tracking a strong thunderstorm near Anderson, moving east at 40 miles per hour. Expected hazards include winds in excess of 40 miles per hour and pea-sized hail. This is a radar-indicated threat. The following impacts are expected. Gusty winds could knock down tree limbs and blow around unsecured objects. Minor hail damage to vegetation is possible. Locations impacted include Muncie, Anderson, Newcastle, Yorktown, Pendleton, Chesterfield, LaPel, Edgewood, Daleville, Selma, Sulphur Springs, Mount Summit, Springport, Woodlawn Heights, Country Club Heights, River Forest, Summit Lake State Park, and Prairie Creek Reservoir. This includes Interstate 69 between mile markers 221 and 238. If outdoors, consider seeking shelter inside a building. A severe thunderstorm watch remains in effect until 11 p.m. Eastern Daylight Time for central and east central Indiana. This is NOAA All Hazards Radio KEC 74 in Indianapolis. Severe thunderstorm watch number 338 remains in effect until 11 p.m. Eastern Daylight Time.

I am for the following counties in Indiana, Delaware, Hamilton, Hancock, Hendricks, Henry, Johnson, Madison, Marion, Morgan, and Shelby. Remember, a severe thunderstorm watch means the conditions are favorable for the development of severe weather, including large hail and damaging winds, in and close to the watch area. While severe weather may not be imminent, persons should remain alert for rapidly changing weather conditions and listen for later statements and possible warnings. Stay tuned to NOAA Weather Radio, commercial radio and television outlets, or internet sources for the latest severe weather information. And now a special weather statement. For the following counties in Indiana, Delaware, Henry, and Madison, a strong thunderstorm will impact portions of southern Madison, southern Delaware, and northern Henry counties through 10:15 p.m. Eastern Daylight Time. At 9:29 p.m. Eastern Daylight Time, Doppler radar was tracking a strong thunderstorm near Anderson, moving east at 40 miles per hour. Expected hazards include winds in excess of 40 miles per hour and pea-sized hail. This is a radar-indicated threat. The following impacts are expected. Gusty winds could knock down tree limbs and blow around unsecured objects. Minor hail damage to vegetation is possible. Locations impacted include Muncie, Anderson, Newcastle, Yorktown, Pendleton, Chesterfield, LaPel, Edgewood, Daleville, Selma, Sulphur Springs, Mount Summit, Springport, Woodlawn Heights, Country Club Heights, River Forest, Summit Lake State Park, and Prairie Creek Reservoir. This includes Interstate 69 between mile markers 221 and 238. If outdoors, consider seeking shelter inside a building. A severe thunderstorm watch remains in effect until 11 p.m. Eastern Daylight Time for Central and East Central Indiana. Now here is the hazardous weather outlook for Central Indiana. For the period through tonight, thunderstorms are possible this evening. Isolated severe storms are possible, with damaging winds and large hail the primary threats. And now the extended outlook for the period Wednesday through Monday. Severe thunderstorms are likely Wednesday into Wednesday night. Damaging winds, large hail, tornadoes, and heavy rain are all possible. Outside of thunderstorms, winds may gust to around 40 miles per hour Wednesday afternoon and evening. Additional thunderstorms are possible in the far south on Thursday and across most areas Sunday into Monday. Spotter information statement. Spotter activation is likely Wednesday into Wednesday night. Spotters are encouraged to report any severe weather observed today and Wednesday. And now a special weather statement. For the following county, Morgan, Indiana. A strong thunderstorm will impact portions of northwestern Monroe, south central Morgan, central Clay and Owen counties through 10:30 p.m. Eastern Daylight Time. At 9:42 p.m. Eastern Daylight Time, Doppler radar was tracking a strong thunderstorm 12 miles south of Brazil, or 19 miles southeast of Terre Haute, moving east at 35 miles per hour. Expected hazards include winds in excess of 40 miles per hour and half-inch hail. This is a radar-indicated threat. The following impacts are expected. Gusty winds could knock down tree limbs and blow around unsecured objects. Minor hail damage to vegetation is possible. Locations impacted include Bloomington, Spencer, Hilletsville, Clay City, Gosport, Center Point, Steinsville, Patricksburg, Bowling Green, McCormick's Creek State Park, and Freedom. If outdoors, consider seeking shelter inside a building. A severe thunderstorm watch remains in effect until 11 p.m. Eastern Daylight Time for South Central, Central, Southwestern, and West Central Indiana. And now a look at your forecast for Indianapolis and Central Indiana. Rest of tonight. Partly cloudy. Scattered showers and thunderstorms through the late overnight. Some thunderstorms may be severe with damaging winds and large hail. Lows in the upper 50s. Southwest winds 5 to 10 miles an hour. Gusts up to 20 miles an hour through the late overnight. Chance of rain 50%. For Wednesday, partly cloudy with showers likely with a chance of thunderstorms through early afternoon, then mostly cloudy with a chance of showers and thunderstorms late in the afternoon. Some thunderstorms may be severe, then some thunderstorms may be severe with damaging winds. Highs around 80.
South winds 5 to 10 miles.

with gusts up to 20 miles an hour, increasing to 15 to 20 miles an hour with gusts up to 40 miles an hour late in the afternoon. Chance of rain 70%. Wednesday night. Showers and thunderstorms through the late overnight, then partly cloudy with a chance of showers with a slight chance of thunderstorms toward daybreak. Some thunderstorms may be severe with damaging winds through the late overnight. Warmer with lows in the upper 60s. Southwest winds 15 to 20 miles an hour. Gusts up to 40 miles an hour, decreasing to 30 miles an hour toward daybreak. Chance of rain near 100%. For Thursday, mostly sunny through early afternoon, then becoming partly cloudy. Highs in the upper 70s. West winds 10 to 15 miles an hour with gusts up to 30 miles an hour. Once again, the forecast for rest of tonight. Partly cloudy. Scattered showers and thunderstorms through the late overnight. Some thunderstorms may be severe with damaging winds and large hail. Lows in the upper 50s. Southwest winds 5 to 10 miles an hour. Gusts up to 20 miles an hour through the late overnight. Chance of rain 50%. Taking a look at the 3 through 7 day forecast for Indianapolis and central Indiana. Thursday night. Partly cloudy through the late overnight, then clearing. Lows in the upper 50s. Northwest winds 5 to 10 miles an hour. For Juneteenth, mostly sunny. Highs in the upper 70s. Friday night, clear. Lows in the upper 50s. For Saturday, mostly sunny. Highs around 80. Saturday night, partly cloudy. A slight chance of showers and thunderstorms toward daybreak. Lows in the lower 60s. Chance of rain 20%. For Sunday, partly cloudy through early afternoon, then becoming mostly cloudy. A chance of showers. A chance of thunderstorms late in the afternoon. Highs in the upper 70s. Chance of rain 50%. Sunday night. Showers likely. A chance of thunderstorms through the late overnight, then a slight chance of thunderstorms toward daybreak. Lows in the lower 60s. Chance of rain 70%. For Monday, mostly cloudy through early afternoon, then becoming partly cloudy. A chance of showers with a slight chance of thunderstorms. Highs in the upper 70s. Chance of rain 50%. Monday night, partly cloudy with a 20% chance of showers. Lows in the lower 60s. For Tuesday, partly cloudy. A slight chance of showers and thunderstorms late in the afternoon. Highs in the upper 70s. Chance of rain 20%. The 8 to 14 day outlook for Wednesday, June 24th through Tuesday, June 30th, calls for temperatures to be near normal and precipitation to be above normal. Normal highs for the period are around 85 degrees, and normal lows are around 65. The normal precipitation total for the 7 days is around 1.00 inches. The ultraviolet index for Indianapolis on Wednesday will be 4. The Environmental Protection Agency categorizes an index of 4 as moderate exposure to ultraviolet radiation. At 9 p.m. at Indianapolis, it was mostly cloudy. The temperature was 69 degrees, the dew point 57, and the relative humidity 65%. The wind was southwest at 12 miles an hour. The barometric pressure was 29.71 inches and falling. Around central Indiana, it was partly cloudy, with a temperature of 71 at Muncie, 62 at Zionsville, 60 at Eagle Creek Airpark, and 70 at Shelbyville. At Anderson, it was cloudy, with a temperature of 68. Elsewhere across Indiana, at Terre Haute, rain was falling, with a temperature of 67. It was partly cloudy, with a temperature of 63 at Fort Wayne, 68 at Lafayette, and 72 at Evansville. It was mostly cloudy, with a temperature of 68 at South Bend, and 68 at Bloomington. Just outside Indiana, at Champaign, it was partly cloudy, with a temperature of 69. It was mostly cloudy, with a temperature of 68 at Chicago, 71 at Dayton, 76 at St. Louis, and 73 at Louisville. At Cincinnati, it was cloudy, with a temperature of 71.

Once again, at Indianapolis, it was 69 degrees with mostly cloudy skies. This is NOAA All Hazards Radio KEC 74 in Indianapolis. Severe thunderstorm watch number 338 remains in effect until 11 p.m. Eastern Daylight Time for the following counties in Indiana, Delaware, Hamilton, Hancock, Hendricks, Henry, Johnson, Madison, Marion, Morgan, and Shelby. Remember, a severe thunderstorm watch means the conditions are favorable for the development of severe weather, including large hail and damaging winds, in close to the watch area. While severe weather may not be imminent, persons should remain alert for rapidly changing weather conditions and listen for later statements and possible warnings. Stay tuned to NOAA Weather Radio, commercial radio and television outlets, or internet sources for the latest severe weather information. And now a special weather statement. For the following counties in Indiana, Delaware, Henry, and Madison. A strong thunderstorm will impact portions of southern Madison, southern Delaware, and northern Henry counties through 10:15 p.m. Eastern Daylight Time. At 9:29 p.m. Eastern Daylight Time, Doppler radar was tracking a strong thunderstorm near Anderson, moving east at 40 miles per hour. Expected hazards include winds in excess of 40 miles per hour and pea-sized hail. This is a radar-indicated threat. The following impacts are expected. Gusty winds could knock down tree limbs and blow around unsecured objects. Minor hail damage to vegetation is possible. Locations impacted include Muncie, Anderson, Newcastle, Yorktown, Pendleton, Chesterfield, LaPel, Edgewood, Daleville, Selma, Sulphur Springs, Mount Summit, Springport, Woodlawn Heights, Country Club Heights, River Forest, Summit Lake State Park, and Prairie Creek Reservoir. This includes Interstate 69 between mile markers 221 and 238. If outdoors, consider seeking shelter inside a building. A severe thunderstorm watch remains in effect until 11 p.m. Eastern Daylight Time for central and east central Indiana. And now a special weather statement. For the following county, Morgan, Indiana. A strong thunderstorm will impact portions of northwestern Monroe, south central Morgan, central Clay and Owen counties through 10:30 p.m. Eastern Daylight Time. At 9:42 p.m. Eastern Daylight Time, Doppler radar was tracking a strong thunderstorm 12 miles south of Brazil, or 19 miles southeast of Terre Haute, moving east at 35 miles per hour. Expected hazards include winds in excess of 40 miles per hour and half-inch hail. This is a radar-indicated threat. The following impacts are expected. Gusty winds could knock down tree limbs and blow around unsecured objects. Minor hail damage to vegetation is possible. Locations impacted include Bloomington, Spencer, Hillettsville, Clay City, Gosport, Center Point, Steinsville, Patricksburg, Bowling Green, McCormick's Creek State Park, and Freedom. If outdoors, consider seeking shelter inside a building. A severe thunderstorm watch remains in effect until 11 p.m. Eastern Daylight Time for South Central, Central, Southwestern, and West Central Indiana. And now a look at your forecast for Indianapolis and Central Indiana. Rest of tonight. Partly cloudy. Isolated thunderstorms through the late overnight. Some thunderstorms may be severe with damaging winds and large hail. Lows in the upper 50s. Southwest winds 5 to 10 miles an hour. Chance of precipitation 20%. For Wednesday, partly cloudy with showers likely with a chance of thunderstorms through early afternoon, then mostly cloudy with a chance of showers and thunderstorms late in the afternoon. Some thunderstorms may be severe, then some thunderstorms may be severe with damaging winds. Highs around 80. South winds 5 to 10 miles an hour with gusts up to 20 miles an hour, increasing to 15 to 20 miles an hour with gusts up to 40 miles an hour late in the afternoon. Chance of rain 70%. Wednesday night. Showers and thunderstorms through the late overnight, then partly cloudy with a chance of showers with a slight chance of thunderstorms toward daybreak. Some thunderstorms may be severe with damaging winds through the late overnight. Warmer with lows in the upper 60s. Southwest winds 15 to 20 miles an hour. Gusts up to 40 miles an hour, decreasing to 30 miles an hour toward daybreak. Chance of rain near

100%. For Thursday, mostly sunny through early afternoon, then becoming partly cloudy. Highs in the upper 70s. West winds 10 to 15 miles an hour with gusts up to 30 miles an hour. Once again, the forecast for rest of tonight. Partly cloudy. Isolated thunderstorms through the late overnight. Some thunderstorms may be severe with damaging winds and large hail. Lows in the upper 50s. Southwest winds 5 to 10 miles an hour. Chance of precipitation 20%. Taking a look at the 3 through 7 day forecast for Indianapolis and central Indiana. Thursday night. Partly cloudy through the late overnight, then clearing. Lows in the upper 50s. Northwest winds 5 to 10 miles an hour. For Juneteenth. Mostly sunny. Highs in the upper 70s. Friday night. Clear. Lows in the upper 50s. For Saturday. Mostly sunny. Highs around 80. Saturday night. Partly cloudy. A slight chance of showers and thunderstorms toward daybreak. Lows in the lower 60s. Chance of rain 20%. For Sunday. Partly cloudy through early afternoon, then becoming mostly cloudy. A chance of showers. A chance of thunderstorms late in the afternoon. Highs in the upper 70s. Chance of rain 50%. Sunday night. Showers likely. A chance of thunderstorms through the late overnight. Then a slight chance of thunderstorms toward daybreak. Lows in the lower 60s. Chance of rain 70%. For Monday. Mostly cloudy through early afternoon. Then becoming partly cloudy. A chance of showers with a slight chance of thunderstorms. Highs in the upper 70s. Chance of rain 50%. Monday night. Partly cloudy with a 20% chance of showers. Lows in the lower 60s. For Tuesday. Partly cloudy. A slight chance of showers and thunderstorms late in the afternoon. Highs in the upper 70s. Chance of rain 20%. The 8 to 14 day outlook for Wednesday, June 24th through Tuesday, June 30th, calls for temperatures to be near normal and precipitation to be severe. Thunderstorm watch number 338 has been canceled for the following counties in Indiana: Hamilton, Hendricks, and Marion. Severe thunderstorm watch number 338 remains in effect until 11 p.m. Eastern Daylight Time for the following counties in Indiana: Delaware, Hancock, Henry, Johnson, Madison, Morgan, and Shelby. Remember, a severe thunderstorm watch means the conditions are favorable for the development of severe weather, including large hail and damaging winds, in and close to the watch area. While severe weather may not be imminent, persons should remain alert for rapidly changing weather conditions and listen for later statements and possible warnings. Stay tuned to NOAA Weather Radio, commercial radio and television outlets, or internet sources for the latest severe weather information. The 8 to 14 day outlook for Wednesday, June 24th through Tuesday, June 30th, calls for temperatures to be near normal and precipitation to be above normal. Normal highs for the period are around 85 degrees, and normal lows are around 65. The normal precipitation total for the 7 days is around 1.00 inches. The ultraviolet index for Indianapolis on Wednesday will be 4. The Environmental Protection Agency categorizes an index of 4 as moderate exposure to ultraviolet radiation. At 10 p.m. at Indianapolis, it was mostly cloudy. The temperature was 67 degrees, the dew point 52, and the relative humidity 58%. The wind was southwest at 10 miles an hour. The barometric pressure was 29.71 inches and steady. Around central Indiana, at Muncie, rain was falling, with a temperature of 61. It was partly cloudy, with a temperature of 61 at Zionsville, 65 at Eagle Creek Airpark, and 68 at Shelbyville. At Anderson, it was cloudy, with a temperature of 62. Elsewhere across Indiana, rain was falling, with a temperature of 63 at Bloomington, and 70 at Evansville. It was partly cloudy, with a temperature of 61 at Fort Wayne, 64 at Lafayette, and 63 at Terre Haute. At South Bend, it was cloudy, with a temperature of 66.

just outside Indiana. At Champaign, it was clear, with a temperature of 62. It was mostly cloudy, with a temperature of 67 at Chicago, 69 at Dayton, 72 at St. Louis, 68 at Cincinnati, and 72 at Louisville. Once again, at Indianapolis, it was 67 degrees with mostly cloudy skies. This is NOAA All Hazards Radio KEC 74 in Indianapolis. Severe Thunderstorm Watch number 338 has been canceled for the following counties in Indiana, Hamilton, Hendricks, and Marion. Severe Thunderstorm Watch number 338 remains in effect until 11 p.m. Eastern Daylight Time for the following counties in Indiana, Delaware, Hancock, Henry, Johnson, Madison, Morgan, and Shelby. Remember, a severe thunderstorm watch means the conditions are favorable for the development of severe weather, including large hail and damaging winds, in and close to the watch area. While severe weather may not be imminent, persons should remain alert for rapidly changing weather conditions and listen for later statements and possible warnings. Stay tuned to NOAA Weather Radio, commercial radio and television outlets, or internet sources for the latest severe weather information. Now here is the hazardous weather outlook for central Indiana. For the period through tonight, thunderstorms are possible this evening. Isolated severe storms are possible, with damaging winds and large hail the primary threats. And now the extended outlook for the period Wednesday through Monday. Severe thunderstorms are likely Wednesday into Wednesday night. Damaging winds, large hail, tornadoes, and heavy rain are all possible. Outside of thunderstorms, winds may gust to around 40 miles per hour Wednesday afternoon and evening. Additional thunderstorms are possible in the far south on Thursday and across most areas Sunday into Monday. Spotter information statement. Spotter activation is likely Wednesday into Wednesday night. Spotters are encouraged to report any severe weather observed today and Wednesday. And now a special weather statement. For the following county, Morgan, Indiana. A strong thunderstorm will impact portions of northwestern Monroe, south central Morgan, central Clay and Owen counties through 10:30 p.m. Eastern Daylight Time. At 9:42 p.m. Eastern Daylight Time, Doppler radar was tracking a strong thunderstorm 12 miles south of Brazil, or 19 miles southeast of Terre Haute, moving east at 35 miles per hour. Expected hazards include winds in excess of 40 miles per hour and half-inch hail. This is a radar-indicated threat. The following impacts are expected. Gusty winds could knock down tree limbs and blow around unsecured objects. Minor hail damage to vegetation is possible. Locations impacted include Bloomington, Spencer, Hillettsville, Clay City, Gosport, Center Point, Steinsville, Patricksburg, Bowling Green, McCormick's Creek State Park, and Freedom. If outdoors, consider seeking shelter inside a building. A severe thunderstorm watch remains in effect until 11 p.m. Eastern Daylight Time for South Central, Central, Southwestern, and West Central Indiana. And now a look at your forecast for Indianapolis and Central Indiana. Rest of tonight. Partly cloudy. Isolated thunderstorms through the late overnight. Some thunderstorms may be severe with damaging winds and large hail. Lows in the upper 50s. Southwest winds 5 to 10 miles an hour. Chance of precipitation 20%. For Wednesday, partly cloudy with showers likely with a chance of thunderstorms through early afternoon, then mostly cloudy with a chance of showers and thunderstorms late in the afternoon. Some thunderstorms may be severe, then some thunderstorms may be severe with damaging winds. Highs around 80. South winds 5 to 10 miles an hour with gusts up to 20 miles an hour, increasing to 15 to 20 miles an hour with gusts up to 40 miles an hour late in the afternoon. Chance of rain 70%. Wednesday night. Showers and thunderstorms through the late overnight, then partly cloudy with a chance of showers with a slight chance of thunderstorms toward daybreak. Some thunderstorms may be severe with damaging winds through the late overnight. Warmer with lows in the upper 60s. Southwest winds 15 to 20 miles an hour. Gusts up to 40 miles an hour, decreasing to 30 miles an hour toward daybreak. Chance of rain near 100%. For Thursday, mostly sunny through early afternoon, then becoming

partly cloudy. Highs in the upper 70s. West winds 10 to 15 miles an hour with gusts up to 30 miles an hour. Once again, the forecast for rest of tonight. Partly cloudy. Isolated thunderstorms through the late overnight. Some thunderstorms may be severe with damaging winds and large hail. Lows in the upper 50s. Southwest winds 5 to 10 miles an hour. Chance of precipitation 20%. Taking a look at the 3 through 7 day forecast for Indianapolis and central Indiana. Thursday night. Partly cloudy through the late overnight, then clearing. Lows in the upper 50s. Northwest winds 5 to 10 miles an hour. For Juneteenth. Mostly sunny. Highs in the upper 70s. Friday night. Clear. Lows in the upper 50s. For Saturday. Mostly sunny. Highs around 80. Saturday night. Partly cloudy. A slight chance of showers and thunderstorms toward daybreak. Lows in the lower 60s. Chance of rain 20%. For Sunday. Partly cloudy through early afternoon, then becoming mostly cloudy. A chance of showers. A chance of thunderstorms late in the afternoon. Highs in the upper 70s. Chance of rain 50%. Sunday night. Showers likely. A chance of thunderstorms through the late overnight, then a slight chance of thunderstorms toward daybreak. Lows in the lower 60s. Chance of rain 70%. For Monday. Mostly cloudy through early afternoon, then becoming partly cloudy. A chance of showers with a slight chance of thunderstorms. Highs in the upper 70s. Chance of rain 50%. Monday night. Partly cloudy with a 20% chance of showers. Lows in the lower 60s. For Tuesday. Partly cloudy. A slight chance of showers and thunderstorms late in the afternoon. Highs in the upper 70s. Chance of rain 20%. The 8 to 14 day outlook for Wednesday, June 24th through Tuesday, June 30th, calls for temperatures to be near normal and precipitation to be above normal. Normal highs for the period are around 85 degrees, and normal lows are around 65. The normal precipitation total for the 7 days is around 1.00 inches. The ultraviolet index for Indianapolis on Wednesday will be 4. The Environmental Protection Agency categorizes an index of 4 as moderate exposure to ultraviolet radiation. At 10 p.m. at Indianapolis, it was mostly cloudy. The temperature was 67 degrees, the dew point 52, and the relative humidity 58%. The wind was southwest at 10 miles an hour. The barometric pressure was 29.71 inches and steady. Around central Indiana, at Muncie, rain was falling, with a temperature of 61. It was partly cloudy, with a temperature of 61 at Zionsville, 65 at Eagle Creek Airpark, and 68 at Shelbyville. At Anderson, it was cloudy, with a temperature of 62. Elsewhere across Indiana, rain was falling. Severe thunderstorm watch number 338 remains in effect until 11 p.m. Eastern Daylight Time for the following counties in Indiana, Delaware, Hancock, Henry, Johnson, Madison, Morgan, and Shelby. Remember, a severe thunderstorm watch means the conditions are favorable for the development of severe weather, including large hail and damaging winds, in and close to the watch area. While severe weather may not be imminent, persons should remain alert for rapidly changing weather conditions and listen for later statements and possible warnings. Stay tuned to NOAA Weather Radio, commercial radio and television outlets, or internet sources for the latest severe weather information. At 10 p.m. at Indianapolis, it was mostly cloudy. The temperature was 67 degrees, the dew point 52, and the relative humidity 58%. The wind was southwest at 10 miles an hour. The barometric pressure was 29.71 inches and steady. Around central Indiana, at Muncie, rain was falling, with a temperature of 61. It was partly cloudy, with a temperature of 61 at Zionsville, 65 at Eagle Creek Airpark, and 68 at Shelbyville. At Anderson, it was cloudy, with a temperature of 62. Elsewhere across Indiana, rain was falling.

with a temperature of 63 at Bloomington and 70 at Evansville. It was partly cloudy, with a temperature of 61 at Fort Wayne, 64 at Lafayette, and 63 at Terre Haute. At South Bend, it was cloudy, with a temperature of 66. Just outside Indiana, at Champaign, it was clear, with a temperature of 62. It was mostly cloudy, with a temperature of 67 at Chicago, 69 at Dayton, 72 at St. Louis, 68 at Cincinnati, and 72 at Louisville. Once again, at Indianapolis, it was 67 degrees with mostly cloudy skies. This is NOAA All Hazards Radio KEC 74 in Indianapolis. Severe thunderstorm watch number 338 remains in effect until 11 p.m. Eastern Daylight Time for the following counties in Indiana, Delaware, Hancock, Henry, Johnson, Madison, Morgan, and Shelby. Remember, a severe thunderstorm watch means the conditions are favorable for the development of severe weather, including large hail and damaging winds, in and close to the watch area. While severe weather may not be imminent, persons should remain alert for rapidly changing weather conditions and listen for later statements and possible warnings. Stay tuned to NOAA Weather Radio, commercial radio and television outlets, or internet sources for the latest severe weather information. And now a special weather statement. For the following county, Morgan, Indiana. A strong thunderstorm will impact portions of northwestern Monroe, south central Morgan, central Clay and Owen counties through 10:30 p.m. Eastern Daylight Time. At 9:42 p.m. Eastern Daylight Time, Doppler radar was tracking a strong thunderstorm 12 miles south of Brazil, or 19 miles southeast of Terre Haute, moving east at 35 miles per hour. Expected hazards include winds in excess of 40 miles per hour and half-inch hail. This is a radar-indicated threat. The following impacts are expected. Gusty winds could knock down tree limbs and blow around unsecured objects. Minor hail damage to vegetation is possible. Locations impacted include Bloomington, Spencer, Hillettsville, Clay City, Gosport, Center Point, Steinsville, Patricksburg, Bowling Green, McCormick's Creek State Park, and Freedom. If outdoors, consider seeking shelter inside a building. A severe thunderstorm watch remains in effect until 11 p.m. Eastern Daylight Time for South Central, Central, Southwestern, and West Central Indiana. And now a special weather statement. For the following counties in Indiana, Delaware, and Henry, a strong thunderstorm will impact portions of southern Randolph, southeastern Delaware, and northeastern Henry counties through 11 p.m. Eastern Daylight Time. At 10:17 p.m. Eastern Daylight Time, Doppler radar was tracking a strong thunderstorm 11 miles north of Hagerstown, or 13 miles southeast of Muncie, moving east at 40 miles per hour. Expected hazards include winds in excess of 40 miles per hour. This is a radar-indicated threat. The following impacts are expected. Gusty winds could knock down tree limbs and blow around unsecured objects. Locations impacted include Winchester, Union City, Lynn, Lasetteville, Modoc, and Blountsville. If outdoors, consider seeking shelter inside a building. A severe thunderstorm watch remains in effect until 11 p.m. Eastern Daylight Time for East Central Indiana. And now a look at your forecast for Indianapolis and Central Indiana. Rest of tonight. Partly cloudy. Isolated thunderstorms through the late overnight. Some thunderstorms may be severe with damaging winds and large hail. Lows in the upper 50s. Southwest winds 5 to 10 miles an hour. Chance of precipitation 20%. For Wednesday, partly cloudy with showers likely with a chance of thunderstorms through early afternoon, then mostly cloudy with a chance of showers and thunderstorms late in the afternoon. Some thunderstorms may be severe, then some thunderstorms may be severe with damaging winds. Highs around 80. South winds 5 to 10 miles an hour with gusts up to 20 miles an hour, increasing to 15 to 20 miles an hour with gusts up to 40 miles an hour late in the afternoon. Chance of rain 70%. Wednesday night. Showers and thunderstorms through the late overnight, then partly cloudy with a chance of showers with a slight chance of thunderstorms toward daybreak. Some thunderstorms may be severe with damaging winds through the late overnight. Warmer with lows in the upper 60s.

southwest winds 15 to 20 miles an hour. Gusts up to 40 miles an hour, decreasing to 30 miles an hour toward daybreak. Chance of rain near 100%. For Thursday, mostly sunny through early afternoon, then becoming partly cloudy. Highs in the upper 70s. West winds 10 to 15 miles an hour with gusts up to 30 miles an hour. Once again, the forecast for rest of tonight. Partly cloudy. Isolated thunderstorms through the late overnight. Some thunderstorms may be severe with damaging winds and large hail. Lows in the upper 50s. Southwest winds 5 to 10 miles an hour. Chance of precipitation 20%. Taking a look at the 3-7 day forecast for Indianapolis and central Indiana. Thursday night. Partly cloudy through the late overnight, then clearing. Lows in the upper 50s. Northwest winds 5 to 10 miles an hour. For Juneteenth. Mostly sunny. Highs in the upper 70s. Friday night. Clear. Lows in the upper 50s. For Saturday. Mostly sunny. Highs around 80. Saturday night. Partly cloudy. A slight chance of showers and thunderstorms toward daybreak. Lows in the lower 60s. Chance of rain 20%. For Sunday. Partly cloudy through early afternoon, then becoming mostly cloudy. A chance of showers. A chance of thunderstorms late in the afternoon. Highs in the upper 70s. Chance of rain 50%. Sunday night. Showers likely. A chance of thunderstorms through the late overnight, then a slight chance of thunderstorms toward daybreak. Lows in the lower 60s. Chance of rain 70%. For Monday. Mostly cloudy through early afternoon, then becoming partly cloudy. A chance of showers with a slight chance of thunderstorms. Highs in the upper 70s. Chance of rain 50%. Monday night. Partly cloudy with a 20% chance of showers. Lows in the lower 60s. For Tuesday. Partly cloudy. A slight chance of showers and thunderstorms late in the afternoon. Highs in the upper 70s. Chance of rain 20%. The 8 to 14 day outlook for Wednesday, June 24th through Tuesday, June 30th, calls for temperatures to be near normal and precipitation to be above normal. Normal highs for the period are around 85 degrees, and normal lows are around 65. The normal precipitation total for the 7 days is around 1.00 inches. The ultraviolet index for Indianapolis on Wednesday will be 4. The Environmental Protection Agency categorizes an index of 4 as moderate exposure to ultraviolet radiation. At 10 p.m. at Indianapolis, it was mostly cloudy. The temperature was 67 degrees, the dew point 52, and the relative humidity 58%. The wind was southwest at 10 miles an hour. The barometric pressure was 29.71 inches and steady. Around central Indiana, at Muncie, rain was falling, with a temperature of 61. It was partly cloudy, with a temperature of 61 at Zionsville, 65 at Eagle Creek Airpark, and 68 at Shelbyville. At Anderson, it was cloudy, with a temperature of 62. Elsewhere across Indiana, rain was falling, with a temperature of 63 at Bloomington, and 70 at Evansville. It was partly cloudy, with a temperature of 61 at Fort Wayne, 64 at Lafayette, and 63 at Terre Haute. At South Bend, it was cloudy, with a temperature of 66. Just outside Indiana, at Champaign, it was clear, with a temperature of 62. It was mostly cloudy, with a temperature of 67 at Chicago, 69 at Dayton, 72 at St. Louis, 68 at Cincinnati, and 72 at Louisville. Once again, at Indianapolis it was 67 degrees with mostly cloudy skies. This is NOAA All Hazards Radio KEC 74 in Indianapolis. Severe Thunderstorm Watch number 338 remains in effect until 11 p.m. Eastern Daylight Time for the following counties in Indiana, Delaware, Hancock, Henry, Johnson, Madison, Morgan, and Shelby. Remember, a severe thunderstorm watch means the conditions are favorable for the Henry, Johnson, Madison, Morgan, and Shelby.
Remember, a severe thunderstorm watch means the conditions are favorable for the development of severe weather, including large hail and damaging winds, in and close to the watch area. While severe weather may not be imminent, persons should remain alert for rapidly changing weather conditions and listen for later statements and possible warnings. Stay tuned to NOAA Weather Radio, commercial radio and television outlets, or internet sources for the latest severe weather information. And now a special weather statement. For the following counties in Indiana, Delaware, and Henry, a strong thunderstorm will impact portions of southern Randolph, southeastern Delaware, and northeastern Henry counties through 11 p.m. Eastern Daylight Time. At 10:17 p.m. Eastern Daylight Time, Doppler radar was tracking a strong thunderstorm 11 miles north of Hagerstown, or 13 miles southeast of Muncie, moving east at 40 miles per hour. Expected hazards include winds in excess of 40 miles per hour. This is a radar-indicated threat. The following impacts are expected. Gusty winds could knock down tree limbs and blow around unsecured objects. Locations impacted include Winchester, Union City, Lynn, Lisetteville, Modoc, and Blountsville. If outdoors, consider seeking shelter inside a building. A severe thunderstorm watch remains in effect until 11 p.m. Eastern Daylight Time for East Central Indiana. Now here is the hazardous weather outlook for Central Indiana. For the period through tonight, thunderstorms are possible this evening. Isolated severe storms are possible, with damaging winds and large hail the primary threats. And now the extended outlook for the period Wednesday through Monday. Severe thunderstorms are likely Wednesday into Wednesday night. Damaging winds, large hail, tornadoes, and heavy rain are all possible. Outside of thunderstorms, winds may gust to around 40 miles per hour Wednesday afternoon and evening. Additional thunderstorms are possible in the far south on Thursday and across most areas Sunday into Monday. Spotter information statement. Spotter activation is likely Wednesday into Wednesday night. Spotters are encouraged to report any severe weather observed today and Wednesday. And now a look at your forecast for Indianapolis and Central Indiana. Rest of tonight. Partly cloudy. Isolated thunderstorms through the late overnight. Some thunderstorms may be severe with damaging winds and large hail. Lows in the upper 50s. Southwest winds 5 to 10 miles an hour. Chance of precipitation 20%. For Wednesday, partly cloudy with showers likely with a chance of thunderstorms through early afternoon, then mostly cloudy with a chance of showers and thunderstorms late in the afternoon. Some thunderstorms may be severe, then some thunderstorms may be severe with damaging winds. Highs around 80. South winds 5 to 10 miles an hour with gusts up to 20 miles an hour, increasing to 15 to 20 miles an hour with gusts up to 40 miles an hour late in the afternoon. Chance of rain 70%. Wednesday night. Showers and thunderstorms through the late overnight, then partly cloudy with a chance of showers with a slight chance of thunderstorms toward daybreak. Some thunderstorms may be severe with damaging winds through the late overnight. Warmer with lows in the upper 60s. Southwest winds 15 to 20 miles an hour. Gusts up to 40 miles an hour, decreasing to 30 miles an hour toward daybreak. Chance of rain near 100%. For Thursday, mostly sunny through early afternoon, then becoming partly cloudy. Highs in the upper 70s. West winds 10 to 15 miles an hour with gusts up to 30 miles an hour. Once again, the forecast for rest of tonight. Partly cloudy. Isolated thunderstorms through the late overnight. Some thunderstorms may be severe with damaging winds and large hail. Lows in the upper 50s. Southwest winds 5 to 10 miles an hour. Chance of precipitation 20%. Taking a look at the 3 through 7 day forecast for Indianapolis and Central Indiana. Thursday night. Partly cloudy through the late overnight, then clearing. Lows in the upper 50s. Northwest winds 5 to 10 miles an hour. For Juneteenth. Mostly sunny. Highs in the upper 70s. Friday night. Clear. Lows in the upper 50s. For Saturday. Mostly sunny.

highs around 80. Saturday night, partly cloudy. A slight chance of showers and thunderstorms toward daybreak. Lows in the lower 60s. Chance of rain 20%. For Sunday, partly cloudy through early afternoon, then becoming mostly cloudy. A chance of showers. A chance of thunderstorms late in the afternoon. Highs in the upper 70s. Chance of rain 50%. Sunday night. Showers likely. A chance of thunderstorms through the late overnight. Then a slight chance of thunderstorms toward daybreak. Lows in the lower 60s. Chance of rain 70%. For Monday. Mostly cloudy through early afternoon. Then becoming partly cloudy. A chance of showers with a slight chance of thunderstorms. Highs in the upper 70s. Chance of rain 50%. Monday night. Partly cloudy with a 20% chance of showers. Lows in the lower 60s. For Tuesday. Partly cloudy. A slight chance of showers and thunderstorms late in the afternoon. Highs in the upper 70s. Chance of rain 20%. The 8 to 14 day outlook for Wednesday, June 24th through Tuesday, June 30th, calls for temperatures to be near normal and precipitation to be above normal. Normal highs for the period are around 85 degrees and normal lows are around 65. The normal precipitation total for the 7 days is around 1.00 inches. The ultraviolet index for Indianapolis on Wednesday will be 4. The Environmental Protection Agency categorizes an index of 4 as moderate exposure to ultraviolet radiation. At 10 p.m. at Indianapolis, it was mostly cloudy. The temperature was 67 degrees, the dew point 52, and the relative humidity 58%. The wind was southwest at 10 miles an hour. The barometric pressure was 29.71 inches and steady. Around central Indiana, at Muncie, rain was falling, with a temperature of 61. It was partly cloudy, with a temperature of 61 at Zionsville, 65 at Eagle Creek Airpark, and 68 at Shelbyville. At Anderson, it was cloudy, with a temperature of 62. Elsewhere across Indiana, rain was falling, with a temperature of 63 at Bloomington, and 70 at Evansville. It was partly cloudy, with a temperature of 61 at Fort Wayne, 64 at Lafayette, and 63 at Terre Haute. At South Bend, it was cloudy, with a temperature of 66. Just outside Indiana, at Champaign, it was clear, with a temperature of 62. It was mostly cloudy, with a temperature of 67 at Chicago, 69 at Dayton, 72 at St. Louis, 68 at Cincinnati, and 72 at Louisville. Once again, at Indianapolis, it was 67 degrees with mostly cloudy skies. This is NOAA All Hazards Radio KEC 74 in Indianapolis. Severe Thunderstorm Watch number 338 remains in effect until 11 p.m. Eastern Daylight Time for the following counties in Indiana, Delaware, Hancock, Henry, Johnson, Madison, Morgan, and Shelby. Remember, a severe thunderstorm watch means the conditions are favorable for the development of severe weather, including large hail and damaging winds, in and close to the watch area. While severe weather may not be imminent, persons should remain alert for rapidly changing weather conditions and listen for later statements and possible warnings. Stay tuned to NOAA Weather Radio, commercial radio and television outlets, or internet sources for the latest severe weather information. And now a special weather statement for the following counties in Indiana, Delaware, and Henry. A strong thunderstorm will impact portions of southern Randolph, southeastern Delaware, and northeastern Henry counties through 11 p.m. Eastern Daylight Time. At 10:17 p.m. Eastern Daylight Time, Doppler radar was tracking a strong thunderstorm 11 miles north of Hagerstown, or 13 miles southeast of Muncie, moving east at 40 miles per hour. Expected hazards include winds in excess of 40 miles per hour. This is a radar-indicated threat. The following impacts are expected. Gusty winds could knock down tree limbs and blow around unsecured objects. Locations impacted include Winchester, Union City, Lynn, Lasetteville, Modoc, and Blountsville. If outdoors, consider seeking shelter inside a building. A severe thunderstorm watch remains in effect until

around 80. South winds 5 to 10 miles an hour with gusts up to 20 miles an hour, increasing to 15 to 20 miles an hour with gusts up to 40 miles an hour late in the afternoon. Chance of rain 70%. Wednesday night. Showers and thunderstorms through the late overnight, then partly cloudy with a chance of showers with a slight chance of thunderstorms toward daybreak. Some thunderstorms may be severe with damaging winds through the late overnight. Warmer with lows in the upper 60s. Southwest winds 15 to 20 miles an hour. Gusts up to 40 miles an hour, decreasing to 30 miles an hour toward daybreak. Chance of rain near 100%. For Thursday, mostly sunny through early afternoon, then becoming partly cloudy. Highs in the upper 70s. West winds 10 to 15 miles an hour with gusts up to 30 miles an hour. Once again, the forecast for rest of tonight. Partly cloudy. Isolated thunderstorms through the late overnight. Some thunderstorms may be severe with damaging winds and large hail. Lows in the upper 50s. Southwest winds 5 to 10 miles an hour. Chance of precipitation 20%. Taking a look at the 3 through 7 day forecast for Indianapolis and central Indiana. Thursday night. Partly cloudy through the late overnight, then clearing. Lows in the upper 50s. Northwest winds 5 to 10 miles an hour. For Juneteenth. Mostly sunny. Highs in the upper 70s. Friday night. Clear. Lows in the upper 50s. For Saturday. Mostly sunny. Highs around 80. Saturday night. Partly cloudy. A slight chance of showers and thunderstorms toward daybreak. Lows in the lower 60s. Chance of rain 20%. For Sunday. Partly cloudy through early afternoon, then becoming mostly cloudy. A chance of showers. A chance of thunderstorms late in the afternoon. Highs in the upper 70s. Chance of rain 50%. Sunday night. Showers likely. A chance of thunderstorms through the late overnight. Then a slight chance of thunderstorms toward daybreak. Lows in the lower 60s. Chance of rain 70%. For Monday. Mostly cloudy through early afternoon, then becoming partly cloudy. A chance of showers with a slight chance of thunderstorms. Highs in the upper 70s. Chance of rain 50%. Monday night. Partly cloudy with a 20% chance of showers. Lows in the lower 60s. For Tuesday. Partly cloudy. A slight chance of showers and thunderstorms late in the afternoon. Highs in the upper 70s. Chance of rain 20%. The 8 to 14 day outlook for Wednesday, June 24th through Tuesday, June 30th, calls for temperatures to be near normal and precipitation to be above normal. Normal highs for the period are around 85 degrees, and normal lows are around 65. The normal precipitation total for the 7 days is around 1.00 inches. The ultraviolet index for Indianapolis on Wednesday will be 4. The Environmental Protection Agency categorizes an index of 4 as moderate exposure to ultraviolet radiation. At 10 p.m. at Indianapolis, it was mostly cloudy. The temperature was 67 degrees, the dew point 52, and the relative humidity 58%. The wind was southwest at 10 miles an hour. The barometric pressure was 29.71 inches and steady. Around central Indiana, at Muncie, rain was falling, with a temperature of 61. It was partly cloudy, with a temperature of 61 at Zionsville, 65 at Eagle Creek Airpark, and 68 at Shelbyville. At Anderson, it was cloudy, with a temperature of 62. Elsewhere across Indiana, rain was falling, with a temperature of 63 at Bloomington, and 70 at Evansville. It was partly cloudy, with a temperature of 61 at Fort Wayne, 64 at Lafayette, and 63 at Terre Haute. At South Bend, it was cloudy, with a temperature of 66. Just outside Indiana, at Champaign, it was clear, with a temperature of 62. It was mostly cloudy, with a temperature of 67 at Chicago, 69 at Dayton, 72 at St. Louis, 68 at Cincinnati, and 72 at Louisville. Once again,

Indianapolis, it was 67 degrees with mostly cloudy skies. This is NOAA All Hazards Radio KEC 74 in Indianapolis. Severe thunderstorm watch number 338 remains in effect until 11 p.m. Eastern Daylight Time for the following counties in Indiana, Delaware, Hancock, Henry, Johnson, Madison, Morgan, and Shelby. Remember, a severe thunderstorm watch means the conditions are favorable for the development of severe weather, including large hail and damaging winds, in and close to the watch area. While severe weather may not be imminent, persons should remain alert for rapidly changing weather conditions and listen for later statements and possible warnings. Stay tuned to NOAA Weather Radio, commercial radio and television outlets, or internet sources for the latest severe weather information. And now a special weather statement for the following counties in Indiana, Delaware, and Henry. A strong thunderstorm will impact portions of southern Randolph, southeastern Delaware, and northeastern Henry counties through 11 p.m. Eastern Daylight Time. At 10:17 p.m. Eastern Daylight Time, Doppler radar was tracking a strong thunderstorm 11 miles north of Hagerstown, or 13 miles southeast of Muncie, moving east at 40 miles per hour. Expected hazards include winds in excess of 40 miles per hour. This is a radar-indicated threat. The following impacts are expected. Gusty winds could knock down tree limbs and blow around unsecured objects. Locations impacted include Winchester, Union City, Lynn, Lissetteville, Modoc, and Blountsville. If outdoors, consider seeking shelter inside a building. A severe thunderstorm watch remains in effect until 11 p.m. Eastern Daylight Time for East Central Indiana. And now a look at your forecast for Indianapolis and Central Indiana. Rest of tonight. Partly cloudy. Isolated thunderstorms through the late overnight. Some thunderstorms may be severe with damaging winds and large hail. Lows in the upper 50s. Southwest winds 5 to 10 miles an hour. Chance of precipitation 20%. For Wednesday, partly cloudy with showers likely with a chance of thunderstorms through early afternoon, then mostly cloudy with a chance of showers and thunderstorms late in the afternoon. Some thunderstorms may be severe, then some thunderstorms may be severe with damaging winds. Highs around 80. South winds 5 to 10 miles an hour with gusts up to 20 miles an hour, increasing to 15 to 20 miles an hour with gusts up to 40 miles an hour late in the afternoon. Chance of rain 70%. Wednesday night. Showers and thunderstorms through the late overnight, then partly cloudy with a chance of showers with a slight chance of thunderstorms toward daybreak. Some thunderstorms may be severe with damaging winds through the late overnight. Warmer with lows in the upper 60s. Southwest winds 15 to 20 miles an hour. Gusts up to 40 miles an hour, decreasing to 30 miles an hour toward daybreak. Chance of rain near 100%. For Thursday, mostly sunny through early afternoon, then becoming partly cloudy. Highs in the upper 70s. West winds 10 to 15 miles an hour with gusts up to 30 miles an hour. Once again, the forecast for rest of tonight. Partly cloudy. Isolated thunderstorms through the late overnight. Some thunderstorms may be severe with damaging winds and large hail. Lows in the upper 50s. Southwest winds 5 to 10 miles an hour. Chance of precipitation 20%. Taking a look at the 3 through 7 day forecast for Indianapolis and Central Indiana. Thursday night. Partly cloudy through the late overnight, then clearing. Lows in the upper 50s. Northwest winds 5 to 10 miles an hour. For Juneteenth, mostly sunny. Highs in the upper 70s. Friday night, clear. Lows in the upper 50s. For Saturday, mostly sunny. Highs around 80. Saturday night, partly cloudy. A slight chance of showers and thunderstorms toward daybreak. Lows in the lower 60s. Chance of rain 20%. For Sunday, partly cloudy through early afternoon, then becoming mostly cloudy. A chance of showers. A chance of thunderstorms late in the afternoon. Highs in the upper 70s. Chance of rain 50%.

Sunday night. Showers likely. A chance of thunderstorms through the late overnight. Then a slight chance of thunderstorms toward daybreak. Lows in the lower 60s. Chance of rain 70%. For Monday, mostly cloudy through early afternoon, then becoming partly cloudy. A chance of showers with a slight chance of thunderstorms. Highs in the upper 70s. Chance of rain 50%. Monday night, partly cloudy with a 20% chance of showers. Lows in the lower 60s. For Tuesday, partly cloudy. A slight chance of showers and thunderstorms late in the afternoon. Highs in the upper 70s. Chance of rain 20%. Now here is the hazardous weather outlook for central Indiana. For the period through tonight, thunderstorms are possible this evening. Isolated severe storms are possible, with damaging winds and large hail the primary threats. And now the extended outlook for the period Wednesday through Monday. Severe thunderstorms are likely Wednesday into Wednesday night. Damaging winds, large hail, tornadoes, and heavy rain are all possible. Outside of thunderstorms, winds may gust to around 40 miles per hour Wednesday afternoon and evening. Additional thunderstorms are possible in the far south on Thursday and across most areas Sunday into Monday. Spotter information statement. Spotter activation is likely Wednesday into Wednesday night. Spotters are encouraged to report any severe weather observed today and Wednesday. The 8 to 14 day outlook for Wednesday, June 24th through Tuesday, June 30th, calls for temperatures to be near normal and precipitation to be above normal. Normal highs for the period are around 85 degrees, and normal lows are around 65. The normal precipitation total for the 7 days is around 1.00 inches. The ultraviolet index for Indianapolis on Wednesday will be 4. The Environmental Protection Agency categorizes an index of 4 as moderate exposure to ultraviolet radiation. At 10 p.m. at Indianapolis, it was mostly cloudy. The temperature was 67 degrees, the dew point 52, and the relative humidity 58%. The wind was south. Severe thunderstorm watch number 338 has been allowed to expire for the following counties in Indiana: Delaware, Hancock, Henry, Johnson, Madison, Morgan, and Shelby. At 10 p.m. at Indianapolis, it was mostly cloudy. The temperature was 67 degrees, the dew point 52, and the relative humidity 58%. The wind was southwest at 10 miles an hour. The barometric pressure was 29.71 inches and steady. Around central Indiana, at Muncie, rain was falling with a temperature of 61. It was partly cloudy with a temperature of 61 at Zionsville, 65 at Eagle Creek Airpark, and 68 at Shelbyville. At Anderson, it was cloudy, with a temperature of 62. Elsewhere across Indiana, rain was falling, with a temperature of 63 at Bloomington and 70 at Evansville. It was partly cloudy, with a temperature of 61 at Fort Wayne, 64 at Lafayette, and 63 at Terre Haute. At South Bend, it was cloudy, with a temperature of 66. Just outside Indiana, at Champaign, it was clear, with a temperature of 62. It was mostly cloudy, with a temperature of 67 at Chicago, 69 at Dayton, 72 at St. Louis, 68 at Cincinnati, and 72 at Louisville. Once again, at Indianapolis, it was 67 degrees with mostly cloudy skies. This is NOAA All Hazards Radio KEC 74 in Indianapolis. Severe thunderstorm watch number 338 has been allowed to expire for the following counties in Indiana: Delaware, Hancock, Henry, Johnson, Madison, Morgan, and Shelby. And now a special weather statement for the following counties in Indiana: Delaware and Henry. A strong thunderstorm will impact portions of southern Randolph, southeastern Delaware, and northeastern Henry counties through 11 p.m. Eastern Daylight Time. At 10:17 p.m. Eastern Daylight Time, Doppler radar was tracking a strong thunderstorm 11 miles north of Hagerstown, or 13 miles southeast of Muncie, moving east at 40 miles per hour. Expected hazards include winds in excess of 40 miles per hour. This is a radar-indicated threat. The following impacts are expected: gusty winds could knock down

tree limbs and blow around unsecured objects. Locations impacted include Winchester, Union City, Lynn, Lissetteville, Modoc, and Blountsville. If outdoors, consider seeking shelter inside a building. A severe thunderstorm watch remains in effect until 11 p.m. Eastern Daylight Time for East Central Indiana. And now a look at your forecast for Indianapolis and Central Indiana. Rest of tonight. Partly cloudy. Isolated thunderstorms through the late overnight. Some thunderstorms may be severe with damaging winds and large hail. Lows in the upper 50s. Southwest winds 5 to 10 miles an hour. Chance of precipitation 20%. For Wednesday, partly cloudy with showers likely with a chance of thunderstorms through early afternoon, then mostly cloudy with a chance of showers and thunderstorms late in the afternoon. Some thunderstorms may be severe, then some thunderstorms may be severe with damaging winds. Highs around 80. South winds 5 to 10 miles an hour with gusts up to 20 miles an hour, increasing to 15 to 20 miles an hour with gusts up to 40 miles an hour late in the afternoon. Chance of rain 70%. Wednesday night. Showers and thunderstorms through the late overnight, then partly cloudy with a chance of showers with a slight chance of thunderstorms toward daybreak. Some thunderstorms may be severe with damaging winds through the late overnight. Warmer with lows in the upper 60s. Southwest winds 15 to 20 miles an hour. Gusts up to 40 miles an hour, decreasing to 30 miles an hour toward daybreak. Chance of rain near 100%. For Thursday, mostly sunny through early afternoon, then becoming partly cloudy. Highs in the upper 70s. West winds 10 to 15 miles an hour with gusts up to 30 miles an hour. Once again, the forecast for rest of tonight. Partly cloudy. Isolated thunderstorms through the late overnight. Some thunderstorms may be severe with damaging winds and large hail. Lows in the upper 50s. Southwest winds 5 to 10 miles an hour. Chance of precipitation 20%. Taking a look at the 3 through 7 day forecast for Indianapolis and Central Indiana. Thursday night. Partly cloudy through the late overnight, then clearing. Lows in the upper 50s. Northwest winds 5 to 10 miles an hour. For Juneteenth, mostly sunny. Highs in the upper 70s. Friday night, clear. Lows in the upper 50s. For Saturday, mostly sunny. Highs around 80. Saturday night, partly cloudy. A slight chance of showers and thunderstorms toward daybreak. Lows in the lower 60s. Chance of rain 20%. For Sunday, partly cloudy through early afternoon, then becoming mostly cloudy. A chance of showers. A chance of thunderstorms late in the afternoon. Highs in the upper 70s. Chance of rain 50%. Sunday night, showers likely. A chance of thunderstorms through the late overnight, then a slight chance of thunderstorms toward daybreak. Lows in the lower 60s. Chance of rain 70%. For Monday, mostly cloudy through early afternoon, then becoming partly cloudy. A chance of showers with a slight chance of thunderstorms. Highs in the upper 70s. Chance of rain 50%. Monday night, partly cloudy with a 20% chance of showers. Lows in the lower 60s. For Tuesday, partly cloudy. A slight chance of showers and thunderstorms late in the afternoon. Highs in the upper 70s. Chance of rain 20%. The 8 to 14 day outlook for Wednesday, June 24th through Tuesday, June 30th, calls for temperatures to be near normal and precipitation to be above normal. Normal highs for the period are around 85 degrees. And normal lows are around 65. The normal precipitation total for the 7 days is around 1.00 inches. The ultraviolet index for Indianapolis on Wednesday will be 4. The Environmental Protection Agency categorizes an index of 4 as moderate exposure to ultraviolet radiation. At 10 p.m. at Indianapolis, it was mostly cloudy. The temperature was 67 degrees. The dew point 52, and the relative humidity 58%.

The wind was southwest at 10 miles an hour. The barometric pressure was 29.71 inches and steady. Around central Indiana, at Muncie, rain was falling, with a temperature of 61. It was partly cloudy, with a temperature of 61 at Zionsville, 65 at Eagle Creek Airpark, and 68 at Shelbyville. At Anderson, it was cloudy, with a temperature of 62. Elsewhere across Indiana, rain was falling, with a temperature of 63 at Bloomington, and 70 at Evansville. It was partly cloudy, with a temperature of 61 at Fort Wayne, 64 at Lafayette, and 63 at Terre Haute. At South Bend, it was cloudy, with a temperature of 66. Just outside Indiana, at Champaign, it was clear, with a temperature of 62. It was mostly cloudy, with a temperature of 67 at Chicago, 69 at Dayton, 72 at St. Louis, 68 at Cincinnati, and 72 at Louisville. Once again, at Indianapolis, it was 67 degrees with mostly cloudy skies. This is NOAA All Hazards Radio KEC 74 in Indianapolis. Severe thunderstorm watch number 338 has been allowed to expire for the following counties in Indiana, Delaware, Hancock, Henry, Johnson, Madison, Morgan, and Shelby. And now a look at your forecast for Indianapolis and central Indiana. Rest of tonight. Partly cloudy. Isolated thunderstorms through the late overnight. Some thunderstorms may be severe with damaging winds and large hail. Lows in the upper 50s. Southwest winds 5 to 10 miles an hour. Chance of precipitation 20%. For Wednesday, partly cloudy with showers likely with a chance of thunderstorms through early afternoon, then mostly cloudy with a chance of showers and thunderstorms late in the afternoon. Some thunderstorms may be severe, then some thunderstorms may be severe with damaging winds. Highs around 80. South winds 5 to 10 miles an hour with gusts up to 20 miles an hour, increasing to 15 to 20 miles an hour with gusts up to 40 miles an hour late in the afternoon. Chance of rain 70%. Wednesday night. Showers and thunderstorms through the late overnight, then partly cloudy with a chance of showers with a slight chance of thunderstorms toward daybreak. Some thunderstorms may be severe with damaging winds through the late overnight. Warmer with lows in the upper 60s. Southwest winds 15 to 20 miles an hour. Gusts up to 40 miles an hour, decreasing to 30 miles an hour toward daybreak. Chance of rain near 100%. For Thursday, mostly sunny through early afternoon, then becoming partly cloudy. Highs in the upper 70s. West winds 10 to 15 miles an hour with gusts up to 30 miles an hour. Once again, the forecast for rest of tonight. Partly cloudy. Isolated thunderstorms through the late overnight. Some thunderstorms may be severe with damaging winds and large hail. Lows in the upper 50s. Southwest winds 5 to 10 miles an hour. Chance of precipitation 20%. Taking a look at the 3-7 day forecast for Indianapolis and central Indiana. Thursday night. Partly cloudy through the late overnight, then clearing. Lows in the upper 50s. Northwest winds 5 to 10 miles an hour. For Juneteenth, mostly sunny. Highs in the upper 70s. Friday night, clear. Lows in the upper 50s. For Saturday, mostly sunny. Highs around 80. Saturday night, partly cloudy. A slight chance of showers and thunderstorms toward daybreak. Lows in the lower 60s. Chance of rain 20%. For Sunday, partly cloudy through early afternoon, then becoming mostly cloudy. A chance of showers. A chance of thunderstorms late in the afternoon. Highs in the upper 70s. Chance of rain 50%. Sunday night, showers likely. A chance of thunderstorms through the late overnight, then a slight chance of thunderstorms toward daybreak. Lows in the lower 60s. Chance of rain 70%. For Monday, mostly cloudy through early afternoon, then becoming partly cloudy. A chance of showers with a slight chance of thunderstorms. Highs in the upper 70s. Chance of rain 50%.

Monday night. Partly cloudy with a 20% chance of showers. Lows in the lower 60s. For Tuesday. Partly cloudy. A slight chance of showers and thunderstorms late in the afternoon. Highs in the upper 70s. Chance of rain 20%. The 8 to 14 day outlook for Wednesday, June 24th through Tuesday, June 30th, calls for temperatures to be near normal and precipitation to be above normal. Normal highs for the period are around 85 degrees, and normal lows are around 65. The normal precipitation total for the 7 days is around 1.00 inches. The ultraviolet index for Indianapolis on Wednesday will be 4. The Environmental Protection Agency categorizes an index of 4 as moderate exposure to ultraviolet radiation. At 10 p.m., at Indianapolis, it was mostly cloudy. The temperature was 67 degrees, the dew point 52, and the relative humidity 58%. The wind was southwest at 10 miles an hour. The barometric pressure was 29.71 inches and steady. Around central Indiana, at Muncie, rain was falling, with a temperature of 61. It was partly cloudy, with a temperature of 61 at Zionsville, 65 at Eagle Creek Airpark, and 68 at Shelbyville. At Anderson, it was cloudy, with a temperature of 62. Elsewhere across Indiana, rain was falling, with a temperature of 63 at Bloomington, and 70 at Evansville. It was partly cloudy, with a temperature of 61 at Fort Wayne, 64 at Lafayette, and 63 at Terre Haute. At South Bend, it was cloudy, with a temperature of 66. Just outside Indiana, at Champaign, it was clear, with a temperature of 62. It was mostly cloudy, with a temperature of 67 at Chicago, 69 at Dayton, 72 at St. Louis, 68 at Cincinnati, and 72 at Louisville. Once again, at Indianapolis, it was 67 degrees with mostly cloudy skies. At 11 p.m., at Indianapolis, it was mostly cloudy. The temperature was 65 degrees, the dew point 56, and the relative humidity 72%. The wind was southwest at 7 miles an hour. The barometric pressure was 29.72 inches and rising. Around central Indiana, it was partly cloudy, with a temperature of 63 at Zionsville, 63 at Eagle Creek Airpark, and 67 at Shelbyville. It was mostly cloudy, with a temperature of 61 at Anderson, and 63 at Muncie. Elsewhere across Indiana, it was clear, with a temperature of 61 at Lafayette, and 65 at Evansville. It was partly cloudy, with a temperature of 63 at Fort Wayne, and 65 at Terre Haute. It was cloudy, with a temperature of 65 at South Bend, and 63 at Bloomington. Just outside Indiana, it was clear, with a temperature of 58 at Champaign, and 71 at St. Louis. It was partly cloudy, with a temperature of 65 at Chicago, and 71 at Louisville. It was mostly cloudy, with a temperature of 67 at Dayton, and 67 at Cincinnati. Once again, at Indianapolis, it was 65 degrees with mostly cloudy skies. This is NOAA All Hazards Radio KEC 74 in Indianapolis. Severe Thunderstorm Watch number 338 has been allowed to expire for the following counties in Indiana, Delaware, Hancock, Henry, Johnson, Madison, Morgan, and Shelby. And now a look at your forecast for Indianapolis and central Indiana. Rest of tonight. Partly cloudy. Isolated thunderstorms through the late overnight. Some thunderstorms may be severe with damaging winds and large hail. Lows in the upper 50s. Southwest winds 5 to 10 miles an hour. Chance of precipitation 20%. For Wednesday, partly cloudy with showers likely with a chance of thunderstorms through early afternoon, then mostly cloudy with a chance of showers and thunderstorms late in the afternoon. Some thunderstorms may be severe, then some thunderstorms may be severe with damaging winds. Highs around 80. South winds 5 to 10 miles an hour with gusts up to 20 miles an hour, increasing to 15 to 20 miles an hour with gusts up to 40 miles an hour late in the afternoon. Chance of rain 70%. Wednesday night. Showers and thunderstorms through the late overnight, then partly cloudy with a chance of showers with a slight chance of thunderstorms toward daybreak.

Some thunderstorms may be severe with damaging winds through the late overnight. Warmer with lows in the upper 60s. Southwest winds 15 to 20 miles an hour. Gusts up to 40 miles an hour, decreasing to 30 miles an hour toward daybreak. Chance of rain near 100%. For Thursday, mostly sunny through early afternoon, then becoming partly cloudy. Highs in the upper 70s. West winds 10 to 15 miles an hour with gusts up to 30 miles an hour. Once again, the forecast for rest of tonight. Partly cloudy. Isolated thunderstorms through the late overnight. Some thunderstorms may be severe with damaging winds and large hail. Lows in the upper 50s. Southwest winds 5 to 10 miles an hour. Chance of precipitation 20%. Now here is the hazardous weather outlook for central Indiana. For the period through tonight, thunderstorms are possible this evening. Isolated severe storms are possible, with damaging winds and large hail the primary threats. And now the extended outlook for the period Wednesday through Monday. Severe thunderstorms are likely Wednesday into Wednesday night. Damaging winds, large hail, tornadoes, and heavy rain are all possible. Outside of thunderstorms, winds may gust to around 40 miles per hour Wednesday afternoon and evening. Additional thunderstorms are possible in the far south on Thursday and across most areas Sunday into Monday. Spotter information statement. Spotter activation is likely Wednesday into Wednesday night. Spotters are encouraged to report any severe weather observed today and Wednesday. Taking a look at the 3-7 day forecast for Indianapolis and central Indiana. Thursday night. Partly cloudy through the late overnight, then clearing. Lows in the upper 50s. Northwest winds 5 to 10 miles an hour. For Juneteenth. Mostly sunny. Highs in the upper 70s. Friday night. Clear. Lows in the upper 50s. For Saturday. Mostly sunny. Highs around 80. Saturday night. Partly cloudy. A slight chance of showers and thunderstorms toward daybreak. Lows in the lower 60s. Chance of rain 20%. For Sunday, partly cloudy through early afternoon, then becoming mostly cloudy. A chance of showers. A chance of thunderstorms late in the afternoon. Highs in the upper 70s. Chance of rain 50%. Sunday night, showers likely. A chance of thunderstorms through the late overnight, then a slight chance of thunderstorms toward daybreak. Lows in the lower 60s. Chance of rain 70%. For Monday, mostly cloudy through early afternoon, then becoming partly cloudy. A chance of showers with a slight chance of thunderstorms. Highs in the upper 70s. Chance of rain 50%. Monday night, partly cloudy with a 20% chance of showers. Lows in the lower 60s. For Tuesday, partly cloudy. A slight chance of showers and thunderstorms late in the afternoon. Highs in the upper 70s. Chance of rain 20%. The 8 to 14 day outlook for Wednesday, June 24th through Tuesday, June 30th, calls for temperatures to be near normal and precipitation to be above normal. Normal highs for the period are around 85 degrees, and normal lows are around 65. The normal precipitation total for the 7 days is around 1.00 inches. The ultraviolet index for Indianapolis on Wednesday will be 4. The Environmental Protection Agency categorizes an index of 4 as moderate exposure to ultraviolet radiation. At 11 p.m. at Indianapolis, it was mostly cloudy. The temperature was 65 degrees, the dew point 56, and the relative humidity 72%. The wind was southwest at 7 miles an hour. The barometric pressure was 29.72 inches and rising. Around central Indiana, it was partly cloudy, with a temperature of 63 at Zionsville, 63 at Eagle Creek Air Park, and 67 at Shelbyville. It was mostly cloudy, with a temperature of 61 at Anderson and 63 at Muncie. Elsewhere across Indiana, it was clear, with a temperature of 61 at Lafayette and 65 at Evansville. It was partly cloudy, with a temperature of 60.

53 at Fort Wayne and 65 at Terre Haute. It was cloudy, with a temperature of 65 at South Bend and 63 at Bloomington. Just outside Indiana, it was clear, with a temperature of 58 at Champaign and 71 at St. Louis. It was partly cloudy, with a temperature of 65 at Chicago and 71 at Louisville. It was mostly cloudy, with a temperature of 67 at Dayton and 67 at Cincinnati. Once again, at Indianapolis, it was 65 degrees with mostly cloudy skies. This is NOAA All Hazards Radio KEC 74 in Indianapolis. Severe Thunderstorm Watch number 338 has been allowed to expire for the following counties in Indiana, Delaware, Hancock, Henry, Johnson, Madison, Morgan, and Shelby. And now a look at your forecast for Indianapolis and central Indiana. Rest of tonight. Partly cloudy. Isolated thunderstorms through the late overnight. Some thunderstorms may be severe with damaging winds and large hail. Lows in the upper 50s. Southwest winds 5 to 10 miles an hour. Chance of precipitation 20%. For Wednesday, partly cloudy with showers likely with a chance of thunderstorms through early afternoon, then mostly cloudy with a chance of showers and thunderstorms late in the afternoon. Some thunderstorms may be severe, then some thunderstorms may be severe with damaging winds. Highs around 80. South winds 5 to 10 miles an hour with gusts up to 20 miles an hour, increasing to 15 to 20 miles an hour with gusts up to 40 miles an hour late in the afternoon. Chance of rain 70%. Wednesday night. Showers and thunderstorms through the late overnight, then partly cloudy with a chance of showers with a slight chance of thunderstorms toward daybreak. Some thunderstorms may be severe with damaging winds through the late overnight. Warmer with lows in the upper 60s. Southwest winds 15 to 20 miles an hour. Gusts up to 40 miles an hour, decreasing to 30 miles an hour toward daybreak. Chance of rain near 100%. For Thursday, mostly sunny through early afternoon, then becoming partly cloudy. Highs in the upper 70s. West winds 10 to 15 miles an hour with gusts up to 30 miles an hour. Once again, the forecast for rest of tonight. Partly cloudy. Isolated thunderstorms through the late overnight. Some thunderstorms may be severe with damaging winds and large hail. Lows in the upper 50s. Southwest winds 5 to 10 miles an hour. Chance of precipitation 20%. And now a look at your forecast for Indianapolis and central Indiana. Rest of tonight. Partly cloudy. Lows in the upper 50s. Southwest winds around 5 miles an hour. For Wednesday, partly cloudy with showers likely with a chance of thunderstorms through early afternoon, then mostly cloudy with a chance of showers and thunderstorms late in the afternoon. Some thunderstorms may be severe, then some thunderstorms may be severe with damaging winds. Highs around 80. South winds 5 to 10 miles an hour with gusts up to 20 miles an hour, increasing to 15 to 20 miles an hour with gusts up to 40 miles an hour late in the afternoon. Chance of rain 70%. Wednesday night. Showers and thunderstorms through the late overnight, then partly cloudy with a chance of showers with a slight chance of thunderstorms toward daybreak. Some thunderstorms may be severe with damaging winds through the late overnight. Warmer with lows in the upper 60s. Southwest winds 15 to 20 miles an hour. Gusts up to 40 miles an hour, decreasing to 30 miles an hour toward daybreak. Chance of rain near 100%. For Thursday, mostly sunny through early afternoon, then becoming partly cloudy. Highs in the upper 70s. West winds 10 to 15 miles an hour with gusts up to 30 miles an hour. Once again, the forecast for rest of tonight. Partly cloudy. Lows in the upper 50s. Southwest winds around 5 miles an hour. Taking a look at the 3 through 7 day forecast for Indianapolis and central Indiana. Thursday night. Partly cloudy through the late overnight, then clearing. Lows in the upper 50s. Northwest winds 5 to 10 miles an hour. For Juneteenth. Mostly sunny. Highs in the upper 70s.

Friday night. Clear. Lows in the upper 50s. For Saturday, mostly sunny. Highs around 80. Saturday night, partly cloudy. A slight chance of showers and thunderstorms toward daybreak. Lows in the lower 60s. Chance of rain 20%. For Sunday, partly cloudy through early afternoon, then becoming mostly cloudy. A chance of showers. A chance of thunderstorms late in the afternoon. Highs in the upper 70s. Chance of rain 50%. Sunday night. Showers likely. A chance of thunderstorms through the late overnight. Then a slight chance of thunderstorms toward daybreak. Lows in the lower 60s. Chance of rain 70%. For Monday. Mostly cloudy through early afternoon. Then becoming partly cloudy. A chance of showers with a slight chance of thunderstorms. Highs in the upper 70s. Chance of rain 50%. Monday night. Partly cloudy with a 20% chance of showers. Lows in the lower 60s. For Tuesday. Partly cloudy. A slight chance of showers and thunderstorms late in the afternoon. Highs in the upper 70s. Chance of rain 20%. The 8 to 14 day outlook for Wednesday, June 24th through Tuesday, June 30th, calls for temperatures to be near normal and precipitation to be above normal. Normal highs for the period are around 85 degrees, and normal lows are around 65. The normal precipitation total for the 7 days is around 1.00 inches. The ultraviolet index for Indianapolis on Wednesday will be 4. The Environmental Protection Agency categorizes an index of 4 as moderate exposure to ultraviolet radiation. At 11 p.m. at Indianapolis, it was mostly cloudy. The temperature was 65 degrees, the dew point 56, and the relative humidity 72%. The wind was southwest at 7 miles an hour. The barometric pressure was 29.72 inches and rising. Around central Indiana, it was partly cloudy, with a temperature of 63 at Zionsville, 63 at Eagle Creek Airpark, and 67 at Shelbyville. It was mostly cloudy, with a temperature of 61 at Anderson, and 63 at Muncie. Elsewhere across Indiana, it was clear, with a temperature of 61 at Lafayette, and 65 at Evansville. It was partly cloudy, with a temperature of 63 at Fort Wayne, and 65 at Terre Haute. It was cloudy, with a temperature of 65 at South Bend, and 63 at Bloomington. Just outside Indiana, it was clear, with a temperature of 58 at Champaign, and 71 at St. Louis. It was partly cloudy, with a temperature of 65 at Chicago, and 71 at Louisville. It was mostly cloudy, with a temperature of 67 at Dayton, and 67 at Cincinnati. Once again, at Indianapolis, it was 65 degrees with mostly cloudy skies. This is NOAA All Hazards Radio KEC 74 in Indianapolis. Severe thunderstorm watch number 338 has been allowed to expire for the following counties in Indiana, Delaware, Hancock, Henry, Johnson, Madison, Morgan, and Shelby. And now a look at your forecast for Indianapolis and central Indiana. Rest of tonight. Partly cloudy. Lows in the upper 50s. Southwest winds around 5 miles an hour. For Wednesday. Partly cloudy with showers likely with a chance of thunderstorms through early afternoon, then mostly cloudy with a chance of showers and thunderstorms late in the afternoon. Some thunderstorms may be severe, then some thunderstorms may be severe with damaging winds. Highs around 80. South winds 5 to 10 miles an hour with gusts up to 20 miles an hour, increasing to 15 to 20 miles an hour with gusts up to 40 miles an hour late in the afternoon. Chance of rain 70%. Wednesday night. Showers and thunderstorms through the late overnight, then partly cloudy with a chance of showers with a slight chance of thunderstorms toward daybreak. Some thunderstorms may be severe with damaging winds through the late overnight. Warmer with lows in the upper 60s. Southwest winds 15 to 20 miles an hour. Gusts up to 40 miles an hour, decreasing to 30 miles an hour toward daybreak. Chance of rain near 100%. For Thursday, mostly sunny through early afternoon.

then becoming partly cloudy. Highs in the upper 70s. West winds 10 to 15 miles an hour with gusts up to 30 miles an hour. Once again, the forecast for rest of tonight. Partly cloudy. Lows in the upper 50s. Southwest winds around 5 miles an hour. Taking a look at the 3 through 7 day forecast for Indianapolis and central Indiana. Thursday night. Partly cloudy through the late overnight, then clearing. Lows in the upper 50s. Northwest winds 5 to 10 miles an hour. For Juneteenth. Mostly sunny. Highs in the upper 70s. Friday night. Clear. Lows in the upper 50s. For Saturday. Mostly sunny. Highs around 80. Saturday night. Partly cloudy. A slight chance of showers and thunderstorms toward daybreak. Lows in the lower 60s. Chance of rain 20%. For Sunday. Partly cloudy through early afternoon, then becoming mostly cloudy. A chance of showers. A chance of thunderstorms late in the afternoon. Highs in the upper 70s. Chance of rain 50%. Sunday night. Showers likely. A chance of thunderstorms through the late overnight, then a slight chance of thunderstorms toward daybreak. Lows in the lower 60s. Chance of rain 70%. For Monday. Mostly cloudy through early afternoon, then becoming partly cloudy. A chance of showers with a slight chance of thunderstorms. Highs in the upper 70s. Chance of rain 50%. Monday night. Partly cloudy with a 20% chance of showers. Lows in the lower 60s. For Tuesday. Partly cloudy. A slight chance of showers and thunderstorms late in the afternoon. Highs in the upper 70s. Chance of rain 20%. The 8 to 14 day outlook for Wednesday, June 24th through Tuesday, June 30th, calls for temperatures to be near normal and precipitation to be above normal. Normal highs for the period are around 85 degrees, and normal lows are around 65. The normal precipitation total for the 7 days is around 1.00 inches. The ultraviolet index for Indianapolis on Wednesday will be 4. The Environmental Protection Agency categorizes an index of 4 as moderate exposure to ultraviolet radiation. At 11 p.m. at Indianapolis, it was mostly cloudy. The temperature was 65 degrees, the dew point 56, and the relative humidity 72%. The wind was southwest at 7 miles an hour. The barometric pressure was 29.72 inches and rising. Around central Indiana, it was partly cloudy, with a temperature of 63 at Zionsville, 63 at Eagle Creek Airpark, and 67 at Shelbyville. It was mostly cloudy, with a temperature of 61 at Anderson, and 63 at Muncie. Elsewhere across Indiana, it was clear, with a temperature of 61 at Lafayette, and 65 at Evansville. It was partly cloudy, with a temperature of 63 at Fort Wayne, and 65 at Terre Haute. It was cloudy, with a temperature of 65 at South Bend, and 63 at Bloomington. Just outside Indiana, it was clear, with a temperature of 58 at Champaign, and 71 at St. Louis. It was partly cloudy, with a temperature of 65 at Chicago, and 71 at Louisville. It was mostly cloudy, with a temperature of 67 at Dayton, and 67 at Cincinnati. Once again, at Indianapolis, it was 65 degrees with mostly cloudy skies. This is NOAA All Hazards Radio KEC 74 in Indianapolis. Severe thunderstorm watch number 338 has been allowed to expire for the following counties in Indiana, Delaware, Hancock. Severe thunderstorm watch number 338 has been allowed to expire for the following counties in Indiana, Delaware, Hancock, Henry, Johnson, Madison, Morgan, and Shelby. And now a look at your forecast for Indianapolis and central Indiana. Rest of tonight. Partly cloudy. Lows in the upper 50s. Southwest winds around 5 miles an hour. For Wednesday. Partly cloudy with showers likely with a chance of thunderstorms through early afternoon, then mostly cloudy with a chance of showers and thunderstorms late in the afternoon. Some thunderstorms may be severe.

and some thunderstorms may be severe with damaging winds. Highs around 80. South winds 5 to 10 miles an hour with gusts up to 20 miles an hour, increasing to 15 to 20 miles an hour with gusts up to 40 miles an hour late in the afternoon. Chance of rain 70%. Wednesday night. Showers and thunderstorms through the late overnight, then partly cloudy with a chance of showers with a slight chance of thunderstorms toward daybreak. Some thunderstorms may be severe with damaging winds through the late overnight. Warmer with lows in the upper 60s. Southwest winds 15 to 20 miles an hour. Gusts up to 40 miles an hour, decreasing to 30 miles an hour toward daybreak. Chance of rain near 100%. For Thursday, mostly sunny through early afternoon, then becoming partly cloudy. Highs in the upper 70s. West winds 10 to 15 miles an hour with gusts up to 30 miles an hour. Once again, the forecast for rest of tonight. Partly cloudy. Lows in the upper 50s. Southwest winds around 5 miles an hour. Now here is the hazardous weather outlook for central Indiana. For the period through tonight. Thunderstorms are possible this evening. Isolated severe storms are possible, with damaging winds and large hail the primary threats. And now the extended outlook for the period Wednesday through Monday. Severe thunderstorms are likely Wednesday into Wednesday night. Damaging winds, large hail, tornadoes, and heavy rain are all possible. Outside of thunderstorms, winds may gust to around 40 miles per hour Wednesday afternoon and evening. Additional thunderstorms are possible in the far south on Thursday and across most areas Sunday into Monday. Spotter information statement. Spotter activation is likely Wednesday into Wednesday night. Spotters are encouraged to report any severe weather observed today and Wednesday. Taking a look at the 3 through 7 day forecast for Indianapolis and central Indiana. Thursday night. Partly cloudy through the late overnight, then clearing. Lows in the upper 50s. Northwest winds 5 to 10 miles an hour. For Juneteenth. Mostly sunny. Highs in the upper 70s. Friday night. Clear. Lows in the upper 50s. For Saturday. Mostly sunny. Highs around 80. Saturday night. Partly cloudy. A slight chance of showers and thunderstorms toward daybreak. Lows in the lower 60s. Chance of rain 20%. For Sunday, partly cloudy through early afternoon, then becoming mostly cloudy. A chance of showers. A chance of thunderstorms late in the afternoon. Highs in the upper 70s. Chance of rain 50%. Sunday night, showers likely. A chance of thunderstorms through the late overnight, then a slight chance of thunderstorms toward daybreak. Lows in the lower 60s. Chance of rain 70%. For Monday, mostly cloudy through early afternoon, then becoming partly cloudy. A chance of showers with a slight chance of thunderstorms. Highs in the upper 70s. Chance of rain 50%. Monday night, partly cloudy with a 20% chance of showers. Lows in the lower 60s. For Tuesday, partly cloudy. A slight chance of showers and thunderstorms late in the afternoon. Highs in the upper 70s. Chance of rain 20%. The 8 to 14 day outlook for Wednesday, June 24th through Tuesday, June 30th, calls for temperatures to be near normal and precipitation to be above normal. Normal highs for the period are around 85 degrees and normal lows are around 65. The normal precipitation total for the 7 days is around 1.00 inches. The ultraviolet index for Indianapolis on Wednesday will be 4. The Environmental Protection Agency categorizes an index of 4 as moderate exposure to ultraviolet radiation. At 11 p.m. at Indianapolis, it was mostly cloudy. The temperature was 65 degrees, the dew point 56, and the relative humidity 72%. The wind was southwest at 7 miles an hour. The barometric pressure was 29.72 inches and rising. Around central Indiana, it was partly cloudy, with a temperature of 63 at Zionsville, 63 at Eagle Creek Airpark, and 67 at Shelby.

It was mostly cloudy, with a temperature of 61 at Anderson and 63 at Muncie. Elsewhere across Indiana, it was clear, with a temperature of 61 at Lafayette and 65 at Evansville. It was partly cloudy, with a temperature of 63 at Fort Wayne and 65 at Terre Haute. It was cloudy, with a temperature of 65 at South Bend and 63 at Bloomington. Just outside Indiana, it was clear, with a temperature of 58 at Champaign and 71 at St. Louis. It was partly cloudy, with a temperature of 65 at Chicago and 71 at Louisville. It was mostly cloudy, with a temperature of 67 at Dayton and 67 at Cincinnati. Once again, at Indianapolis, it was 65 degrees with mostly cloudy skies. This is NOAA All Hazards Radio KEC 74 in Indianapolis. Severe thunderstorm watch number 338 has been allowed to expire for the following counties in Indiana, Delaware, Hancock, Henry, Johnson, Madison, Morgan, and Shelby. Now here is the hazardous weather outlook for central Indiana for the period tonight. Isolated thunderstorms are possible through about 2 a.m. for areas near and south of a Bloomington to Greensburg line. Severe storms are not expected. And now the extended outlook for the period Wednesday through Monday. Severe thunderstorms are likely Wednesday into Wednesday night. Damaging winds, large hail, tornadoes, and heavy rain are all possible. Outside of thunderstorms, winds may gust to around 40 miles per hour Wednesday afternoon and evening. Additional thunderstorms are possible in the far south on Thursday and across most areas Sunday into Monday. Spotter information statement. Spotter activation is likely Wednesday into Wednesday night. Spotters are encouraged to report any severe weather observed today and Wednesday. And now a look at your forecast for Indianapolis and central Indiana. Rest of tonight. Partly cloudy. Lows in the upper 50s. Southwest winds around 5 miles an hour. For Wednesday, partly cloudy with showers likely with a chance of thunderstorms through early afternoon, then mostly cloudy with a chance of showers and thunderstorms late in the afternoon. Some thunderstorms may be severe, then some thunderstorms may be severe with damaging winds. Highs around 80. South winds 5 to 10 miles an hour with gusts up to 20 miles an hour, increasing to 15 to 20 miles an hour with gusts up to 40 miles an hour late in the afternoon. Chance of rain 70%. Wednesday night. Showers and thunderstorms through the late overnight, then partly cloudy with a chance of showers with a slight chance of thunderstorms toward daybreak. Some thunderstorms may be severe with damaging winds through the late overnight. Warmer with lows in the upper 60s. Southwest winds 15 to 20 miles an hour. Gusts up to 40 miles an hour, decreasing to 30 miles an hour toward daybreak. Chance of rain near 100%. For Thursday, mostly sunny through early afternoon, then becoming partly cloudy. Highs in the upper 70s. West winds 10 to 15 miles an hour with gusts up to 30 miles an hour. Once again, the forecast for rest of tonight. Partly cloudy. Lows in the upper 50s. Southwest winds around 5 miles an hour. Taking a look at the 3 through 7 day forecast for Indianapolis and central Indiana. Thursday night. Partly cloudy through the late overnight, then clearing. Lows in the upper 50s. Northwest winds 5 to 10 miles an hour. For Juneteenth. Mostly sunny. Highs in the upper 70s. Friday night. Clear. Lows in the upper 50s. For Saturday. Mostly sunny. Highs around 80. Saturday night. Partly cloudy. A slight chance of showers and thunderstorms toward daybreak. Lows in the lower 60s. Chance of rain 20%. For Sunday. Partly cloudy through early afternoon, then becoming mostly cloudy. A chance of showers. A chance of thunderstorms late in the afternoon. Highs in the upper 70s. Chance of rain 50%. Sunday night. Showers likely. A chance of thunderstorms through the late overnight. Then a slight chance of thunderstorms toward daybreak. Lows in the lower 60s. Chance of rain 70%.

above normal. Normal highs for the period are around 85 degrees, and normal lows are around 65. The normal precipitation total for the 7 days is around 1.00 inches. The ultraviolet index for Indianapolis on Wednesday will be 4. The Environmental Protection Agency categorizes an index of 4 as moderate exposure to ultraviolet radiation. At 11 p.m., at Indianapolis, it was mostly cloudy. The temperature was 65 degrees, the dew point 56, and the relative humidity 72%. The wind was southwest at 7 miles an hour. The barometric pressure was 29.72 inches and rising. Around central Indiana, it was partly cloudy, with a temperature of 63 at Zionsville, 63 at Eagle Creek Airpark, and 67 at Shelbyville. It was mostly cloudy, with a temperature of 61 at Anderson, and 63 at Muncie. Elsewhere across Indiana, it was clear, with a temperature of 61 at Lafayette, and 65 at Evansville. It was partly cloudy, with a temperature of 63 at Fort Wayne, and 65 at Terre Haute. It was cloudy, with a temperature of 65 at South Bend, and 63 at Bloomington. Just outside Indiana, it was clear, with a temperature of 58 at Champaign, and 71 at St. Louis. It was partly cloudy, with a temperature of 65 at Chicago, and 71 at Louisville. It was mostly cloudy, with a temperature of 67 at Dayton, and 67 at Cincinnati. Once again, at Indianapolis, it was 65 degrees with mostly cloudy skies. This is NOAA All Hazards Radio KEC 74 in Indianapolis. Severe thunderstorm watch number 338 has been allowed to expire for the following counties in Indiana, Delaware, Hancock, Henry, Johnson, Madison, Morgan, and Shelby. And now a look at your forecast for Indianapolis and central Indiana. Rest of tonight. Partly cloudy. Lows in the upper 50s. Southwest winds around 5 miles an hour. For Wednesday, partly cloudy with showers likely with a chance of thunderstorms through early afternoon, then mostly cloudy with a chance of showers and thunderstorms late in the afternoon. Some thunderstorms may be severe, then some thunderstorms may be severe with damaging winds. Highs around 80. South winds 5 to 10 miles an hour with gusts up to 20 miles an hour, increasing to 15 to 20 miles an hour with gusts up to 40 miles an hour late in the afternoon. Chance of rain 70%. Wednesday night. Showers and thunderstorms through the late overnight, then partly cloudy with a chance of showers with a slight chance of thunderstorms toward daybreak. Some thunderstorms may be severe with damaging winds through the late overnight. Warmer with lows in the upper 60s. Southwest winds 15 to 20 miles an hour. Gusts up to 40 miles an hour, decreasing to 30 miles an hour toward daybreak. Chance of rain near 100%. For Thursday, mostly sunny through early afternoon, then becoming partly cloudy. Highs in the upper 70s. West winds 10 to 15 miles an hour with gusts up to 30 miles an hour. Once again, the forecast for rest of tonight. Partly cloudy. Lows in the upper 50s. Southwest winds around 5 miles an hour. Taking a look at the 3 through 7 day forecast for Indianapolis and central Indiana. Thursday night. Partly cloudy through the late overnight, then clearing. Lows in the upper 50s. Northwest winds 5 to 10 miles an hour. For Juneteenth. Mostly sunny. Highs in the upper 70s. Friday night. Clear. Lows in the upper 50s. For Saturday. Mostly sunny. Highs around 80. Saturday night. Partly cloudy. A slight chance of showers and thunderstorms toward daybreak. Lows in the lower 60s. Chance of rain 20%. For Sunday. Partly cloudy through early afternoon, then becoming mostly cloudy. A chance of showers. A chance of thunderstorms late in the afternoon. Highs in the upper 70s. Chance of rain 50%. Sunday night. Showers likely. A chance of thunderstorms through the late overnight, then a slight chance of thunderstorms toward daybreak. Lows in the lower 60s. Chance of rain 70%.

Monday. Mostly cloudy through early afternoon, then becoming partly cloudy. A chance of showers with a slight chance of thunderstorms. Highs in the upper 70s. Chance of rain 50%. Monday night. Partly cloudy with a 20% chance of showers. Lows in the lower 60s. For Tuesday. Partly cloudy. A slight chance of showers and thunderstorms late in the afternoon. Highs in the upper 70s. Chance of rain 20%. The 8 to 14 day outlook for Wednesday, June 24th through Tuesday, June 30th, calls for temperatures to be near normal and precipitation to be above normal. Normal highs for the period are around 85 degrees, and normal lows are around 65. The normal precipitation total for the 7 days is around 1.00 inches. The ultraviolet index for Indianapolis on Wednesday will be 4. The Environmental Protection Agency categorizes an index of 4 as moderate exposure to ultraviolet radiation. At 11 p.m. at Indianapolis, it was mostly cloudy. The temperature was 65 degrees, the dew point 56, and the relative humidity 72%. The wind was southwest at 7 miles an hour. The barometric pressure was 29.72 inches and rising. Around central Indiana, it was partly cloudy, with a temperature of 63 at Zionsville, 63 at Eagle Creek Airpark, and 67 at Shelbyville. It was mostly cloudy, with a temperature of 61 at Anderson, and 63 at Muncie. Elsewhere across Indiana, it was clear, with a temperature of 61 at Lafayette, and 65 at Evansville. It was partly cloudy, with a temperature of 63 at Fort Wayne, and 65 at Terre Haute. It was cloudy, with a temperature of 65 at South Bend, and 63 at Bloomington. Just outside Indiana, it was clear, with a temperature of 58 at Champaign, and 71 at St. Louis. It was partly cloudy, with a temperature of 65 at Chicago, and 71 at Louisville. It was mostly cloudy, with a temperature of 67 at Dayton, and 67 at Cincinnati. Once again, at Indianapolis, it was 65 degrees with mostly cloudy skies. This is NOAA All Hazards Radio KEC 74 in Indianapolis. Severe thunderstorm watch number 338 has been allowed to expire for the following counties in Indiana, Delaware, Hancock, Henry, Johnson, Madison, Morgan, and Shelby. And now a look at your forecast for Indianapolis and central Indiana. Rest of tonight. Partly cloudy. Lows in the upper 50s. Southwest winds around 5 miles an hour. For Wednesday. Partly cloudy with showers likely with a chance of thunderstorms through early afternoon, then mostly cloudy with a chance of showers and thunderstorms late in the afternoon. Some thunderstorms may be severe, then some thunderstorms may be severe with damaging winds. Highs around 80. South winds 5 to 10 miles an hour with gusts up to 20 miles an hour, increasing to 15 to 20 miles an hour with gusts up to 40 miles an hour late in the afternoon. Chance of rain 70%. Wednesday night. Showers and thunderstorms through the late overnight, then partly cloudy with a chance of showers with a slight chance of thunderstorms toward daybreak. Some thunderstorms may be severe with damaging winds through the late overnight. Warmer with lows in the upper 60s. Southwest winds 15 to 20 miles an hour. Gusts up to 40 miles an hour, decreasing to 30 miles an hour toward daybreak. Chance of rain near 100%. For Thursday, mostly sunny through early afternoon, then becoming partly cloudy. Highs in the upper 70s. West winds 10 to 15 miles an hour with gusts up to 30 miles an hour. Once again, the forecast for rest of tonight. Partly cloudy. Lows in the upper 50s. Southwest winds around 5 miles an hour. Taking a look at the 3 through 7 day forecast for Indianapolis and central Indiana. Thursday night. Partly cloudy through the late overnight, then clearing. Lows in the upper 50s. Northwest winds 5 to 10 miles an hour. For Juneteenth. Mostly sunny. Highs in the upper 70s. Friday night. Clear. Lows in the upper 50s. For Saturday. Mostly sunny.

Highs around 80. Saturday night, partly cloudy. A slight chance of showers and thunderstorms toward daybreak. Lows in the lower 60s. Chance of rain 20%. For Sunday, partly cloudy through early afternoon, then becoming mostly cloudy. A chance of showers. A chance of thunderstorms late in the afternoon. Highs in the upper 70s. Chance of rain 50%. Sunday night. Showers likely. A chance of thunderstorms through the late overnight. Then a slight chance of thunderstorms toward daybreak. Lows in the lower 60s. Chance of rain 70%. For Monday. Mostly cloudy through early afternoon. Then becoming partly cloudy. A chance of showers with a slight chance of thunderstorms. Highs in the upper 70s. Chance of rain 50%. Monday night. Partly cloudy with a 20% chance of showers. Lows in the lower 60s. For Tuesday. Partly cloudy. A slight chance of showers and thunderstorms late in the afternoon. Highs in the upper 70s. Chance of rain 20%. The 8 to 14 day outlook for Wednesday, June 24th through Tuesday, June 30th calls for temperatures to be near normal and precipitation to be above normal. Normal highs for the period are around 85 degrees and normal lows are around 65. The normal precipitation total for the 7 days is around 1.00 inches. The ultraviolet index for Indianapolis on Wednesday will be 4. The Environmental Protection Agency categorizes an index of 4 as moderate exposure to ultraviolet radiation. At 11 p.m. at Indianapolis, it was mostly cloudy. The temperature was 65 degrees, the dew point 56, and the relative humidity 72%. The wind was southwest at 7 miles an hour. The barometric pressure was 29.72 inches and rising. Around central Indiana, it was partly cloudy, with a temperature of 63 at Zionsville, 63 at Eagle Creek Airpark, and 67 at Shelbyville. It was mostly cloudy, with a temperature of 61 at Anderson, and 63 at Muncie. Elsewhere across Indiana, it was clear, with a temperature of 61 at Lafayette, and 65 at Evansville. It was partly cloudy, with a temperature of 63 at Fort Wayne, and 65 at Terre Haute. It was cloudy, with a temperature of 65 at South Bend, and 63 at Bloomington. Just outside Indiana, it was clear, with a temperature of 58 at Champaign, and 71 at St. Louis. It was partly cloudy, with a temperature of 65 at Chicago, and 71 at Louisville. It was mostly cloudy, with a temperature of 67 at Dayton, and 67 at Cincinnati. Once again, at Indianapolis, it was 65 degrees with mostly cloudy skies. Now here is the hazardous weather outlook for central Indiana. For the period tonight, isolated thunderstorms are possible through about 2 a.m. for areas near and south of a Bloomington to Greensburg line. Severe storms are not expected. And now the extended outlook for the period Wednesday through Monday. Severe thunderstorms are likely Wednesday into Wednesday night. Damaging winds, large hail, tornadoes, and heavy rain are all possible. Outside of thunderstorms, winds may gust to around 40 miles per hour Wednesday afternoon and evening. Additional thunderstorms are possible in the far south on Thursday and across most areas Sunday into Monday. Spotter information statement. Spotter activation is likely Wednesday into Wednesday night. Spotters are encouraged to report any severe weather observed today and Wednesday. 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Severe thunderstorm watch number 338 has been allowed to expire for the following counties in Indiana, Delaware, Hancock, Henry, Johnson, Madison, Morgan, and Shelby. And now a look at your forecast for Indianapolis and central Indiana. Rest of tonight. Partly cloudy. Lows in the upper 50s. Southwest winds around 5 miles an hour. For Wednesday, partly cloudy with showers likely with a chance of thunderstorms through early afternoon, then mostly cloudy with a chance of showers and thunderstorms late in the afternoon. Some thunderstorms may be severe, then some thunderstorms may be severe with damaging winds. Highs around 80. South winds 5 to

with gusts up to 20 miles an hour, increasing to 15 to 20 miles an hour with gusts up to 40 miles an hour late in the afternoon. Chance of rain 70%. Wednesday night, showers and thunderstorms through the late overnight, then partly cloudy with a chance of showers with a slight chance of thunderstorms toward daybreak. Some thunderstorms may be severe with damaging winds through the late overnight. Warmer with lows in the upper 60s. Southwest winds 15 to 20 miles an hour. Gusts up to 40 miles an hour, decreasing to 30 miles an hour toward daybreak. Chance of rain near 100%. For Thursday, mostly sunny through early afternoon, then becoming partly cloudy. Highs in the upper 70s. West winds 10 to 15 miles an hour with gusts up to 30 miles an hour. Once again, the forecast for rest of tonight. Partly cloudy. Lows in the upper 50s. Southwest winds around 5 miles an hour. The current time is 12 a.m. Eastern Daylight Time. 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And now a look at your forecast for Indianapolis and Central Indiana. Rest of tonight. Partly cloudy. Lows in the upper 50s. Southwest winds around 5 miles an hour. For Wednesday, partly cloudy with showers likely with a chance of thunderstorms through early afternoon, then mostly cloudy with a chance of showers and thunderstorms late in the afternoon. Some thunderstorms may be severe, then some thunderstorms may be severe with damaging winds. Highs around 80. South winds 5 to 10 miles an hour with gusts up to 20 miles an hour, increasing to 15 to 20 miles an hour with gusts up to 40 miles an hour late in the afternoon. Chance of rain 70%. Wednesday night, showers and thunderstorms through the late overnight, then partly cloudy with a chance of showers with a slight chance of thunderstorms toward daybreak. Some thunderstorms may be severe with damaging winds through the late overnight. Warmer with lows in the upper 60s. Southwest winds 15 to 20 miles an hour. Gusts up to 40 miles an hour, decreasing to 30 miles an hour toward daybreak. Chance of rain near 100%. For Thursday, mostly sunny through early afternoon, then becoming partly cloudy. Highs in the upper 70s. West winds 10 to 15 miles an hour with gusts up to 30 miles an hour. Once again, the forecast for rest of tonight. Partly cloudy. Lows in the upper 50s. Southwest winds around 5 miles an hour. Taking a look at the 3 through 7 day forecast for Indianapolis and Central Indiana. Thursday night. Partly cloudy through the late overnight, then clearing. Lows in the upper 50s. Northwest winds 5 to 10 miles an hour. For Juneteenth. Mostly sunny. Highs in the upper 70s. Friday night. Clear. Lows in the upper 50s. For Saturday. Mostly sunny. Highs around 80. Saturday night. Partly cloudy. A slight chance of showers and thunderstorms toward daybreak. Lows in the lower 60s. Chance of rain 20%. For Sunday. Partly cloudy through early afternoon, then becoming mostly cloudy. A chance of showers. A chance of thunderstorms late in the afternoon. Highs in the upper 70s. Chance of rain 50%. Sunday night. Showers likely. A chance of thunderstorms through the late overnight. Then a slight chance of thunderstorms toward daybreak. Lows in the lower 60s. Chance of rain 70%. For Monday. Mostly cloudy through early afternoon, then becoming partly cloudy. A chance of showers with a slight chance of thunderstorms. Highs in the upper 70s. Chance of rain 50%. Monday night. Partly cloudy with a 20% chance of showers. Lows in the lower 60s. For Tuesday. Partly cloudy. A slight chance of showers and thunderstorms late in the afternoon. Highs in the upper 70s. Chance of rain 20%. The 8 to 14 day outlook for Wednesday, June 24th through Tuesday, June 30th, calls for temperatures to be near normal and precipitation to be above normal. Normal highs for the period are around

around 85 degrees, and normal lows are around 65. The normal precipitation total for the 7 days is around 1.00 inches. The ultraviolet index for Indianapolis on Wednesday will be 4. The Environmental Protection Agency categorizes an index of 4 as moderate exposure to ultraviolet radiation. At 11 p.m. at Indianapolis, it was mostly cloudy. The temperature was 65 degrees, the dew point 56, and the relative humidity 72%. The wind was southwest at 7 miles an hour. The barometric pressure was 29.72 inches and rising. Around central Indiana, it was partly cloudy, with a temperature of 63 at Zionsville, 63 at Eagle Creek Airpark, and 67 at Shelbyville. It was mostly cloudy, with a temperature of 61 at Anderson and 63 at Muncie. Elsewhere across Indiana, it was clear, with a temperature of 61 at Lafayette and 65 at Evansville. It was partly cloudy, with a temperature of 63 at Fort Wayne and 65 at Terre Haute. It was cloudy, with a temperature of 65 at South Bend and 63 at Bloomington. Just outside Indiana, it was clear, with a temperature of 58 at Champaign and 71 at St. Louis. It was partly cloudy, with a temperature of 65 at Chicago and 71 at Louisville. It was mostly cloudy, with a temperature of 67 at Dayton and 67 at Cincinnati. Once again, at Indianapolis, it was 65 degrees with mostly cloudy skies. This is NOAA All Hazards Radio KEC 74 in Indianapolis. And now a look at your forecast for Indianapolis and central Indiana. Rest of tonight. Partly cloudy. Lows in the upper 50s. Southwest winds around 5 miles an hour. For Wednesday, partly cloudy with showers likely with a chance of thunderstorms through early afternoon, then mostly cloudy with a chance of showers and thunderstorms late in the afternoon. Some thunderstorms may be severe, then some thunderstorms may be severe with damaging winds. Highs around 80. South winds 5 to 10 miles an hour with gusts up to 20 miles an hour, increasing to 15 to 20 miles an hour with gusts up to 40 miles an hour late in the afternoon. Chance of rain 70%. Wednesday night. Showers and thunderstorms through the late overnight, then partly cloudy with a chance of showers with a slight chance of thunderstorms toward daybreak. Some thunderstorms may be severe with damaging winds through the late overnight. Warmer with lows in the upper 60s. Southwest winds 15 to 20 miles an hour. Gusts up to 40 miles an hour, decreasing to 30 miles an hour toward daybreak. Chance of rain near 100%. For Thursday, mostly sunny through early afternoon, then becoming partly cloudy. Highs in the upper 70s. West winds 10 to 15 miles an hour with gusts up to 30 miles an hour. Once again, the forecast for rest of tonight. Partly cloudy. Lows in the upper 50s. Southwest winds around 5 miles an hour. Taking a look at the 3 through 7 day forecast for Indianapolis and central Indiana. Thursday night. Partly cloudy through the late overnight, then clearing. Lows in the upper 50s. Northwest winds 5 to 10 miles an hour. For Juneteenth. Mostly sunny. Highs in the upper 70s. Friday night. Clear. Lows in the upper 50s. For Saturday. Mostly sunny. Highs around 80. Saturday night. Partly cloudy. A slight chance of showers and thunderstorms toward daybreak. Lows in the lower 60s. Chance of rain 20%. For Sunday. Partly cloudy through early afternoon, then becoming mostly cloudy. A chance of showers. A chance of thunderstorms late in the afternoon. Highs in the upper 70s. Chance of rain 50%. Sunday night. Showers likely. A chance of thunderstorms through the late overnight, then a slight chance of thunderstorms toward daybreak. Lows in the lower 60s. Chance of rain 70%. For Monday. Mostly cloudy through early afternoon, then becoming partly cloudy. A chance of showers with a slight chance of thunderstorms. Highs in the upper 70s. Chance of rain 50%.

Friday night. Partly cloudy with a 20% chance of showers. Lows in the lower 60s. For Tuesday, partly cloudy. A slight chance of showers and thunderstorms late in the afternoon. Highs in the upper 70s. Chance of rain 20%. The current time is 12:09 a.m. Eastern Daylight Time. The 8 to 14 day outlook for Wednesday, June 24th through Tuesday, June 30th, calls for temperatures to be near normal and precipitation to be above normal. Normal highs for the period are around 85 degrees, and normal lows are around 65. The normal precipitation total for the 7 days is around 1.00 inches. The ultraviolet index for Indianapolis on Wednesday will be 4. The Environmental Protection Agency categorizes an index of 4 as moderate exposure to ultraviolet radiation. At 11 p.m. at Indianapolis, it was mostly cloudy. The temperature was 65 degrees, the dew point 56, and the relative humidity 72%. The wind was southwest at 7 miles an hour. The barometric pressure was 29.72 inches and rising. Around central Indiana, it was partly cloudy, with a temperature of 63 at Zionsville, 63 at Eagle Creek Airpark, and 67 at Shelbyville. It was mostly cloudy, with a temperature of 61 at Anderson and 63 at Muncie. Elsewhere across Indiana, it was clear, with a temperature of 61 at Lafayette and 65 at Evansville. It was partly cloudy, with a temperature of 63 at Fort Wayne and 65 at Terre Haute. It was cloudy, with a temperature of 65 at South Bend and 63 at Bloomington. Just outside Indiana, it was clear, with a temperature of 58 at Champaign and 71 at St. Louis. It was partly cloudy, with a temperature of 65 at Chicago and 71 at Louisville. It was mostly cloudy, with a temperature of 67 at Dayton and 67 at Cincinnati. Once again, at Indianapolis, it was 65 degrees with mostly cloudy skies. At midnight, at Indianapolis, it was partly cloudy. The temperature was 64 degrees, the dew point 57, and the relative humidity 78%. The wind was west at 10 miles an hour. The barometric pressure was 29.74 inches and rising. Around central Indiana, it was partly cloudy, with a temperature of 59 at Anderson, 61 at Muncie, 61 at Zionsville, 62 at Eagle Creek Airpark, and 65 at Shelbyville. Elsewhere across Indiana, it was clear, with a temperature of 58 at Lafayette and 65 at Evansville. It was partly cloudy, with a temperature of 60 at Fort Wayne, 62 at Terre Haute, and 61 at Bloomington. At South Bend, it was cloudy, with a temperature of 63. Just outside Indiana, at Cincinnati, rain was falling, with a temperature of 64. At Champaign, it was clear, with a temperature of 56. It was partly cloudy, with a temperature of 64 at Chicago, 68 at St. Louis, and 71 at Louisville. At Dayton, it was mostly cloudy, with a temperature of 63. Once again, at Indianapolis, it was 64 degrees with partly cloudy skies. This is NOAA All Hazards Radio KEC 74 in Indianapolis. And now a look at your forecast for Indianapolis and central Indiana. Rest of tonight. Partly cloudy. Lows in the upper 50s. Southwest winds around 5 miles an hour. For Wednesday, partly cloudy with showers likely with a chance of thunderstorms through early afternoon, then mostly cloudy with a chance of showers and thunderstorms late in the afternoon. Some thunderstorms may be severe, then some thunderstorms may be severe with damaging winds. Highs around 80. South winds 5 to 10 miles an hour with gusts up to 20 miles an hour, increasing to 15 to 20 miles an hour with gusts up to 40 miles an hour late in the afternoon. Chance of rain 70%. Wednesday night. Showers and thunderstorms through the late overnight, then partly cloudy with a chance of showers with a slight chance of thunderstorms toward daybreak. Some thunderstorms may be severe with damaging winds through the late overnight. Warmer with lows in the upper 60s. Southwest winds 15 to 20 miles an hour. Gusts up to 40 miles an hour, decreasing to 30 miles an hour toward daybreak. Chance of rain near 100%.

for Thursday. Mostly sunny through early afternoon, then becoming partly cloudy. Highs in the upper 70s. West winds 10 to 15 miles an hour with gusts up to 30 miles an hour. Once again, the forecast for rest of tonight. Partly cloudy. Lows in the upper 50s. Southwest winds around 5 miles an hour. Taking a look at the 3 through 7 day forecast for Indianapolis and central Indiana. Thursday night. Partly cloudy through the late overnight, then clearing. Lows in the upper 50s. Northwest winds 5 to 10 miles an hour. For Juneteenth. Mostly sunny. Highs in the upper 70s. Friday night. Clear. Lows in the upper 50s. For Saturday. Mostly sunny. Highs around 80. Saturday night. Partly cloudy. A slight chance of showers and thunderstorms toward daybreak. Lows in the lower 60s. Chance of rain 20%. For Sunday. Partly cloudy through early afternoon, then becoming mostly cloudy. A chance of showers. A chance of thunderstorms late in the afternoon. Highs in the upper 70s. Chance of rain 50%. Sunday night. Showers likely. A chance of thunderstorms through the late overnight, then a slight chance of thunderstorms toward daybreak. Lows in the lower 60s. Chance of rain 70%. For Monday. Mostly cloudy through early afternoon, then becoming partly cloudy. A chance of showers with a slight chance of thunderstorms. Highs in the upper 70s. Chance of rain 50%. Monday night. Partly cloudy with a 20% chance of showers. Lows in the lower 60s. For Tuesday. Partly cloudy. A slight chance of showers and thunderstorms late in the afternoon. Highs in the upper 70s. Chance of rain 20%. The 8 to 14 day outlook for Wednesday, June 24th through Tuesday, June 30th, calls for temperatures to be near normal and precipitation to be above normal. Normal highs for the period are around 85 degrees, and normal lows are around 65. The normal precipitation total for the 7 days is around 1.00 inches. Now here is the hazardous weather outlook for central Indiana. For the period tonight. Isolated thunderstorms are possible through about 2 a.m. for areas near and south of a Bloomington to Greensburg line. Severe storms are not expected. And now the extended outlook for the period Wednesday through Monday. Severe thunderstorms are likely Wednesday into Wednesday night. Damaging winds, large hail, tornadoes, and heavy rain are all possible. Outside of thunderstorms, winds may gust to around 40 miles per hour Wednesday afternoon and evening. Additional thunderstorms are possible in the far south on Thursday and across most areas Sunday into Monday. Spotter information statement. Spotter activation is likely Wednesday into Wednesday night. Spotters are encouraged to report any severe weather observed today and Wednesday. The ultraviolet index for Indianapolis on Wednesday will be 4. The Environmental Protection Agency categorizes an index of 4 as moderate exposure to ultraviolet radiation. At midnight, at Indianapolis, it was partly cloudy. The temperature was 64 degrees, the dew point 57, and the relative humidity 78%. The wind was west at 10 miles an hour. The barometric pressure was 29.74 inches and rising. Around central Indiana, it was partly cloudy, with a temperature of 59 at Anderson, 61 at Muncie, 61 at Zionsville, 62 at Eagle Creek Airpark, and 65 at Shelbyville. Elsewhere across Indiana, it was clear, with a temperature of 58 at Lafayette, and 65 at Evansville. It was partly cloudy, with a temperature of 60 at Fort Wayne, 62 at Terre Haute, and 61 at Bloomington. At South Bend, it was cloudy, with a temperature of 63. Just outside Indiana, at Cincinnati, rain was falling, with a temperature of 64. At Champaign, it was clear, with a temperature of 56. It was partly cloudy, with a temperature of 64 at Chicago, 68 at St. Louis, and 71 at Louisville. At Dayton, it was mostly cloudy, with a temperature of 63. Once again, at Indianapolis, it was 64 degrees.

partly cloudy skies. This is NOAA All Hazards Radio KEC 74 in Indianapolis. And now a look at your forecast for Indianapolis and central Indiana. Rest of tonight. Partly cloudy. Lows in the upper 50s. Southwest winds around 5 miles an hour. For Wednesday, partly cloudy with showers likely with a chance of thunderstorms through early afternoon, then mostly cloudy with a chance of showers and thunderstorms late in the afternoon. Some thunderstorms may be severe, then some thunderstorms may be severe with damaging winds. Highs around 80. South winds 5 to 10 miles an hour with gusts up to 20 miles an hour, increasing to 15 to 20 miles an hour with gusts up to 40 miles an hour late in the afternoon. Chance of rain 70%. Wednesday night. Showers and thunderstorms through the late overnight, then partly cloudy with a chance of showers with a slight chance of thunderstorms toward daybreak. Some thunderstorms may be severe with damaging winds through the late overnight. Warmer with lows in the upper 60s. Southwest winds 15 to 20 miles an hour. Gusts up to 40 miles an hour, decreasing to 30 miles an hour toward daybreak. Chance of rain near 100%. For Thursday, mostly sunny through early afternoon, then becoming partly cloudy. Highs in the upper 70s. West winds 10 to 15 miles an hour with gusts up to 30 miles an hour. Once again, the forecast for rest of tonight. Partly cloudy. Lows in the upper 50s. Southwest winds around 5 miles an hour. Taking a look at the 3 through 7 day forecast for Indianapolis and central Indiana. Thursday night. Partly cloudy through the late overnight, then clearing. Lows in the upper 50s. Northwest winds 5 to 10 miles an hour. For Juneteenth. Mostly sunny. Highs in the upper 70s. Friday night. Clear. Lows in the upper 50s. For Saturday. Mostly sunny. Highs around 80. Saturday night. Partly cloudy. A slight chance of showers and thunderstorms toward daybreak. Lows in the lower 60s. Chance of rain 20%. For Sunday. Partly cloudy through early afternoon, then becoming mostly cloudy. A chance of showers. A chance of thunderstorms late in the afternoon. Highs in the upper 70s. Chance of rain 50%. Sunday night. Showers likely. A chance of thunderstorms through the late overnight. Then a slight chance of thunderstorms toward daybreak. Lows in the lower 60s. Chance of rain 70%. For Monday. Mostly cloudy through early afternoon, then becoming partly cloudy. A chance of showers with a slight chance of thunderstorms. Highs in the upper 70s. Chance of rain 50%. Monday night. Partly cloudy with a 20% chance of showers. Lows in the lower 60s. For Tuesday. Partly cloudy. A slight chance of showers and thunderstorms late in the afternoon. Highs in the upper 70s. Chance of rain 20%. The current time is 12:23 a.m. Eastern Daylight Time. The 8 to 14 day outlook for Wednesday, June 24th through Tuesday, June 30th, calls for temperatures to be near normal and precipitation to be above normal. Normal highs for the period are around 85 degrees, and normal lows are around 65. The normal precipitation total for the 7 days is around 1.00 inches. The ultraviolet index for Indianapolis on Wednesday will be 4. The Environmental Protection Agency categorizes an index of 4 as moderate exposure to ultraviolet radiation. At midnight, at Indianapolis, it was partly cloudy. The temperature was 64 degrees, the dew point 57, and the relative humidity 78%. The wind was west at 10 miles an hour. The barometric pressure was 29.74 inches and rising. Around central Indiana, it was partly cloudy, with a temperature of 59 at Anderson, 61 at Muncie, 61 at Zionsville, 62 at Eagle Creek Airpark, and 65 at Shelbyville. Elsewhere across Indiana, it was clear, with a temperature of 58 at Lafayette, and 65 at Evansville. It was partly cloudy, with a temperature of

at Fort Wayne, 62 at Terre Haute, and 61 at Bloomington. At South Bend, it was cloudy, with a temperature of 63. Just outside Indiana, at Cincinnati, rain was falling, with a temperature of 64. At Champaign, it was clear, with a temperature of 56. It was partly cloudy, with a temperature of 64 at Chicago, 68 at St. Louis, and 71 at Louisville. At Dayton, it was mostly cloudy, with a temperature of 63. Once again, at Indianapolis, it was 64 degrees with partly cloudy skies. This is NOAA All Hazards Radio KEC 74 in Indianapolis. And now a look at your forecast for Indianapolis and central Indiana. Rest of tonight. Partly cloudy. Lows in the upper 50s. Southwest winds around 5 miles an hour. For Wednesday, partly cloudy with showers likely with a chance of thunderstorms through early afternoon, then mostly cloudy with a chance of showers and thunderstorms late in the afternoon. Some thunderstorms may be severe, then some thunderstorms may be severe with damaging winds. Highs around 80. South winds 5 to 10 miles an hour with gusts up to 20 miles an hour, increasing to 15 to 20 miles an hour with gusts up to 40 miles an hour late in the afternoon. Chance of rain 70%. Wednesday night. Showers and thunderstorms through the late overnight, then partly cloudy with a chance of showers with a slight chance of thunderstorms toward daybreak. Some thunderstorms may be severe with damaging winds through the late overnight. Warmer with lows in the upper 60s. Southwest winds 15 to 20 miles an hour. Gusts up to 40 miles an hour, decreasing to 30 miles an hour toward daybreak. Chance of rain near 100%. For Thursday, mostly sunny through early afternoon, then becoming partly cloudy. Highs in the upper 70s. West winds 10 to 15 miles an hour with gusts up to 30 miles an hour. Once again, the forecast for rest of tonight. Partly cloudy. Lows in the upper 50s. Southwest winds around 5 miles an hour. Taking a look at the 3 through 7 day forecast for Indianapolis and central Indiana. Thursday night. Partly cloudy through the late overnight, then clearing. Lows in the upper 50s. Northwest winds 5 to 10 miles an hour. For Juneteenth. Mostly sunny. Highs in the upper 70s. Friday night. Clear. Lows in the upper 50s. For Saturday. Mostly sunny. Highs around 80. Saturday night. Partly cloudy. A slight chance of showers and thunderstorms toward daybreak. Lows in the lower 60s. Chance of rain 20%. For Sunday. Partly cloudy through early afternoon, then becoming mostly cloudy. A chance of showers. A chance of thunderstorms late in the afternoon. Highs in the upper 70s. Chance of rain 50%. Sunday night. Showers likely. A chance of thunderstorms through the late overnight. Then a slight chance of thunderstorms toward daybreak. Lows in the lower 60s. Chance of rain 70%. For Monday. Mostly cloudy through early afternoon, then becoming partly cloudy. A chance of showers with a slight chance of thunderstorms. Highs in the upper 70s. Chance of rain 50%. Monday night. Partly cloudy with a 20% chance of showers. Lows in the lower 60s. For Tuesday. Partly cloudy. A slight chance of showers and thunderstorms late in the afternoon. Highs in the upper 70s. Chance of rain 20%. The 8 to 14 day outlook for Wednesday, June 24th through Tuesday, June 30th, calls for temperatures to be near normal and precipitation to be above normal. Normal highs for the period are around 85 degrees, and normal lows are around 65. The normal precipitation total for the 7 days is around 1.00 inches. The ultraviolet index for Indianapolis on Wednesday will be 4. The Environmental Protection Agency categorizes an index of 4 as moderate exposure to ultraviolet radiation. At midnight, at Indianapolis, it was partly cloudy. The temperature was 64 degrees, the dew point 57, and the relative humidity 78%.

was west at 10 miles an hour. The barometric pressure was 29.74 inches and rising. Around central Indiana, it was partly cloudy, with a temperature of 59 at Anderson, 61 at Muncie, 61 at Zionsville, 62 at Eagle Creek Air Park, and 65 at Shelbyville. Elsewhere across Indiana, it was clear, with a temperature of 58 at Lafayette, and 65 at Evansville. It was partly cloudy, with a temperature of 60 at Fort Wayne, 62 at Terre Haute, and 61 at Bloomington. At South Bend, it was cloudy, with a temperature of 63. Just outside Indiana, at Cincinnati, rain was falling, with a temperature of 64. At Champaign, it was clear, with a temperature of 56. It was partly cloudy, with a temperature of 64 at Chicago, 68 at St. Louis, and 71 at Louisville. At Dayton, it was mostly cloudy, with a temperature of 63. Once again, at Indianapolis, it was 64 degrees with partly cloudy skies. This is NOAA All Hazards Radio KEC 74 in Indianapolis. And now a look at your forecast for Indianapolis and central Indiana. Rest of tonight. Partly cloudy. Lows in the upper 50s. Southwest winds around 5 miles an hour. For Wednesday, partly cloudy with showers likely with a chance of thunderstorms through early afternoon, then mostly cloudy with a chance of showers and thunderstorms late in the afternoon. Some thunderstorms may be severe, then some thunderstorms may be severe with damaging winds. Highs around 80. South winds 5 to 10 miles an hour with gusts up to 20 miles an hour, increasing to 15 to 20 miles an hour with gusts up to 40 miles an hour late in the afternoon. Chance of rain 70%. Wednesday night. Showers and thunderstorms through the late overnight, then partly cloudy with a chance of showers with a slight chance of thunderstorms toward daybreak. Some thunderstorms may be severe with damaging winds through the late overnight. Warmer with lows in the upper 60s. Southwest winds 15 to 20 miles an hour. Gusts up to 40 miles an hour, decreasing to 30 miles an hour toward daybreak. Chance of rain near 100%. For Thursday, mostly sunny through early afternoon, then becoming partly cloudy. Highs in the upper 70s. West winds 10 to 15 miles an hour with gusts up to 30 miles an hour. Once again, the forecast for rest of tonight. Partly cloudy. Lows in the upper 50s. Southwest winds around 5 miles an hour. Taking a look at the 3 through 7 day forecast for Indianapolis and central Indiana. Thursday night. Partly cloudy through the late overnight, then clearing. Lows in the upper 50s. Northwest winds 5 to 10 miles an hour. For Juneteenth. Mostly sunny. Highs in the upper 70s. Friday night. Clear. Lows in the upper 50s. For Saturday. Mostly sunny. Highs around 80. Saturday night. Partly cloudy. A slight chance of showers and thunderstorms toward daybreak. Lows in the lower 60s. Chance of rain 20%. For Sunday. Partly cloudy through early afternoon, then becoming mostly cloudy. A chance of lows in the lower 60s. Chance of rain 20%. For Sunday. Partly cloudy through early afternoon, then becoming mostly cloudy. A chance of showers. A chance of thunderstorms late in the afternoon. Highs in the upper 70s. Chance of rain 50%. Sunday night. Showers likely. A chance of thunderstorms through the late overnight, then a slight chance of thunderstorms toward daybreak. Lows in the lower 60s. Chance of rain 70%. For Monday. Mostly cloudy through early afternoon, then becoming partly cloudy. A chance of showers with a slight chance of thunderstorms. Highs in the upper 70s. Chance of rain 50%. Monday night. Partly cloudy with a 20% chance of showers. Lows in the lower 60s. For Tuesday. Partly cloudy. A slight chance of showers and thunderstorms late in the afternoon. Highs in the upper 70s. Chance of rain 20%. The 8 to 14 day outlook for Wednesday, June 24th through

Tuesday, June 30th, calls for temperatures to be near normal and precipitation to be above normal. Normal highs for the period are around 85 degrees, and normal lows are around 65. The normal precipitation total for the 7 days is around 1.00 inches. The ultraviolet index for Indianapolis on Wednesday will be 4. The Environmental Protection Agency categorizes an index of 4 as moderate exposure to ultraviolet radiation. At midnight, at Indianapolis, it was partly cloudy. The temperature was 64 degrees, the dew point 57, and the relative humidity 78%. The wind was west at 10 miles an hour. The barometric pressure was 29.74 inches and rising. Around central Indiana, it was partly cloudy, with a temperature of 59 at Anderson, 61 at Muncie, 61 at Zionsville, 62 at Eagle Creek Airpark, and 65 at Shelbyville. Elsewhere across Indiana, it was clear, with a temperature of 58 at Lafayette, and 65 at Evansville. It was partly cloudy, with a temperature of 60 at Fort Wayne, 62 at Terre Haute, and 61 at Bloomington. At South Bend, it was cloudy, with a temperature of 63. Just outside Indiana, at Cincinnati, rain was falling, with a temperature of 64. At Champaign, it was clear, with a temperature of 56. It was partly cloudy, with a temperature of 64 at Chicago, 68 at St. Louis, and 71 at Louisville. At Dayton, it was mostly cloudy, with a temperature of 63. Once again, at Indianapolis, it was 64 degrees with partly cloudy skies. This is NOAA All Hazards Radio KEC 74 in Indianapolis. And now a look at your forecast for Indianapolis and central Indiana. Rest of tonight. Partly cloudy. Lows in the upper 50s. Southwest winds around 5 miles an hour. For Wednesday, partly cloudy with showers likely with a chance of thunderstorms through early afternoon, then mostly cloudy with a chance of showers and thunderstorms late in the afternoon. Some thunderstorms may be severe, then some thunderstorms may be severe with damaging winds. Highs around 80. South winds 5 to 10 miles an hour with gusts up to 20 miles an hour, increasing to 15 to 20 miles an hour with gusts up to 40 miles an hour late in the afternoon. Chance of rain 70%. Wednesday night. Showers and thunderstorms through the late overnight, then partly cloudy with a chance of showers with a slight chance of thunderstorms toward daybreak. Some thunderstorms may be severe with damaging winds through the late overnight. Warmer with lows in the upper 60s. Southwest winds 15 to 20 miles an hour. Gusts up to 40 miles an hour, decreasing to 30 miles an hour toward daybreak. Chance of rain near 100%. For Thursday, mostly sunny through early afternoon, then becoming partly cloudy. Highs in the upper 70s. West winds 10 to 15 miles an hour with gusts up to 30 miles an hour. Once again, the forecast for rest of tonight. Partly cloudy. Lows in the upper 50s. Southwest winds around 5 miles an hour. Now here is the hazardous weather outlook for central Indiana. For the period tonight, isolated thunderstorms are possible through about 2 a.m. for areas near and south of a Bloomington to Greensburg line. Severe storms are not expected. And now the extended outlook for the period Wednesday through Monday. Severe thunderstorms are likely Wednesday into Wednesday night. Damaging winds, large hail, tornadoes, and heavy rain are all possible. Outside of thunderstorms, winds may gust to around 40 miles per hour Wednesday afternoon and evening. Additional thunderstorms are possible in the far south on Thursday and across most areas Sunday into Monday. Spotter information statement. Spotter activation is likely Wednesday into Wednesday night. Spotters are encouraged to report any severe weather observed today and Wednesday. The current time is 12:38 a.m. Eastern Daylight Time. Taking a look at the 3 through 7 day forecast for Indianapolis and central Indiana. Thursday night. Partly cloudy through the late overnight, then clearing. Lows in the upper 50s. Northwest winds 5 to 10 miles an hour. For Juneteenth. Mostly sunny. Highs in the upper 70s. Friday night.

clear. Lows in the upper 50s. For Saturday, mostly sunny. Highs around 80. Saturday night, partly cloudy. A slight chance of showers and thunderstorms toward daybreak. Lows in the lower 60s. Chance of rain 20%. For Sunday, partly cloudy through early afternoon, then becoming mostly cloudy. A chance of showers. A chance of thunderstorms late in the afternoon. Highs in the upper 70s. Chance of rain 50%. Sunday night. Showers likely. A chance of thunderstorms through the late overnight, then a slight chance of thunderstorms toward daybreak. Lows in the lower 60s. Chance of rain 70%. For Monday, mostly cloudy through early afternoon, then becoming partly cloudy. A chance of showers with a slight chance of thunderstorms. Highs in the upper 70s. Chance of rain 50%. Monday night, partly cloudy with a 20% chance of showers. Lows in the lower 60s. For Tuesday, partly cloudy. A slight chance of showers and thunderstorms late in the afternoon. Highs in the upper 70s. Chance of rain 20%. The 8 to 14 day outlook for Wednesday, June 24th through Tuesday, June 30th, calls for temperatures to be near normal and precipitation to be above normal. Normal highs for the period are around 85 degrees, and normal lows are around 65. The normal precipitation total for the 7 days is around 1.00 inches. The ultraviolet index for Indianapolis on Wednesday will be 4. The Environmental Protection Agency categorizes an index of 4 as moderate exposure to ultraviolet radiation. At midnight, at Indianapolis, it was partly cloudy. The temperature was 64 degrees, the dew point 57, and the relative humidity 78%. The wind was west at 10 miles an hour. The barometric pressure was 29.74 inches and rising. Around central Indiana, it was partly cloudy, with a temperature of 59 at Anderson, 61 at Muncie, 61 at Zionsville, 62 at Eagle Creek Airpark, and 65 at Shelbyville. Elsewhere across Indiana, it was clear, with a temperature of 58 at Lafayette, and 65 at Evansville. It was partly cloudy, with a temperature of 60 at Fort Wayne, 62 at Terre Haute, and 61 at Bloomington. At South Bend, it was cloudy, with a temperature of 63. Just outside Indiana, at Cincinnati, rain was falling, with a temperature of 64. At Champaign, it was clear, with a temperature of 56. It was partly cloudy, with a temperature of 64 at Chicago, 68 at St. Louis, and 71 at Louisville. At Dayton, it was mostly cloudy, with a temperature of 63. Once again, at Indianapolis, it was 64 degrees with partly cloudy skies. This is NOAA All Hazards Radio KEC 74 in Indianapolis. And now a look at your forecast for Indianapolis and central Indiana. Rest of tonight. Partly cloudy. Lows in the upper 50s. Southwest winds around 5 miles an hour. For Wednesday, partly cloudy with showers likely with a chance of thunderstorms through early afternoon, then mostly cloudy with a chance of showers and thunderstorms late in the afternoon. Some thunderstorms may be severe, then some thunderstorms may be severe with damaging winds. Highs around 80. South winds 5 to 10 miles an hour with gusts up to 20 miles an hour, increasing to 15 to 20 miles an hour with gusts up to 40 miles an hour late in the afternoon. Chance of rain 70%. Wednesday night. Showers and thunderstorms through the late overnight, then partly cloudy with a chance of showers with a slight chance of thunderstorms toward daybreak. Some thunderstorms may be severe with damaging winds through the late overnight. Warmer with lows in the upper 60s. Southwest winds 15 to 20 miles an hour. Gusts up to 40 miles an hour, decreasing to 30 miles an hour toward daybreak. Chance of rain near 100%. For Thursday, mostly sunny through early afternoon, then becoming partly cloudy. Highs in the upper 70s. West winds 10 to 15 miles an hour with gusts up to 30 miles an hour. Once again, the forecast for rest of tonight. Partly cloudy.

set. For Sunday, partly cloudy through early afternoon, then becoming mostly cloudy. A chance of showers. A chance of thunderstorms late in the afternoon. Highs in the upper 70s. Chance of rain 50%. Sunday night. Showers likely. A chance of thunderstorms through the late overnight. Then a slight chance of thunderstorms toward daybreak. Lows in the lower 60s. Chance of rain 70%. For Monday. Mostly cloudy through early afternoon, then becoming partly cloudy. A chance of showers with a slight chance of thunderstorms. Highs in the upper 70s. Chance of rain 50%. Monday night. Partly cloudy with a 20% chance of showers. Lows in the lower 60s. For Tuesday. Partly cloudy. A slight chance of showers and thunderstorms late in the afternoon. Highs in the upper 70s. Chance of rain 20%. The 8 to 14 day outlook for Wednesday, June 24th through Tuesday, June 30th, calls for temperatures to be near normal and precipitation to be above normal. Normal highs for the period are around 85 degrees, and normal lows are around 65. The normal precipitation total for the 7 days is around 1.00 inches. The ultraviolet index for Indianapolis on Wednesday will be 4. The Environmental Protection Agency categorizes an index of 4 as moderate exposure to ultraviolet radiation. At midnight, at Indianapolis, it was partly cloudy. The temperature was 64 degrees, the dew point 57, and the relative humidity 78%. The wind was west at 10 miles an hour. The barometric pressure was 29.74 inches and rising. Around central Indiana, it was partly cloudy, with a temperature of 59 at Anderson, 61 at Muncie, 61 at Zionsville, 62 at Eagle Creek Airpark, and 65 at Shelbyville. Elsewhere across Indiana, it was clear, with a temperature of 58 at Lafayette, and 65 at Evansville. It was partly cloudy, with a temperature of 60 at Fort Wayne, 62 at Terre Haute, and 61 at Bloomington. At South Bend, it was cloudy, with a temperature of 63. Just outside Indiana, at Cincinnati, rain was falling, with a temperature of 64. At Champaign, it was clear, with a temperature of 56. It was partly cloudy, with a temperature of 64 at Chicago, 68 at St. Louis, and 71 at Louisville. At Dayton, it was mostly cloudy, with a temperature of 63. Once again, at Indianapolis, it was 64 degrees with partly cloudy skies. This is NOAA All Hazards Radio KEC 74 in Indianapolis. And now a look at your forecast for Indianapolis and central Indiana. Rest of tonight. Partly cloudy. Lows in the upper 50s. Southwest winds around 5 miles an hour. For Wednesday. Partly cloudy with showers likely with a chance of thunderstorms through early afternoon, then mostly cloudy with a chance of showers and thunderstorms late in the afternoon. Some thunderstorms may be severe, then some thunderstorms may be severe with damaging winds. Highs around 80. South winds 5 to 10 miles an hour with gusts up to 20 miles an hour, increasing to 15 to 20 miles an hour with gusts up to 40 miles an hour late in the afternoon. Chance of rain 70%. Wednesday night. Showers and thunderstorms through the late overnight, then partly cloudy with a chance of showers with a slight chance of thunderstorms toward daybreak. Some thunderstorms may be severe with damaging winds through the late overnight. Warmer with lows in the upper 60s. Southwest winds 15 to 20 miles an hour. Gusts up to 40 miles an hour, decreasing to 30 miles an hour toward daybreak. Chance of rain near 100%. For Thursday, mostly sunny through early afternoon, then becoming partly cloudy. Highs in the upper 70s. West winds 10 to 15 miles an hour with gusts up to 30 miles an hour. Once again, the forecast for rest of tonight. Partly cloudy. Lows in the upper 50s. Southwest winds around 5 miles an hour. Taking a look at the 3 through 7 day forecast for Indianapolis and central Indiana. Thursday night. Partly cloudy through the late overnight, then clearing. Lows in the upper 50s. Northwest

winds 5 to 10 miles an hour. For Juneteenth, mostly sunny. Highs in the upper 70s. Friday night, clear. Lows in the upper 50s. For Saturday, mostly sunny. Highs around 80. Saturday night, partly cloudy. A slight chance of showers and thunderstorms toward daybreak. Lows in the lower 60s. Chance of rain 20%. For Sunday, partly cloudy through early afternoon, then becoming mostly cloudy. A chance of showers. A chance of thunderstorms late in the afternoon. Highs in the upper 70s. Chance of rain 50%. Sunday night, showers likely. A chance of thunderstorms through the late overnight, then a slight chance of thunderstorms toward daybreak. Lows in the lower 60s. Chance of rain 70%. For Monday, mostly cloudy through early afternoon, then becoming partly cloudy. A chance of showers with a slight chance of thunderstorms. Highs in the upper 70s. Chance of rain 50%. Monday night, partly cloudy with a 20% chance of showers. Lows in the lower 60s. For Tuesday, partly cloudy. A slight chance of showers and thunderstorms late in the afternoon. Highs in the upper 70s. Chance of rain 20%. The 8 to 14 day outlook for Wednesday, June 24th through Tuesday, June 30th, calls for temperatures to be near normal and precipitation to be above normal. Normal highs for the period are around 85 degrees, and normal lows are around 65. The normal precipitation total for the 7 days is around 1.00 inches. The ultraviolet index for Indianapolis on Wednesday will be 4. The Environmental Protection Agency categorizes an index of 4 as moderate exposure to ultraviolet radiation. At midnight, at Indianapolis, it was partly cloudy. The temperature was 64 degrees, the dew point 57, and the relative humidity 78%. The wind was west at 10 miles an hour. The barometric pressure was 29.74 inches and rising. Around central Indiana, it was partly cloudy, with a temperature of 59 at Anderson, 61 at Muncie, 61 at Zionsville, 62 at Eagle Creek Airpark, and 65 at Shelbyville. Elsewhere across Indiana, it was clear, with a temperature of 58 at Lafayette, and 65 at Evansville. It was partly cloudy, with a temperature of 60 at Fort Wayne, 62 at Terre Haute, and 61 at Bloomington. At South Bend, it was cloudy, with a temperature of 63. Just outside Indiana, at Cincinnati, rain was falling, with a temperature of 64. At Champaign, it was clear, with a temperature of 56. It was partly cloudy, with a temperature of 64 at Chicago, 68 at St. Louis, and 71 at Louisville. At Dayton, it was mostly cloudy, with a temperature of 63. Once again, at Indianapolis, it was 64 degrees with partly cloudy skies. The current time is 12:53 a.m. Eastern Daylight Time. This is NOAA All Hazards Radio KEC 74 in Indianapolis. And now a look at your forecast for Indianapolis and central Indiana. Rest of tonight. Partly cloudy. Lows in the upper 50s. Southwest winds around 5 miles an hour. For Wednesday, partly cloudy with showers likely with a chance of thunderstorms through early afternoon, then mostly cloudy with a chance of showers and thunderstorms late in the afternoon. Some thunderstorms may be severe, then some thunderstorms may be severe with damaging winds. Highs around 80. South winds 5 to 10 miles an hour with gusts up to 20 miles an hour, increasing to 15 to 20 miles an hour with gusts up to 40 miles an hour late in the afternoon. Chance of rain 70%. Wednesday night. Showers and thunderstorms through the late overnight, then partly cloudy with a chance of showers with a slight chance of thunderstorms toward daybreak. Some thunderstorms may be severe with damaging winds through the late overnight. Warmer with lows in the upper 60s. Southwest winds 15 to 20 miles an hour. Gusts up to 40 miles an hour, decreasing to 30 miles an hour toward daybreak. Chance of rain near 100%. For Thursday, mostly sunny through early afternoon, then becoming

partly cloudy. Highs in the upper 70s. West winds 10 to 15 miles an hour with gusts up to 30 miles an hour. Once again, the forecast for rest of tonight. Partly cloudy. Lows in the upper 50s. Southwest winds around 5 miles an hour. Taking a look at the 3 through 7 day forecast for Indianapolis and central Indiana. Thursday night. Partly cloudy through the late overnight, then clearing. Lows in the upper 50s. Northwest winds 5 to 10 miles an hour. For Juneteenth. Mostly sunny. Highs in the upper 70s. Friday night. Clear. Lows in the upper 50s. For Saturday. Mostly sunny. Highs around 80. Saturday night. Partly cloudy. A slight chance of showers and thunderstorms toward daybreak. Lows in the lower 60s. Chance of rain 20%. For Sunday. Partly cloudy through early afternoon, then becoming mostly cloudy. A chance of showers. A chance of thunderstorms late in the afternoon. Highs in the upper 70s. Chance of rain 50%. Sunday night. Showers likely. A chance of thunderstorms through the late overnight. Then a slight chance of thunderstorms toward daybreak. Lows in the lower 60s. Chance of rain 70%. For Monday. Mostly cloudy through early afternoon. Then becoming partly cloudy. A chance of showers with a slight chance of thunderstorms. Highs in the upper 70s. Chance of rain 50%. Monday night. Partly cloudy with a 20% chance of showers. Lows in the lower 60s. For Tuesday. Partly cloudy. A slight chance of showers and thunderstorms late in the afternoon. Highs in the upper 70s. Chance of rain 20%. Now here is the hazardous weather outlook for central Indiana. For the period tonight. Isolated thunderstorms are possible through about 2 a.m. for areas near and south of a Bloomington to Greensburg line. Severe storms are not expected. And now the extended outlook for the period Wednesday through Monday. Severe thunderstorms are likely Wednesday into Wednesday night. Damaging winds, large hail, tornadoes, and heavy rain are all possible. Outside of thunderstorms, winds may gust to around 40 miles per hour Wednesday afternoon and evening. Additional thunderstorms are possible in the far south on Thursday and across most areas Sunday into Monday. Spotter information statement. Spotter activation is likely Wednesday into Wednesday night. Spotters are encouraged to report any severe weather observed today and Wednesday. The 8 to 14 day outlook for Wednesday, June 24th through Tuesday, June 30th, calls for temperatures to be near normal and precipitation to be above normal. Normal highs for the period are around 85 degrees, and normal lows are around 65. The normal precipitation total for the 7 days is around 1.00 inches. The ultraviolet index for Indianapolis on Wednesday will be 4. The Environmental Protection Agency categorizes an index of 4 as moderate exposure to ultraviolet radiation. At midnight, at Indianapolis, it was partly cloudy. The temperature was 64 degrees, the dew point 57, and the relative humidity 78%. The wind was west at 10 miles an hour. The barometric pressure was 29.74 inches and rising. Around central Indiana, it was partly cloudy, with a temperature of 59 at Anderson, 61 at Muncie, 61 at Zionsville, 62 at Eagle Creek Airpark, and 65 at Shelbyville. Elsewhere across Indiana, it was clear, with a temperature of 58 at Lafayette and 65 at Evansville. It was partly cloudy, with a temperature of 60 at Fort Wayne, 62 at Terre Haute, and 61 at Bloomington. At South Bend, it was cloudy, with a temperature of 63. Just outside Indiana, at Cincinnati, rain was falling, with a temperature of 64. At Champaign, it was clear, with a temperature of 56. It was partly cloudy, with a temperature of 64 at Chicago, 68 at St. Louis, and 71 at Louisville. At Dayton, it was mostly cloudy, with a temperature of 63. Once again, at Indianapolis, it was 64 degrees with partly cloudy skies. This is NOAA All Hazards Radio KE.

B-74 in Indianapolis. And now we'll look at your forecast for Indianapolis and central Indiana. Rest of tonight. Partly cloudy. Lows in the upper 50s. Southwest winds around 5 miles an hour. For Wednesday, partly cloudy with showers likely with a chance of thunderstorms through early afternoon, then mostly cloudy with a chance of showers and thunderstorms late in the afternoon. Some thunderstorms may be severe, then some thunderstorms may be severe with damaging winds. Highs around 80. South winds 5 to 10 miles an hour with gusts up to 20 miles an hour, increasing to 15 to 20 miles an hour with gusts up to 40 miles an hour late in the afternoon. Chance of rain 70%. Wednesday night. Showers and thunderstorms through the late overnight, then partly cloudy with a chance of showers with a slight chance of thunderstorms toward daybreak. Some thunderstorms may be severe with damaging winds through the late overnight. Warmer with lows in the upper 60s. Southwest winds 15 to 20 miles an hour. Gusts up to 40 miles an hour, decreasing to 30 miles an hour toward daybreak. Chance of rain near 100%. For Thursday, mostly sunny through early afternoon, then becoming partly cloudy. Highs in the upper 70s. West winds 10 to 15 miles an hour with gusts up to 30 miles an hour. Once again, the forecast for rest of tonight. Partly cloudy. Lows in the upper 50s. Southwest winds around 5 miles an hour. Taking a look at the 3 through 7 day forecast for Indianapolis and central Indiana. Thursday night. Partly cloudy through the late overnight, then clearing. Lows in the upper 50s. Northwest winds 5 to 10 miles an hour. For Juneteenth. Mostly sunny. Highs in the upper 70s. Friday night. Clear. Lows in the upper 50s. For Saturday. Mostly sunny. Highs around 80. Saturday night. Partly cloudy. A slight chance of showers and thunderstorms toward daybreak. Lows in the lower 60s. Chance of rain 20%. For Sunday. Partly cloudy through early afternoon, then becoming mostly cloudy. A chance of showers. A chance of thunderstorms late in the afternoon. Highs in the upper 70s. Chance of rain 50%. Sunday night. Showers likely. A chance of thunderstorms through the late overnight. Then a slight chance of thunderstorms toward daybreak. Lows in the lower 60s. Chance of rain 70%. For Monday. Mostly cloudy through early afternoon, then becoming partly cloudy. A chance of showers with a slight chance of thunderstorms. Highs in the upper 70s. Chance of rain 50%. Monday night. Partly cloudy with a 20% chance of showers. Lows in the lower 60s. For Tuesday. Partly cloudy. A slight chance of showers and thunderstorms late in the afternoon. Highs in the upper 70s. Chance of rain 20%. The 8 to 14 day outlook for Wednesday, June 24th through Tuesday, June 30th, calls for temperatures to be near normal and precipitation to be above normal. Normal highs for the period are around 85 degrees, and normal lows are around 65. The normal precipitation total for the 7 days is around 1.00 inches. At midnight, at Indianapolis, it was partly cloudy. The temperature was 64 degrees, the dew point 57, and the relative humidity 78%. The wind was west at 10 miles an hour. The barometric pressure was 29.74 inches and rising. Around central Indiana, it was partly cloudy, with a temperature of 59 at Anderson, 61 at Muncie, 61 at Zionsville, 62 at Eagle Creek Airpark, and 65 at Shelbyville. Elsewhere across Indiana, it was clear, with a temperature of 58 at Lafayette, and 65 at Evansville. It was partly cloudy, with a temperature of 60 at Fort Wayne, 62 at Terre Haute, and 61 at Bloomington. At South Bend, it was cloudy, with a temperature of 63. Just outside Indiana, at Cincinnati, rain was falling, with a temperature of 64. At Champaign, it was clear, with a temperature of 56.
It was partly cloudy, with a temperature of 64 at Chicago, 68 at St. Louis, and 71 at Louisville. At Dayton, it was mostly cloudy, with a temperature of 63. Once again, at Indianapolis, it was 64 degrees with partly cloudy skies. This is NOAA All Hazards Radio KEC 74 in Indianapolis. And now a look at your forecast for Indianapolis and central Indiana. Rest of tonight. Partly cloudy. Lows in the upper 50s. Southwest winds around 5 miles an hour. For Wednesday, partly cloudy with showers likely with a chance of thunderstorms through early afternoon, then mostly cloudy with a chance of showers and thunderstorms late in the afternoon. Some thunderstorms may be severe, then some thunderstorms may be severe with damaging winds. Highs around 80. South winds 5 to 10 miles an hour with gusts up to 20 miles an hour, increasing to 15 to 20 miles an hour with gusts up to 40 miles an hour late in the afternoon. Chance of rain 70%. Wednesday night. Showers and thunderstorms through the late overnight, then partly cloudy with a chance of showers with a slight chance of thunderstorms toward daybreak. Some thunderstorms may be severe with damaging winds through the late overnight. Warmer with lows in the upper 60s. Southwest winds 15 to 20 miles an hour. Gusts up to 40 miles an hour, decreasing to 30 miles an hour toward daybreak. Chance of rain near 100%. For Thursday, mostly sunny through early afternoon, then becoming partly cloudy. Highs in the upper 70s. West winds 10 to 15 miles an hour with gusts up to 30 miles an hour. Once again, the forecast for rest of tonight. Partly cloudy. Lows in the upper 50s. Southwest winds around 5 miles an hour. Taking a look at the 3 through 7 day forecast for Indianapolis and central Indiana. Thursday night. Partly cloudy through the late overnight, then clearing. Lows in the upper 50s. Northwest winds 5 to 10 miles an hour. For Juneteenth. Mostly sunny. Highs in the upper 70s. Friday night. Clear. Lows in the upper 50s. For Saturday. Mostly sunny. Highs around 80. Saturday night. Partly cloudy. A slight chance of showers and thunderstorms toward daybreak. Lows in the lower 60s. Chance of rain 20%. For Sunday. Partly cloudy through early afternoon, then becoming mostly cloudy. A chance of showers. A chance of thunderstorms late in the afternoon. Highs in the upper 70s. Chance of rain 50%. Sunday night. Showers likely. A chance of thunderstorms through the late overnight. Then a slight chance of thunderstorms toward daybreak. Lows in the lower 60s. Chance of rain 70%. For Monday. Mostly cloudy through early afternoon, then becoming partly cloudy. A chance of showers with a slight chance of thunderstorms. Highs in the upper 70s. Chance of rain 50%. Monday night. Partly cloudy with a 20% chance of showers. Lows in the lower 60s. For Tuesday. Partly cloudy. A slight chance of showers and thunderstorms late in the afternoon. Highs in the upper 70s. Chance of rain 20%. The current time is 1:08 a.m. Eastern Daylight Time. The 8 to 14 day outlook for Wednesday, June 24th through Tuesday, June 30th, calls for temperatures to be near normal and precipitation to be above normal. Normal highs for the period are around 85 degrees, and normal lows are around 65. The normal precipitation total for the 7 days is around 1.00 inches. At midnight, at Indianapolis, it was partly cloudy. The temperature was 64 degrees, the dew point 57, and the relative humidity 78%. The wind was west at 10 miles an hour. The barometric pressure was 29.74 inches and rising. Around central Indiana, it was partly cloudy, with a temperature of 59 at Anderson, 61 at Muncie, 61 at Zionsville, 62 at Eagle Creek Airpark, and 65 at Shelbyville. Elsewhere across Indiana, it was clear, with a temperature of 58 at Lafayette and 65 at Evansville.
It was partly cloudy, with a temperature of

Fort Wayne, 62 at Terre Haute, and 61 at Bloomington. At South Bend, it was cloudy, with a temperature of 63. Just outside Indiana, at Cincinnati, rain was falling, with a temperature of 64. At Champaign, it was clear, with a temperature of 56. It was partly cloudy, with a temperature of 64 at Chicago, 68 at St. Louis, and 71 at Louisville. At Dayton, it was mostly cloudy, with a temperature of 63. Once again, at Indianapolis, it was 64 degrees with partly cloudy skies. At 1 a.m., at Indianapolis, it was mostly cloudy. The temperature was 61 degrees, the dew point 56, and the relative humidity 83%. The wind was west at 6 miles an hour. The barometric pressure was 29.74 inches and steady. Around central Indiana, it was clear, with a temperature of 59 at Zionsville and 61 at Eagle Creek Air Park. It was partly cloudy, with a temperature of 60 at Anderson, 61 at Muncie, and 63 at Shelbyville. Elsewhere across Indiana, fog was reported, with a temperature of 59 at Terre Haute and 60 at Bloomington. At Lafayette, it was clear, with a temperature of 57. At Fort Wayne, it was partly cloudy, with a temperature of 58. At Evansville, it was mostly cloudy, with a temperature of 65. At South Bend, it was cloudy, with a temperature of 63. Just outside Indiana, at Cincinnati, rain was falling, with a temperature of 62. At Champaign, it was clear, with a temperature of 54. It was partly cloudy, with a temperature of 62 at Chicago, 66 at St. Louis, and 69 at Louisville. At Dayton, it was mostly cloudy, with a temperature of 63. Once again, at Indianapolis, it was 61 degrees with mostly cloudy skies. This is NOAA All Hazards Radio KEC 74 in Indianapolis. And now a look at your forecast for Indianapolis and central Indiana. Rest of tonight. Partly cloudy. Lows in the upper 50s. Southwest winds around 5 miles an hour. For Wednesday, partly cloudy through early afternoon, then becoming mostly cloudy. Scattered showers and thunderstorms. Some thunderstorms may be severe. Breezy with highs in the lower 80s. South winds 10 to 15 miles an hour with gusts up to 25 miles an hour, increasing to 15 to 25 miles an hour with gusts up to 40 miles an hour late in the afternoon. Chance of rain 50%. Wednesday night. Showers and scattered thunderstorms through the late overnight, then partly cloudy toward daybreak. Some thunderstorms may be severe. Locally heavy rainfall possible through the late overnight. Breezy, warmer with lows in the upper 60s. Southwest winds 15 to 25 miles an hour with gusts up to 40 miles an hour, becoming west 10 to 15 miles an hour with gusts up to 25 miles an hour toward daybreak. Chance of rain near 100%. For Thursday, mostly sunny through early afternoon, then becoming partly cloudy. Highs in the mid-70s. West winds 10 to 15 miles an hour with gusts up to 30 miles an hour. Once again, the forecast for rest of tonight. Partly cloudy. Lows in the upper 50s. Southwest winds around 5 miles an hour. Taking a look at the 3 through 7 day forecast for Indianapolis and central Indiana. Thursday night. Partly cloudy through the late overnight, then clearing. Lows in the upper 50s. Northwest winds 5 to 10 miles an hour. For Juneteenth, mostly sunny. Highs in the upper 70s. Friday night, clear. Lows in the upper 50s. For Saturday, mostly sunny. Highs around 80. Saturday night, partly cloudy. A slight chance of showers and thunderstorms toward daybreak. Lows in the lower 60s. Chance of rain 20%. For Sunday, partly cloudy through early afternoon, then becoming mostly cloudy. A chance of showers. A chance of thunderstorms late in the afternoon. Highs in the upper 70s. Chance of rain 50%. Sunday night, showers likely. A chance of thunderstorms through the late overnight, then a slight chance of thunderstorms.

toward daybreak. Lows in the lower 60s. Chance of rain 70%. For Monday, mostly cloudy through early afternoon, then becoming partly cloudy. A chance of showers with a slight chance of thunderstorms. Highs in the upper 70s. Chance of rain 50%. Monday night, partly cloudy with a 20% chance of showers. Lows in the lower 60s. For Tuesday, partly cloudy. A slight chance of showers and thunderstorms late in the afternoon. Highs in the upper 70s. Chance of rain 20%. The 8 to 14 day outlook for Wednesday, June 24th through Tuesday, June 30th, calls for temperatures to be near normal and precipitation to be above normal. Normal highs for the period are around 85 degrees, and normal lows are around 65. The normal precipitation total for the 7 days is around 1.00 inches. At 1 a.m., at Indianapolis, it was mostly cloudy. The temperature was 61 degrees, the dew point 56, and the relative humidity 83%. The wind was west at 6 miles an hour. The barometric pressure was 29.74 inches and steady. Around central Indiana, it was clear, with a temperature of 59 at Zionsville and 61 at Eagle Creek Air Park. It was partly cloudy, with a temperature of 60 at Anderson, 61 at Muncie, and 63 at Shelbyville. Elsewhere across Indiana, fog was reported, with a temperature of 59 at Terre Haute and 60 at Bloomington. At Lafayette, it was clear, with a temperature of 57. At Fort Wayne, it was partly cloudy, with a temperature of 58. At Evansville, it was mostly cloudy, with a temperature of 65. At South Bend, it was cloudy, with a temperature of 63. Just outside Indiana, at Cincinnati, rain was falling, with a temperature of 62. At Champaign, it was clear, with a temperature of 54. It was partly cloudy, with a temperature of 62 at Chicago, 66 at St. Louis, and 69 at Louisville. At Dayton, it was mostly cloudy, with a temperature of 63. Once again, at Indianapolis, it was 61 degrees with mostly cloudy skies. Now here is the hazardous weather outlook for central Indiana. For the period tonight, isolated thunderstorms are possible through about 2 a.m. for areas near and south of a Bloomington to Greensburg line. Severe storms are not expected. And now the extended outlook for the period Wednesday through Monday. Severe thunderstorms are likely Wednesday into Wednesday night. Damaging winds, large hail, tornadoes, and heavy rain are all possible. Outside of thunderstorms, winds may gust to around 40 miles per hour Wednesday afternoon and evening. Additional thunderstorms are possible in the far south on Thursday and across most areas Sunday into Monday. Spotter information statement. Spotter activation is likely Wednesday into Wednesday night. Spotters are encouraged to report any severe weather observed today and Wednesday. 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And now a look at your forecast for Indianapolis and central Indiana. Rest of tonight. Partly cloudy. Lows in the upper 50s. Southwest winds around 5 miles an hour. For Wednesday, partly cloudy through early afternoon, then becoming mostly cloudy. Scattered showers and thunderstorms. Some thunderstorms may be severe. Breezy with highs in the lower 80s. South winds 10 to 15 miles an hour with gusts up to 25 miles an hour, increasing to 15 to 25 miles an hour with gusts up to 40 miles an hour late in the afternoon. Chance of rain 50%. Wednesday night. Showers and scattered thunderstorms through the late overnight, then partly cloudy toward daybreak. Some thunderstorms may be severe. Locally heavy rainfall possible through the late overnight. Breezy, warmer with lows in the upper 60s. Southwest winds 15 to 25 miles an hour with gusts up to 40 miles an hour, becoming west 10 to 15 miles an hour with gusts up to 25 miles an hour toward daybreak. Chance of rain near 100%. For Thursday, mostly sunny through early afternoon, then becoming partly cloudy. Highs in the mid-70s. West winds 10 to 15 miles an hour with gusts up to 30 miles an hour. Once again,

forecast for rest of tonight. Partly cloudy. Lows in the upper 50s. Southwest winds around 5 miles an hour. Taking a look at the 3-7 day forecast for Indianapolis and central Indiana. Thursday night. Partly cloudy through the late overnight, then clearing. Lows in the upper 50s. Northwest winds 5 to 10 miles an hour. For Juneteenth. Mostly sunny. Highs in the upper 70s. Friday night. Clear. Lows in the upper 50s. For Saturday. Mostly sunny. Highs around 80. Saturday night. Partly cloudy. A slight chance of showers and thunderstorms toward daybreak. Lows in the lower 60s. Chance of rain 20%. For Sunday. Partly cloudy through early afternoon, then becoming mostly cloudy. A chance of showers. A chance of thunderstorms late in the afternoon. Highs in the upper 70s. Chance of rain 50%. Sunday night. Showers likely. A chance of thunderstorms through the late overnight. Then a slight chance of thunderstorms toward daybreak. Lows in the lower 60s. Chance of rain 70%. For Monday. Mostly cloudy through early afternoon. Then becoming partly cloudy. A chance of showers with a slight chance of thunderstorms. Highs in the upper 70s. Chance of rain 50%. Monday night. Partly cloudy with a 20% chance of showers. Lows in the lower 60s. For Tuesday. Partly cloudy. A slight chance of showers and thunderstorms late in the afternoon. Highs in the upper 70s. Chance of rain 20%. The 8-14 day outlook for Wednesday, June 24th through Tuesday, June 30th, calls for temperatures to be near normal and precipitation to be above normal. Normal highs for the period are around 85 degrees, and normal lows are around 65. The normal precipitation total for the 7 days is around 1.00 inches. At 1 a.m., at Indianapolis, it was mostly cloudy. The temperature was 61 degrees. The dew point 56, and the relative humidity 83%. The wind was west at 6 miles an hour. The barometric pressure was 29.74 inches and steady. Around central Indiana, it was clear, with a temperature of 59 at Zionsville and 61 at Eagle Creek Air Park. It was partly cloudy, with a temperature of 60 at Anderson, 61 at Muncie, and 63 at Shelbyville. Elsewhere across Indiana, fog was reported, with a temperature of 59 at Terre Haute and 60 at Bloomington. At Lafayette, it was clear, with a temperature of 57. At Fort Wayne, it was partly cloudy, with a temperature of 58. At Evansville, it was mostly cloudy, with a temperature of 65. At South Bend, it was cloudy, with a temperature of 63. Just outside Indiana, at Cincinnati, rain was falling, with a temperature of 62. At Champaign, it was clear, with a temperature of 54. It was partly cloudy, with a temperature of 62 at Chicago, 66 at St. Louis, and 69 at Louisville. At Dayton, it was mostly cloudy, with a temperature of 63. Once again, at Indianapolis, it was 61 degrees with mostly cloudy skies. The current time is 1:23 a.m. Eastern Daylight Time. This is NOAA All Hazards Radio KEC 74 in Indianapolis. And now a look at your forecast for Indianapolis and central Indiana. Rest of tonight. Partly cloudy. Lows in the upper 50s. Southwest winds around 5 miles an hour. For Wednesday. Partly cloudy through early afternoon, then becoming mostly cloudy. Scattered showers and thunderstorms. Some thunderstorms may be severe. Breezy with highs in the lower 80s. South winds 10 to 15 miles an hour with gusts up to 25 miles an hour, increasing to 15 to 25 miles an hour with gusts up to 40 miles an hour late in the afternoon. Chance of rain 50%. Wednesday night. Showers and scattered thunderstorms through the late overnight, then partly cloudy toward daybreak. Some thunderstorms may be severe. Locally heavy rainfall possible through the late overnight. Breezy, warmer with lows in the upper 60s.

southwest winds 15 to 25 miles an hour with gusts up to 40 miles an hour, becoming west 10 to 15 miles an hour with gusts up to 25 miles an hour toward daybreak. Chance of rain near 100%. For Thursday, mostly sunny through early afternoon, then becoming partly cloudy. Highs in the mid-70s. West winds 10 to 15 miles an hour with gusts up to 30 miles an hour. Once again, the forecast for rest of tonight. Partly cloudy. Lows in the upper 50s. Southwest winds around 5 miles an hour. Taking a look at the 3 through 7 day forecast for Indianapolis and central Indiana. Thursday night. Partly cloudy through the late overnight, then clearing. Lows in the upper 50s. Northwest winds 5 to 10 miles an hour. For Juneteenth. Mostly sunny. Highs in the upper 70s. Friday night. Clear. Lows in the upper 50s. For Saturday. Mostly sunny. Highs around 80. Saturday night. Partly cloudy. A slight chance of showers and thunderstorms toward daybreak. Lows in the lower 60s. Chance of rain 20%. For Sunday. Partly cloudy through early afternoon, then becoming mostly cloudy. A chance of showers. A chance of thunderstorms late in the afternoon. Highs in the upper 70s. Chance of rain 50%. Sunday night. Showers likely. A chance of thunderstorms through the late overnight, then a slight chance of thunderstorms toward daybreak. Lows in the lower 60s. Chance of rain 70%. For Monday. Mostly cloudy through early afternoon, then becoming partly cloudy. A chance of showers with a slight chance of thunderstorms. Highs in the upper 70s. Chance of rain 50%. Monday night. Partly cloudy with a 20% chance of showers. Lows in the lower 60s. For Tuesday. Partly cloudy. A slight chance of showers and thunderstorms late in the afternoon. Highs in the upper 70s. Chance of rain 20%. The 8 to 14 day outlook for Wednesday, June 24th through Tuesday, June 30th, calls for temperatures to be near normal and precipitation to be above normal. Normal highs for the period are around 85 degrees, and normal lows are around 65. The normal precipitation total for the 7 days is around 1.00 inches. At 1 a.m., at Indianapolis, it was mostly cloudy. The temperature was 61 degrees, the dew point 56, and the relative humidity 83%. The wind was west at 6 miles an hour. The barometric pressure was 29.74 inches and steady. Around central Indiana, it was clear, with a temperature of 59 at Zionsville and 61 at Eagle Creek Air Park. It was partly cloudy, with a temperature of 60 at Anderson, 61 at Muncie, and 63 at Shelbyville. Elsewhere across Indiana, fog was reported, with a temperature of 59 at Terre Haute and 60 at Bloomington. At Lafayette, it was clear, with a temperature of 57. At Fort Wayne, it was partly cloudy, with a temperature of 58. At Evansville, it was mostly cloudy, with a temperature of 65. At South Bend, it was cloudy, with a temperature of 63. Just outside Indiana, at Cincinnati, rain was falling, with a temperature of 62. At Champaign, it was clear, with a temperature of 54. It was partly cloudy, with a temperature of 62 at Chicago, 66 at St. Louis, and 69 at Louisville. At Dayton, it was mostly cloudy, with a temperature of 63. Once again, at Indianapolis, it was 61 degrees with mostly cloudy skies. This is NOAA All Hazards Radio KEC 74 in Indianapolis. And now a look at your forecast for Indianapolis and central Indiana. Rest of tonight. Partly cloudy. Lows in the upper 50s. Southwest winds around 5 miles an hour. For Wednesday. Partly cloudy through early afternoon, then becoming mostly cloudy. Scattered showers and thunderstorms. Some thunderstorms may be severe. Breezy with highs in the lower 80s. South winds 10 to 15 miles an hour with gusts up to 25 miles an hour, increasing to 50%.
15 to 25 miles an hour with gusts up to 40 miles an hour late in the afternoon. Chance of rain 50%. Wednesday night. Showers and scattered thunderstorms through the late overnight, then partly cloudy toward daybreak. Some thunderstorms may be severe. Locally heavy rainfall possible through the late overnight. Breezy, warmer with lows in the upper 60s. Southwest winds 15 to 25 miles an hour with gusts up to 40 miles an hour, becoming west 10 to 15 miles an hour with gusts up to 25 miles an hour toward daybreak. Chance of rain near 100%. For Thursday, mostly sunny through early afternoon, then becoming partly cloudy. Highs in the mid-70s. West winds 10 to 15 miles an hour with gusts up to 30 miles an hour. Once again, the forecast for rest of tonight. Partly cloudy. Lows in the upper 50s. Southwest winds around 5 miles an hour. Taking a look at the 3 through 7 day forecast for Indianapolis and central Indiana. Thursday night. Partly cloudy through the late overnight, then clearing. Lows in the upper 50s. Northwest winds 5 to 10 miles an hour. For Juneteenth. Mostly sunny. Highs in the upper 70s. Friday night. Clear. Lows in the upper 50s. For Saturday. Mostly sunny. Highs around 80. Saturday night. Partly cloudy. A slight chance of showers and thunderstorms toward daybreak. Lows in the lower 60s. Chance of rain 20%. For Sunday. Partly cloudy through early afternoon, then becoming mostly cloudy. A chance of showers. A chance of thunderstorms late in the afternoon. Highs in the upper 70s. Chance of rain 50%. Sunday night. Showers likely. A chance of thunderstorms through the late overnight, then a slight chance of thunderstorms toward daybreak. Lows in the lower 60s. Chance of rain 70%. For Monday. Mostly cloudy through early afternoon, then becoming partly cloudy. A chance of showers with a slight chance of thunderstorms. Highs in the upper 70s. Chance of rain 50%. Monday night. Partly cloudy with a 20% chance of showers. Lows in the lower 60s. For Tuesday. Partly cloudy. A slight chance of showers and thunderstorms late in the afternoon. Highs in the upper 70s. Chance of rain 20%. The 8 to 14 day outlook for Wednesday, June 24th through Tuesday, June 30th, calls for temperatures to be near normal and precipitation to be above normal. Normal highs for the period are around 85 degrees, and normal lows are around 65. Day June 24th through Tuesday, June 30th, calls for temperatures to be near normal and precipitation to be above normal. Normal highs for the period are around 85 degrees, and normal lows are around 65. The normal precipitation total for the 7 days is around 1.00 inches. At 1 a.m., at Indianapolis, it was mostly cloudy. The temperature was 61 degrees, the dew point 56, and the relative humidity 83%. The wind was west at 6 miles an hour. The barometric pressure was 29.74 inches and steady. Around central Indiana, it was clear, with a temperature of 59 at Zionsville and 61 at Eagle Creek Air Park. It was partly cloudy, with a temperature of 60 at Anderson, 61 at Muncie, and 63 at Shelbyville. Elsewhere across Indiana, fog was reported, with a temperature of 59 at Terre Haute and 60 at Bloomington. At Lafayette, it was clear, with a temperature of 57. At Fort Wayne, it was partly cloudy, with a temperature of 58. At Evansville, it was mostly cloudy, with a temperature of 65. At South Bend, it was cloudy, with a temperature of 63. Just outside Indiana, at Cincinnati, rain was falling, with a temperature of 62. At Champaign, it was clear, with a temperature of 54. It was partly cloudy, with a temperature of 62 at Chicago, 66 at St. Louis, and 69 at Louisville. At Dayton, it was mostly cloudy, with a temperature of 63. Once again, at Indianapolis, it was 61 degrees with mostly cloudy skies. This is NOAA All Hazards.

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And now a look at your forecast for Indianapolis and central Indiana. Rest of tonight. Partly cloudy. Lows in the upper 50s. Southwest winds around 5 miles an hour. For Wednesday, partly cloudy through early afternoon, then becoming mostly cloudy. Scattered showers and thunderstorms. Some thunderstorms may be severe. Breezy with highs in the lower 80s. South winds 10 to 15 miles an hour with gusts up to 25 miles an hour, increasing to 15 to 25 miles an hour with gusts up to 40 miles an hour late in the afternoon. Chance of rain 50%. Wednesday night. Showers and scattered thunderstorms through the late overnight, then partly cloudy toward daybreak. Some thunderstorms may be severe. Locally heavy rainfall possible through the late overnight. Breezy, warmer with lows in the upper 60s. Southwest winds 15 to 25 miles an hour with gusts up to 40 miles an hour, becoming west 10 to 15 miles an hour with gusts up to 25 miles an hour toward daybreak. Chance of rain near 100%. For Thursday, mostly sunny through early afternoon, then becoming partly cloudy. Highs in the mid-70s. West winds 10 to 15 miles an hour with gusts up to 30 miles an hour. Once again, the forecast for rest of tonight. Partly cloudy. Lows in the upper 50s. Southwest winds around 5 miles an hour. Taking a look at the 3 through 7 day forecast for Indianapolis and central Indiana. Thursday night. Partly cloudy through the late overnight, then clearing. Lows in the upper 50s. Northwest winds 5 to 10 miles an hour. For Juneteenth. Mostly sunny. Highs in the upper 70s. Friday night. Clear. Lows in the upper 50s. For Saturday. Mostly sunny. Highs around 80. Saturday night. Partly cloudy. A slight chance of showers and thunderstorms toward daybreak. Lows in the lower 60s. Chance of rain 20%. For Sunday. Partly cloudy through early afternoon, then becoming mostly cloudy. A chance of showers. A chance of thunderstorms late in the afternoon. Highs in the upper 70s. Chance of rain 50%. Sunday night. Showers likely. A chance of thunderstorms through the late overnight. Then a slight chance of thunderstorms toward daybreak. Lows in the lower 60s. Chance of rain 70%. For Monday. Mostly cloudy through early afternoon, then becoming partly cloudy. A chance of showers with a slight chance of thunderstorms. Highs in the upper 70s. Chance of rain 50%. Monday night. Partly cloudy with a 20% chance of showers. Lows in the lower 60s. For Tuesday. Partly cloudy. A slight chance of showers and thunderstorms late in the afternoon. Highs in the upper 70s. Chance of rain 20%. Now here is the hazardous weather outlook for central Indiana. For the period tonight. Isolated thunderstorms are possible through about 2 a.m. for areas near and south of a Bloomington to Greensburg line. Severe storms are not expected. And now the extended outlook for the period Wednesday through Monday. Severe thunderstorms are likely Wednesday into Wednesday night. Damaging winds, large hail, tornadoes, and heavy rain are all possible. Outside of thunderstorms, winds may gust to around 40 miles per hour Wednesday afternoon and evening. Additional thunderstorms are possible in the far south on Thursday and across most areas Sunday into Monday. Spotter information statement. Spotter activation is likely Wednesday into Wednesday night. Spotters are encouraged to report any severe weather observed today and Wednesday. The current time is 1:39 a.m. Eastern Daylight Time. The 8 to 14 day outlook for Wednesday, June 24th through Tuesday, June 30th, calls for temperatures to be near normal and precipitation to be above normal. Normal highs for the period are around 85 degrees and normal lows are around 65. The normal precipitation total for the 7 days is around 1.00 inches. At 1 a.m. at Indianapolis, it was mostly cloudy. The temperature was 61 degrees.

the dew point 56, and the relative humidity 83%. The wind was west at 6 miles an hour. The barometric pressure was 29.74 inches and steady. Around central Indiana, it was clear, with a temperature of 59 at Zionsville and 61 at Eagle Creek Air Park. It was partly cloudy, with a temperature of 60 at Anderson, 61 at Muncie, and 63 at Shelbyville. Elsewhere across Indiana, fog was reported, with a temperature of 59 at Terre Haute and 60 at Bloomington. At Lafayette, it was clear, with a temperature of 57. At Fort Wayne, it was partly cloudy, with a temperature of 58. At Evansville, it was mostly cloudy, with a temperature of 65. At South Bend, it was cloudy, with a temperature of 63. Just outside Indiana, at Cincinnati, rain was falling, with a temperature of 62. At Champaign, it was clear, with a temperature of 54. It was partly cloudy, with a temperature of 62 at Chicago, 66 at St. Louis, and 69 at Louisville. At Dayton, it was mostly cloudy, with a temperature of 63. Once again, at Indianapolis, it was 61 degrees with mostly cloudy skies. This is NOAA All Hazards Radio KEC 74 in Indianapolis. And now a look at your forecast for Indianapolis and central Indiana. Rest of tonight. Partly cloudy. Lows in the upper 50s. Southwest winds around 5 miles an hour. For Wednesday, partly cloudy through early afternoon, then becoming mostly cloudy. Scattered showers and thunderstorms. Some thunderstorms may be severe. Breezy with highs in the lower 80s. South winds 10 to 15 miles an hour with gusts up to 25 miles an hour, increasing to 15 to 25 miles an hour with gusts up to 40 miles an hour late in the afternoon. Chance of rain 50%. Wednesday night. Showers and scattered thunderstorms through the late overnight, then partly cloudy toward daybreak. Some thunderstorms may be severe. Locally heavy rainfall possible through the late overnight. Breezy, warmer with lows in the upper 60s. Southwest winds 15 to 25 miles an hour with gusts up to 40 miles an hour, becoming west 10 to 15 miles an hour with gusts up to 25 miles an hour toward daybreak. Chance of rain near 100%. For Thursday, mostly sunny through early afternoon, then becoming partly cloudy. Highs in the mid-70s. West winds 10 to 15 miles an hour with gusts up to 30 miles an hour. Once again, the forecast for rest of tonight. Partly cloudy. Lows in the upper 50s. Southwest winds around 5 miles an hour. Taking a look at the 3 through 7 day forecast for Indianapolis and central Indiana. Thursday night. Partly cloudy through the late overnight, then clearing. Lows in the upper 50s. Northwest winds 5 to 10 miles an hour. For Juneteenth, mostly sunny. Highs in the upper 70s. Friday night, clear. Lows in the upper 50s. For Saturday, mostly sunny. Highs around 80. Saturday night, partly cloudy. A slight chance of showers and thunderstorms toward daybreak. Lows in the lower 60s. Chance of rain 20%. For Sunday, partly cloudy through early afternoon, then becoming mostly cloudy. A chance of showers. A chance of thunderstorms late in the afternoon. Highs in the upper 70s. Chance of rain 50%. Sunday night, showers likely. A chance of thunderstorms through the late overnight, then a slight chance of thunderstorms toward daybreak. Lows in the lower 60s. Chance of rain 70%. For Monday, mostly cloudy through early afternoon, then becoming partly cloudy. A chance of showers with a slight chance of thunderstorms. Highs in the upper 70s. Chance of rain 50%. Monday night, partly cloudy with a 20% chance of showers. Lows in the lower 60s. For Tuesday, partly cloudy. A slight chance of showers and thunderstorms late in the afternoon. Highs in the upper 70s. Chance of rain 20%. The 8 to 14 day outlook for Wednesday, June 24th.

Henderson, 61 Ed Muncy, and 63 at Shelbyville. Elsewhere across Indiana, fog was reported, with a temperature of 59 at Terre Haute and 60 at Bloomington. At Lafayette, it was clear, with a temperature of 57. At Fort Wayne, it was partly cloudy, with a temperature of 58. At Evansville, it was mostly cloudy, with a temperature of 65. At South Bend, it was cloudy, with a temperature of 63. Just outside Indiana, at Cincinnati, rain was falling, with a temperature of 62. At Champaign, it was clear, with a temperature of 54. It was partly cloudy, with a temperature of 62 at Chicago, 66 at St. Louis, and 69 at Louisville. At Dayton, it was mostly cloudy, with a temperature of 63. Once again, at Indianapolis, it was 61 degrees with mostly cloudy skies. This is NOAA All Hazards Radio KEC 74 in Indianapolis. And now a look at your forecast for Indianapolis and central Indiana. Rest of tonight. Partly cloudy. Lows in the upper 50s. Southwest winds around 5 miles an hour. For Wednesday, partly cloudy through early afternoon, then becoming mostly cloudy. Scattered showers and thunderstorms. Some thunderstorms may be severe. Breezy with highs in the lower 80s. South winds 10 to 15 miles an hour with gusts up to 25 miles an hour, increasing to 15 to 25 miles an hour with gusts up to 40 miles an hour late in the afternoon. Chance of rain 50%. Wednesday night. Showers and scattered thunderstorms through the late overnight, then partly cloudy toward daybreak. Some thunderstorms may be severe. Locally heavy rainfall possible through the late overnight. Breezy, warmer with lows in the upper 60s. Southwest winds 15 to 25 miles an hour with gusts up to 40 miles an hour, becoming west 10 to 15 miles an hour with gusts up to 25 miles an hour toward daybreak. Chance of rain near 100%. For Thursday, mostly sunny through early afternoon, then becoming partly cloudy. Highs in the mid-70s. West winds 10 to 15 miles an hour with gusts up to 30 miles an hour. Once again, the forecast for rest of tonight. Partly cloudy. Lows in the upper 50s. Southwest winds around 5 miles an hour. Taking a look at the 3-7 day forecast for Indianapolis and central Indiana. Thursday night. Partly cloudy through the late overnight, then clearing. Lows in the upper 50s. Northwest winds 5 to 10 miles an hour. For Juneteenth. Mostly sunny. Highs in the upper 70s. Friday night. Clear. Lows in the upper 50s. For Saturday. Mostly sunny. Highs around 80. Saturday night. Partly cloudy. A slight chance of showers and thunderstorms toward daybreak. Lows in the lower 60s. Chance of rain 20%. For Sunday, partly cloudy through early afternoon, then becoming mostly cloudy. A chance of showers. A chance of thunderstorms late in the afternoon. Highs in the upper 70s. Chance of rain 50%. Sunday night, showers likely. A chance of thunderstorms through the late overnight, then a slight chance of thunderstorms toward daybreak. Lows in the lower 60s. Chance of rain 70%. For Monday, mostly cloudy through early afternoon, then becoming partly cloudy. A chance of showers with a slight chance of thunderstorms. Highs in the upper 70s. Chance of rain 50%. Monday night, partly cloudy with a 20% chance of showers. Lows in the lower 60s. For Tuesday, partly cloudy. A slight chance of showers and thunderstorms late in the afternoon. Highs in the upper 70s. Chance of rain 20%. The 8-14 day outlook for Wednesday, June 24th through Tuesday, June 30th, calls for temperatures to be near normal and precipitation to be above normal. Normal highs for the period are around 85 degrees and normal lows are around 65. The normal precipitation total for the 7 days is around 1.00 inches. At 1 a.m., at Indianapolis, it was mostly cloudy,

temperature was 61 degrees, the dew point 56, and the relative humidity 83%. The wind was west at 6 miles an hour. The barometric pressure was 29.74 inches and steady. Around central Indiana, it was clear, with a temperature of 59 at Zionsville and 61 at Eagle Creek Air Park. It was partly cloudy, with a temperature of 60 at Anderson, 61 at Muncie, and 63 at Shelbyville. Elsewhere across Indiana, fog was reported, with a temperature of 59 at Terre Haute and 60 at Bloomington. At Lafayette, it was clear, with a temperature of 57. At Fort Wayne, it was partly cloudy, with a temperature of 58. At Evansville, it was mostly cloudy, with a temperature of 65. At South Bend, it was cloudy, with a temperature of 63. Just outside Indiana, at Cincinnati, rain was falling, with a temperature of 62. At Champaign, it was clear, with a temperature of 54. It was partly cloudy, with a temperature of 62 at Chicago, 66 at St. Louis, and 69 at Louisville. At Dayton, it was mostly cloudy, with a temperature of 63. Once again, at Indianapolis, it was 61 degrees with mostly cloudy skies. This is NOAA All Hazards Radio KEC 74 in Indianapolis. And now a look at your forecast for Indianapolis and central Indiana. Rest of tonight. Partly cloudy. Lows in the upper 50s. Southwest winds around 5 miles an hour. For Wednesday, partly cloudy through early afternoon, then becoming mostly cloudy. Scattered showers and thunderstorms. Some thunderstorms may be severe. Breezy with highs in the lower 80s. South winds 10 to 15 miles an hour with gusts up to 25 miles an hour, increasing to 15 to 25 miles an hour with gusts up to 40 miles an hour late in the afternoon. Chance of rain 50%. Wednesday night. Showers and scattered thunderstorms through the late overnight, then partly cloudy toward daybreak. Some thunderstorms may be severe. Locally heavy rainfall possible through the late overnight. Breezy, warmer with lows in the upper 60s. Southwest winds 15 to 25 miles an hour with gusts up to 40 miles an hour, becoming west 10 to 15 miles an hour with gusts up to 25 miles an hour toward daybreak. Chance of rain near 100%. For Thursday, mostly sunny through early afternoon, then becoming partly cloudy. Highs in the mid-70s. West winds 10 to 15 miles an hour with gusts up to 30 miles an hour. Once again, the forecast for rest of tonight. Partly cloudy. Lows in the upper 50s. Southwest winds around 5 miles an hour. The current time is 1:53 a.m. Eastern Daylight Time. Taking a look at the 3-7 day forecast for Indianapolis and central Indiana. Thursday night. Partly cloudy through the late overnight, then clearing. Lows in the upper 50s. Northwest winds 5 to 10 miles an hour. For Juneteenth. Mostly sunny. Highs in the upper 70s. Friday night. Clear. Lows in the upper 50s. For Saturday. Mostly sunny. Highs around 80. Saturday night. Partly cloudy. A slight chance of showers and thunderstorms toward daybreak. Lows in the lower 60s. Chance of rain 20%. For Sunday. Partly cloudy through early afternoon, then becoming mostly cloudy. A chance of showers. A chance of thunderstorms late in the afternoon. Highs in the upper 70s. Chance of rain 50%. Sunday night. Showers likely. A chance of thunderstorms through the late overnight, then a slight chance of thunderstorms toward daybreak. Lows in the lower 60s. Chance of rain 70%. For Monday. Mostly cloudy through early afternoon, then becoming partly cloudy. A chance of showers with a slight chance of thunderstorms. Highs in the upper 70s. Chance of rain 50%. Monday night. Partly cloudy with a 20% chance of showers. Lows in the lower 60s. For Tuesday. Partly cloudy. A slight chance of showers and thunderstorms late in the afternoon. Highs in the upper 70s.

chance of rain 20%. The 8 to 14 day outlook for Wednesday, June 24th through Tuesday, June 30th calls for temperatures to be near normal and precipitation to be above normal. Normal highs for the period are around 85 degrees and normal lows are around 65. The normal precipitation total for the 7 days is around 1.00 inches. At 1 a.m. at Indianapolis, it was mostly cloudy. The temperature was 61 degrees, the dew point 56, and the relative humidity 83%. The wind was west at 6 miles an hour. The barometric pressure was 29.74 inches and steady. Around central Indiana, it was clear, with a temperature of 59 at Zionsville and 61 at Eagle Creek Air Park. It was partly cloudy, with a temperature of 60 at Anderson, 61 at Muncie, and 63 at Shelbyville. Elsewhere across Indiana, fog was reported, with a temperature of 59 at Terre Haute and 60 at Bloomington. At Lafayette, it was clear, with a temperature of 57. At Fort Wayne, it was partly cloudy, with a temperature of 58. At Evansville, it was mostly cloudy, with a temperature of 65. At South Bend, it was cloudy, with a temperature of 63. Just outside Indiana, at Cincinnati, rain was falling, with a temperature of 62. At Champaign, it was clear, with a temperature of 54. It was partly cloudy, with a temperature of 62 at Chicago, 66 at St. Louis, and 69 at Louisville. At Dayton, it was mostly cloudy, with a temperature of 63. Once again, at Indianapolis, it was 61 degrees with mostly cloudy skies. Now here is the hazardous weather outlook for central Indiana. For the period tonight, isolated thunderstorms are possible through about 2 a.m. for areas near and south of a Bloomington to Greensburg line. Severe storms are not expected. And now the extended outlook for the period Wednesday through Monday. Severe thunderstorms are likely Wednesday into Wednesday night. Damaging winds, large hail, tornadoes, and heavy rain are all possible. Outside of thunderstorms, winds may gust to around 40 miles per hour Wednesday afternoon and evening. Additional thunderstorms are possible in the far south on Thursday and across most areas Sunday into Monday. Spotter information statement. Spotter activation is likely Wednesday into Wednesday night. Spotters are encouraged to report any severe weather observed today and Wednesday. This is NOAA All Hazards Radio KEC 74 in Indianapolis. And now a look at your forecast for Indianapolis and central Indiana. Rest of tonight. Partly cloudy. Lows in the upper 50s. Southwest winds around 5 miles an hour. For Wednesday, partly cloudy through early afternoon, then becoming mostly cloudy. Scattered showers and thunderstorms. Some thunderstorms may be severe. Breezy with highs in the lower 80s. South winds 10 to 15 miles an hour with gusts up to 25 miles an hour, increasing to 15 to 25 miles an hour with gusts up to 40 miles an hour late in the afternoon. Chance of rain 50%. Wednesday night. Showers and scattered thunderstorms through the late overnight, then partly cloudy toward daybreak. Some thunderstorms may be severe. Locally heavy rainfall possible through the late overnight. Breezy, warmer with lows in the upper 60s. Southwest winds 15 to 25 miles an hour with gusts up to 40 miles an hour, becoming west 10 to 15 miles an hour with gusts up to 25 miles an hour toward daybreak. Chance of rain near 100%. For Thursday, mostly sunny through early afternoon, then becoming partly cloudy. Highs in the mid-70s. West winds 10 to 15 miles an hour with gusts up to 30 miles an hour. Once again, the forecast for rest of tonight. Partly cloudy. Lows in the upper 50s. Southwest winds around 5 miles an hour. Taking a look at the 3 through 7 day forecast for Indianapolis and central Indiana. Thursday night. Partly cloudy through the late overnight, then clearing. Lows in the upper 50s. Northwest winds 5 to 10 miles an hour. For Juneteenth. Mostly sunny. Highs in the upper 70s. Friday night. Clear. Lows in the upper 50s.

Saturday, mostly sunny. Highs around 80. Saturday night, partly cloudy. A slight chance of showers and thunderstorms toward daybreak. Lows in the lower 60s. Chance of rain 20%. For Sunday, partly cloudy through early afternoon, then becoming mostly cloudy. A chance of showers. A chance of thunderstorms late in the afternoon. Highs in the upper 70s. Chance of rain 50%. Sunday night. Showers likely. A chance of thunderstorms through the late overnight. Then a slight chance of thunderstorms toward daybreak. Lows in the lower 60s. Chance of rain 70%. For Monday. Mostly cloudy through early afternoon, then becoming partly cloudy. A chance of showers with a slight chance of thunderstorms. Highs in the upper 70s. Chance of rain 50%. Monday night. Partly cloudy with a 20% chance of showers. Lows in the lower 60s. For Tuesday. Partly cloudy. A slight chance of showers and thunderstorms late in the afternoon. Highs in the upper 70s. Chance of rain 20%. The 8 to 14 day outlook for Wednesday, June 24th through Tuesday, June 30th, calls for temperatures to be near normal and precipitation to be above normal. Normal highs for the period are around 85 degrees, and normal lows are around 65. The normal precipitation total for the 7 days is around 1.00 inches. At 1 a.m., at Indianapolis, it was mostly cloudy. The temperature was 61 degrees, the dew point 56, and the relative humidity 83%. The wind was west at 6 miles an hour. The barometric pressure was 29.74 inches and steady. Around central Indiana, it was clear, with a temperature of 59 at Zionsville and 61 at Eagle Creek Air Park. It was partly cloudy, with a temperature of 60 at Anderson, 61 at Muncie, and 63 at Shelbyville. Elsewhere across Indiana, fog was reported, with a temperature of 59 at Terre Haute and 60 at Bloomington. At Lafayette, it was clear, with a temperature of 57. At Fort Wayne, it was partly cloudy, with a temperature of 58. At Evansville, it was mostly cloudy, with a temperature of 65. At South Bend, it was cloudy, with a temperature of 63. Just outside Indiana, at Cincinnati, rain was falling, with a temperature of 62. At Champaign, it was clear, with a temperature of 54. It was partly cloudy, with a temperature of 62 at Chicago, 66 at St. Louis, and 69 at Louisville. At Dayton, it was mostly cloudy, with a temperature of 63. Once again, at Indianapolis, it was 61 degrees with mostly cloudy skies. This is NOAA All Hazards Radio KEC 74 in Indianapolis. And now a look at your forecast for Indianapolis and central Indiana. Rest of tonight. Partly cloudy. Lows in the upper 50s. Southwest winds around 5 miles an hour. For Wednesday. Partly cloudy through early afternoon, then becoming mostly cloudy. Scattered showers and thunderstorms. Some thunderstorms may be severe. Breezy with highs in the lower 80s. South winds 10 to 15 miles an hour with gusts up to 25 miles an hour, increasing to 15 to 25 miles an hour with gusts up to 40 miles an hour late in the afternoon. Chance of rain 50%. Wednesday night. Showers and scattered thunderstorms through the late overnight, then partly cloudy toward daybreak. Some thunderstorms may be severe. Locally heavy rainfall possible through the late overnight. Breezy, warmer with lows in the upper 60s. Southwest winds 15 to 25 miles an hour with gusts up to 40 miles an hour, becoming west 10 to 15 miles an hour with gusts up to 25 miles an hour toward daybreak. Chance of rain near 100%. For Thursday, mostly sunny through early afternoon, then becoming partly cloudy. Highs in the mid-70s. West winds 10 to 15 miles an hour with gusts up to 30 miles an hour. Once again, the forecast for rest of tonight. Partly cloudy. Lows in the upper 50s. Southwest winds around 5 miles an hour. Taking a look at the 3 through 7.

day forecast for Indianapolis and central Indiana. Thursday night, partly cloudy through the late overnight, then clearing. Lows in the upper 50s. Northwest winds 5 to 10 miles an hour. For Juneteenth, mostly sunny. Highs in the upper 70s. Friday night, clear. Lows in the upper 50s. For Saturday, mostly sunny. Highs around 80. Saturday night, partly cloudy. A slight chance of showers and thunderstorms toward daybreak. Lows in the lower 60s. Chance of rain 20%. For Sunday, partly cloudy through early afternoon, then becoming mostly cloudy. A chance of showers. A chance of thunderstorms late in the afternoon. Highs in the upper 70s. Chance of rain 50%. Sunday night. Showers likely. A chance of thunderstorms through the late overnight. Then a slight chance of thunderstorms toward daybreak. Lows in the lower 60s. Chance of rain 70%. For Monday. Mostly cloudy through early afternoon. Then becoming partly cloudy. A chance of showers with a slight chance of thunderstorms. Highs in the upper 70s. Chance of rain 50%. Monday night. Partly cloudy with a 20% chance of showers. Lows in the lower 60s. For Tuesday. Partly cloudy. A slight chance of showers and thunderstorms late in the afternoon. Highs in the upper 70s. Chance of rain 20%. The 8 to 14 day outlook for Wednesday, June 24th through Tuesday, June 30th, calls for temperatures to be near normal and precipitation to be above normal. Normal highs for the period are around 85 degrees, and normal lows are around 65. The normal precipitation total for the 7 days is around 1.00 inches. At 1 a.m., at Indianapolis, it was mostly cloudy. The temperature was 61 degrees. The dew point 56, and the relative humidity 83%. The wind was west at 6 miles an hour. The barometric pressure was 29.74 inches and steady. Around central Indiana, it was clear, with a temperature of 59 at Zionsville and 61 at Eagle Creek Air Park. It was partly cloudy, with a temperature of 60 at Anderson, 61 at Muncie, and 63 at Shelbyville. Elsewhere across Indiana, fog was reported, with a temperature of 59 at Terre Haute and 60 at Bloomington. At Lafayette, it was clear, with a temperature of 57. At Fort Wayne, it was partly cloudy, with a temperature of 58. At Evansville, it was mostly cloudy, with a temperature of 65. At South Bend, it was cloudy, with a temperature of 63. Just outside Indiana, at Cincinnati, rain was falling, with a temperature of 62. At Champaign, it was clear, with a temperature of 54. It was partly cloudy, with a temperature of 62 at Chicago, 66 at St. Louis, and 69 at Louisville. At Dayton, it was mostly cloudy, with a temperature of 63. Once again, at Indianapolis, it was 61 degrees with mostly cloudy skies. The current time is 2:09 a.m. Eastern Daylight Time. 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And now a look at your forecast for Indianapolis and central Indiana. Rest of tonight. Partly cloudy. Lows in the upper 50s. Southwest winds around 5 miles an hour. For Wednesday. Partly cloudy through early afternoon, then becoming mostly cloudy. Scattered showers and thunderstorms. Some thunderstorms may be severe. Breezy with highs in the lower 80s. South winds 10 to 15 miles an hour with gusts up to 25 miles an hour, increasing to 15 to 25 miles an hour with gusts up to 40 miles an hour late in the afternoon. Chance of rain 50%. Wednesday night. Showers and scattered thunderstorms through the late overnight, then partly cloudy toward daybreak. Some thunderstorms may be severe. Locally heavy rainfall possible through the late overnight. Breezy, warmer with lows in the upper 60s. Southwest winds 15 to 25 miles an hour with gusts up to 40 miles an hour. Becoming west 10 to 15 miles an hour with gusts up to 25 miles an hour toward daybreak.

chance of rain near 100%. For Thursday, mostly sunny through early afternoon, then becoming partly cloudy. Highs in the mid-70s. West winds 10 to 15 miles an hour with gusts up to 30 miles an hour. Once again, the forecast for rest of tonight. Partly cloudy. Lows in the upper 50s. Southwest winds around 5 miles an hour. Taking a look at the 3 through 7 day forecast for Indianapolis and central Indiana. Thursday night. Partly cloudy through the late overnight, then clearing. Lows in the upper 50s. Northwest winds 5 to 10 miles an hour. For Juneteenth. Mostly sunny. Highs in the upper 70s. Friday night. Clear. Lows in the upper 50s. For Saturday. Mostly sunny. Highs around 80. Saturday night. Partly cloudy. A slight chance of showers and thunderstorms toward daybreak. Lows in the lower 60s. Chance of rain 20%. For Sunday. Partly cloudy through early afternoon, then becoming mostly cloudy. A chance of showers. A chance of thunderstorms late in the afternoon. Highs in the upper 70s. Chance of rain 50%. Sunday night. Showers likely. A chance of thunderstorms through the late overnight. Then a slight chance of thunderstorms toward daybreak. Lows in the lower 60s. Chance of rain 70%. For Monday. Mostly cloudy through early afternoon, then becoming partly cloudy. A chance of showers with a slight chance of thunderstorms. Highs in the upper 70s. Chance of rain 50%. Monday night. Partly cloudy with a 20% chance of showers. Lows in the lower 60s. For Tuesday. Partly cloudy. A slight chance of showers and thunderstorms late in the afternoon. Highs in the upper 70s. Chance of rain 20%. The 8 to 14 day outlook for Wednesday, June 24th through Tuesday, June 30th, calls for temperatures to be near normal and precipitation to be above normal. Normal highs for the period are around 85 degrees, and normal lows are around 65. The normal precipitation total for the 7 days is around 1.00 inches. At 2 a.m., at Indianapolis, it was partly cloudy. The temperature was 59 degrees, the dew point 56, and the relative humidity 89%. The wind was southwest at 6 miles an hour. The barometric pressure was 29.74 inches and steady. Around central Indiana, it was clear, with a temperature of 60 at Muncie, 57 at Zionsville, 61 at Eagle Creek Airpark, and 60 at Shelbyville. Elsewhere across Indiana, fog was reported, with a temperature of 59 at Terre Haute and 58 at Bloomington. At Lafayette, it was clear, with a temperature of 56. It was partly cloudy, with a temperature of 57 at Fort Wayne and 65 at Evansville. At South Bend, it was mostly cloudy, with a temperature of 61. Just outside Indiana, at Champaign, it was clear, with a temperature of 53. It was partly cloudy, with a temperature of 61 at Chicago, 65 at St. Louis, and 69 at Louisville. At Dayton, it was mostly cloudy, with a temperature of 62. Once again, at Indianapolis, it was 59 degrees with partly cloudy skies. This is NOAA All Hazards Radio KEC 74 in Indianapolis. And now a look at your forecast for Indianapolis and central Indiana. Rest of tonight. Partly cloudy. Lows in the upper 50s. Southwest winds around 5 miles an hour. For Wednesday. Partly cloudy through early afternoon, then becoming mostly cloudy. Scattered showers and thunderstorms. Some thunderstorms may be severe. Breezy with highs in the lower 80s. South winds 10 to 15 miles an hour with gusts up to 25 miles an hour, increasing to 15 to 25 miles an hour with gusts up to 40 miles an hour late in the afternoon. Chance of rain 50%. Wednesday night. Showers and scattered thunderstorms through the late overnight, then partly cloudy toward daybreak. Some thunderstorms may be severe. Locally heavy rainfall possible through the late overnight. Breezy, warmer with lows in the upper 60s.

southwest winds 15 to 25 miles an hour with gusts up to 40 miles an hour, becoming west 10 to 15 miles an hour with gusts up to 25 miles an hour toward daybreak. Chance of rain near 100%. For Thursday, mostly sunny through early afternoon, then becoming partly cloudy. Highs in the mid-70s. West winds 10 to 15 miles an hour with gusts up to 30 miles an hour. Once again, the forecast for rest of tonight. Partly cloudy. Lows in the upper 50s. Southwest winds around 5 miles an hour. Taking a look at the 3 through 7 day forecast for Indianapolis and central Indiana. Thursday night. Partly cloudy through the late overnight, then clearing. Lows in the upper 50s. Northwest winds 5 to 10 miles an hour. For Juneteenth. Mostly sunny. Highs in the upper 70s. Friday night. Clear. Lows in the upper 50s. For Saturday. Mostly sunny. Highs around 80. Saturday night. Partly cloudy. A slight chance of showers and thunderstorms toward daybreak. Lows in the lower 60s. Chance of rain 20%. For Sunday. Partly cloudy through early afternoon, then becoming mostly cloudy. A chance of showers. A chance of thunderstorms late in the afternoon. Highs in the upper 70s. Chance of rain 50%. Sunday night. Showers likely. A chance of thunderstorms through the late overnight, then a slight chance of thunderstorms toward daybreak. Lows in the lower 60s. Chance of rain 70%. For Monday. Mostly cloudy through early afternoon, then becoming partly cloudy. A chance of showers with a slight chance of thunderstorms. Highs in the upper 70s. Chance of rain 50%. Monday night. Partly cloudy with a 20% chance of showers. Lows in the lower 60s. For Tuesday. Partly cloudy. A slight chance of showers and thunderstorms late in the afternoon. Highs in the upper 70s. Chance of rain 20%. Now here is the hazardous weather outlook for central Indiana. For the period tonight. Isolated thunderstorms are possible through about 2 a.m. for areas near and south of a Bloomington to Greensburg line. Severe storms are not expected. And now the extended outlook for the period Wednesday through Monday. Severe thunderstorms are likely Wednesday into Wednesday night. Damaging winds, large hail, tornadoes, and heavy rain are all possible. Outside of thunderstorms, winds may gust to around 40 miles per hour Wednesday afternoon and evening. Additional thunderstorms are possible in the far south on Thursday and across most areas Sunday into Monday. Spotter information statement. Spotter activation is likely Wednesday into Wednesday night. Spotters are encouraged to report any severe weather observed today and Wednesday. The 8 to 14 day outlook for Wednesday, June 24th through Tuesday, June 30th, calls for temperatures to be near normal and precipitation to be above normal. Normal highs for the period are around 85 degrees, and normal lows are around 65. The normal precipitation total for the 7 days is around 1.00 inches. At 2 a.m., at Indianapolis, it was partly cloudy. The temperature was 59 degrees, the dew point 56, and the relative humidity 89%. The wind was southwest at 6 miles an hour. The barometric pressure was 29.74 inches and steady. Around central Indiana, it was clear, with a temperature of 60 at Muncie, 57 at Zionsville, 61 at Eagle Creek Airpark, and 60 at Shelbyville. Elsewhere across Indiana, fog was reported, with a temperature of 59 at Terre Haute, and 58 at Bloomington. At Lafayette, it was clear, with a temperature of 56. It was partly cloudy, with a temperature of 57 at Fort Wayne, and 65 at Evansville. At South Bend, it was mostly cloudy, with a temperature of 61. Just outside Indiana, at Champaign, it was clear, with a temperature of 53. It was partly cloudy, with a temperature of 61 at Chicago, 65 at St. Louis, and 69 at Louisville. At Dayton, it was mostly cloudy, with a temperature of 62. Once again, at Indianapolis, it was 59 degrees.

with partly cloudy skies. This is NOAA All Hazards Radio KEC 74 in Indianapolis. And now a look at your forecast for Indianapolis and central Indiana. Rest of tonight. Partly cloudy. Lows in the upper 50s. Southwest winds around 5 miles an hour. For Wednesday, partly cloudy through early afternoon, then becoming mostly cloudy. Scattered showers and thunderstorms. Some thunderstorms may be severe. Breezy with highs in the lower 80s. South winds 10 to 15 miles an hour with gusts up to 25 miles an hour, increasing to 15 to 25 miles an hour with gusts up to 40 miles an hour late in the afternoon. Chance of rain 50%. Wednesday night. Showers and scattered thunderstorms through the late overnight, then partly cloudy toward daybreak. Some thunderstorms may be severe. Locally heavy rainfall possible through the late overnight. Breezy, warmer with lows in the upper 60s. Southwest winds 15 to 25 miles an hour with gusts up to 40 miles an hour, becoming west 10 to 15 miles an hour with gusts up to 25 miles an hour toward daybreak. Chance of rain near 100%. For Thursday, mostly sunny through early afternoon, then becoming partly cloudy. Highs in the mid-70s. West winds 10 to 15 miles an hour with gusts up to 30 miles an hour. Once again, the forecast for rest of tonight. Partly cloudy. Lows in the upper 50s. Southwest winds around 5 miles an hour. Taking a look at the 3 through 7 day forecast for Indianapolis and central Indiana. Thursday night. Partly cloudy through the late overnight, then clearing. Lows in the upper 50s. Northwest winds 5 to 10 miles an hour. For Juneteenth, mostly sunny. Highs in the upper 70s. Friday night, clear. Lows in the upper 50s. For Saturday, mostly sunny. Highs around 80. Saturday night, partly cloudy. A slight chance of showers and thunderstorms toward daybreak. Lows in the lower 60s. Chance of rain 20%. For Sunday, partly cloudy through early afternoon, then becoming mostly cloudy. A chance of showers. A chance of thunderstorms late in the afternoon. Highs in the upper 70s. Chance of rain 50%. Sunday night. Showers likely. A chance of thunderstorms through the late overnight, then a slight chance of thunderstorms toward daybreak. Lows in the lower 60s. Chance of rain 70%. For Monday, mostly cloudy through early afternoon, then becoming partly cloudy. A chance of showers with a slight chance of thunderstorms. Highs in the upper 70s. Chance of rain 50%. Monday night, partly cloudy with a 20% chance of showers. Lows in the lower 60s. For Tuesday, partly cloudy. A slight chance of showers and thunderstorms late in the afternoon. Highs in the upper 70s. Chance of rain 20%. The current time is 2:24 a.m. Eastern Daylight Time. The 8 to 14 day outlook for Wednesday, June 24th through Tuesday, June 30th, calls for temperatures to be near normal and precipitation to be above normal. Normal highs for the period are around 85 degrees and normal lows are around 65. The normal precipitation total for the 7 days is around 1.00 inches. At 2 a.m., at Indianapolis, it was partly cloudy. The temperature was 59 degrees, the dew point 56, and the relative humidity 89%. The wind was southwest at 6 miles an hour. The barometric pressure was 29.74 inches and steady. Around central Indiana, it was clear, with a temperature of 60 at Muncie, 57 at Zionsville, 61 at Eagle Creek Airpark, and 60 at Shelbyville. Elsewhere across Indiana, fog was reported, with a temperature of 59 at Terre Haute, and 58 at Bloomington. At Lafayette, it was clear, with a temperature of 56. It was partly cloudy, with a temperature of 57 at Fort Wayne, and 65 at Evansville. At South Bend, it was mostly cloudy, with a temperature of 61. Just outside Indiana, at Champaign, it was clear,

with a temperature of 53. It was partly cloudy, with a temperature of 61 at Chicago, 65 at St. Louis, and 69 at Louisville. At Dayton, it was mostly cloudy, with a temperature of 62. Once again, at Indianapolis, it was 59 degrees with partly cloudy skies. This is NOAA All Hazards Radio KEC 74 in Indianapolis. And now a look at your forecast for Indianapolis and central Indiana. Rest of tonight. Partly cloudy. Lows in the upper 50s. Southwest winds around 5 miles an hour. For Wednesday, partly cloudy through early afternoon, then becoming mostly cloudy. Scattered showers and thunderstorms. Some thunderstorms may be severe. Breezy with highs in the lower 80s. South winds 10 to 15 miles an hour with gusts up to 25 miles an hour, increasing to 15 to 25 miles an hour with gusts up to 40 miles an hour late in the afternoon. Chance of rain 50%. Wednesday night. Showers and scattered thunderstorms through the late overnight, then partly cloudy toward daybreak. Some thunderstorms may be severe. Locally heavy rainfall possible through the late overnight. Breezy, warmer with lows in the upper 60s. Southwest winds 15 to 25 miles an hour with gusts up to 40 miles an hour, becoming west 10 to 15 miles an hour with gusts up to 25 miles an hour toward daybreak. Chance of rain near 100%. For Thursday, mostly sunny through early afternoon, then becoming partly cloudy. Highs in the mid-70s. West winds 10 to 15 miles an hour with gusts up to 30 miles an hour. Once again, the forecast for rest of tonight. Partly cloudy. Lows in the upper 50s. Southwest winds around 5 miles an hour. Taking a look at the 3 through 7 day forecast for Indianapolis and central Indiana. Thursday night. Partly cloudy through the late overnight, then clearing. Lows in the upper 50s. Northwest winds 5 to 10 miles an hour. For Juneteenth. Mostly sunny. Highs in the upper 70s. Friday night. Clear. Lows in the upper 50s. For Saturday. Mostly sunny. Highs around 80. Saturday night. Partly cloudy. A slight chance of showers and thunderstorms toward daybreak. Lows in the lower 60s. Chance of rain 20%. For Sunday. Partly cloudy through early afternoon, then becoming mostly cloudy. A chance of showers. A chance of thunderstorms late in the afternoon. Highs in the upper 70s. Chance of rain 50%. Sunday night. Showers likely. A chance of thunderstorms through the late overnight. Then a slight chance of thunderstorms toward daybreak. Lows in the lower 60s. Chance of rain 70%. For Monday. Mostly cloudy through early afternoon, then becoming partly cloudy. A chance of showers with a slight chance of thunderstorms. Highs in the upper 70s. Chance of rain 50%. Monday night. Partly cloudy with a 20% chance of showers. Lows in the lower 60s. For Tuesday. Partly cloudy. A slight chance of showers and thunderstorms late in the afternoon. Highs in the upper 70s. Chance of rain 20%. The 8 to 14 day outlook for Wednesday, June 24th through Tuesday, June 30th, calls for temperatures to be near normal and precipitation to be above normal. Normal highs for the period are around 85 degrees, and normal lows are around 65. The normal precipitation total for the 7 days is around 1.00 inches. At 2 a.m., at Indianapolis, it was partly cloudy. The temperature was 59 degrees, the dew point 56, and the relative humidity 89%. The wind was southwest at 6 miles an hour. The barometric pressure was 29.74 inches and steady. Around central Indiana, it was clear, with a temperature of 60 at Muncie, 57 at Zionsville, 61 at Eagle Creek Airpark, and 60 at Shelbyville. Elsewhere across Indiana, fog was reported, with a temperature of 59 at Terre Haute, and 58 at Bloomington. At Lafayette, it was clear, with a temperature of 56. It was partly cloudy, with

temperature of 57 at Fort Wayne and 65 at Evansville. At South Bend, it was mostly cloudy with a temperature of 61. Just outside Indiana, at Champaign, it was clear with a temperature of 53. It was partly cloudy with a temperature of 61 at Chicago, 65 at St. Louis, and 69 at Louisville. At Dayton, it was mostly cloudy with a temperature of 62. Once again, at Indianapolis, it was 59 degrees with partly cloudy skies. This is NOAA All Hazards Radio KEC 74 in Indianapolis. And now a look at your forecast for Indianapolis and central Indiana. Today, mostly sunny, then becoming partly cloudy toward daybreak, then becoming mostly cloudy. Scattered showers and thunderstorms. Some thunderstorms may be severe late this afternoon. Breezy with highs in the lower 80s. Southwest winds around 5 miles an hour, becoming south 10 to 15 miles an hour with gusts up to 25 miles an hour through early afternoon, then increasing to 15 to 25 miles an hour with gusts up to 40 miles an hour late this afternoon. Chance of rain 50%. For tonight, showers and scattered thunderstorms through the late overnight, then partly cloudy toward daybreak. Some thunderstorms may be severe. Locally heavy rainfall possible through the late overnight. Breezy, warmer with lows in the upper 60s. Southwest winds 15 to 25 miles an hour. Gusts up to 40 miles an hour, decreasing to 25 miles an hour toward daybreak. Chance of rain near 100%. Thursday. Mostly sunny through early afternoon, then becoming partly cloudy. Highs in the mid-70s. West winds 10 to 15 miles an hour with gusts up to 25 miles an hour. For Thursday night, mostly clear. Lows in the upper 50s. Northwest winds around 5 miles an hour. Juneteenth. Sunny. Highs in the upper 70s. Northwest winds 5 to 10 miles an hour with gusts up to 20 miles an hour. Once again, the forecast for today. Mostly sunny, then becoming partly cloudy toward daybreak, then becoming mostly cloudy. Scattered showers and thunderstorms 20 miles an hour. Once again, the forecast for today. Mostly sunny, then becoming partly cloudy toward daybreak, then becoming mostly cloudy. Scattered showers and thunderstorms. Some thunderstorms may be severe late this afternoon. Breezy with highs in the lower 80s. Southwest winds around 5 miles an hour, becoming south 10 to 15 miles an hour with gusts up to 25 miles an hour through early afternoon, then increasing to 15 to 25 miles an hour with gusts up to 40 miles an hour late this afternoon. Chance of rain 50%. Taking a look at the 3 through 7 day forecast for Indianapolis and central Indiana. For Friday night and Saturday, mostly clear. Lows in the upper 50s. Highs in the lower 80s. Saturday night, partly cloudy. Lows in the lower 60s. For Sunday, a chance of showers with a slight chance of thunderstorms through early afternoon, then showers likely with a chance of thunderstorms late in the afternoon. Highs around 80. Chance of rain 60%. Sunday night, showers. A chance of thunderstorms through the late overnight, then a slight chance of thunderstorms toward daybreak. Lows in the mid-60s. Chance of rain 80%. For Monday, partly cloudy. A chance of showers through early afternoon, then a slight chance of showers and thunderstorms late in the afternoon. Highs in the upper 70s. Chance of rain 50%. Monday night and Tuesday, partly cloudy. Lows around 60. Highs in the upper 70s. The 8 to 14 day outlook for Wednesday, June 24th through Tuesday, June 30th, calls for temperatures to be near normal and precipitation to be above normal. Normal highs for the period are around 85 degrees, and normal lows are around 65. The normal precipitation total for the 7 days is around 1.00 inches. At 2 a.m., at Indianapolis, it was partly cloudy. The temperature was 59 degrees, the dew point 56, and the relative humidity 89%. The wind was southwest at 6 miles an hour. The barometric

Atmospheric pressure was 29.74 inches and steady. Around central Indiana, it was clear, with a temperature of 60 at Muncie, 57 at Zionsville, 61 at Eagle Creek Airpark, and 60 at Shelbyville. Elsewhere across Indiana, fog was reported, with a temperature of 59 at Terre Haute, and 58 at Bloomington. At Lafayette, it was clear, with a temperature of 56. It was partly cloudy, with a temperature of 57 at Fort Wayne, and 65 at Evansville. At South Bend, it was mostly cloudy, with a temperature of 61. Just outside Indiana, at Champaign, it was clear, with a temperature of 53. It was partly cloudy, with a temperature of 61 at Chicago, 65 at St. Louis, and 69 at Louisville. At Dayton, it was mostly cloudy, with a temperature of 62. Once again, at Indianapolis, it was 59 degrees with partly cloudy skies. This is NOAA All Hazards Radio KEC 74 in Indianapolis. And now a look at your forecast for Indianapolis and central Indiana. Today, mostly sunny, then becoming partly cloudy toward daybreak, then becoming mostly cloudy. Scattered showers and thunderstorms. Some thunderstorms may be severe late this afternoon. Breezy with highs in the lower 80s. Southwest winds around 5 miles an hour, becoming south 10 to 15 miles an hour with gusts up to 25 miles an hour through early afternoon, then increasing to 15 to 25 miles an hour with gusts up to 40 miles an hour late this afternoon. Chance of rain 50%. For tonight, showers and scattered thunderstorms through the late overnight, then partly cloudy toward daybreak. Some thunderstorms may be severe. Locally heavy rainfall possible through the late overnight. Breezy, warmer with lows in the upper 60s. Southwest winds 15 to 25 miles an hour. Gusts up to 40 miles an hour, decreasing to 25 miles an hour toward daybreak. Chance of rain near 100%. Thursday. Mostly sunny through early afternoon, then becoming partly cloudy. Highs in the mid-70s. West winds 10 to 15 miles an hour with gusts up to 25 miles an hour. For Thursday night, mostly clear. Lows in the upper 50s. Northwest winds around 5 miles an hour. Juneteenth. Sunny. Highs in the upper 70s. Northwest winds 5 to 10 miles an hour with gusts up to 20 miles an hour. Once again, the forecast for today. Mostly sunny, then becoming partly cloudy toward daybreak, then becoming mostly cloudy. Scattered showers and thunderstorms. Some thunderstorms may be severe late this afternoon. Breezy with highs in the lower 80s. Southwest winds around 5 miles an hour, becoming south 10 to 15 miles an hour with gusts up to 25 miles an hour through early afternoon, then increasing to 15 to 25 miles an hour with gusts up to 40 miles an hour late this afternoon. Chance of rain 50%. Now here is the hazardous weather outlook for central Indiana. For the period tonight, isolated thunderstorms are possible through about 2 a.m. for areas near and south of a Bloomington to Greensburg line. Severe storms are not expected. And now the extended outlook for the period Wednesday through Monday. Severe thunderstorms are likely Wednesday into Wednesday night. Damaging winds, large hail, tornadoes, and heavy rain are all possible. Outside of thunderstorms, winds may gust to around 40 miles per hour Wednesday afternoon and evening. Additional thunderstorms are possible in the far south on Thursday and across most areas Sunday into Monday. Spotter information statement. Spotter activation is likely Wednesday into Wednesday night. Spotters are encouraged to report any severe weather observed today and Wednesday. The current time is 2:39 a.m. Eastern Daylight Time. Taking a look at the 3-7 day forecast for Indianapolis and central Indiana. For Friday night and Saturday, mostly clear. Lows in the upper 50s. Highs in the lower 80s. Saturday night, partly cloudy. Lows in the lower 60s. For Sunday, a chance of showers with a slight chance of thunderstorms through early afternoon, then showers likely with a chance of thunderstorms late in the afternoon. Highs around 80.
chance of rain 60%.

Sunday night. Showers. A chance of thunderstorms through the late overnight. Then a slight chance of thunderstorms toward daybreak. Lows in the mid-60s. Chance of rain 80%. For Monday, partly cloudy. A chance of showers through early afternoon. Then a slight chance of showers and thunderstorms late in the afternoon. Highs in the upper 70s. Chance of rain 50%. Monday night and Tuesday, partly cloudy. Lows around 60. Highs in the upper 70s. The 8 to 14 day outlook for Wednesday, June 24th through Tuesday, June 30th, calls for temperatures to be near normal and precipitation to be above normal. Normal highs for the period are around 85 degrees, and normal lows are around 65. The normal precipitation total for the 7 days is around 1.00 inches. At 2 a.m., at Indianapolis, it was partly cloudy. The temperature was 59 degrees, the dew point 56, and the relative humidity 89%. The wind was southwest at 6 miles an hour. The barometric pressure was 29.74 inches and steady. Around central Indiana, it was clear, with a temperature of 60 at Muncie, 57 at Zionsville, 61 at Eagle Creek Airpark, and 60 at Shelbyville. Elsewhere across Indiana, fog was reported, with a temperature of 59 at Terre Haute and 58 at Bloomington. At Lafayette, it was clear, with a temperature of 56. It was partly cloudy, with a temperature of 57 at Fort Wayne and 65 at Evansville. At South Bend, it was mostly cloudy, with a temperature of 61. Just outside Indiana, at Champaign, it was clear, with a temperature of 53. It was partly cloudy, with a temperature of 61 at Chicago, 65 at St. Louis, and 69 at Louisville. At Dayton, it was mostly cloudy, with a temperature of 62. Once again, at Indianapolis, it was 59 degrees with partly cloudy skies. This is NOAA All Hazards Radio KEC 74 in Indianapolis. And now a look at your forecast for Indianapolis and central Indiana. Today, mostly sunny, then becoming partly cloudy toward daybreak, then becoming mostly cloudy. Scattered showers and thunderstorms. Some thunderstorms may be severe late this afternoon. Breezy with highs in the lower 80s. Southwest winds around 5 miles an hour, becoming south 10 to 15 miles an hour with gusts up to 25 miles an hour through early afternoon, then increasing to 15 to 25 miles an hour with gusts up to 40 miles an hour late this afternoon. Chance of rain 50%. For tonight, showers and scattered thunderstorms through the late overnight, then partly cloudy toward daybreak. Some thunderstorms may be severe. Locally heavy rainfall possible through the late overnight. Breezy, warmer with lows in the upper 60s. Southwest winds 15 to 25 miles an hour. Gusts up to 40 miles an hour, decreasing to 25 miles an hour toward daybreak. Chance of rain near 100%. Thursday, mostly sunny through early afternoon, then becoming partly cloudy. Highs in the mid-70s. West winds 10 to 15 miles an hour with gusts up to 25 miles an hour. For Thursday night, mostly clear. Lows in the upper 50s. Northwest winds around 5 miles an hour. Juneteenth. Sunny. Highs in the upper 70s. Northwest winds 5 to 10 miles an hour with gusts up to 20 miles an hour. Once again, the forecast for today. Mostly sunny, then becoming partly cloudy toward daybreak, then becoming mostly cloudy. Scattered showers and thunderstorms. Some thunderstorms may be severe late this afternoon. Breezy with highs in the lower 80s. Southwest winds around 5 miles an hour, becoming south 10 to 15 miles an hour with gusts up to 25 miles an hour through early afternoon, then increasing to 15 to 25 miles an hour with gusts up to 40 miles an hour late this afternoon. Chance of rain 50%. Taking a look at the 3 through 7 day forecast for Indianapolis and central Indiana. For Friday night and Saturday, mostly clear. Lows in the upper 50s. Highs in the lower 80s. Saturday night, partly cloudy. Lows in the lower 60s.

the 8 to 14-day outlook for Wednesday, June 24th through Tuesday, June 30th calls for temperatures to be near normal and precipitation to be above normal. Normal highs for the period are around 85 degrees, and normal lows are around 65. The normal precipitation total for the 7 days is around 1.00 inches. At 2 a.m., at Indianapolis, it was partly cloudy. The temperature was 59 degrees, the dew point 56, and the relative humidity 89%. The wind was southwest at 6 miles an hour. The barometric pressure was 29.74 inches and steady. Around central Indiana, it was clear, with a temperature of 60 at Muncie, 57 at Zionsville, 61 at Eagle Creek Airpark, and 60 at Shelbyville. Elsewhere across Indiana, fog was reported, with a temperature of 59 at Terre Haute and 58 at Bloomington. At Lafayette, it was clear, with a temperature of 56. It was partly cloudy, with a temperature of 57 at Fort Wayne and 65 at Evansville. At South Bend, it was mostly cloudy, with a temperature of 61. Just outside Indiana, at Champaign, it was clear, with a temperature of 53. It was partly cloudy, with a temperature of 61 at Chicago, 65 at St. Louis, and 69 at Louisville. At Dayton, it was mostly cloudy, with a temperature of 62. Once again, at Indianapolis, it was 59 degrees with partly cloudy skies. This is NOAA All Hazards Radio KEC 74 in Indianapolis. And now a look at your forecast for Indianapolis and central Indiana. Today, mostly sunny, then becoming partly cloudy toward daybreak, then becoming mostly cloudy. Scattered showers and thunderstorms. Some thunderstorms may be severe late this afternoon. Breezy with highs in the lower 80s. Southwest winds around 5 miles an hour, becoming south 10 to 15 miles an hour with gusts up to 25 miles an hour through early afternoon, then increasing to 15 to 25 miles an hour with gusts up to 40 miles an hour late this afternoon. Chance of rain 50%. For tonight, showers and scattered thunderstorms through the late overnight, then partly cloudy toward daybreak. Some thunderstorms may be severe. Locally heavy rainfall possible through the late overnight. Breezy, warmer with lows in the upper 60s. Southwest winds 15 to 25 miles an hour. Gusts up to 40 miles an hour, decreasing to 25 miles an hour toward daybreak. Chance of rain near 100%. Thursday. Mostly sunny through early afternoon, then becoming partly cloudy. Highs in the mid-70s. West winds 10 to 15 miles an hour with gusts up to 25 miles an hour. For Thursday night, mostly clear. Lows in the upper 50s. Northwest winds around 5 miles an hour. Juneteenth. Sunny. Highs in the upper 70s. Northwest winds 5 to 10 miles an hour with gusts up to 20 miles an hour. Once again, the forecast for today. Mostly sunny, then becoming partly cloudy toward daybreak, then becoming mostly cloudy. Scattered showers and thunderstorms. Some thunderstorms may be severe late this afternoon. Breezy with highs in the lower 80s. Southwest winds around 5 miles an hour, becoming south 10 to 15 miles an hour with gusts up to 25 miles an hour through early afternoon, then increasing to 15 to 25 miles an hour with gusts up to 40 miles an hour late this afternoon. Chance of rain 50%. Taking a look at the 3 through 7 day forecast for Indianapolis and central Indiana. For Friday night and Saturday, mostly clear. Lows in the upper 50s. Highs in the lower 80s. Saturday night, partly cloudy. Lows in the lower 60s. For Sunday, a chance of showers with a slight chance of thunderstorms through early afternoon, then showers likely with a chance of thunderstorms late in the afternoon. Highs around 80. Chance of rain 60%. Sunday night, showers. A chance of thunderstorms through the late overnight, then a slight chance of thunderstorms toward daybreak. Lows in the mid-60s. Chance of rain 80%. For Monday, partly cloudy. A chance of showers through early afternoon, then a slight chance of showers and thunderstorms.

storms late in the afternoon. Highs in the upper 70s. Chance of rain 50%. Monday night and Tuesday, partly cloudy. Lows around 60. Highs in the upper 70s. The 8 to 14 day outlook for Wednesday, June 24th through Tuesday, June 30th, calls for temperatures to be near normal and precipitation to be above normal. Normal highs for the period are around 85 degrees, and normal lows are around 65. The normal precipitation total for the 7 days is around 1.00 inches. At 2 a.m., at Indianapolis, it was partly cloudy. The temperature was 59 degrees, the dew point 56, and the relative humidity 89%. The wind was southwest at 6 miles an hour. The barometric pressure was 29.74 inches and steady. Around central Indiana, it was clear, with a temperature of 60 at Muncie, 57 at Zionsville, 61 at Eagle Creek Airpark, and 60 at Shelbyville. Elsewhere across Indiana, fog was reported, with a temperature of 59 at Terre Haute, and 58 at Bloomington. At Lafayette, it was clear, with a temperature of 56. It was partly cloudy, with a temperature of 57 at Fort Wayne, and 65 at Evansville. At South Bend, it was mostly cloudy, with a temperature of 61. Just outside Indiana, at Champaign, it was clear, with a temperature of 53. It was partly cloudy, with a temperature of 61 at Chicago, 65 at St. Louis, and 69 at Louisville. At Dayton, it was mostly cloudy, with a temperature of 62. Once again, at Indianapolis, it was 59 degrees with partly cloudy skies. The current time is 2:53 a.m. Eastern Daylight Time. This is NOAA All Hazards Radio KEC 74 in Indianapolis. And now a look at your forecast for Indianapolis and central Indiana. Today, mostly sunny, then becoming partly cloudy toward daybreak, then becoming mostly cloudy. Scattered showers and thunderstorms. Some thunderstorms may be severe late this afternoon. Breezy with highs in the lower 80s. Southwest winds around 5 miles an hour, becoming south 10 to 15 miles an hour with gusts up to 25 miles an hour through early afternoon, then increasing to 15 to 25 miles an hour with gusts up to 40 miles an hour late this afternoon. Chance of rain 50%. For tonight, showers and scattered thunderstorms through the late overnight, then partly cloudy toward daybreak. Some thunderstorms may be severe. Locally heavy rainfall possible through the late overnight. Breezy, warmer with lows in the upper 60s. Southwest winds 15 to 25 miles an hour. Gusts up to 40 miles an hour, decreasing to 25 miles an hour toward daybreak. Chance of rain near 100%. Thursday. Mostly sunny through early afternoon, then becoming partly cloudy. Highs in the mid-70s. West winds 10 to 15 miles an hour with gusts up to 25 miles an hour. For Thursday night, mostly clear. Lows in the upper 50s. Northwest winds around 5 miles an hour. Juneteenth. Sunny. Highs in the upper 70s. Northwest winds 5 to 10 miles an hour with gusts up to 20 miles an hour. Once again, the forecast for today. Mostly sunny, then becoming partly cloudy toward daybreak, then becoming mostly cloudy. Scattered showers and thunderstorms. Some thunderstorms may be severe late this afternoon. Breezy with highs in the lower 80s. Southwest winds around 5 miles an hour, becoming south 10 to 15 miles an hour with gusts up to 25 miles an hour through early afternoon, then increasing to 15 to 25 miles an hour with gusts up to 40 miles an hour late this afternoon. Chance of rain 50%. Taking a look at the 3 through 7 day forecast for Indianapolis and central Indiana. For Friday night and Saturday, mostly clear. Lows in the upper 50s. Highs in the lower 80s. Saturday night, partly cloudy. Lows in the lower 60s. For Sunday, a chance of showers with a slight chance of thunderstorms through early afternoon, then showers likely with a chance of thunderstorms late in the afternoon. Highs around 80. Chance of rain 60%. Sunday night,

chance of thunderstorms through the late overnight, then a slight chance of thunderstorms toward daybreak. Lows in the mid-60s. Chance of rain 80%. For Monday, partly cloudy. A chance of showers through early afternoon, then a slight chance of showers and thunderstorms late in the afternoon. Highs in the upper 70s. Chance of rain 50%. Monday night and Tuesday, partly cloudy. Lows around 60. Highs in the upper 70s. The 8 to 14 day outlook for Wednesday, June 24th through Tuesday, June 30th, calls for temperatures to be near normal and precipitation to be above normal. Normal highs for the period are around 85 degrees, and normal lows are around 65. The normal precipitation total for the 7 days is around 1.00 inches. Now here is the hazardous weather outlook for central Indiana. For the period tonight, isolated thunderstorms are possible through about 2 a.m. for areas near and south of a Bloomington to Greensburg line. Severe storms are not expected. And now the extended outlook for the period Wednesday through Monday. Severe thunderstorms are likely Wednesday into Wednesday night. Damaging winds, large hail, tornadoes, and heavy rain are all possible. Outside of thunderstorms, winds may gust to around 40 miles per hour Wednesday afternoon and evening. Additional thunderstorms are possible in the far south on Thursday and across most areas Sunday into Monday. Spotter information statement. Spotter activation is likely Wednesday into Wednesday night. Spotters are encouraged to report any severe weather observed today and Wednesday. At 2 a.m., at Indianapolis, it was partly cloudy. The temperature was 59 degrees, the dew point 56, and the relative humidity 89%. The wind was southwest at 6 miles an hour. The barometric pressure was 29.74 inches and steady. Around central Indiana, it was clear, with a temperature of 60 at Muncie, 57 at Zionsville, 61 at Eagle Creek Airpark, and 60 at Shelbyville. Elsewhere across Indiana, fog was reported, with a temperature of 59 at Terre Haute, and 58 at Bloomington. At Lafayette, it was clear, with a temperature of 56. It was partly cloudy, with a temperature of 57 at Fort Wayne, and 65 at Evansville. At South Bend, it was mostly cloudy, with a temperature of 61. Just outside Indiana, at Champaign, it was clear, with a temperature of 53. It was partly cloudy, with a temperature of 61 at Chicago, 65 at St. Louis, and 69 at Louisville. At Dayton, it was mostly cloudy, with a temperature of 62. Once again, at Indianapolis, it was 59 degrees with partly cloudy skies. This is NOAA All Hazards Radio KEC 74 in Indianapolis. And now a look at your forecast for Indianapolis and central Indiana. Today, mostly sunny, then becoming partly cloudy toward daybreak, then becoming mostly cloudy. Scattered showers and thunderstorms. Some thunderstorms may be severe late this afternoon. Breezy with highs in the lower 80s. Southwest winds around 5 miles an hour, becoming south 10 to 15 miles an hour with gusts up to 25 miles an hour through early afternoon, then increasing to 15 to 25 miles an hour with gusts up to 40 miles an hour late this afternoon. Chance of rain 50%. For tonight, showers and scattered thunderstorms through the late overnight, then partly cloudy toward daybreak. Some thunderstorms may be severe. Locally heavy rainfall possible through the late overnight. Breezy, warmer with lows in the upper 60s. Southwest winds 15 to 25 miles an hour. Gusts up to 40 miles an hour, decreasing to 25 miles an hour toward daybreak. Chance of rain near 100%. Thursday, mostly sunny through early afternoon, then becoming partly cloudy. Highs in the mid-70s. West winds 10 to 15 miles an hour with gusts up to 25 miles an hour. For Thursday night, mostly clear. Lows in the upper 50s. Northwest winds around 5 miles an hour. Juneteenth. Sunny. Highs in the upper 70s. Northwest winds 5 to 10 miles an hour with gusts up to 20 miles an hour. Once again, the forecast for today.

mostly sunny, then becoming partly cloudy toward daybreak, then becoming mostly cloudy. Scattered showers and thunderstorms. Some thunderstorms may be severe late this afternoon. Breezy with highs in the lower 80s. Southwest winds around 5 miles an hour, becoming south 10 to 15 miles an hour with gusts up to 25 miles an hour through early afternoon, then increasing to 15 to 25 miles an hour with gusts up to 40 miles an hour late this afternoon. Chance of rain 50%. Taking a look at the 3 through 7 day forecast for Indianapolis and central Indiana. For Friday night and Saturday, mostly clear. Lows in the upper 50s. Highs in the lower 80s. Saturday night, partly cloudy. Lows in the lower 60s. For Sunday, a chance of showers with a slight chance of thunderstorms through early afternoon, then showers likely with a chance of thunderstorms late in the afternoon. Highs around 80. Chance of rain 60%. Sunday night, showers. A chance of thunderstorms through the late overnight. Then a slight chance of thunderstorms toward daybreak. Lows in the mid-60s. Chance of rain 80%. For Monday, partly cloudy. A chance of showers through early afternoon. Then a slight chance of showers and thunderstorms late in the afternoon. Highs in the upper 70s. Chance of rain 50%. Monday night and Tuesday, partly cloudy. Lows around 60. Highs in the upper 70s. The 8 to 14 day outlook for Wednesday, June 24th through Tuesday, June 30th, calls for temperatures to be near normal and precipitation to be above normal. Normal highs for the period are around 85 degrees, and normal lows are around 65. The normal precipitation total for the 7 days is around 1.00 inches. At 2 a.m., at Indianapolis, it was partly cloudy. The temperature was 59 degrees, the dew point 56, and the relative humidity 89%. The wind was southwest at 6 miles an hour. The barometric pressure was 29.74 inches and steady. Around central Indiana, it was clear, with a temperature of 60 at Muncie, 57 at Zionsville, 61 at Eagle Creek Airpark, and 60 at Shelbyville. Elsewhere across Indiana, fog was reported, with a temperature of 59 at Terre Haute, and 58 at Bloomington. At Lafayette, it was clear, with a temperature of 56. It was partly cloudy, with a temperature of 57 at Fort Wayne, and 65 at Evansville. At South Bend, it was mostly cloudy, with a temperature of 61. Just outside Indiana, at Champaign, it was clear, with a temperature of 53. It was partly cloudy, with a temperature of 61 at Chicago, 65 at St. Louis, and 69 at Louisville. At Dayton, it was mostly cloudy, with a temperature of 62. Once again, at Indianapolis, it was 59 degrees with partly cloudy skies. This is NOAA All Hazards Radio KEC 74 in Indianapolis. And now a look at your forecast for Indianapolis and central Indiana. Today, mostly sunny, then becoming partly cloudy toward daybreak, then becoming mostly cloudy. Scattered showers and thunderstorms. Some thunderstorms may be severe late this afternoon. Breezy with highs in the lower 80s. Southwest winds around 5 miles an hour, becoming south 10 to 15 miles an hour with gusts up to 25 miles an hour through early afternoon, then increasing to 15 to 25 miles an hour with gusts up to 40 miles an hour late this afternoon. Chance of rain 50%. For tonight, showers and scattered thunderstorms through the late overnight, then partly cloudy toward daybreak. Some thunderstorms may be severe. Locally heavy rainfall possible through the late overnight. Breezy, warmer with lows in the upper 60s. Southwest winds 15 to 25 miles an hour. Gusts up to 40 miles an hour, decreasing to 25 miles an hour toward daybreak. Chance of rain near 100%. Thursday, mostly sunny through early afternoon, then becoming partly cloudy. Highs in the mid-70s. West winds 10 to 15 miles an hour with gusts up to 25 miles an hour. For Thursday night, mostly clear. Lows in the upper 50s.
Northwest winds around 5 miles an hour. Juneteenth. Sunny. Highs in the upper 70s. Northwest winds 5 to 10 miles an hour with gusts up to 20 miles an hour. Once again, the forecast for today. Mostly sunny, then becoming partly cloudy toward daybreak, then becoming mostly cloudy. Scattered showers and thunderstorms. Some thunderstorms may be severe late this afternoon. Breezy with highs in the lower 80s. Southwest winds around 5 miles an hour, becoming south 10 to 15 miles an hour with gusts up to 25 miles an hour through early afternoon, then increasing to 15 to 25 miles an hour with gusts up to 40 miles an hour late this afternoon. Chance of rain 50%. Taking a look at the 3 through 7 day forecast for Indianapolis and central Indiana. For Friday night and Saturday, mostly clear. Lows in the upper 50s. Highs in the lower 80s. Saturday night, partly cloudy. Lows in the lower 60s. For Sunday, a chance of showers with a slight chance of thunderstorms through early afternoon, then showers likely with a chance of thunderstorms late in the afternoon. Highs around 80. Chance of rain 60%. Sunday night, showers. A chance of thunderstorms through the late overnight, then a slight chance of thunderstorms toward daybreak. Lows in the mid-60s. Chance of rain 80%. For Monday, partly cloudy. A chance of showers through early afternoon, then a slight chance of showers and thunderstorms late in the afternoon. Highs in the upper 70s. Chance of rain 50%. Monday night and Tuesday, partly cloudy. Lows around 60. Highs in the upper 70s. The current time is 3:08 a.m. Eastern Daylight Time. The 8 to 14 day outlook for Wednesday, June 24th through Tuesday, June 30th, calls for temperatures to be near normal and precipitation to be above normal. Normal highs for the period are around 85 degrees, and normal lows are around 65. The normal precipitation total for the 7 days is around 1.00 inches. At 2 a.m., at Indianapolis, it was partly cloudy. The temperature was 59 degrees, the dew point 56, and the relative humidity 89%. The wind was southwest at 6 miles an hour. The barometric pressure was 29.74 inches and steady. Around central Indiana, it was clear, with a temperature of 60 at Muncie, 57 at Zionsville, 61 at Eagle Creek Airpark, and 60 at Shelbyville. Elsewhere across Indiana, fog was reported, with a temperature of 59 at Terre Haute, and 58 at Bloomington. At Lafayette, it was clear, with a temperature of 56. It was partly cloudy, with a temperature of 57 at Fort Wayne, and 65 at Evansville. At South Bend, it was mostly cloudy, with a temperature of 61. Just outside Indiana, at Champaign, it was clear, with a temperature of 53. It was partly cloudy, with a temperature of 61 at Chicago, 65 at St. Louis, and 69 at Louisville. At Dayton, it was mostly cloudy, with a temperature of 62. Once again, at Indianapolis, it was 59 degrees with partly cloudy skies. And now a special weather statement. For the following counties, in Indiana, Boone, Decatur, Delaware, Hamilton, Hancock, Hendricks, Henry, Johnson, Madison, Marion, Morgan, Rush, Shelby, and Tipton. Windy conditions this afternoon into early evening. Windy conditions will develop this afternoon and may persist into early evening, even outside of any thunderstorms that develop. Winds will gust up to around 40 miles per hour, with a few gusts to 45 miles per hour possible. Gusty winds will blow around unsecured objects. The wind gusts may make driving more difficult, especially for high-profile vehicles. This is NOAA All Hazards Radio KEC 74 in Indianapolis. And now a look at your forecast for Indianapolis and central Indiana. Today, mostly sunny, then becoming partly cloudy toward daybreak, then becoming mostly cloudy. Scattered showers and thunderstorms. Some thunderstorms may be severe late this afternoon. Breezy with highs in the lower 80s.
southwest winds around 5 miles an hour, becoming south 10 to 15 miles an hour with gusts up to 25 miles

an hour through early afternoon, then increasing to 15 to 25 miles an hour with gusts up to 40 miles an hour late this afternoon. Chance of rain 50%. For tonight, showers and scattered thunderstorms through the late overnight, then partly cloudy toward daybreak. Some thunderstorms may be severe. Locally heavy rainfall possible through the late overnight. Breezy, warmer with lows in the upper 60s. Southwest winds 15 to 25 miles an hour. Gusts up to 40 miles an hour, decreasing to 25 miles an hour toward daybreak. Chance of rain near 100%. Thursday. Mostly sunny through early afternoon, then becoming partly cloudy. Highs in the mid-70s. West winds 10 to 15 miles an hour with gusts up to 25 miles an hour. For Thursday night. Mostly clear. Lows in the upper 50s. Northwest winds around 5 miles an hour. Juneteenth. Sunny. Highs in the upper 70s. Northwest winds 5 to 10 miles an hour with gusts up to 20 miles an hour. Once again, the forecast for today. Mostly sunny, then becoming partly cloudy toward daybreak, then becoming mostly cloudy. Scattered showers and thunderstorms. Some thunderstorms may be severe late this afternoon. Breezy with highs in the lower 80s. Southwest winds around 5 miles an hour, becoming south 10 to 15 miles an hour with gusts up to 25 miles an hour through early afternoon, then increasing to 15 to 25 miles an hour with gusts up to 40 miles an hour late this afternoon. Chance of rain 50%. Taking a look at the 3 through 7 day forecast for Indianapolis and central Indiana. For Friday night and Saturday, mostly clear. Lows in the upper 50s. Highs in the lower 80s. Saturday night, partly cloudy. Lows in the lower 60s. For Sunday, a chance of showers with a slight chance of thunderstorms through early afternoon, then showers likely with a chance of thunderstorms late in the afternoon. Highs around 80. Chance of rain 60%. Sunday night, showers. A chance of thunderstorms through the late overnight. Then a slight chance of thunderstorms toward daybreak. Lows in the mid-60s. Chance of rain 80%. For Monday, partly cloudy. A chance of showers through early afternoon. Then a slight chance of showers and thunderstorms late in the afternoon. Highs in the upper 70s. Chance of rain 50%. Monday night and Tuesday, partly cloudy. Lows around 60. Highs in the upper 70s. The 8 to 14 day outlook for Wednesday, June 24th through Tuesday, June 30th, calls for temperatures to be near normal and precipitation to be above normal. Normal highs for the period are around 85 degrees, and normal lows are around 65. The normal precipitation total for the 7 days is around 1.00 inches. At 3 a.m., at Indianapolis, it was clear. The temperature was 58 degrees. The dew point 56, and the relative humidity 93%. The wind was southwest at 7 miles an hour. The barometric pressure was 29.74 inches and steady. Around central Indiana, it was clear, with a temperature of 57 at Anderson, 59 at Muncie, 56 at Zionsville, 57 at Eagle Creek Airpark, and 58 at Shelbyville. Elsewhere across Indiana, at Bloomington, fog was reported, with a temperature of 57. It was clear, with a temperature of 54 at Lafayette, and 57 at Terre Haute. It was partly cloudy, with a temperature of 59 at South Bend, 57 at Fort Wayne, and 65 at Evansville. Just outside Indiana, it was partly cloudy, with a temperature of 52 at Champaign, 64 at St. Louis, and 68 at Louisville. It was mostly cloudy, with a temperature of 60 at Chicago, and 59 at Dayton. Once again, at Indianapolis it was 58 degrees with clear skies. And now a special weather statement. For the following counties, in Indiana, Boone, Decatur, Delaware, Hamilton, Hancock, Hendricks, Henry, Johnson, Madison, Marion, Morgan, Rush, Shelby, and Tipton. Windy conditions this afternoon into early evening. Windy conditions will develop this afternoon and may persist into early evening, even outside of any thunderstorms.

that develop. Winds will gust up to around 40 miles per hour, with a few gusts to 45 miles per hour possible. Gusty winds will blow around unsecured objects. The wind gusts may make driving more difficult, especially for high-profile vehicles. This is NOAA All Hazards Radio KEC 74 in Indianapolis. And now a look at your forecast for Indianapolis and central Indiana. Today, mostly sunny, then becoming partly cloudy toward daybreak, then becoming mostly cloudy. Scattered showers and thunderstorms. Some thunderstorms may be severe late this afternoon. Breezy with highs in the lower 80s. Southwest winds around 5 miles an hour, becoming south 10 to 15 miles an hour with gusts up to 25 miles an hour through early afternoon, then increasing to 15 to 25 miles an hour with gusts up to 40 miles an hour late this afternoon. Chance of rain 50%. For tonight, showers and scattered thunderstorms through the late overnight, then partly cloudy toward daybreak. Some thunderstorms may be severe. Locally heavy rainfall possible through the late overnight. Breezy, warmer with lows in the upper 60s. Southwest winds 15 to 25 miles an hour. Gusts up to 40 miles an hour, decreasing to 25 miles an hour toward daybreak. Chance of rain near 100%. Thursday, mostly sunny through early afternoon, then becoming partly cloudy. Highs in the mid-70s. West winds 10 to 15 miles an hour with gusts up to 25 miles an hour. For Thursday night, mostly clear. Lows in the upper 50s. Northwest winds around 5 miles an hour. Juneteenth. Sunny. Highs in the upper 70s. Northwest winds 5 to 10 miles an hour with gusts up to 20 miles an hour. Once again, the forecast for today. Mostly sunny, then becoming partly cloudy toward daybreak, then becoming mostly cloudy. Scattered showers and thunderstorms. Some thunderstorms may be severe late this afternoon. Breezy with highs in the lower 80s. Southwest winds around 5 miles an hour, becoming south 10 to 15 miles an hour with gusts up to 25 miles an hour through early afternoon, then increasing to 15 to 25 miles an hour with gusts up to 40 miles an hour late this afternoon. Chance of rain 50%. Now here is the hazardous weather outlook for central Indiana. For the period tonight, isolated thunderstorms are possible through about 2 a.m. for areas near and south of a Bloomington to Greensburg line. Severe storms are not expected. And now the extended outlook for the period Wednesday through Monday. Severe thunderstorms are likely Wednesday into Wednesday night. Damaging winds, large hail, tornadoes, and heavy rain are all possible. Outside of thunderstorms, winds may gust to around 40 miles per hour Wednesday afternoon and evening. Additional thunderstorms are possible in the far south on Thursday and across most areas Sunday into Monday. Spotter information statement. Spotter activation is likely Wednesday into Wednesday night. Spotters are encouraged to report any severe weather observed today and Wednesday. Taking a look at the 3-7 day forecast for Indianapolis and central Indiana. For Friday night and Saturday, mostly clear. Lows in the upper 50s. Highs in the lower 80s. Saturday night, partly cloudy. Lows in the lower 60s. For Sunday, a chance of showers with a slight chance of thunderstorms through early afternoon, then showers likely with a chance of thunderstorms late in the afternoon. Highs around 80. Chance of rain 60%. Sunday night, showers. A chance of thunderstorms through the late overnight, then a slight chance of thunderstorms toward daybreak. Lows in the mid-60s. Chance of rain 80%. For Monday, partly cloudy. A chance of showers through early afternoon, then a slight chance of showers and thunderstorms late in the afternoon. Highs in the upper 70s. Chance of rain 50%. Monday night and Tuesday, partly cloudy. Lows around 60. Highs in the upper 70s. The 8-14 day outlook for Wednesday, June 24th through Tuesday, June 30th, calls for temperatures to be near normal and precipitation to be above normal. Normal highs for the period are around 80.

35 degrees, and normal lows are around 65. The normal precipitation total for the 7 days is around 1.00 inches. At 3 a.m., at Indianapolis, it was clear. The temperature was 58 degrees, the dew point 56, and the relative humidity 93%. The wind was southwest at 7 miles an hour. The barometric pressure was 29.74 inches and steady. Around central Indiana, it was clear, with a temperature of 57 at Anderson, 59 at Muncie, 56 at Zionsville, 57 at Eagle Creek Airpark, and 58 at Shelbyville. Elsewhere across Indiana, at Bloomington, fog was reported, with a temperature of 57. It was clear, with a temperature of 54 at Lafayette, and 57 at Terre Haute. It was partly cloudy, with a temperature of 59 at South Bend, 57 at Fort Wayne, and 65 at Evansville. Just outside Indiana, it was partly cloudy, with a temperature of 52 at Champaign, 64 at St. Louis, and 68 at Louisville. It was mostly cloudy, with a temperature of 60 at Chicago, and 59 at Dayton. Once again, at Indianapolis, it was 58 degrees with clear skies. And now a special weather statement. For the following counties, in Indiana, Boone, Decatur, Delaware, Hamilton, Hancock, Hendricks, Henry, Johnson, Madison, Marion, Morgan, Rush, Shelby, and Tipton. Windy conditions this afternoon into early evening. Windy conditions will develop this afternoon and may persist into early evening, even outside of any thunderstorms that develop. Winds will gust up to around 40 miles per hour, with a few gusts to 45 miles per hour possible. Gusty winds will blow around unsecured objects. The wind gusts may make driving more difficult, especially for high-profile vehicles. The current time is 3:23 a.m. Eastern Daylight Time. Now here is the hazardous weather outlook for central Indiana. For the period today and tonight, one round of thunderstorms is expected this afternoon, mainly across the northern two-thirds of the area. Some severe storms are possible with this round. Another round of storms will move in late this afternoon and continue this evening across most of the area. Severe weather is likely with these storms. Damaging winds, large hail, tornadoes, and heavy rain are all possible. Outside of thunderstorms, winds will gust to around 40 miles per hour this afternoon and evening. And now the extended outlook for the period Thursday through Tuesday. Thunderstorms are possible Sunday into Monday. Spotter information statement. Spotter activation is likely this afternoon into this evening. This is NOAA All Hazards Radio KEC 74 in Indianapolis. And now a look at your forecast for Indianapolis and central Indiana. Today, mostly sunny, then becoming partly cloudy toward daybreak, then becoming mostly cloudy. Scattered showers and thunderstorms. Some thunderstorms may be severe late this afternoon. Breezy with highs in the lower 80s. Southwest winds around 5 miles an hour, becoming south 10 to 15 miles an hour with gusts up to 25 miles an hour through early afternoon, then increasing to 15 to 25 miles an hour with gusts up to 40 miles an hour late this afternoon. Chance of rain 50%. For tonight, showers and scattered thunderstorms through the late overnight, then partly cloudy toward daybreak. Some thunderstorms may be severe. Locally heavy rainfall possible through the late overnight. Breezy, warmer with lows in the upper 60s. Southwest winds 15 to 25 miles an hour. Gusts up to 40 miles an hour, decreasing to 25 miles an hour toward daybreak. Chance of rain near 100%. Thursday, mostly sunny through early afternoon, then becoming partly cloudy. Highs in the mid-70s. West winds 10 to 15 miles an hour with gusts up to 25 miles an hour. For Thursday night, mostly clear. Lows in the upper 50s. Northwest winds around 5 miles an hour. Juneteenth, sunny. Highs in the upper 70s. Northwest winds 5 to 10 miles an hour with gusts up to 20 miles an hour. Once again, the forecast for today. Mostly sunny, then becoming partly cloudy toward daybreak, then becoming mostly cloudy. Scattered showers and thunderstorms.

some thunderstorms may be severe late this afternoon. Breezy with highs in the lower 80s. Southwest winds around 5 miles an hour, becoming south 10 to 15 miles an hour with gusts up to 25 miles an hour through early afternoon, then increasing to 15 to 25 miles an hour with gusts up to 40 miles an hour late this afternoon. Chance of rain 50%. Taking a look at the 3 through 7 day forecast for Indianapolis and central Indiana. For Friday night and Saturday, mostly clear. Lows in the upper 50s. Highs in the lower 80s. Saturday night, partly cloudy. Lows in the lower 60s. For Sunday, a chance of showers with a slight chance of thunderstorms through early afternoon, then showers likely with a chance of thunderstorms late in the afternoon. Highs around 80. Chance of rain 60%. Sunday night, showers. A chance of thunderstorms through the late overnight, then a slight chance of thunderstorms toward daybreak. Lows in the mid-60s. Chance of rain 80%. For Monday, partly cloudy. A chance of showers through early afternoon, then a slight chance of showers and thunderstorms late in the afternoon. Highs in the upper 70s. Chance of rain 50%. Monday night and Tuesday, partly cloudy. Lows around 60. Highs in the upper 70s. The 8 to 14 day outlook for Wednesday, June 24th through Tuesday, June 30th, calls for temperatures to be near normal and precipitation to be above normal. Normal highs for the period are around 85 degrees, and normal lows are around 65. The normal precipitation total for the 7 days is around 1.00 inches. At 3 a.m., at Indianapolis, it was clear. The temperature was 58 degrees, the dew point 56, and the relative humidity 93%. The wind was southwest at 7 miles an hour. The barometric pressure was 29.74 inches and steady. Around central Indiana, it was clear, with a temperature of 57 at Anderson, 59 at Muncie, 56 at Zionsville, 57 at Eagle Creek Airpark, and 58 at Shelbyville. Elsewhere across Indiana, at Bloomington, fog was reported, with a temperature of 57. It was clear, with a temperature of 54 at Lafayette, and 57 at Terre Haute. It was partly cloudy, with a temperature of 59 at South Bend, 57 at Fort Wayne, and 65 at Evansville. Just outside Indiana, it was partly cloudy, with a temperature of 52 at Champaign, 64 at St. Louis, and 68 at Louisville. It was mostly cloudy, with a temperature of 60 at Chicago, and 59 at Dayton. Once again, at Indianapolis, it was 58 degrees with clear skies. And now a special weather statement. For the following counties, in Indiana, Boone, Decatur, Delaware, Hamilton, Hancock, Hendricks, Henry, Johnson, Madison, Marion, Morgan, Rush, Shelby, and Tipton. Windy conditions this afternoon into early evening. Windy conditions will develop this afternoon and may persist into early evening, even outside of any thunderstorms that develop. Winds will gust up to around 40 miles per hour, with a few gusts to 45 miles per hour possible. Gusty winds will blow around unsecured objects. The wind gusts may make driving more difficult, especially for high-profile vehicles. This is NOAA All Hazards Radio KEC 74 in Indianapolis. And now a look at your forecast for Indianapolis and central Indiana. Today, mostly sunny, then becoming partly cloudy toward daybreak, then becoming mostly cloudy. Scattered showers and thunderstorms. Some thunderstorms may be severe late this afternoon. Breezy with highs in the lower 80s. Southwest winds around 5 miles an hour, becoming south 10 to 15 miles an hour with gusts up to 25 miles an hour through early afternoon, then increasing to 15 to 25 miles an hour with gusts up to 40 miles an hour late this afternoon. Chance of rain 50%. For tonight, showers and scattered thunderstorms through the late overnight, then partly cloudy toward daybreak. Some thunderstorms may be severe. Locally heavy rainfall possible through the late overnight. Breezy, warmer with lows in the upper 60s. Southwest winds 15 to 25 miles an hour. Gusts up to 40 miles an hour.

increasing to 25 miles an hour toward daybreak. Chance of rain near 100%. Thursday, mostly sunny through early afternoon, then becoming partly cloudy. Highs in the mid-70s. West winds 10 to 15 miles an hour with gusts up to 25 miles an hour. For Thursday night, mostly clear. Lows in the upper 50s. Northwest winds around 5 miles an hour. Juneteenth. Sunny. Highs in the upper 70s. Northwest winds 5 to 10 miles an hour with gusts up to 20 miles an hour. Once again, the forecast for today. Mostly sunny, then becoming partly cloudy toward daybreak, then becoming mostly cloudy. Scattered showers and thunderstorms. Some thunderstorms may be severe late this afternoon. Breezy with highs in the lower 80s. Southwest winds around 5 miles an hour, becoming south 10 to 15 miles an hour with gusts up to 25 miles an hour through early afternoon, then increasing to 15 to 25 miles an hour with gusts up to 40 miles an hour late this afternoon. Chance of rain 50%. Taking a look at the 3 through 7 day forecast for Indianapolis and central Indiana. For Friday night and Saturday, mostly clear. Lows in the upper 50s. Highs in the lower 80s. Saturday night, partly cloudy. Lows in the lower 60s. For Sunday, a chance of showers with a slight chance of thunderstorms through early afternoon, then showers likely with a chance of thunderstorms late in the afternoon. Highs around 80. Chance of rain 60%. Sunday night, showers. A chance of thunderstorms through the late, likely with a chance of thunderstorms late in the afternoon. Highs around 80. Chance of rain 60%. Sunday night. Showers. A chance of thunderstorms through the late overnight, then a slight chance of thunderstorms toward daybreak. Lows in the mid-60s. Chance of rain 80%. For Monday. Partly cloudy. A chance of showers through early afternoon, then a slight chance of showers and thunderstorms late in the afternoon. Highs in the upper 70s. Chance of rain 50%. Monday night and Tuesday. Partly cloudy. Lows around 60. Highs in the upper 70s. The 8 to 14 day outlook for Wednesday, June 24th through Tuesday, June 30th, calls for temperatures to be near normal and precipitation to be above normal. Normal highs for the period are around 85 degrees, and normal lows are around 65. The normal precipitation total for the 7 days is around 1.00 inches. At 3 a.m., at Indianapolis, it was clear. The temperature was 58 degrees, the dew point 56, and the relative humidity 93%. The wind was southwest at 7 miles an hour. The barometric pressure was 29.74 inches and steady. Around central Indiana, it was clear, with a temperature of 57 at Anderson, 59 at Muncie, 56 at Zionsville, 57 at Eagle Creek Airpark, and 58 at Shelbyville. Elsewhere across Indiana, at Bloomington, fog was reported, with a temperature of 57. It was clear, with a temperature of 54 at Lafayette, and 57 at Terre Haute. It was partly cloudy, with a temperature of 59 at South Bend, 57 at Fort Wayne, and 65 at Evansville. Just outside Indiana, it was partly cloudy, with a temperature of 52 at Champaign, 64 at St. Louis, and 68 at Louisville. It was mostly cloudy, with a temperature of 60 at Chicago, and 59 at Dayton. Once again, at Indianapolis, it was 58 degrees with clear skies. And now a special weather statement. For the following counties, in Indiana, Boone, Decatur, Delaware, Hamilton, Hancock, Hendricks, Henry, Johnson, Madison, Marion, Morgan, Rush, Shelby, and Tipton. Windy conditions this afternoon into early evening. Windy conditions will develop this afternoon and may persist into early evening, even outside of any thunderstorms that develop. Winds will gust up to around 40 miles per hour, with a few gusts to 45 miles per hour possible. Gusty winds will blow around unsecured objects. The wind gusts may make driving more difficult, especially for high-profile vehicles. This is NOAA All Hazards Radio KEC 70.

in Indianapolis. And now we'll look at your forecast for Indianapolis and central Indiana. Today, mostly sunny, then becoming partly cloudy toward daybreak, then becoming mostly cloudy. Scattered showers and thunderstorms. Some thunderstorms may be severe late this afternoon. Breezy with highs in the lower 80s. Southwest winds around 5 miles an hour, becoming south 10 to 15 miles an hour with gusts up to 25 miles an hour through early afternoon, then increasing to 15 to 25 miles an hour with gusts up to 40 miles an hour late this afternoon. Chance of rain 50%. For tonight, showers and scattered thunderstorms through the late overnight, then partly cloudy toward daybreak. Some thunderstorms may be severe. Locally heavy rainfall possible through the late overnight. Breezy, warmer with lows in the upper 60s. Southwest winds 15 to 25 miles an hour. Gusts up to 40 miles an hour, decreasing to 25 miles an hour toward daybreak. Chance of rain near 100%. Thursday. Mostly sunny through early afternoon, then becoming partly cloudy. Highs in the mid-70s. West winds 10 to 15 miles an hour with gusts up to 25 miles an hour. For Thursday night, mostly clear. Lows in the upper 50s. Northwest winds around 5 miles an hour. Juneteenth. Sunny. Highs in the upper 70s. Northwest winds 5 to 10 miles an hour with gusts up to 20 miles an hour. Once again, the forecast for today. Mostly sunny, then becoming partly cloudy toward daybreak, then becoming mostly cloudy. Scattered showers and thunderstorms. Some thunderstorms may be severe late this afternoon. Breezy with highs in the lower 80s. Southwest winds around 5 miles an hour, becoming south 10 to 15 miles an hour with gusts up to 25 miles an hour through early afternoon, then increasing to 15 to 25 miles an hour with gusts up to 40 miles an hour late this afternoon. Chance of rain 50%. The current time is 3:38 a.m. Eastern Daylight Time. Taking a look at the 3 through 7 day forecast for Indianapolis and central Indiana. For Friday night and Saturday, mostly clear. Lows in the upper 50s. Highs in the lower 80s. Saturday night, partly cloudy. Lows in the lower 60s. For Sunday, a chance of showers with a slight chance of thunderstorms through early afternoon, then showers likely with a chance of thunderstorms late in the afternoon. Highs around 80. Chance of rain 60%. Sunday night, showers. A chance of thunderstorms through the late overnight, then a slight chance of thunderstorms toward daybreak. Lows in the mid-60s. Chance of rain 80%. For Monday, partly cloudy. A chance of showers through early afternoon, then a slight chance of showers and thunderstorms late in the afternoon. Highs in the upper 70s. Chance of rain 50%. Monday night and Tuesday, partly cloudy. Lows around 60. Highs in the upper 70s. The 8 to 14 day outlook for Wednesday, June 24th through Tuesday, June 30th, calls for temperatures to be near normal and precipitation to be above normal. Normal highs for the period are around 85 degrees, and normal lows are around 65. The normal precipitation total for the 7 days is around 1.00 inches. At 3 a.m., at Indianapolis, it was clear. The temperature was 58 degrees, the dew point 56, and the relative humidity 93%. The wind was southwest at 7 miles an hour. The barometric pressure was 29.74 inches and steady. Around central Indiana, it was clear, with a temperature of 57 at Anderson, 59 at Muncie, 56 at Zionsville, 57 at Eagle Creek Air Park, and 58 at Shelbyville. Elsewhere across Indiana, at Bloomington, fog was reported, with a temperature of 57. It was clear, with a temperature of 54 at Lafayette, and 57 at Terre Haute. It was partly cloudy, with a temperature of 59 at South Bend, 57 at Fort Wayne, and 65 at Evansville. Just outside Indiana, it was partly cloudy, with a temperature of 52 at Champaign, 64 at St. Louis, and 68 at Louisville. It was
was mostly cloudy, with a temperature of 60 at Chicago and 59 at Dayton. Once again, at Indianapolis, it was 58 degrees with clear skies. And now a special weather statement. For the following counties, in Indiana, Boone, Decatur, Delaware, Hamilton, Hancock, Hendricks, Henry, Johnson, Madison, Marion, Morgan, Rush, Shelby, and Tipton. Windy conditions this afternoon into early evening. Windy conditions will develop this afternoon and may persist into early evening, even outside of any thunderstorms that develop. Winds will gust up to around 40 miles per hour, with a few gusts to 45 miles per hour possible. Gusty winds will blow around unsecured objects. The wind gusts may make driving more difficult, especially for high-profile vehicles. This is NOAA All Hazards Radio KEC 74 in Indianapolis. Now here is the hazardous weather outlook for central Indiana. For the period today and tonight, one round of thunderstorms is expected this afternoon, mainly across the northern two-thirds of the area. Some severe storms are possible with this round. Another round of storms will move in late this afternoon and continue this evening across most of the area. Severe weather is likely with these storms. Damaging winds, large hail, tornadoes, and heavy rain are all possible. Outside of thunderstorms, winds will gust to around 40 miles per hour this afternoon and evening. And now the extended outlook for the period Thursday through Tuesday. Thunderstorms are possible Sunday into Monday. Spotter information statement. Spotter activation is likely this afternoon into this evening. And now a look at your forecast for Indianapolis and central Indiana. Today, mostly sunny, then becoming partly cloudy toward daybreak, then becoming mostly cloudy. Scattered showers and thunderstorms. Some thunderstorms may be severe late this afternoon. Breezy with highs in the lower 80s. Southwest winds around 5 miles an hour, becoming south 10 to 15 miles an hour with gusts up to 25 miles an hour through early afternoon, then increasing to 15 to 25 miles an hour with gusts up to 40 miles an hour late this afternoon. Chance of rain 50%. For tonight, showers and scattered thunderstorms through the late overnight, then partly cloudy toward daybreak. Some thunderstorms may be severe. Locally heavy rainfall possible through the late overnight. Breezy, warmer with lows in the upper 60s. Southwest winds 15 to 25 miles an hour. Gusts up to 40 miles an hour, decreasing to 25 miles an hour toward daybreak. Chance of rain near 100%. Thursday, mostly sunny through early afternoon, then becoming partly cloudy. Highs in the mid-70s. West winds 10 to 15 miles an hour with gusts up to 25 miles an hour. For Thursday night, mostly clear. Lows in the upper 50s. Northwest winds around 5 miles an hour. Juneteenth. Sunny. Highs in the upper 70s. Northwest winds 5 to 10 miles an hour with gusts up to 20 miles an hour. Once again, the forecast for today. Mostly sunny, then becoming partly cloudy toward daybreak, then becoming mostly cloudy. Scattered showers and thunderstorms. Some thunderstorms may be severe late this afternoon. Breezy with highs in the lower 80s. Southwest winds around 5 miles an hour, becoming south 10 to 15 miles an hour with gusts up to 25 miles an hour through early afternoon, then increasing to 15 to 25 miles an hour with gusts up to 40 miles an hour late this afternoon. Chance of rain 50%. Taking a look at the 3 through 7 day forecast for Indianapolis and central Indiana. For Friday night and Saturday, mostly clear. Lows in the upper 50s. Highs in the lower 80s. Saturday night, partly cloudy. Lows in the lower 60s. For Sunday, a chance of showers with a slight chance of thunderstorms through early afternoon, then showers likely with a chance of thunderstorms late in the afternoon. Highs around 80. Chance of rain 60%. Sunday night, showers. A chance of thunderstorms through the late overnight, then a slight chance of thunderstorms toward daybreak. Lows in the mid-60s. Chance of rain 80%. For Monday, partly cloudy.

The wind was southwest at 7 miles an hour. The barometric pressure was 29.74 inches and steady. Around central Indiana, it was clear, with a temperature of 57 at Anderson, 59 at Muncie, 56 at Zionsville, 57 at Eagle Creek Airpark, and 58 at Shelbyville. Elsewhere across Indiana, at Bloomington, fog was reported, with a temperature of 57. It was clear, with a temperature of 54 at Lafayette, and 57 at Terre Haute. It was partly cloudy, with a temperature of 59 at South Bend, 57 at Fort Wayne, and 65 at Evansville. Just outside Indiana, it was partly cloudy, with a temperature of 52 at Champaign, 64 at St. Louis, and 68 at Louisville. It was mostly cloudy, with a temperature of 60 at Chicago, and 59 at Dayton. Once again, at Indianapolis, it was 58 degrees with clear skies. And now a special weather statement. For the following counties, in Indiana, Boone, Decatur, Delaware, Hamilton, Hancock, Hendricks, Henry, Johnson, Madison, Marion, Morgan, Rush, Shelby, and Tipton. Windy conditions this afternoon into early evening. Windy conditions will develop this afternoon and may persist into early evening, even outside of any thunderstorms that develop. Winds will gust up to around 40 miles per hour, with a few gusts to 45 miles per hour possible. Gusty winds will blow around unsecured objects. The wind gusts may make driving more difficult, especially for high-profile vehicles. This is NOAA All Hazards Radio KEC 74 in Indianapolis. And now a look at your forecast for Indianapolis and central Indiana. Today, mostly sunny, then becoming partly cloudy toward daybreak, then becoming mostly cloudy. Scattered showers and thunderstorms. Some thunderstorms may be severe late this afternoon. Breezy with highs in the lower 80s. Southwest winds around 5 miles an hour, becoming south 10 to 15 miles an hour with gusts up to 25 miles an hour through early afternoon, then increasing to 15 to 25 miles an hour with gusts up to 40 miles an hour late this afternoon. Chance of rain 50%. For tonight, showers and scattered thunderstorms through the late overnight, then partly cloudy toward daybreak. Some thunderstorms may be severe. Locally heavy rainfall possible through the late overnight. Breezy, warmer with lows in the upper 60s. Southwest winds 15 to 25 miles an hour. Gusts up to 40 miles an hour, decreasing to 25 miles an hour toward daybreak. Chance of rain near 100%. Thursday, mostly sunny through early afternoon, then becoming partly cloudy. Highs in the mid-70s. West winds 10 to 15 miles an hour with gusts up to 25 miles an hour. For Thursday night, mostly clear. Lows in the upper 50s. Northwest winds around 5 miles an hour. Juneteenth, sunny. Highs in the upper 70s. Northwest winds 5 to 10 miles an hour with gusts up to 20 miles an hour. Once again, the forecast for today. Mostly sunny, then becoming partly cloudy toward daybreak, then becoming mostly cloudy. Scattered showers and thunderstorms. Some thunderstorms may be severe late this afternoon. Breezy with highs in the lower 80s. Southwest winds around 5 miles an hour, becoming south 10 to 15 miles an hour with gusts up to 25 miles an hour through early afternoon, then increasing to 15 to 25 miles an hour with gusts up to 40 miles an hour late this afternoon. Chance of rain 50%. Taking a look at the 3 through 7 day forecast for Indianapolis and central Indiana. For Friday night and Saturday, mostly clear. Lows in the upper 50s. Highs in the lower 80s. Saturday night, partly cloudy. Lows in the lower 60s. For Sunday, a chance of showers with a slight chance of thunderstorms through early afternoon, then showers likely with a chance of thunderstorms late in the afternoon. Highs around 80. Chance of rain 60%. Sunday night, showers. A chance of thunderstorms through the late overnight, then a slight chance of thunderstorms toward daybreak. Lows in the mid-60s. Chance of rain 80%. For Monday, partly cloudy.

a chance of showers through early afternoon. Then a slight chance of showers and thunderstorms late in the afternoon. Highs in the upper 70s. Chance of rain 50%. Monday night and Tuesday, partly cloudy. Lows around 60. Highs in the upper 70s. The 8 to 14 day outlook for Wednesday, June 24th through Tuesday, June 30th, calls for temperatures to be near normal and precipitation to be above normal. Normal highs for the period are around 85 degrees, and normal lows are around 65. The normal precipitation total for the 7 days is around 1.00 inches. At 3 a.m., at Indianapolis, it was clear. The temperature was 58 degrees, the dew point 56, and the relative humidity 93%. The wind was southwest at 7 miles an hour. The barometric pressure was 29.74 inches and steady. Around central Indiana, it was clear, with a temperature of 57 at Anderson, 59 at Muncie, 56 at Zionsville, 57 at Eagle Creek Airpark, and 58 at Shelbyville. Elsewhere across Indiana, at Bloomington, fog was reported, with a temperature of 57. It was clear, with a temperature of 54 at Lafayette, and 57 at Terre Haute. It was partly cloudy, with a temperature of 59 at South Bend, 57 at Fort Wayne, and 65 at Evansville. Just outside Indiana, it was partly cloudy, with a temperature of 52 at Champaign, 64 at St. Louis, and 68 at Louisville. It was mostly cloudy, with a temperature of 60 at Chicago, and 59 at Dayton. Once again, at Indianapolis, it was 58 degrees with clear skies. The current time is 3:53 a.m. Eastern Daylight Time. And now a special weather statement. For the following counties, in Indiana, Boone, Decatur, Delaware, Hamilton, Hancock, Hendricks, Henry, Johnson, Madison, Marion, Morgan, Rush, Shelby, and Tipton. Windy conditions this afternoon into early evening. Windy conditions will develop this afternoon and may persist into early evening, even outside of any thunderstorms that develop. Winds will gust up to around 40 miles per hour, with a few gusts to 45 miles per hour possible. Gusty winds will blow around unsecured objects. The wind gusts may make driving more difficult, especially for high-profile vehicles. This is NOAA All Hazards Radio KEC 74 in Indianapolis. And now a look at your forecast for Indianapolis and central Indiana. Today, mostly sunny, then becoming partly cloudy toward daybreak, then becoming mostly cloudy. Scattered showers and thunderstorms. Some thunderstorms may be severe late this afternoon. Breezy with highs in the lower 80s. Southwest winds around 5 miles an hour, becoming south 10 to 15 miles an hour with gusts up to 25 miles an hour through early afternoon, then increasing to 15 to 25 miles an hour with gusts up to 40 miles an hour late this afternoon. Chance of rain 50%. For tonight, showers and scattered thunderstorms through the late overnight, then partly cloudy toward daybreak. Some thunderstorms may be severe. Locally heavy rainfall possible through the late overnight. Breezy, warmer with lows in the upper 60s. Southwest winds 15 to 25 miles an hour. Gusts up to 40 miles an hour, decreasing to 25 miles an hour toward daybreak. Chance of rain near 100%. Thursday. Mostly sunny through early afternoon, then becoming partly cloudy. Highs in the mid-70s. West winds 10 to 15 miles an hour with gusts up to 25 miles an hour. For Thursday night, mostly clear. Lows in the upper 50s. Northwest winds around 5 miles an hour. Juneteenth. Sunny. Highs in the upper 70s. Northwest winds 5 to 10 miles an hour with gusts up to 20 miles an hour. Once again, the forecast for today. Mostly sunny, then becoming partly cloudy toward daybreak, then becoming mostly cloudy. Scattered showers and thunderstorms. Some thunderstorms may be severe late this afternoon. Breezy with highs in the lower 80s. Southwest winds around 5 miles an hour, becoming south 10 to 15 miles an hour with gusts up to 25 miles an hour through early afternoon, then increasing to 15 to 25 miles an hour with gusts

up to 40 miles an hour late this afternoon. Chance of rain 50%. Taking a look at the 3 through 7 day forecast for Indianapolis and central Indiana. For Friday night and Saturday, mostly clear. Lows in the upper 50s. Highs in the lower 80s. Saturday night, partly cloudy. Lows in the lower 60s. For Sunday, a chance of showers with a slight chance of thunderstorms through early afternoon, then showers likely with a chance of thunderstorms late in the afternoon. Highs around 80. Chance of rain 60%. Sunday night, showers. A chance of thunderstorms through the late overnight, then a slight chance of thunderstorms toward daybreak. Lows in the mid-60s. Chance of rain 80%. For Monday, partly cloudy. A chance of showers through early afternoon, then a slight chance of showers and thunderstorms late in the afternoon. Highs in the upper 70s. Chance of rain 50%. Monday night and Tuesday, partly cloudy. Lows around 60. Highs in the upper 70s. The 8 to 14 day outlook for Wednesday, June 24th through Tuesday, June 30th, calls for temperatures to be near normal and precipitation to be above normal. Normal highs for the period are around 85 degrees, and normal lows are around 65. The normal precipitation total for the 7 days is around 1.00 inches. At 3 a.m., at Indianapolis, it was clear. The temperature was 58 degrees, the dew point 56, and the relative humidity 93%. The wind was southwest at 7 miles an hour. The barometric pressure was 29.74 inches and steady. Around central Indiana, it was clear, with a temperature of 57 at Anderson, 59 at Muncie, 56 at Zionsville, 57 at Eagle Creek Airpark, and 58 at Shelbyville. Elsewhere across Indiana, at Bloomington, fog was reported, with a temperature of 57. It was clear, with a temperature of 54 at Lafayette, and 57 at Terre Haute. It was partly cloudy, with a temperature of 59 at South Bend, 57 at Fort Wayne, and 65 at Evansville. Just outside Indiana, it was partly cloudy, with a temperature of 52 at Champaign, 64 at St. Louis, and 68 at Louisville. It was mostly cloudy, with a temperature of 60 at Chicago, and 59 at Dayton. Once again, at Indianapolis, it was 58 degrees with clear skies. And now a special weather statement. For the following counties, in Indiana, Boone, Decatur, Delaware, Hamilton, Hancock, Hendricks, Henry, Johnson, Madison, Marion, Morgan, Rush, Shelby, and Tipton. Windy conditions this afternoon into early evening. Windy conditions will develop this afternoon and may persist into early evening, even outside of any thunderstorms that develop. Winds will gust up to around 40 miles per hour, with a few gusts to 45 miles per hour possible. Gusty winds will blow around unsecured objects. The wind gusts may make driving more difficult, especially for high-profile vehicles. This is NOAA All Hazards Radio KEC 74 in Indianapolis. And now a look at your forecast for Indianapolis and central Indiana. Today, mostly sunny, then becoming partly cloudy toward daybreak, then becoming mostly cloudy. Scattered showers and thunderstorms. Some thunderstorms may be severe late this afternoon. Breezy with highs in the lower 80s. Southwest winds around 5 miles an hour, becoming south 10 to 15 miles an hour with gusts up to 25 miles an hour through early afternoon, then increasing to 15 to 25 miles an hour with gusts up to 40 miles an hour late this afternoon. Chance of rain 50%. For tonight, showers and scattered thunderstorms through the late overnight, then partly cloudy toward daybreak. Some thunderstorms may be severe. Locally heavy rainfall possible through the late overnight. Breezy, warmer with lows in the upper 60s. Southwest winds 15 to 25 miles an hour. Gusts up to 40 miles an hour, decreasing to 25 miles an hour toward daybreak. Chance of rain near 100%. Thursday, mostly sunny through early afternoon, then becoming partly cloudy. Highs in the mid-70s. West winds 10 to 15 miles an hour with gusts up to 25 miles an hour.

For Thursday night, mostly clear. Lows in the upper 50s. Northwest winds around 5 miles an hour. Juneteenth. Sunny. Highs in the upper 70s. Northwest winds 5 to 10 miles an hour with gusts up to 20 miles an hour. Once again, the forecast for today. Mostly sunny, then becoming partly cloudy toward daybreak, then becoming mostly cloudy. Scattered showers and thunderstorms. Some thunderstorms may be severe late this afternoon. Breezy with highs in the lower 80s. Southwest winds around 5 miles an hour, becoming south 10 to 15 miles an hour with gusts up to 25 miles an hour through early afternoon, then increasing to 15 to 25 miles an hour with gusts up to 40 miles an hour late this afternoon. Chance of rain 50%. Now here is the hazardous weather outlook for central Indiana. For the period today and tonight. One round of thunderstorms is expected this afternoon, mainly across the northern two-thirds of the area. Some severe storms are possible with this round. Another round of storms will move in late this afternoon and continue this evening across most of the area. Severe weather is likely with these storms. Damaging winds, large hail, tornadoes, and heavy rain are all possible. Outside of thunderstorms, winds will gust to around 40 miles per hour this afternoon and evening. And now the extended outlook for the period Thursday through Tuesday. Thunderstorms are possible Sunday into Monday. Spotter information statement, spotter activation is likely this afternoon into this evening. Taking a look at the 3 through 7 day forecast for Indianapolis and central Indiana. For Friday night and Saturday. Mostly clear. Lows in the upper 50s. Highs in the lower 80s. Saturday night. Partly cloudy. Lows in the lower 60s. For Sunday, a chance of showers with a slight chance of thunderstorms through early afternoon, then showers likely with a chance of thunderstorms late in the afternoon. Highs around 80. Chance of rain 60%. Sunday night. Showers. A chance of thunderstorms through the late overnight, then a slight chance of thunderstorms toward daybreak. Lows in the mid-60s. Chance of rain 80%. For Monday, partly cloudy. A chance of showers through early afternoon, then a slight chance of showers and thunderstorms late in the afternoon. Highs in the upper 70s. Chance of rain 50%. Monday night and Tuesday, partly cloudy. Lows around 60. Highs in the upper 70s. The 8 to 14 day outlook for Wednesday, June 24th through Tuesday, June 30th, calls for temperatures to be near normal and precipitation to be above normal. Normal highs for the period are around 85 degrees, and normal lows are around 65. The normal precipitation total for the 7 days is around 1.00 inches. At 3 a.m., at Indianapolis, it was clear. The temperature was 58 degrees. The dew point 56, and the relative humidity 93%. The wind was southwest at 7 miles an hour. The barometric pressure was 29.74 inches and steady. Around central Indiana, it was clear, with a temperature of 57 at Anderson, 59 at Muncie, 56 at Zionsville, 57 at Eagle Creek Airport, and 58 at Shelbyville. Elsewhere across Indiana, at Bloomington, fog was reported, with a temperature of 57. It was clear, with a temperature of 54 at Lafayette, and 57 at Terre Haute. It was partly cloudy, with a temperature of 59 at South Bend, 57 at Fort Wayne, and 65 at Evansville. Just outside Indiana, it was partly cloudy, with a temperature of 52 at Champaign, 64 at St. Louis, and 68 at Louisville. It was mostly cloudy, with a temperature of 60 at Chicago, and 59 at Dayton. Once again, at Indianapolis it was 58 degrees with clear skies. And now a special weather statement. For the following counties, in Indiana, Boone, Decatur, Delaware, Hamilton, Hancock, Hendricks, Henry, Johnson, Madison, Marion, Morgan, Rush, Shelby, and Tipton. Windy conditions this afternoon into early evening. Windy conditions will develop this afternoon and may persist into early evening, even outside of any thunderstorms that develop.
Winds will gust up to around 40 miles per hour, with a few gusts to 45 miles per hour possible. Gusty winds will blow around unsecured objects. The wind gusts may make driving more difficult, especially for high-profile vehicles. This is NOAA All Hazards Radio KEC 74 in Indianapolis. And now a look at your forecast for Indianapolis and central Indiana. Today, mostly sunny, then becoming partly cloudy toward daybreak, then becoming mostly cloudy. Scattered showers and thunderstorms. Some thunderstorms may be severe late this afternoon. Breezy with highs in the lower 80s. Southwest winds around 5 miles an hour, becoming south 10 to 15 miles an hour with gusts up to 25 miles an hour through early afternoon, then increasing to 15 to 25 miles an hour with gusts up to 40 miles an hour late this afternoon. Chance of rain 50%. For tonight, showers and scattered thunderstorms through the late overnight, then partly cloudy toward daybreak. Some thunderstorms may be severe. Locally heavy rainfall possible through the late overnight. Breezy, warmer with lows in the upper 60s. Southwest winds 15 to 25 miles an hour. Gusts up to 40 miles an hour, decreasing to 25 miles an hour toward daybreak. Chance of rain near 100%. Thursday. Mostly sunny through early afternoon, then becoming partly cloudy. Highs in the mid-70s. West winds 10 to 15 miles an hour with gusts up to 25 miles an hour. For Thursday night, mostly clear. Lows in the upper 50s. Northwest winds around 5 miles an hour. Juneteenth, sunny. Highs in the upper 70s. Northwest winds 5 to 10 miles an hour with gusts up to 20 miles an hour. Once again, the forecast for today. Mostly sunny, then becoming partly cloudy toward daybreak, then becoming mostly cloudy. Scattered showers and thunderstorms. Some thunderstorms may be severe late this afternoon. Breezy with highs in the lower 80s. Southwest winds around 5 miles an hour, becoming south 10 to 15 miles an hour with gusts up to 25 miles an hour through early afternoon, then increasing to 15 to 25 miles an hour with gusts up to 40 miles an hour late this afternoon. Chance of rain 50%. The current time is 4:09 a.m. Eastern Daylight Time. Taking a look at the 3-7 day forecast for Indianapolis and central Indiana. For Friday night and Saturday, mostly clear. Lows in the upper 50s. Highs in the lower 80s. Saturday night, partly cloudy. Lows in the lower 60s. For Sunday, a chance of showers with a slight chance of thunderstorms through early afternoon, then showers likely with a chance of thunderstorms late in the afternoon. Highs around 80. Chance of rain 60%. Sunday night, showers. A chance of thunderstorms through the late overnight, then a slight chance of thunderstorms toward daybreak. Lows in the mid-60s. Chance of rain 80%. For Monday, partly cloudy. A chance of showers through early afternoon, then a slight chance of showers and thunderstorms late in the afternoon. Highs in the upper 70s. Chance of rain 50%. Monday night and Tuesday, partly cloudy. Lows around 60. Highs in the upper 70s. The 8 to 14 day outlook for Wednesday, June 24th through Tuesday, June 30th, calls for temperatures to be near normal and precipitation to be above normal. Normal highs for the period are around 85 degrees, and normal lows are around 65. The normal precipitation total for the 7 days is around 1.00 inches. At 4 a.m., at Indianapolis, it was clear. The temperature was 58 degrees, the dew point 56, and the relative humidity 93%. The wind was southwest at 6 miles an hour. The barometric pressure was 29.73 inches and falling. Around central Indiana, it was clear, with a temperature of 58 at Anderson, 59 at Muncie, 55 at Zionsville, 57 at Eagle Creek Airpark, and 57 at Shelbyville. Elsewhere across Indiana, at Bloomington, fog was reported, with a temperature of 56.
At Lafayette, it was clear, with a temperature of 53.

It was partly cloudy, with a temperature of 57 at South Bend, 56 at Fort Wayne, and 55 at Terre Haute. At Evansville, it was mostly cloudy, with a temperature of 66. Just outside Indiana, skies ranged from partly cloudy to mostly cloudy. It was 60 at Chicago, 53 at Champaign, and 56 at Dayton. St. Louis reported 63, Cincinnati reported 59, and Louisville reported 68. Once again, at Indianapolis it was 58 degrees with clear skies. And now a special weather statement. For the following counties, in Indiana, Boone, Decatur, Delaware, Hamilton, Hancock, Hendricks, Henry, Johnson, Madison, Marion, Morgan, Rush, Shelby, and Tipton. Windy conditions this afternoon into early evening. Windy conditions will develop this afternoon and may persist into early evening, even outside of any thunderstorms that develop. Winds will gust up to around 40 miles per hour, with a few gusts to 45 miles per hour possible. Gusty winds will blow around unsecured objects. The wind gusts may make driving more difficult, especially for high-profile vehicles. This is NOAA All Hazards Radio KEC 74 in Indianapolis. And now a look at your forecast for Indianapolis and central Indiana. Today, mostly sunny, then becoming partly cloudy toward daybreak, then becoming mostly cloudy. Scattered showers and thunderstorms. Some thunderstorms may be severe late this afternoon. Breezy with highs in the lower 80s. Southwest winds around 5 miles an hour, becoming south 10 to 15 miles an hour with gusts up to 25 miles an hour through early afternoon, then increasing to 15 to 25 miles an hour with gusts up to 40 miles an hour late this afternoon. Chance of rain 50%. For tonight, showers and scattered thunderstorms through the late overnight, then partly cloudy toward daybreak. Some thunderstorms may be severe. Locally heavy rainfall possible through the late overnight. Breezy, warmer with lows in the upper 60s. Southwest winds 15 to 25 miles an hour. Gusts up to 40 miles an hour, decreasing to 25 miles an hour toward daybreak. Chance of rain near 100%. Thursday. Mostly sunny through early afternoon, then becoming partly cloudy. Highs in the mid-70s. West winds 10 to 15 miles an hour with gusts up to 25 miles an hour. For Thursday night, mostly clear. Lows in the upper 50s. Northwest winds around 5 miles an hour. Juneteenth. Sunny. Highs in the upper 70s. Northwest winds 5 to 10 miles an hour with gusts up to 20 miles an hour. Once again, the forecast for today. Mostly sunny, then becoming partly cloudy toward daybreak, then becoming mostly cloudy. Scattered showers and thunderstorms. Some thunderstorms may be severe late this afternoon. Breezy with highs in the lower 80s. Southwest winds around 5 miles an hour, becoming south 10 to 15 miles an hour with gusts up to 25 miles an hour through early afternoon, then increasing to 15 to 25 miles an hour with gusts up to 40 miles an hour late this afternoon. Chance of rain 50%. Taking a look at the 3 through 7 day forecast for Indianapolis and central Indiana. For Friday night and Saturday, mostly clear. Lows in the upper 50s. Highs in the lower 80s. Saturday night, partly cloudy. Lows in the lower 60s. For Sunday, a chance of showers with a slight chance of thunderstorms through early afternoon, then showers likely with a chance of thunderstorms late in the afternoon. Highs around 80. Chance of rain 60%. Sunday night, showers. A chance of thunderstorms through the late overnight. Then a slight chance of thunderstorms toward daybreak. Lows in the mid-60s. Chance of rain 80%. For Monday, partly cloudy. A chance of showers through early afternoon. Then a slight chance of showers and thunderstorms late in the afternoon. Highs in the upper 70s. Chance of rain 50%. Monday night and Tuesday, partly cloudy. Lows around 60. Highs in the upper 70s. The 8 to 14 day outlook for Wednesday, June 24th through Tuesday, June 30th, calls for

temperatures to be near normal and precipitation to be above normal. Normal highs for the period are around 85 degrees, and normal lows are around 65. The normal precipitation total for the 7 days is around 1.00 inches. At 4 a.m., at Indianapolis, it was clear. The temperature was 58 degrees, the dew point 56, and the relative humidity 93%. The wind was southwest at 6 miles an hour. The barometric pressure was 29.73 inches and falling. Around central Indiana, it was clear, with a temperature of 58 at Anderson, 59 at Muncie, 55 at Zionsville, 57 at Eagle Creek Airpark, and 57 at Shelbyville. Elsewhere across Indiana, at Bloomington, fog was reported, with a temperature of 56. At Lafayette, it was clear, with a temperature of 53. It was partly cloudy, with a temperature of 57 at South Bend, 56 at Fort Wayne, and 55 at Terre Haute. At Evansville, it was mostly cloudy, with a temperature of 66. Just outside Indiana, skies ranged from partly cloudy to mostly cloudy. It was 60 at Chicago, 53 at Champaign, and 56 at Dayton. St. Louis reported 63, Cincinnati reported 59, and Louisville reported 68. Once again, at Indianapolis, it was 58 degrees with clear skies. And now a special weather statement. For the following counties, in Indiana, Boone, Decatur, Delaware, Hamilton, Hancock, Hendricks, Henry, Johnson, Madison, Marion, Morgan, Rush, Shelby, and Tipton. Windy conditions this afternoon into early evening. Windy conditions will develop this afternoon and may persist into early evening, even outside of any thunderstorms that develop. Winds will gust up to around 40 miles per hour, with a few gusts to 45 miles per hour possible. Gusty winds will blow around unsecured objects. The wind gusts may make driving more difficult, especially for high-profile vehicles. This is NOAA All Hazards Radio KEC 74 in Indianapolis. And now a look at your forecast for Indianapolis and central Indiana. Today, mostly sunny, then becoming partly cloudy toward daybreak, then becoming mostly cloudy. Scattered showers and thunderstorms. Some thunderstorms may be severe late this afternoon. Breezy with highs in the lower 80s. Southwest winds around 5 miles an hour, becoming south 10 to 15 miles an hour with gusts up to 25 miles an hour through early afternoon, then increasing to 15 to 25 miles an hour with gusts up to 40 miles an hour late this afternoon. Chance of rain 50%. For tonight, showers and scattered thunderstorms through the late overnight, then partly cloudy toward daybreak. Some thunderstorms may be severe. Locally heavy rainfall possible through the late overnight. Breezy, warmer with lows in the upper 60s. Southwest winds 15 to 25 miles an hour. Gusts up to 40 miles an hour, decreasing to 25 miles an hour toward daybreak. Chance of rain near 100%. Thursday. Mostly sunny through early afternoon, then becoming partly cloudy. Highs in the mid-70s. West winds 10 to 15 miles an hour with gusts up to 25 miles an hour. For Thursday night, mostly clear. Lows in the upper 50s. Northwest winds around 5 miles an hour. Juneteenth. Sunny. Highs in the upper 70s. Northwest winds 5 to 10 miles an hour with gusts up to 20 miles an hour. Once again, the forecast for today. Mostly sunny, then becoming partly cloudy toward daybreak, then becoming mostly cloudy. Scattered showers and thunderstorms. Some thunderstorms may be severe late this afternoon. Breezy with highs in the lower 80s. Southwest winds around 5 miles an hour, becoming south 10 to 15 miles an hour with gusts up to 25 miles an hour through early afternoon, then increasing to 15 to 25 miles an hour with gusts up to 40 miles an hour late this afternoon. Chance of rain 50%. Taking a look at the 3 through 7 day forecast for Indianapolis and central Indiana. For Friday night and Saturday, mostly clear. Lows in the upper 50s. Highs in the lower 80s. Saturday night, partly cloudy. Lows in the lower 60s.

for Sunday. A chance of showers with a slight chance of thunderstorms through early afternoon, then showers likely with a chance of thunderstorms late in the afternoon. Highs around 80. Chance of rain 60%. Sunday night. Showers. A chance of thunderstorms through the late overnight, then a slight chance of thunderstorms toward daybreak. Lows in the mid-60s. Chance of rain 80%. For Monday, partly cloudy. A chance of showers through early afternoon, then a slight chance of showers and thunderstorms late in the afternoon. Highs in the upper 70s. Chance of rain 50%. Monday night and Tuesday, partly cloudy. Lows around 60. Highs in the upper 70s. Now here is the hazardous weather outlook for central Indiana. For the period today and tonight, one round of thunderstorms is expected this afternoon, mainly across the northern two-thirds of the area. Some severe storms are possible with this round. Another round of storms will move in late this afternoon and continue this evening across most of the area. Severe weather is likely with these storms. Damaging winds, large hail, tornadoes, and heavy rain are all possible. Outside of thunderstorms, winds will gust to around 40 miles per hour this afternoon and evening. And now the extended outlook for the period Thursday through Tuesday. Thunderstorms are possible Sunday into Monday. Spotter information statement, spotter activation is likely this afternoon into this evening. The current time is 4:23 a.m. Eastern Daylight Time. The 8 to 14 day outlook for Wednesday, June 24th through Tuesday, June 30th, calls for temperatures to be near normal and precipitation to be above normal. Normal highs for the period are around 85 degrees, and normal lows are around 65. The normal precipitation total for the 7 days is around 1.00 inches. At 4 a.m. at Indianapolis, it was clear. The temperature was 58 degrees, the dew point 56, and the relative humidity 93%. The wind was southwest at 6 miles an hour. The barometric pressure was 29.73 inches and falling. Around central Indiana, it was clear, with a temperature of 58 at Anderson, 59 at Muncie, 55 at Zionsville, 57 at Eagle Creek Airpark, and 57 at Shelbyville. Elsewhere across Indiana, at Bloomington, fog was reported, with a temperature of 56. At Lafayette, it was clear, with a temperature of 53. It was partly cloudy, with a temperature of 57 at South Bend, 56 at Fort Wayne, and 55 at Terre Haute. At Evansville, it was mostly cloudy, with a temperature of 66. Just outside Indiana, skies ranged from partly cloudy to mostly cloudy. It was 60 at Chicago, 53 at Champaign, and 56 at Dayton. St. Louis reported 63, Cincinnati reported 59, and Louisville reported 68. Once again, at Indianapolis, it was 58 degrees with clear skies. And now a special weather statement. For the following counties, in Indiana, Boone, Decatur, Delaware, Hamilton, Hancock, Hendricks, Henry, Johnson, Madison, Marion, Morgan, Rush, Shelby, and Tipton. Windy conditions this afternoon into early evening. Windy conditions will develop this afternoon and may persist into early evening, even outside of any thunderstorms that develop. Winds will gust up to around 40 miles per hour, with a few gusts to 45 miles per hour possible. Gusty winds will blow around unsecured objects. The wind gusts may make driving more difficult, especially for high-profile vehicles. This is NOAA All Hazards Radio KEC 74 in Indianapolis. And now a look at your forecast for Indianapolis and central Indiana. Today, mostly sunny, then becoming partly cloudy toward daybreak, then becoming mostly cloudy. Scattered showers and thunderstorms. Some thunderstorms may be severe late this afternoon. Breezy with highs in the lower 80s. Southwest winds around 5 miles an hour, becoming south 10 to 15 miles an hour with gusts up to 25 miles an hour through early afternoon, then increasing to 15 to 25 miles an hour with gusts up to 40 miles an hour late this afternoon. Chance of rain 50%. For tonight, showers and scattered thunderstorms through the late overnight, then partly

toward daybreak. Some thunderstorms may be severe. Locally heavy rainfall possible through the late overnight. Breezy, warmer with lows in the upper 60s. Southwest winds 15 to 25 miles an hour. Gusts up to 40 miles an hour, decreasing to 25 miles an hour toward daybreak. Chance of rain near 100%. Thursday. Mostly sunny through early afternoon, then becoming partly cloudy. Highs in the mid-70s. West winds 10 to 15 miles an hour with gusts up to 25 miles an hour. For Thursday night, mostly clear. Lows in the upper 50s. Northwest winds around 5 miles an hour. Juneteenth. Sunny. Highs in the upper 70s. Northwest winds 5 to 10 miles an hour with gusts up to 20 miles an hour. Once again, the forecast for today. Mostly sunny, then becoming partly cloudy toward daybreak, then becoming mostly cloudy. Scattered showers and thunderstorms. Some thunderstorms may be severe late this afternoon. Breezy with highs in the lower 80s. Southwest winds around 5 miles an hour, becoming south 10 to 15 miles an hour with gusts up to 25 miles an hour through early afternoon, then increasing to 15 to 25 miles an hour with gusts up to 40 miles an hour late this afternoon. Chance of rain 50%. Taking a look at the 3 through 7 day forecast for Indianapolis and central Indiana. For Friday night and Saturday, mostly clear. Lows in the upper 50s. Highs in the lower 80s. Saturday night, partly cloudy. Lows in the lower 60s. For Sunday, a chance of showers with a slight chance of thunderstorms through early afternoon, then showers likely with a chance of thunderstorms late in the afternoon. Highs around 80. Chance of rain 60%. Sunday night, showers. A chance of thunderstorms through the late overnight. Then a slight chance of thunderstorms toward daybreak. Lows in the mid-60s. Chance of rain 80%. For Monday, partly cloudy. A chance of showers through early afternoon. Then a slight chance of showers and thunderstorms late in the afternoon. Highs in the upper 70s. Chance of rain 50%. Monday night and Tuesday, partly cloudy. Lows around 60. Highs in the upper 70s. The 8 to 14 day outlook for Wednesday, June 24th through Tuesday, June 30th, calls for temperatures to be near normal and precipitation to be above normal. Normal highs for the period are around 85 degrees, and normal lows are around 65. The normal precipitation total for the 7 days is around 1.00 inches. At 4 a.m., at Indianapolis, it was clear. The temperature was 58 degrees. The dew point 56, and the relative humidity 93%. The wind was southwest at 6 miles an hour. The barometric pressure was 29.73 inches and falling. Around central Indiana, it was clear, with a temperature of 58 at Anderson, 59 at Muncie, 55 at Zionsville, 57 at Eagle Creek Airpark, and 57 at Shelbyville. Elsewhere across Indiana, at Bloomington, fog was reported, with a temperature of 56. At Lafayette, it was clear, with a temperature of 53. It was partly cloudy, with a temperature of 57 at South Bend, 56 at Fort Wayne, and 55 at Terre Haute. At Evansville, it was mostly cloudy, with a temperature of 66. Just outside Indiana, skies ranged from partly cloudy to mostly cloudy. It was 60 at Chicago, 53 at Champaign, and 56 at Dayton. St. Louis reported 63, Cincinnati reported 59, and Louisville reported 68. Once again, at Indianapolis it was 58 degrees with clear skies. And now a special weather statement. For the following counties, in Indiana, Boone, Decatur, Delaware, Hamilton, Hancock, Hendricks, Henry, Johnson, Madison, Marion, Morgan, Rush, Shelby, and Tipton. Windy conditions this afternoon into early evening. Windy conditions will develop this afternoon and may persist into early evening, even outside of any thunderstorms that develop. Winds will gust up to around 40 miles per hour, with a few gusts to 45 miles per hour possible. Gusty winds will blow around unsecured

objects. The wind gusts may make driving more difficult, especially for high-profile vehicles. This is NOAA All Hazards Radio KEC 74 in Indianapolis. And now a look at your forecast for Indianapolis and central Indiana. Today, mostly sunny, then becoming partly cloudy toward daybreak, then becoming mostly cloudy. Scattered showers and thunderstorms. Some thunderstorms may be severe late this afternoon. Breezy with highs in the lower 80s. Southwest winds around 5 miles an hour, becoming south 10 to 15 miles an hour with gusts up to 25 miles an hour through early afternoon, then increasing to 15 to 25 miles an hour with gusts up to 40 miles an hour late this afternoon. Chance of rain 50%. For tonight, showers and scattered thunderstorms through the late overnight, then partly cloudy toward daybreak. Some thunderstorms may be severe. Locally heavy rainfall possible through the late overnight. Breezy, warmer with lows in the upper 60s. Southwest winds 15 to 25 miles an hour. Gusts up to 40 miles an hour may be severe. Locally heavy rainfall possible through the late overnight. Breezy, warmer with lows in the upper 60s. Southwest winds 15 to 25 miles an hour. Gusts up to 40 miles an hour, decreasing to 25 miles an hour toward daybreak. Chance of rain near 100%. Thursday. Mostly sunny through early afternoon, then becoming partly cloudy. Highs in the mid-70s. West winds 10 to 15 miles an hour with gusts up to 25 miles an hour. For Thursday night. Mostly clear. Lows in the upper 50s. Northwest winds around 5 miles an hour. Juneteenth. Sunny. Highs in the upper 70s. Northwest winds 5 to 10 miles an hour with gusts up to 20 miles an hour. Once again, the forecast for today. Mostly sunny, then becoming partly cloudy toward daybreak, then becoming mostly cloudy. Scattered showers and thunderstorms. Some thunderstorms may be severe late this afternoon. Breezy with highs in the lower 80s. Southwest winds around 5 miles an hour, becoming south 10 to 15 miles an hour with gusts up to 25 miles an hour through early afternoon, then increasing to 15 to 25 miles an hour with gusts up to 40 miles an hour late this afternoon. Chance of rain 50%. Taking a look at the 3 through 7 day forecast for Indianapolis and central Indiana. For Friday night and Saturday, mostly clear. Lows in the upper 50s. Highs in the lower 80s. Saturday night. Partly cloudy. Lows in the lower 60s. For Sunday. A chance of showers with a slight chance of thunderstorms through early afternoon. Then showers likely with a chance of thunderstorms late in the afternoon. Highs around 80. Chance of rain 60%. Sunday night. Showers. A chance of thunderstorms through the late overnight, then a slight chance of thunderstorms toward daybreak. Lows in the mid-60s. Chance of rain 80%. For Monday, partly cloudy. A chance of showers through early afternoon, then a slight chance of showers and thunderstorms late in the afternoon. Highs in the upper 70s. Chance of rain 50%. Monday night and Tuesday, partly cloudy. Lows around 60. Highs in the upper 70s. The 8 to 14 day outlook for Wednesday, June 24th through Tuesday, June 30th, calls for temperatures to be near normal and precipitation to be above normal. Normal highs for the period are around 85 degrees, and normal lows are around 65. The normal precipitation total for the 7 days is around 1.00 inches. At 4 a.m., at Indianapolis, it was clear. The temperature was 58 degrees, the dew point 56, and the relative humidity 93%. The wind was southwest at 6 miles an hour. The barometric pressure was 29.73 inches and falling. Around central Indiana, it was clear, with a temperature of 58 at Anderson, 59 at Muncie, 55 at Zionsville, 57 at Eagle Creek Airpark, and 57 at Shelbyville. Elsewhere across Indiana, at Bloomington, fog was reported, with a temperature of 56. At Lafayette, it was clear, with a

temperature of 53. It was partly cloudy, with a temperature of 57 at South Bend, 56 at Fort Wayne, and 55 at Terre Haute. At Evansville, it was mostly cloudy, with a temperature of 66. Just outside Indiana, skies ranged from partly cloudy to mostly cloudy. It was 60 at Chicago, 53 at Champaign, and 56 at Dayton. St. Louis reported 63, Cincinnati reported 59, and Louisville reported 68. Once again, at Indianapolis it was 58 degrees with clear skies. And now a special weather statement. For the following counties, in Indiana, Boone, Decatur, Delaware, Hamilton, Hancock, Hendricks, Henry, Johnson, Madison, Marion, Morgan, Rush, Shelby, and Tipton. Windy conditions this afternoon into early evening. Windy conditions will develop this afternoon and may persist into early evening, even outside of any thunderstorms that develop. Winds will gust up to around 40 miles per hour, with a few gusts to 45 miles per hour possible. Gusty winds will blow around unsecured objects. The wind gusts may make driving more difficult, especially for high-profile vehicles. The current time is 4:38 a.m. Eastern Daylight Time. This is NOAA All Hazards Radio KEC 74 in Indianapolis. And now a look at your forecast for Indianapolis and Central Indiana. Today, mostly sunny, then becoming partly cloudy toward daybreak, then becoming mostly cloudy. Scattered showers and thunderstorms. Some thunderstorms may be severe late this afternoon. Breezy with highs in the lower 80s. Southwest winds around 5 miles an hour, becoming south 10 to 15 miles an hour with gusts up to 25 miles an hour through early afternoon, then increasing to 15 to 25 miles an hour with gusts up to 40 miles an hour late this afternoon. Chance of rain 50%. For tonight, showers and scattered thunderstorms through the late overnight, then partly cloudy toward daybreak. Some thunderstorms may be severe. Locally heavy rainfall possible through the late overnight. Breezy, warmer with lows in the upper 60s. Southwest winds 15 to 25 miles an hour. Gusts up to 40 miles an hour, decreasing to 25 miles an hour toward daybreak. Chance of rain near 100%. Thursday. Mostly sunny through early afternoon, then becoming partly cloudy. Highs in the mid-70s. West winds 10 to 15 miles an hour with gusts up to 25 miles an hour. For Thursday night, mostly clear. Lows in the upper 50s. Northwest winds around 5 miles an hour. Juneteenth. Sunny. Highs in the upper 70s. Northwest winds 5 to 10 miles an hour with gusts up to 20 miles an hour. Once again, the forecast for today. Mostly sunny, then becoming partly cloudy toward daybreak, then becoming mostly cloudy. Scattered showers and thunderstorms. Some thunderstorms may be severe late this afternoon. Breezy with highs in the lower 80s. Southwest winds around 5 miles an hour, becoming south 10 to 15 miles an hour with gusts up to 25 miles an hour through early afternoon, then increasing to 15 to 25 miles an hour with gusts up to 40 miles an hour late this afternoon. Chance of rain 50%. Taking a look at the 3 through 7 day forecast for Indianapolis and Central Indiana. For Friday night and Saturday, mostly clear. Lows in the upper 50s. Highs in the lower 80s. Saturday night, partly cloudy. Lows in the lower 60s. For Sunday, a chance of showers with a slight chance of thunderstorms through early afternoon, then showers likely with a chance of thunderstorms late in the afternoon. Highs around 80. Chance of rain 60%. Sunday night, showers. A chance of thunderstorms through the late overnight, then a slight chance of thunderstorms toward daybreak. Lows in the mid-60s. Chance of rain 80%. For Monday, partly cloudy. A chance of showers through early afternoon, then a slight chance of showers and thunderstorms late in the afternoon. Highs in the upper 70s. Chance of rain 50%. Monday night and Tuesday, partly cloudy. Lows around 60. Highs in the upper 70s.

the 8 to 14 day outlook for Wednesday, June 24th through Tuesday, June 30th calls for temperatures to be near normal and precipitation to be above normal. Normal highs for the period are around 85 degrees and normal lows are around 65. The normal precipitation total for the 7 days is around 1.00 inches. Now here is the hazardous weather outlook for central Indiana. For the period today and tonight, one round of thunderstorms is expected this afternoon, mainly across the northern two-thirds of the area. Some severe storms are possible with this round. Another round of storms will move in late this afternoon and continue this evening across most of the area. Severe weather is likely with these storms. Damaging winds, large hail, tornadoes, and heavy rain are all possible. Outside of thunderstorms, winds will gust to around 40 miles per hour this afternoon and evening. And now the extended outlook for the period Thursday through Tuesday. Thunderstorms are possible Sunday into Monday. Spotter information statement. Spotter activation is likely this afternoon into this evening. At 4 a.m. at Indianapolis, it was clear. The temperature was 58 degrees, the dew point 56, and the relative humidity 93%. The wind was southwest at 6 miles an hour. The barometric pressure was 29.73 inches and falling. Around central Indiana, it was clear, with a temperature of 58 at Anderson, 59 at Muncie, 55 at Zionsville, 57 at Eagle Creek Airpark, and 57 at Shelbyville. Elsewhere across Indiana, at Bloomington, fog was reported, with a temperature of 56. At Lafayette, it was clear, with a temperature of 53. It was partly cloudy, with a temperature of 57 at South Bend, 56 at Fort Wayne, and 55 at Terre Haute. At Evansville, it was mostly cloudy, with a temperature of 66. Just outside Indiana, skies ranged from partly cloudy to mostly cloudy. It was 60 at Chicago, 53 at Champaign, and 56 at Dayton. St. Louis reported 63, Cincinnati reported 59, and Louisville reported 68. Once again, at Indianapolis, it was 58 degrees with clear skies. And now a special weather statement. For the following counties, in Indiana, Boone, Decatur, Delaware, Hamilton, Hancock, Hendricks, Henry, Johnson, Madison, Marion, Morgan, Rush, Shelby, and Tipton. Windy conditions this afternoon into early evening. Windy conditions will develop this afternoon and may persist into early evening, even outside of any thunderstorms that develop. Winds will gust up to around 40 miles per hour, with a few gusts to 45 miles per hour possible. Gusty winds will blow around unsecured objects. The wind gusts may make driving more difficult, especially for high-profile vehicles. This is NOAA All Hazards Radio KEC 74 in Indianapolis. And now a look at your forecast for Indianapolis and central Indiana. Today, mostly sunny, then becoming partly cloudy toward daybreak, then becoming mostly cloudy. Scattered showers and thunderstorms. Some thunderstorms may be severe late this afternoon. Breezy with highs in the lower 80s. Southwest winds around 5 miles an hour, becoming south 10 to 15 miles an hour with gusts up to 25 miles an hour through early afternoon, then increasing to 15 to 25 miles an hour with gusts up to 40 miles an hour late this afternoon. Chance of rain 50%. For tonight, showers and scattered thunderstorms through the late overnight, then partly cloudy toward daybreak. Some thunderstorms may be severe. Locally heavy rainfall possible through the late overnight. Breezy, warmer with lows in the upper 60s. Southwest winds 15 to 25 miles an hour. Gusts up to 40 miles an hour, decreasing to 25 miles an hour toward daybreak. Chance of rain near 100%. Thursday. Mostly sunny through early afternoon, then becoming partly cloudy. Highs in the mid-70s. West winds 10 to 15 miles an hour with gusts up to 25 miles an hour. For Thursday night, mostly clear. Lows in the upper 50s. Northwest winds around 5 miles an hour. Juneteenth. Sunny. Highs in the upper 70s. Northwest winds 5 to 10 miles an hour with gusts up to 20 miles.

storms through early afternoon, then showers likely with a chance of thunderstorms late in the afternoon. Highs around 80. Chance of rain 60%. Sunday night. Showers. A chance of thunderstorms through the late overnight, then a slight chance of thunderstorms toward daybreak. Lows in the mid-60s. Chance of rain 80%. For Monday, partly cloudy. A chance of showers through early afternoon, then a slight chance of showers and thunderstorms late in the afternoon. Highs in the upper 70s. Chance of rain 50%. Monday night and Tuesday, partly cloudy. Lows around 60. Highs in the upper 70s. The 8 to 14 day outlook for Wednesday, June 24th through Tuesday, June 30th, calls for temperatures to be near normal and precipitation to be above normal. Normal highs for the period are around 85 degrees, and normal lows are around 65. The normal precipitation total for the 7 days is around 1.00 inches. At 4 a.m. at Indianapolis, it was clear. The temperature was 58 degrees, the dew point 56, and the relative humidity 93%. The wind was southwest at 6 miles an hour. The barometric pressure was 29.73 inches and falling. Around central Indiana, it was clear, with a temperature of 58 at Anderson, 59 at Muncie, 55 at Zionsville, 57 at Eagle Creek Airpark, and 57 at Shelbyville. Elsewhere across Indiana, at Bloomington, fog was reported, with a temperature of 56. At Lafayette, it was clear, with a temperature of 53. It was partly cloudy, with a temperature of 57 at South Bend, 56 at Fort Wayne, and 55 at Terre Haute. At Evansville, it was mostly cloudy, with a temperature of 66. Just outside Indiana, skies ranged from partly cloudy to mostly cloudy. It was 60 at Chicago, 53 at Champaign, and 56 at Dayton. St. Louis reported 63, Cincinnati reported 59, and Louisville reported 68. Once again, at Indianapolis, it was 58 degrees with clear skies. And now a special weather statement. For the following counties, in Indiana, Boone, Decatur, Delaware, Hamilton, Hancock, Hendricks, Henry, Johnson, Madison, Marion, Morgan, Rush, Shelby, and Tipton. Windy conditions this afternoon into early evening. Windy conditions will develop this afternoon and may persist into early evening, even outside of any thunderstorms that develop. Winds will gust up to around 40 miles per hour, with a few gusts to 45 miles per hour possible. Gusty winds will blow around unsecured objects. The wind gusts may make driving more difficult, especially for high-profile vehicles. This is NOAA All Hazards Radio KEC 74 in Indianapolis. And now a look at your forecast for Indianapolis and central Indiana. Today, mostly sunny, then becoming partly cloudy toward daybreak, then becoming mostly cloudy. Scattered showers and thunderstorms. Some thunderstorms may be severe late this afternoon. Breezy with highs in the lower 80s. Southwest winds around 5 miles an hour, becoming south 10 to 15 miles an hour with gusts up to 25 miles an hour through early afternoon, then increasing to 15 to 25 miles an hour with gusts up to 40 miles an hour late this afternoon. Chance of rain 50%. For tonight, showers and scattered thunderstorms through the late overnight, then partly cloudy toward daybreak. Some thunderstorms may be severe. Locally heavy rainfall possible through the late overnight. Breezy, warmer with lows in the upper 60s. Southwest winds 15 to 25 miles an hour. Gusts up to 40 miles an hour, decreasing to 25 miles an hour toward daybreak. Chance of rain near 100%. Thursday. Mostly sunny through early afternoon, then becoming partly cloudy. Highs in the mid-70s. West winds 10 to 15 miles an hour with gusts up to 25 miles an hour. For Thursday night, mostly clear. Lows in the upper 50s. Northwest winds around 5 miles an hour. Juneteenth. Sunny. Highs in the upper 70s. Northwest winds 5 to 10 miles an hour with gusts up to 20 miles an hour. Once again, the forecast for today.

mostly sunny, then becoming partly cloudy toward daybreak, then becoming mostly cloudy. Scattered showers and thunderstorms. Some thunderstorms may be severe late this afternoon. Breezy with highs in the lower 80s. Southwest winds around 5 miles an hour, becoming south 10 to 15 miles an hour with gusts up to 25 miles an hour through early afternoon, then increasing to 15 to 25 miles an hour with gusts up to 40 miles an hour late this afternoon. Chance of rain 50%. The current time is 4:53 a.m. Eastern Daylight Time. Taking a look at the 3-through-7-day forecast for Indianapolis and central Indiana. For Friday night and Saturday, mostly clear. Lows in the upper 50s. Highs in the lower 80s. Saturday night, partly cloudy. Lows in the lower 60s. For Sunday, a chance of showers with a slight chance of thunderstorms through early afternoon, then showers likely with a chance of thunderstorms late in the afternoon. Highs around 80. Chance of rain 60%. Sunday night. Showers. A chance of thunderstorms through the late overnight, then a slight chance of thunderstorms toward daybreak. Lows in the mid-60s. Chance of rain 80%. For Monday. Partly cloudy. A chance of showers through early afternoon, then a slight chance of showers and thunderstorms late in the afternoon. Highs in the upper 70s. Chance of rain 50%. Monday night and Tuesday. Partly cloudy. Lows around 60. Highs in the upper 70s. The 8 to 14 day outlook for Wednesday, June 24th through Tuesday, June 30th, calls for temperatures to be near normal and precipitation to be above normal. Normal highs for the period are around 85 degrees, and normal lows are around 65. The normal precipitation total for the 7 days is around 1.00 inches. At 4 a.m., at Indianapolis, it was clear. The temperature was 58 degrees, the dew point 56, and the relative humidity 93%. The wind was southwest at 6 miles an hour. The barometric pressure was 29.73 inches and falling. Around central Indiana, it was clear, with a temperature of 58 at Anderson, 59 at Muncie, 55 at Zionsville, 57 at Eagle Creek Airpark, and 57 at Shelbyville. Elsewhere across Indiana, at Bloomington, fog was reported, with a temperature of 56. At Lafayette, it was clear, with a temperature of 53. It was partly cloudy, with a temperature of 57 at South Bend, 56 at Fort Wayne, and 55 at Terre Haute. At Evansville, it was mostly cloudy, with a temperature of 66. Just outside Indiana, skies ranged from partly cloudy to mostly cloudy. It was 60 at Chicago, 53 at Champaign, and 56 at Dayton. St. Louis reported 63, Cincinnati reported 59, and Louisville reported 68. Once again, at Indianapolis it was 58 degrees with clear skies. And now a special weather statement. For the following counties, in Indiana, Boone, Decatur, Delaware, Hamilton, Hancock, Hendricks, Henry, Johnson, Madison, Marion, Morgan, Rush, Shelby, and Tipton. Windy conditions this afternoon into early evening. Windy conditions will develop this afternoon and may persist into early evening, even outside of any thunderstorms that develop. Winds will gust up to around 40 miles per hour, with a few gusts to 45 miles per hour possible. Gusty winds will blow around unsecured objects. The wind gusts may make driving more difficult, especially for high-profile vehicles. This is NOAA All Hazards Radio KEC 74 in Indianapolis. And now a look at your forecast for Indianapolis and central Indiana. Today, mostly sunny, then becoming partly cloudy toward daybreak, then becoming mostly cloudy. Scattered showers and thunderstorms. Some thunderstorms may be severe late this afternoon. Breezy with highs in the lower 80s. Southwest winds around 5 miles an hour, becoming south 10 to 15 miles an hour with gusts up to 25 miles an hour through early afternoon, then increasing to 15 to 25 miles an hour with gusts up to 40 miles an hour late this afternoon. Chance of rain 50%. For tonight, showers and scattered thunderstorms through

late overnight, then partly cloudy toward daybreak. Some thunderstorms may be severe. Locally heavy rainfall possible through the late overnight. Breezy, warmer with lows in the upper 60s. Southwest winds 15 to 25 miles an hour. Gusts up to 40 miles an hour, decreasing to 25 miles an hour toward daybreak. Chance of rain near 100%. Thursday. Mostly sunny through early afternoon, then becoming partly cloudy. Highs in the mid-70s. West winds 10 to 15 miles an hour with gusts up to 25 miles an hour. For Thursday night, mostly clear. Lows in the upper 50s. Northwest winds around 5 miles an hour. Juneteenth. Sunny. Highs in the upper 70s. Northwest winds 5 to 10 miles an hour with gusts up to 20 miles an hour. Once again, the forecast for today. Mostly sunny, then becoming partly cloudy toward daybreak, then becoming mostly cloudy. Scattered showers and thunderstorms. Some thunderstorms may be severe late this afternoon. Breezy with highs in the lower 80s. Southwest winds around 5 miles an hour, becoming south 10 to 15 miles an hour with gusts up to 25 miles an hour through early afternoon, then increasing to 15 to 25 miles an hour with gusts up to 40 miles an hour late this afternoon. Chance of rain 50%. Taking a look at the 3 through 7 day forecast for Indianapolis and central Indiana. For Friday night and Saturday, mostly clear. Lows in the upper 50s. Highs in the lower 80s. Saturday night, partly cloudy. Lows in the lower 60s. For Sunday, a chance of showers with a slight chance of thunderstorms through early afternoon, then showers likely with a chance of thunderstorms late in the afternoon. Highs around 80. Chance of rain 60%. Sunday night, showers. A chance of thunderstorms through the late overnight, then a slight chance of thunderstorms toward daybreak. Lows in the mid-60s. Chance of rain 80%. For Monday, partly cloudy. A chance of showers through early afternoon, then a slight chance of showers and thunderstorms late in the afternoon. Highs in the upper 70s. Chance of rain 50%. Monday night and Tuesday, partly cloudy. Lows around 60. Highs in the upper 70s. The 8 to 14 day outlook for Wednesday, June 24th through Tuesday, June 30th, calls for temperatures to be near normal and precipitation to be above normal. Normal highs for the period are around 85 degrees, and normal lows are around 65. The normal precipitation total for the 7 days is around 1.00 inches. At 4 a.m. at Indianapolis, it was clear. The temperature was 58 degrees, the dew point 56, and the relative humidity 93%. The wind was southwest at 6 miles an hour. The barometric pressure was 29.73 inches and falling. Around central Indiana, it was clear, with a temperature of 58 at Anderson, 59 at Muncie, 55 at Zionsville, 57 at Eagle Creek Airpark, and 57 at Shelbyville. Elsewhere across Indiana, at Bloomington, fog was reported, with a temperature of 56. At Lafayette, it was clear, with a temperature of 53. It was partly cloudy, with a temperature of 57 at South Bend, 56 at Fort Wayne, and 55 at Terre Haute. At Evansville, it was mostly cloudy, with a temperature of 66. Just outside Indiana, skies ranged from partly cloudy to mostly cloudy. It was 60 at Chicago, 53 at Champaign, and 56 at Dayton. St. Louis reported 63, Cincinnati reported 59, and Louisville reported 68. Once again, at Indianapolis, it was 58 degrees with clear skies. Now here is the hazardous weather outlook for central Indiana. For the period today and tonight, one round of thunderstorms is expected this afternoon, mainly across the northern two-thirds of the area. Some severe storms are possible with this round. Another round of storms will move in late this afternoon and continue this evening across most of the area. Severe weather is likely with these storms. Damaging winds, large hail, tornadoes, and heavy rain are all possible. Outside of thunderstorms, winds will

gusts to around 40 miles per hour this afternoon and evening. And now the extended outlook for the period Thursday through Tuesday. Thunderstorms are possible Sunday into Monday. Spotter information statement. Spotter activation is likely this afternoon into this evening. And now a special weather statement. For the following counties, in Indiana, Boone, Decatur, Delaware, Hamilton, Hancock, Hendricks, Henry, Johnson, Madison, Marion, Morgan, Rush, Shelby, and Tipton. Windy conditions this afternoon into early evening. Windy conditions will develop this afternoon and may persist into early evening, even outside of any thunderstorms that develop. Winds will gust up to around 40 miles per hour, with a few gusts to 45 miles per hour possible. Gusty winds will blow around unsecured objects. The wind gusts may make driving more difficult, especially for high-profile vehicles. This is NOAA All Hazards Radio KEC 74 in Indianapolis. And now a look at your forecast for Indianapolis and central Indiana. Today, mostly sunny, then becoming partly cloudy toward daybreak, then becoming mostly cloudy. Scattered showers and thunderstorms. Some thunderstorms may be severe late this afternoon. Breezy with highs in the lower 80s. Southwest winds around 5 miles an hour, becoming south 10 to 15 miles an hour with gusts up to 25 miles an hour through early afternoon, then increasing to 15 to 25 miles an hour with gusts up to 40 miles an hour late this afternoon. Chance of rain 50%. For tonight, showers and scattered thunderstorms through the late overnight, then partly cloudy toward daybreak. Some thunderstorms may be severe. Locally heavy rainfall possible through the late overnight. Breezy, warmer with lows in the upper 60s. Southwest winds 15 to 25 miles an hour. Gusts up to 40 miles an hour, decreasing to 25 miles an hour toward daybreak. Chance of rain near 100%. Thursday, mostly sunny through early afternoon, then becoming partly cloudy. Highs in the mid-70s. West winds 10 to 15 miles an hour with gusts up to 25 miles an hour. For Thursday night, mostly clear. Lows in the upper 50s. Northwest winds around 5 miles an hour. Juneteenth, sunny. Highs in the upper 70s. Northwest winds 5 to 10 miles an hour with gusts up to 20 miles an hour. Once again, the forecast for today. Mostly sunny, then becoming partly cloudy toward daybreak, then becoming mostly cloudy. Scattered showers and thunderstorms. Some thunderstorms may be severe late this afternoon. Breezy with highs in the lower 80s. Southwest winds around 5 miles an hour, becoming south 10 to 15 miles an hour with gusts up to 25 miles an hour through early afternoon, then increasing to 15 to 25 miles an hour with gusts up to 40 miles an hour late this afternoon. Chance of rain 50%. Taking a look at the 3 through 7 day forecast for Indianapolis and central Indiana. For Friday night and Saturday, mostly clear. Lows in the upper 50s. Highs in the lower 80s. Saturday night, partly cloudy. Lows in the lower 60s. For Sunday, a chance of showers with a slight chance of thunderstorms through early afternoon, then showers likely with a chance of thunderstorms late in the afternoon. Highs around 80. Chance of rain 60%. Sunday night, showers. A chance of thunderstorms through the late overnight, then a slight chance of thunderstorms toward daybreak. Lows in the mid-60s. Chance of rain 80%. For Monday, partly cloudy. A chance of showers through early afternoon, then a slight chance of showers and thunderstorms late in the afternoon. Highs in the upper 70s. Chance of rain 50%. Monday night and Tuesday, partly cloudy. Lows around 60. Highs in the upper 70s. The 8 to 14 day outlook for Wednesday, June 24th through Tuesday, June 30th, calls for temperatures to be near normal and precipitation to be above normal. Normal highs for the period are around 85 degrees, and normal lows are around 65. The normal precipitation total for the 7 days is around 1.00 inches. At 4 a.m., at

Indianapolis, it was clear. The temperature was 58 degrees, the dew point 56, and the relative humidity 93%. The wind was southwest at 6 miles an hour. The barometric pressure was 29.73 inches and falling. Around central Indiana, it was clear, with a temperature of 58 at Anderson, 59 at Muncie, 55 at Zionsville, 57 at Eagle Creek Airpark, and 57 at Shelbyville. Elsewhere across Indiana, at Bloomington, fog was reported, with a temperature of 56. At Lafayette, it was clear, with a temperature of 53. It was partly cloudy, with a temperature of 57 at South Bend, 56 at Fort Wayne, and 55 at Terre Haute. At Evansville, it was mostly cloudy, with a temperature of 66. Just outside Indiana, skies ranged from partly cloudy to mostly cloudy. It was 60 at Chicago, 53 at Champaign, and 56 at Dayton. St. Louis reported 63, Cincinnati reported 59, and Louisville reported 68. Once again, at Indianapolis it was 58 degrees with clear skies. The current time is 5:09 a.m. Eastern Daylight Time. And now a special weather statement. For the following counties, in Indiana, Boone, Decatur, Delaware, Hamilton, Hancock, Hendricks, Henry, Johnson, Madison, Marion, Morgan, Rush, Shelby, and Tipton. Windy conditions this afternoon into early evening. Windy conditions will develop this afternoon and may persist into early evening, even outside of any thunderstorms that develop. Winds will gust up to around 40 miles per hour, with a few gusts to 45 miles per hour possible. Gusty winds will blow around unsecured objects. The wind gusts may make driving more difficult, especially for high-profile vehicles. This is NOAA All Hazards Radio KEC 74 in Indianapolis. And now a look at your forecast for Indianapolis and central Indiana. Today, mostly sunny, then becoming partly cloudy toward daybreak, then becoming mostly cloudy. Scattered showers and thunderstorms. Some thunderstorms may be severe late this afternoon. Breezy with highs in the lower 80s. Southwest winds around 5 miles an hour, becoming south 10 to 15 miles an hour with gusts up to 25 miles an hour through early afternoon, then increasing to 15 to 25 miles an hour with gusts up to 40 miles an hour late this afternoon. Chance of rain 50%. For tonight, showers and scattered thunderstorms through the late overnight, then partly cloudy toward daybreak. Some thunderstorms may be severe. Locally heavy rainfall possible through the late overnight. Breezy, warmer with lows in the upper 60s. Southwest winds 15 to 25 miles an hour. Gusts up to 40 miles an hour, decreasing to 25 miles an hour toward daybreak. Chance of rain near 100%. Thursday. Mostly sunny through early afternoon, then becoming partly cloudy. Highs in the mid-70s. West winds 10 to 15 miles an hour with gusts up to 25 miles an hour. For Thursday night, mostly clear. Lows in the upper 50s. Northwest winds around 5 miles an hour. Juneteenth. Sunny. Highs in the upper 70s. Northwest winds 5 to 10 miles an hour with gusts up to 20 miles an hour. Once again, the forecast for today. Mostly sunny, then becoming partly cloudy toward daybreak, then becoming mostly cloudy. Scattered showers and thunderstorms. Some thunderstorms may be severe late this afternoon. Breezy with highs in the lower 80s. Southwest winds around 5 miles an hour, becoming south 10 to 15 miles an hour with gusts up to 25 miles an hour through early afternoon, then increasing to 15 to 25 miles an hour with gusts up to 40 miles an hour late this afternoon. Chance of rain 50%. Taking a look at the 3 through 7 day forecast for Indianapolis and central Indiana. For Friday night and Saturday, mostly clear. Lows in the upper 50s. Highs in the lower 80s. Saturday night, partly cloudy. Lows in the lower 60s. For Sunday, a chance of showers with a slight chance of thunderstorms through early afternoon, then showers likely with a chance of thunderstorms late in the afternoon. Highs around 80.

chance of rain 60%. Sunday night, showers. A chance of thunderstorms through the late overnight. Then a slight chance of thunderstorms toward daybreak. Lows in the mid-60s. Chance of rain 80%. For Monday, partly cloudy. A chance of showers through early afternoon. Then a slight chance of showers and thunderstorms late in the afternoon. Highs in the upper 70s. Chance of rain 50%. Monday night and Tuesday, partly cloudy. Lows around 60. Highs in the upper 70s. The 8 to 14 day outlook for Wednesday, June 24th through Tuesday, June 30th, calls for temperatures to be near normal and precipitation to be above normal. Normal highs for the period are around 85 degrees, and normal lows are around 65. The normal precipitation total for the 7 days is around 1.00 inches. At 5 a.m., at Indianapolis, it was clear. The temperature was 57 degrees, the dew point 54, and the relative humidity 89%. The wind was southwest at 6 miles an hour. The barometric pressure was 29.73 inches and steady. Around central Indiana, it was clear, with a temperature of 56 at Anderson, 59 at Muncie, 53 at Zionsville, 56 at Eagle Creek Airpark, and 58 at Shelbyville. Elsewhere across Indiana, at Bloomington, fog was reported, with a temperature of 55. At Evansville, it was clear, with a temperature of 62. It was partly cloudy, with a temperature of 57 at South Bend, 55 at Fort Wayne, 53 at Lafayette, and 55 at Terre Haute. Just outside Indiana, skies ranged from partly cloudy to mostly cloudy. It was 59 at Chicago, 52 at Champaign, and 56 at Dayton. St. Louis reported 63, Cincinnati reported 59, and Louisville reported 67. Once again, at Indianapolis, it was 57 degrees with clear skies. And now a special weather statement. For the following counties, in Indiana, Boone, Decatur, Delaware, Hamilton, Hancock, Hendricks, Henry, Johnson, Madison, Marion, Morgan, Rush, Shelby, and Tipton. Windy conditions this afternoon into early evening. Windy conditions will develop this afternoon and may persist into early evening, even outside of any thunderstorms that develop. Winds will gust up to around 40 miles per hour, with a few gusts to 45 miles per hour possible. Gusty winds will blow around unsecured objects. The wind gusts may make driving more difficult, especially for high-profile vehicles. This is NOAA All Hazards Radio KEC 74 in Indianapolis. And now a look at your forecast for Indianapolis and central Indiana. Today, mostly sunny, then becoming partly cloudy toward daybreak, then becoming mostly cloudy. Scattered showers and thunderstorms. Some thunderstorms may be severe late this afternoon. Breezy with highs in the lower 80s. Southwest winds around 5 miles an hour, becoming south 10 to 15 miles an hour with gusts up to 25 miles an hour through early afternoon, then increasing to 15 to 25 miles an hour with gusts up to 40 miles an hour late this afternoon. Chance of rain 50%. For tonight, showers and scattered thunderstorms through the late overnight, then partly cloudy toward daybreak. Some thunderstorms may be severe. Locally heavy rainfall possible through the late overnight. Breezy, warmer with lows in the upper 60s. Southwest winds 15 to 25 miles an hour. Gusts up to 40 miles an hour, decreasing to 25 miles an hour toward daybreak. Chance of rain near 100%. Thursday, mostly sunny through early afternoon, then becoming partly cloudy. Highs in the mid-70s. West winds 10 to 15 miles an hour with gusts up to 25 miles an hour. For Thursday night, mostly clear. Lows in the upper 50s. Northwest winds around 5 miles an hour. Juneteenth, sunny. Highs in the upper 70s. Northwest winds 5 to 10 miles an hour with gusts up to 20 miles an hour. Once again, the forecast for today. Mostly sunny, then becoming partly cloudy toward daybreak, then becoming mostly cloudy. Scattered showers and thunderstorms. Some thunderstorms may be severe.

this afternoon. Breezy with highs in the lower 80s. Southwest winds around 5 miles an hour, becoming south 10 to 15 miles an hour with gusts up to 25 miles an hour through early afternoon, then increasing to 15 to 25 miles an hour with gusts up to 40 miles an hour late this afternoon. Chance of rain 50%. Taking a look at the 3 through 7 day forecast for Indianapolis and central Indiana. For Friday night and Saturday, mostly clear. Lows in the upper 50s. Highs in the lower 80s. Saturday night, partly cloudy. Lows in the lower 60s. For Sunday, a chance of showers with a slight chance of thunderstorms through early afternoon, then showers likely with a chance of thunderstorms late in the afternoon. Highs around 80. Chance of rain 60%. Sunday night, showers. A chance of thunderstorms through the late overnight, then a slight chance of thunderstorms toward daybreak. Lows in the mid-60s. Chance of rain 80%. For Monday, partly cloudy. A chance of showers through early afternoon, then a slight chance of showers and thunderstorms late in the afternoon. Highs in the upper 70s. Chance of rain 50%. Monday night and Tuesday, partly cloudy. Lows around 60. Highs in the upper 70s. The 8 to 14 day outlook for Wednesday, June 24th through Tuesday, June 30th, calls for temperatures to be near normal and precipitation to be above normal. Normal highs for the period are around 85 degrees, and normal lows are around 65. The normal precipitation total for the 7 days is around 1.00 inches. At 5 a.m., at Indianapolis, it was clear. The temperature was 57 degrees, the dew point 54, and the relative humidity 89%. The wind was southwest at 6 miles an hour. The barometric pressure was 29.73 inches and steady. Around central Indiana, it was clear, with a temperature of 56 at Anderson, 59 at Muncie, 53 at Zionsville, 56 at Eagle Creek Airpark, and 58 at Shelbyville. Elsewhere across Indiana, at Bloomington, fog was reported, with a temperature of 55. At Evansville, it was clear, with a temperature of 62. It was partly cloudy, with a temperature of 57 at South Bend, 55 at Fort Wayne, 53 at Lafayette, and 55 at Terre Haute. Just outside Indiana, skies ranged from partly cloudy to mostly cloudy. It was 59 at Chicago, 52 at Champaign, and 56 at Dayton. St. Louis reported 63, Cincinnati reported 59, and Louisville reported 67. Once again, at Indianapolis, it was 57 degrees with clear skies. And now a special weather statement. For the following counties, in Indiana, Boone, Decatur, Delaware, Hamilton, Hancock, Hendricks, Henry, Johnson, Madison, Marion, Morgan, Rush, Shelby, and Tipton. Windy conditions this afternoon into early evening. Windy conditions will develop this afternoon and may persist into early evening, even outside of any thunderstorms that develop. Winds will gust up to around 40 miles per hour, with a few gusts to 45 miles per hour possible. Gusty winds will blow around unsecured objects. The wind gusts may make driving more difficult, especially for high-profile vehicles. This is NOAA All Hazards Radio KEC 74 in Indianapolis. And now a look at your forecast for Indianapolis and central Indiana. Today, mostly sunny, then becoming partly cloudy toward daybreak, then becoming mostly cloudy. Scattered showers and thunderstorms. Some thunderstorms may be severe late this afternoon. Breezy with highs in the lower 80s. Southwest winds around 5 miles an hour, becoming south 10 to 15 miles an hour with gusts up to 25 miles an hour through early afternoon, then increasing to 15 to 25 miles an hour with gusts up to 40 miles an hour late this afternoon. Chance of rain 50%. For tonight, showers and scattered thunderstorms through the late overnight, then partly cloudy toward daybreak. Some thunderstorms may be severe. Locally heavy rainfall possible through the late overnight. Breezy, warmer with lows in the upper 60s. Southwest winds 15 to 25 miles an hour. Gusts up to 40 miles an hour.

increasing to 25 miles an hour toward daybreak. Chance of rain near 100%. Thursday, mostly sunny through early afternoon, then becoming partly cloudy. Highs in the mid-70s. West winds 10 to 15 miles an hour with gusts up to 25 miles an hour. For Thursday night, mostly clear. Lows in the upper 50s. Northwest winds around 5 miles an hour. Juneteenth. Sunny. Highs in the upper 70s. Northwest winds 5 to 10 miles an hour with gusts up to 20 miles an hour. Once again, the forecast for today. Mostly sunny, then becoming partly cloudy toward daybreak, then becoming mostly cloudy. Scattered showers and thunderstorms. Some thunderstorms may be severe late this afternoon. Breezy with highs in the lower 80s. Southwest winds around 5 miles an hour, becoming south 10 to 15 miles an hour with gusts up to 25 miles an hour through early afternoon, then increasing to 15 to 25 miles an hour with gusts up to 40 miles an hour late this afternoon. Chance of rain 50%. Now here is the hazardous weather outlook for central Indiana. For the period today and tonight. One round of thunderstorms is expected this afternoon, mainly across the northern two-thirds of the area. Some severe storms are possible with this round. Another round of storms will move in late this afternoon and continue this evening across most of the area. Severe weather is likely with these storms. Damaging winds, large hail, tornadoes, and heavy rain are all possible. Outside of thunderstorms, winds will gust to around 40 miles per hour this afternoon and evening. And now the extended outlook for the period Thursday through Tuesday. Thunderstorms are possible Sunday into Monday. Spotter information statement. Spotter activation is likely this afternoon into this evening. The current time is 5:24 a.m. Eastern Daylight Time. Taking a look at the 3 through 7 day forecast for Indianapolis and central Indiana. For Friday night and Saturday. Mostly clear. Lows in the upper 50s. Highs in the lower 80s. Saturday night. Partly cloudy. Lows in the lower 60s. For Sunday. A chance of showers with a slight chance of thunderstorms through early afternoon. Then showers likely with a chance of thunderstorms late in the afternoon. Highs around 80. Chance of rain 60%. Sunday night. Showers. A chance of thunderstorms through the late overnight. Then a slight chance of thunderstorms toward daybreak. Lows in the mid-60s. Chance of rain 80%. For Monday. Partly cloudy. A chance of showers through early afternoon. Then a slight chance of showers and thunderstorms late in the afternoon. Highs in the upper 70s. Chance of rain 50%. Monday night and Tuesday. Partly cloudy. Lows around 60. Highs in the upper 70s. The 8 to 14 day outlook for Wednesday, June 24th through Tuesday, June 30th calls for temperatures to be near normal and precipitation to be above normal. Normal highs for the period are around 85 degrees and normal lows are around 65. The normal precipitation total for the 7 days is around 1.00 inches. At 5 a.m., at Indianapolis, it was clear. The temperature was 57 degrees, the dew point 54, and the relative humidity 89%. The wind was southwest at 6 miles an hour. The barometric pressure was 29.73 inches and steady. Around central Indiana, it was clear, with a temperature of 56 at Anderson, 59 at Muncie, 53 at Zionsville, 56 at Eagle Creek Airpark, and 58 at Shelbyville. Elsewhere across Indiana, at Bloomington, fog was reported, with a temperature of 55. At Evansville, it was clear, with a temperature of 62. It was partly cloudy, with a temperature of 57 at South Bend, 55 at Fort Wayne, 53 at Lafayette, and 55 at Terre Haute. Just outside Indiana, skies ranged from partly cloudy to mostly cloudy. It was 59 at Chicago, 52 at Champaign, and 56 at Dayton. St. Louis reported 63, Cincinnati reported 59, and Louisville reported 67. Once again, at Indianapolis, it was 57 degrees with clear skies.

And now a special weather statement for the following counties in Indiana, Boone, Decatur, Delaware, Hamilton, Hancock, Hendricks, Henry, Johnson, Madison, Marion, Morgan, Rush, Shelby, and Tipton. Windy conditions this afternoon into early evening. Windy conditions will develop this afternoon and may persist into early evening, even outside of any thunderstorms that develop. Winds will gust up to around 40 miles per hour, with a few gusts to 45 miles per hour possible. Gusty winds will blow around unsecured objects. The wind gusts may make driving more difficult, especially for high-profile vehicles. This is NOAA All Hazards Radio KEC 74 in Indianapolis. And now a look at your forecast for Indianapolis and central Indiana. Today, mostly sunny, then becoming partly cloudy toward daybreak, then becoming mostly cloudy. Scattered showers and thunderstorms. Some thunderstorms may be severe late this afternoon. Breezy with highs in the lower 80s. Southwest winds around 5 miles an hour, becoming south 10 to 15 miles an hour with gusts up to 25 miles an hour through early afternoon, then increasing to 15 to 25 miles an hour with gusts up to 40 miles an hour late this afternoon. Chance of rain 50%. For tonight, showers and scattered thunderstorms through the late overnight, then partly cloudy toward daybreak. Some thunderstorms may be severe. Locally heavy rainfall possible through the late overnight. Breezy, warmer with lows in the upper 60s. Southwest winds 15 to 25 miles an hour. Gusts up to 40 miles an hour, decreasing to 25 miles an hour toward daybreak. Chance of rain near 100%. Thursday, mostly sunny through early afternoon, then becoming partly cloudy. Highs in the mid-70s. West winds 10 to 15 miles an hour with gusts up to 25 miles an hour. For Thursday night, mostly clear. Lows in the upper 50s. Northwest winds around 5 miles an hour. Juneteenth, sunny. Highs in the upper 70s. Northwest winds 5 to 10 miles an hour with gusts up to 20 miles an hour. Once again, the forecast for today. Mostly sunny, then becoming partly cloudy toward daybreak, then becoming mostly cloudy. Scattered showers and thunderstorms. Some thunderstorms may be severe late this afternoon. Breezy with highs in the lower 80s. Southwest winds around 5 miles an hour, becoming south 10 to 15 miles an hour with gusts up to 25 miles an hour through early afternoon, then increasing to 15 to 25 miles an hour with gusts up to 40 miles an hour late this afternoon. Chance of rain 50%. Taking a look at the 3 through 7 day forecast for Indianapolis and central Indiana. For Friday night and Saturday, mostly clear. Lows in the upper 50s. Highs in the lower 80s. Saturday night, partly cloudy. Lows in the lower 60s. For Sunday, a chance of showers with a slight chance of thunderstorms through early afternoon, then showers likely with a chance of thunderstorms late in the afternoon. Highs around 80. Chance of rain 60%. Sunday night, showers. A chance of thunderstorms through the late overnight, then a slight chance of thunderstorms toward daybreak. Lows in the mid-60s. Chance of rain 80%. For Monday, partly cloudy. A chance of showers through early afternoon, then a slight chance of showers and thunderstorms late in the afternoon. Highs in the upper 70s. Chance of rain 50%. Monday night and Tuesday, partly cloudy. Lows around 60. Highs in the upper 70s. The 8 to 14 day outlook for Wednesday, June 24th through Tuesday, June 30th, calls for temperatures to be near normal and precipitation to be above normal. Normal highs for the period are around 85 degrees and normal lows are around 65. The normal precipitation total for the 7 days is around 1.00 inches. At 5 a.m. at Indianapolis, it was clear. The temperature was 57 degrees, the dew point 54, and the relative humidity 89%. The wind was southwest at 6 miles an hour. The barometric pressure was 29.73 inches and steady.
around central Indiana. It was clear, with a temperature of 56 at Anderson, 59 at Muncie, 53 at Zionsville, 56 at Eagle Creek Airpark, and 58 at Shelbyville. Elsewhere across Indiana, at Bloomington, fog was reported, with a temperature of 55. At Evansville, it was clear, with a temperature of 62. It was partly cloudy, with a temperature of 57 at South Bend. At Evansville, it was clear, with a temperature of 62. It was partly cloudy, with a temperature of 57 at South Bend, 55 at Fort Wayne, 53 at Lafayette, and 55 at Terre Haute. Just outside Indiana, skies ranged from partly cloudy to mostly cloudy. It was 59 at Chicago, 52 at Champaign, and 56 at Dayton. St. Louis reported 63, Cincinnati reported 59, and Louisville reported 67. Once again, at Indianapolis it was 57 degrees with clear skies. And now a special weather statement. For the following counties, in Indiana, Boone, Decatur, Delaware, Hamilton, Hancock, Hendricks, Henry, Johnson, Madison, Marion, Morgan, Rush, Shelby, and Tipton. Windy conditions this afternoon into early evening. Windy conditions will develop this afternoon and may persist into early evening, even outside of any thunderstorms that develop. Winds will gust up to around 40 miles per hour, with a few gusts to 45 miles per hour possible. Gusty winds will blow around unsecured objects. The wind gusts may make driving more difficult, especially for high-profile vehicles. This is NOAA All Hazards Radio KEC 74 in Indianapolis. And now a look at your forecast for Indianapolis and central Indiana. Today, mostly sunny, then becoming partly cloudy toward daybreak, then becoming mostly cloudy. Scattered showers and thunderstorms. Some thunderstorms may be severe late this afternoon. Breezy with highs in the lower 80s. Southwest winds around 5 miles an hour, becoming south 10 to 15 miles an hour with gusts up to 25 miles an hour through early afternoon, then increasing to 15 to 25 miles an hour with gusts up to 40 miles an hour late this afternoon. Chance of rain 50%. For tonight, showers and scattered thunderstorms through the late overnight, then partly cloudy toward daybreak. Some thunderstorms may be severe. Locally heavy rainfall possible through the late overnight. Breezy, warmer with lows in the upper 60s. Southwest winds 15 to 25 miles an hour. Gusts up to 40 miles an hour, decreasing to 25 miles an hour toward daybreak. Chance of rain near 100%. Thursday, mostly sunny through early afternoon, then becoming partly cloudy. Highs in the mid-70s. West winds 10 to 15 miles an hour with gusts up to 25 miles an hour. For Thursday night, mostly clear. Lows in the upper 50s. Northwest winds around 5 miles an hour. Juneteenth, sunny. Highs in the upper 70s. Northwest winds 5 to 10 miles an hour with gusts up to 20 miles an hour. Once again, the forecast for today. Mostly sunny, then becoming partly cloudy toward daybreak, then becoming mostly cloudy. Scattered showers and thunderstorms. Some thunderstorms may be severe late this afternoon. Breezy with highs in the lower 80s. Southwest winds around 5 miles an hour, becoming south 10 to 15 miles an hour with gusts up to 25 miles an hour through early afternoon, then increasing to 15 to 25 miles an hour with gusts up to 40 miles an hour late this afternoon. Chance of rain 50%. Taking a look at the 3 through 7 day forecast for Indianapolis and central Indiana. For Friday night and Saturday, mostly clear. Lows in the upper 50s. Highs in the lower 80s. Saturday night, partly cloudy. Lows in the lower 60s. For Sunday, a chance of showers with a slight chance of thunderstorms through early afternoon, then showers likely with a chance of thunderstorms late in the afternoon. Highs around 80. Chance of rain 60%. Sunday night, showers. A chance of thunderstorms through the late overnight, then a slight chance of thunderstorms toward daybreak. Lows in the mid-60s. Chance of rain 80%.

partly cloudy. A chance of showers through early afternoon. Then a slight chance of showers and thunderstorms late in the afternoon. Highs in the upper 70s. Chance of rain 50%. Monday night and Tuesday. Partly cloudy. Lows around 60. Highs in the upper 70s. The 8 to 14 day outlook for Wednesday, June 24th through Tuesday, June 30th calls for temperatures to be near normal and precipitation to be above normal. Normal highs for the period are around 85 degrees and normal lows are around 65. The normal precipitation total for the 7 days is around 1.00 inches. The current time is 5:38 a.m. Eastern Daylight Time. At 5 a.m. at Indianapolis, it was clear. The temperature was 57 degrees, the dew point 54, and the relative humidity 89%. The wind was southwest at 6 miles an hour. The barometric pressure was 29.73 inches and steady. Around central Indiana, it was clear, with a temperature of 56 at Anderson, 59 at Muncie, 53 at Zionsville, 56 at Eagle Creek Airpark, and 58 at Shelbyville. Elsewhere across Indiana, at Bloomington, fog was reported, with a temperature of 55. At Evansville, it was clear, with a temperature of 62. It was partly cloudy, with a temperature of 57 at South Bend, 55 at Fort Wayne, 53 at Lafayette, and 55 at Terre Haute. Just outside Indiana, skies ranged from partly cloudy to mostly cloudy. It was 59 at Chicago, 52 at Champaign, and 56 at Dayton. St. Louis reported 63, Cincinnati reported 59, and Louisville reported 67. Once again, at Indianapolis it was 57 degrees with clear skies. And now a special weather statement. For the following counties, in Indiana, Boone, Decatur, Delaware, Hamilton, Hancock, Hendricks, Henry, Johnson, Madison, Marion, Morgan, Rush, Shelby, and Tipton. Windy conditions this afternoon into early evening. Windy conditions will develop this afternoon and may persist into early evening, even outside of any thunderstorms that develop. Winds will gust up to around 40 miles per hour, with a few gusts to 45 miles per hour possible. Gusty winds will blow around unsecured objects. The wind gusts may make driving more difficult, especially for high-profile vehicles. This is NOAA All Hazards Radio KEC-74 in Indianapolis. And now a look at your forecast for Indianapolis and central Indiana. Today, mostly sunny, then becoming partly cloudy toward daybreak, then becoming mostly cloudy. Scattered showers and thunderstorms. Some thunderstorms may be severe late this afternoon. Breezy with highs in the lower 80s. Southwest winds around 5 miles an hour, becoming south 10 to 15 miles an hour with gusts up to 25 miles an hour through early afternoon, then increasing to 15 to 25 miles an hour with gusts up to 40 miles an hour late this afternoon. Chance of rain 50%. For tonight, showers and scattered thunderstorms through the late overnight, then partly cloudy toward daybreak. Some thunderstorms may be severe. Locally heavy rainfall possible through the late overnight. Breezy, warmer with lows in the upper 60s. Southwest winds 15 to 25 miles an hour. Gusts up to 40 miles an hour, decreasing to 25 miles an hour toward daybreak. Chance of rain near 100%. Thursday, mostly sunny through early afternoon, then becoming partly cloudy. Highs in the mid-70s. West winds 10 to 15 miles an hour with gusts up to 25 miles an hour. For Thursday night, mostly clear. Lows in the upper 50s. Northwest winds around 5 miles an hour. Juneteenth. Sunny. Highs in the upper 70s. Northwest winds 5 to 10 miles an hour with gusts up to 20 miles an hour. Once again, the forecast for today. Mostly sunny, then becoming partly cloudy toward daybreak, then becoming mostly cloudy. Scattered showers and thunderstorms. Some thunderstorms may be severe late this afternoon. Breezy with highs in the lower 80s. Southwest winds around 5 miles an hour, becoming south 10 to 15 miles an hour with gusts up to 25 miles.

hour through early afternoon, then increasing to 15 to 25 miles an hour with gusts up to 40 miles an hour late this afternoon. Chance of rain 50%. And now a look at your forecast for Indianapolis and central Indiana. Today, partly cloudy through early afternoon, then becoming mostly cloudy. Scattered showers. Scattered thunderstorms. Some thunderstorms may be severe late this afternoon. Breezy with highs in the lower 80s. South winds 10 to 15 miles an hour with gusts up to 25 miles an hour, increasing to 15 to 25 miles an hour with gusts up to 40 miles an hour late this afternoon. Chance of rain 50%. For tonight, showers and scattered thunderstorms through the late overnight, then partly cloudy toward daybreak. Some thunderstorms may be severe. Locally heavy rainfall possible through the late overnight. Breezy, warmer with lows in the upper 60s. Southwest winds 15 to 25 miles an hour. Gusts up to 40 miles an hour, decreasing to 25 miles an hour toward daybreak. Chance of rain near 100%. Thursday. Mostly sunny through early afternoon, then becoming partly cloudy. Highs in the mid-70s. West winds 10 to 15 miles an hour with gusts up to 25 miles an hour. For Thursday night, mostly clear. Lows in the upper 50s. Northwest winds around 5 miles an hour. Juneteenth. Sunny. Highs in the upper 70s. Northwest winds 5 to 10 miles an hour with gusts up to 20 miles an hour. Once again, the forecast for today. Partly cloudy through early afternoon, then becoming mostly cloudy. Scattered showers. Scattered thunderstorms. Some thunderstorms may be severe late this afternoon. Breezy with highs in the lower 80s. South winds 10 to 15 miles an hour with gusts up to 25 miles an hour, increasing to 15 to 25 miles an hour with gusts up to 40 miles an hour late this afternoon. Chance of rain 50%. Now here is the hazardous weather outlook for central Indiana. For the period today and tonight, one round of thunderstorms is expected this afternoon, mainly across the northern two-thirds of the area. Some severe storms are possible with this round. Another round of storms will move in late this afternoon and continue this evening across most of the area. Severe weather is likely with these storms. Damaging winds, large hail, tornadoes, and heavy rain are all possible. Outside of thunderstorms, winds will gust to around 40 miles per hour this afternoon and evening. And now the extended outlook for the period Thursday through Tuesday. Thunderstorms are possible Sunday into Monday. Spotter information statement. Spotter activation is likely this afternoon into this evening. Taking a look at the 3 through 7 day forecast for Indianapolis and central Indiana. For Friday night and Saturday. Mostly clear. Lows in the upper 50s. Highs in the lower 80s. Saturday night. Partly cloudy. Lows in the lower 60s. For Sunday, a chance of showers with a slight chance of thunderstorms through early afternoon, then showers likely with a chance of thunderstorms late in the afternoon. Highs around 80. Chance of rain 60%. Sunday night, showers. A chance of thunderstorms through the late overnight, then a slight chance of thunderstorms toward daybreak. Lows in the mid-60s. Chance of rain 80%. For Monday, partly cloudy. A chance of showers through early afternoon, then a slight chance of showers and thunderstorms late in the afternoon. Highs in the upper 70s. Chance of rain 50%. Monday night and Tuesday, partly cloudy. Lows around 60. Highs in the upper 70s. The 8 to 14 day outlook for Wednesday, June 24th through Tuesday, June 30th, calls for temperatures to be near normal and precipitation to be above normal. Normal highs for the period are around 85 degrees and normal lows are around 65. The normal precipitation total for the 7 days is around 1.00 inches. At 5 a.m. at Indianapolis, it was clear. The temperature was 57 degrees. The dew point 54, and the relative humidity 89%. The wind was southwest at 6 miles an hour.

St. Louis reported 63, Cincinnati reported 59, and Louisville reported 67. Once again, at Indianapolis it was 57 degrees with clear skies. And now a special weather statement. For the following counties, in Indiana, Boone, Decatur, Delaware, Hamilton, Hancock, Hendricks, Henry, Johnson, Madison, Marion, Morgan, Rush, Shelby, and Tipton. Windy conditions this afternoon into early evening. Windy conditions will develop this afternoon and may persist into early evening, even outside of any thunderstorms that develop. Winds will gust up to around 40 miles per hour, with a few gusts to 45 miles per hour possible. Gusty winds will blow around unsecured objects. The wind gusts may make driving more difficult, especially for high-profile vehicles. This is NOAA All Hazards Radio KEC 74 in Indianapolis. And now a look at your forecast for Indianapolis and central Indiana. Today, partly cloudy through early afternoon, then becoming mostly cloudy. Scattered showers. Scattered thunderstorms. Some thunderstorms may be severe late this afternoon. Breezy with highs in the lower 80s. South winds 10 to 15 miles an hour with gusts up to 25 miles an hour, increasing to 15 to 25 miles an hour with gusts up to 40 miles an hour late this afternoon. Chance of rain 50%. For tonight, showers and scattered thunderstorms through the late overnight, then partly cloudy toward daybreak. Some thunderstorms may be severe. Locally heavy rainfall possible through the late overnight. Breezy, warmer with lows in the upper 60s. Southwest winds 15 to 25 miles an hour. Gusts up to 40 miles an hour, decreasing to 25 miles an hour toward daybreak. Chance of rain near 100%. Thursday. Mostly sunny through early afternoon, then becoming partly cloudy. Highs in the mid-70s. West winds 10 to 15 miles an hour with gusts up to 25 miles an hour. For Thursday night, mostly clear. Lows in the upper 50s. Northwest winds around 5 miles an hour. Juneteenth. Sunny. Highs in the upper 70s. Northwest winds 5 to 10 miles an hour with gusts up to 20 miles an hour. Once again, the forecast for today. Partly cloudy through early afternoon, then becoming mostly cloudy. Scattered showers. Scattered thunderstorms. Some thunderstorms may be severe late this afternoon. Breezy with highs in the lower 80s. South winds 10 to 15 miles an hour with gusts up to 25 miles an hour, increasing to 15 to 25 miles an hour with gusts up to 40 miles an hour late this afternoon. Chance of rain 50%. Taking a look at the 3 through 7 day forecast for Indianapolis and central Indiana. For Friday night and Saturday, mostly clear. Lows in the upper 50s. Highs in the lower 80s. Saturday night, partly cloudy. Lows in the lower 60s. For Sunday, a chance of showers with a slight chance of thunderstorms through early afternoon, then showers likely with a chance of thunderstorms late in the afternoon. Highs around 80. Chance of rain 60%. Sunday night. Showers. A chance of thunderstorms through the late overnight. Then a slight chance of thunderstorms toward daybreak. Lows in the mid-60s. Chance of rain 80%. For Monday. Partly cloudy. A chance of showers through early afternoon. Then a slight chance of showers and thunderstorms late in the afternoon. Highs in the upper 70s. Chance of rain 50%. Monday night and Tuesday. Partly cloudy. Lows around 60. Highs in the upper 70s. The 8 to 14 day outlook for Wednesday, June 24th through Tuesday, June 30th, calls for temperatures to be near normal and precipitation to be above normal. Normal highs for the period are around 85 degrees and normal lows are around 65. The normal precipitation total for the 7 days is around 1.00 inches. The current time is 5:53 a.m. Eastern Daylight Time. At 5 a.m. at Indianapolis, it was clear. The temperature was 57 degrees, the dew point 54, and the relative humidity 89%.

The wind was southwest at 6 miles an hour. The barometric pressure was 29.73 inches and steady. Around central Indiana, it was clear, with a temperature of 56 at Anderson, 59 at Muncie, 53 at Zionsville, 56 at Eagle Creek Airpark, and 58 at Shelbyville. Elsewhere across Indiana, at Bloomington, fog was reported, with a temperature of 55. At Evansville, it was clear, with a temperature of 62. It was partly cloudy, with a temperature of 57 at South Bend, 55 at Fort Wayne, 53 at Lafayette, and 55 at Terre Haute. Just outside Indiana, skies ranged from partly cloudy to mostly cloudy. It was 59 at Chicago, 52 at Champaign, and 56 at Dayton. St. Louis reported 63, Cincinnati reported 59, and Louisville reported 67. Once again, at Indianapolis it was 57 degrees with clear skies. And now a special weather statement. For the following counties, in Indiana, Boone, Decatur, Delaware, Hamilton, Hancock, Hendricks, Henry, Johnson, Madison, Marion, Morgan, Rush, Shelby, and Tipton. Windy conditions this afternoon into early evening. Windy conditions will develop this afternoon and may persist into early evening, even outside of any thunderstorms that develop. Winds will gust up to around 40 miles per hour, with a few gusts to 45 miles per hour possible. Gusty winds will blow around unsecured objects. The wind gusts may make driving more difficult, especially for high-profile vehicles. This is NOAA All Hazards Radio KEC 74 in Indianapolis. And now a look at your forecast for Indianapolis and central Indiana. Today, partly cloudy through early afternoon, then becoming mostly cloudy. Scattered showers. Scattered thunderstorms. Some thunderstorms may be severe late this afternoon. Breezy with highs in the lower 80s. South winds 10 to 15 miles an hour with gusts up to 25 miles an hour, increasing to 15 to 25 miles an hour with gusts up to 40 miles an hour late this afternoon. Chance of rain 50%. For tonight, showers and scattered thunderstorms through the late overnight, then partly cloudy toward daybreak. Some thunderstorms may be severe. Locally heavy rainfall possible through the late overnight. Breezy, warmer with lows in the upper 60s. Southwest winds 15 to 25 miles an hour. Gusts up to 40 miles an hour, decreasing to 25 miles an hour toward daybreak. Chance of rain near 100%. Thursday. Mostly sunny through early afternoon, then becoming partly cloudy. Highs in the mid-70s. West winds 10 to 15 miles an hour with gusts up to 25 miles an hour. For Thursday night, mostly clear. Lows in the upper 50s. Northwest winds around 5 miles an hour. Juneteenth. Sunny. Highs in the upper 70s. Northwest winds 5 to 10 miles an hour with gusts up to 20 miles an hour. Once again, the forecast for today. Partly cloudy through early afternoon, then becoming mostly cloudy. Scattered showers. Scattered thunderstorms. Some thunderstorms may be severe late this afternoon. Breezy with highs in the lower 80s. South winds 10 to 15 miles an hour with gusts up to 25 miles an hour, increasing to 15 to 25 miles an hour with gusts up to 40 miles an hour late this afternoon. Chance of rain 50%. Taking a look at the 3 through 7 day forecast for Indianapolis and central Indiana. For Friday night and Saturday, mostly clear. Lows in the upper 50s. Highs in the lower 80s. Saturday night, partly cloudy. Lows in the lower 60s. For Sunday, a chance of showers with a slight chance of thunderstorms through early afternoon, then showers likely with a chance of thunderstorms late in the afternoon. Highs around 80. Chance of rain 60%. Sunday night, showers. A chance of thunderstorms through the late overnight, then a slight chance of thunderstorms toward daybreak. Lows in the mid-60s. Chance of rain 80%. For Monday, partly cloudy. A chance of showers through early afternoon, then a slight chance of showers and thunderstorms late in the afternoon.

highs in the upper 70s. Chance of rain 50%. Monday night and Tuesday, partly cloudy. Lows around 60. Highs in the upper 70s. The 8 to 14 day outlook for Wednesday, June 24th through Tuesday, June 30th, calls for temperatures to be near normal and precipitation to be above normal. Normal highs for the period are around 85 degrees, and normal lows are around 65. The normal precipitation total for the 7 days is around 1.00 inches. At 5 a.m., at Indianapolis, it was clear. The temperature was 57 degrees, the dew point 54, and the relative humidity 89%. The wind was southwest at 6 miles an hour. The barometric pressure was 29.73 inches and steady. Around central Indiana, it was clear, with a temperature of 56 at Anderson, 59 at Muncie, 53 at Zionsville, 56 at Eagle Creek Airpark, and 58 at Shelbyville. Elsewhere across Indiana, at Bloomington, fog was reported, with a temperature of 55. At Evansville, it was clear, with a temperature of 62. It was partly cloudy, with a temperature of 57 at South Bend, 55 at Fort Wayne, 53 at Lafayette, and 55 at Terre Haute. Just outside Indiana, skies ranged from partly cloudy to mostly cloudy. It was 59 at Chicago, 52 at Champaign, and 56 at Dayton. St. Louis reported 63, Cincinnati reported 59, and Louisville reported 67. Once again, at Indianapolis, it was 57 degrees with clear skies. And now a special weather statement. For the following counties, in Indiana, Boone, Decatur, Delaware, Hamilton, Hancock, Hendricks, Henry, Johnson, Madison, Marion, Morgan, Rush, Shelby, and Tipton. Windy conditions this afternoon into early evening. Windy conditions will develop this afternoon and may persist into early evening, even outside of any thunderstorms that develop. Winds will gust up to around 40 miles per hour, with a few gusts to 45 miles per hour possible. Gusty winds will blow around unsecured objects. The wind gusts may make driving more difficult, especially for high-profile vehicles. This is NOAA All Hazards Radio KEC 74 in Indianapolis. And now a look at your forecast for Indianapolis and central Indiana. Today, partly cloudy through early afternoon, then becoming mostly cloudy. Scattered showers. Scattered thunderstorms. Some thunderstorms may be severe late this afternoon. Breezy with highs in the lower 80s. South winds 10 to 15 miles an hour with gusts up to 25 miles an hour, increasing to 15 to 25 miles an hour with gusts up to 40 miles an hour late this afternoon. Chance of rain 50%. For tonight, showers and scattered thunderstorms through the late overnight, then partly cloudy toward daybreak. Some thunderstorms may be severe. Locally heavy rainfall possible through the late overnight. Breezy, warmer with lows in the upper 60s. Southwest winds 15 to 25 miles an hour. Gusts up to 40 miles an hour, decreasing to 25 miles an hour toward daybreak. Chance of rain near 100%. Thursday, mostly sunny through early afternoon, then becoming partly cloudy. Highs in the mid-70s. West winds 10 to 15 miles an hour with gusts up to 25 miles an hour. For Thursday night, mostly clear. Lows in the upper 50s. Northwest winds around 5 miles an hour. Juneteenth, sunny. Highs in the upper 70s. Northwest winds 5 to 10 miles an hour with gusts up to 20 miles an hour. Once again, the forecast for today. Partly cloudy through early afternoon, then becoming mostly cloudy. Scattered showers. Scattered thunderstorms. Some thunderstorms may be severe late this afternoon. Breezy with highs in the lower 80s. South winds 10 to 15 miles an hour with gusts up to 25 miles an hour, increasing to 15 to 25 miles an hour with gusts up to 40 miles an hour late this afternoon. Chance of rain 50%. Now here is the hazardous weather outlook for central Indiana. For the period today and tonight, one round of thunderstorms is expected this afternoon, mainly across the northern two-thirds of the area.

some severe storms are possible with this round. Another round of storms will move in late this afternoon and continue this evening across most of the area. Severe weather is likely with these storms. Damaging winds, large hail, tornadoes, and heavy rain are all possible. Outside of thunderstorms, winds will gust to around 40 miles per hour this afternoon and evening. And now the extended outlook for the period Thursday through Tuesday. Thunderstorms are possible Sunday into Monday. Spotter information statement. Spotter activation is likely this afternoon into this evening. Taking a look at the 3-7 day forecast for Indianapolis and central Indiana. For Friday night and Saturday, mostly clear. Lows in the upper 50s. Highs in the lower 80s. Saturday night, partly cloudy. Lows in the lower 60s. For Sunday, a chance of showers with a slight chance of thunderstorms through early afternoon, then showers likely with a chance of thunderstorms late in the afternoon. Highs around 80. Chance of rain 60%. Sunday night, showers. A chance of thunderstorms through the late overnight, then a slight chance of thunderstorms toward daybreak. Lows in the mid-60s. Chance of rain 80%. For Monday, partly cloudy. A chance of showers through early afternoon, then a slight chance of showers and thunderstorms late in the afternoon. Highs in the upper 70s. Chance of rain 50%. Monday night and Tuesday, partly cloudy. Lows around 60. Highs in the upper 70s. The 8-14 day outlook for Wednesday, June 24th through Tuesday, June 30th, calls for temperatures to be near normal and precipitation to be above normal. Normal highs for the period are around 85 degrees, and normal lows are around 65. The normal precipitation total for the 7 days is around 1.00 inches. At 5 a.m., at Indianapolis, it was clear. The temperature was 57 degrees, the dew point 54, and the relative humidity 89%. The wind was southwest at 6 miles an hour. The barometric pressure was 29.73 inches and steady. Around central Indiana, it was clear, with a temperature of 56 at Anderson, 59 at Muncie, 53 at Zionsville, 56 at Eagle Creek Airpark, and 58 at Shelbyville. Elsewhere across Indiana, at Bloomington, fog was reported, with a temperature of 55. At Evansville, it was clear, with a temperature of 62. It was partly cloudy, with a temperature of 57 at South Bend, 55 at Fort Wayne, 53 at Lafayette, and 55 at Terre Haute. Just outside Indiana, skies ranged from partly cloudy to mostly cloudy. It was 59 at Chicago, 52 at Champaign, and 56 at Dayton. St. Louis reported 63, Cincinnati reported 59, and Louisville reported 67. Once again, at Indianapolis, it was 57 degrees with clear skies. And now a special weather statement. For the following counties, in Indiana, Boone, Decatur, Delaware, Hamilton, Hancock, Hendricks, Henry, Johnson, Madison, Marion, Morgan, Rush, Shelby, and Tipton. Windy conditions this afternoon into early evening. Windy conditions will develop this afternoon and may persist into early evening, even outside of any thunderstorms that develop. Winds will gust up to around 40 miles per hour, with a few gusts to 45 miles per hour possible. Gusty winds will blow around unsecured objects. The wind gusts may make driving more difficult, especially for high-profile vehicles. This is NOAA All Hazards Radio KEC 74 in Indianapolis. And now a look at your forecast for Indianapolis and central Indiana. Today, partly cloudy through early afternoon, then becoming mostly cloudy. Scattered showers. Scattered thunderstorms. Some thunderstorms may be severe late this afternoon. Breezy with highs in the lower 80s. South winds 10 to 15 miles an hour with gusts up to 25 miles an hour, increasing to 15 to 25 miles an hour with gusts up to 40 miles an hour late this afternoon. Chance of rain 50%. For tonight, showers and scattered thunderstorms through the late overnight, then partly cloudy toward daybreak. Some thunderstorms may be severe. Locally heavy rain.

rainfall possible through the late overnight. Breezy, warmer with lows in the upper 60s. Southwest winds 15 to 25 miles an hour. Gusts up to 40 miles an hour, decreasing to 25 miles an hour toward daybreak. Chance of rain near 100%. Thursday. Mostly sunny through early afternoon, then becoming partly cloudy. Highs in the mid-70s. West winds 10 to 15 miles an hour with gusts up to 25 miles an hour. For Thursday night. Mostly clear. Lows in the upper 50s. Northwest winds around 5 miles an hour. Juneteenth. Sunny. Highs in the upper 70s. Northwest winds 5 to 10 miles an hour with gusts up to 20 miles an hour. Once again, the forecast for today. Partly cloudy through early afternoon, then becoming mostly cloudy. Scattered showers. Scattered thunderstorms. Some thunderstorms may be severe late this afternoon. Breezy with highs in the lower 80s. South winds 10 to 15 miles an hour with gusts up to 25 miles an hour, increasing to 15 to 25 miles an hour with gusts up to 40 miles an hour late this afternoon. Chance of rain 50%. The current time is 6:09 a.m. Eastern Daylight Time. Taking a look at the 3-7 day forecast for Indianapolis and central Indiana. For Friday night and Saturday, mostly clear. Lows in the upper 50s. Highs in the lower 80s. Saturday night, partly cloudy. Lows in the lower 60s. For Sunday, a chance of showers with a slight chance of thunderstorms through early afternoon, then showers likely with a chance of thunderstorms late in the afternoon. Highs around 80. Chance of rain 60%. Sunday night. Showers. A chance of thunderstorms through the late overnight, then a slight chance of thunderstorms toward daybreak. Lows in the mid-60s. Chance of rain 80%. For Monday. Partly cloudy. A chance of showers through early afternoon, then a slight chance of showers and thunderstorms late in the afternoon. Highs in the upper 70s. Chance of rain 50%. Monday night and Tuesday. Partly cloudy. Lows around 60. Highs in the upper 70s. The 8 to 14 day outlook for Wednesday, June 24th through Tuesday, June 30th, calls for temperatures to be near normal and precipitation to be above normal. Normal highs for the period are around 85 degrees, and normal lows are around 65. The normal precipitation total for the 7 days is around 1.00 inches. At 6 a.m., at Indianapolis, it was mostly cloudy. The temperature was 57 degrees, the dew point 54, and the relative humidity 89%. The wind was southwest at 6 miles an hour. The barometric pressure was 29.73 inches and steady. Around central Indiana, it was partly cloudy, with a temperature of 56 at Anderson, 58 at Muncie, 53 at Zionsville, 56 at Eagle Creek Airpark, and 56 at Shelbyville. Elsewhere across Indiana, skies ranged from partly cloudy to mostly cloudy. It was 56 at South Bend, 55 at Fort Wayne, and 52 at Lafayette. Terre Haute reported 54, Bloomington reported 54, and Evansville reported 61. Just outside Indiana, it was partly cloudy, with a temperature of 53 at Champaign, 57 at Dayton, 67 at St. Louis, and 57 at Cincinnati. At Louisville, it was mostly cloudy, with a temperature of 65. At Chicago, it was cloudy, with a temperature of 59. Once again, at Indianapolis, it was 57 degrees with mostly cloudy skies. And now a special weather statement. For the following counties, in Indiana, Boone, Decatur, Delaware, Hamilton, Hancock, Hendricks, Henry, Johnson, Madison, Marion, Morgan, Rush, Shelby, and Tipton. Windy conditions this afternoon into early evening. Windy conditions will develop this afternoon and may persist into early evening, even outside of any thunderstorms that develop. Winds will gust up to around 40 miles per hour, with a few gusts to 45 miles per hour possible. Gusty winds will blow around unsecured objects. The wind gusts may make driving more difficult, especially for high-profile vehicles.

This is NOAA All Hazards Radio KEC 74 in Indianapolis. And now a look at your forecast for Indianapolis and central Indiana. Today, partly cloudy through early afternoon, then becoming mostly cloudy. Scattered showers. Scattered thunderstorms. Some thunderstorms may be severe late this afternoon. Breezy with highs in the lower 80s. South winds 10 to 15 miles an hour with gusts up to 25 miles an hour, increasing to 15 to 25 miles an hour with gusts up to 40 miles an hour late this afternoon. Chance of rain 50%. For tonight, showers and scattered thunderstorms through the late overnight, then partly cloudy toward daybreak. Some thunderstorms may be severe. Locally heavy rainfall possible through the late overnight. Breezy, warmer with lows in the upper 60s. Southwest winds 15 to 25 miles an hour. Gusts up to 40 miles an hour, decreasing to 25 miles an hour toward daybreak. Chance of rain near 100%. Thursday. Mostly sunny through early afternoon, then becoming partly cloudy. Highs in the mid-70s. West winds 10 to 15 miles an hour with gusts up to 25 miles an hour. For Thursday night, mostly clear. Lows in the upper 50s. Northwest winds around 5 miles an hour. Juneteenth. Sunny. Highs in the upper 70s. Northwest winds 5 to 10 miles an hour with gusts up to 20 miles an hour. Once again, the forecast for today. Partly cloudy through early afternoon, then becoming mostly cloudy. Scattered showers. Scattered thunderstorms. Some thunderstorms may be severe late this afternoon. Breezy with highs in the lower 80s. South winds 10 to 15 miles an hour with gusts up to 25 miles an hour, increasing to 15 to 25 miles an hour with gusts up to 40 miles an hour late this afternoon. Chance of rain 50%. Taking a look at the 3 through 7 day forecast for Indianapolis and central Indiana. For Friday night and Saturday, mostly clear. Lows in the upper 50s. Highs in the lower 80s. Saturday night, partly cloudy. Lows in the lower 60s. For Sunday, a chance of showers with a slight chance of thunderstorms through early afternoon, then showers likely with a chance of thunderstorms late in the afternoon. Highs around 80. Chance of rain 60%. Sunday night, showers. A chance of thunderstorms through the late overnight, then a slight chance of thunderstorms toward daybreak. Lows in the mid-60s. Chance of rain 80%. For Monday, partly cloudy. A chance of showers through early afternoon, then a slight chance of showers and thunderstorms late in the afternoon. Highs in the upper 70s. Chance of rain 50%. Monday night and Tuesday, partly cloudy. Lows around 60. Highs in the upper 70s. The 8 to 14 day outlook for Wednesday, June 24th through Tuesday, June 30th, calls for temperatures to be near normal and precipitation to be above normal. Normal highs for the period are around 85 degrees and normal lows are around 65. The normal precipitation total for the 7 days is around 1.00 inches. At 6 a.m. at Indianapolis, it was mostly cloudy. The temperature was 57 degrees, the dew point 54, and the relative humidity 89%. The wind was southwest at 6 miles an hour. The barometric pressure was 29.73 inches and steady. Around central Indiana, it was partly cloudy, with a temperature of 56 at Anderson, 58 at Muncie, 53 at Zionsville, 56 at Eagle Creek Airpark, and 56 at Shelbyville. Elsewhere across Indiana, skies ranged from partly cloudy to mostly cloudy. It was 56 at South Bend, 55 at Fort Wayne, and 52 at Lafayette. Terre Haute reported 54, Bloomington reported 54, and Evansville reported 61. Just outside Indiana, it was partly cloudy, with a temperature of 53 at Champaign, 57 at Dayton, 67 at St. Louis, and 57 at Cincinnati. At Louisville, it was mostly cloudy, with a temperature of 65. At Chicago, it was cloudy, with a temperature of 59. Once again,

At Indianapolis, it was 57 degrees with mostly cloudy skies. And now a special weather statement. For the following counties, in Indiana, Boone, Decatur, Delaware, Hamilton, Hancock, Hendricks, Henry, Johnson, Madison, Marion, Morgan, Rush, Shelby, and Tipton. Windy conditions this afternoon into early evening. Windy conditions will develop this afternoon and may persist into early evening, even outside of any thunderstorms that develop. Winds will gust up to around 40 miles per hour, with a few gusts to 45 miles per hour possible. Gusty winds will blow around unsecured objects. The wind gusts may make driving more difficult, especially for high-profile vehicles. This is NOAA All Hazards Radio KEC 74 in Indianapolis. And now a look at your forecast for Indianapolis and central Indiana. Today, partly cloudy through early afternoon, then becoming mostly cloudy. Scattered showers. Scattered thunderstorms. Some thunderstorms may be severe late this afternoon. Breezy with highs in the lower 80s. South winds 10 to 15 miles an hour with gusts up to 25 miles an hour, increasing to 15 to 25 miles an hour with gusts up to 40 miles an hour late this afternoon. Chance of rain 50%. For tonight, showers and scattered thunderstorms through the late overnight, then partly cloudy toward daybreak. Some thunderstorms may be severe. Locally heavy rainfall possible through the late overnight. Breezy, warmer with lows in the upper 60s. Southwest winds 15 to 25 miles an hour. Gusts up to 40 miles an hour, decreasing to 25 miles an hour toward daybreak. Chance of rain near 100%. Thursday. Mostly sunny through early afternoon, then becoming partly cloudy. Highs in the mid-70s. West winds 10 to 15 miles an hour with gusts up to 25 miles an hour. For Thursday night, mostly clear. Lows in the upper 50s. Northwest winds around 5 miles an hour. Juneteenth. Sunny. Highs in the upper 70s. Northwest winds 5 to 10 miles an hour with gusts up to 20 miles an hour. Once again, the forecast for today. Partly cloudy through early afternoon, then becoming mostly cloudy. Scattered showers. Scattered thunderstorms. Some thunderstorms may be severe late this afternoon. Breezy with highs in the lower 80s. South winds 10 to 15 miles an hour with gusts up to 25 miles an hour, increasing to 15 to 25 miles an hour with gusts up to 40 miles an hour late this afternoon. Chance of rain 50%. Taking a look at the 3 through 7 day forecast for Indianapolis and central Indiana. For Friday night and Saturday, mostly clear. Lows in the upper 50s. Highs in the lower 80s. Saturday night, partly cloudy. Lows in the lower 60s. For Sunday, a chance of showers with a slight chance of thunderstorms through early afternoon, then showers likely with a chance of thunderstorms late in the afternoon. Highs around 80. Chance of rain 60%. Sunday night, showers. A chance of thunderstorms through the late overnight, then a slight chance of thunderstorms toward daybreak. Lows in the mid-60s. Chance of rain 80%. For Monday, partly cloudy. A chance of showers through early afternoon, then a slight chance of showers and thunderstorms late in the afternoon. Highs in the upper 70s. Chance of rain 50%. Monday night and Tuesday, partly cloudy. Lows around 60. Highs in the upper 70s. Now here is the hazardous weather outlook for central Indiana. For the period today and tonight, one round of thunderstorms is expected this afternoon, mainly across the northern two-thirds of the area. Some severe storms are possible with this round. Another round of storms will move in late this afternoon and continue this evening across most of the area. Severe weather is likely with these storms. Damaging winds, large hail, tornadoes, and heavy rain are all possible. Outside of thunderstorms, winds will gust to around 40 miles per hour this afternoon and evening. And now the extended outlook for the period Thursday through Tuesday. Thunderstorms are possible Sunday into Monday.

Your information statement, spotter activation is likely this afternoon into this evening. The current time is 6:23 a.m. Eastern Daylight Time. The 8 to 14 day outlook for Wednesday, June 24th through Tuesday, June 30th calls for temperatures to be near normal and precipitation to be above normal. Normal highs for the period are around 85 degrees and normal lows are around 65. The normal precipitation total for the 7 days is around 1.00 inches. At 6 a.m. at Indianapolis, it was mostly cloudy. The temperature was 57 degrees, the dew point 54, and the relative humidity 89%. The wind was southwest at 6 miles an hour. The barometric pressure was 29.73 inches and steady. Around central Indiana, it was partly cloudy, with a temperature of 56 at Anderson, 58 at Muncie, 53 at Zionsville, 56 at Eagle Creek Airpark, and 56 at Shelbyville. Elsewhere across Indiana, skies ranged from partly cloudy to mostly cloudy. It was 56 at South Bend, 55 at Fort Wayne, and 52 at Lafayette. Terre Haute reported 54, Bloomington reported 54, and Evansville reported 61. Just outside Indiana, it was partly cloudy, with a temperature of 53 at Champaign, 57 at Dayton, 67 at St. Louis, and 57 at Cincinnati. At Louisville, it was mostly cloudy, with a temperature of 65. At Chicago, it was cloudy, with a temperature of 59. Once again, at Indianapolis, it was 57 degrees with mostly cloudy skies. And now a special weather statement. For the following counties, in Indiana, Boone, Decatur, Delaware, Hamilton, Hancock, Hendricks, Henry, Johnson, Madison, Marion, Morgan, Rush, Shelby, and Tipton. Windy conditions this afternoon into early evening. Windy conditions will develop this afternoon and may persist into early evening, even outside of any thunderstorms that develop. Winds will gust up to around 40 miles per hour, with a few gusts to 45 miles per hour possible. Gusty winds will blow around unsecured objects. The wind gusts may make driving more difficult, especially for high-profile vehicles. This is NOAA All Hazards Radio KEC 74 in Indianapolis. And now a look at your forecast for Indianapolis and central Indiana. Today, partly cloudy through early afternoon, then becoming mostly cloudy. Scattered showers. Scattered thunderstorms. Some thunderstorms may be severe late this afternoon. Breezy with highs in the lower 80s. South winds 10 to 15 miles an hour with gusts up to 25 miles an hour, increasing to 15 to 25 miles an hour with gusts up to 40 miles an hour late this afternoon. Chance of rain 50%. For tonight, showers and scattered thunderstorms through the late overnight, then partly cloudy toward daybreak. Some thunderstorms may be severe. Locally heavy rainfall possible through the late overnight. Breezy, warmer with lows in the upper 60s. Southwest winds 15 to 25 miles an hour. Gusts up to 40 miles an hour, decreasing to 25 miles an hour toward daybreak. Chance of rain near 100%. Thursday. Mostly sunny through early afternoon, then becoming partly cloudy. Highs in the mid-70s. West winds 10 to 15 miles an hour with gusts up to 25 miles an hour. For Thursday night, mostly clear. Lows in the upper 50s. Northwest winds around 5 miles an hour. Juneteenth, sunny. Highs in the upper 70s. Northwest winds 5 to 10 miles an hour with gusts up to 20 miles an hour. Once again, the forecast for today. Partly cloudy through early afternoon, then becoming mostly cloudy. Scattered showers. Scattered thunderstorms. Some thunderstorms may be severe late this afternoon. Breezy with highs in the lower 80s. South winds 10 to 15 miles an hour with gusts up to 25 miles an hour, increasing to 15 to 25 miles an hour with gusts up to 40 miles an hour late this afternoon. Chance of rain 50%. Taking a look at the 3 through 7 day forecast for Indianapolis and central Indiana. For Friday night and Saturday, mostly clear. Lows in the upper 50s.

Highs in the lower 80s. Saturday night, partly cloudy. Lows in the lower 60s. For Sunday, a chance of showers with a slight chance of thunderstorms through early afternoon, then showers likely with a chance of thunderstorms late in the afternoon. Highs around 80. Chance of rain 60%. Sunday night, showers. A chance of thunderstorms through the late overnight, then a slight chance of thunderstorms toward daybreak. Lows in the mid-60s. Chance of rain 80%. For Monday, partly cloudy. A chance of showers through early afternoon, then a slight chance of showers and thunderstorms late in the afternoon. Highs in the upper 70s. Chance of rain 50%. Monday night and Tuesday, partly cloudy. Lows around 60. Highs in the upper 70s. The 8 to 14 day outlook for Wednesday, June 24th through Tuesday, June 30th, calls for temperatures to be near normal and precipitation to be above normal. Normal highs for the period are around 85 degrees, and normal lows are around 65. The normal precipitation total for the 7 days is around 1.00 inches. At 6 a.m., at Indianapolis, it was mostly cloudy. The temperature was 57 degrees, the dew point 54, and the relative humidity 89%. The wind was southwest at 6 miles an hour. The barometric pressure was 29.73 inches and steady. Around central Indiana, it was partly cloudy, with a temperature of 56 at Anderson, 58 at Muncie, 53 at Zionsville, 56 at Eagle Creek Airpark, and 56 at Shelbyville. Elsewhere across Indiana, skies ranged from partly cloudy to mostly cloudy. It was 56 at South Bend, 55 at Fort Wayne, and 52 at Lafayette. Terre Haute reported 54, Bloomington reported 54, and Evansville reported 61. Just outside Indiana, it was partly cloudy, with a temperature of 53 at Champaign, 57 at Dayton, 67 at St. Louis, and 57 at Cincinnati. At Louisville, it was mostly cloudy, with a temperature of 65. At Chicago, it was cloudy, with a temperature of 59. Once again, at Indianapolis, it was 57 degrees with mostly cloudy skies. And now a special weather statement. For the following counties, in Indiana, Boone, Decatur, Delaware, Hamilton, Hancock, Hendricks, Henry, Johnson, Madison, Marion, Morgan, Rush, Shelby, and Tipton. Windy conditions this afternoon into early evening. Windy conditions will develop this afternoon and may persist into early evening, even outside of any thunderstorms that develop. Winds will gust up to around 40 miles per hour, with a few gusts to 45 miles per hour possible. Gusty winds will blow around unsecured objects. The wind gusts may make driving more difficult, especially for high-profile vehicles. This is NOAA All Hazards Radio KEC 74 in Indianapolis. And now a look at your forecast for Indianapolis and central Indiana. Today, partly cloudy through early afternoon, then becoming mostly cloudy. Scattered showers. Scattered thunderstorms. Some thunderstorms may be severe late this afternoon. Breezy with highs in the lower 80s. South winds 10 to 15 miles an hour with gusts up to 25 miles an hour, increasing to 15 to 25 miles an hour with gusts up to 40 miles an hour late this afternoon. Chance of rain 50%. For tonight, showers and scattered thunderstorms through the late overnight, then partly cloudy toward daybreak. Some thunderstorms may be severe. Locally heavy rainfall possible through the late overnight. Breezy, warmer with lows in the upper 60s. Southwest winds 15 to 25 miles an hour. Gusts up to 40 miles an hour, decreasing to 25 miles an hour toward daybreak. Chance of rain near 100%. Thursday, mostly sunny through early afternoon, then becoming partly cloudy. Highs in the mid-70s. West winds 10 to 15 miles an hour with gusts up to 25 miles an hour. For Thursday night, mostly clear, highs in the mid-70s. West winds 10 to 15 miles an hour with gusts up to 25 miles an hour. For Thursday night, mostly clear, lows in the upper 50s. Northwest winds

around 5 miles an hour. Juneteenth. Sunny. Highs in the upper 70s. Northwest winds 5 to 10 miles an hour with gusts up to 20 miles an hour. Once again, the forecast for today. Partly cloudy through early afternoon, then becoming mostly cloudy. Scattered showers. Scattered thunderstorms. Some thunderstorms may be severe late this afternoon. Breezy with highs in the lower 80s. South winds 10 to 15 miles an hour with gusts up to 25 miles an hour, increasing to 15 to 25 miles an hour with gusts up to 40 miles an hour late this afternoon. Chance of rain 50%. Taking a look at the 3 through 7 day forecast for Indianapolis and central Indiana. For Friday night and Saturday, mostly clear. Lows in the upper 50s. Highs in the lower 80s. Saturday night, partly cloudy. Lows in the lower 60s. For Sunday, a chance of showers with a slight chance of thunderstorms through early afternoon, then showers likely with a chance of thunderstorms late in the afternoon. Highs around 80. Chance of rain 60%. Sunday night, showers. A chance of thunderstorms through the late overnight, then a slight chance of thunderstorms toward daybreak. Lows in the mid-60s. Chance of rain 80%. For Monday, partly cloudy. A chance of showers through early afternoon, then a slight chance of showers and thunderstorms late in the afternoon. Highs in the upper 70s. Chance of rain 50%. Monday night and Tuesday, partly cloudy. Lows around 60. Highs in the upper 70s. The 8 to 14 day outlook for Wednesday, June 24th through Tuesday, June 30th, calls for temperatures to be near normal and precipitation to be above normal. Normal highs for the period are around 85 degrees, and normal lows are around 65. The normal precipitation total for the 7 days is around 1.00 inches. At 6 a.m., at Indianapolis, it was mostly cloudy. The temperature was 57 degrees, the dew point 54, and the relative humidity 89%. The wind was southwest at 6 miles an hour. The barometric pressure was 29.73 inches and steady. Around central Indiana, it was partly cloudy, with a temperature of 56 at Anderson, 58 at Muncie, 53 at Zionsville, 56 at Eagle Creek Airpark, and 56 at Shelbyville. Elsewhere across Indiana, skies ranged from partly cloudy to mostly cloudy. It was 56 at South Bend, 55 at Fort Wayne, and 52 at Lafayette. Terre Haute reported 54, Bloomington reported 54, and Evansville reported 61. Just outside Indiana, it was partly cloudy, with a temperature of 53 at Champaign, 57 at Dayton, 67 at St. Louis, and 57 at Cincinnati. At Louisville, it was mostly cloudy, with a temperature of 65. At Chicago, it was cloudy, with a temperature of 59. Once again, at Indianapolis, it was 57 degrees with mostly cloudy skies. And now a special weather statement. For the following counties, in Indiana, Boone, Decatur, Delaware, Hamilton, Hancock, Hendricks, Henry, Johnson, Madison, Marion, Morgan, Rush, Shelby, and Tipton. Windy conditions this afternoon into early evening. Windy conditions will develop this afternoon and may persist into early evening, even outside of any thunderstorms that develop. Winds will gust up to around 40 miles per hour, with a few gusts to 45 miles per hour possible. Gusty winds will blow around unsecured objects. The wind gusts may make driving more difficult, especially for high-profile vehicles. This is NOAA All Hazards Radio KEC 74 in Indianapolis. And now a look at your forecast for Indianapolis and central Indiana. Today, partly cloudy through early afternoon, then becoming mostly cloudy. Scattered showers. Scattered thunderstorms. Some thunderstorms may be severe late this afternoon. Breezy with highs in the lower 80s. South winds 10 to 15 miles an hour with gusts up to 25 miles an hour, increasing to 15 to 25 miles an hour with gusts up to 40 miles an hour late this afternoon. Chance of rain 50%. For tonight, showers and scattered thunderstorms.

through the late overnight, then partly cloudy toward daybreak. Some thunderstorms may be severe. Locally heavy rainfall possible through the late overnight. Breezy, warmer with lows in the upper 60s. Southwest winds 15 to 25 miles an hour. Gusts up to 40 miles an hour, decreasing to 25 miles an hour toward daybreak. Chance of rain near 100%. Thursday. Mostly sunny through early afternoon, then becoming partly cloudy. Highs in the mid-70s. West winds 10 to 15 miles an hour with gusts up to 25 miles an hour. For Thursday night, mostly clear. Lows in the upper 50s. Northwest winds around 5 miles an hour. Juneteenth. Sunny. Highs in the upper 70s. Northwest winds 5 to 10 miles an hour with gusts up to 20 miles an hour. Once again, the forecast for today. Partly cloudy through early afternoon, then becoming mostly cloudy. Scattered showers. Scattered thunderstorms. Some thunderstorms may be severe late this afternoon. Breezy with highs in the lower 80s. South winds 10 to 15 miles an hour with gusts up to 25 miles an hour, increasing to 15 to 25 miles an hour with gusts up to 40 miles an hour late this afternoon. Chance of rain 50%. And now a look at your forecast for Indianapolis and central Indiana. Today, partly cloudy through early afternoon, then becoming mostly cloudy. Scattered showers. Scattered thunderstorms. Some thunderstorms may be severe late this afternoon. Breezy with highs in the lower 80s. South winds 10 to 15 miles an hour with gusts up to 25 miles an hour, increasing to 15 to 25 miles an hour with gusts up to 40 miles an hour late this afternoon. Chance of rain 50%. For tonight, showers and scattered thunderstorms through the late overnight, then partly cloudy toward daybreak. Some thunderstorms may be severe. Locally heavy rainfall possible through the late overnight. Breezy, warmer with lows in the upper 60s. Southwest winds 15 to 25 miles an hour. Gusts up to 40 miles an hour, decreasing to 25 miles an hour toward daybreak. Chance of rain near 100%. Thursday. Mostly sunny through early afternoon, then becoming partly cloudy. Highs in the mid-70s. West winds 10 to 15 miles an hour with gusts up to 25 miles an hour. For Thursday night, mostly clear. Lows in the upper 50s. Northwest winds around 5 miles an hour. Juneteenth. Sunny. Highs in the upper 70s. Northwest winds 5 to 10 miles an hour with gusts up to 20 miles an hour. Once again, the forecast for today. Partly cloudy through early afternoon, then becoming mostly cloudy. Scattered showers. Scattered thunderstorms. Some thunderstorms may be severe late this afternoon. Breezy with highs in the lower 80s. South winds 10 to 15 miles an hour with gusts up to 25 miles an hour, increasing to 15 to 25 miles an hour with gusts up to 40 miles an hour late this afternoon. Chance of rain 50%. The current time is 6:41 a.m. Eastern Daylight Time. Taking a look at the 3 through 7 day forecast for Indianapolis and central Indiana. For Friday night and Saturday, mostly clear. Lows in the upper 50s. Highs in the lower 80s. Saturday night, partly cloudy. Lows in the lower 60s. For Sunday, a chance of showers with a slight chance of thunderstorms through early afternoon, then showers likely with a chance of thunderstorms late in the afternoon. Highs around 80. Chance of rain 60%. Sunday night, showers. A chance of thunderstorms through the late overnight, then a slight chance of thunderstorms toward daybreak. Lows in the mid-60s. Chance of rain 80%. For Monday, partly cloudy. A chance of showers through early afternoon, then a slight chance of showers and thunderstorms late in the afternoon. Highs in the upper 70s. Chance of rain 50%. Monday night and Tuesday, partly cloudy. Lows around 60. Highs in the upper 70s.

to 14-day outlook for Wednesday, June 24th through Tuesday, June 30th calls for temperatures to be near normal and precipitation to be above normal. Normal highs for the period are around 85 degrees, and normal lows are around 65. The normal precipitation total for the 7 days is around 1.00 inches. At 6 a.m., at Indianapolis, it was mostly cloudy. The temperature was 57 degrees, the dew point 54, and the relative humidity 89%. The wind was southwest at 6 miles an hour. The barometric pressure was 29.73 inches and steady. Around central Indiana, it was partly cloudy, with a temperature of 56 at Anderson, 58 at Muncie, 53 at Zionsville, 56 at Eagle Creek Airpark, and 56 at Shelbyville. Elsewhere across Indiana, skies ranged from partly cloudy to mostly cloudy. It was 56 at South Bend, 55 at Fort Wayne, and 52 at Lafayette. Terre Haute reported 54, Bloomington reported 54, and Evansville reported 61. Just outside Indiana, it was partly cloudy, with a temperature of 53 at Champaign, 57 at Dayton, 67 at St. Louis, and 57 at Cincinnati. At Louisville, it was mostly cloudy, with a temperature of 65. At Chicago, it was cloudy, with a temperature of 59. Once again, at Indianapolis, it was 57 degrees with mostly cloudy skies. Now here is the hazardous weather outlook for central Indiana. For the period today and tonight, one round of thunderstorms is expected this afternoon, mainly across the northern two-thirds of the area. Some severe storms are possible with this round. Another round of storms will move in late this afternoon and continue this evening across most of the area. Severe weather is likely with these storms. Damaging winds, large hail, tornadoes, and heavy rain are all possible. Outside of thunderstorms, winds will gust to around 40 miles per hour this afternoon and evening. And now the extended outlook for the period Thursday through Tuesday. Thunderstorms are possible Sunday into Monday. Spotter information statement. Spotter activation is likely this afternoon into this evening. And now a special weather statement. For the following counties, in Indiana, Boone, Decatur, Delaware, Hamilton, Hancock, Hendricks, Henry, Johnson, Madison, Marion, Morgan, Rush, Shelby, and Tipton. Windy conditions this afternoon into early evening. Windy conditions will develop this afternoon and may persist into early evening, even outside of any thunderstorms that develop. Winds will gust up to around 40 miles per hour, with a few gusts to 45 miles per hour possible. Gusty winds will blow around unsecured objects. The wind gusts may make driving more difficult, especially for high-profile vehicles. This is NOAA All Hazards Radio KEC 74 in Indianapolis. And now a look at your forecast for Indianapolis and central Indiana. Today, partly cloudy through early afternoon, then becoming mostly cloudy. Scattered showers. Scattered thunderstorms. Some thunderstorms may be severe late this afternoon. Breezy with highs in the lower 80s. South winds 10 to 15 miles an hour with gusts up to 25 miles an hour, increasing to 15 to 25 miles an hour with gusts up to 40 miles an hour late this afternoon. Chance of rain 50%. For tonight, showers and scattered thunderstorms through the late overnight, then partly cloudy toward daybreak. Some thunderstorms may be severe. Locally heavy rainfall possible through the late overnight. Breezy, warmer with lows in the upper 60s. Southwest winds 15 to 25 miles an hour. Gusts up to 40 miles an hour, decreasing to 25 miles an hour toward daybreak. Chance of rain near 100%. Thursday. Mostly sunny through early afternoon, then becoming partly cloudy. Highs in the mid-70s. West winds 10 to 15 miles an hour with gusts up to 25 miles an hour. For Thursday night, mostly clear. Lows in the upper 50s. Northwest winds around 5 miles an hour. Juneteenth. Sunny. Highs in the upper 70s. Northwest winds 5 to 10 miles an hour with gusts up to 20 miles an hour. Once again, the forecast for today. Partly cloudy through early afternoon.

afternoon, then showers likely with a chance of thunderstorms late in the afternoon. Highs around 80. Chance of rain 60%. Sunday night, showers. A chance of thunderstorms through the late overnight, then a slight chance of thunderstorms toward daybreak. Lows in the mid-60s. Chance of rain 80%. For Monday, partly cloudy. A chance of showers through early afternoon, then a slight chance of showers and thunderstorms late in the afternoon. Highs in the upper 70s. Chance of rain 50%. Monday night and Tuesday, partly cloudy. Lows around 60. Highs in the upper 70s. The 8 to 14 day outlook for Wednesday, June 24th through Tuesday, June 30th, calls for temperatures to be near normal and precipitation to be above normal. Normal highs for the period are around 85 degrees, and normal lows are around 65. The normal precipitation total for the 7 days is around 1.00 inches. At 6 a.m. at Indianapolis, it was mostly cloudy. The temperature was 57 degrees, the dew point 54, and the relative humidity 89%. The wind was southwest at 6 miles an hour. The barometric pressure was 29.73 inches and steady. Around central Indiana, it was partly cloudy, with a temperature of 56 at Anderson, 58 at Muncie, 53 at Zionsville, 56 at Eagle Creek Airpark, and 56 at Shelbyville. Elsewhere across Indiana, skies ranged from partly cloudy to mostly cloudy. It was 56 at South Bend, 55 at Fort Wayne, and 52 at Lafayette. Terre Haute reported 54, Bloomington reported 54, and Evansville reported 61. Just outside Indiana, it was partly cloudy, with a temperature of 53 at Champaign, 57 at Dayton, 67 at St. Louis, and 57 at Cincinnati. At Louisville, it was mostly cloudy, with a temperature of 65. At Chicago, it was cloudy, with a temperature of 59. Once again, at Indianapolis, it was 57 degrees with mostly cloudy skies. And now a special weather statement. For the following counties, in Indiana, Boone, Decatur, Delaware, Hamilton, Hancock, Hendricks, Henry, Johnson, Madison, Marion, Morgan, Rush, Shelby, and Tipton. Windy conditions this afternoon into early evening. Windy conditions will develop this afternoon and may persist into early evening, even outside of any thunderstorms that develop. Winds will gust up to around 40 miles per hour, with a few gusts to 45 miles per hour possible. Gusty winds will blow around unsecured objects. The wind gusts may make driving more difficult, especially for high-profile vehicles. This is NOAA All Hazards Radio KEC 74 in Indianapolis. And now a look at your forecast for Indianapolis and central Indiana. Today, partly cloudy through early afternoon, then becoming mostly cloudy. Scattered showers. Scattered thunderstorms. Some thunderstorms may be severe late this afternoon. Breezy with highs in the lower 80s. South winds 10 to 15 miles an hour with gusts up to 25 miles an hour, increasing to 15 to 25 miles an hour with gusts up to 40 miles an hour late this afternoon. Chance of rain 50%. For tonight, showers and scattered thunderstorms through the late overnight, then partly cloudy toward daybreak. Some thunderstorms may be severe. Locally heavy rainfall possible through the late overnight. Breezy, warmer with lows in the upper 60s. Southwest winds 15 to 25 miles an hour. Gusts up to 40 miles an hour, decreasing to 25 miles an hour toward daybreak. Chance of rain near 100%. Thursday. Mostly sunny through early afternoon, then becoming partly cloudy. Highs in the mid-70s. West winds 10 to 15 miles an hour with gusts up to 25 miles an hour. For Thursday night, mostly clear. Lows in the upper 50s. Northwest winds around 5 miles an hour. Juneteenth. Sunny. Highs in the upper 70s. Northwest winds 5 to 10 miles an hour with gusts up to 20 miles an hour. Once again, the forecast for today. Partly cloudy through early afternoon, then becoming mostly cloudy. Scattered showers.

or thunderstorms. Some thunderstorms may be severe late this afternoon. Breezy with highs in the lower 80s. South winds 10 to 15 miles an hour with gusts up to 25 miles an hour, increasing to 15 to 25 miles an hour with gusts up to 40 miles an hour late this afternoon. Chance of rain 50%. The current time is 6:54 a.m. Eastern Daylight Time. Taking a look at the 3 through 7 day forecast for Indianapolis and central Indiana. For Friday night and Saturday, mostly clear. Lows in the upper 50s. Highs in the lower 80s. Saturday night, partly cloudy. Lows in the lower 60s. For Sunday, a chance of showers with a slight chance of thunderstorms through early afternoon, then showers likely with a chance of thunderstorms late in the afternoon. Highs around 80. Chance of rain 60%. Sunday night, showers. A chance of thunderstorms through the late overnight, then a slight chance of thunderstorms toward daybreak. Lows in the mid-60s. Chance of rain 80%. For Monday, partly cloudy. A chance of showers through early afternoon, then a slight chance of showers and thunderstorms late in the afternoon. Highs in the upper 70s. Chance of rain 50%. Monday night and Tuesday, partly cloudy. Lows around 60. Highs in the upper 70s. The 8 to 14 day outlook for Wednesday, June 24th through Tuesday, June 30th, calls for temperatures to be near normal and precipitation to be above normal. Normal highs for the period are around 85 degrees, and normal lows are around 65. The normal precipitation total for the 7 days is around 1.00 inches. At 6 a.m. at Indianapolis, it was mostly cloudy. The temperature was 57 degrees, the dew point 54, and the relative humidity 89%. The wind was southwest at 6 miles an hour. The barometric pressure was 29.73 inches and steady. Around central Indiana, it was partly cloudy, with a temperature of 56 at Anderson, 58 at Muncie, 53 at Zionsville, 56 at Eagle Creek Airpark, and 56 at Shelbyville. Elsewhere across Indiana, skies ranged from partly cloudy to mostly cloudy. It was 56 at South Bend, 55 at Fort Wayne, and 52 at Lafayette. Terre Haute reported 54, Bloomington reported 54, and Evansville reported 61. Just outside Indiana, it was partly cloudy, with a temperature of 53 at Champaign, 57 at Dayton, 67 at St. Louis, and 57 at Cincinnati. At Louisville, it was mostly cloudy, with a temperature of 65. At Chicago, it was cloudy, with a temperature of 59. Once again, at Indianapolis, it was 57 degrees with mostly cloudy skies. And now a special weather statement. For the following counties, in Indiana, Boone, Decatur, Delaware, Hamilton, Hancock, Hendricks, Henry, Johnson, Madison, Marion, Morgan, Rush, Shelby, and Tipton. Windy conditions this afternoon into early evening. Windy conditions will develop this afternoon and may persist into early evening, even outside of any thunderstorms that develop. Winds will gust up to around 40 miles per hour, with a few gusts to 45 miles per hour possible. Gusty winds will blow around unsecured objects. The wind gusts may make driving more difficult, especially for high-profile vehicles. This is NOAA All Hazards Radio KEC 74 in Indianapolis. And now a look at your forecast for Indianapolis and central Indiana. Today, partly cloudy through early afternoon, then becoming mostly cloudy. Scattered showers. Scattered thunderstorms. Some thunderstorms may be severe late this afternoon. Breezy with highs in the lower 80s. South winds 10 to 15 miles an hour with gusts up to 25 miles an hour, increasing to 15 to 25 miles an hour with gusts up to 40 miles an hour late this afternoon. Chance of rain 50%. For tonight, showers and scattered thunderstorms through the late overnight, then partly cloudy toward daybreak. Some thunderstorms may be severe. Locally heavy rainfall possible through the late overnight. Breezy, warmer with lows in the upper 60s. Southwest winds 15 to 25 miles an hour.

gusts up to 40 miles an hour, decreasing to 25 miles an hour toward daybreak. Chance of rain near 100%. Thursday, mostly sunny through early afternoon, then becoming partly cloudy. Highs in the mid-70s. West winds 10 to 15 miles an hour with gusts up to 25 miles an hour. For Thursday night, mostly clear. Lows in the upper 50s. Northwest winds around 5 miles an hour. Juneteenth. Sunny. Highs in the upper 70s. Northwest winds 5 to 10 miles an hour with gusts up to 20 miles an hour. Once again, the forecast for today. Partly cloudy through early afternoon, then becoming mostly cloudy. Scattered showers. Scattered thunderstorms. Some thunderstorms may be severe late this afternoon. Breezy with highs in the lower 80s. South winds 10 to 15 miles an hour with gusts up to 25 miles an hour, increasing to 15 to 25 miles an hour with gusts up to 40 miles an hour late this afternoon. Chance of rain 50%. Taking a look at the 3 through 7 day forecast for Indianapolis and central Indiana. For Friday night and Saturday, mostly clear. Lows in the upper 50s. Highs in the lower 80s. Saturday night, partly cloudy. Lows in the lower 60s. For Sunday, a chance of showers with a slight chance of thunderstorms through early afternoon, then showers likely with a chance of thunderstorms late in the afternoon. Highs around 80. Chance of rain 60%. Sunday night, showers. A chance of thunderstorms through the late overnight, then a slight chance of thunderstorms toward daybreak. Lows in the mid-60s. Chance of rain 80%. For Monday, partly cloudy. A chance of showers through early afternoon, then a slight chance of showers and thunderstorms late in the afternoon. Highs in the upper 70s. Chance of rain 50%. Monday night and Tuesday, partly cloudy. Lows around 60. Highs in the upper 70s. The 8 to 14 day outlook for Wednesday, June 24th through Tuesday, June 30th, calls for temperatures to be near normal and precipitation to be above normal. Normal highs for the period are around 85 degrees, and normal lows are around 65. The normal precipitation total for the 7 days is around 1.00 inches. At 6 a.m. at Indianapolis, it was mostly cloudy. The temperature was 57 degrees, the dew point 54, and the relative humidity 89%. The wind was southwest at 6 miles an hour. The barometric pressure was 29.73 inches and steady. Around central Indiana, it was partly cloudy, with a temperature of 56 at Anderson, 58 at Muncie, 53 at Zionsville, 56 at Eagle Creek Airpark, and 56 at Shelbyville. Elsewhere across Indiana, skies ranged from partly cloudy to mostly cloudy. It was 56 at South Bend, 55 at Fort Wayne, and 52 at Lafayette. Terre Haute reported 54, Bloomington reported 54, and Evansville reported 61. Just outside Indiana, it was partly cloudy, with a temperature of 53 at Champaign, 57 at Dayton, 67 at St. Louis, and 57 at Cincinnati. At Louisville, it was mostly cloudy, with a temperature of 65. At Chicago, it was cloudy, with a temperature of 59. Once again, at Indianapolis, it was 57 degrees with mostly cloudy skies. Now here is the hazardous weather outlook for central Indiana. For the period today and tonight. One round of thunderstorms is expected this afternoon, mainly across the northern two-thirds of the area. Some severe storms are possible with this round. Another round of storms will move in late this afternoon and continue this evening across most of the area. Severe weather is likely with these storms. Damaging winds, large hail, tornadoes, and heavy rain are all possible. Outside of thunderstorms, winds will gust to around 40 miles per hour this afternoon and evening. And now the extended outlook for the period Thursday through Tuesday. Thunderstorms are possible Sunday into Monday. Spotter information statement, spotter activation is likely this afternoon into this evening. And now a special weather statement. For the following counties, in Indiana, Boone.

Decatur, Delaware, Hamilton, Hancock, Hendricks, Henry, Johnson, Madison, Marion, Morgan, Rush, Shelby, and Tipton. Windy conditions this afternoon into early evening. Windy conditions will develop this afternoon and may persist into early evening, even outside of any thunderstorms that develop. Winds will gust up to around 40 miles per hour, with a few gusts to 45 miles per hour possible. Gusty winds will blow around unsecured objects. The wind gusts may make driving more difficult, especially for high-profile vehicles. This is NOAA All Hazards Radio KEC 74 in Indianapolis. And now a look at your forecast for Indianapolis and central Indiana. Today, partly cloudy through early afternoon, then becoming mostly cloudy. Scattered showers. Scattered thunderstorms. Some thunderstorms may be severe late this afternoon. Breezy with highs in the lower 80s. South winds 10 to 15 miles an hour with gusts up to 25 miles an hour, increasing to 15 to 25 miles an hour with gusts up to 40 miles an hour late this afternoon. Chance of rain 50%. For tonight, showers and scattered thunderstorms through the late overnight, then partly cloudy toward daybreak. Some thunderstorms may be severe. Locally heavy rainfall possible through the late overnight. Breezy, warmer with lows in the upper 60s. Southwest winds 15 to 25 miles an hour. Gusts up to 40 miles an hour, decreasing to 25 miles an hour toward daybreak. Chance of rain near 100%. Thursday, mostly sunny through early afternoon, then becoming partly cloudy. Highs in the mid-70s. West winds 10 to 15 miles an hour with gusts up to 25 miles an hour. For Thursday night, mostly clear. Lows in the upper 50s. Northwest winds around 5 miles an hour. Juneteenth, sunny. Highs in the upper 70s. Northwest winds 5 to 10 miles an hour with gusts up to 20 miles an hour. Once again, the forecast for today. Partly cloudy through early afternoon, then becoming mostly cloudy. Scattered showers. Scattered thunderstorms. Some thunderstorms may be severe late this afternoon. Breezy with highs in the lower 80s. South winds 10 to 15 miles an hour with gusts up to 25 miles an hour, increasing to 15 to 25 miles an hour with gusts up to 40 miles an hour late this afternoon. Chance of rain 50%. Taking a look at the 3 through 7 day forecast for Indianapolis and central Indiana. For Friday night and Saturday, mostly clear. Lows in the upper 50s. Highs in the lower 80s. Saturday night, partly cloudy. Lows in the lower 60s. For Sunday, a chance of showers with a slight chance of thunderstorms through early afternoon, then showers likely with a chance of thunderstorms late in the afternoon. Highs around 80. Chance of rain 60%. Sunday night, showers. A chance of thunderstorms through the late overnight, then a slight chance of thunderstorms toward daybreak. Lows in the mid-60s. Chance of rain 80%. For Monday, partly cloudy. A chance of showers through early afternoon, then a slight chance of showers and thunderstorms late in the afternoon. Highs in the upper 70s. Chance of rain 50%. Monday night and Tuesday, partly cloudy. Lows around 60. Highs in the upper 70s. The current time is 7:08 a.m. Eastern Daylight Time. The 8 to 14 day outlook for Wednesday, June 24th through Tuesday, June 30th, calls for temperatures to be near normal and precipitation to be above normal. Normal highs for the period are around 85 degrees, and normal lows are around 65. The normal precipitation total for the 7 days is around 1.00 inches. At 6 a.m. at Indianapolis, it was mostly cloudy. The temperature was 57 degrees, the dew point 54, and the relative humidity 89%. The wind was southwest at 6 miles an hour. The barometric pressure was 29.73 inches and steady. Around central Indiana, it was partly cloudy, with a temperature of 56 at Anderson, 58 at Muncie, 53 at Zionsville, 56 at Eagle Creek Airport.

and 56 at Shelbyville. Elsewhere across Indiana, skies ranged from partly cloudy to mostly cloudy. It was 56 at South Bend, 55 at Fort Wayne, and 52 at Lafayette. Terre Haute reported 54, Bloomington reported 54, and Evansville reported 61. Just outside Indiana, it was partly cloudy, with a temperature of 53 at Champaign, 57 at Dayton, 67 at St. Louis, and 57 at Cincinnati. At Louisville, it was mostly cloudy, with a temperature of 65. At Chicago, it was cloudy, with a temperature of 59. Once again, at Indianapolis, it was 57 degrees with mostly cloudy skies. And now a special weather statement. For the following counties, in Indiana, Boone, Decatur, Delaware, Hamilton, Hancock, Hendricks, Henry, Johnson, Madison, Marion, Morgan, Rush, Shelby, and Tipton. Windy conditions this afternoon into early evening. Windy conditions will develop this afternoon and may persist into early evening, even outside of any thunderstorms that develop. Winds will gust up to around 40 miles per hour, with a few gusts to 45 miles per hour possible. Gusty winds will blow around unsecured objects. The wind gusts may make driving more difficult, especially for high-profile vehicles. This is NOAA All Hazards Radio KEC 74 in Indianapolis. And now a look at your forecast for Indianapolis and central Indiana. Today, partly cloudy through early afternoon, then becoming mostly cloudy. Scattered showers. Scattered thunderstorms. Some thunderstorms may be severe late this afternoon. Breezy with highs in the lower 80s. South winds 10 to 15 miles an hour with gusts up to 25 miles an hour, increasing to 15 to 25 miles an hour with gusts up to 40 miles an hour late this afternoon. Chance of rain 50%. For tonight, showers and scattered thunderstorms through the late overnight, then partly cloudy toward daybreak. Some thunderstorms may be severe. Locally heavy rainfall possible through the late overnight. Breezy, warmer with lows in the upper 60s. Southwest winds 15 to 25 miles an hour. Gusts up to 40 miles an hour, decreasing to 25 miles an hour toward daybreak. Chance of rain near 100%. Thursday. Mostly sunny through early afternoon, then becoming partly cloudy. Highs in the mid-70s. West winds 10 to 15 miles an hour with gusts up to 25 miles an hour. For Thursday night, mostly clear. Lows in the upper 50s. Northwest winds around 5 miles an hour. Juneteenth. Sunny. Highs in the upper 70s. Northwest winds 5 to 10 miles an hour with gusts up to 20 miles an hour. Once again, the forecast for today. Partly cloudy through early afternoon, then becoming mostly cloudy. Scattered showers. Scattered thunderstorms. Some thunderstorms may be severe late this afternoon. Breezy with highs in the lower 80s. South winds 10 to 15 miles an hour with gusts up to 25 miles an hour, increasing to 15 to 25 miles an hour with gusts up to 40 miles an hour late this afternoon. Chance of rain 50%. Taking a look at the 3 through 7 day forecast for Indianapolis and central Indiana. For Friday night and Saturday, mostly clear. Lows in the upper 50s. Highs in the lower 80s. Saturday night, partly cloudy. Lows in the lower 60s. For Sunday, a chance of showers with a slight chance of thunderstorms through early afternoon, then showers likely with a chance of thunderstorms late in the afternoon. Highs around 80. Chance of rain 60%. Sunday night, showers. A chance of thunderstorms through the late overnight, then a slight chance of thunderstorms toward daybreak. Lows in the mid-60s. Chance of rain 80%. For Monday, partly cloudy. A chance of showers through early afternoon, then a slight chance of showers and thunderstorms late in the afternoon. Highs in the upper 70s. Chance of rain 50%. Monday night and Tuesday, partly cloudy. Lows around 60. Highs in the upper 70s. The 8 to 14 day outlook for Wednesday, June 24th through 2.

Day, June 30th, calls for temperatures to be near normal and precipitation to be above normal. Normal highs for the period are around 85 degrees, and normal lows are around 65. The normal precipitation total for the 7 days is around 1.00 inches. At 7 a.m., at Indianapolis, it was mostly cloudy. The temperature was 58 degrees, the dew point 55, and the relative humidity 90%. The wind was southwest at 5 miles an hour. The barometric pressure was 29.73 inches and steady. Around central Indiana, at Shelbyville, fog was reported, with a temperature of 58. It was partly cloudy, with a temperature of 56 at Anderson and 59 at Muncie. It was mostly cloudy, with a temperature of 54 at Zionsville and 56 at Eagle Creek Air Park. Elsewhere across Indiana, skies ranged from partly cloudy to mostly cloudy. It was 56 at South Bend, 56 at Fort Wayne, and 54 at Lafayette. Terre Haute reported 54, Bloomington reported 54, and Evansville reported 62. Just outside Indiana, skies ranged from partly cloudy to mostly cloudy. It was 60 at Chicago, 55 at Champaign, and 58 at Dayton. St. Louis reported 68, Cincinnati reported 58, and Louisville reported 66. Once again, at Indianapolis, it was 58 degrees with mostly cloudy skies. And now a special weather statement. For the following counties, in Indiana, Boone, Decatur, Delaware, Hamilton, Hancock, Hendricks, Henry, Johnson, Madison, Marion, Morgan, Rush, Shelby, and Tipton. Windy conditions this afternoon into early evening. Windy conditions will develop this afternoon and may persist into early evening, even outside of any thunderstorms that develop. Winds will gust up to around 40 miles per hour, with a few gusts to 45 miles per hour possible. Gusty winds will blow around unsecured objects. The wind gusts may make driving more difficult, especially for high-profile vehicles. This is NOAA All Hazards Radio KEC 74 in Indianapolis. And now a look at your forecast for Indianapolis and central Indiana. Today, partly cloudy through early afternoon, then becoming mostly cloudy. Scattered showers. Scattered thunderstorms. Some thunderstorms may be severe late this afternoon. Breezy with highs in the lower 80s. South winds 10 to 15 miles an hour with gusts up to 25 miles an hour, increasing to 15 to 25 miles an hour with gusts up to 40 miles an hour late this afternoon. Chance of rain 50%. For tonight, showers and scattered thunderstorms through the late overnight, then partly cloudy toward daybreak. Some thunderstorms may be severe. Locally heavy rainfall possible through the late overnight. Breezy, warmer with lows in the upper 60s. Southwest winds 15 to 25 miles an hour. Gusts up to 40 miles an hour, decreasing to 25 miles an hour toward daybreak. Chance of rain near 100%. Thursday, mostly sunny through early afternoon, then becoming partly cloudy. Highs in the mid-70s. West winds 10 to 15 miles an hour with gusts up to 25 miles an hour. For Thursday night, mostly clear. Lows in the upper 50s. Northwest winds around 5 miles an hour. Juneteenth, sunny. Highs in the upper 70s. Northwest winds 5 to 10 miles an hour with gusts up to 20 miles an hour. Once again, the forecast for today. Partly cloudy through early afternoon, then becoming mostly cloudy. Scattered showers. Scattered thunderstorms. Some thunderstorms may be severe late this afternoon. Breezy with highs in the lower 80s. South winds 10 to 15 miles an hour with gusts up to 25 miles an hour, increasing to 15 to 25 miles an hour with gusts up to 40 miles an hour late this afternoon. Chance of rain 50%. Taking a look at the 3 through 7 day forecast for Indianapolis and central Indiana. For Friday night and Saturday, mostly clear. Lows in the upper 50s. Highs in the lower 80s. Saturday night, partly cloudy. Lows in the lower 60s. For Sunday, a chance of showers with a slight chance of thunderstorms through

the afternoon. Then showers, likely with a chance of thunderstorms late in the afternoon. Highs around 80. Chance of rain 60%. Sunday night, showers. A chance of thunderstorms through the late overnight. Then a slight chance of thunderstorms toward daybreak. Lows in the mid-60s. Chance of rain 80%. For Monday, partly cloudy. A chance of showers through early afternoon. Then a slight chance of showers and thunderstorms late in the afternoon. Highs in the upper 70s. Chance of rain 50%. Monday night and Tuesday, partly cloudy. Lows around 60. Highs in the upper 70s. The 8 to 14 day outlook for Wednesday, June 24th through Tuesday, June 30th, calls for temperatures to be near normal and precipitation to be above normal. Normal highs for the period are around 85 degrees, and normal lows are around 65. The normal precipitation total for the 7 days is around 1.00 inches. At 7 a.m., at Indianapolis, it was mostly cloudy. The temperature was 58 degrees, the dew point 55, and the relative humidity 90%. The wind was southwest at 5 miles an hour. The barometric pressure was 29.73 inches and steady. Around central Indiana, at Shelbyville, fog was reported with a temperature of 58. It was partly cloudy with a temperature of 56 at Anderson and 59 at Muncie. It was mostly cloudy with a temperature of 54 at Zionsville and 56 at Eagle Creek Air Park. Elsewhere across Indiana, skies ranged from partly cloudy to mostly cloudy. It was 56 at South Bend, 56 at Fort Wayne, and 54 at Lafayette. Terre Haute reported 54, Bloomington reported 54, and Evansville reported 62. Just outside Indiana, skies ranged from partly cloudy to mostly cloudy. It was 60 at Chicago, 55 at Champaign, and 58 at Dayton. St. Louis reported 68, Cincinnati reported 58, and Louisville reported 66. Once again, at Indianapolis, it was 58 degrees with mostly cloudy skies. And now a special weather statement. For the following counties, in Indiana, Boone, Decatur, Delaware, Hamilton, Hancock, Hendricks, Henry, Johnson, Madison, Marion, Morgan, Rush, Shelby, and Tipton. Windy conditions this afternoon into early evening. Windy conditions will develop this afternoon and may persist into early evening, even outside of any thunderstorms that develop. Winds will gust up to around 40 miles per hour, with a few gusts to 45 miles per hour possible. Gusty winds will blow around unsecured objects. The wind gusts may make driving more difficult, especially for high-profile vehicles. Now here is the hazardous weather outlook for central Indiana. For the period today and tonight, one round of thunderstorms is expected this afternoon, mainly across the northern two-thirds of the area. Some severe storms are possible with this round. Another round of storms will move in late this afternoon and continue this evening across most of the area. Severe weather is likely with these storms. Damaging winds, large hail, tornadoes, and heavy rain are all possible. Outside of thunderstorms, winds will gust to around 40 miles per hour this afternoon and evening. And now the extended outlook for the period Thursday through Tuesday. Thunderstorms are possible Sunday into Monday. Spotter information statement. Spotter activation is likely this afternoon into this evening. The current time is 7:23 a.m. Eastern Daylight Time. This is NOAA All Hazards Radio KEC 74 in Indianapolis. And now a look at your forecast for Indianapolis and central Indiana. Today, partly cloudy through early afternoon, then becoming mostly cloudy. Scattered showers. Scattered thunderstorms. Some thunderstorms may be severe late this afternoon. Breezy with highs in the lower 80s. South winds 10 to 15 miles an hour with gusts up to 25 miles an hour, increasing to 15 to 25 miles an hour with gusts up to 40 miles an hour late this afternoon. Chance of rain 50%. For tonight, showers and scattered thunderstorms through the late overnight, then partly cloudy toward daybreak. Some thunderstorms may be severe. Locally heavy rainfall possible through the late overnight.

breezy, warmer with lows in the upper 60s. Southwest winds 15 to 25 miles an hour. Gusts up to 40 miles an hour, decreasing to 25 miles an hour toward daybreak. Chance of rain near 100%. Thursday. Mostly sunny through early afternoon, then becoming partly cloudy. Highs in the mid-70s. West winds 10 to 15 miles an hour with gusts up to 25 miles an hour. For Thursday night, mostly clear. Lows in the upper 50s. Northwest winds around 5 miles an hour. Juneteenth. Sunny. Highs in the upper 70s. Northwest winds 5 to 10 miles an hour with gusts up to 20 miles an hour. Once again, the forecast for today. Partly cloudy through early afternoon, then becoming mostly cloudy. Scattered showers. Scattered thunderstorms. Some thunderstorms may be severe late this afternoon. Breezy with highs in the lower 80s. South winds 10 to 15 miles an hour with gusts up to 25 miles an hour, increasing to 15 to 25 miles an hour with gusts up to 40 miles an hour late this afternoon. Chance of rain 50%. Taking a look at the 3 through 7 day forecast for Indianapolis and central Indiana. For Friday night and Saturday, mostly clear. Lows in the upper 50s. Highs in the lower 80s. Saturday night, partly cloudy. Lows in the lower 60s. For Sunday, a chance of showers with a slight chance of thunderstorms through early afternoon, then showers likely with a chance of thunderstorms late in the afternoon. Highs around 80. Chance of rain 60%. Sunday night, showers. A chance of thunderstorms through the late overnight, then a slight chance of thunderstorms toward daybreak. Lows in the mid-60s. Chance of rain 80%. For Monday, partly cloudy. A chance of showers through early afternoon, then a slight chance of showers and thunderstorms late in the afternoon. Highs in the upper 70s. Chance of rain 50%. Monday night and Tuesday, partly cloudy. Lows around 60. Highs in the upper 70s. The 8 to 14 day outlook for Wednesday, June 24th through Tuesday, June 30th, calls for temperatures to be near normal and precipitation to be above normal. Normal highs for the period are around 85 degrees, and normal lows are around 65. The normal precipitation total for the 7 days is around 1.00 inches. At 7 a.m., at Indianapolis, it was mostly cloudy. The temperature was 58 degrees, the dew point 55, and the relative humidity 90%. The wind was southwest at 5 miles an hour. The barometric pressure was 29.73 inches and steady. Around central Indiana, at Shelbyville, fog was reported, with a temperature of 58. It was partly cloudy, with a temperature of 56 at Anderson, and 59 at Muncie. It was mostly cloudy, with a temperature of 54 at Zionsville, and 56 at Eagle Creek Air Park. Elsewhere across Indiana, skies ranged from partly cloudy to mostly cloudy. It was 56 at South Bend, 56 at Fort Wayne, and 54 at Lafayette. Terre Haute reported 54, Bloomington reported 54, and Evansville reported 62. Just outside Indiana, skies ranged from partly cloudy to mostly cloudy. It was 60 at Chicago, 55 at Champaign, and 58 at Dayton. St. Louis reported 68, Cincinnati reported 58, and Louisville reported 66. Once again, at Indianapolis it was 58 degrees with mostly cloudy skies. And now a special weather statement. For the following counties, in Indiana, Boone, Decatur, Delaware, Hamilton, Hancock, Hendricks, Henry, Johnson, Madison, Marion, Morgan, Rush, Shelby, and Tipton. Windy conditions this afternoon into early evening. Windy conditions will develop this afternoon and may persist into early evening, even outside of any thunderstorms that develop. Winds will gust up to around 40 miles per hour, with a few gusts to 45 miles per hour possible. Gusty winds will blow around unsecured objects. The wind gusts may make driving more difficult, especially for high-profile vehicles. This is NOAA All Hazards Radio KEC 74 in Indianapolis.

And now a look at your forecast for Indianapolis and central Indiana. Today, partly cloudy through early afternoon, then becoming mostly cloudy. Scattered showers. Scattered thunderstorms. Some thunderstorms may be severe late this afternoon. Breezy with highs in the lower 80s. South winds 10 to 15 miles an hour with gusts up to 25 miles an hour, increasing to 15 to 25 miles an hour with gusts up to 40 miles an hour late this afternoon. Chance of rain 50%. For tonight, showers and scattered thunderstorms through the late overnight, then partly cloudy toward daybreak. Some thunderstorms may be severe. Locally heavy rainfall possible through the late overnight. Breezy, warmer with lows in the upper 60s. Southwest winds 15 to 25 miles an hour. Gusts up to 40 miles an hour, decreasing to 25 miles an hour toward daybreak. Chance of rain near 100%. Thursday. Mostly sunny through early afternoon, then becoming partly cloudy. Highs in the mid-70s. West winds 10 to 15 miles an hour with gusts up to 25 miles an hour. For Thursday night, mostly clear. Lows in the upper 50s. Northwest winds around 5 miles an hour. Juneteenth. Sunny. Highs in the upper 70s. Northwest winds 5 to 10 miles an hour with gusts up to 20 miles an hour. Once again, the forecast for today. Partly cloudy through early afternoon, then becoming mostly cloudy. Scattered showers. Scattered thunderstorms. Some thunderstorms may be severe late this afternoon. Breezy with highs in the lower 80s. South winds 10 to 15 miles an hour with gusts up to 25 miles an hour, increasing to 15 to 25 miles an hour with gusts up to 40 miles an hour late this afternoon. Chance of rain 50%. Taking a look at the 3 through 7 day forecast for Indianapolis and central Indiana. For Friday night and Saturday, mostly clear. Lows in the upper 50s. Highs in the lower 80s. Saturday night, partly cloudy. Lows in the lower 60s. For Sunday, a chance of showers with a slight chance of thunderstorms through early afternoon, then showers likely with a chance of thunderstorms late in the afternoon. Highs around 80. Chance of rain 60%. Sunday night, showers. A chance of thunderstorms through the late overnight, then a slight chance of thunderstorms toward daybreak. Lows in the mid-60s. Chance of rain 80%. For Monday, partly cloudy. A chance of showers through early afternoon, then a slight chance of showers and thunderstorms late in the afternoon. Highs in the upper 70s. Chance of rain 50%. Monday night and Tuesday, partly cloudy. Lows around 60. Highs in the upper 70s. The 8 to 14 day outlook for Wednesday, June 24th through Tuesday, June 30th, calls for temperatures to be near normal and precipitation to be above normal. Normal highs for the period are around 85 degrees, and normal lows are around 65. The normal precipitation total for the 7 days is around 1.00 inches. At 7 a.m., at Indianapolis, it was mostly cloudy. The temperature was 58 degrees, the dew point 55, and the relative humidity 90%. The wind was southwest at 5 miles an hour. The barometric pressure was 29.73 inches and steady. Around central Indiana, at Shelbyville, fog was reported, with a temperature of... The wind was southwest at 5 miles an hour. The barometric pressure was 29.73 inches and steady. Around central Indiana, at Shelbyville, fog was reported, with a temperature of 58. It was partly cloudy, with a temperature of 56 at Anderson, and 59 at Muncie. It was mostly cloudy, with a temperature of 54 at Zionsville, and 56 at Eagle Creek Air Park. Elsewhere across Indiana, skies ranged from partly cloudy to mostly cloudy. It was 56 at South Bend, 56 at Fort Wayne, and 54 at Lafayette. Terre Haute reported 54, Bloomington reported 54, and Evansville reported 62. Just outside Indiana, skies ranged from partly cloudy to mostly cloudy. It was 60 at Chicago.

55 at Champaign, and 58 at Dayton. St. Louis reported 68, Cincinnati reported 58, and Louisville reported 66. Once again, at Indianapolis it was 58 degrees with mostly cloudy skies. And now a special weather statement. For the following counties, in Indiana, Boone, Decatur, Delaware, Hamilton, Hancock, Hendricks, Henry, Johnson, Madison, Marion, Morgan, Rush, Shelby, and Tipton. Windy conditions this afternoon into early evening. Windy conditions will develop this afternoon and may persist into early evening, even outside of any thunderstorms that develop. Winds will gust up to around 40 miles per hour, with a few gusts to 45 miles per hour possible. Gusty winds will blow around unsecured objects. The wind gusts may make driving more difficult, especially for high-profile vehicles. The Indianapolis climate summary for yesterday, June 16, 2026. Yesterday's high temperature was 77 degrees. The normal high is 82. Yesterday's low temperature was 55 degrees. The normal low is 63. A trace of precipitation fell yesterday, which brings the monthly total to 1.74 inches. This is 0.88 inches below the normal amount of 2.62 inches for June. The total precipitation for the year now stands at 22.66 inches, which is 1.71 inches above normal. No snow fell yesterday, which brings the monthly total to 0.0 inches. The total snowfall since July 1st still stands at 29.9 inches. There were no heating degree days yesterday. This leaves the monthly total at zero. The yearly total since July 1st is 4,734. There was one cooling degree day yesterday. This brings the monthly total to 131. The yearly total since January 1st is 272. The record high for today is 95, which occurred in 1913, and the record low is 46, which occurred in 1980. Sunrise today is at 6:17 a.m. and sunset is at 9:16 p.m. This is NOAA All Hazards Radio KEC 74 in Indianapolis. And now a look at your forecast for Indianapolis and central Indiana. Today, partly cloudy through early afternoon, then becoming mostly cloudy. Scattered showers. Scattered thunderstorms. Some thunderstorms may be severe late this afternoon. Breezy with highs in the lower 80s. South winds 10 to 15 miles an hour with gusts up to 25 miles an hour, increasing to 15 to 25 miles an hour with gusts up to 40 miles an hour late this afternoon. Chance of rain 50%. For tonight, showers and scattered thunderstorms through the late overnight, then partly cloudy toward daybreak. Some thunderstorms may be severe. Locally heavy rainfall possible through the late overnight. Breezy, warmer with lows in the upper 60s. Southwest winds 15 to 25 miles an hour. Gusts up to 40 miles an hour, decreasing to 25 miles an hour toward daybreak. Chance of rain near 100%. Thursday, mostly sunny through early afternoon, then becoming partly cloudy. Highs in the mid-70s. West winds 10 to 15 miles an hour with gusts up to 25 miles an hour. For Thursday night, mostly clear. Lows in the upper 50s. Northwest winds around 5 miles an hour. Juneteenth, sunny. Highs in the upper 70s. Northwest winds 5 to 10 miles an hour with gusts up to 20 miles an hour. Once again, the forecast for today. Partly cloudy through early afternoon, then becoming mostly cloudy. Scattered showers. Scattered thunderstorms. Some thunderstorms may be severe late this afternoon. Breezy with highs in the lower 80s. South winds 10 to 15 miles an hour with gusts up to 25 miles an hour, increasing to 15 to 25 miles an hour with gusts up to 40 miles an hour late this afternoon. Chance of rain 50%. The current time is 7:38 a.m. Eastern Daylight Time. Taking a look at the 3-7 day forecast for Indianapolis and central Indiana. For Friday night and Saturday, mostly clear. Lows in the upper 50s. Highs in the lower 80s.

Saturday night, partly cloudy. Lows in the lower 60s. For Sunday, a chance of showers with a slight chance of thunderstorms through early afternoon, then showers likely with a chance of thunderstorms late in the afternoon. Highs around 80. Chance of rain 60%. Sunday night, showers. A chance of thunderstorms through the late overnight, then a slight chance of thunderstorms toward daybreak. Lows in the mid-60s. Chance of rain 80%. For Monday, partly cloudy. A chance of showers through early afternoon, then a slight chance of showers and thunderstorms late in the afternoon. Highs in the upper 70s. Chance of rain 50%. Monday night and Tuesday, partly cloudy. Lows around 60. Highs in the upper 70s. The 8 to 14 day outlook for Wednesday, June 24th through Tuesday, June 30th, calls for temperatures to be near normal and precipitation to be above normal. Normal highs for the period are around 85 degrees, and normal lows are around 65. The normal precipitation total for the 7 days is around 1.00 inches. At 7 a.m., at Indianapolis, it was mostly cloudy. The temperature was 58 degrees, the dew point 55, and the relative humidity 90%. The wind was southwest at 5 miles an hour. The barometric pressure was 29.73 inches and steady. Around central Indiana, at Shelbyville, fog was reported, with a temperature of 58. It was partly cloudy, with a temperature of 56 at Anderson, and 59 at Muncie. It was mostly cloudy, with a temperature of 54 at Zionsville, and 56 at Eagle Creek Air Park. Elsewhere across Indiana, skies ranged from partly cloudy to mostly cloudy. It was 56 at South Bend, 56 at Fort Wayne, and 54 at Lafayette. Terre Haute reported 54, Bloomington reported 54, and Evansville reported 62. Just outside Indiana, skies ranged from partly cloudy to mostly cloudy. It was 60 at Chicago, 55 at Champaign, and 58 at Dayton. St. Louis reported 68, Cincinnati reported 58, and Louisville reported 66. Once again, at Indianapolis, it was 58 degrees with mostly cloudy skies. And now a special weather statement. For the following counties, in Indiana, Boone, Decatur, Delaware, Hamilton, Hancock, Hendricks, Henry, Johnson, Madison, Marion, Morgan, Rush, Shelby, and Tipton. Windy conditions this afternoon into early evening. Windy conditions will develop this afternoon and may persist into early evening, even outside of any thunderstorms that develop. Winds will gust up to around 40 miles per hour, with a few gusts to 45 miles per hour possible. Gusty winds will blow around unsecured objects. The wind gusts may make driving more difficult, especially for high-profile vehicles. Now here is the hazardous weather outlook for central Indiana. For the period today and tonight, one round of thunderstorms is expected this afternoon, mainly across the northern two-thirds of the area. Some severe storms are possible with this round. Another round of storms will move in late this afternoon and continue this evening across most of the area. Severe weather is likely with these storms. Damaging winds, large hail, tornadoes, and heavy rain are all possible. Outside of thunderstorms, winds will gust to around 40 miles per hour this afternoon and evening. And now the extended outlook for the period Thursday through Tuesday. Thunderstorms are possible Sunday into Monday. Spotter information statement. Spotter activation is likely this afternoon into this evening. The Indianapolis climate summary for yesterday, June 16, 2026. Yesterday's high temperature was 77 degrees. The normal high is 82. Yesterday's low temperature was 55 degrees. The normal low is 63. A trace of precipitation fell yesterday, which brings the monthly total to 1.74 inches. This is 0.88 inches below the normal amount of 2.62 inches for June. The total precipitation for the year now stands at 22.66 inches, which is 1.71 inches above normal. No snow fell yesterday, which brings the monthly total to 0.0 inches. The total snowfall since July 1st still stands at 29.9 inches.
There were no heating degree days yesterday. This leaves the monthly total at zero. The yearly total since July 1st is 4,734. There was one cooling degree day yesterday. This brings the monthly total to 131. The yearly total since January 1st is 272. The record high for today is 95, which occurred in 1913, and the record low is 46, which occurred in 1980. Sunrise today is at 6:17 a.m. and sunset is at 9:16 p.m. This is NOAA All Hazards Radio KEC 74 in Indianapolis. And now a look at your forecast for Indianapolis and central Indiana. Today, partly cloudy through early afternoon, then becoming mostly cloudy. Scattered showers. Scattered thunderstorms. Some thunderstorms may be severe late this afternoon. Breezy with highs in the lower 80s. South winds 10 to 15 miles an hour with gusts up to 25 miles an hour, increasing to 15 to 25 miles an hour with gusts up to 40 miles an hour late this afternoon. Chance of rain 50%. For tonight, showers and scattered thunderstorms through the late overnight, then partly cloudy toward daybreak. Some thunderstorms may be severe. Locally heavy rainfall possible through the late overnight. Breezy, warmer with lows in the upper 60s. Southwest winds 15 to 25 miles an hour. Gusts up to 40 miles an hour, decreasing to 25 miles an hour toward daybreak. Chance of rain near 100%. Thursday. Mostly sunny through early afternoon, then becoming partly cloudy. Highs in the mid-70s. West winds 10 to 15 miles an hour with gusts up to 25 miles an hour. For Thursday night, mostly clear. Lows in the upper 50s. Northwest winds around 5 miles an hour. Juneteenth. Sunny. Highs in the upper 70s. Northwest winds 5 to 10 miles an hour with gusts up to 20 miles an hour. Once again, the forecast for today. Partly cloudy through early afternoon, then becoming mostly cloudy. Scattered showers. Scattered thunderstorms. Some thunderstorms may be severe late this afternoon. Breezy with highs in the lower 80s. South winds 10 to 15 miles an hour with gusts up to 25 miles an hour, increasing to 15 to 25 miles an hour with gusts up to 40 miles an hour late this afternoon. Chance of rain 50%. Taking a look at the 3 through 7 day forecast for Indianapolis and central Indiana. For Friday night and Saturday, mostly clear. Lows in the upper 50s. Highs in the lower 80s. Saturday night, partly cloudy. Lows in the lower 60s. For Sunday, a chance of showers with a slight chance of thunderstorms through early afternoon, then showers likely with a chance of thunderstorms late in the afternoon. Highs around 80. Chance of rain 60%. Sunday night, showers. A chance of thunderstorms through the late overnight, then a slight chance of thunderstorms toward daybreak. Lows in the mid-60s. Chance of rain 80%. For Monday, partly cloudy. A chance of showers through early afternoon, then a slight chance of showers and thunderstorms late in the afternoon. Highs in the upper 70s. Chance of rain 50%. Monday night and Tuesday, partly cloudy. Lows around 60. Highs in the upper 70s. The 8 to 14 day outlook for Wednesday, June 24th through Tuesday, June 30th, calls for temperatures to be near normal and precipitation to be above normal. Normal highs for the period are around 85 degrees and normal lows are around 65. The normal precipitation total for the 7 days is around 1.00 inches. At 7 a.m. at Indianapolis, it was mostly cloudy. The temperature was 58 degrees, the dew point 55, and the relative humidity 90%. The wind was southwest at 5 miles an hour. The barometric pressure was 29.73 inches and steady. Around central Indiana, at Shelbyville, fog was reported with a temperature of 58. It was partly cloudy, with a temperature of 56 at Anderson and 59 at Muncie.
It was mostly cloudy, with a temperature of 54 at Zionsville and 56.

And now a special weather statement for the following counties in Indiana: Boone, Decatur, Delaware, Hamilton, Hancock, Hendricks, Henry, Johnson, Madison, Marion, Morgan, Rush, Shelby, and Tipton. Windy conditions this afternoon into early evening. Windy conditions will develop this afternoon and may persist into early evening, even outside of any thunderstorms that develop. Winds will gust up to around 40 miles per hour, with a few gusts to 45 miles per hour possible. Gusty winds will blow around unsecured objects. The wind gusts may make driving more difficult, especially for high-profile vehicles. The Indianapolis climate summary for yesterday, June 16, 2026. Yesterday's high temperature was 77 degrees. The normal high is 82. Yesterday's low temperature was 55 degrees. The normal low is 63. A trace of precipitation fell yesterday, which brings the monthly total to 1.74 inches. This is 0.88 inches below the normal amount of 2.62 inches for June. The total precipitation for the year now stands at 22.66 inches, which is 1.71 inches above normal. No snow fell yesterday, which brings the monthly total to 0.0 inches. The total snowfall since July 1st still stands at 29.9 inches. There were no heating degree days yesterday. This leaves the monthly total at zero. The yearly total since July 1st is 4,734. There was one cooling degree day yesterday. This brings the monthly total to 131. The yearly total since January 1st is 272. The record high for today is 95, which occurred in 1913, and the record low is 46, which occurred in 1980. Sunrise today is at 6:17 a.m. and sunset is at 9:16 p.m. This is NOAA All Hazards Radio KEC 74 in Indianapolis. And now a look at your forecast for Indianapolis and central Indiana. Today, partly cloudy through early afternoon, then becoming mostly cloudy. Scattered showers. Scattered thunderstorms. Some thunderstorms may be severe late this afternoon. Breezy with highs in the lower 80s. South winds 10 to 15 miles an hour with gusts up to 25 miles an hour, increasing to 15 to 25 miles an hour with gusts up to 40 miles an hour late this afternoon. Chance of rain 50%. For tonight, showers and scattered thunderstorms through the late overnight, then partly cloudy toward daybreak. Some thunderstorms may be severe. Locally heavy rainfall possible through the late overnight. Breezy, warmer with lows in the upper 60s. Southwest winds 15 to 25 miles an hour. Gusts up to 40 miles an hour, decreasing to 25 miles an hour toward daybreak. Chance of rain near 100%. Thursday, mostly sunny through early afternoon, then becoming partly cloudy. Highs in the mid-70s. West winds 10 to 15 miles an hour with gusts up to 25 miles an hour. For Thursday night, mostly clear. Lows in the upper 50s. Northwest winds around 5 miles an hour. Juneteenth, sunny. Highs in the upper 70s. Northwest winds 5 to 10 miles an hour with gusts up to 20 miles an hour. Once again, the forecast for today. Partly cloudy through early afternoon, then becoming mostly cloudy. Scattered showers. Scattered thunderstorms. Some thunderstorms may be severe late this afternoon. Breezy with highs in the lower 80s. South winds 10 to 15 miles an hour with gusts up to 25 miles an hour, increasing to 15 to 25 miles an hour with gusts up to 40 miles an hour late this afternoon. Chance of rain 50%. The current time is 7:53 a.m. Eastern Daylight Time. Taking a look at the 3 through 7 day forecast for Indianapolis and central Indiana. For Friday night and Saturday, mostly clear. Lows in the upper 50s. Highs in the lower 80s. Saturday night, partly cloudy. Lows in the lower 60s. For Sunday, a chance of showers with a slight chance of thunderstorms through early afternoon, then showers likely with a chance of thunderstorms late in the afternoon. Highs around

chance of rain 60%. Sunday night, showers. A chance of thunderstorms through the late overnight. Then a slight chance of thunderstorms toward daybreak. Lows in the mid-60s. Chance of rain 80%. For Monday, partly cloudy. A chance of showers through early afternoon. Then a slight chance of showers and thunderstorms late in the afternoon. Highs in the upper 70s. Chance of rain 50%. Monday night and Tuesday, partly cloudy. Lows around 60. Highs in the upper 70s. The 8 to 14 day outlook for Wednesday, June 24th through Tuesday, June 30th, calls for temperatures to be near normal and precipitation to be above normal. Normal highs for the period are around 85 degrees, and normal lows are around 65. The normal precipitation total for the 7 days is around 1.00 inches. At 7 a.m., at Indianapolis, it was mostly cloudy. The temperature was 58 degrees, the dew point 55, and the relative humidity 90%. The wind was southwest at 5 miles an hour. The barometric pressure was 29.73 inches and steady. Around central Indiana, at Shelbyville, fog was reported with a temperature of 58. It was partly cloudy, with a temperature of 56 at Anderson and 59 at Muncie. It was mostly cloudy, with a temperature of 54 at Zionsville and 56 at Eagle Creek Air Park. Elsewhere across Indiana, skies ranged from partly cloudy to mostly cloudy. It was 56 at South Bend, 56 at Fort Wayne, and 54 at Lafayette. Terre Haute reported 54, Bloomington reported 54, and Evansville reported 62. Just outside Indiana, skies ranged from partly cloudy to mostly cloudy. It was 60 at Chicago, 55 at Champaign, and 58 at Dayton. St. Louis reported 68, Cincinnati reported 58, and Louisville reported 66. Once again, at Indianapolis, it was 58 degrees with mostly cloudy skies. And now a special weather statement. For the following counties, in Indiana, Boone, Decatur, Delaware, Hamilton, Hancock, Hendricks, Henry, Johnson, Madison, Marion, Morgan, Rush, Shelby, and Tipton. Windy conditions this afternoon into early evening. Windy conditions will develop this afternoon and may persist into early evening, even outside of any thunderstorms that develop. Winds will gust up to around 40 miles per hour, with a few gusts to 45 miles per hour possible. Gusty winds will blow around unsecured objects. The wind gusts may make driving more difficult, especially for high-profile vehicles. The Indianapolis climate summary for yesterday, June 16, 2026. Yesterday's high temperature was 77 degrees. The normal high is 82. Yesterday's low temperature was 55 degrees. The normal low is 63. A trace of precipitation fell yesterday, which brings the monthly total to 1.74 inches. This is 0.88 inches below the normal amount of 2.62 inches for June. The total precipitation for the year now stands at 22.66 inches, which is 1.71 inches above normal. No snow fell yesterday, which brings the monthly total to 0.0 inches. The total snowfall since July 1st still stands at 29.9 inches. There were no heating degree days yesterday. This leaves the monthly total at zero. The yearly total since July 1st is 4,734. There was one cooling degree day yesterday. This brings the monthly total to 131. The yearly total since January 1st is 272. The record high for today is 95, which occurred in 1913, and the record low is 46, which occurred in 1980. Sunrise today is at 6:17 a.m. and sunset is at 9:16 p.m. This is NOAA All Hazards Radio KEC 74 in Indianapolis. And now a look at your forecast for Indianapolis and central Indiana. Today, partly cloudy through early afternoon, then becoming mostly cloudy. Scattered showers. Scattered thunderstorms. Some thunderstorms may be severe late this afternoon. Breezy with highs in the lower 80s. South winds 10 to 15 miles an hour with gusts up to 25 miles an hour, increasing.

15 to 25 miles an hour with gusts up to 40 miles an hour late this afternoon. Chance of rain 50%. For tonight, showers and scattered thunderstorms through the late overnight, then partly cloudy toward daybreak. Some thunderstorms may be severe. Locally heavy rainfall possible through the late overnight. Breezy, warmer with lows in the upper 60s. Southwest winds 15 to 25 miles an hour. Gusts up to 40 miles an hour, decreasing to 25 miles an hour toward daybreak. Chance of rain near 100%. Thursday. Mostly sunny through early afternoon, then becoming partly cloudy. Highs in the mid-70s. West winds 10 to 15 miles an hour with gusts up to 25 miles an hour. For Thursday night. Mostly clear. Lows in the upper 50s. Northwest winds around 5 miles an hour. Juneteenth. Sunny. Highs in the upper 70s. Northwest winds 5 to 10 miles an hour with gusts up to 20 miles an hour. Once again, the forecast for today. Partly cloudy through early afternoon, then becoming mostly cloudy. Scattered showers. Scattered thunderstorms. Some thunderstorms may be severe late this afternoon. Breezy with highs in the lower 80s. South winds 10 to 15 miles an hour with gusts up to 25 miles an hour, increasing to 15 to 25 miles an hour with gusts up to 40 miles an hour late this afternoon. Chance of rain 50%. Taking a look at the 3 through 7 day forecast for Indianapolis and central Indiana. For Friday night and Saturday, mostly clear. Lows in the upper 50s. Highs in the lower 80s. Saturday night, partly cloudy. Lows in the lower 60s. For Sunday, a chance of showers with a slight chance of thunderstorms through early afternoon, then showers likely with a chance of thunderstorms late in the afternoon. Highs around 80. Chance of rain 60%. Sunday night, showers. A chance of thunderstorms through the late overnight, then a slight chance of thunderstorms toward daybreak. Lows in the mid-60s. Chance of rain 80%. For Monday, partly cloudy. A chance of showers through early afternoon, then a slight chance of showers and thunderstorms late in the afternoon. Highs in the upper 70s. Chance of rain 50%. Monday night and Tuesday, partly cloudy. Lows around 60. Highs in the upper 70s. Now here is the hazardous weather outlook for central Indiana. For the period today and tonight, one round of thunderstorms is expected this afternoon, mainly across the northern two-thirds of the area. Some severe storms are possible with this round. Another round of storms will move in late this afternoon and continue this evening across most of the area. Severe weather is likely with these storms. Damaging winds, large hail, tornadoes, and heavy rain are all possible. Outside of thunderstorms, winds will gust to around 40 miles per hour this afternoon and evening. And now the extended outlook for the period Thursday through Tuesday. Thunderstorms are possible Sunday into Monday. Spotter information statement, spotter activation is likely this afternoon into this evening. The 8 to 14 day outlook for Wednesday, June 24th through Tuesday, June 30th, calls for temperatures to be near normal and precipitation to be above normal. Normal highs for the period are around 85 degrees and normal lows are around 65. The normal precipitation total for the 7 days is around 1.00 inches. At 7 a.m. at Indianapolis, it was mostly cloudy. The temperature was 58 degrees. The dew point 55, and the relative humidity 90%. The wind was southwest at 5 miles an hour. The barometric pressure was 29.73 inches and steady. Around central Indiana, at Shelbyville, fog was reported, with a temperature of 58. It was partly cloudy, with a temperature of 56 at Anderson, and 59 at Muncie. It was mostly cloudy, with a temperature of 54 at Zionsville, and 56 at Eagle Creek Air Park. Elsewhere across Indiana, skies ranged from partly cloudy to mostly cloudy. It was 56 at South Bend, 56 at Fort Wayne, and 54 at Lafayette. Terre Haute reported 54, Bloomington reported

in 54, and Evansville reported 62. Just outside Indiana, skies ranged from partly cloudy to mostly cloudy. It was 60 at Chicago, 55 at Champaign, and 58 at Dayton. St. Louis reported 68, Cincinnati reported 58, and Louisville reported 66. Once again, at Indianapolis it was 58 degrees with mostly cloudy skies. And now a special weather statement. For the following counties, in Indiana, Boone, Decatur, Delaware, Hamilton, Hancock, Hendricks, Henry, Johnson, Madison, Marion, Morgan, Rush, Shelby, and Tipton. Windy conditions this afternoon into early evening. Windy conditions will develop this afternoon and may persist into early evening, even outside of any thunderstorms that develop. Winds will gust up to around 40 miles per hour, with a few gusts to 45 miles per hour possible. Gusty winds will blow around unsecured objects. The wind gusts may make driving more difficult, especially for high-profile vehicles. The Indianapolis climate summary for yesterday, June 16, 2026. Yesterday's high temperature was 77 degrees. The normal high is 82. Yesterday's low temperature was 55 degrees. The normal low is 63. A trace of precipitation fell yesterday, which brings the monthly total to 1.74 inches. This is 0.88 inches below the normal amount of 2.62 inches for June. The total precipitation for the year now stands at 22.66 inches, which is 1.71 inches above normal. No snow fell yesterday, which brings the monthly total to 0.0 inches. The total snowfall since July 1st still stands at 29.9 inches. There were no heating degree days yesterday. This leaves the monthly total at zero. The yearly total since July 1st is 4,734. There was one cooling degree day yesterday. This brings the monthly total to 131. The yearly total since January 1st is 272. The record high for today is 95, which occurred in 1913, and the record low is 46, which occurred in 1980. Sunrise today is at 6:17 a.m. and sunset is at 9:16 p.m. This is NOAA All Hazards Radio KEC 74 in Indianapolis. And now a look at your forecast for Indianapolis and central Indiana. Today, partly cloudy through early afternoon, then becoming mostly cloudy. Scattered showers. Scattered thunderstorms. Some thunderstorms may be severe late this afternoon. Breezy with highs in the lower 80s. South winds 10 to 15 miles an hour with gusts up to 25 miles an hour, increasing to 15 to 25 miles an hour with gusts up to 40 miles an hour late this afternoon. Chance of rain 50%. For tonight, showers and scattered thunderstorms through the late overnight, then partly cloudy toward daybreak. Some thunderstorms may be severe. Locally heavy rainfall possible through the late overnight. Breezy, warmer with lows in the upper 60s. Southwest winds 15 to 25 miles an hour. Gusts up to 40 miles an hour, decreasing to 25 miles an hour toward daybreak. Chance of rain near 100%. Thursday. Mostly sunny through early afternoon, then becoming partly cloudy. Highs in the mid-70s. West winds 10 to 15 miles an hour with gusts up to 25 miles an hour. For Thursday night, mostly clear. Lows in the upper 50s. Northwest winds around 5 miles an hour. Juneteenth. Sunny. Highs in the upper 70s. Northwest winds 5 to 10 miles an hour with gusts up to 20 miles an hour. Once again, the forecast for today. Partly cloudy through early afternoon, then becoming mostly cloudy. Scattered showers. Scattered thunderstorms. Some thunderstorms may be severe late this afternoon. Breezy with highs in the lower 80s. South winds 10 to 15 miles an hour with gusts up to 25 miles an hour, increasing to 15 to 25 miles an hour with gusts up to 40 miles an hour late this afternoon. Chance of rain 50%. The current time is 8:09 a.m. Eastern Daylight Time.
taking a look at the 3 through 7 day forecast for Indianapolis and central Indiana. For Friday night and Saturday, mostly clear. Lows in the upper 50s. Highs in the lower 80s. Saturday night, partly cloudy. Lows in the lower 60s. For Sunday, a chance of showers with a slight chance of thunderstorms through early afternoon, then showers likely with a chance of thunderstorms late in the afternoon. Highs around 80. Chance of rain 60%. Sunday night, showers. A chance of thunderstorms through the late overnight, then a slight chance of thunderstorms toward daybreak. Lows in the mid-60s. Chance of rain 80%. For Monday, partly cloudy. A chance of showers through early afternoon, then a slight chance of showers and thunderstorms late in the afternoon. Highs in the upper 70s. Chance of rain 50%. Monday night and Tuesday, partly cloudy. Lows around 60. Highs in the upper 70s. The 8 to 14 day outlook for Wednesday, June 24th through Tuesday, June 30th, calls for temperatures to be near normal and precipitation to be above normal. Normal highs for the period are around 85 degrees, and normal lows are around 65. The normal precipitation total for the 7 days is around 1.00 inches. At 8 a.m. at Indianapolis, it was partly sunny. The temperature was 62 degrees, the dew point 56, and the relative humidity 80%. The wind was south at 3 miles an hour. The barometric pressure was 29.73 inches and steady. Around central Indiana, at Muncie, it was mostly sunny, with a temperature of 61. It was partly sunny, with a temperature of 59 at Anderson, 58 at Zionsville, 59 at Eagle Creek Airpark, and 60 at Shelbyville. Elsewhere across Indiana, skies ranged from mostly sunny to partly sunny. It was 57 at South Bend, 60 at Fort Wayne, and 59 at Lafayette. Terre Haute reported 59, Bloomington reported 59, and Evansville reported 66. Just outside Indiana, at Champaign, it was sunny, with a temperature of 60. It was mostly sunny, with a temperature of 69 at St. Louis, and 66 at Louisville. It was partly sunny, with a temperature of 60 at Dayton, and 62 at Cincinnati. At Chicago, it was cloudy, with a temperature of 60. Once again, at Indianapolis, it was 62 degrees with partly sunny skies. And now a special weather statement. For the following counties, in Indiana, Boone, Decatur, Delaware, Hamilton, Hancock, Hendricks, Henry, Johnson, Madison, Marion, Morgan, Rush, Shelby, and Tipton. Windy conditions this afternoon into early evening. Windy conditions will develop this afternoon and may persist into early evening, even outside of any thunderstorms that develop. Winds will gust up to around 40 miles per hour, with a few gusts to 45 miles per hour possible. Gusty winds will blow around unsecured objects. The wind gusts may make driving more difficult, especially for high-profile vehicles. The Indianapolis climate summary for yesterday, June 16, 2026. Yesterday's high temperature was 77 degrees. The normal high is 82. Yesterday's low temperature was 55 degrees. The normal low is 63. A trace of precipitation fell yesterday, which brings the monthly total to 1.74 inches. This is 0.88 inches below the normal amount of 2.62 inches for June. The total precipitation for the year now stands at 22.66 inches, which is 1.71 inches above normal. No snow fell yesterday, which brings the monthly total to 0.0 inches. The total snowfall since July 1st still stands at 29.9 inches. There were no heating degree days yesterday. This leaves the monthly total at zero. The yearly total since July 1st is 4,734. There was one cooling degree day yesterday. This brings the monthly total to 131. The yearly total since January 1st is 272. The record high for today is 95, which occurred in 1913, and the record low is 46, which occurred in 1980. Sunrise today is at 6:17 a.m. and sunset is at 9:16 p.m.
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And now a look at your forecast for Indianapolis and central Indiana. Today, partly cloudy through early afternoon, then becoming mostly cloudy. Scattered showers. Scattered thunderstorms. Some thunderstorms may be severe late this afternoon. Breezy with highs in the lower 80s. South winds 10 to 15 miles an hour with gusts up to 25 miles an hour, increasing to 15 to 25 miles an hour with gusts up to 40 miles an hour late this afternoon. Chance of rain 50%. For tonight, showers and scattered thunderstorms through the late overnight, then partly cloudy toward daybreak. Some thunderstorms may be severe. Locally heavy rainfall possible through the late overnight. Breezy, warmer with lows in the upper 60s. Southwest winds 15 to 25 miles an hour. Gusts up to 40 miles an hour, decreasing to 25 miles an hour toward daybreak. Chance of rain near 100%. Thursday. Mostly sunny through early afternoon, then becoming partly cloudy. Highs in the mid-70s. West winds 10 to 15 miles an hour with gusts up to 25 miles an hour. For Thursday night, mostly clear. Lows in the upper 50s. Northwest winds around 5 miles an hour. Juneteenth. Sunny. Highs in the upper 70s. Northwest winds 5 to 10 miles an hour with gusts up to 20 miles an hour. Once again, the forecast for today. Partly cloudy through early afternoon, then becoming mostly cloudy. Scattered showers. Scattered thunderstorms. Some thunderstorms may be severe late this afternoon. Breezy with highs in the lower 80s. South winds 10 to 15 miles an hour with gusts up to 25 miles an hour, increasing to 15 to 25 miles an hour with gusts up to 40 miles an hour late this afternoon. Chance of rain 50%. Taking a look at the 3 through 7 day forecast for Indianapolis and central Indiana. For Friday night and Saturday, mostly clear. Lows in the upper 50s. Highs in the lower 80s. Saturday night, partly cloudy. Lows in the lower 60s. For Sunday, a chance of showers with a slight chance of thunderstorms through early afternoon, then showers likely with a chance of thunderstorms late in the afternoon. Highs around 80. Chance of rain 60%. Sunday night, showers. A chance of thunderstorms through the late overnight, then a slight chance of thunderstorms toward daybreak. Lows in the mid-60s. Chance of rain 80%. For Monday, partly cloudy. A chance of showers through early afternoon, then a slight chance of showers and thunderstorms late in the afternoon. Highs in the upper 70s. Chance of rain 50%. Monday night and Tuesday, partly cloudy. Lows around 60. Highs in the upper 70s. The 8 to 14 day outlook for Wednesday, June 24th through Tuesday, June 30th, calls for temperatures to be near normal and precipitation to be above normal. Normal highs for the period are around 85 degrees, and normal lows are around 65. The normal precipitation total for the 7 days is around 1.00 inches. At 8 a.m. at Indianapolis, it was partly sunny. The temperature was 62 degrees, the dew point 56, and the relative humidity 80%. The wind was south at 3 miles an hour. The barometric pressure was 29.73 inches and steady. Around central Indiana, at Muncie, it was mostly sunny, with a temperature of 61. It was partly sunny, with a temperature of 59 at Anderson, 58 at Zionsville, 59 at Eagle Creek Airpark, and 60 at Shelbyville. Elsewhere across Indiana, skies ranged from mostly sunny to partly sunny. It was 57 at South Bend, 60 at Fort Wayne, and 59 at Lafayette. Terre Haute reported 59, Bloomington reported 59, and Evansville reported 66. Just outside Indiana, at Champaign, it was sunny, with a temperature of 60. It was mostly sunny, with a temperature of 69 at St. Louis, and 66 at Louisville. It was partly sunny, with a temperature of 60 at Dayton, and 62 at Cincinnati. At Chicago, it was cloudy, with a temperature of 60. Once again, at Indianapolis, it was 62 degrees.

with partly sunny skies. And now a special weather statement for the following counties in Indiana: Boone, Decatur, Delaware, Hamilton, Hancock, Hendricks, Henry, Johnson, Madison, Marion, Morgan, Rush, Shelby, and Tipton. Windy conditions this afternoon into early evening. Windy conditions will develop this afternoon and may persist into early evening, even outside of any thunderstorms that develop. Winds will gust up to around 40 miles per hour, with a few gusts to 45 miles per hour possible. Gusty winds will blow around unsecured objects. The wind gusts may make driving more difficult, especially for high-profile vehicles. The Indianapolis climate summary for yesterday, June 16, 2026. Yesterday's high temperature was 77 degrees. The normal high is 82. Yesterday's low temperature was 55 degrees. The normal low is 63. A trace of precipitation fell yesterday, which brings the monthly total to 1.74 inches. This is 0.88 inches below the normal amount of 2.62 inches for June. The total precipitation for the year now stands at 22.66 inches, which is 1.71 inches above normal. No snow fell yesterday, which brings the monthly total to 0.0 inches. The total snowfall since July 1st still stands at 29.9 inches. There were no heating degree days yesterday. This leaves the monthly total at zero. The yearly total since July 1st is 4,734. There was one cooling degree day yesterday. This brings the monthly total to 131. The yearly total since January 1st is 272. The record high for today is 95, which occurred in 1913, and the record low is 46, which occurred in 1980. Sunrise today is at 6:17 a.m. and sunset is at 9:16 p.m. This is NOAA All Hazards Radio KEC 74 in Indianapolis. And now a look at your forecast for Indianapolis and central Indiana. Today, partly cloudy through early afternoon, then becoming mostly cloudy. Scattered showers. Scattered thunderstorms. Some thunderstorms may be severe late this afternoon. Breezy with highs in the lower 80s. South winds 10 to 15 miles an hour with gusts up to 25 miles an hour, increasing to 15 to 25 miles an hour with gusts up to 40 miles an hour late this afternoon. Chance of rain 50%. For tonight, showers and scattered thunderstorms through the late overnight, then partly cloudy toward daybreak. Some thunderstorms may be severe. Locally heavy rainfall possible through the late overnight. Breezy, warmer with lows in the upper 60s. Southwest winds 15 to 25 miles an hour. Gusts up to 40 miles an hour, decreasing to 25 miles an hour toward daybreak. Chance of rain near 100%. Thursday, mostly sunny through early afternoon, then becoming partly cloudy. Highs in the mid-70s. West winds 10 to 15 miles an hour with gusts up to 25 miles an hour. For Thursday night, mostly clear. Lows in the upper 50s. Northwest winds around 5 miles an hour. Juneteenth, sunny. Highs in the upper 70s. Northwest winds 5 to 10 miles an hour with gusts up to 20 miles an hour. Once again, the forecast for today. Partly cloudy through early afternoon, then becoming mostly cloudy. Scattered showers. Scattered thunderstorms. Some thunderstorms may be severe late this afternoon. Breezy with highs in the lower 80s. South winds 10 to 15 miles an hour with gusts up to 25 miles an hour, increasing to 15 to 25 miles an hour with gusts up to 40 miles an hour late this afternoon. Chance of rain 50%. Now here is the hazardous weather outlook for central Indiana. For the period today and tonight, one round of thunderstorms is expected this afternoon, mainly across the northern two-thirds of the area. Some severe storms are possible with this round. Another round of storms will move in late this afternoon and continue this evening across most of the area. Severe weather is likely with these storms. Damaging winds, large hail, tornadoes, and heavy rain are all possible. Outside of thunderstorms, winds will gust

to around 40 miles per hour this afternoon and evening. And now the extended outlook for the period Thursday through Tuesday. Thunderstorms are possible Sunday into Monday. Spotter information statement. Spotter activation is likely this afternoon into this evening. The current time is 8:24 a.m. Eastern Daylight Time. Taking a look at the 3 through 7 day forecast for Indianapolis and central Indiana. For Friday night and Saturday, mostly clear. Lows in the upper 50s. Highs in the lower 80s. Saturday night, partly cloudy. Lows in the lower 60s. For Sunday, a chance of showers with a slight chance of thunderstorms through early afternoon, then showers likely with a chance of thunderstorms late in the afternoon. Highs around 80. Chance of rain 60%. Sunday night, showers. A chance of thunderstorms through the late overnight, then a slight chance of thunderstorms toward daybreak. Lows in the mid-60s. Chance of rain 80%. For Monday, partly cloudy. A chance of showers through early afternoon, then a slight chance of showers and thunderstorms late in the afternoon. Highs in the upper 70s. Chance of rain 50%. Monday night and Tuesday, partly cloudy. Lows around 60. Highs in the upper 70s. The 8 to 14 day outlook for Wednesday, June 24th through Tuesday, June 30th, calls for temperatures to be near normal and precipitation to be above normal. Normal highs for the period are around 85 degrees, and normal lows are around 65. The normal precipitation total for the 7 days is around 1.00 inches. At 8 a.m. at Indianapolis, it was partly sunny. The temperature was 62 degrees, the dew point 56, and the relative humidity 80%. The wind was south at 3 miles an hour. The barometric pressure was 29.73 inches and steady. Around central Indiana, at Muncie, it was mostly sunny, with a temperature of 61. It was partly sunny, with a temperature of 59 at Anderson, 58 at Zionsville, 59 at Eagle Creek Airpark, and 60 at Shelbyville. Elsewhere across Indiana, skies ranged from mostly sunny to partly sunny. It was 57 at South Bend, 60 at Fort Wayne, and 59 at Lafayette. Terre Haute reported 59, Bloomington reported 59, and Evansville reported 66. Just outside Indiana, at Champaign, it was sunny, with a temperature of 60. It was mostly sunny, with a temperature of 69 at St. Louis, and 66 at Louisville. It was partly sunny, with a temperature of 60 at Dayton, and 62 at Cincinnati. At Chicago, it was cloudy, with a temperature of 60. Once again, at Indianapolis, it was 62 degrees with partly sunny skies. And now a special weather statement. For the following counties, in Indiana, Boone, Decatur, Delaware, Hamilton, Hancock, Hendricks, Henry, Johnson, Madison, Marion, Morgan, Rush, Shelby, and Tipton. Windy conditions this afternoon into early evening. Windy conditions will develop this afternoon and may persist into early evening, even outside of any thunderstorms that develop. Winds will gust up to around 40 miles per hour, with a few gusts to 45 miles per hour possible. Gusty winds will blow around unsecured objects. The wind gusts may make driving more difficult, especially for high-profile vehicles. The Indianapolis climate summary for yesterday, June 16, 2026. Yesterday's high temperature was 77 degrees. The normal high is 82. Yesterday's low temperature was 55 degrees. The normal low is 63. A trace of precipitation fell yesterday, which brings the monthly total to 1.74 inches. This is 0.88 inches below the normal amount of 2.62 inches for June. The total precipitation for the year now stands at 22.66 inches, which is 1.71 inches above normal. No snow fell yesterday, which brings the monthly total to 0.0 inches. The total snowfall since July 1st still stands at 29.9 inches. There were no heating degree days yesterday. This leaves the monthly total at zero. The yearly total since July 1st is 4,734. There was one cooling degree day yesterday.

brings the monthly total to 131. The yearly total since January 1st is 272. The record high for today is 95, which occurred in 1913, and the record low is 46, which occurred in 1980. Sunrise today is at 6:17 a.m. and sunset is at 9:16 p.m. This is NOAA All Hazards Radio KEC 74 in Indianapolis. And now a look at your forecast for Indianapolis and central Indiana. Today, partly cloudy through early afternoon, then becoming mostly cloudy. Scattered showers. Scattered thunderstorms. Some thunderstorms may be severe late this afternoon. Breezy with highs in the lower 80s. South winds 10 to 15 miles an hour with gusts up to 25 miles an hour, increasing to 15 to 25 miles an hour with gusts up to 40 miles an hour late this afternoon. Chance of rain 50%. For tonight, showers and scattered thunderstorms through the late overnight, then partly cloudy toward daybreak. Some thunderstorms may be severe. Locally heavy rainfall possible through the late overnight. Breezy, warmer with lows in the upper 60s. Southwest winds 15 to 25 miles an hour. Gusts up to 40 miles an hour, decreasing to 25 miles an hour toward daybreak. Chance of rain near 100%. Thursday. Mostly sunny through early afternoon, then becoming partly cloudy. Highs in the mid-70s. West winds 10 to 15 miles an hour with gusts up to 25 miles an hour. For Thursday night, mostly clear. Lows in the upper 50s. Northwest winds around 5 miles an hour. Juneteenth. Sunny. Highs in the upper 70s. Northwest winds 5 to 10 miles an hour with gusts up to 20 miles an hour. Once again, the forecast for today. Partly cloudy through early afternoon, then becoming mostly cloudy. Scattered showers. Scattered thunderstorms. Some thunderstorms may be severe late this afternoon. Breezy with highs in the lower 80s. South winds 10 to 15 miles an hour with gusts up to 25 miles an hour, increasing to 15 to 25 miles an hour with gusts up to 40 miles an hour late this afternoon. Chance of rain 50%. Taking a look at the 3 through 7 day forecast for Indianapolis and central Indiana. For Friday night and Saturday, mostly clear. Lows in the upper 50s. Highs in the lower 80s. Saturday night, partly cloudy. Lows in the lower 60s. For Sunday, a chance of showers with a slight chance of thunderstorms through early afternoon, then showers likely with a chance of thunderstorms late in the afternoon. Highs around 80. Chance of rain 60%. Sunday night, showers. A chance of thunderstorms through the late overnight, then a slight chance of thunderstorms toward daybreak. Lows in the mid-60s. Chance of rain 80%. For Monday, partly cloudy. A chance of showers through early afternoon, then a slight chance of showers and thunderstorms late in the afternoon. Highs in the upper 70s. Chance of rain 50%. Partly cloudy. A chance of showers through early afternoon, then a slight chance of showers and thunderstorms late in the afternoon. Highs in the upper 70s. Chance of rain 50%. Monday night and Tuesday, partly cloudy. Lows around 60. Highs in the upper 70s. The 8 to 14 day outlook for Wednesday, June 24th through Tuesday, June 30th, calls for temperatures to be near normal and precipitation to be above normal. Normal highs for the period are around 85 degrees, and normal lows are around 65. The normal precipitation total for the 7 days is around 1.00 inches. At 8 a.m. at Indianapolis, it was partly sunny. The temperature was 62 degrees, the dew point 56, and the relative humidity 80%. The wind was south at 3 miles an hour. The barometric pressure was 29.73 inches and steady. Around central Indiana, at Muncie, it was mostly sunny, with a temperature of 61. It was partly sunny, with a temperature of 59 at Anderson, 58 at Zionsville, 59 at Eagle Creek Airpark, and 60 at Shelbyville. Elsewhere across Indiana, sky is

changed from mostly sunny to partly sunny. It was 57 at South Bend, 60 at Fort Wayne, and 59 at Lafayette. Terre Haute reported 59, Bloomington reported 59, and Evansville reported 66. Just outside Indiana, at Champaign, it was sunny, with a temperature of 60. It was mostly sunny, with a temperature of 69 at St. Louis, and 66 at Louisville. It was partly sunny, with a temperature of 60 at Dayton, and 62 at Cincinnati. At Chicago, it was cloudy, with a temperature of 60. Once again, at Indianapolis, it was 62 degrees with partly sunny skies. And now a special weather statement. For the following counties, in Indiana, Boone, Decatur, Delaware, Hamilton, Hancock, Hendricks, Henry, Johnson, Madison, Marion, Morgan, Rush, Shelby, and Tipton. Windy conditions this afternoon into early evening. Windy conditions will develop this afternoon and may persist into early evening, even outside of any thunderstorms that develop. Winds will gust up to around 40 miles per hour, with a few gusts to 45 miles per hour possible. Gusty winds will blow around unsecured objects. The wind gusts may make driving more difficult, especially for high-profile vehicles. The Indianapolis climate summary for yesterday, June 16, 2026. Yesterday's high temperature was 77 degrees. The normal high is 82. Yesterday's low temperature was 55 degrees. The normal low is 63. A trace of precipitation fell yesterday, which brings the monthly total to 1.74 inches. This is 0.88 inches below the normal amount of 2.62 inches for June. The total precipitation for the year now stands at 22.66 inches, which is 1.71 inches above normal. No snow fell yesterday, which brings the monthly total to 0.0 inches. The total snowfall since July 1st still stands at 29.9 inches. There were no heating degree days yesterday. This leaves the monthly total at zero. The yearly total since July 1st is 4,734. There was one cooling degree day yesterday. This brings the monthly total to 131. The yearly total since January 1st is 272. The record high for today is 95, which occurred in 1913, and the record low is 46, which occurred in 1980. Sunrise today is at 6:17 a.m. and sunset is at 9:16 p.m. This is NOAA All Hazards Radio KEC 74 in Indianapolis. And now a look at your forecast for Indianapolis and central Indiana. Today, partly cloudy through early afternoon, then becoming mostly cloudy. Scattered showers. Scattered thunderstorms. Some thunderstorms may be severe late this afternoon. Breezy with highs in the lower 80s. South winds 10 to 15 miles an hour with gusts up to 25 miles an hour, increasing to 15 to 25 miles an hour with gusts up to 40 miles an hour late this afternoon. Chance of rain 50%. For tonight, showers and scattered thunderstorms through the late overnight, then partly cloudy toward daybreak. Some thunderstorms may be severe. Locally heavy rainfall possible through the late overnight. Breezy, warmer with lows in the upper 60s. Southwest winds 15 to 25 miles an hour. Gusts up to 40 miles an hour, decreasing to 25 miles an hour toward daybreak. Chance of rain near 100%. Thursday. Mostly sunny through early afternoon, then becoming partly cloudy. Highs in the mid-70s. West winds 10 to 15 miles an hour with gusts up to 25 miles an hour. For Thursday night, mostly clear. Lows in the upper 50s. Northwest winds around 5 miles an hour. Juneteenth. Sunny. Highs in the upper 70s. Northwest winds 5 to 10 miles an hour with gusts up to 20 miles an hour. Once again, the forecast for today. Partly cloudy through early afternoon, then becoming mostly cloudy. Scattered showers. Scattered thunderstorms. Some thunderstorms may be severe late this afternoon. Breezy with highs in the lower 80s. South winds 10 to 15 miles an hour with gusts up to 25 miles an hour, increasing to 15 to 25 miles an hour.

up to 40 miles, an hour late this afternoon. Chance of rain 50%. The current time is 8:39 a.m. Eastern Daylight Time. Taking a look at the 3 through 7 day forecast for Indianapolis and central Indiana. For Friday night and Saturday, mostly clear. Lows in the upper 50s. Highs in the lower 80s. Saturday night, partly cloudy. Lows in the lower 60s. For Sunday, a chance of showers with a slight chance of thunderstorms through early afternoon, then showers likely with a chance of thunderstorms late in the afternoon. Highs around 80. Chance of rain 60%. Sunday night, showers. A chance of thunderstorms through the late overnight, then a slight chance of thunderstorms toward daybreak. Lows in the mid-60s. Chance of rain 80%. For Monday, partly cloudy. A chance of showers through early afternoon, then a slight chance of showers and thunderstorms late in the afternoon. Highs in the upper 70s. Chance of rain 50%. Monday night and Tuesday, partly cloudy. Lows around 60. Highs in the upper 70s. The 8 to 14 day outlook for Wednesday, June 24th through Tuesday, June 30th, calls for temperatures to be near normal and precipitation to be above normal. Normal highs for the period are around 85 degrees, and normal lows are around 65. The normal precipitation total for the 7 days is around 1.00 inches. At 8 a.m. at Indianapolis, it was partly sunny. The temperature was 62 degrees, the dew point 56, and the relative humidity 80%. The wind was south at 3 miles an hour. The barometric pressure was 29.73 inches and steady. Around central Indiana, at Muncie, it was mostly sunny, with a temperature of 61. It was partly sunny, with a temperature of 59 at Anderson, 58 at Zionsville, 59 at Eagle Creek Airpark, and 60 at Shelbyville. Elsewhere across Indiana, skies ranged from mostly sunny to partly sunny. It was 57 at South Bend, 60 at Fort Wayne, and 59 at Lafayette. Terre Haute reported 59, Bloomington reported 59, and Evansville reported 66. Just outside Indiana, at Champaign, it was sunny, with a temperature of 60. It was mostly sunny, with a temperature of 69 at St. Louis, and 66 at Louisville. It was partly sunny, with a temperature of 60 at Dayton, and 62 at Cincinnati. At Chicago, it was cloudy, with a temperature of 60. Once again, at Indianapolis, it was 62 degrees with partly sunny skies. Now here is the hazardous weather outlook for central Indiana. For the period today and tonight, one round of thunderstorms is expected this afternoon, mainly across the northern two-thirds of the area. Some severe storms are possible with this round. Another round of storms will move in late this afternoon and continue this evening across most of the area. Severe weather is likely with these storms. Damaging winds, large hail, tornadoes, and heavy rain are all possible. Outside of thunderstorms, winds will gust to around 40 miles per hour this afternoon and evening. And now the extended outlook for the period Thursday through Tuesday. Thunderstorms are possible Sunday into Monday. Spotter information statement, spotter activation is likely this afternoon into this evening. And now a special weather statement. For the following counties, in Indiana, Boone, Decatur, Delaware, Hamilton, Hancock, Hendricks, Henry, Johnson, Madison, Marion, Morgan, Rush, Shelby, and Tipton. Windy conditions this afternoon into early evening. Windy conditions will develop this afternoon and may persist into early evening, even outside of any thunderstorms that develop. Winds will gust up to around 40 miles per hour, with a few gusts to 45 miles per hour possible. Gusty winds will blow around unsecured objects. The wind gusts may make driving more difficult, especially for high-profile vehicles. The Indianapolis climate summary for yesterday, June 16, 2026. Yesterday's high temperature was 77 degrees. The normal high is 82. Yesterday's low temperature was 55 degrees. The normal low is 63. A trace of precipitation fell yesterday, which brings the monthly total to 1.74.

This is 0.88 inches below the normal amount of 2.62 inches for June. The total precipitation for the year now stands at 22.66 inches, which is 1.71 inches above normal. No snow fell yesterday, which brings the monthly total to 0.0 inches. The total snowfall since July 1st still stands at 29.9 inches. There were no heating degree days yesterday. This leaves the monthly total at zero. The yearly total since July 1st is 4,734. There was one cooling degree day yesterday. This brings the monthly total to 131. The yearly total since January 1st is 272. The record high for today is 95, which occurred in 1913, and the record low is 46, which occurred in 1980. Sunrise today is at 6:17 a.m. and sunset is at 9:16 p.m. This is NOAA All Hazards Radio KEC 74 in Indianapolis. And now a look at your forecast for Indianapolis and central Indiana. Today, partly cloudy through early afternoon, then becoming mostly cloudy. Scattered showers. Scattered thunderstorms. Some thunderstorms may be severe late this afternoon. Breezy with highs in the lower 80s. South winds 10 to 15 miles an hour with gusts up to 25 miles an hour, increasing to 15 to 25 miles an hour with gusts up to 40 miles an hour late this afternoon. Chance of rain 50%. For tonight, showers and scattered thunderstorms through the late overnight, then partly cloudy toward daybreak. Some thunderstorms may be severe. Locally heavy rainfall possible through the late overnight. Breezy, warmer with lows in the upper 60s. Southwest winds 15 to 25 miles an hour. Gusts up to 40 miles an hour, decreasing to 25 miles an hour toward daybreak. Chance of rain near 100%. Thursday, mostly sunny through early afternoon, then becoming partly cloudy. Highs in the mid-70s. West winds 10 to 15 miles an hour with gusts up to 25 miles an hour. For Thursday night, mostly clear. Lows in the upper 50s. Northwest winds around 5 miles an hour. Juneteenth, sunny. Highs in the upper 70s. Northwest winds 5 to 10 miles an hour with gusts up to 20 miles an hour. Once again, the forecast for today. Partly cloudy through early afternoon, then becoming mostly cloudy. Scattered showers. Scattered thunderstorms. Some thunderstorms may be severe late this afternoon. Breezy with highs in the lower 80s. South winds 10 to 15 miles an hour with gusts up to 25 miles an hour, increasing to 15 to 25 miles an hour with gusts up to 40 miles an hour late this afternoon. Chance of rain 50%. Taking a look at the 3 through 7 day forecast for Indianapolis and central Indiana. For Friday night and Saturday, mostly clear. Lows in the upper 50s. Highs in the lower 80s. Saturday night, partly cloudy. Lows in the lower 60s. For Sunday, a chance of showers with a slight chance of thunderstorms through early afternoon, then showers likely with a chance of thunderstorms late in the afternoon. Highs around 80. Chance of rain 60%. Sunday night, showers. A chance of thunderstorms through the late overnight, then a slight chance of thunderstorms toward daybreak. Lows in the mid-60s. Chance of rain 80%. For Monday, partly cloudy. A chance of showers through early afternoon, then a slight chance of showers and thunderstorms late in the afternoon. Highs in the upper 70s. Chance of rain 50%. Monday night and Tuesday, partly cloudy. Lows around 60. Highs in the upper 70s. The 8 to 14 day outlook for Wednesday, June 24th through Tuesday, June 30th, calls for temperatures to be near normal and precipitation to be above normal. Normal highs for the period are around 85 degrees, and normal lows are around 65. The normal precipitation total for the 7 days is around 1.00 inches. At 8 a.m. at Indianapolis, it was partly sunny. The temperature was 62 degrees, the dew point 56, and the relative humidity

temperature of 69 at St. Louis and 66 at Louisville. It was partly sunny, with a temperature of 60 at Dayton and 62 at Cincinnati. At Chicago, it was cloudy, with a temperature of 60. Once again, at Indianapolis, it was 62 degrees with partly sunny skies. And now a special weather statement. For the following counties, in Indiana, Boone, Decatur, Delaware, Hamilton, Hancock, Hendricks, Henry, Johnson, Madison, Marion, Morgan, Rush, Shelby, and Tipton. Windy conditions this afternoon into early evening. Windy conditions will develop this afternoon and may persist into early evening, even outside of any thunderstorms that develop. Winds will gust up to around 40 miles per hour, with a few gusts to 45 miles per hour possible. Gusty winds will blow around unsecured objects. The wind gusts may make driving more difficult, especially for high-profile vehicles. The Indianapolis climate summary for yesterday, June 16, 2026. Yesterday's high temperature was 77 degrees. The normal high is 82. Yesterday's low temperature was 55 degrees. The normal low is 63. A trace of precipitation fell yesterday, which brings the monthly total to 1.74 inches. This is 0.88 inches below the normal amount of 2.62 inches for June. The total precipitation for the year now stands at 22.66 inches, which is 1.71 inches above normal. No snow fell yesterday, which brings the monthly total to 0.0 inches. The total snowfall since July 1st still stands at 29.9 inches. There were no heating degree days yesterday. This leaves the monthly total at zero. The yearly total since July 1st is 4,734. There was one cooling degree day yesterday. This brings the monthly total to 131. The yearly total since January 1st is 272. The record high for today is 95, which occurred in 1913, and the record low is 46, which occurred in 1980. Sunrise today is at 6:17 a.m. and sunset is at 9:16 p.m. This is NOAA All Hazards Radio KEC 74 in Indianapolis. And now a look at your forecast for Indianapolis and central Indiana. Today, partly cloudy through early afternoon, then becoming mostly cloudy. Scattered showers. Scattered thunderstorms. Some thunderstorms may be severe late this afternoon. Breezy with highs in the lower 80s. South winds 10 to 15 miles an hour with gusts up to 25 miles an hour, increasing to 15 to 25 miles an hour with gusts up to 40 miles an hour late this afternoon. Chance of rain 50%. For tonight, showers and scattered thunderstorms through the late overnight, then partly cloudy toward daybreak. Some thunderstorms may be severe. Locally heavy rainfall possible through the late overnight. Breezy, warmer with lows in the upper 60s. Southwest winds 15 to 25 miles an hour. Gusts up to 40 miles an hour, decreasing to 25 miles an hour toward daybreak. Chance of rain near 100%. Thursday. Mostly sunny through early afternoon, then becoming partly cloudy. Highs in the mid-70s. West winds 10 to 15 miles an hour with gusts up to 25 miles an hour. For Thursday night, mostly clear. Lows in the upper 50s. Northwest winds around 5 miles an hour. Juneteenth. Sunny. Highs in the upper 70s. Northwest winds 5 to 10 miles an hour with gusts up to 20 miles an hour. Once again, the forecast for today. Partly cloudy through early afternoon, then becoming mostly cloudy. Scattered showers. Scattered thunderstorms. Some thunderstorms may be severe late this afternoon. Breezy with highs in the lower 80s. South winds 10 to 15 miles an hour with gusts up to 25 miles an hour, increasing to 15 to 25 miles an hour with gusts up to 40 miles an hour late this afternoon. Chance of rain 50%. The current time is 8:54 a.m. Eastern Daylight Time. Taking a look at the 3 through 7 day forecast for Indianapolis and central Indiana. For Friday night and Saturday, mostly clear. Lows in the upper 50s.

highs in the lower 80s. Saturday night, partly cloudy. Lows in the lower 60s. For Sunday, a chance of showers with a slight chance of thunderstorms through early afternoon, then showers likely with a chance of thunderstorms late in the afternoon. Highs around 80. Chance of rain 60%. Sunday night, showers. A chance of thunderstorms through the late overnight, then a slight chance of thunderstorms toward daybreak. Lows in the mid-60s. Chance of rain 80%. For Monday, partly cloudy. A chance of showers through early afternoon, then a slight chance of showers and thunderstorms late in the afternoon. Highs in the upper 70s. Chance of rain 50%. Monday night and Tuesday, partly cloudy. Lows around 60. Highs in the upper 70s. The 8 to 14 day outlook for Wednesday, June 24th through Tuesday, June 30th, calls for temperatures to be near normal and precipitation to be above normal. Normal highs for the period are around 85 degrees, and normal lows are around 65. The normal precipitation total for the 7 days is around 1.00 inches. At 8 a.m., at Indianapolis, it was partly sunny. The temperature was 62 degrees, the dew point 56, and the relative humidity 80%. The wind was south at 3 miles an hour. The barometric pressure was 29.73 inches and steady. Around central Indiana, at Muncie, it was mostly sunny, with a temperature of 61. It was partly sunny, with a temperature of 59 at Anderson, 58 at Zionsville, 59 at Eagle Creek Airpark, and 60 at Shelbyville. Elsewhere across Indiana, skies ranged from mostly sunny to partly sunny. It was 57 at South Bend, 60 at Fort Wayne, and 59 at Lafayette. Terre Haute reported 59, Bloomington reported 59, and Evansville reported 66. Just outside Indiana, at Champaign, it was sunny, with a temperature of 60. It was mostly sunny, with a temperature of 69 at St. Louis, and 66 at Louisville. It was partly sunny, with a temperature of 60 at Dayton, and 62 at Cincinnati. At Chicago, it was cloudy, with a temperature of 60. Once again, at Indianapolis, it was 62 degrees with partly sunny skies. And now a special weather statement. For the following counties, in Indiana, Boone, Decatur, Delaware, Hamilton, Hancock, Hendricks, Henry, Johnson, Madison, Marion, Morgan, Rush, Shelby, and Tipton. Windy conditions this afternoon into early evening. Windy conditions will develop this afternoon and may persist into early evening, even outside of any thunderstorms that develop. Winds will gust up to around 40 miles per hour, with a few gusts to 45 miles per hour possible. Gusty winds will blow around unsecured objects. The wind gusts may make driving more difficult, especially for high-profile vehicles. The Indianapolis climate summary for yesterday, June 16, 2026. Yesterday's high temperature was 77 degrees. The normal high is 82. Yesterday's low temperature was 55 degrees. The normal low is 63. A trace of precipitation fell yesterday, which brings the monthly total to 1.74 inches. This is 0.88 inches below the normal amount of 2.62 inches for June. The total precipitation for the year now stands at 22.66 inches, which is 1.71 inches above normal. No snow fell yesterday, which brings the monthly total to 0.0 inches. The total snowfall since July 1st still stands at 29.9 inches. There were no heating degree days yesterday. This leaves the monthly total at zero. The yearly total since July 1st is 4,734. There was one cooling degree day yesterday. This brings the monthly total to 131. The yearly total since January 1st is 272. The record high for today is 95, which occurred in 1913, and the record low is 46, which occurred in 1980. Sunrise today is at 6:17 a.m. and sunset is at 9:16 p.m. This is NOAA All Hazards Radio KEC 74 in Indianapolis. And now a look at your forecast for Indianapolis and central Indiana. Today,

cloudy through early afternoon, then becoming mostly cloudy. Scattered showers. Scattered thunderstorms. Some thunderstorms may be severe late this afternoon. Breezy with highs in the lower 80s. South winds 10 to 15 miles an hour with gusts up to 25 miles an hour, increasing to 15 to 25 miles an hour with gusts up to 40 miles an hour late this afternoon. Chance of rain 50%. For tonight, showers and scattered thunderstorms through the late overnight, then partly cloudy toward daybreak. Some thunderstorms may be severe. Locally heavy rainfall possible through the late overnight. Breezy, warmer with lows in the upper 60s. Southwest winds 15 to 25 miles an hour. Gusts up to 40 miles an hour, decreasing to 25 miles an hour toward daybreak. Chance of rain near 100%. Thursday. Mostly sunny through early afternoon, then becoming partly cloudy. Highs in the mid-70s. West winds 10 to 15 miles an hour with gusts up to 25 miles an hour. For Thursday night, mostly clear. Lows in the upper 50s. Northwest winds around 5 miles an hour. Juneteenth. Sunny. Highs in the upper 70s. Northwest winds 5 to 10 miles an hour with gusts up to 20 miles an hour. Once again, the forecast for today. Partly cloudy through early afternoon, then becoming mostly cloudy. Scattered showers. Scattered thunderstorms. Some thunderstorms may be severe late this afternoon. Breezy with highs in the lower 80s. South winds 10 to 15 miles an hour with gusts up to 25 miles an hour, increasing to 15 to 25 miles an hour with gusts up to 40 miles an hour late this afternoon. Chance of rain 50%. Now here is the hazardous weather outlook for central Indiana. For the period today and tonight. One round of thunderstorms is expected this afternoon, mainly across the northern two-thirds of the area. Some severe storms are possible with this round. Another round of storms will move in late this afternoon and continue this evening across most of the area. Severe weather is likely with these storms. Damaging winds, large hail, tornadoes, and heavy rain are all possible. Outside of thunderstorms, winds will gust to around 40 miles per hour this afternoon and evening. And now the extended outlook for the period Thursday through Tuesday. Thunderstorms are possible Sunday into Monday. Spotter information statement. Spotter activation is likely this afternoon into this evening. Taking a look at the 3 through 7 day forecast for Indianapolis and central Indiana. For Friday night and Saturday. Mostly clear. Lows in the upper 50s. Highs in the lower 80s. Saturday night. Partly cloudy. Lows in the lower 60s. For Sunday, a chance of showers with a slight chance of thunderstorms through early afternoon, then showers likely with a chance of thunderstorms late in the afternoon. Highs around 80. Chance of rain 60%. Sunday night. Showers. A chance of thunderstorms through the late overnight, then a slight chance of thunderstorms toward daybreak. Lows in the mid-60s. Chance of rain 80%. For Monday, partly cloudy. A chance of showers through early afternoon, then a slight chance of showers and thunderstorms late in the afternoon. Highs in the upper 70s. Chance of rain 50%. Monday night and Tuesday, partly cloudy. Lows around 60. Highs in the upper 70s. The 8 to 14 day outlook for Wednesday, June 24th through Tuesday, June 30th, calls for temperatures to be near normal and precipitation to be above normal. Normal highs for the period are around 85 degrees, and normal lows are around 65. The normal precipitation total for the 7 days is around 1.00 inches. At 8 a.m., at Indianapolis, it was partly sunny. The temperature was 62 degrees, the dew point 56, and the relative humidity 80%. The wind was south at 3 miles an hour. The barometric pressure was 29.73 inches and steady. Around central Indiana, at Muncie, it was mostly sunny, with a temperature of 61. It was partly sunny, with a temperature of 59 at Anderson, 58 at Zionsville, 59 at Eagle Creek Airpark,

760 at Shelbyville. Elsewhere across Indiana, skies ranged from mostly sunny to partly sunny. It was 57 at South Bend, 60 at Fort Wayne, and 59 at Lafayette. Terre Haute reported 59, Bloomington reported 59, and Evansville reported 66. Just outside Indiana, at Champaign, it was sunny, with a temperature of 60. It was mostly sunny, with a temperature of 69 at St. Louis, and 66 at Louisville. It was partly sunny, with a temperature of 60 at Dayton, and 62 at Cincinnati. At Chicago, it was cloudy, with a temperature of 60. Once again, at Indianapolis, it was 62 degrees with partly sunny skies. And now a special weather statement. For the following counties, in Indiana, Boone, Decatur, Delaware, Hamilton, Hancock, Hendricks, Henry, Johnson, Madison, Marion, Morgan, Rush, Shelby, and Tipton. Windy conditions this afternoon into early evening. Windy conditions will develop this afternoon and may persist into early evening, even outside of any thunderstorms that develop. Winds will gust up to around 40 miles per hour, with a few gusts to 45 miles per hour possible. Gusty winds will blow around unsecured objects. The wind gusts may make driving more difficult, especially for high-profile vehicles. The Indianapolis climate summary for yesterday, June 16, 2026. Yesterday's high temperature was 77 degrees. The normal high is 82. Yesterday's low temperature was 55 degrees. The normal low is 63. A trace of precipitation fell yesterday, which brings the monthly total to 1.74 inches. This is 0.88 inches below the normal amount of 2.62 inches for June. The total precipitation for the year now stands at 22.66 inches, which is 1.71 inches above normal. No snow fell yesterday, which brings the monthly total to 0.0 inches. The total snowfall since July 1st still stands at 29.9 inches. There were no heating degree days yesterday. This leaves the monthly total at zero. The yearly total since July 1st is 4,734. There was one cooling degree day yesterday. This brings the monthly total to 131. The yearly total since January 1st is 272. The record high for today is 95, which occurred in 1913, and the record low is 46, which occurred in 1980. Sunrise today is at 6:17 a.m. and sunset is at 9:16 p.m. The current time is 9:08 a.m. Eastern Daylight Time. This is NOAA All Hazards Radio KEC 74 in Indianapolis. And now a look at your forecast for Indianapolis and central Indiana. Today, partly cloudy through early afternoon, then becoming mostly cloudy. Scattered showers. Scattered thunderstorms. Some thunderstorms may be severe late this afternoon. Breezy with highs in the lower 80s. South winds 10 to 15 miles an hour with gusts up to 25 miles an hour, increasing to 15 to 25 miles an hour with gusts up to 40 miles an hour late this afternoon. Chance of rain 50%. For tonight, showers and scattered thunderstorms through the late overnight, then partly cloudy toward daybreak. Some thunderstorms may be severe. Locally heavy rainfall possible through the late overnight. Breezy, warmer with lows in the upper 60s. Southwest winds 15 to 25 miles an hour. Gusts up to 40 miles an hour, decreasing to 25 miles an hour toward daybreak. Chance of rain near 100%. Thursday. Mostly sunny through early afternoon, then becoming partly cloudy. Highs in the mid-70s. West winds 10 to 15 miles an hour with gusts up to 25 miles an hour. For Thursday night, mostly clear. Lows in the upper 50s. Northwest winds around 5 miles an hour. Juneteenth. Sunny. Highs in the upper 70s. Northwest winds 5 to 10 miles an hour with gusts up to 20 miles an hour. Once again, the forecast for today. Partly cloudy through early afternoon, then becoming mostly cloudy. Scattered showers. Scattered thunderstorms. Some thunderstorms may be severe late this afternoon.
breezy with highs in the lower 80s. South winds 10 to 15 miles an hour with gusts up to 25 miles an hour, increasing to 15 to 25 miles an hour with gusts up to 40 miles an hour late this afternoon. Chance of rain 50%. Taking a look at the 3 through 7 day forecast for Indianapolis and central Indiana. For Friday night and Saturday, mostly clear. Lows in the upper 50s. Highs in the lower 80s. Saturday night, partly cloudy. Lows in the lower 60s. For Sunday, a chance of showers with a slight chance of thunderstorms through early afternoon, then showers likely with a chance of thunderstorms late in the afternoon. Highs around 80. Chance of rain 60%. Sunday night, showers. A chance of thunderstorms through the late overnight, then a slight chance of thunderstorms toward daybreak. Lows in the mid-60s. Chance of rain 80%. For Monday, partly cloudy. A chance of showers through early afternoon, then a slight chance of showers and thunderstorms late in the afternoon. Highs in the upper 70s. Chance of rain 50%. Monday night and Tuesday, partly cloudy. Lows around 60. Highs in the upper 70s. The 8 to 14 day outlook for Wednesday, June 24th through Tuesday, June 30th, calls for temperatures to be near normal and precipitation to be above normal. Normal highs for the period are around 85 degrees, and normal lows are around 65. The normal precipitation total for the 7 days is around 1.00 inches. At 9 a.m., at Indianapolis, it was partly sunny. The temperature was 64 degrees, the dew point 56, and the relative humidity 75%. The wind was southwest at 5 miles an hour. The barometric pressure was 29.72 inches and falling. Around central Indiana, at Muncie, it was sunny, with a temperature of 64. It was mostly sunny, with a temperature of 64 at Eagle Creek Airpark and 65 at Shelbyville. At Zionsville, it was partly sunny, with a temperature of 63. Elsewhere across Indiana, at Evansville, it was sunny, with a temperature of 71. It was mostly sunny, with a temperature of 64 at Fort Wayne, 64 at Lafayette, and 64 at Terre Haute. At Bloomington, it was partly sunny, with a temperature of 61. At South Bend, it was cloudy, with a temperature of 60. Just outside Indiana, at Chicago, rain was falling, with a temperature of 61. It was mostly sunny, with a temperature of 72 at St. Louis, and 70 at Louisville. It was partly sunny, with a temperature of 66 at Champaign, 66 at Dayton, and 65 at Cincinnati. Once again, at Indianapolis, it was 64 degrees with partly sunny skies. And now a special weather statement. For the following counties, in Indiana, Boone, Decatur, Delaware, Hamilton, Hancock, Hendricks, Henry, Johnson, Madison, Marion, Morgan, Rush, Shelby, and Tipton. Windy conditions this afternoon into early evening. Windy conditions will develop this afternoon and may persist into early evening, even outside of any thunderstorms that develop. Winds will gust up to around 40 miles per hour, with a few gusts to 45 miles per hour possible. Gusty winds will blow around unsecured objects. The wind gusts may make driving more difficult, especially for high-profile vehicles. The Indianapolis climate summary for yesterday, June 16, 2026. Yesterday's high temperature was 77 degrees. The normal high is 82. Yesterday's low temperature was 55 degrees. The normal low is 63. A trace of precipitation fell yesterday, which brings the monthly total to 1.74 inches. This is 0.88 inches below the normal amount of 2.62 inches for June. The total precipitation for the year now stands at 22.66 inches, which is 1.71 inches above normal. No snow fell yesterday, which brings the monthly total to 0.0 inches. The total snowfall since July 1st still stands at 29.9 inches. There were no heating degree days yesterday. This leaves the monthly total at zero. The yearly total since July 1st is 4,734. There was one cooling degree day yesterday.
This brings the monthly total to 100.

and 31. The yearly total since January 1st is 272. The record high for today is 95, which occurred in 1913, and the record low is 46, which occurred in 1980. Sunrise today is at 6:17 a.m. and sunset is at 9:16 p.m. This is NOAA All Hazards Radio KEC 74 in Indianapolis. And now a look at your forecast for Indianapolis and central Indiana. Today, partly cloudy through early afternoon, then becoming mostly cloudy. Scattered showers. Scattered thunderstorms. Some thunderstorms may be severe late this afternoon. Breezy with highs in the lower 80s. South winds 10 to 15 miles an hour with gusts up to 25 miles an hour, increasing to 15 to 25 miles an hour with gusts up to 40 miles an hour late this afternoon. Chance of rain 50%. For tonight, showers and scattered thunderstorms through the late overnight, then partly cloudy toward daybreak. Some thunderstorms may be severe. Locally heavy rainfall possible through the late overnight. Breezy, warmer with lows in the upper 60s. Southwest winds 15 to 25 miles an hour. Gusts up to 40 miles an hour, decreasing to 25 miles an hour toward daybreak. Chance of rain near 100%. Thursday, mostly sunny through early afternoon, then becoming partly cloudy. Highs in the mid-70s. West winds 10 to 15 miles an hour with gusts up to 25 miles an hour. For Thursday night, mostly clear. Lows in the upper 50s. Northwest winds around 5 miles an hour. Juneteenth, sunny. Highs in the upper 70s. Northwest winds 5 to 10 miles an hour with gusts up to 20 miles an hour. Once again, the forecast for today. Partly cloudy through early afternoon, then becoming mostly cloudy. Scattered showers. Scattered thunderstorms. Some thunderstorms may be severe late this afternoon. Breezy with highs in the lower 80s. South winds 10 to 15 miles an hour with gusts up to 25 miles an hour, increasing to 15 to 25 miles an hour with gusts up to 40 miles an hour late this afternoon. Chance of rain 50%. Taking a look at the 3 through 7 day forecast for Indianapolis and central Indiana. For Friday night and Saturday, mostly clear. Lows in the upper 50s. Highs in the lower 80s. Saturday night, partly cloudy. Lows in the lower 60s. For Sunday, a chance of showers with a slight chance of thunderstorms through early afternoon, then showers likely with a chance of thunderstorms late in the afternoon. Highs around 80. Chance of rain 60%. Sunday night, showers. A chance of thunderstorms through the late overnight, then a slight chance of thunderstorms toward daybreak. Lows in the mid-60s. Chance of rain 80%. For Monday, partly cloudy. A chance of showers through early afternoon, then a slight chance of showers and thunderstorms late in the afternoon. Highs in the upper 70s. Chance of rain 50%. Monday night and Tuesday, partly cloudy. Lows around 60. Highs in the upper 70s. The 8 to 14 day outlook for Wednesday, June 24th through Tuesday, June 30th, calls for temperatures to be near normal and precipitation to be above normal. Normal highs for the period are around 85 degrees and normal lows are around 65. The normal precipitation total for the 7 days is around 1.00 inches. At 9 a.m. at Indianapolis, it was partly sunny. The temperature was 64 degrees, the dew point 56, and the relative humidity 75%. The wind was southwest at 5 miles an hour. The barometric pressure was 29.72 inches and falling. Around central Indiana, at Muncie, it was sunny, with a temperature of 64. It was mostly sunny, with a temperature of 64 at Eagle Creek Airpark and 65 at Shelbyville. At Zionsville, it was partly sunny, with a temperature of 63. Elsewhere across Indiana, at Evansville, it was sunny, with a temperature of 71. It was mostly sunny, with a temperature of 64 at Fort Wayne, 64 at Lafayette, and 64 at Terre Haute.

Wilmington, it was partly sunny, with a temperature of 61. At South Bend, it was cloudy, with a temperature of 60. Just outside Indiana, at Chicago, rain was falling, with a temperature of 61. It was mostly sunny, with a temperature of 72 at St. Louis, and 70 at Louisville. It was partly sunny, with a temperature of 66 at Champaign, 66 at Dayton, and 65 at Cincinnati. Once again, at Indianapolis, it was 64 degrees with partly sunny skies. And now a special weather statement. For the following counties, in Indiana, Boone, Decatur, Delaware, Hamilton, Hancock, Hendricks, Henry, Johnson, Madison, Marion, Morgan, Rush, Shelby, and Tipton. Windy conditions this afternoon into early evening. Windy conditions will develop this afternoon and may persist into early evening, even outside of any thunderstorms that develop. Winds will gust up to around 40 miles per hour, with a few gusts to 45 miles per hour possible. Gusty winds will blow around unsecured objects. The wind gusts may make driving more difficult, especially for high-profile vehicles. The Indianapolis climate summary for yesterday, June 16, 2026. Yesterday's high temperature was 77 degrees. The normal high is 82. Yesterday's low temperature was 55 degrees. The normal low is 63. A trace of precipitation fell yesterday, which brings the monthly total to 1.74 inches. This is 0.88 inches below the normal amount of 2.62 inches for June. The total precipitation for the year now stands at 22.66 inches, which is 1.71 inches above normal. No snow fell yesterday, which brings the monthly total to 0.0 inches. The total snowfall since July 1st still stands at 29.9 inches. There were no heating degree days yesterday. This leaves the monthly total at zero. The yearly total since July 1st is 4,734. There was one cooling degree day yesterday. This brings the monthly total to 131. The yearly total since January 1st is 272. The record high for today is 95, which occurred in 1913, and the record low is 46, which occurred in 1980. Sunrise today is at 6:17 a.m. and sunset is at 9:16 p.m. Now here is the hazardous weather outlook for central Indiana. For the period today and tonight, one round of thunderstorms is expected this afternoon, mainly across the northern two-thirds of the area. Some severe storms are possible with this round. Another round of storms will move in late this afternoon and continue this evening across most of the area. Severe weather is likely with these storms. Damaging winds, large hail, tornadoes, and heavy rain are all possible. Outside of thunderstorms, winds will gust to around 40 miles per hour this afternoon and evening. And now the extended outlook for the period Thursday through Tuesday. Thunderstorms are possible Sunday into Monday. Spotter information statement. Spotter activation is likely this afternoon into this evening. The current time is 9:23 a.m. Eastern Daylight Time. This is NOAA All Hazards Radio KEC 74 in Indianapolis. And now a look at your forecast for Indianapolis and central Indiana. Today, partly cloudy through early afternoon, then becoming mostly cloudy. Scattered showers. Scattered thunderstorms. Some thunderstorms may be severe late this afternoon. Breezy with highs in the lower 80s. South winds 10 to 15 miles an hour with gusts up to 25 miles an hour, increasing to 15 to 25 miles an hour with gusts up to 40 miles an hour late this afternoon. Chance of rain 50%. For tonight, showers and scattered thunderstorms through the late overnight, then partly cloudy toward daybreak. Some thunderstorms may be severe. Locally heavy rainfall possible through the late overnight. Breezy, warmer with lows in the upper 60s. Southwest winds 15 to 25 miles an hour. Gusts up to 40 miles an hour, decreasing to 25 miles an hour toward daybreak. Chance of rain near 100%. Thursday. Mostly sunny through early afternoon, then becoming partly cloudy. Highs in the mid-70s. West winds 10 to 15 miles an hour with gusts up to 25 miles.

an hour. For Thursday night, mostly clear. Lows in the upper 50s. Northwest winds around 5 miles an hour. Juneteenth. Sunny. Highs in the upper 70s. Northwest winds 5 to 10 miles an hour with gusts up to 20 miles an hour. Once again, the forecast for today. Partly cloudy through early afternoon, then becoming mostly cloudy. Scattered showers. Scattered thunderstorms. Some thunderstorms may be severe late this afternoon. Breezy with highs in the lower 80s. South winds 10 to 15 miles an hour with gusts up to 25 miles an hour, increasing to 15 to 25 miles an hour with gusts up to 40 miles an hour late this afternoon. Chance of rain 50%. The Indianapolis climate summary for yesterday, June 16, 2026. Yesterday's high temperature was 77 degrees. The normal high is 82. Yesterday's low temperature was 55 degrees. The normal low is 63. A trace of precipitation fell yesterday, which brings the monthly total to 1.74 inches. This is 0.88 inches below the normal amount of 2.62 inches for June. The total precipitation for the year now stands at 22.66 inches, which is 1.71 inches above normal. No snow fell yesterday, which brings the monthly total to 0.0 inches. The total snowfall since July 1st still stands at 29.9 inches. There were no heating degree days yesterday. This leaves the monthly total at zero. The yearly total since July 1st is 4,734. There was one cooling degree day yesterday. This brings the monthly total to 131. The yearly total since January 1st is 272. The record high for today is 95, which occurred in 1913, and the record low is 46, which occurred in 1980. Sunrise today is at 6:17 a.m. and sunset is at 9:16 p.m. This is NOAA All Hazards Radio KEC 74 in Indianapolis. And now a look at your forecast for Indianapolis and central Indiana. Rest of today. Partly cloudy with scattered showers and thunderstorms through early afternoon, then mostly cloudy with numerous showers and thunderstorms late this afternoon. Some thunderstorms may be severe with damaging winds late this afternoon. Breezy with highs in the lower 80s. South winds 10 to 15 miles an hour with gusts up to 25 miles an hour, increasing to 15 to 25 miles an hour with gusts up to 40 miles an hour late this afternoon. Chance of rain 70%. For tonight, showers and numerous thunderstorms through the late overnight, then partly cloudy toward daybreak. Some thunderstorms may be severe with damaging winds. Locally heavy rainfall possible through the late overnight. Breezy, warmer with lows in the upper 60s. Southwest winds 15 to 25 miles an hour. Gusts up to 40 miles an hour, decreasing to 25 miles an hour toward daybreak. Chance of rain near 100%. Thursday. Mostly sunny through early afternoon, then becoming partly cloudy. Highs in the mid-70s. West winds 10 to 15 miles an hour with gusts up to 25 miles an hour. For Thursday night, mostly clear. Lows in the upper 50s. Northwest winds around 5 miles an hour. Juneteenth. Sunny. Highs in the upper 70s. Northwest winds 5 to 10 miles an hour with gusts up to 20 miles an hour. Once again, the forecast for rest of today. Partly cloudy with scattered showers and thunderstorms through early afternoon, then mostly cloudy with numerous showers and thunderstorms late this afternoon. Some thunderstorms may be severe with damaging winds late this afternoon. Breezy with highs in the lower 80s. South winds 10 to 15 miles an hour with gusts up to 25 miles an hour, increasing to 15 to 25 miles an hour with gusts up to 40 miles an hour late this afternoon. Chance of rain 70%. Taking a look at the 3 through 7 day forecast for Indianapolis and central Indiana. For Friday night and Saturday, mostly clear. Lows in the upper 50s. Highs in the lower 80s. Saturday night, partly cloudy. Lows in the lower 60s.

Sunday. A chance of showers with a slight chance of thunderstorms through early afternoon, then showers likely with a chance of thunderstorms late in the afternoon. Highs around 80. Chance of rain 60%. Sunday night. Showers. A chance of thunderstorms through the late overnight, then a slight chance of thunderstorms toward daybreak. Lows in the mid-60s. Chance of rain 80%. For Monday, partly cloudy. A chance of showers through early afternoon, then a slight chance of showers and thunderstorms late in the afternoon. Highs in the upper 70s. Chance of rain 50%. Monday night and Tuesday, partly cloudy. Lows around 60. Highs in the upper 70s. The 8 to 14 day outlook for Wednesday, June 24th through Tuesday, June 30th, calls for temperatures to be near normal and precipitation to be above normal. Normal highs for the period are around 85 degrees, and normal lows are around 65. The normal precipitation total for the 7 days is around 1.00 inches. At 9 a.m., at Indianapolis, it was partly sunny. The temperature was 64 degrees, the dew point 56, and the relative humidity 75%. The wind was southwest at 5 miles an hour. The barometric pressure was 29.72 inches and falling. Around central Indiana, at Muncie, it was sunny, with a temperature of 64. It was mostly sunny, with a temperature of 64 at Eagle Creek Airpark and 65 at Shelbyville. At Zionsville, it was partly sunny, with a temperature of 63. Elsewhere across Indiana, at Evansville, it was sunny, with a temperature of 71. It was mostly sunny, with a temperature of 64 at Fort Wayne, 64 at Lafayette, and 64 at Terre Haute. At Bloomington, it was partly sunny, with a temperature of 61. At South Bend, it was cloudy, with a temperature of 60. Just outside Indiana, at Chicago, rain was falling, with a temperature of 61. It was mostly sunny, with a temperature of 72 at St. Louis, and 70 at Louisville. It was partly sunny, with a temperature of 66 at Champaign, 66 at Dayton, and 65 at Cincinnati. Once again, at Indianapolis, it was 64 degrees with partly sunny skies. And now a special weather statement. For the following counties, in Indiana, Boone, Decatur, Delaware, Hamilton, Hancock, Hendricks, Henry, Johnson, Madison, Marion, Morgan, Rush, Shelby, and Tipton. Windy conditions this afternoon into early evening. Windy conditions will develop this afternoon and may persist into early evening, even outside of any thunderstorms that develop. Wind Shelby and Tipton. Windy conditions this afternoon into early evening. Windy conditions will develop this afternoon and may persist into early evening, even outside of any thunderstorms that develop. Winds will gust up to around 40 miles per hour, with a few gusts to 45 miles per hour possible. Gusty winds will blow around unsecured objects. The wind gusts may make driving more difficult, especially for high-profile vehicles. This is NOAA All Hazards Radio KEC 74 in Indianapolis. And now a look at your forecast for Indianapolis and central Indiana. Rest of today. Partly cloudy with scattered showers and thunderstorms through early afternoon, then mostly cloudy with numerous showers and thunderstorms late this afternoon. Some thunderstorms may be severe with damaging winds late this afternoon. Breezy with highs in the lower 80s. South winds 10 to 15 miles an hour with gusts up to 25 miles an hour, increasing to 15 to 25 miles an hour with gusts up to 40 miles an hour late this afternoon. Chance of rain 70%. For tonight, showers and numerous thunderstorms through the late overnight, then partly cloudy toward daybreak. Some thunderstorms may be severe with damaging winds. Locally heavy rainfall possible through the late overnight. Breezy, warmer with lows in the upper 60s. Southwest winds 15 to 25 miles an hour. Gusts up to 40 miles an hour, decreasing to 25 miles an hour toward daybreak. Chance of rain near 100%. Thursday. Mostly sunny through early afternoon, then becoming partly cloudy. Highs in the mid-70s. West winds 10 to 15 miles an hour with gusts up to 25 miles an hour. For Thursday night,

mostly clear. Lows in the upper 50s. Northwest winds around 5 miles an hour. Juneteenth. Sunny. Highs in the upper 70s. Northwest winds 5 to 10 miles an hour with gusts up to 20 miles an hour. Once again, the forecast for rest of today. Partly cloudy with scattered showers and thunderstorms through early afternoon, then mostly cloudy with numerous showers and thunderstorms late this afternoon. Some thunderstorms may be severe with damaging winds late this afternoon. Breezy with highs in the lower 80s. South winds 10 to 15 miles an hour with gusts up to 25 miles an hour, increasing to 15 to 25 miles an hour with gusts up to 40 miles an hour late this afternoon. Chance of rain 70%. Taking a look at the 3 through 7 day forecast for Indianapolis and central Indiana. For Friday night and Saturday, mostly clear. Lows in the upper 50s. Highs in the lower 80s. Saturday night, partly cloudy. Lows in the lower 60s. For Sunday, a chance of showers with a slight chance of thunderstorms through early afternoon, then showers likely with a chance of thunderstorms late in the afternoon. Highs around 80. Chance of rain 60%. Sunday night, showers. A chance of thunderstorms through the late overnight, then a slight chance of thunderstorms toward daybreak. Lows in the mid-60s. Chance of rain 80%. For Monday, partly cloudy. A chance of showers through early afternoon, then a slight chance of showers and thunderstorms late in the afternoon. Highs in the upper 70s. Chance of rain 50%. Monday night and Tuesday, partly cloudy. Lows around 60. Highs in the upper 70s. The 8 to 14 day outlook for Wednesday, June 24th through Tuesday, June 30th, calls for temperatures to be near normal and precipitation to be above normal. Normal highs for the period are around 85 degrees, and normal lows are around 65. The normal precipitation total for the 7 days is around 1.00 inches. At 9 a.m. at Indianapolis, it was partly sunny. The temperature was 64 degrees, the dew point 56, and the relative humidity 75%. The wind was southwest at 5 miles an hour. The barometric pressure was 29.72 inches and falling. Around central Indiana, at Muncie, it was sunny, with a temperature of 64. It was mostly sunny, with a temperature of 64 at Eagle Creek Airpark, and 65 at Shelbyville. At Zionsville, it was partly sunny, with a temperature of 63. Elsewhere across Indiana, at Evansville, it was sunny, with a temperature of 71. It was mostly sunny, with a temperature of 64 at Fort Wayne, 64 at Lafayette, and 64 at Terre Haute. At Bloomington, it was partly sunny, with a temperature of 61. At South Bend, it was cloudy, with a temperature of 60. Just outside Indiana, at Chicago, rain was falling, with a temperature of 61. It was mostly sunny, with a temperature of 72 at St. Louis, and 70 at Louisville. It was partly sunny, with a temperature of 66 at Champaign, 66 at Dayton, and 65 at Cincinnati. Once again, at Indianapolis, it was 64 degrees with partly sunny skies. The current time is 9:38 a.m. Eastern Daylight Time. And now a special weather statement. For the following counties, in Indiana, Boone, Decatur, Delaware, Hamilton, Hancock, Hendricks, Henry, Johnson, Madison, Marion, Morgan, Rush, Shelby, and Tipton. Windy conditions this afternoon into early evening. Windy conditions will develop this afternoon and may persist into early evening, even outside of any thunderstorms that develop. Winds will gust up to around 40 miles per hour, with a few gusts to 45 miles per hour possible. Gusty winds will blow around unsecured objects. The wind gusts may make driving more difficult, especially for high-profile vehicles. This is NOAA All Hazards Radio KEC 74 in Indianapolis. And now a look at your forecast for Indianapolis and central Indiana. Rest of today. Partly cloudy with scattered showers and thunderstorms through early afternoon, then mostly cloudy with numerous showers and thunderstorms late this afternoon.
Some thunderstorms may be severe with damaging winds late this afternoon. Breezy with highs in the lower 80s. South winds 10 to 15 miles an hour with gusts up to 25 miles an hour, increasing to 15 to 25 miles an hour with gusts up to 40 miles an hour late this afternoon. Chance of rain 70%. For tonight, showers and numerous thunderstorms through the late overnight, then partly cloudy toward daybreak. Some thunderstorms may be severe with damaging winds. Locally heavy rainfall possible through the late overnight. Breezy, warmer with lows in the upper 60s. Southwest winds 15 to 25 miles an hour. Gusts up to 40 miles an hour, decreasing to 25 miles an hour toward daybreak. Chance of rain near 100%. Thursday. Mostly sunny through early afternoon, then becoming partly cloudy. Highs in the mid-70s. West winds 10 to 15 miles an hour with gusts up to 25 miles an hour. For Thursday night, mostly clear. Lows in the upper 50s. Northwest winds around 5 miles an hour. Juneteenth. Sunny. Highs in the upper 70s. Northwest winds 5 to 10 miles an hour with gusts up to 20 miles an hour. Once again, the forecast for rest of today. Partly cloudy with scattered showers and thunderstorms through early afternoon, then mostly cloudy with numerous showers and thunderstorms late this afternoon. Some thunderstorms may be severe with damaging winds late this afternoon. Breezy with highs in the lower 80s. South winds 10 to 15 miles an hour with gusts up to 25 miles an hour, increasing to 15 to 25 miles an hour with gusts up to 40 miles an hour late this afternoon. Chance of rain 70%. Taking a look at the 3 through 7 day forecast for Indianapolis and central Indiana. For Friday night and Saturday, mostly clear. Lows in the upper 50s. Highs in the lower 80s. Saturday night, partly cloudy. Lows in the lower 60s. For Sunday, a chance of showers with a slight chance of thunderstorms through early afternoon, then showers likely with a chance of thunderstorms late in the afternoon. Highs around 80. Chance of rain 60%. Sunday night, showers. A chance of thunderstorms through the late overnight, then a slight chance of thunderstorms toward daybreak. Lows in the mid-60s. Chance of rain 80%. For Monday, partly cloudy. A chance of showers through early afternoon, then a slight chance of showers and thunderstorms late in the afternoon. Highs in the upper 70s. Chance of rain 50%. Monday night and Tuesday, partly cloudy. Lows around 60. Highs in the upper 70s. Now here is the hazardous weather outlook for central Indiana. For the period today and tonight, one round of thunderstorms is expected this afternoon, mainly across the northern two-thirds of the area. Some severe storms are possible with this round. Another round of storms will move in late this afternoon and continue this evening across most of the area. Severe weather is likely with these storms. Damaging winds, large hail, tornadoes, and heavy rain are all possible. Outside of thunderstorms, winds will gust to around 40 miles per hour this afternoon and evening. And now the extended outlook for the period Thursday through Tuesday. Thunderstorms are possible Sunday into Monday. Spotter information statement. Spotter activation is likely this afternoon into this evening. The 8 to 14 day outlook for Wednesday, June 24th through Tuesday, June 30th, calls for temperatures to be near normal and precipitation to be above normal. Normal highs for the period are around 85 degrees, and normal lows are around 65. The normal precipitation total for the 7 days is around 1.00 inches. At 9 a.m., at Indianapolis, it was partly sunny. The temperature was 64 degrees, the dew point 56, and the relative humidity 75%. The wind was southwest at 5 miles an hour. The barometric pressure was 29.72 inches and falling. Around central Indiana, at Muncie, it was sunny, with a temperature of 64. It was mostly sunny, with a temperature of 64 at Eagle Creek Airpark, and 65 at Shelbyville. At Zionsville, it was partly sunny, with a temperature of 63.
elsewhere across

Indiana. At Evansville, it was sunny with a temperature of 71. It was mostly sunny with a temperature of 64 at Fort Wayne, 64 at Lafayette, and 64 at Terre Haute. At Bloomington, it was partly sunny with a temperature of 61. At South Bend, it was cloudy with a temperature of 60. Just outside Indiana, at Chicago, rain was falling with a temperature of 61. It was mostly sunny, with a temperature of 72 at St. Louis and 70 at Louisville. It was partly sunny, with a temperature of 66 at Champaign, 66 at Dayton, and 65 at Cincinnati. Once again, at Indianapolis, it was 64 degrees with partly sunny skies. And now a special weather statement. For the following counties, in Indiana, Boone, Decatur, Delaware, Hamilton, Hancock, Hendricks, Henry, Johnson, Madison, Marion, Morgan, Rush, Shelby, and Tipton. Windy conditions this afternoon into early evening. Windy conditions will develop this afternoon and may persist into early evening, even outside of any thunderstorms that develop. Winds will gust up to around 40 miles per hour, with a few gusts to 45 miles per hour possible. Gusty winds will blow around unsecured objects. The wind gusts may make driving more difficult, especially for high-profile vehicles. Here is a public information statement. Radio weekly test postponed for today. The National Weather Service in Indianapolis, Indiana is postponing the regularly scheduled radio weekly test of NOAA Weather Radio All Hazards due to severe weather conditions over the area. This test is normally conducted between 11 a.m. and noon each Wednesday. The test is now scheduled to be conducted Thursday between 11 a.m. and noon, weather permitting. This is NOAA All Hazards Radio KEC 74 in Indianapolis. And now a look at your forecast for Indianapolis and central Indiana. Rest of today. Partly cloudy with scattered showers and thunderstorms through early afternoon, then mostly cloudy with numerous showers and thunderstorms late this afternoon. Some thunderstorms may be severe with damaging winds late this afternoon. Breezy with highs in the lower 80s. South winds 10 to 15 miles an hour with gusts up to 25 miles an hour, increasing to 15 to 25 miles an hour with gusts up to 40 miles an hour late this afternoon. Chance of rain 70%. For tonight, showers and numerous thunderstorms through the late overnight, then partly cloudy toward daybreak. Some thunderstorms may be severe with damaging winds. Locally heavy rainfall possible through the late overnight. Breezy, warmer with lows in the upper 60s. Southwest winds 15 to 25 miles an hour. Gusts up to 40 miles an hour, decreasing to 25 miles an hour toward daybreak. Chance of rain near 100%. Thursday. Mostly sunny through early afternoon, then becoming partly cloudy. Highs in the mid-70s. West winds 10 to 15 miles an hour with gusts up to 25 miles an hour. For Thursday night, mostly clear. Lows in the upper 50s. Northwest winds around 5 miles an hour. Juneteenth. Sunny. Highs in the upper 70s. Northwest winds 5 to 10 miles an hour with gusts up to 20 miles an hour. Once again, the forecast for rest of today. Partly cloudy with scattered showers and thunderstorms through early afternoon, then mostly cloudy with numerous showers and thunderstorms late this afternoon. Some thunderstorms may be severe with damaging winds late this afternoon. Breezy with highs in the lower 80s. South winds 10 to 15 miles an hour with gusts up to 25 miles an hour, increasing to 15 to 25 miles an hour with gusts up to 40 miles an hour late this afternoon. Chance of rain 70%. Taking a look at the 3 through 7 day forecast for Indianapolis and central Indiana. For Friday night and Saturday, mostly clear. Lows in the upper 50s. Highs in the lower 80s. Saturday night, partly cloudy. Lows in the lower 60s. For Sunday, a chance of showers with a slight chance of thunderstorms through early afternoon, then showers likely with a chance of thunderstorms late in the afternoon. Highs around 80. Chance of rain 60%. Sunday night, showers. A chance of thunderstorms through the late overnight, then a slight chance of

The temperature was 64 degrees, the dew point 56, and the relative humidity 75%. The wind was southwest at 5 miles an hour. The barometric pressure was 29.72 inches and falling. Around central Indiana, at Muncie, it was sunny, with a temperature of 64. It was mostly sunny, with a temperature of 64 at Eagle Creek Airpark and 65 at Shelbyville. At Zionsville, it was partly sunny, with a temperature of 63. Elsewhere across Indiana, at Evansville, it was sunny, with a temperature of 71. It was mostly sunny, with a temperature of 64 at Fort Wayne, 64 at Lafayette, and 64 at Terre Haute. At Bloomington, it was partly sunny, with a temperature of 61. At South Bend, it was cloudy, with a temperature of 60. Just outside Indiana, at Chicago, rain was falling, with a temperature of 61. It was mostly sunny, with a temperature of 72 at St. Louis, and 70 at Louisville. It was partly sunny, with a temperature of 66 at Champaign, 66 at Dayton, and 65 at Cincinnati. Once again, at Indianapolis, it was 64 degrees with partly sunny skies. And now a special weather statement. For the following counties, in Indiana, Boone, Decatur, Delaware, Hamilton, Hancock, Hendricks, Henry, Johnson, Madison, Marion, Morgan, Rush, Shelby, and Tipton. Windy conditions this afternoon into early evening. Windy conditions will develop this afternoon and may persist into early evening, even outside of any thunderstorms that develop. Winds will gust up to around 40 miles per hour, with a few gusts to 45 miles per hour possible. Gusty winds will blow around unsecured objects. The wind gusts may make driving more difficult, especially for high-profile vehicles. Here is a public information statement. Radio weekly test postponed for today. The National Weather Service in Indianapolis, Indiana is postponing the regularly scheduled radio weekly test of NOAA Weather Radio All Hazards due to severe weather conditions over the area. This test is normally conducted between 11 a.m. and noon each Wednesday. The test is now scheduled to be conducted Thursday between 11 a.m. and noon, weather permitting. The current time is 9:53 a.m. Eastern Daylight Time. 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And now a look at your forecast for Indianapolis and central Indiana. Rest of today. Partly cloudy with scattered showers and thunderstorms through early afternoon, then mostly cloudy with numerous showers and thunderstorms late this afternoon. Some thunderstorms may be severe with damaging winds late this afternoon. Breezy with highs in the lower 80s. South winds 10 to 15 miles an hour with gusts up to 25 miles an hour, increasing to 15 to 25 miles an hour with gusts up to 40 miles an hour late this afternoon. Chance of rain 70%. For tonight, showers and numerous thunderstorms through the late overnight, then partly cloudy toward daybreak. Some thunderstorms may be severe with damaging winds. Locally heavy rainfall possible through the late overnight. Breezy, warmer with lows in the upper 60s. Southwest winds 15 to 25 miles an hour. Gusts up to 40 miles an hour, decreasing to 25 miles an hour toward daybreak. Chance of rain near 100%. Thursday. Mostly sunny through early afternoon, then becoming partly cloudy. Highs in the mid-70s. West winds 10 to 15 miles an hour with gusts up to 25 miles an hour. For Thursday night. Mostly clear. Lows in the upper 50s. Northwest winds around 5 miles an hour. Juneteenth. Sunny. Highs in the upper 70s. Northwest winds 5 to 10 miles an hour with gusts up to 20 miles an hour. Once again, the forecast for rest of today. Partly cloudy with scattered showers and thunderstorms through early afternoon, then mostly cloudy with numerous showers and thunderstorms late this afternoon. Some thunderstorms may be severe with damaging winds late this afternoon. Breezy with highs in the lower 80s. South winds 10 to 15 miles an hour with gusts up to 25 miles an hour, increasing to 15 to 25 miles an hour with gusts up to 40 miles an hour late this afternoon. Chance of rain 70%. Taking a look at the 3 through 7 day

forecast for Indianapolis and central Indiana. For Friday night and Saturday, mostly clear. Lows in the upper 50s. Highs in the lower 80s. Saturday night, partly cloudy. Lows in the lower 60s. For Sunday, a chance of showers with a slight chance of thunderstorms through early afternoon, then showers likely with a chance of thunderstorms late in the afternoon. Highs around 80. Chance of rain 60%. Sunday night, showers. A chance of thunderstorms through the late overnight, then a slight chance of thunderstorms toward daybreak. Lows in the mid-60s. Chance of rain 80%. For Monday, partly cloudy. A chance of showers through early afternoon, then a slight chance of showers and thunderstorms late in the afternoon. Highs in the upper 70s. Chance of rain 50%. Monday night and Tuesday, partly cloudy. Lows around 60. Highs in the upper 70s. The 8 to 14 day outlook for Wednesday, June 24th through Tuesday, June 30th, calls for temperatures to be near normal and precipitation to be above normal. Normal highs for the period are around 85 degrees, and normal lows are around 65. The normal precipitation total for the 7 days is around 1.00 inches. At 9 a.m., at Indianapolis, it was partly sunny. The temperature was 64 degrees, the dew point 56, and the relative humidity 75%. The wind was southwest at 5 miles an hour. The barometric pressure was 29.72 inches and falling. Around central Indiana, at Muncie, it was sunny, with a temperature of 64. It was mostly sunny, with a temperature of 64 at Eagle Creek Airpark and 65 at Shelbyville. At Zionsville, it was partly sunny, with a temperature of 63. Elsewhere across Indiana, at Evansville, it was sunny, with a temperature of 71. It was mostly sunny, with a temperature of 64 at Fort Wayne, 64 at Lafayette, and 64 at Terre Haute. At Bloomington, it was partly sunny, with a temperature of 61. At South Bend, it was cloudy, with a temperature of 60. Just outside Indiana, at Chicago, rain was falling, with a temperature of 61. It was mostly sunny, with a temperature of 72 at St. Louis, and 70 at Louisville. It was partly sunny, with a temperature of 66 at Champaign, 66 at Dayton, and 65 at Cincinnati. Once again, at Indianapolis, it was 64 degrees with partly sunny skies. And now a special weather statement. For the following counties, in Indiana, Boone, Decatur, Delaware, Hamilton, Hancock, Hendricks, Henry, Johnson, Madison, Marion, Morgan, Rush, Shelby, and Tipton. Windy conditions this afternoon into early evening. Windy conditions will develop this afternoon and may persist into early evening, even outside of any thunderstorms that develop. Winds will gust up to around 40 miles per hour, with a few gusts to 45 miles per hour possible. Gusty winds will blow around unsecured objects. The wind gusts may make driving more difficult, especially for high-profile vehicles. Here is a public information statement. Radio weekly test postponed for today. The National Weather Service in Indianapolis, Indiana is postponing the regularly scheduled radio weekly test of NOAA Weather Radio All Hazards due to severe weather conditions over the area. This test is normally conducted between 11 a.m. and noon each Wednesday. The test is now scheduled to be conducted Thursday between 11 a.m. and noon, weather permitting. This is NOAA All Hazards Radio KEC 74 in Indianapolis. And now a look at your forecast for Indianapolis and central Indiana. Rest of today. Partly cloudy with scattered showers and thunderstorms through early afternoon, then mostly cloudy with numerous showers and thunderstorms late this afternoon. Some thunderstorms may be severe with damaging winds late this afternoon. Breezy with highs in the lower 80s. South winds 10 to 15 miles an hour with gusts up to 25 miles an hour, increasing to 15 to 25 miles an hour with gusts up to 40 miles an hour late this afternoon. Chance of rain 70%. For tonight, showers and numerous thunderstorms through the late overnight, then partly cloudy toward daybreak. Some thunderstorms may be severe with damaging winds. Locally heavy rain.

rainfall possible through the late overnight. Breezy, warmer with lows in the upper 60s. Southwest winds 15 to 25 miles an hour. Gusts up to 40 miles an hour, decreasing to 25 miles an hour toward daybreak. Chance of rain near 100%. Thursday. Mostly sunny through early afternoon, then becoming partly cloudy. Highs in the mid-70s. West winds 10 to 15 miles an hour with gusts up to 25 miles an hour. For Thursday night, mostly clear. Lows in the upper 50s. Northwest winds around 5 miles an hour. Juneteenth. Sunny. Highs in the upper 70s. Northwest winds 5 to 10 miles an hour with gusts up to 20 miles an hour. Once again, the forecast for rest of today. Partly cloudy with scattered showers and thunderstorms through early afternoon, then mostly cloudy with numerous showers and thunderstorms late this afternoon. Some thunderstorms may be severe with damaging winds late this afternoon. Breezy with highs in the lower 80s. South winds 10 to 15 miles an hour with gusts up to 25 miles an hour, increasing to 15 to 25 miles an hour with gusts up to 40 miles an hour late this afternoon. Chance of rain 70%. Now here is the hazardous weather outlook for central Indiana. For the period today and tonight, one round of thunderstorms is expected this afternoon, mainly across the northern two-thirds of the area. Some severe storms are possible with this round. Another round of storms will move in late this afternoon and continue this evening across most of the area. Severe weather is likely with these storms. Damaging winds, large hail, tornadoes, and heavy rain are all possible. Outside of thunderstorms, winds will gust to around 40 miles per hour this afternoon and evening. And now the extended outlook for the period Thursday through Tuesday. Thunderstorms are possible Sunday into Monday. Spotter information statement, spotter activation is likely this afternoon into this evening. Taking a look at the 3 through 7 day forecast for Indianapolis and central Indiana. For Friday night and Saturday, mostly clear. Lows in the upper 50s. Highs in the lower 80s. Saturday night, partly cloudy. Lows in the lower 60s. For Sunday, a chance of showers with a slight chance of thunderstorms through early afternoon, then showers likely with a chance of thunderstorms late in the afternoon. Highs around 80. Chance of rain 60%. Sunday night, showers. A chance of thunderstorms through the late overnight, then a slight chance of thunderstorms toward daybreak. Lows in the mid-60s. Chance of rain 80%. For Monday, partly cloudy. A chance of showers through early afternoon, then a slight chance of showers and thunderstorms late in the afternoon. Highs in the upper 70s. Chance of rain 50%. Monday night and Tuesday, partly cloudy. Lows around 60. Highs in the upper 70s. The 8 to 14 day outlook for Wednesday, June 24th through Tuesday, June 30th, calls for temperatures to be near normal and precipitation to be above normal. Normal highs for the period are around 85 degrees, and normal lows are around 65. The normal precipitation total for the 7 days is around 1.00 inches. At 9 a.m., at Indianapolis, it was partly sunny. The temperature was 64 degrees, the dew point 56, and the relative humidity 75%. The wind was southwest at 5 miles an hour. The barometric pressure was 29.72 inches and falling. Around central Indiana, at Muncie, it was sunny, with a temperature of 64. It was mostly sunny, with a temperature of 64 at Eagle Creek Airport and 65 at Shelbyville. At Zionsville, it was partly sunny, with a temperature of 63. Elsewhere across Indiana, at Evansville, it was sunny, with a temperature of 71. It was mostly sunny, with a temperature of 64 at Fort Wayne, 64 at Lafayette, and 64 at Terre Haute. At Bloomington, it was partly sunny, with a temperature of 61. At South Bend, it was cloudy, with a temperature of 60. Just outside Indiana, at Chicago, rain was falling, with a temperature of 61. It was mostly sunny, with a temperature of 72 at St. Louis, and

70 at Louisville. It was partly sunny, with a temperature of 66 at Champaign, 66 at Dayton, and 65 at Cincinnati. Once again, at Indianapolis, it was 64 degrees with partly sunny skies. And now a special weather statement. For the following counties, in Indiana, Boone, Decatur, Delaware, Hamilton, Hancock, Hendricks, Henry, Johnson, Madison, Marion, Morgan, Rush, Shelby, and Tipton. Windy conditions this afternoon into early evening. Windy conditions will develop this afternoon and may persist into early evening, even outside of any thunderstorms that develop. Winds will gust up to around 40 miles per hour, with a few gusts to 45 miles per hour possible. Gusty winds will blow around unsecured objects. The wind gusts may make driving more difficult, especially for high-profile vehicles. Here is a public information statement. Radio weekly test postponed for today. The National Weather Service in Indianapolis, Indiana is postponing the regularly scheduled radio weekly test of NOAA Weather Radio All Hazards due to severe weather conditions over the area. This test is normally conducted between 11 a.m. and noon each Wednesday. The test is now scheduled to be conducted Thursday between 11 a.m. and noon, weather permitting. This is NOAA All Hazards Radio KEC 74 in Indianapolis. And now a look at your forecast for Indianapolis and central Indiana. Rest of today. Partly cloudy with scattered showers and thunderstorms through early afternoon, then mostly cloudy with numerous showers and thunderstorms late this afternoon. Some thunderstorms may be severe with damaging winds late this afternoon. Breezy with highs in the lower 80s. South winds 10 to 15 miles an hour with gusts up to 25 miles an hour, increasing to 15 to 25 miles an hour with gusts up to 40 miles an hour late this afternoon. Chance of rain 70%. For tonight, showers and numerous thunderstorms through the late overnight, then partly cloudy toward daybreak. Some thunderstorms may be severe with damaging winds. Locally heavy rainfall possible through the late overnight. Breezy, warmer with lows in the upper 60s. Southwest winds 15 to 25 miles an hour. Gusts up to 40 miles an hour, decreasing to 25 miles an hour toward daybreak. Chance of rain near 100%. Thursday. Mostly sunny through early afternoon, then becoming partly cloudy. Highs in the mid-70s. West winds 10 to 15 miles an hour with gusts up to 25 miles an hour. For Thursday night. Mostly clear. Lows in the upper 50s. Northwest winds around 5 miles an hour. Juneteenth. Sunny. Highs in the upper 70s. Northwest winds 5 to 10 miles an hour with gusts up to 20 miles an hour. Once again, the forecast for rest of today. Partly cloudy with scattered showers and thunderstorms through early afternoon, then mostly cloudy with numerous showers and thunderstorms late this afternoon. Some thunderstorms may be severe with damaging winds late this afternoon. Breezy with highs in the lower 80s. South winds 10 to 15 miles an hour with gusts up to 25 miles an hour, increasing to 15 to 25 miles an hour with gusts up to 40 miles an hour late this afternoon. Chance of rain 70%. The current time is 10:09 a.m. Eastern Daylight Time. Taking a look at the 3-7 day forecast for Indianapolis and central Indiana. For Friday night and Saturday, mostly clear. Lows in the upper 50s. Highs in the lower 80s. Saturday night, partly cloudy. Lows in the lower 60s. For Sunday, a chance of showers with a slight chance of thunderstorms through early afternoon, then showers likely with a chance of thunderstorms late in the afternoon. Highs around 80. Chance of rain 60%. Sunday night, showers. A chance of thunderstorms through the late overnight, then a slight chance of thunderstorms toward daybreak. Lows in the mid-60s. Chance of rain 80%. For Monday, partly cloudy. A chance of showers through early afternoon, then a slight chance of showers and thunderstorms late in the afternoon. Highs in the upper 70s. Chance of rain 50%. Monday night and Tuesday, partly cloudy. Lows around 60%.

highs in the upper 70s. The 8 to 14 day outlook for Wednesday, June 24th through Tuesday, June 30th calls for temperatures to be near normal and precipitation to be above normal. Normal highs for the period are around 85 degrees and normal lows are around 65. The normal precipitation total for the 7 days is around 1.00 inches. At 10 a.m. at Indianapolis, it was mostly sunny. The temperature was 70 degrees, the dew point 53, and the relative humidity 54%. The wind was south at 12 miles an hour. The barometric pressure was 29.73 inches and rising. Around central Indiana, it was sunny, with a temperature of 70 at Anderson, 69 at Muncie, 69 at Eagle Creek Airpark, and 69 at Shelbyville. At Zionsville, it was mostly sunny, with a temperature of 68. Elsewhere across Indiana, it was sunny, with a temperature of 69 at Terre Haute, 68 at Bloomington, and 75 at Evansville. At Fort Wayne, it was partly sunny, with a temperature of 68. It was cloudy, with a temperature of 61 at South Bend, and 68 at Lafayette. Just outside Indiana, at Chicago, rain was falling, with a temperature of 60. It was mostly sunny, with a temperature of 77 at St. Louis, and 74 at Louisville. It was partly sunny, with a temperature of 69 at Champaign, and 67 at Cincinnati. Once again, at Indianapolis, it was 70 degrees with mostly sunny skies. And now a special weather statement. For the following counties, in Indiana, Boone, Decatur, Delaware, Hamilton, Hancock, Hendricks, Henry, Johnson, Madison, Marion, Morgan, Rush, Shelby, and Tipton. Windy conditions this afternoon into early evening. Windy conditions will develop this afternoon and may persist into early evening, even outside of any thunderstorms that develop. Winds will gust up to around 40 miles per hour, with a few gusts to 45 miles per hour possible. Gusty winds will blow around unsecured objects. The wind gusts may make driving more difficult, especially for high-profile vehicles. Here is a public information statement. Radio weekly test postponed for today. The National Weather Service in Indianapolis, Indiana is postponing the regularly scheduled radio weekly test of NOAA Weather Radio All Hazards due to severe weather conditions over the area. This test is normally conducted between 11 a.m. and noon each Wednesday. The test is now scheduled to be conducted Thursday between 11 a.m. and noon, weather permitting. This is NOAA All Hazards Radio KEC 74 in Indianapolis. And now a look at your forecast for Indianapolis and central Indiana. Rest of today. Partly cloudy with scattered showers and thunderstorms through early afternoon, then mostly cloudy with numerous showers and thunderstorms late this afternoon. Some thunderstorms may be severe with damaging winds late this afternoon. Breezy with highs in the lower 80s. South winds 10 to 15 miles an hour with gusts up to 25 miles an hour, increasing to 15 to 25 miles an hour with gusts up to 40 miles an hour late this afternoon. Chance of rain 70%. For tonight, showers and numerous thunderstorms through the late overnight, then partly cloudy toward daybreak. Some thunderstorms may be severe with damaging winds. Locally heavy rainfall possible through the late overnight. Breezy, warmer with lows in the upper 60s. Southwest winds 15 to 25 miles an hour. Gusts up to 40 miles an hour, decreasing to 25 miles an hour toward daybreak. Chance of rain near 100%. Thursday. Mostly sunny through early afternoon, then becoming partly cloudy. Highs in the mid-70s. West winds 10 to 15 miles an hour with gusts up to 25 miles an hour. For Thursday night, mostly clear. Lows in the upper 50s. Northwest winds around 5 miles an hour. Juneteenth. Sunny. Highs in the upper 70s. Northwest winds 5 to 10 miles an hour with gusts up to 20 miles an hour. Once again, the forecast for rest of today. Partly cloudy with scattered showers and thunderstorms through early afternoon, then mostly cloudy with numerous showers and thunderstorms late this afternoon. Some thunderstorms may be severe with damaging winds late this afternoon. Breezy with highs in the lower 80s.

South winds 10 to 15 miles an hour with gusts up to 25 miles an hour. Increasing to 15 to 25 miles an hour with gusts up to 40 miles an hour late this afternoon. Chance of rain 70%. Taking a look at the 3 through 7 day forecast for Indianapolis and central Indiana. For Friday night and Saturday. Mostly clear. Lows in the upper 50s. Highs in the lower 80s. Saturday night. Partly cloudy. Lows in the lower 60s. For Sunday, a chance of showers with a slight chance of thunderstorms through early afternoon, then showers likely with a chance of thunderstorms late in the afternoon. Highs around 80. Chance of rain 60%. Sunday night, showers. A chance of thunderstorms through the late overnight, then a slight chance of thunderstorms toward daybreak. Lows in the mid-60s. Chance of rain 80%. For Monday, partly cloudy. A chance of showers through early afternoon, then a slight chance of showers and thunderstorms late in the afternoon. Highs in the upper 70s. Chance of rain 50%. Monday night and Tuesday, partly cloudy. Lows around 60. Highs in the upper 70s. The 8 to 14 day outlook for Wednesday, June 24th through Tuesday, June 30th, calls for temperatures to be near normal and precipitation to be above normal. Normal highs for the period are around 85 degrees and normal lows are around 65. The normal precipitation total for the 7 days is around 1.00 inches. At 10 a.m. at Indianapolis, it was mostly sunny. The temperature was 70 degrees, the dew point 53, and the relative humidity 54%. The wind was south at 12 miles an hour. The barometric pressure was 29.73 inches and rising. Around central Indiana, it was sunny, with a temperature of 70 at Anderson, 69 at Muncie, 69 at Eagle Creek Airpark, and 69 at Shelbyville. At Zionsville, it was mostly sunny, with a temperature of 68. Elsewhere across Indiana, it was sunny, with a temperature of 69 at Terre Haute, 68 at Bloomington, and 75 at Evansville. At Fort Wayne, it was partly sunny, with a temperature of 68. It was cloudy, with a temperature of 61 at South Bend, and 68 at Lafayette. Just outside Indiana, at Chicago, rain was falling, with a temperature of 60. It was mostly sunny, with a temperature of 77 at St. Louis, and 74 at Louisville. It was partly sunny, with a temperature of 69 at Champaign, and 67 at Cincinnati. Once again, at Indianapolis it was 70 degrees with mostly sunny skies. And now a special weather statement. For the following counties, in Indiana, Boone, Decatur, Delaware, Hamilton, Hancock, Hendricks, Henry, Johnson, Madison, Marion, Morgan, Rush, Shelby, and Tipton. Windy conditions this afternoon into early evening. Windy conditions will develop this afternoon and may persist into early evening, even outside of any thunderstorms that develop. Winds will gust up to around 40 miles per hour, with a few gusts to 45 miles per hour possible. Gusty winds will blow around unsecured objects. The wind gusts may make driving more difficult, especially for high-profile vehicles. Here is a public information statement. Radio weekly test postponed for today. The National Weather Service in Indianapolis, Indiana is postponing the regularly scheduled radio weekly test of NOAA Weather Radio All Hazards due to severe weather conditions over the area. This test is normally conducted between 11 a.m. and noon each Wednesday. The test is now scheduled to be conducted Thursday between 11 a.m. and noon, weather permitting. This is NOAA All Hazards Radio KEC 74 in Indianapolis. And now a look at your forecast for Indianapolis and central Indiana. Rest of today. Partly cloudy with scattered showers and thunderstorms through early afternoon, then mostly cloudy with numerous showers and thunderstorms late this afternoon. Some thunderstorms may be severe with damaging winds late this afternoon. Breezy with highs in the lower 80s. South winds 10 to 15 miles an hour with gusts up to 25 miles an hour, increasing to 15 to 25 miles an hour with gusts up to 40 miles an hour late this afternoon. Chance of rain 70%. For tonight,
showers and numerous thunderstorms.

storms through the late overnight, then partly cloudy toward daybreak. Some thunderstorms may be severe with damaging winds. Locally heavy rainfall possible through the late overnight. Breezy, warmer with lows in the upper 60s. Southwest winds 15 to 25 miles an hour. Gusts up to 40 miles an hour, decreasing to 25 miles an hour toward daybreak. Chance of rain near 100%. Thursday. Mostly sunny through early afternoon, then becoming partly cloudy. Highs in the mid-70s. West winds 10 to 15 miles an hour with gusts up to 25 miles an hour. For Thursday night. Mostly clear. Lows in the upper 50s. Northwest winds around 5 miles an hour. Juneteenth. Sunny. Highs in the upper 70s. Northwest winds 5 to 10 miles an hour with gusts up to 20 miles an hour. Once again, the forecast for rest of today. Partly cloudy with scattered showers and thunderstorms through early afternoon, then mostly cloudy with numerous showers and thunderstorms late this afternoon. Some thunderstorms may be severe with damaging winds late this afternoon. Breezy with highs in the lower 80s. South winds 10 to 15 miles an hour with gusts up to 25 miles an hour, increasing to 15 to 25 miles an hour with gusts up to 40 miles an hour late this afternoon. Chance of rain 70%. Now here is the hazardous weather outlook for central Indiana. For the period today and tonight. One round of thunderstorms is expected this afternoon, mainly across the northern two-thirds of the area. Some severe storms are possible with this round. Another round of storms will move in late this afternoon and continue this evening across most of the area. Severe weather is likely with these storms. Damaging winds, large hail, tornadoes, and heavy rain are all possible. Outside of thunderstorms, winds will gust to around 40 miles per hour this afternoon and evening. And now the extended outlook for the period Thursday through Tuesday. Thunderstorms are possible Sunday into Monday. Spotter information statement, spotter activation is likely this afternoon into this evening. The current time is 10:23 a.m. Eastern Daylight Time. Taking a look at the 3 through 7 day forecast for Indianapolis and central Indiana. For Friday night and Saturday, mostly clear. Lows in the upper 50s. Highs in the lower 80s. Saturday night, partly cloudy. Lows in the lower 60s. For Sunday, a chance of showers with a slight chance of thunderstorms through early afternoon, then showers likely with a chance of thunderstorms late in the afternoon. Highs around 80. Chance of rain 60%. Sunday night, showers. A chance of thunderstorms through the late overnight, then a slight chance of thunderstorms toward daybreak. Lows in the mid-60s. Chance of rain 80%. For Monday, partly cloudy. A chance of showers through early afternoon, then a slight chance of showers and thunderstorms late in the afternoon. Highs in the upper 70s. Chance of rain 50%. Monday night and Tuesday, partly cloudy. Lows around 60. Highs in the upper 70s. The 8 to 14 day outlook for Wednesday, June 24th through Tuesday, June 30th, calls for temperatures to be near normal and precipitation to be above normal. Normal highs for the period are around 85 degrees and normal lows are around 65. The normal precipitation total for the 7 days is around 1.00 inches. At 10 a.m. at Indianapolis, it was mostly sunny. The temperature was 70 degrees, the dew point 53, and the relative humidity 54%. The wind was south at 12 miles an hour. The barometric pressure was 29.73 inches and rising. Around central Indiana, it was sunny, with a temperature of 70 at Anderson, 69 at Muncie, 69 at Eagle Creek Airpark, and 69 at Shelbyville. At Zionsville, it was mostly sunny, with a temperature of 68. Elsewhere across Indiana, it was sunny, with a temperature of 69 at Terre Haute, 68 at Bloomington, and 75 at Evansville. At Fort Wayne, it was partly sunny, with a temperature of 68. It was cloudy, with a temperature of 61 at South Bend, and 68 at Lafayette. Just outside Indiana.

As Chicago, rain was falling with a temperature of 60. It was mostly sunny, with a temperature of 77 at St. Louis and 74 at Louisville. It was partly sunny, with a temperature of 69 at Champaign and 67 at Cincinnati. Once again, at Indianapolis, it was 70 degrees with mostly sunny skies. And now a special weather statement. For the following counties, in Indiana, Boone, Decatur, Delaware, Hamilton, Hancock, Hendricks, Henry, Johnson, Madison, Marion, Morgan, Rush, Shelby, and Tipton. Windy conditions this afternoon into early evening. Windy conditions will develop this afternoon and may persist into early evening, even outside of any thunderstorms that develop. Winds will gust up to around 40 miles per hour, with a few gusts to 45 miles per hour possible. Gusty winds will blow around unsecured objects. The wind gusts may make driving more difficult, especially for high-profile vehicles. Here is a public information statement. Radio weekly test postponed for today. The National Weather Service in Indianapolis, Indiana is postponing the regularly scheduled radio weekly test of NOAA Weather Radio All Hazards due to severe weather conditions over the area. This test is normally conducted between 11 a.m. and noon each Wednesday. The test is now scheduled to be conducted Thursday between 11 a.m. and noon, weather permitting. This is NOAA All Hazards Radio KEC 74 in Indianapolis. And now a look at your forecast for Indianapolis and central Indiana. Rest of today. Partly cloudy with scattered showers and thunderstorms through early afternoon, then mostly cloudy with numerous showers and thunderstorms late this afternoon. Some thunderstorms may be severe with damaging winds late this afternoon. Breezy with highs in the lower 80s. South winds 10 to 15 miles an hour with gusts up to 25 miles an hour, increasing to 15 to 25 miles an hour with gusts up to 40 miles an hour late this afternoon. Chance of rain 70%. For tonight, showers and numerous thunderstorms through the late overnight, then partly cloudy toward daybreak. Some thunderstorms may be severe with damaging winds. Locally heavy rainfall possible through the late overnight. Breezy, warmer with lows in the upper 60s. Southwest winds 15 to 25 miles an hour. Gusts up to 40 miles an hour, decreasing to 25 miles an hour toward daybreak. Chance of rain near 100%. Thursday. Mostly sunny through early afternoon, then becoming partly cloudy. Highs in the mid-70s. West winds 10 to 15 miles an hour with gusts up to 25 miles an hour. For Thursday night. Mostly clear. Lows in the upper 50s. Northwest winds around 5 miles an hour. Juneteenth. Sunny. Highs in the upper 70s. Northwest winds 5 to 10 miles an hour with gusts up to 20 miles an hour. Once again, the forecast for rest of today. Partly cloudy with scattered showers and thunderstorms through early afternoon, then mostly cloudy with numerous showers and thunderstorms late this afternoon. Some thunderstorms may be severe with damaging winds late this afternoon. Breezy with highs in the lower 80s. South winds 10 to 15 miles an hour with gusts up to 25 miles an hour, increasing to 15 to 25 miles an hour with gusts up to 40 miles an hour late this afternoon. Chance of rain 70%. Taking a look at the 3 through 7 day forecast for Indianapolis and central Indiana. For Friday night and Saturday, mostly clear. Lows in the upper 50s. Highs in the lower 80s. Saturday night, partly cloudy. Lows in the lower 60s. For Sunday, a chance of showers with a slight chance of thunderstorms through early afternoon, then showers likely with a chance of thunderstorms late in the afternoon. Highs around 80. Chance of rain 60%. Sunday night, showers. A chance of thunderstorms through the late overnight, then a slight chance of thunderstorms toward daybreak. Lows in the mid-60s. Chance of rain 80%. For Monday, partly cloudy. A chance of showers through early afternoon, then a slight chance of showers and thunderstorms late in the afternoon. Highs in the upper 70s. Chance of rain 50%. Monday night and Tuesday, partly cloudy.

Lows around 60. Highs in the upper 70s. The 8 to 14 day outlook for Wednesday, June 24th through Tuesday, June 30th calls for temperatures to be near normal and precipitation to be above normal. Normal highs for the period are around 85 degrees and normal lows are around 65. The normal precipitation total for the 7 days is around 1.00 inches. At 10 a.m. at Indianapolis, it was mostly sunny. The temperature was 70 degrees, the dew point 53, and the relative humidity 54%. The wind was south at 12 miles an hour. The barometric pressure was 29.73 inches and rising. Around central Indiana, it was sunny, with a temperature of 70 at Anderson, 69 at Muncie, 69 at Eagle Creek Airpark, and 69 at Shelbyville. At Zionsville, it was mostly sunny, with a temperature of 68. Elsewhere across Indiana, it was sunny, with a temperature of 69 at Terre Haute, 68 at Bloomington, and 75 at Evansville. At Fort Wayne, it was partly sunny, with a temperature of 68. It was cloudy, with a temperature of 61 at South Bend, and 68 at Lafayette. Just outside Indiana, at Chicago, rain was falling, with a temperature of 60. It was mostly sunny, with a temperature of 77 at St. Louis, and 74 at Louisville. It was partly sunny, with a temperature of 69 at Champaign, and 67 at Cincinnati. Once again, at Indianapolis, it was 70 degrees with mostly sunny skies. And now a special weather statement. For the following counties, in Indiana, Boone, Decatur, Delaware, Hamilton, Hancock, Hendricks, Henry, Johnson, Madison, Marion, Morgan, Rush, Shelby, and Tipton. Windy conditions this afternoon into early evening. Windy conditions will develop this afternoon and may persist into early evening, even outside of any thunderstorms that develop. Winds will gust up to around 40 miles per hour, with a few gusts to 45 miles per hour possible. Gusty winds will blow into early evening, even outside of any thunderstorms that develop. Winds will gust up to around 40 miles per hour, with a few gusts to 45 miles per hour possible. Gusty winds will blow around unsecured objects. The wind gusts may make driving more difficult, especially for high-profile vehicles. Here is a public information statement. Radio weekly test postponed for today. The National Weather Service in Indianapolis, Indiana is postponing the regularly scheduled radio weekly test of NOAA Weather Radio All Hazards due to severe weather conditions over the area. This test is normally conducted between 11 a.m. and noon each Wednesday. The test is now scheduled to be conducted Thursday between 11 a.m. and noon, weather permitting. This is NOAA All Hazards Radio KEC 74 in Indianapolis. And now a look at your forecast for Indianapolis and central Indiana. Rest of today. Partly cloudy with scattered showers and thunderstorms through early afternoon, then mostly cloudy with numerous showers and thunderstorms late this afternoon. Some thunderstorms may be severe with damaging winds late this afternoon. Breezy with highs in the lower 80s. South winds 10 to 15 miles an hour with gusts up to 25 miles an hour, increasing to 15 to 25 miles an hour with gusts up to 40 miles an hour late this afternoon. Chance of rain 70%. For tonight, showers and numerous thunderstorms through the late overnight, then partly cloudy toward daybreak. Some thunderstorms may be severe with damaging winds. Locally heavy rainfall possible through the late overnight. Breezy, warmer with lows in the upper 60s. Southwest winds 15 to 25 miles an hour. Gusts up to 40 miles an hour, decreasing to 25 miles an hour toward daybreak. Chance of rain near 100%. Thursday, mostly sunny through early afternoon, then becoming partly cloudy. Highs in the mid-70s. West winds 10 to 15 miles an hour with gusts up to 25 miles an hour. For Thursday night, mostly clear. Lows in the upper 50s. Northwest winds around 5 miles an hour. Juneteenth, sunny. Highs in the upper 70s. Northwest winds 5 to 10 miles an hour with gusts up to 20 miles an hour. Once again, the forecast for rest of today. Partly cloudy with scattered showers and

thunderstorms through early afternoon, then mostly cloudy with numerous showers and thunderstorms late this afternoon. Some thunderstorms may be severe with damaging winds late this afternoon. Breezy with highs in the lower 80s. South winds 10 to 15 miles an hour with gusts up to 25 miles an hour, increasing to 15 to 25 miles an hour with gusts up to 40 miles an hour late this afternoon. Chance of rain 70%. Taking a look at the 3 through 7 day forecast for Indianapolis and central Indiana. For Friday night and Saturday, mostly clear. Lows in the upper 50s. Highs in the lower 80s. Saturday night, partly cloudy. Lows in the lower 60s. For Sunday, a chance of showers with a slight chance of thunderstorms through early afternoon, then showers likely with a chance of thunderstorms late in the afternoon. Highs around 80. Chance of rain 60%. Sunday night, showers. A chance of thunderstorms through the late overnight, then a slight chance of thunderstorms toward daybreak. Lows in the mid-60s. Chance of rain 80%. For Monday, partly cloudy. A chance of showers through early afternoon, then a slight chance of showers and thunderstorms late in the afternoon. Highs in the upper 70s. Chance of rain 50%. Monday night and Tuesday, partly cloudy. Lows around 60. Highs in the upper 70s. The 8 to 14 day outlook for Wednesday, June 24th through Tuesday, June 30th, calls for temperatures to be near normal and precipitation to be above normal. Normal highs for the period are around 85 degrees, and normal lows are around 65. The normal precipitation total for the 7 days is around 1.00 inches. At 10 a.m., at Indianapolis, it was mostly sunny. The temperature was 70 degrees, the dew point 53, and the relative humidity 54%. The wind was south at 12 miles an hour. The barometric pressure was 29.73 inches and rising. Around central Indiana, it was sunny, with a temperature of 70 at Anderson, 69 at Muncie, 69 at Eagle Creek Airpark, and 69 at Shelbyville. At Zionsville, it was mostly sunny, with a temperature of 68. Elsewhere across Indiana, it was sunny, with a temperature of 69 at Terre Haute, 68 at Bloomington, and 75 at Evansville. At Fort Wayne, it was partly sunny, with a temperature of 68. It was cloudy, with a temperature of 61 at South Bend, and 68 at Lafayette. Just outside Indiana, at Chicago, rain was falling, with a temperature of 60. It was mostly sunny, with a temperature of 77 at St. Louis, and 74 at Louisville. It was partly sunny, with a temperature of 69 at Champaign, and 67 at Cincinnati. Once again, at Indianapolis, it was 70 degrees with mostly sunny skies. The current time is 10:39 a.m. Eastern Daylight Time. And now a special weather statement. For the following counties, in Indiana, Boone, Decatur, Delaware, Hamilton, Hancock, Hendricks, Henry, Johnson, Madison, Marion, Morgan, Rush, Shelby, and Tipton. Windy conditions this afternoon into early evening. Windy conditions will develop this afternoon and may persist into early evening, even outside of any thunderstorms that develop. Winds will gust up to around 40 miles per hour, with a few gusts to 45 miles per hour possible. Gusty winds will blow around unsecured objects. The wind gusts may make driving more difficult, especially for high-profile vehicles. Here is a public information statement. Radio weekly test postponed for today. The National Weather Service in Indianapolis, Indiana is postponing the regularly scheduled radio weekly test of NOAA Weather Radio All Hazards due to severe weather conditions over the area. This test is normally conducted between 11 a.m. and noon each Wednesday. The test is now scheduled to be conducted Thursday between 11 a.m. and noon, weather permitting. This is NOAA All Hazards Radio KEC 74 in Indianapolis. And now a look at your forecast for Indianapolis and central Indiana. Rest of today. Partly cloudy with scattered showers and thunderstorms through early afternoon, then mostly cloudy with numerous showers and thunderstorms late this afternoon. Some thunderstorms may be severe with damaging winds late this afternoon.
breezy with highs in the lower 80s. South winds 10 to 15 miles an hour with gusts up to 25 miles an hour, increasing to 15 to 25 miles an hour with gusts up to 40 miles an hour late this afternoon. Chance of rain 70%. For tonight, showers and numerous thunderstorms through the late overnight, then partly cloudy toward daybreak. Some thunderstorms may be severe with damaging winds. Locally heavy rainfall possible through the late overnight. Breezy, warmer with lows in the upper 60s. Southwest winds 15 to 25 miles an hour. Gusts up to 40 miles an hour, decreasing to 25 miles an hour toward daybreak. Chance of rain near 100%. Thursday, mostly sunny through early afternoon, then becoming partly cloudy. Highs in the mid-70s. West winds 10 to 15 miles an hour with gusts up to 25 miles an hour. For Thursday night, mostly clear. Lows in the upper 50s. Northwest winds around 5 miles an hour. Juneteenth, sunny. Highs in the upper 70s. Northwest winds 5 to 10 miles an hour with gusts up to 20 miles an hour. Once again, the forecast for rest of today. Partly cloudy with scattered showers and thunderstorms through early afternoon, then mostly cloudy with numerous showers and thunderstorms late this afternoon. Some thunderstorms may be severe with damaging winds late this afternoon. Breezy with highs in the lower 80s. South winds 10 to 15 miles an hour with gusts up to 25 miles an hour, increasing to 15 to 25 miles an hour with gusts up to 40 miles an hour late this afternoon. Chance of rain 70%. Now here is the hazardous weather outlook for central Indiana. For the period today and tonight, one round of thunderstorms is expected this afternoon, mainly across the northern two-thirds of the area. Some severe storms are possible with this round. Another round of storms will move in late this afternoon and continue this evening across most of the area. Severe weather is likely with these storms. Damaging winds, large hail, tornadoes, and heavy rain are all possible. Outside of thunderstorms, winds will gust to around 40 miles per hour this afternoon and evening. And now the extended outlook for the period Thursday through Tuesday. Thunderstorms are possible Sunday into Monday. Spotter information statement. Spotter activation is likely this afternoon into this evening. Taking a look at the 3 through 7 day forecast for Indianapolis and central Indiana. For Friday night and Saturday, mostly clear. Lows in the upper 50s. Highs in the lower 80s. Saturday night, partly cloudy. Lows in the lower 60s. For Sunday, a chance of showers with a slight chance of thunderstorms through early afternoon, then showers likely with a chance of thunderstorms late in the afternoon. Highs around 80. Chance of rain 60%. Sunday night, showers. A chance of thunderstorms through the late overnight, then a slight chance of thunderstorms toward daybreak. Lows in the mid-60s. Chance of rain 80%. For Monday, partly cloudy. A chance of showers through early afternoon, then a slight chance of showers and thunderstorms late in the afternoon. Highs in the upper 70s. Chance of rain 50%. Monday night and Tuesday, partly cloudy. Lows around 60. Highs in the upper 70s. The 8 to 14 day outlook for Wednesday, June 24th through Tuesday, June 30th, calls for temperatures to be near normal and precipitation to be above normal. Normal highs for the period are around 85 degrees, and normal lows are around 65. The normal precipitation total for the 7 days is around 1.00 inches. At 10 a.m., at Indianapolis, it was mostly sunny. The temperature was 70 degrees, the dew point 53, and the relative humidity 54%. The wind was south at 12 miles an hour. The barometric pressure was 29.73 inches and rising. Around central Indiana, it was sunny, with a temperature of 70 at Anderson, 69 at Muncie, 69 at Eagle Creek Airpark, and 69 at Shelbyville. At Zionsville, it was mostly sunny, with a temperature of 68. Elsewhere across Indiana, it was sunny, with a temperature of 69 at Terre Haute, 68 at Bloomington.

75 at Evansville. At Fort Wayne, it was partly sunny, with a temperature of 68. It was cloudy, with a temperature of 61 at South Bend, and 68 at Lafayette. Just outside Indiana, at Chicago, rain was falling, with a temperature of 60. It was mostly sunny, with a temperature of 77 at St. Louis, and 74 at Louisville. It was partly sunny, with a temperature of 69 at Champaign, and 67 at Cincinnati. Once again, at Indianapolis, it was 70 degrees with mostly sunny skies. And now a special weather statement. For the following counties, in Indiana, Boone, Decatur, Delaware, Hamilton, Hancock, Hendricks, Henry, Johnson, Madison, Marion, Morgan, Rush, Shelby, and Tipton. Windy conditions this afternoon into early evening. Windy conditions will develop this afternoon and may persist into early evening, even outside of any thunderstorms that develop. Winds will gust up to around 40 miles per hour, with a few gusts to 45 miles per hour possible. Gusty winds will blow around unsecured objects. The wind gusts may make driving more difficult, especially for high-profile vehicles. Here is a public information statement. Radio weekly test postponed for today. The National Weather Service in Indianapolis, Indiana is postponing the regularly scheduled radio weekly test of NOAA Weather Radio All Hazards due to severe weather conditions over the area. This test is normally conducted between 11 a.m. and noon each Wednesday. The test is now scheduled to be conducted Thursday between 11 a.m. and noon, weather permitting. This is NOAA All Hazards Radio KEC 74 in Indianapolis. And now a look at your forecast for Indianapolis and central Indiana. Rest of today. Partly cloudy with scattered showers and thunderstorms through early afternoon, then mostly cloudy with numerous showers and thunderstorms late this afternoon. Some thunderstorms may be severe with damaging winds late this afternoon. Breezy with highs in the lower 80s. South winds 10 to 15 miles an hour with gusts up to 25 miles an hour, increasing to 15 to 25 miles an hour with gusts up to 40 miles an hour late this afternoon. Chance of rain 70%. For tonight, showers and numerous thunderstorms through the late overnight, then partly cloudy toward daybreak. Some thunderstorms may be severe with damaging winds. Locally heavy rainfall possible through the late overnight. Breezy, warmer with lows in the upper 60s. Southwest winds 15 to 25 miles an hour. Gusts up to 40 miles an hour, decreasing to 25 miles an hour toward daybreak. Chance of rain near 100%. Thursday, mostly sunny through early afternoon, then becoming partly cloudy. Highs in the mid-70s. West winds 10 to 15 miles an hour with gusts up to 25 miles an hour. For Thursday night, mostly clear. Lows in the upper 50s. Northwest winds around 5 miles an hour. Juneteenth, sunny. Highs in the upper 70s. Northwest winds 5 to 10 miles an hour with gusts up to 20 miles an hour. Once again, the forecast for rest of today. Partly cloudy with scattered showers and thunderstorms through early afternoon, then mostly cloudy with numerous showers and thunderstorms late this afternoon. Some thunderstorms may be severe with damaging winds late this afternoon. Breezy with highs in the lower 80s. South winds 10 to 15 miles an hour with gusts up to 25 miles an hour, increasing to 15 to 25 miles an hour with gusts up to 40 miles an hour late this afternoon. Chance of rain 70%. Taking a look at the 3 through 7 day forecast for Indianapolis and central Indiana. For Friday night and Saturday, mostly clear. Lows in the upper 50s. Highs in the lower 80s. Saturday night, partly cloudy. Lows in the lower 60s. For Sunday, a chance of showers with a slight chance of thunderstorms through early afternoon, then showers likely with a chance of thunderstorms late in the afternoon. Highs around 80. Chance of rain 60%. Sunday night, showers. A chance of thunderstorms through the late overnight, then a slight chance of thunderstorms toward daybreak. Lows in the mid-60s. Chance of rain 80%. For Monday, partly cloudy.

4%. The wind was south at 12 miles an hour. The barometric pressure was 29.73 inches and rising. Around central Indiana, it was sunny, with a temperature of 70 at Anderson, 69 at Muncie, 69 at Eagle Creek Air Park, and 69 at Shelbyville. At Zionsville, it was mostly sunny, with a temperature of 68. Elsewhere across Indiana, it was sunny, with a temperature of 69 at Terre Haute, 68 at Bloomington, and 75 at Evansville. At Fort Wayne, it was partly sunny, with a temperature of 68. It was cloudy, with a temperature of 61 at South Bend, and 68 at Lafayette. Just outside Indiana, at Chicago, rain was falling, with a temperature of 60. It was mostly sunny, with a temperature of 77 at St. Louis, and 74 at Louisville. It was partly sunny, with a temperature of 69 at Champaign, and 67 at Cincinnati. Once again, at Indianapolis it was 70 degrees with mostly sunny skies. And now a special weather statement. For the following counties, in Indiana, Boone, Decatur, Delaware, Hamilton, Hancock, Hendricks, Henry, Johnson, Madison, Marion, Morgan, Rush, Shelby, and Tipton. Windy conditions this afternoon into early evening. Windy conditions will develop this afternoon and may persist into early evening, even outside of any thunderstorms that develop. Winds will gust up to around 40 miles per hour, with a few gusts to 45 miles per hour possible. Gusty winds will blow around unsecured objects. The wind gusts may make driving more difficult, especially for high-profile vehicles. The current time is 10:53 a.m. Eastern Daylight Time. Here is a public information statement. Radio weekly test postponed for today. The National Weather Service in Indianapolis, Indiana is postponing the regularly scheduled radio weekly test of NOAA Weather Radio All Hazards due to severe weather conditions over the area. This test is normally conducted between 11 a.m. and noon each Wednesday. The test is now scheduled to be conducted Thursday between 11 a.m. and noon, weather permitting. This is NOAA All Hazards Radio KEC 74 in Indianapolis. And now a look at your forecast for Indianapolis and central Indiana. Rest of today. Partly cloudy with scattered showers and thunderstorms through early afternoon, then mostly cloudy with numerous showers and thunderstorms late this afternoon. Some thunderstorms may be severe with damaging winds late this afternoon. Breezy with highs in the lower 80s. South winds 10 to 15 miles an hour with gusts up to 25 miles an hour, increasing to 15 to 25 miles an hour with gusts up to 40 miles an hour late this afternoon. Chance of rain 70%. For tonight, showers and numerous thunderstorms through the late overnight, then partly cloudy toward daybreak. Some thunderstorms may be severe with damaging winds. Locally heavy rainfall possible through the late overnight. Breezy, warmer with lows in the upper 60s. Southwest winds 15 to 25 miles an hour. Gusts up to 40 miles an hour, decreasing to 25 miles an hour toward daybreak. Chance of rain near 100%. Thursday, mostly sunny through early afternoon, then becoming partly cloudy. Highs in the mid-70s. West winds 10 to 15 miles an hour with gusts up to 25 miles an hour. For Thursday night, mostly clear. Lows in the upper 50s. Northwest winds around 5 miles an hour. Juneteenth, sunny. Highs in the upper 70s. Northwest winds 5 to 10 miles an hour with gusts up to 20 miles an hour. Once again, the forecast for rest of today. Partly cloudy with scattered showers and thunderstorms through early afternoon, then mostly cloudy with numerous showers and thunderstorms late this afternoon. Some thunderstorms may be severe with damaging winds late this afternoon. Breezy with highs in the lower 80s. South winds 10 to 15 miles an hour with gusts up to 25 miles an hour, increasing to 15 to 25 miles an hour with gusts up to 40 miles an hour late this afternoon. Chance of rain 70%. Taking a look at the 3 through 7 day forecast for Indianapolis and central Indiana. For Friday night and Saturday, mostly clear. Lows in the upper 50s. Highs in the lower 80s. Saturday night.

partly cloudy. Lows in the lower 60s. For Sunday, a chance of showers with a slight chance of thunderstorms through early afternoon, then showers likely with a chance of thunderstorms late in the afternoon. Highs around 80. Chance of rain 60%. Sunday night, showers. A chance of thunderstorms through the late overnight, then a slight chance of thunderstorms toward daybreak. Lows in the mid-60s. Chance of rain 80%. For Monday, partly cloudy. A chance of showers through early afternoon, then a slight chance of showers and thunderstorms late in the afternoon. Highs in the upper 70s. Chance of rain 50%. Monday night and Tuesday, partly cloudy. Lows around 60. Highs in the upper 70s. The 8 to 14 day outlook for Wednesday, June 24th through Tuesday, June 30th, calls for temperatures to be near normal and precipitation to be above normal. Normal highs for the period are around 85 degrees, and normal lows are around 65. The normal precipitation total for the 7 days is around 1.00 inches. At 10 a.m., at Indianapolis, it was mostly sunny. The temperature was 70 degrees, the dew point 53, and the relative humidity 54%. The wind was south at 12 miles an hour. The barometric pressure was 29.73 inches and rising. Around central Indiana, it was sunny, with a temperature of 70 at Anderson, 69 at Muncie, 69 at Eagle Creek Air Park, and 69 at Shelbyville. At Zionsville, it was mostly sunny, with a temperature of 68. Elsewhere across Indiana, it was sunny, with a temperature of 69 at Terre Haute, 68 at Bloomington, and 75 at Evansville. At Fort Wayne, it was partly sunny, with a temperature of 68. It was cloudy, with a temperature of 61 at South Bend, and 68 at Lafayette. Just outside Indiana, at Chicago, rain was falling, with a temperature of 60. It was mostly sunny, with a temperature of 77 at St. Louis, and 74 at Louisville. It was partly sunny, with a temperature of 69 at Champaign, and 67 at Cincinnati. Once again, at Indianapolis, it was 70 degrees with mostly sunny skies. And now a special weather statement. For the following counties, in Indiana, Boone, Decatur, Delaware, Hamilton, Hancock, Hendricks, Henry, Johnson, Madison, Marion, Morgan, Rush, Shelby, and Tipton. Windy conditions this afternoon into early evening. Windy conditions will develop this afternoon and may persist into early evening, even outside of any thunderstorms that develop. Winds will gust up to around 40 miles per hour, with a few gusts to 45 miles per hour possible. Gusty winds will blow around unsecured objects. The wind gusts may make driving more difficult, especially for high-profile vehicles. Here is a public information statement. Radio weekly test postponed for today. The National Weather Service in Indianapolis, Indiana is postponing the regularly scheduled radio weekly test of NOAA Weather Radio All Hazards due to severe weather conditions over the area. This test is normally conducted between 11 a.m. and noon each Wednesday. The test is now scheduled to be conducted Thursday between 11 a.m. and noon, weather permitting. This is NOAA All Hazards Radio KEC 74 in Indianapolis. And now a look at your forecast for Indianapolis and central Indiana. Rest of today. Partly cloudy with scattered showers and thunderstorms through early afternoon, then mostly cloudy with numerous showers and thunderstorms late this afternoon. Some thunderstorms may be severe with damaging winds late this afternoon. Breezy with highs in the lower 80s. South winds 10 to 15 miles an hour with gusts up to 25 miles an hour, increasing to 15 to 25 miles an hour with gusts up to 40 miles an hour late this afternoon. Chance of rain 70%. For tonight, showers and numerous thunderstorms through the late overnight, then partly cloudy toward daybreak. Some thunderstorms may be severe with damaging winds. Locally heavy rainfall possible through the late overnight. Breezy, warmer with lows in the upper 60s. Southwest winds 15 to 25 miles an hour. Gusts up to 40 miles an hour, decreasing to 25 miles an hour toward daybreak. Chance of rain near 100%. Thursday.

mostly sunny through early afternoon, then becoming partly cloudy. Highs in the mid-70s. West winds 10 to 15 miles an hour with gusts up to 25 miles an hour. For Thursday night, mostly clear. Lows in the upper 50s. Northwest winds around 5 miles an hour. Juneteenth. Sunny. Highs in the upper 70s. Northwest winds 5 to 10 miles an hour with gusts up to 20 miles an hour. Once again, the forecast for rest of today. Partly cloudy with scattered showers and thunderstorms through early afternoon, then mostly cloudy with numerous showers and thunderstorms late this afternoon. Some thunderstorms may be severe with damaging winds late this afternoon. Breezy with highs in the lower 80s. South winds 10 to 15 miles an hour with gusts up to 25 miles an hour, increasing to 15 to 25 miles an hour with gusts up to 40 miles an hour late this afternoon. Chance of rain 70%. Now here is the hazardous weather outlook for central Indiana. For the period today and tonight, one round of thunderstorms is expected this afternoon, mainly across the northern two-thirds of the area. Some severe storms are possible with this round. Another round of storms will move in late this afternoon and continue this evening across most of the area. Severe weather is likely with these storms. Damaging winds, large hail, tornadoes, and heavy rain are all possible. Outside of thunderstorms, winds will gust to around 40 miles per hour this afternoon and evening. And now the extended outlook for the period Thursday through Tuesday. Thunderstorms are possible Sunday into Monday. Spotter information statement. Spotter activation is likely this afternoon into this evening. Taking a look at the 3 through 7 day forecast for Indianapolis and central Indiana. For Friday night and Saturday, mostly clear. Lows in the upper 50s. Highs in the lower 80s. Saturday night, partly cloudy. Lows in the lower 60s. For Sunday, a chance of showers with a slight chance of thunderstorms through early afternoon, then showers likely with a chance of thunderstorms late in the afternoon. Highs around 80. Chance of rain 60%. Sunday night, showers. A chance of thunderstorms through the late overnight, then a slight chance of thunderstorms toward daybreak. Lows in the mid-60s. Chance of rain 80%. For Monday, partly cloudy. A chance of showers through early afternoon, then a slight chance of showers and thunderstorms late in the afternoon. Highs in the upper 70s. Chance of rain 50%. Monday night and Tuesday, partly cloudy. Lows around 60. Highs in the upper 70s. The 8 to 14 day outlook for Wednesday, June 24th through Tuesday, June 30th, calls for temperatures to be near normal and precipitation to be above normal. Normal highs for the period are around 85 degrees, and normal lows are around 65. The normal precipitation total for the 7 days is around 1.00 inches. At 10 a.m., at Indianapolis, it was mostly sunny. The temperature was 70 degrees, the dew point 53, and the relative humidity 54%. The wind was south at 12 miles an hour. The barometric pressure was 29.73 inches and rising. Around central Indiana, it was sunny, with a temperature of 70 at Anderson, 69 at Muncie, 69 at Eagle Creek Airpark, and 69 at Shelbyville. At Zionsville, it was mostly sunny, with a temperature of 68. Elsewhere across Indiana, it was sunny, with a temperature of 69 at Terre Haute, 68 at Bloomington, and 75 at Evansville. At Fort Wayne, it was partly sunny, with a temperature of 68. It was cloudy, with a temperature of 61 at South Bend, and 68 at Lafayette. Just outside Indiana, at Chicago, rain was falling, with a temperature of 60. It was mostly sunny, with a temperature of 77 at St. Louis, and 74 at Louisville. It was partly sunny, with a temperature of 69 at Champaign, and 67 at Cincinnati. Once again, at Indianapolis, it was 70 degrees with mostly sunny skies. And now a special weather statement. For the following counties, in Indiana, Boone, Decatur, Delaware, Hamilton, Hancock, Hendricks, Henry, Johnson, Madison,

Marion, Morgan, Rush, Shelby, and Tipton. Windy conditions this afternoon into early evening. Windy conditions will develop this afternoon and may persist into early evening, even outside of any thunderstorms that develop. Winds will gust up to around 40 miles per hour, with a few gusts to 45 miles per hour possible. Gusty winds will blow around unsecured objects. The wind gusts may make driving more difficult, especially for high-profile vehicles. Here is a public information statement. Radio weekly test postponed for today. The National Weather Service in Indianapolis, Indiana is postponing the regularly scheduled radio weekly test of NOAA Weather Radio All Hazards due to severe weather conditions over the area. This test is normally conducted between 11 a.m. and noon each Wednesday. The test is now scheduled to be conducted Thursday between 11 a.m. and noon, weather permitting. This is NOAA All Hazards Radio KEC 74 in Indianapolis. And now a look at your forecast for Indianapolis and central Indiana. Rest of today. Partly cloudy with scattered showers and thunderstorms through early afternoon, then mostly cloudy with numerous showers and thunderstorms late this afternoon. Some thunderstorms may be severe with damaging winds late this afternoon. Breezy with highs in the lower 80s. South winds 10 to 15 miles an hour with gusts up to 25 miles an hour, increasing to 15 to 25 miles an hour with gusts up to 40 miles an hour late this afternoon. Chance of rain 70%. For tonight, showers and numerous thunderstorms through the late overnight, then partly cloudy toward daybreak. Some thunderstorms may be severe with damaging winds. Locally heavy rainfall possible through the late overnight. Breezy, warmer with lows in the upper 60s. Southwest winds 15 to 25 miles an hour. Gusts up to 40 miles an hour, decreasing to 25 miles an hour toward daybreak. Chance of rain near 100%. Thursday. Mostly sunny through early afternoon, then becoming partly cloudy. Highs in the mid-70s. West winds 10 to 15 miles an hour with gusts up to 25 miles an hour. For Thursday night, mostly clear. Lows in the upper 50s. Northwest winds around 5 miles an hour. Juneteenth. Sunny. Highs in the upper 70s. Northwest winds 5 to 10 miles an hour with gusts up to 20 miles an hour. Once again, the forecast for rest of today. Partly cloudy with scattered showers and thunderstorms through early afternoon, then mostly cloudy with numerous showers and thunderstorms late this afternoon. Some thunderstorms may be severe with damaging winds late this afternoon. Breezy with highs in the lower 80s. South winds 10 to 15 miles an hour with gusts up to 25 miles an hour, increasing to 15 to 25 miles an hour with gusts up to 40 miles an hour late this afternoon. Chance of rain 70%. The current time is 11:09 a.m. Eastern Daylight Time. Taking a look at the 3 through 7 day forecast for Indianapolis and central Indiana. For Friday night and Saturday, mostly clear. Lows in the upper 50s. Highs in the lower 80s. Saturday night, partly cloudy. Lows in the lower 60s. For Sunday, a chance of showers with a slight chance of thunderstorms through early afternoon, then showers likely with a chance of thunderstorms late in the afternoon. Highs around 80. Chance of rain 60%. Sunday night, showers. A chance of thunderstorms through the late overnight, then a slight chance of thunderstorms toward daybreak. Lows in the mid-60s. Chance of rain 80%. For Monday, partly cloudy. A chance of showers through early afternoon, then a slight chance of showers and thunderstorms late in the afternoon. Highs in the upper 70s. Chance of rain 50%. Monday night and Tuesday, partly cloudy. Lows around 60. Highs in the upper 70s. The 8 to 14 day outlook for Wednesday, June 24th through Tuesday, June 30th, calls for temperatures to be near normal and precipitation to be above normal. Normal highs for the period are around 85 degrees, and normal lows are around 65. The normal precipitation total for the 7 days is around 1.00 inches.
At 11 a.m., at Indianapolis, it was cloudy. The temperature was 72 degrees, the dew point 53, and the relative humidity 51%. The wind was south at 14 miles an hour. The barometric pressure was 29.69 inches and falling. Around central Indiana, at Anderson, it was sunny, with a temperature of 72. At Shelbyville, it was partly sunny, with a temperature of 72. It was cloudy, with a temperature of 72 at Muncie, 70 at Zionsville, and 71 at Eagle Creek Air Park. Elsewhere across Indiana, at Evansville, it was sunny, with a temperature of 79. It was mostly sunny, with a temperature of 62 at South Bend, and 68 at Lafayette. At Bloomington, it was partly sunny, with a temperature of 73. It was cloudy, with a temperature of 70 at Fort Wayne, and 71 at Terre Haute. Just outside Indiana, at Chicago, rain was falling, with a temperature of 59. It was mostly sunny, with a temperature of 71 at Dayton, 81 at St. Louis, and 70 at Cincinnati. It was partly sunny, with a temperature of 66 at Champaign, and 76 at Louisville. Once again, at Indianapolis, it was 72 degrees with cloudy skies. And now a special weather statement. For the following counties, in Indiana, Boone, Decatur, Delaware, Hamilton, Hancock, Hendricks, Henry, Johnson, Madison, Marion, Morgan, Rush, Shelby, and Tipton. Windy conditions this afternoon into early evening. Windy conditions will develop this afternoon and may persist into early evening, even outside of any thunderstorms that develop. Winds will gust up to around 40 miles per hour, with a few gusts to 45 miles per hour possible. Gusty winds will blow around unsecured objects. The wind gusts may make driving more difficult, especially for high-profile vehicles. Here is a public information statement. Radio Weekly test postponed for today. 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This test is normally conducted between 11 a.m. and noon each Wednesday. The test is now scheduled to be conducted Thursday between 11 a.m. and noon, weather permitting. This is NOAA All Hazards Radio KEC 74 in Indianapolis. And now a look at your forecast for Indianapolis and central Indiana. Rest of today. Partly cloudy with scattered showers and thunderstorms through early afternoon, then mostly cloudy with numerous showers and thunderstorms late this afternoon. Some thunderstorms may be severe with damaging winds late this afternoon. Breezy with highs in the lower 80s. South winds 10 to 15 miles an hour with gusts up to 25 miles an hour, increasing to 15 to 25 miles an hour with gusts up to 40 miles an hour late this afternoon. Chance of rain 70%. For tonight, showers and numerous thunderstorms through the late overnight, then partly cloudy toward daybreak. Some thunderstorms may be severe with damaging winds. Locally heavy rainfall possible through the late overnight. Breezy, warmer with lows in the upper 60s. Southwest winds 15 to 25 miles an hour. Gusts up to 40 miles an hour, decreasing to 25 miles an hour toward daybreak. Chance of rain near 100%. Thursday, mostly sunny through early afternoon, then becoming partly cloudy. Highs in the mid-70s. West winds 10 to 15 miles an hour with gusts up to 25 miles an hour. For Thursday night, mostly clear. Lows in the upper 50s. Northwest winds around 5 miles an hour. Juneteenth, sunny. Highs in the upper 70s. Northwest winds 5 to 10 miles an hour with gusts up to 20 miles an hour. Once again, the forecast for rest of today. Partly cloudy with scattered showers and thunderstorms through early afternoon, then mostly cloudy with numerous showers and thunderstorms late this afternoon. Some thunderstorms may be severe with damaging winds late this afternoon. Breezy with highs in the lower 80s. South winds 10 to 15 miles an hour with gusts up to 25 miles an hour, increasing to 15 to 25 miles an hour with gusts up to 40 miles an hour late this afternoon. Chance of rain 70%.
taking a look at the 3 through 7 day forecast for Indianapolis and central Indiana.

Friday night and Saturday, mostly clear. Lows in the upper 50s. Highs in the lower 80s. Saturday night, partly cloudy. Lows in the lower 60s. For Sunday, a chance of showers with a slight chance of thunderstorms through early afternoon, then showers likely with a chance of thunderstorms late in the afternoon. Highs around 80. Chance of rain 60%. Sunday night, showers. A chance of thunderstorms through the late overnight, then a slight chance of thunderstorms toward daybreak. Lows in the mid-60s. Chance of rain 80%. For Monday, partly cloudy. A chance of showers through early afternoon, then a slight chance of showers and thunderstorms late in the afternoon. Highs in the upper 70s. Chance of rain 50%. Monday night and Tuesday, partly cloudy. Lows around 60. Highs in the upper 70s. The 8 to 14 day outlook for Wednesday, June 24th through Tuesday, June 30th, calls for temperatures to be near normal and precipitation to be above normal. Normal highs for the period are around 85 degrees, and normal lows are around 65. The normal precipitation total for the 7 days is around 1.00 inches. At 11 a.m., at Indianapolis, it was cloudy. The temperature was 72 degrees, the dew point 53, and the relative humidity 51%. The wind was south at 14 miles an hour. The barometric pressure was 29.69 inches and falling. Around central Indiana, at Anderson, it was sunny, with a temperature of 72. At Shelbyville, it was partly sunny, with a temperature of 72. It was cloudy, with a temperature of 72 at Muncie, 70 at Zionsville, and 71 at Eagle Creek Air Park. Elsewhere across Indiana, at Evansville, it was sunny, with a temperature of 79. It was mostly sunny, with a temperature of 62 at South Bend, and 68 at Lafayette. At Bloomington, it was partly sunny, with a temperature of 73. It was cloudy, with a temperature of 70 at Fort Wayne, and 71 at Terre Haute. Just outside Indiana, at Chicago, rain was falling, with a temperature of 59. It was mostly sunny, with a temperature of 71 at Dayton, 81 at St. Louis, and 70 at Cincinnati. It was partly sunny, with a temperature of 66 at Champaign, and 76 at Louisville. Once again, at Indianapolis, it was 72 degrees with cloudy skies. And now a special weather statement. For the following counties, in Indiana, Boone, Decatur, Delaware, Hamilton, Hancock, Hendricks, Henry, Johnson, Madison, Marion, Morgan, Rush, Shelby, and Tipton. Windy conditions this afternoon into early evening. Windy conditions will develop this afternoon and may persist into early evening, even outside of any thunderstorms that develop. Winds will gust up to around 40 miles per hour, with a few gusts to 45 miles per hour possible. Gusty winds will blow around unsecured objects. The wind gusts may make driving more difficult, especially for high-profile vehicles. Here is a public information statement. Radio weekly test postponed for today. The National Weather Service in Indianapolis, Indiana is postponing the regularly scheduled radio weekly test of NOAA Weather Radio All Hazards due to severe weather conditions over the area. This test is normally conducted between 11 a.m. and noon each Wednesday. The test is now scheduled to be conducted Thursday between 11 a.m. and noon, weather permitting. This is NOAA All Hazards Radio KEC 74 in Indianapolis. And now a look at your forecast for Indianapolis and central Indiana. Rest of today. Partly cloudy with scattered showers and thunderstorms through early afternoon, then mostly cloudy with numerous showers and thunderstorms late this afternoon. Some thunderstorms may be severe with damaging winds late this afternoon. Breezy with highs in the lower 80s. South winds 10 to 15 miles an hour with gusts up to 25 miles an hour, increasing to 15 to 25 miles an hour with gusts up to 40 miles an hour late this afternoon. Chance of rain 70%. For tonight, showers and numerous thunderstorms through the late overnight, then partly cloudy toward daybreak. Some thunderstorms may be severe with damaging winds. Locally heavy rainfall possible through the late overnight.

breezy, warmer with lows in the upper 60s. Southwest winds 15 to 25 miles an hour. Gusts up to 40 miles an hour, decreasing to 25 miles an hour toward daybreak. Chance of rain near 100%. Thursday. Mostly sunny through early afternoon, then becoming partly cloudy. Highs in the mid-70s. West winds 10 to 15 miles an hour with gusts up to 25 miles an hour. For Thursday night. Mostly clear. Lows in the upper 50s. Northwest winds around 5 miles an hour. Juneteenth. Sunny. Highs in the upper 70s. Northwest winds 5 to 10 miles an hour with gusts up to 20 miles an hour. Once again, the forecast for rest of today. Partly cloudy with scattered showers and thunderstorms through early afternoon, then mostly cloudy with numerous showers and thunderstorms late this afternoon. Some thunderstorms may be severe with damaging winds late this afternoon. Breezy with highs in the lower 80s. South winds 10 to 15 miles an hour with gusts up to 25 miles an hour, increasing to 15 to 25 miles an hour with gusts up to 40 miles an hour late this afternoon. Chance of rain 70%. Now here is the hazardous weather outlook for central Indiana. For the period today and tonight, one round of thunderstorms is expected this afternoon, mainly across the northern two-thirds of the area. Some severe storms are possible with this round. Another round of storms will move in late this afternoon and continue this evening across most of the area. Severe weather is likely with these storms. Damaging winds, large hail, tornadoes, and heavy rain are all possible. Outside of thunderstorms, winds will gust to around 40 miles per hour this afternoon and evening. And now the extended outlook for the period Thursday through Tuesday. Thunderstorms are possible Sunday into Monday. Spotter information statement. Spotter activation is likely this afternoon into this evening. The current time is 11:23 a.m. Eastern Daylight Time. Taking a look at the 3 through 7 day forecast for Indianapolis and central Indiana. For Friday night and Saturday, mostly clear. Lows in the upper 50s. Highs in the lower 80s. Saturday night, partly cloudy. Lows in the lower 60s. For Sunday, a chance of showers with a slight chance of thunderstorms through early afternoon, then showers likely with a chance of thunderstorms late in the afternoon. Highs around 80. Chance of rain 60%. Sunday night, showers. A chance of thunderstorms through the late overnight, then a slight chance of thunderstorms toward daybreak. Lows in the mid-60s. Chance of rain 80%. For Monday, partly cloudy. A chance of showers through early afternoon, then a slight chance of showers and thunderstorms late in the afternoon. Highs in the upper 70s. Chance of rain 50%. Monday night and Tuesday, partly cloudy. Lows around 60. Highs in the upper 70s. The 8 to 14 day outlook for Wednesday, June 24th through Tuesday, June 30th, calls for temperatures to be near normal and precipitation to be above normal. Normal highs for the period are around 85 degrees and normal lows are around 65. The normal precipitation total for the 7 days is around 1.00 inches. At 11 a.m., at Indianapolis, it was cloudy. The temperature was 72 degrees, the dew point 53, and the relative humidity 51%. The wind was south at 14 miles an hour. The barometric pressure was 29.69 inches and falling. Around central Indiana, at Anderson, it was sunny, with a temperature of 72. At Shelbyville, it was partly sunny, with a temperature of 72. It was cloudy, with a temperature of 72 at Muncie, 70 at Zionsville, and 71 at Eagle Creek Air Park. Elsewhere across Indiana, at Evansville, it was sunny, with a temperature of 79. It was mostly sunny, with a temperature of 62 at South Bend, and 68 at Lafayette. At Bloomington, it was partly sunny, with a temperature of 73. It was cloudy, with a temperature of 70 at Fort Wayne, and 71 at Terre Haute. Just outside Indiana, at Chicago, rain was falling, with a temperature of 59.

was mostly sunny, with a temperature of 71 at Dayton, 81 at St. Louis, and 70 at Cincinnati. It was partly sunny, with a temperature of 66 at Champaign and 76 at Louisville. Once again, at Indianapolis, it was 72 degrees with cloudy skies. And now a special weather statement. For the following counties, in Indiana, Boone, Decatur, Delaware, Hamilton, Hancock, Hendricks, Henry, Johnson, Madison, Marion, Morgan, Rush, Shelby, and Tipton. Windy conditions this afternoon into early evening. Windy conditions will develop this afternoon and may persist into early evening, even outside of any thunderstorms that develop. Winds will gust up to around 40 miles per hour, with a few gusts to 45 miles per hour possible. Gusty winds will blow around unsecured objects. The wind gusts may make driving more difficult, especially for high-profile vehicles. Here is a public information statement. Radio weekly test postponed for today. The National Weather Service in Indianapolis, Indiana is postponing the regularly scheduled radio weekly test of NOAA Weather Radio All Hazards due to severe weather conditions over the area. This test is normally conducted between 11 a.m. and noon each Wednesday. The test is now scheduled to be conducted Thursday between 11 a.m. and noon, weather permitting. This is NOAA All Hazards Radio KEC 74 in Indianapolis. And now a look at your forecast for Indianapolis and central Indiana. Rest of today. Partly cloudy with scattered showers and thunderstorms through early afternoon, then mostly cloudy with numerous showers and thunderstorms late this afternoon. Some thunderstorms may be severe with damaging winds late this afternoon. Breezy with highs in the lower 80s. South winds 10 to 15 miles an hour with gusts up to 25 miles an hour, increasing to 15 to 25 miles an hour with gusts up to 40 miles an hour late this afternoon. Chance of rain 70%. For tonight, showers and numerous thunderstorms through the late overnight, then partly cloudy toward daybreak. Some thunderstorms may be severe with damaging winds. Locally heavy rainfall possible through the late overnight. Breezy, warmer with lows in the upper 60s. Southwest winds 15 to 25 miles an hour. Gusts up to 40 miles an hour, decreasing to 25 miles an hour toward daybreak. Chance of rain near 100%. Thursday. Mostly sunny through early afternoon, then becoming partly cloudy. Highs in the mid-70s. West winds 10 to 15 miles an hour with gusts up to 25 miles an hour. For Thursday night. Mostly clear. Lows in the upper 50s. Northwest winds around 5 miles an hour. Juneteenth. Sunny. Highs in the upper 70s. Northwest winds 5 to 10 miles an hour with gusts up to 20 miles an hour. Once again, the forecast for rest of today. Partly cloudy with scattered showers and thunderstorms through early afternoon, then mostly cloudy with numerous showers and thunderstorms late this afternoon. Some thunderstorms may be severe with damaging winds late this afternoon. Breezy with highs in the lower 80s. South winds 10 to 15 miles an hour with gusts up to 25 miles an hour, increasing to 15 to 25 miles an hour with gusts up to 40 miles an hour late this afternoon. Chance of rain 70%. Taking a look at the 3 through 7 day forecast for Indianapolis and central Indiana. For Friday night and Saturday, mostly clear. Lows in the upper 50s. Highs in the lower 80s. Saturday night, partly cloudy. Lows in the lower 60s. For Sunday, a chance of showers with a slight chance of thunderstorms through early afternoon, then showers likely with a chance of thunderstorms late in the afternoon. Highs around 80. Chance of rain 60%. Sunday night, showers. A chance of thunderstorms through the late overnight, then a slight chance of thunderstorms toward daybreak. Lows in the mid-60s. Chance of rain 80%. For Monday, partly cloudy. A chance of showers through early afternoon, then a slight chance of showers and thunderstorms late in the afternoon. Highs in the upper 70s. Chance of rain 50%. Monday night and Tuesday, partly cloudy. Lows around 60. Highs in the upper 70s.

the 8 to 14 day outlook for Wednesday, June 24th through Tuesday, June 30th calls for temperatures to be near normal and precipitation to be above normal. Normal highs for the period are around 85 degrees and normal lows are around 65. The normal precipitation total for the 7 days is around 1.00 inches. At 11 a.m. at Indianapolis, it was cloudy. The temperature was 72 degrees, the dew point 53, and the relative humidity 51%. The wind was south at 14 miles an hour. The barometric pressure was 29.69 inches and falling. Around central Indiana, at Anderson, it was sunny, with a temperature of 72. At Shelbyville, it was partly sunny, with a temperature of 72. It was cloudy, with a temperature of 72 at Muncie, 70 at Zionsville, and 71 at Eagle Creek Air Park. Elsewhere across Indiana, at Evansville, it was sunny, with a temperature of 79. It was mostly sunny, with a temperature of 62 at South Bend, and 68 at Lafayette. At Bloomington, it was partly sunny, with a temperature of 73. It was cloudy, with a temperature of 70 at Fort Wayne, and 71 at Terre Haute. Just outside Indiana, at Chicago, rain was falling, with a temperature of 59. It was mostly sunny, with a temperature of 71 at Dayton, 81 at St. Louis, and 70 at Cincinnati. It was falling, with a temperature of 59. It was mostly sunny, with a temperature of 71 at Dayton, 81 at St. Louis, and 70 at Cincinnati. It was partly sunny, with a temperature of 66 at Champaign and 76 at Louisville. Once again, at Indianapolis, it was 72 degrees with cloudy skies. And now a special weather statement. For the following counties, in Indiana, Boone, Decatur, Delaware, Hamilton, Hancock, Hendricks, Henry, Johnson, Madison, Marion, Morgan, Rush, Shelby, and Tipton. Windy conditions this afternoon into early evening. Windy conditions will develop this afternoon and may persist into early evening, even outside of any thunderstorms that develop. Winds will gust up to around 40 miles per hour, with a few gusts to 45 miles per hour possible. Gusty winds will blow around unsecured objects. The wind gusts may make driving more difficult, especially for high-profile vehicles. 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Radio weekly test postponed for today. The National Weather Service in Indianapolis, Indiana is postponing the regularly scheduled radio weekly test of NOAA Weather Radio All Hazards due to severe weather conditions over the area. This test is normally conducted between 11 a.m. and noon each Wednesday. The test is now scheduled to be conducted Thursday between 11 a.m. and noon, weather permitting. This is NOAA All Hazards Radio KEC 74 in Indianapolis. And now a look at your forecast for Indianapolis and central Indiana. Rest of today. Partly cloudy with scattered showers and thunderstorms through early afternoon, then mostly cloudy with numerous showers and thunderstorms late this afternoon. Some thunderstorms may be severe with damaging winds late this afternoon. Breezy with highs in the lower 80s. South winds 10 to 15 miles an hour with gusts up to 25 miles an hour, increasing to 15 to 25 miles an hour with gusts up to 40 miles an hour late this afternoon. Chance of rain 70%. For tonight, showers and numerous thunderstorms through the late overnight, then partly cloudy toward daybreak. Some thunderstorms may be severe with damaging winds. Locally heavy rainfall possible through the late overnight. Breezy, warmer with lows in the upper 60s. Southwest winds 15 to 25 miles an hour. Gusts up to 40 miles an hour, decreasing to 25 miles an hour toward daybreak. Chance of rain near 100%. Thursday. Mostly sunny through early afternoon, then becoming partly cloudy. Highs in the mid-70s. West winds 10 to 15 miles an hour with gusts up to 25 miles an hour. For Thursday night, mostly clear. Lows in the upper 50s. Northwest winds around 5 miles an hour. Juneteenth. Sunny. Highs in the upper 70s. Northwest winds 5 to 10 miles an hour with gusts up to 20 miles an hour. Once again, the forecast for rest of today.

partly cloudy with scattered showers and thunderstorms through early afternoon, then mostly cloudy with numerous showers and thunderstorms late this afternoon. Some thunderstorms may be severe with damaging winds late this afternoon. Breezy with highs in the lower 80s. South winds 10 to 15 miles an hour with gusts up to 25 miles an hour, increasing to 15 to 25 miles an hour with gusts up to 40 miles an hour late this afternoon. Chance of rain 70%. Taking a look at the 3 through 7 day forecast for Indianapolis and central Indiana. For Friday night and Saturday, mostly clear. Lows in the upper 50s. Highs in the lower 80s. Saturday night, partly cloudy. Lows in the lower 60s. For Sunday, a chance of showers with a slight chance of thunderstorms through early afternoon, then showers likely with a chance of thunderstorms late in the afternoon. Highs around 80. Chance of rain 60%. Sunday night, showers. A chance of thunderstorms through the late overnight, then a slight chance of thunderstorms toward daybreak. Lows in the mid-60s. Chance of rain 80%. For Monday, partly cloudy. A chance of showers through early afternoon, then a slight chance of showers and thunderstorms late in the afternoon. Highs in the upper 70s. Chance of rain 50%. Monday night and Tuesday, partly cloudy. Lows around 60. Highs in the upper 70s. The current time is 11:38 a.m. Eastern Daylight Time. The 8 to 14 day outlook for Wednesday, June 24th through Tuesday, June 30th, calls for temperatures to be near normal and precipitation to be above normal. Normal highs for the period are around 85 degrees, and normal lows are around 65. The normal precipitation total for the 7 days is around 1.00 inches. At 11 a.m., at Indianapolis, it was cloudy. The temperature was 72 degrees, the dew point 53, and the relative humidity 51%. The wind was south at 14 miles an hour. The barometric pressure was 29.69 inches and falling. Around central Indiana, at Anderson, it was sunny, with a temperature of 72. At Shelbyville, it was partly sunny, with a temperature of 72. It was cloudy, with a temperature of 72 at Muncie, 70 at Zionsville, and 71 at Eagle Creek Air Park. Elsewhere across Indiana, at Evansville, it was sunny, with a temperature of 79. It was mostly sunny, with a temperature of 62 at South Bend, and 68 at Lafayette. At Bloomington, it was partly sunny, with a temperature of 73. It was cloudy, with a temperature of 70 at Fort Wayne, and 71 at Terre Haute. Just outside Indiana, at Chicago, rain was falling, with a temperature of 59. It was mostly sunny, with a temperature of 71 at Dayton, 81 at St. Louis, and 70 at Cincinnati. It was partly sunny, with a temperature of 66 at Champaign, and 76 at Louisville. Once again, at Indianapolis, it was 72 degrees with cloudy skies. And now a special weather statement. For the following counties, in Indiana, Boone, Decatur, Delaware, Hamilton, Hancock, Hendricks, Henry, Johnson, Madison, Marion, Morgan, Rush, Shelby, and Tipton. Windy conditions this afternoon into early evening. Windy conditions will develop this afternoon and may persist into early evening, even outside of any thunderstorms that develop. Winds will gust up to around 40 miles per hour, with a few gusts to 45 miles per hour possible. Gusty winds will blow around unsecured objects. The wind gusts may make driving more difficult, especially for high-profile vehicles. This is NOAA All Hazards Radio KEC 74 in Indianapolis. And now a look at your forecast for Indianapolis and central Indiana. Rest of today. Partly cloudy with scattered showers and thunderstorms through early afternoon, then mostly cloudy with numerous showers and thunderstorms late this afternoon. Some thunderstorms may be severe with damaging winds late this afternoon. Breezy with highs in the lower 80s. South winds 10 to 15 miles an hour with gusts up to 25 miles an hour, increasing to 15 to 25 miles an hour with gusts up to 40 miles an hour late this afternoon. Chance of rain 70%. For tonight,
showers and numerous thunderstorms through the late overnight, then partly cloudy toward daybreak. Some thunderstorms may be severe with damaging winds. Locally heavy rainfall possible through the late overnight. Breezy, warmer with lows in the upper 60s. Southwest winds 15 to 25 miles an hour. Gusts up to 40 miles an hour, decreasing to 25 miles an hour toward daybreak. Chance of rain near 100%. Thursday. Mostly sunny through early afternoon, then becoming partly cloudy. Highs in the mid-70s. West winds 10 to 15 miles an hour with gusts up to 25 miles an hour. For Thursday night. Mostly clear. Lows in the upper 50s. Northwest winds around 5 miles an hour. Juneteenth. Sunny. Highs in the upper 70s. Northwest winds 5 to 10 miles an hour with gusts up to 20 miles an hour. Once again, the forecast for rest of today. Partly cloudy with scattered showers and thunderstorms through early afternoon, then mostly cloudy with numerous showers and thunderstorms late this afternoon. Some thunderstorms may be severe with damaging winds late this afternoon. Breezy with highs in the lower 80s. South winds 10 to 15 miles an hour with gusts up to 25 miles an hour, increasing to 15 to 25 miles an hour with gusts up to 40 miles an hour late this afternoon. Chance of rain 70%. Now here is the hazardous weather outlook for central Indiana. For the period today and tonight. One round of thunderstorms is expected this afternoon, mainly across the northern two-thirds of the area. Some severe storms are possible with this round. Another round of storms will move in late this afternoon and continue this evening across most of the area. Severe weather is likely with these storms. Damaging winds, large hail, tornadoes, and heavy rain are all possible. Outside of thunderstorms, winds will gust to around 40 miles per hour this afternoon and evening. And now the extended outlook for the period Thursday through Tuesday. Thunderstorms are possible Sunday into Monday. Spotter information statement. Spotter activation is likely this afternoon into this evening. Taking a look at the 3 through 7 day forecast for Indianapolis and central Indiana. For Friday night and Saturday. Mostly clear. Lows in the upper 50s. Highs in the lower 80s. Saturday night. Partly cloudy. Lows in the lower 60s. For Sunday, a chance of showers with a slight chance of thunderstorms through early afternoon, then showers likely with a chance of thunderstorms late in the afternoon. Highs around 80. Chance of rain 60%. Sunday night, showers. A chance of thunderstorms through the late overnight, then a slight chance of thunderstorms toward daybreak. Lows in the mid-60s. Chance of rain 80%. For Monday, partly cloudy. A chance of showers through early afternoon, then a slight chance of showers and thunderstorms late in the afternoon. Highs in the upper 70s. Chance of rain 50%. Monday night and Tuesday, partly cloudy. Lows around 60. Highs in the upper 70s. The 8 to 14 day outlook for Wednesday, June 24th through Tuesday, June 30th, calls for temperatures to be near normal and precipitation to be above normal. Normal highs for the period are around 85 degrees and normal lows are around 65. The normal precipitation total for the 7 days is around 1.00 inches. At 11 a.m. at Indianapolis, it was cloudy. The temperature was 72 degrees, the dew point 53, and the relative humidity 51%. The wind was south at 14 miles an hour. The barometric pressure was 29.69 inches and falling. Around central Indiana, at Anderson, it was sunny, with a temperature of 72. At Shelbyville, it was partly sunny, with a temperature of 72. It was cloudy, with a temperature of 72 at Muncie, 70 at Zionsville, and 71 at Eagle Creek Air Park. Elsewhere across Indiana, at Evansville, it was sunny, with a temperature of 79. It was mostly sunny, with a temperature of 62 at South Bend, and 68 at Lafayette. At Bloomington, it was partly sunny, with a temperature of 73. It was cloudy, with a temperature of 70 at Fort Wayne, and 70.

1 at Terre Haute. Just outside Indiana, at Chicago, rain was falling, with a temperature of 59. It was mostly sunny, with a temperature of 71 at Dayton, 81 at St. Louis, and 70 at Cincinnati. It was partly sunny, with a temperature of 66 at Champaign, and 76 at Louisville. Once again, at Indianapolis, it was 72 degrees with cloudy skies. And now a special weather statement. For the following counties, in Indiana, Boone, Decatur, Delaware, Hamilton, Hancock, Hendricks, Henry, Johnson, Madison, Marion, Morgan, Rush, Shelby, and Tipton. Windy conditions this afternoon into early evening. Windy conditions will develop this afternoon and may persist into early evening, even outside of any thunderstorms that develop. Winds will gust up to around 40 miles per hour, with a few gusts to 45 miles per hour possible. Gusty winds will blow around unsecured objects. The wind gusts may make driving more difficult, especially for high-profile vehicles. This is NOAA All Hazards Radio KEC 74 in Indianapolis. And now a look at your forecast for Indianapolis and central Indiana. Rest of today. Partly cloudy with scattered showers and thunderstorms through early afternoon, then mostly cloudy with numerous showers and thunderstorms late this afternoon. Some thunderstorms may be severe with damaging winds late this afternoon. Breezy with highs in the lower 80s. South winds 10 to 15 miles an hour with gusts up to 25 miles an hour, increasing to 15 to 25 miles an hour with gusts up to 40 miles an hour late this afternoon. Chance of rain 70%. For tonight, showers and numerous thunderstorms through the late overnight, then partly cloudy toward daybreak. Some thunderstorms may be severe with damaging winds. Locally heavy rainfall possible through the late overnight. Breezy, warmer with lows in the upper 60s. Southwest winds 15 to 25 miles an hour. Gusts up to 40 miles an hour, decreasing to 25 miles an hour toward daybreak. Chance of rain near 100%. Thursday. Mostly sunny through early afternoon, then becoming partly cloudy. Highs in the mid-70s. West winds 10 to 15 miles an hour with gusts up to 25 miles an hour. For Thursday night, mostly clear. Lows in the upper 50s. Northwest winds around 5 miles an hour. Juneteenth. Sunny. Highs in the upper 70s. Northwest winds 5 to 10 miles an hour with gusts up to 20 miles an hour. Once again, the forecast for rest of today. Partly cloudy with scattered showers and thunderstorms through early afternoon, then mostly cloudy with numerous showers and thunderstorms late this afternoon. Some thunderstorms may be severe with damaging winds late this afternoon. Breezy with highs in the lower 80s. South winds 10 to 15 miles an hour with gusts up to 25 miles an hour, increasing to 15 to 25 miles an hour with gusts up to 40 miles an hour late this afternoon. Chance of rain 70%. Taking a look at the 3 through 7 day forecast for Indianapolis and central Indiana. For Friday night and Saturday, mostly clear. Lows in the upper 50s. Highs in the lower 80s. Saturday night, partly cloudy. Lows in the lower 60s. For Sunday, a chance of showers with a slight chance of thunderstorms through early afternoon, then showers likely with a chance of thunderstorms late in the afternoon. Highs around 80. Chance of rain 60%. Sunday night. Showers. A chance of thunderstorms through the late overnight, then a slight chance of thunderstorms toward daybreak. Lows in the mid-60s. Chance of rain 80%. For Monday. Partly cloudy. A chance of showers through early afternoon, then a slight chance of showers and thunderstorms late in the afternoon. Highs in the upper 70s. Chance of rain 50%. Monday night and Tuesday. Partly cloudy. Lows around 60. Highs in the upper 70s. The 8 to 14 day outlook for Wednesday, June 24th through Tuesday, June 30th, calls for temperatures to be near normal and precipitation to be above normal. Normal highs for the period are around 85 degrees, and normal lows are around 65. The normal precipitation total for the 7 days is around

two at South Bend, and 68 at Lafayette. At Bloomington, it was partly sunny, with a temperature of 73. It was cloudy, with a temperature of 70 at Fort Wayne, and 71 at Terre Haute. Just outside Indiana, at Chicago, rain was falling, with a temperature of 59. It was mostly sunny, with a temperature of 71 at Dayton, 81 at St. Louis, and 70 at Cincinnati. It was partly sunny, with a temperature of 66 at Champaign, and 76 at Louisville. Once again, at Indianapolis, it was 72 degrees with cloudy skies. And now a special weather statement. For the following counties, in Indiana, Boone, Decatur, Delaware, Hamilton, Hancock, Hendricks, Henry, Johnson, Madison, Marion, Morgan, Rush, Shelby, and Tipton. Windy conditions this afternoon into early evening. Windy conditions will develop this afternoon and may persist into early evening, even outside of any thunderstorms that develop. Winds will gust up to around 40 miles per hour, with a few gusts to 45 miles per hour possible. Gusty winds will blow around unsecured objects. The wind gusts may make driving more difficult, especially for high-profile vehicles. The current time is 11:53 a.m. Eastern Daylight Time. 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And now a look at your forecast for Indianapolis and central Indiana. Rest of today. Partly cloudy with scattered showers and thunderstorms through early afternoon, then mostly cloudy with numerous showers and thunderstorms late this afternoon. Some thunderstorms may be severe with damaging winds late this afternoon. Breezy with highs in the lower 80s. South winds 10 to 15 miles an hour with gusts up to 25 miles an hour, increasing to 15 to 25 miles an hour with gusts up to 40 miles an hour late this afternoon. Chance of rain 70%. For tonight, showers and numerous thunderstorms through the late overnight, then partly cloudy toward daybreak. Some thunderstorms may be severe with damaging winds. Locally heavy rainfall possible through the late overnight. Breezy, warmer with lows in the upper 60s. Southwest winds 15 to 25 miles an hour. Gusts up to 40 miles an hour, decreasing to 25 miles an hour toward daybreak. Chance of rain near 100%. Thursday, mostly sunny through early afternoon, then becoming partly cloudy. Highs in the mid-70s. West winds 10 to 15 miles an hour with gusts up to 25 miles an hour. For Thursday night, mostly clear. Lows in the upper 50s. Northwest winds around 5 miles an hour. Juneteenth, sunny. Highs in the upper 70s. Northwest winds 5 to 10 miles an hour with gusts up to 20 miles an hour. Once again, the forecast for rest of today. Partly cloudy with scattered showers and thunderstorms through early afternoon, then mostly cloudy with numerous showers and thunderstorms late this afternoon. Some thunderstorms may be severe with damaging winds late this afternoon. Breezy with highs in the lower 80s. South winds 10 to 15 miles an hour with gusts up to 25 miles an hour, increasing to 15 to 25 miles an hour with gusts up to 40 miles an hour late this afternoon. Chance of rain 70%. Taking a look at the 3 through 7 day forecast for Indianapolis and central Indiana. For Friday night and Saturday, mostly clear. Lows in the upper 50s. Highs in the lower 80s. Saturday night, partly cloudy. Lows in the lower 60s. For Sunday, a chance of showers with a slight chance of thunderstorms through early afternoon, then showers likely with a chance of thunderstorms late in the afternoon. Highs around 80. Chance of rain 60%. Sunday night, showers. A chance of thunderstorms through the late overnight, then a slight chance of thunderstorms toward daybreak. Lows in the mid-60s. Chance of rain 80%. For Monday, partly cloudy. A chance of showers through early afternoon, then a slight chance of showers and thunderstorms late in the afternoon. Highs in the upper 70s. Chance of rain 50%. Monday night and Tuesday, partly cloudy. Lows around 60. Highs in the upper 70s. The 8 to 14 day outlook.

24th, Wednesday, June 24th through Tuesday, June 30th, calls for temperatures to be near normal and precipitation to be above normal. Normal highs for the period are around 85 degrees, and normal lows are around 65. The normal precipitation total for the 7 days is around 1.00 inches. At 11 a.m., at Indianapolis, it was cloudy. The temperature was 72 degrees, the dew point 53, and the relative humidity 51%. The wind was south at 14 miles an hour. The barometric pressure was 29.69 inches and falling. Around central Indiana, at Anderson, it was sunny, with a temperature of 72. At Shelbyville, it was partly sunny, with a temperature of 72. It was cloudy, with a temperature of 72 at Muncie, 70 at Zionsville, and 71 at Eagle Creek Air Park. Elsewhere across Indiana, at Evansville, it was sunny, with a temperature of 79. It was mostly sunny, with a temperature of 62 at South Bend, and 68 at Lafayette. At Bloomington, it was partly sunny, with a temperature of 73. It was cloudy, with a temperature of 70 at Fort Wayne, and 71 at Terre Haute. Just outside Indiana, at Chicago, rain was falling, with a temperature of 59. It was mostly sunny, with a temperature of 71 at Dayton, 81 at St. Louis, and 70 at Cincinnati. It was partly sunny, with a temperature of 66 at Champaign, and 76 at Louisville. Once again, at Indianapolis, it was 72 degrees with cloudy skies. And now a special weather statement. For the following counties, in Indiana, Boone, Decatur, Delaware, Hamilton, Hancock, Hendricks, Henry, Johnson, Madison, Marion, Morgan, Rush, Shelby, and Tipton. Windy conditions this afternoon into early evening. Windy conditions will develop this afternoon and may persist into early evening, even outside of any thunderstorms that develop. Winds will gust up to around 40 miles per hour, with a few gusts to 45 miles per hour possible. Gusty winds will blow around unsecured objects. The wind gusts may make driving more difficult, especially for high-profile vehicles. This is NOAA All Hazards Radio KEC 74 in Indianapolis. And now a look at your forecast for Indianapolis and central Indiana. Rest of today. Partly cloudy with scattered showers and thunderstorms through early afternoon, then mostly cloudy with numerous showers and thunderstorms late this afternoon. Some thunderstorms may be severe with damaging winds late this afternoon. Breezy with highs in the lower 80s. South winds 10 to 15 miles an hour with gusts up to 25 miles an hour, increasing to 15 to 25 miles an hour with gusts up to 40 miles an hour late this afternoon. Chance of rain 70%. For tonight, showers and numerous thunderstorms through the late overnight, then partly cloudy toward daybreak. Some thunderstorms may be severe with damaging winds. Locally heavy rainfall possible through the late overnight. Breezy, warmer with lows in the upper 60s. Southwest winds 15 to 25 miles an hour. Gusts up to 40 miles an hour, decreasing to 25 miles an hour toward daybreak. Chance of rain near 100%. Thursday. Mostly sunny through early afternoon, then becoming partly cloudy. Highs in the mid-70s. West winds 10 to 15 miles an hour with gusts up to 25 miles an hour. For Thursday night. Mostly clear. Lows in the upper 50s. Northwest winds around 5 miles an hour. Juneteenth. Sunny. Highs in the upper 70s. Northwest winds 5 to 10 miles an hour with gusts up to 20 miles an hour. Once again, the forecast for rest of today. Partly cloudy with scattered showers and thunderstorms through early afternoon, then mostly cloudy with numerous showers and thunderstorms late this afternoon. Some thunderstorms may be severe with damaging winds late this afternoon. Breezy with highs in the lower 80s. South winds 10 to 15 miles an hour with gusts up to 25 miles an hour, increasing to 15 to 25 miles an hour with gusts up to 40 miles an hour late this afternoon. Chance of rain 70%. Now here is the hazardous weather outlook for central Indiana. For the period today and tonight.
One round of thunderstorms is expected this afternoon, mainly across the northern two-thirds of the area. Some severe storms are possible with this round. Another round of storms will move in late this afternoon and continue this evening across most of the area. Severe weather is likely with these storms. Damaging winds, large hail, tornadoes, and heavy rain are all possible. Outside of thunderstorms, winds will gust to around 40 miles per hour this afternoon and evening. And now the extended outlook for the period Thursday through Tuesday. Thunderstorms are possible Sunday into Monday. Spotter information statement. Spotter activation is likely this afternoon into this evening. Taking a look at the 3 through 7 day forecast for Indianapolis and central Indiana. For Friday night and Saturday. Mostly clear. Lows in the upper 50s. Highs in the lower 80s. Saturday night. Partly cloudy. Lows in the lower 60s. For Sunday. A chance of showers with a slight chance of thunderstorms through early afternoon, then showers likely with a chance of thunderstorms late in the afternoon. Highs around 80. Chance of rain 60%. Sunday night. Showers. A chance of thunderstorms through the late overnight, then a slight chance of thunderstorms toward daybreak. Lows in the mid-60s. Chance of rain 80%. For Monday. Partly cloudy. A chance of showers through early afternoon, then a slight chance of showers and thunderstorms late in the afternoon. Highs in the upper 70s. Chance of rain 50%. Monday night and Tuesday. Partly cloudy. Lows around 60. Highs in the upper 70s. The 8 to 14 day outlook for Wednesday, June 24th through Tuesday, June 30th, calls for temperatures to be near normal and precipitation to be above normal. Normal highs for the period are around 85 degrees, and normal lows are around 65. The normal precipitation total for the 7 days is around 1.00 inches. At 11 a.m., at Indianapolis, it was cloudy. The temperature was 72 degrees, the dew point 53, and the relative humidity 51%. The wind was south at 14 miles an hour. The barometric pressure was 29.69 inches and falling. Around central Indiana, at Anderson, it was sunny, with a temperature of 72. At Shelbyville, it was partly sunny, with a temperature of 72. It was cloudy, with a temperature of 72 at Muncie, 70 at Zionsville, and 71 at Eagle Creek Air Park. Elsewhere across Indiana, at Evansville, it was sunny, with a temperature of 79. It was mostly sunny, with a temperature of 62 at South Bend, and 68 at Lafayette. At Bloomington, it was partly sunny, with a temperature of 73. It was cloudy, with a temperature of 70 at Fort Wayne, and 71 at Terre Haute. Just outside Indiana, at Chicago, rain was falling, with a temperature of 59. It was mostly sunny, with a temperature of 71 at Dayton, 81 at St. Louis, and 70 at Cincinnati. It was partly sunny, with a temperature of 66 at Champaign and 76 at Louisville. Once again, at Indianapolis, it was 72 degrees with cloudy skies. And now a special weather statement. For the following counties, in Indiana, Boone, Decatur, Delaware, Hamilton, Hancock, Hendricks, Henry, Johnson, Madison, Marion, Morgan, Rush, Shelby, and Tipton. Windy conditions this afternoon into early evening. Windy conditions will develop this afternoon and may persist into early evening, even outside of any thunderstorms that develop. Winds will gust up to around 40 miles per hour, with a few gusts to 45 miles per hour possible. Gusty winds will blow around unsecured objects. The wind gusts may make driving more difficult, especially for high-profile vehicles. This is NOAA All Hazards Radio KEC 74 in Indianapolis. And now a look at your forecast for Indianapolis and central Indiana. Rest of today. Partly cloudy with scattered showers and thunderstorms through early afternoon, then mostly cloudy with numerous showers and thunderstorms late this afternoon. Some thunderstorms may be severe with damaging winds late this afternoon. Breezy with highs in the lower 80s. South winds 10 to 15 miles an hour with gusts up to 25 miles an hour.
increasing to 15 to 25 miles an hour with gusts up to 40 miles an hour late this afternoon.

chance of rain 70% for tonight. Showers and numerous thunderstorms through the late overnight, then partly cloudy toward daybreak. Some thunderstorms may be severe with damaging winds. Locally heavy rainfall possible through the late overnight. Breezy, warmer with lows in the upper 60s. Southwest winds 15 to 25 miles an hour. Gusts up to 40 miles an hour, decreasing to 25 miles an hour toward daybreak. Chance of rain near 100%. Thursday. Mostly sunny through early afternoon, then becoming partly cloudy. Highs in the mid-70s. West winds 10 to 15 miles an hour with gusts up to 25 miles an hour. For Thursday night, mostly clear. Lows in the upper 50s. Northwest winds around 5 miles an hour. Juneteenth. Sunny. Highs in the upper 70s. Northwest winds 5 to 10 miles an hour with gusts up to 20 miles an hour. Once again, the forecast for rest of today. Partly cloudy with scattered showers and thunderstorms through early afternoon, then mostly cloudy with numerous showers and thunderstorms late this afternoon. Some thunderstorms may be severe with damaging winds late this afternoon. Breezy with highs in the lower 80s. South winds 10 to 15 miles an hour with gusts up to 25 miles an hour, increasing to 15 to 25 miles an hour with gusts up to 40 miles an hour late this afternoon. Chance of rain 70%. The current time is 12:08 p.m. Eastern Daylight Time. Taking a look at the 3 through 7 day forecast for Indianapolis and central Indiana. For Friday night and Saturday, mostly clear. Lows in the upper 50s. Highs in the lower 80s. Saturday night, partly cloudy. Lows in the lower 60s. For Sunday, a chance of showers with a slight chance of thunderstorms through early afternoon, then showers likely with a chance of thunderstorms late in the afternoon. Highs around 80. Chance of rain 60%. Sunday night. Showers. A chance of thunderstorms through the late overnight, then a slight chance of thunderstorms toward daybreak. Lows in the mid-60s. Chance of rain 80%. For Monday. Partly cloudy. A chance of showers through early afternoon, then a slight chance of showers and thunderstorms late in the afternoon. Highs in the upper 70s. Chance of rain 50%. Monday night and Tuesday. Partly cloudy. Lows around 60. Highs in the upper 70s. The 8 to 14 day outlook for Wednesday, June 24th through Tuesday, June 30th, calls for temperatures to be near normal and precipitation to be above normal. Normal highs for the period are around 85 degrees, and normal lows are around 65. The normal precipitation total for the 7 days is around 1.00 inches. At 11 a.m., at Indianapolis, it was cloudy. The temperature was 72 degrees, the dew point 53, and the relative humidity 51%. The wind was south at 14 miles an hour. The barometric pressure was 29.69 inches and falling. Around central Indiana, at Anderson, it was sunny, with a temperature of 72. At Shelbyville, it was partly sunny, with a temperature of 72. It was cloudy, with a temperature of 72 at Muncie, 70 at Zionsville, and 71 at Eagle Creek Air Park. Elsewhere across Indiana, at Evansville, it was sunny, with a temperature of 79. It was mostly sunny, with a temperature of 62 at South Bend, and 68 at Lafayette. At Bloomington, it was partly sunny, with a temperature of 73. It was cloudy, with a temperature of 70 at Fort Wayne, and 71 at Terre Haute. Just outside Indiana, at Chicago, rain was falling, with a temperature of 59. It was mostly sunny, with a temperature of 71 at Dayton, 81 at St. Louis, and 70 at Cincinnati. It was partly sunny, with a temperature of 66 at Champaign, and 76 at Louisville. Once again, at Indianapolis, it was 72 degrees with cloudy skies. At noon, at Indianapolis, it was cloudy. The temperature was 72 degrees, the dew point 53, and the relative humidity 51%. The wind was southeast at 8 miles an hour. The barometric pressure was 29.6.

8 inches and falling. Around central Indiana, at Anderson, it was sunny with a temperature of 72. It was mostly sunny with a temperature of 70 at Zionsville and 72 at Eagle Creek Air Park. It was partly sunny with a temperature of 73 at Muncie and 75 at Shelbyville. Elsewhere across Indiana, at South Bend, rain was falling with a temperature of 62. It was sunny with a temperature of 72 at Terre Haute and 82 at Evansville. At Lafayette, it was mostly sunny with a temperature of 66. At Bloomington, it was partly sunny with a temperature of 74. At Fort Wayne, it was cloudy with a temperature of 70. Just outside Indiana, rain was falling with a temperature of 57 at Chicago and 63 at Champaign. It was mostly sunny with a temperature of 73 at Dayton, 84 at St. Louis, and 75 at Cincinnati. At Louisville, it was partly sunny with a temperature of 79. Once again, at Indianapolis, it was 72 degrees with cloudy skies. And now a special weather statement. For the following counties, in Indiana, Boone, Decatur, Delaware, Hamilton, Hancock, Hendricks, Henry, Johnson, Madison, Marion, Morgan, Rush, Shelby, and Tipton. Windy conditions this afternoon into early evening. Windy conditions will develop this afternoon and may persist into early evening, even outside of any thunderstorms that develop. Winds will gust up to around 40 miles per hour, with a few gusts to 45 miles per hour possible. Gusty winds will blow around unsecured objects. The wind gusts may make driving more difficult, especially for high-profile vehicles. This is NOAA All Hazards Radio KEC 74 in Indianapolis. And now a look at your forecast for Indianapolis and central Indiana. Rest of today. Partly cloudy with scattered showers and thunderstorms through early afternoon, then mostly cloudy with numerous showers and thunderstorms late this afternoon. Some thunderstorms may be severe with damaging winds late this afternoon. Breezy with highs in the lower 80s. South winds 10 to 15 miles an hour with gusts up to 25 miles an hour, increasing to 15 to 25 miles an hour with gusts up to 40 miles an hour late this afternoon. Chance of rain 70%. For tonight, showers and numerous thunderstorms through the late overnight, then partly cloudy toward daybreak. Some thunderstorms may be severe with damaging winds. Locally heavy rainfall possible through the late overnight. Breezy, warmer with lows in the upper 60s. Southwest winds 15 to 25 miles an hour. Gusts up to 40 miles an hour, decreasing to 25 miles an hour toward daybreak. Chance of rain near 100%. Thursday, mostly sunny through early afternoon, then becoming partly cloudy. Highs in the mid-70s. West winds 10 to 15 miles an hour with gusts up to 25 miles an hour. For Thursday night, mostly clear. Lows in the upper 50s. Northwest winds around 5 miles an hour. Juneteenth, sunny. Highs in the upper 70s. Northwest winds 5 to 10 miles an hour with gusts up to 20 miles an hour. Once again, the forecast for rest of today. Partly cloudy with scattered showers and thunderstorms through early afternoon, then mostly cloudy with numerous showers and thunderstorms late this afternoon. Some thunderstorms may be severe with damaging winds late this afternoon. Breezy with highs in the lower 80s. South winds 10 to 15 miles an hour with gusts up to 25 miles an hour, increasing to 15 to 25 miles an hour with gusts up to 40 miles an hour late this afternoon. Chance of rain 70%. Taking a look at the 3 through 7 day forecast for Indianapolis and central Indiana. For Friday night and Saturday, mostly clear. Lows in the upper 50s. Highs in the lower 80s. Saturday night, partly cloudy. Lows in the lower 60s. For Sunday, a chance of showers with a slight chance of thunderstorms through early afternoon, then showers likely with a chance of thunderstorms late in the afternoon. Highs around 80. Chance of rain 60%. Sunday night, showers. A chance of thunderstorms through the late overnight, then a slight chance of thunderstorms toward daybreak. Lows in the mid-60s.

chance of rain 80%. For Monday, partly cloudy. A chance of showers through early afternoon. Then a slight chance of showers and thunderstorms late in the afternoon. Highs in the upper 70s. Chance of rain 50%. Monday night and Tuesday, partly cloudy. Lows around 60. Highs in the upper 70s. The 8 to 14 day outlook for Wednesday, June 24th through Tuesday, June 30th, calls for temperatures to be near normal and precipitation to be above normal. Normal highs for the period are around 85 degrees, and normal lows are around 65. The normal precipitation total for the 7 days is around 1.00 inches. At noon, at Indianapolis, it was cloudy. The temperature was 72 degrees, the dew point 53, and the relative humidity 51%. The wind was southeast at 8 miles an hour. The barometric pressure was 29.68 inches and falling. Around central Indiana, at Anderson, it was sunny, with a temperature of 72. It was mostly sunny, with a temperature of 70 at Zionsville, and 72 at Eagle Creek Air Park. It was partly sunny, with a temperature of 73 at Muncie, and 75 at Shelbyville. Elsewhere across Indiana, at South Bend, rain was falling, with a temperature of 62. It was sunny, with a temperature of 72 at Terre Haute, and 82 at Evansville. At Lafayette, it was mostly sunny, with a temperature of 66. At Bloomington, it was partly sunny, with a temperature of 74. At Fort Wayne, it was cloudy, with a temperature of 70. Just outside Indiana, rain was falling, with a temperature of 57 at Chicago, and 63 at Champaign. It was mostly sunny, with a temperature of 73 at Dayton, 84 at St. Louis, and 75 at Cincinnati. At Louisville, it was partly sunny, with a temperature of 79. Once again, at Indianapolis, it was 72 degrees with cloudy skies. And now a special weather statement. For the following counties, in Indiana, Boone, Decatur, Delaware, Hamilton, Hancock, Hendricks, Henry, Johnson, Madison, Marion, Morgan, Rush, Shelby, and Tipton. Windy conditions this afternoon into early evening. Windy conditions will develop this afternoon and may persist into early evening, even outside of any thunderstorms that develop. Winds will gust up to around 40 miles per hour, with a few gusts to 45 miles per hour possible. Gusty winds will blow around unsecured objects. The wind gusts may make driving more difficult, especially for high-profile vehicles. This is NOAA All Hazards Radio KEC 74 in Indianapolis. And now a look at your forecast for Indianapolis and central Indiana. Rest of today. Partly cloudy with scattered showers and thunderstorms through early afternoon, then mostly cloudy with numerous showers and thunderstorms late this afternoon. Some thunderstorms may be severe with damaging winds late this afternoon. Breezy with highs in the lower 80s. South winds 10 to 15 miles an hour with gusts up to 25 miles an hour, increasing to 15 to 25 miles an hour with gusts up to 40 miles an hour late this afternoon. Chance of rain 70%. For tonight, showers and numerous thunderstorms through the late overnight, then partly cloudy toward daybreak. Some thunderstorms may be severe with damaging winds. Locally heavy rainfall possible through the late overnight. Breezy, warmer with lows in the upper 60s. Southwest winds 15 to 25 miles an hour. Gusts up to 40 miles an hour, decreasing to 25 miles an hour toward daybreak. Chance of rain near 100%. Thursday, mostly sunny through early afternoon, then becoming partly cloudy. Highs in the mid-70s. West winds 10 to 15 miles an hour with gusts up to 25 miles an hour. For Thursday night, mostly clear. Lows in the upper 50s. Northwest winds around 5 miles an hour. Juneteenth, sunny. Highs in the upper 70s. Northwest winds 5 to 10 miles an hour with gusts up to 20 miles an hour. Once again, the forecast for rest of today. Partly cloudy with scattered showers and thunderstorms through early afternoon, then mostly cloudy with numerous showers and thunderstorms late this afternoon. Some thunderstorms may be severe.

damaging winds late this afternoon. Breezy with highs in the lower 80s. South winds 10 to 15 miles an hour with gusts up to 25 miles an hour, increasing to 15 to 25 miles an hour with gusts up to 40 miles an hour late this afternoon. Chance of rain 70%. Now here is the hazardous weather outlook for central Indiana. For the period today and tonight, one round of thunderstorms is expected this afternoon, mainly across the northern two-thirds of the area. Some severe storms are possible with this round. Another round of storms will move in late this afternoon and continue this evening across most of the area. Severe weather is likely with these storms. Damaging winds, large hail, tornadoes, and heavy rain are all possible. Outside of thunderstorms, winds will gust to around 40 miles per hour this afternoon and evening. And now the extended outlook for the period Thursday through Tuesday. Thunderstorms are possible Sunday into Monday. Spotter information statement. Spotter activation is likely this afternoon into this evening. The current time is 12:23 p.m. Eastern Daylight Time. Taking a look at the 3-7 day forecast for Indianapolis and central Indiana. For Friday night and Saturday, mostly clear. Lows in the upper 50s. Highs in the lower 80s. Saturday night, partly cloudy. Lows in the lower 60s. For Sunday, a chance of showers with a slight chance of thunderstorms through early afternoon, then showers likely with a chance of thunderstorms late in the afternoon. Highs around 80. Chance of rain 60%. Sunday night, showers. A chance of thunderstorms through the late overnight, then a slight chance of thunderstorms toward daybreak. Lows in the mid-60s. Chance of rain 80%. For Monday, partly cloudy. A chance of showers through early afternoon, then a slight chance of showers and thunderstorms late in the afternoon. Highs in the upper 70s. Chance of rain 50%. Monday night and Tuesday, partly cloudy. Lows around 60. Highs in the upper 70s. The 8-14 day outlook for Wednesday, June 24th through Tuesday, June 30th, calls for temperatures to be near normal and precipitation to be above normal. Normal highs for the period are around 85 degrees, and normal lows are around 65. The normal precipitation total for the 7 days is around 1.00 inches. At noon, at Indianapolis, it was cloudy. The temperature was 72 degrees, the dew point 53, and the relative humidity 51%. The wind was southeast at 8 miles an hour. The barometric pressure was 29.68 inches and falling. Around central Indiana, at Anderson, it was sunny, with a temperature of 72. It was mostly sunny, with a temperature of 70 at Zionsville and 72 at Eagle Creek Air Park. It was partly sunny, with a temperature of 73 at Muncie and 75 at Shelbyville. Elsewhere across Indiana, at South Bend, rain was falling, with a temperature of 62. It was sunny, with a temperature of 72 at Terre Haute and 82 at Evansville. At Lafayette, it was mostly sunny, with a temperature of 66. At Bloomington, it was partly sunny, with a temperature of 74. At Fort Wayne, it was cloudy, with a temperature of 70. Just outside Indiana, rain was falling, with a temperature of 57 at Chicago and 63 at Champaign. It was mostly sunny, with a temperature of 73 at Dayton, 84 at St. Louis, and 75 at Cincinnati. At Louisville, it was partly sunny, with a temperature of 79. Once again, at Indianapolis, it was 72 degrees with cloudy skies. And now a special weather statement. For the following counties, in Indiana, Boone, Decatur, Delaware, Hamilton, Hancock, Hendricks, Henry, Johnson, Madison, Marion, Morgan, Rush, Shelby, and Tipton. Windy conditions this afternoon into early evening. Windy conditions will develop this afternoon and may persist into early evening, even outside of any thunderstorms that develop. Winds will gust up to around 40 miles per hour, with a few gusts to 45 miles per hour possible. Gusty winds will blow around unsecured objects. The wind gusts may make driving more difficult, especially for high-profile vehicles.

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And now a look at your forecast for Indianapolis and central Indiana. Rest of today. Partly cloudy with scattered showers and thunderstorms through early afternoon, then mostly cloudy with numerous showers and thunderstorms late this afternoon. Some thunderstorms may be severe with damaging winds late this afternoon. Breezy with highs in the lower 80s. South winds 10 to 15 miles an hour with gusts up to 25 miles an hour, increasing to 15 to 25 miles an hour with gusts up to 40 miles an hour late this afternoon. Chance of rain 70%. For tonight, showers and numerous thunderstorms through the late overnight, then partly cloudy toward daybreak. Some thunderstorms may be severe with damaging winds. Locally heavy rainfall possible through the late overnight. Breezy, warmer with lows in the upper 60s. Southwest winds 15 to 25 miles an hour. Gusts up to 40 miles an hour, decreasing to 25 miles an hour toward daybreak. Chance of rain near 100%. Thursday. Mostly sunny through early afternoon, then becoming partly cloudy. Highs in the mid-70s. West winds 10 to 15 miles an hour with gusts up to 25 miles an hour. For Thursday night, mostly clear. Lows in the upper 50s. Northwest winds around 5 miles an hour. Juneteenth. Sunny. Highs in the upper 70s. Northwest winds 5 to 10 miles an hour with gusts up to 20 miles an hour. Once again, the forecast for rest of today. Partly cloudy with scattered showers and thunderstorms through early afternoon, then mostly cloudy with numerous showers and thunderstorms late this afternoon. Some thunderstorms may be severe with damaging winds late this afternoon. Breezy with highs in the lower 80s. South winds 10 to 15 miles an hour with gusts up to 25 miles an hour, increasing to 15 to 25 miles an hour with gusts up to 40 miles an hour late this afternoon. Chance of rain 70%. Taking a look at the 3 through 7 day forecast for Indianapolis and central Indiana. For Friday night and Saturday, mostly clear. Lows in the upper 50s. Highs in the lower 80s. Saturday night, partly cloudy. Lows in the lower 60s. For Sunday, a chance of showers with a slight chance of thunderstorms through early afternoon, then showers likely with a chance of thunderstorms late in the afternoon. Highs around 80. Chance of rain 60%. Sunday night. Showers. A chance of thunderstorms through the late overnight, then a slight chance of thunderstorms toward daybreak. Lows in the mid-60s. Chance of rain 80%. For Monday. Partly cloudy. A chance of showers through early afternoon, then a slight chance of showers and thunderstorms late in the afternoon. Highs in the upper 70s. Chance of rain 50%. Monday night and Tuesday. Partly cloudy. Lows around 60. Highs in the upper 70s. The 8 to 14 day outlook for Wednesday, June 24th through Tuesday, June 30th, calls for temperatures to be near normal and precipitation to be above normal. Normal highs for the period are around 85 degrees, and normal lows are around 65. The normal precipitation total for the 7 days is around 1.00 inches. At noon, at Indianapolis, it was cloudy. The temperature was 72 degrees, the dew point 53, and the relative humidity 51%. The wind was southeast at 8 miles an hour. The barometric pressure was 29.68 inches and falling. Around central Indiana, at Anderson, it was sunny, with a temperature of 72. It was mostly sunny, with a temperature of 70 at Zionsville, and 72 at Eagle Creek Air Park. It was partly sunny, with a temperature of 73 at Muncie, and 75 at Shelbyville. Elsewhere across Indiana, at South Bend, rain was falling, with a temperature of 62. It was sunny, with a temperature of 72 at Terre Haute, and 82 at Evansville. At Lafayette, it was mostly sunny, with a temperature of 66. At Bloomington, it was partly sunny, with a temperature of 74. At Fort Wayne, it was cloudy, with a temperature of 70. Just outside Indiana, rain was falling, with a temperature of 50.

57 at Chicago and 63 at Champaign. It was mostly sunny, with a temperature of 73 at Dayton, 84 at St. Louis, and 75 at Cincinnati. At Louisville, it was partly sunny, with a temperature of 79. Once again, at Indianapolis, it was 72 degrees with cloudy skies. And now a special weather statement. For the following counties, in Indiana, Boone, Decatur, Delaware, Hamilton, Hancock, Hendricks, Henry, Johnson, Madison, Marion, Morgan, Rush, Shelby, and Tipton. Windy conditions this afternoon into early evening. Windy conditions will develop this afternoon and may persist into early evening, even outside of any thunderstorms that develop. Winds will gust up to around 40 miles per hour, with a few gusts to 45 miles per hour possible. Gusty winds will blow around unsecured objects. The wind gusts may make driving more difficult, with a few gusts to 45 miles per hour possible. Gusty winds will blow around unsecured objects. The wind gusts may make driving more difficult, especially for high-profile vehicles. This is NOAA All Hazards Radio KEC 74 in Indianapolis. And now a look at your forecast for Indianapolis and central Indiana. Rest of today. Partly cloudy with scattered showers and thunderstorms through early afternoon, then mostly cloudy with numerous showers and thunderstorms late this afternoon. Some thunderstorms may be severe with damaging winds late this afternoon. Breezy with highs in the lower 80s. South winds 10 to 15 miles an hour with gusts up to 25 miles an hour, increasing to 15 to 25 miles an hour with gusts up to 40 miles an hour late this afternoon. Chance of rain 70%. For tonight, showers and numerous thunderstorms through the late overnight, then partly cloudy toward daybreak. Some thunderstorms may be severe with damaging winds. Locally heavy rainfall possible through the late overnight. Breezy, warmer with lows in the upper 60s. Southwest winds 15 to 25 miles an hour. Gusts up to 40 miles an hour, decreasing to 25 miles an hour toward daybreak. Chance of rain near 100%. Thursday. Mostly sunny through early afternoon, then becoming partly cloudy. Highs in the mid-70s. West winds 10 to 15 miles an hour with gusts up to 25 miles an hour. For Thursday night. Mostly clear. Lows in the upper 50s. Northwest winds around 5 miles an hour. Juneteenth. Sunny. Highs in the upper 70s. Northwest winds 5 to 10 miles an hour with gusts up to 20 miles an hour. Once again, the forecast for rest of today. Partly cloudy with scattered showers and thunderstorms through early afternoon, then mostly cloudy with numerous showers and thunderstorms late this afternoon. Some thunderstorms may be severe with damaging winds late this afternoon. Breezy with highs in the lower 80s. South winds 10 to 15 miles an hour with gusts up to 25 miles an hour, increasing to 15 to 25 miles an hour with gusts up to 40 miles an hour late this afternoon. Chance of rain 70%. Taking a look at the 3 through 7 day forecast for Indianapolis and central Indiana. For Friday night and Saturday, mostly clear. Lows in the upper 50s. Highs in the lower 80s. Saturday night, partly cloudy. Lows in the lower 60s. For Sunday, a chance of showers with a slight chance of thunderstorms through early afternoon, then showers likely with a chance of thunderstorms late in the afternoon. Highs around 80. Chance of rain 60%. Sunday night, showers. A chance of thunderstorms through the late overnight, then a slight chance of thunderstorms toward daybreak. Lows in the mid-60s. Chance of rain 80%. For Monday, partly cloudy. A chance of showers through early afternoon, then a slight chance of showers and thunderstorms late in the afternoon. Highs in the upper 70s. Chance of rain 50%. Monday night and Tuesday, partly cloudy. Lows around 60. Highs in the upper 70s. The 8 to 14 day outlook for Wednesday, June 24th through Tuesday, June 30th, calls for temperatures to be near normal and precipitation to be above normal. Normal highs for the period are around 85 degrees and normal

far around 65. The normal precipitation total for the 7 days is around 1.00 inches. At noon, at Indianapolis, it was cloudy. The temperature was 72 degrees, the dew point 53, and the relative humidity 51%. The wind was southeast at 8 miles an hour. The barometric pressure was 29.68 inches and falling. Around central Indiana, at Anderson, it was sunny, with a temperature of 72. It was mostly sunny, with a temperature of 70 at Zionsville, and 72 at Eagle Creek Air Park. It was partly sunny, with a temperature of 73 at Muncie, and 75 at Shelbyville. Elsewhere across Indiana, at South Bend, rain was falling, with a temperature of 62. It was sunny, with a temperature of 72 at Terre Haute, and 82 at Evansville. At Lafayette, it was mostly sunny, with a temperature of 66. At Bloomington, it was partly sunny, with a temperature of 74. At Fort Wayne, it was cloudy, with a temperature of 70. Just outside Indiana, rain was falling, with a temperature of 57 at Chicago, and 63 at Champaign. It was mostly sunny, with a temperature of 73 at Dayton, 84 at St. Louis, and 75 at Cincinnati. At Louisville, it was partly sunny, with a temperature of 79. Once again, at Indianapolis, it was 72 degrees with cloudy skies. The current time is 12:38 p.m. Eastern Daylight Time. And now a special weather statement. For the following counties, in Indiana, Boone, Decatur, Delaware, Hamilton, Hancock, Hendricks, Henry, Johnson, Madison, Marion, Morgan, Rush, Shelby, and Tipton. Windy conditions this afternoon into early evening. Windy conditions will develop this afternoon and may persist into early evening, even outside of any thunderstorms that develop. Winds will gust up to around 40 miles per hour, with a few gusts to 45 miles per hour possible. Gusty winds will blow around unsecured objects. The wind gusts may make driving more difficult, especially for high-profile vehicles. This is NOAA All Hazards Radio KEC 74 in Indianapolis. And now a look at your forecast for Indianapolis and central Indiana. This afternoon, partly cloudy early, then becoming mostly cloudy. A chance of showers and thunderstorms early, then showers and thunderstorms likely late. Some thunderstorms may be severe late. Highs in the lower 80s. South winds 15 to 20 miles an hour. Gusts up to 40 miles an hour late. Chance of rain 70%. For tonight, showers with thunderstorms likely through the late overnight, then partly cloudy with a slight chance of showers toward daybreak. Some thunderstorms may be severe. Locally heavy rainfall possible through the late overnight. Breezy, warmer with lows in the mid-60s. Southwest winds 15 to 25 miles an hour with gusts up to 40 miles an hour, becoming west 10 to 15 miles an hour with gusts up to 25 miles an hour toward daybreak. Chance of rain near 100%. Thursday, mostly sunny through early afternoon, then becoming partly cloudy. Highs in the upper 70s. West winds 10 to 15 miles an hour with gusts up to 25 miles an hour. For Thursday night, clear. Lows in the upper 50s. Northwest winds around 5 miles an hour. Juneteenth. Mostly sunny. Highs in the upper 70s. Northwest winds 5 to 10 miles an hour. Gusts up to 20 miles an hour late in the afternoon. Once again, the forecast for this afternoon. Partly cloudy early, then becoming mostly cloudy. A chance of showers and thunderstorms early, then showers and thunderstorms likely late. Some thunderstorms may be severe late. Highs in the lower 80s. South winds 15 to 20 miles an hour. Gusts up to 40 miles an hour late. Chance of rain 70%. Taking a look at the 3 through 7 day forecast for Indianapolis and central Indiana. For Friday night, mostly clear through the late overnight, then becoming partly cloudy. Lows around 60. Saturday, partly cloudy. A slight chance of showers and thunderstorms late in the afternoon. Highs around 80. Chance of

rising 20% for Saturday night. Partly cloudy. Lows in the lower 60s. Sunday. Partly cloudy with a chance of showers with a slight chance of thunderstorms through early afternoon. Then showers likely with a chance of thunderstorms late in the afternoon. Highs around 80. Chance of rain 70%. For Sunday night. Showers with a chance of thunderstorms through the late overnight. Then showers likely toward daybreak. Lows in the mid-60s. Chance of rain 90%. Monday. Partly cloudy with a chance of showers. A slight chance of thunderstorms late in the afternoon. Highs in the upper 70s. Chance of rain 40%. For Monday night. Mostly clear. Lows in the upper 50s. Tuesday. Mostly sunny through early afternoon, then becoming partly cloudy. Highs in the upper 70s. Now here is the hazardous weather outlook for central Indiana. For the period today and tonight. One round of thunderstorms is expected this afternoon, mainly across the northern two-thirds of the area. Some severe storms are possible with this round. Another round of storms will move in late this afternoon and continue this evening across most of the area. Severe weather is likely with these storms. Damaging winds, large hail, tornadoes, and heavy rain are all possible. Outside of thunderstorms, winds will gust to around 40 miles per hour this afternoon and evening. And now the extended outlook for the period Thursday through Tuesday. Thunderstorms are possible Sunday into Monday. Spotter information statement. Spotter activation is likely this afternoon into this evening. The 8 to 14 day outlook for Wednesday, June 24th through Tuesday, June 30th, calls for temperatures to be near normal and precipitation to be above normal. Normal highs for the period are around 85 degrees and normal lows are around 65. The normal precipitation total for the 7 days is around 1.00 inches. At noon, at Indianapolis, it was cloudy. The temperature was 72 degrees, the dew point 53, and the relative humidity 51%. The wind was southeast at 8 miles an hour. The barometric pressure was 29.68 inches and falling. Around central Indiana, at Anderson, it was sunny, with a temperature of 72. It was mostly sunny, with a temperature of 70 at Zionsville and 72 at Eagle Creek Air Park. It was partly sunny, with a temperature of 73 at Muncie and 75 at Shelbyville. Elsewhere across Indiana, at South Bend, rain was falling, with a temperature of 62. It was sunny, with a temperature of 72 at Terre Haute and 82 at Evansville. At Lafayette, it was mostly sunny, with a temperature of 66. At Bloomington, it was partly sunny, with a temperature of 74. At Fort Wayne, it was cloudy, with a temperature of 70. Just outside Indiana, rain was falling, with a temperature of 57 at Chicago and 63 at Champaign. It was mostly sunny, with a temperature of 73 at Dayton, 84 at St. Louis, and 75 at Cincinnati. At Louisville, it was partly sunny, with a temperature of 79. Once again, at Indianapolis, it was 72 degrees with cloudy skies. And now a special weather statement. For the following counties, in Indiana, Boone, Decatur, Delaware, Hamilton, Hancock, Hendricks, Henry, Johnson, Madison, Marion, Morgan, Rush, Shelby, and Tipton. Windy conditions this afternoon into early evening. Windy conditions will develop this afternoon and may persist into early evening, even outside of any thunderstorms that develop. Winds will gust up to around 40 miles per hour, with a few gusts to 45 miles per hour possible. Gusty winds will blow around unsecured objects. The wind gusts may make driving more difficult, especially for high-profile vehicles. This is NOAA All Hazards Radio KEC 74 in Indianapolis. And now a look at your forecast for Indianapolis and central Indiana. This afternoon, partly cloudy early, then becoming mostly cloudy. A chance of showers and thunderstorms early, then showers and thunderstorms likely late. Some thunderstorms may be severe late. Highs in the lower 80s. South winds 15 to 20 miles an hour. Gusts up to 40 miles an hour late. Chance of rain 70%.

tonight. Showers with thunderstorms likely through the late overnight, then partly cloudy with a slight chance of showers toward daybreak. Some thunderstorms may be severe. Locally heavy rainfall possible through the late overnight. Breezy, warmer with lows in the mid-60s. Southwest winds 15 to 25 miles an hour with gusts up to 40 miles an hour, becoming west 10 to 15 miles an hour with gusts up to 25 miles an hour toward daybreak. Chance of rain near 100%. Thursday. Mostly sunny through early afternoon, then becoming partly cloudy. Highs in the upper 70s. West winds 10 to 15 miles an hour with gusts up to 25 miles an hour. For Thursday night, clear. Lows in the upper 50s. Northwest winds around 5 miles an hour. Juneteenth. Mostly sunny. Highs in the upper 70s. Northwest winds 5 to 10 miles an hour. Gusts up to 20 miles an hour late in the afternoon. Once again, the forecast for this afternoon. Partly cloudy early, then becoming mostly cloudy. A chance of showers and thunderstorms early, then showers and thunderstorms likely late. Some thunderstorms may be severe late. Highs in the lower 80s. South winds 15 to 20 miles an hour. Gusts up to 40 miles an hour late. Chance of rain 70%. Taking a look at the 3 through 7 day forecast for Indianapolis and central Indiana. For Friday night, mostly clear through the late overnight, then becoming partly cloudy. Lows around 60. Saturday, partly cloudy. A slight chance of showers and thunderstorms late in the afternoon. Highs around 80. Chance of rain 20%. For Saturday night, partly cloudy. Lows in the lower 60s. Sunday, partly cloudy with a chance of showers with a slight chance of thunderstorms through early afternoon, then showers likely with a chance of thunderstorms late in the afternoon. Highs around 80. Chance of rain 70%. For Sunday night, showers with a chance of thunderstorms through the late overnight, then showers likely toward daybreak. Lows in the mid-60s. Chance of rain 90%. Monday, partly cloudy with a chance of showers. A slight chance of thunderstorms late in the afternoon. Highs in the upper 70s. Chance of rain 40%. For Monday night, mostly clear. Lows in the upper 50s. Tuesday, mostly sunny through early afternoon, then becoming partly cloudy. Highs in the upper 70s. The 8 to 14 day outlook for Wednesday, June 24th through Tuesday, June 30th, calls for temperatures to be near normal and precipitation to be above normal. Normal highs for the period are around 85 degrees, and normal lows are around 65. The normal precipitation total for the 7 days is around 1.00 inches. At noon, at Indianapolis, it was cloudy. The temperature was 72 degrees, the dew point 53, and the relative humidity 51%. The wind was southeast at 8 miles an hour. The barometric pressure was 29.68 inches and falling. Around central Indiana, at Anderson, it was sunny, with a temperature of 72. It was mostly sunny, with a temperature of 70 at Zionsville and 72 at Eagle Creek Air Park. It was partly sunny, with a temperature of 73 at Muncie and 75 at Shelbyville. Elsewhere across Indiana, at South Bend, rain was falling, with a temperature of 62. It was sunny, with a temperature of 72 at Terre Haute and 82 at Evansville. At Lafayette, it was mostly sunny, with a temperature of 66. At Bloomington, it was partly sunny, with a temperature of 74. At Fort Wayne, it was cloudy, with a temperature of 70. Just outside Indiana, rain was falling, with a temperature of 57 at Chicago and 63 at Champaign. It was mostly sunny, with a temperature of 73 at Dayton, 84 at St. Louis, and 75 at Cincinnati. At Louisville, it was partly sunny, with a temperature of 79. Once again, at Indianapolis, it was 72 degrees with cloudy skies. And now a special weather statement. For the following counties, in Indiana, Boone, Decatur,

cloudy early, then becoming mostly cloudy. A chance of showers and thunderstorms early, then showers and thunderstorms likely late. Some thunderstorms may be severe late. Highs in the lower 80s. South winds 15 to 20 miles an hour. Gusts up to 40 miles an hour late. Chance of rain 70%. For tonight, showers with thunderstorms likely through the late overnight, then partly cloudy with a slight chance of showers toward daybreak. Some thunderstorms may be severe. Locally heavy rainfall possible through the late overnight. Breezy, warmer with lows in the mid-60s. Southwest winds 15 to 25 miles an hour with gusts up to 40 miles an hour, becoming west 10 to 15 miles an hour with gusts up to 25 miles an hour toward daybreak. Chance of rain near 100%. Thursday. Mostly sunny through early afternoon, then becoming partly cloudy. Highs in the upper 70s. West winds 10 to 15 miles an hour with gusts up to 25 miles an hour. For Thursday night, clear. Lows in the upper 50s. Northwest winds around 5 miles an hour. Juneteenth. Mostly sunny. Highs in the upper 70s. Northwest winds 5 to 10 miles an hour. Gusts up to 20 miles an hour late in the afternoon. Once again, the forecast for this afternoon. Partly cloudy early, then becoming mostly cloudy. A chance of showers and thunderstorms early, then showers and thunderstorms likely late. Some thunderstorms may be severe late. Highs in the lower 80s. South winds 15 to 20 miles an hour. Gusts up to 40 miles an hour late. Chance of rain 70%. The current time is 12:54 p.m. Eastern Daylight Time. Taking a look at the 3-7 day forecast for Indianapolis and central Indiana. For Friday night, mostly clear through the late overnight, then becoming partly cloudy. Lows around 60. Saturday, partly cloudy. A slight chance of showers and thunderstorms late in the afternoon. Highs around 80. Chance of rain 20%. For Saturday night, partly cloudy. Lows in the lower 60s. Sunday, partly cloudy with a chance of showers with a slight chance of thunderstorms through early afternoon, then showers likely with a chance of thunderstorms late in the afternoon. Highs around 80. Chance of rain 70%. For Sunday night, showers with a chance of thunderstorms through the late overnight, then showers likely toward daybreak. Lows in the mid-60s. Chance of rain 90%. Monday, partly cloudy with a chance of showers. A slight chance of thunderstorms late in the afternoon. Highs in the upper 70s. Chance of rain 40%. For Monday night, mostly clear. Lows in the upper 50s. Tuesday, mostly sunny through early afternoon, then becoming partly cloudy. Highs in the upper 70s. The 8-14 day outlook for Wednesday, June 24th through Tuesday, June 30th, calls for temperatures to be near normal and precipitation to be above normal. Normal highs for the period are around 85 degrees, and normal lows are around 65. The normal precipitation total for the 7 days is around 1.00 inches. At noon, at Indianapolis, it was cloudy. The temperature was 72 degrees, the dew point 53, and the relative humidity 51%. The wind was southeast at 8 miles an hour. The barometric pressure was 29.68 inches and falling. Around central Indiana, at Anderson, it was sunny, with a temperature of 72. It was mostly sunny, with a temperature of 70 at Zionsville and 72 at Eagle Creek Air Park. It was partly sunny, with a temperature of 73 at Muncie and 75 at Shelbyville. Elsewhere across Indiana, at South Bend, rain was falling, with a temperature of 62. It was sunny, with a temperature of 72 at Terre Haute and 82 at Evansville. At Lafayette, it was mostly sunny, with a temperature of 66. At Bloomington, it was partly sunny, with a temperature of 74. At Fort Wayne, it was cloudy, with a temperature of 70. Just outside Indiana, rain was falling, with a temperature of 57 at Chicago.

Chicago, and 63 at Champaign. It was mostly sunny, with a temperature of 73 at Dayton, 84 at St. Louis, and 75 at Cincinnati. At Louisville, it was partly sunny, with a temperature of 79. Once again, at Indianapolis, it was 72 degrees with cloudy skies. And now a special weather statement. For the following counties, in Indiana, Boone, Decatur, Delaware, Hamilton, Hancock, Hendricks, Henry, Johnson, Madison, Marion, Morgan, Rush, Shelby, and Tipton. Windy conditions this afternoon into early evening. Windy conditions will develop this afternoon and may persist into early evening, even outside of any thunderstorms that develop. Winds will gust up to around 40 miles per hour, with a few gusts to 45 miles per hour possible. Gusty winds will blow around unsecured objects. The wind gusts may make driving more difficult, especially for high-profile vehicles. This is NOAA All Hazards Radio KEC 74 in Indianapolis. And now a look at your forecast for Indianapolis and central Indiana. This afternoon, partly cloudy early, then becoming mostly cloudy. A chance of showers and thunderstorms early, then showers and thunderstorms likely late. Some thunderstorms may be severe late. Highs in the lower 80s. South winds 15 to 20 miles an hour. Gusts up to 40 miles an hour late. Chance of rain 70%. For tonight, showers with thunderstorms likely through the late overnight, then partly cloudy with a slight chance of showers toward daybreak. Some thunderstorms may be severe. Locally heavy rainfall possible through the late overnight. Breezy, warmer with lows in the mid-60s. Southwest winds 15 to 25 miles an hour with gusts up to 40 miles an hour, becoming west 10 to 15 miles an hour with gusts up to 25 miles an hour toward daybreak. Chance of rain near 100%. Thursday, mostly sunny through early afternoon, then becoming partly cloudy. Highs in the upper 70s. West winds 10 to 15 miles an hour with gusts up to 25 miles an hour. For Thursday night, clear. Lows in the upper 50s. Northwest winds around 5 miles an hour. Juneteenth. Mostly sunny. Highs in the upper 70s. Northwest winds 5 to 10 miles an hour. Gusts up to 20 miles an hour late in the afternoon. Once again, the forecast for this afternoon. Partly cloudy early, then becoming mostly cloudy. A chance of showers and thunderstorms early, then showers and thunderstorms likely late. Some thunderstorms may be severe late. Highs in the lower 80s. South winds 15 to 20 miles an hour. Gusts up to 40 miles an hour late. Chance of rain 70%. Taking a look at the 3 through 7 day forecast for Indianapolis and central Indiana. For Friday night, mostly clear through the late overnight, then becoming partly cloudy. Lows around 60. Saturday, partly cloudy. A slight chance of showers and thunderstorms late in the afternoon. Highs around 80. Chance of rain 20%. For Saturday night, partly cloudy. Lows in the lower 60s. Sunday, partly cloudy with a chance of showers with a slight chance of thunderstorms through early afternoon, then showers likely with a chance of thunderstorms late in the afternoon. Highs around 80. Chance of rain 70%. For Sunday night, showers with a chance of thunderstorms through the late overnight, then showers likely toward daybreak. Lows in the mid-60s. Chance of rain 90%. Monday, partly cloudy with a chance of showers. A slight chance of thunderstorms late in the afternoon. Highs in the upper 70s. Chance of rain 40%. For Monday night, mostly clear. Lows in the upper 50s. Tuesday, mostly sunny through early afternoon, then becoming partly cloudy. Highs in the upper 70s. Now here is the hazardous weather outlook for central Indiana. For the period today and tonight, one round of thunderstorms is expected this afternoon, mainly across the northern two-thirds of the area. Some severe storms are possible with this round. Another round of storms will move in late this afternoon.

continue this evening across most of the area. Severe weather is likely with these storms. Damaging winds, large hail, tornadoes, and heavy rain are all possible. Outside of thunderstorms, winds will gust to around 40 miles per hour this afternoon and evening. And now the extended outlook for the period Thursday through Tuesday. Thunderstorms are possible Sunday into Monday. Spotter information statement. Spotter activation is likely this afternoon into this evening. The 8 to 14 day outlook for Wednesday, June 24th through Tuesday, June 30th, calls for temperatures to be near normal and precipitation to be above normal. Normal highs for the period are around 85 degrees, and normal lows are around 65. The normal precipitation total for the 7 days is around 1.00 inches. At noon, at Indianapolis, it was cloudy. The temperature was 72 degrees, the dew point 53, and the relative humidity 51%. The wind was southeast at 8 miles an hour. The barometric pressure was 29.68 inches and falling. Around central Indiana, at Anderson, it was sunny, with a temperature of 72. It was mostly sunny, with a temperature of 70 at Zionsville and 72 at Eagle Creek Air Park. It was partly sunny, with a temperature of 73 at Muncie and 75 at Shelbyville. Elsewhere across Indiana, at South Bend, rain was falling, with a temperature of 62. It was sunny, with a temperature of 72 at Terre Haute and 82 at Evansville. At Lafayette, it was mostly sunny, with a temperature of 66. At Bloomington, it was partly sunny, with a temperature of 74. At Fort Wayne, it was cloudy, with a temperature of 70. Just outside Indiana, rain was falling, with a temperature of 57 at Chicago and 63 at Champaign. It was mostly sunny, with a temperature of 73 at Dayton, 84 at St. Louis, and 75 at Cincinnati. At Louisville, it was partly sunny, with a temperature of 79. Once again, at Indianapolis, it was 72 degrees with cloudy skies. And now a special weather statement. For the following counties, in Indiana, Boone, Decatur, Delaware, Hamilton, Hancock, Hendricks, Henry, Johnson, Madison, Marion, Morgan, Rush, Shelby, and Tipton. Windy conditions this afternoon into early evening. Windy conditions will develop this afternoon and may persist into early evening, even outside of any thunderstorms that develop. Winds will gust up to around 40 miles per hour, with a few gusts to 45 miles per hour possible. Gusty winds will blow around unsecured objects. The wind gusts may make driving more difficult, especially for high-profile vehicles. This is NOAA All Hazards Radio KEC 74 in Indianapolis. And now a look at your forecast for Indianapolis and central Indiana. This afternoon, partly cloudy early, then becoming mostly cloudy. A chance of showers and thunderstorms early, then showers and thunderstorms likely late. Some thunderstorms may be severe late. Highs in the lower 80s. South winds 15 to 20 miles an hour. Gusts up to 40 miles an hour late. Chance of rain 70%. For tonight, showers with thunderstorms likely through the late overnight, then partly cloudy with a slight chance of showers toward daybreak. Some thunderstorms may be severe. Locally heavy rainfall possible through the late overnight. Breezy, warmer with lows in the mid-60s. Southwest winds 15 to 25 miles an hour with gusts up to 40 miles an hour, becoming west 10 to 15 miles an hour with gusts up to 25 miles an hour toward daybreak. Chance of rain near 100%. Thursday. Mostly sunny through early afternoon, then becoming partly cloudy. Highs in the upper 70s. West winds 10 to 15 miles an hour with gusts up to 25 miles an hour. For Thursday night, clear. Lows in the upper 50s. Northwest winds around 5 miles an hour. Juneteenth. Mostly sunny. Highs in the upper 70s. Northwest winds 5 to 10 miles an hour. Gusts up to 20 miles an hour late in the afternoon. Once again, the forecast for this afternoon. Partly cloudy early, then becoming mostly cloudy. A chance of showers and thunderstorms early, then showers and thunderstorms.

storms likely late. Some thunderstorms may be severe late. Highs in the lower 80s. South winds 15 to 20 miles an hour. Gusts up to 40 miles an hour late. Chance of rain 70%. The current time is 1:08 p.m. Eastern Daylight Time. Taking a look at the 3-7 day forecast for Indianapolis and central Indiana. For Friday night, mostly clear through the late overnight, then becoming partly cloudy. Lows around 60. Saturday, partly cloudy. A slight chance of showers and thunderstorms late in the afternoon. Highs around 80. Chance of rain 20%. For Saturday night, partly cloudy. Lows in the lower 60s. Sunday, partly cloudy with a chance of showers with a slight chance of thunderstorms through early afternoon. Then showers likely with a chance of thunderstorms late in the afternoon. Highs around 80. Chance of rain 70%. For Sunday night, showers with a chance of thunderstorms through the late overnight. Then showers likely toward daybreak. Lows in the mid-60s. Chance of rain 90%. Monday, partly cloudy with a chance of showers. A slight chance of thunderstorms late in the afternoon. Highs in the upper 70s. Chance of rain 40%. For Monday night, mostly clear. Lows in the upper 50s. Tuesday, mostly sunny through early afternoon, then becoming partly cloudy. Highs in the upper 70s. The 8 to 14 day outlook for Wednesday, June 24th through Tuesday, June 30th, calls for temperatures to be near normal and precipitation to be above normal. Normal highs for the period are around 85 degrees and normal lows are around 65. The normal precipitation total for the 7 days is around 1.00 inches. At noon, at Indianapolis, it was cloudy. The temperature was 72 degrees, the dew point 53, and the relative humidity 51%. The wind was southeast at 8 miles an hour. The barometric pressure was 29.68 inches and falling. Around central Indiana, at Anderson, it was sunny, with a temperature of 72. It was mostly sunny, with a temperature of 70 at Zionsville and 72 at Eagle Creek Air Park. It was partly sunny, with a temperature of 73 at Muncie and 75 at Shelbyville. Elsewhere across Indiana, at South Bend, rain was falling, with a temperature of 62. It was sunny, with a temperature of 72 at Terre Haute and 82 at Evansville. At Lafayette, it was mostly sunny, with a temperature of 66. At Bloomington, it was partly sunny, with a temperature of 74. At Fort Wayne, it was cloudy, with a temperature of 70. Just outside Indiana, rain was falling, with a temperature of 57 at Chicago and 63 at Champaign. It was mostly sunny, with a temperature of 73 at Dayton, 84 at St. Louis, and 75 at Cincinnati. At Louisville, it was partly sunny, with a temperature of 79. Once again, at Indianapolis, it was 72 degrees with cloudy skies. At 1 p.m., at Indianapolis, it was cloudy. The temperature was 71 degrees, the dew point 57, and the relative humidity 61%. The wind was southeast at 9 miles an hour. The barometric pressure was 29.68 inches and steady. Around central Indiana, at Zionsville, rain was falling, with a temperature of 67. At Anderson, it was sunny, with a temperature of 72. It was cloudy, with a temperature of 73 at Muncie, 71 at Eagle Creek Air Park, and 75 at Shelbyville. Elsewhere across Indiana, rain was falling, with a temperature of 60 at South Bend, and 64 at Lafayette. At Evansville, it was mostly sunny, with a temperature of 83. It was cloudy, with a temperature of 69 at Fort Wayne, 72 at Terre Haute, and 74 at Bloomington. Just outside Indiana, at Chicago, rain was falling, with a temperature of 57. At Dayton, it was mostly sunny, with a temperature of 74. It was partly sunny, with a temperature of 86 at St. Louis, and 81 at Louisville. At Cincinnati, it was cloudy, with a temperature of 75. At Champaign, rain and fog were reported, with a temperature of 63.

Once again, at Indianapolis, it was 71 degrees with cloudy skies. And now a special weather statement. For the following counties, in Indiana, Boone, Decatur, Delaware, Hamilton, Hancock, Hendricks, Henry, Johnson, Madison, Marion, Morgan, Rush, Shelby, and Tipton. Windy conditions this afternoon into early evening. Windy conditions will develop this afternoon and may persist into early evening, even outside of any thunderstorms that develop. Winds will gust up to around 40 miles per hour, with a few gusts to 45 miles per hour possible. Gusty winds will blow around unsecured objects. The wind gusts may make driving more difficult, especially for high-profile vehicles. This is NOAA All Hazards Radio KEC 74 in Indianapolis. And now a look at your forecast for Indianapolis and central Indiana. This afternoon, partly cloudy early, then becoming mostly cloudy. A chance of showers and thunderstorms early, then showers and thunderstorms likely late. Some thunderstorms may be severe late. Highs in the lower 80s. South winds 15 to 20 miles an hour. Gusts up to 40 miles an hour late. Chance of rain 70%. For tonight, showers with thunderstorms likely through the late overnight, then partly cloudy with a slight chance of showers toward daybreak. Some thunderstorms may be severe. Locally heavy rainfall possible through the late overnight. Breezy, warmer with lows in the mid-60s. Southwest winds 15 to 25 miles an hour with gusts up to 40 miles an hour, becoming west 10 to 15 miles an hour with gusts up to 25 miles an hour toward daybreak. Chance of rain near 100%. Thursday. Mostly sunny through early afternoon, then becoming partly cloudy. Highs in the upper 70s. West winds 10 to 15 miles an hour with gusts up to 25 miles an hour. For Thursday night, clear. Lows in the upper 50s. Northwest winds around 5 miles an hour. Juneteenth. Mostly sunny. Highs in the upper 70s. Northwest winds 5 to 10 miles an hour. Gusts up to 20 miles an hour late in the afternoon. Once again, the forecast for this afternoon. Partly cloudy early, then becoming mostly cloudy. A chance of showers and thunderstorms early, then showers and thunderstorms likely late. Some thunderstorms may be severe late. Highs in the lower 80s. South winds 15 to 20 miles an hour. Gusts up to 40 miles an hour late. Chance of rain 70%. Taking a look at the 3 through 7 day forecast for Indianapolis and central Indiana. For Friday night, mostly clear through the late overnight, then becoming partly cloudy. Lows around 60. Saturday, partly cloudy. A slight chance of showers and thunderstorms late in the afternoon. Highs around 80. Chance of rain 20%. For Saturday night, partly cloudy. Lows in the lower 60s. Sunday, partly cloudy with a chance of showers with a slight chance of thunderstorms through early afternoon, then showers likely with a chance of thunderstorms late in the afternoon. Highs around 80. Chance of rain 70%. For Sunday night, showers with a chance of thunderstorms through the late overnight, then showers likely toward daybreak. Lows in the mid-60s. Chance of rain 90%. Monday, partly cloudy with a chance of showers. A slight chance of thunderstorms late in the afternoon. Highs in the upper 70s. Chance of rain 40%. For Monday night, mostly clear. Lows in the upper 50s. Tuesday, mostly sunny through early afternoon, then becoming partly cloudy. Highs in the upper 70s. The 8 to 14 day outlook for Wednesday, June 24th through Tuesday, June 30th, calls for temperatures to be near normal and precipitation to be above normal. Normal highs for the period are around 85 degrees and normal lows are around 65. The normal precipitation total for the 7 days is around 1.00 inches. At 1 p.m. at Indianapolis, it was cloudy. The temperature was 71 degrees. The dew point 57, and the relative humidity 61%. The wind was southeast at 9.

miles an hour. The barometric pressure was 29.68 inches and steady. Around central Indiana and Zionsville, rain was falling with a temperature of 67. At Anderson, it was sunny with a temperature of 72. It was cloudy with a temperature of 73 at Muncie, 71 at Eagle Creek Air Park, and 75 at Shelbyville. Elsewhere across Indiana, rain was falling with a temperature of 60 at South Bend and 64 at Lafayette. At Evansville, it was mostly sunny, with a temperature of 83. It was cloudy, with a temperature of 69 at Fort Wayne, 72 at Terre Haute, and 74 at Bloomington. Just outside Indiana, at Chicago, rain was falling, with a temperature of 57. At Dayton, it was mostly sunny, with a temperature of 74. It was partly sunny, with a temperature of 86 at St. Louis, and 81 at Louisville. At Cincinnati, it was cloudy, with a temperature of 75. At Champaign, rain and fog were reported, with a temperature of 63. Once again, at Indianapolis, it was 71 degrees with cloudy skies. This is NOAA All Hazards Radio KEC 74 in Indianapolis. Flood watch in effect from 5 p.m. Eastern Daylight Time this afternoon through late tonight. Flooding caused by excessive rainfall is possible. The areas affected include all of central Indiana. The hazardous conditions are expected from 5 p.m. Eastern Daylight Time this afternoon through late tonight. The following impacts are expected. Excessive runoff may result in flooding of rivers, creeks, streams, and other low-lying and flood-prone locations. Additional details. Total rainfall of 1 to 2 inches is expected with locally higher amounts in excess of 4 inches. http://www.weather.gov/safety/flood. You should monitor later forecasts and be alert for possible flood warnings. Those living in areas prone to flooding should be prepared to take action should flooding develop. And now a special weather statement. For the following counties, in Indiana, Boone, Decatur, Delaware, Hamilton, Hancock, Hendricks, Henry, Johnson, Madison, Marion, Morgan, Rush, Shelby, and Tipton. Windy conditions this afternoon into early evening. Windy conditions will develop this afternoon and may persist into early evening, even outside of any thunderstorms that develop. Winds will gust up to around 40 miles per hour, with a few gusts to 45 miles per hour possible. Gusty winds will blow around unsecured objects. The wind gusts may make driving more difficult, especially for high-profile vehicles. And now a look at your forecast for Indianapolis and central Indiana. This afternoon, partly cloudy early, then becoming mostly cloudy. A chance of showers and thunderstorms early, then showers and thunderstorms likely late. Some thunderstorms may be severe late. Highs in the lower 80s. South winds 15 to 20 miles an hour. Gusts up to 40 miles an hour late. Chance of rain 70%. For tonight, showers with thunderstorms likely through the late overnight, then partly cloudy with a slight chance of showers toward daybreak. Some thunderstorms may be severe. Locally heavy rainfall possible through the late overnight. Breezy, warmer with lows in the mid-60s. Southwest winds 15 to 25 miles an hour with gusts up to 40 miles an hour, becoming west 10 to 15 miles an hour with gusts up to 25 miles an hour toward daybreak. Chance of rain near 100%. Thursday, mostly sunny through early afternoon, then becoming partly cloudy. Highs in the upper 70s. West winds 10 to 15 miles an hour with gusts up to 25 miles an hour. For Thursday night, clear. Lows in the upper 50s. Northwest winds around 5 miles an hour. Juneteenth. Mostly sunny. Highs in the upper 70s. Northwest winds 5 to 10 miles an hour. Gusts up to 20 miles an hour late in the afternoon. Once again, the forecast for this afternoon. Partly cloudy early, then becoming mostly cloudy. A chance of showers and thunderstorms early, then showers and thunderstorms likely late. Some thunderstorms may be severe late. Highs in the lower 80s. South winds 15 to 20 miles an hour.
gusts up to 40 miles.

Almost an hour late. Chance of rain 70%. Now here is the hazardous weather outlook for central Indiana. For the period today and tonight. One round of thunderstorms is expected this afternoon, mainly across the northern two-thirds of the area. Some severe storms are possible with this round. Another round of storms will move in late this afternoon and continue this evening across most of the area. Severe weather is likely with these storms. Damaging winds, large hail, tornadoes, and heavy rain are all possible. Outside of thunderstorms, winds will gust to around 40 miles per hour this afternoon and evening. And now the extended outlook for the period Thursday through Tuesday. Thunderstorms are possible Sunday into Monday. Spotter information statement. Spotter activation is likely this afternoon into this evening. Taking a look at the 3-7 day forecast for Indianapolis and central Indiana. For Friday night, mostly clear through the late overnight, then becoming partly cloudy. Lows around 60. Saturday, partly cloudy. A slight chance of showers and thunderstorms late in the afternoon. Highs around 80. Chance of rain 20%. For Saturday night, partly cloudy. Lows in the lower 60s. Sunday, partly cloudy with a chance of showers with a slight chance of thunderstorms through early afternoon, then showers likely with a chance of thunderstorms late in the afternoon. Highs around 80. Chance of rain 70%. For Sunday night, showers with a chance of thunderstorms through the late overnight, then showers likely toward daybreak. Lows in the mid-60s. Chance of rain 90%. Monday, partly cloudy with a chance of showers. A slight chance of thunderstorms late in the afternoon. Highs in the upper 70s. Chance of rain 40%. For Monday night, mostly clear. Lows in the upper 50s. Tuesday, mostly sunny through early afternoon, then becoming partly cloudy. Highs in the upper 70s. The 8-14 day outlook for Wednesday, June 24th through Tuesday, June 30th, calls for temperatures to be near normal and precipitation to be above normal. Normal highs for the period are around 85 degrees, and normal lows are around 65. The normal precipitation total for the 7 days is around 1.00 inches. At 1 p.m., at Indianapolis, it was cloudy. The temperature was 71 degrees, the dew point 57, and the relative humidity 61%. The wind was southeast at 9 miles an hour. The barometric pressure was 29.68 inches and steady. Around central Indiana, at Zionsville, rain was falling, with a temperature of 67. At Anderson, it was sunny, with a temperature of 72. It was cloudy, with a temperature of 73 at Muncie, 71 at Eagle Creek Airpark, and 75 at Shelbyville. Elsewhere across Indiana, rain was falling, with a temperature of 60 at South Bend, and 64 at Lafayette. At Evansville, it was mostly sunny, with a temperature of 83. It was cloudy, with a temperature of 69 at Fort Wayne, 72 at Terre Haute, and 74 at Bloomington. Just outside Indiana, at Chicago, rain was falling, with a temperature of 57. At Dayton, it was mostly sunny, with a temperature of 74. It was partly sunny, with a temperature of 86 at St. Louis, and 81 at Louisville. At Cincinnati, it was cloudy, with a temperature of 75. At Champaign, rain and fog were reported, with a temperature of 63. Once again, at Indianapolis, it was 71 degrees with cloudy skies. This is NOAA All Hazards Radio KEC 74 in Indianapolis. Flood watch in effect from 5 p.m. Eastern Daylight Time this afternoon through late tonight. Flooding caused by excessive rainfall is possible. The areas affected include all of central Indiana. The hazardous conditions are expected from 5 p.m. Eastern Daylight Time this afternoon through late tonight. The following impacts are expected. Excessive runoff may result in flooding of rivers, creeks, streams, and other low-lying and flood-prone locations. Additional details. Total rainfall of 1 to 2 inches is expected with locally higher amounts in excess of 4 inches. http://www.weather.gov/safety/

flood, you should monitor later forecasts and be alert for possible flood warnings. Those living in areas prone to flooding should be prepared to take action should flooding develop. And now a special weather statement. For the following counties in Indiana, Boone, Decatur, Delaware, Hamilton, Hancock, Hendricks, Henry, Johnson, Madison, Marion, Morgan, Rush, Shelby, and Tipton. Windy conditions this afternoon into early evening. Windy conditions will develop this afternoon and may persist into early evening, even outside of any thunderstorms that develop. Winds will gust up to around 40 miles per hour, with a few gusts to 45 miles per hour possible. Gusty winds will blow around unsecured objects. The wind gusts may make driving more difficult, especially for high-profile vehicles. And now a look at your forecast for Indianapolis and central Indiana. This afternoon, mostly cloudy. A chance of showers and thunderstorms early, then showers and thunderstorms likely late. Some thunderstorms may be severe late. Highs in the lower 80s. South winds 15 to 20 miles an hour. Gusts up to 40 miles an hour late. Chance of rain 70%. For tonight, showers with thunderstorms likely through the late overnight, then partly cloudy with a slight chance of showers toward daybreak. Some thunderstorms may be severe. Locally heavy rainfall possible through the late overnight. Breezy, warmer with lows in the mid-60s. Southwest winds 15 to 25 miles an hour with gusts up to 40 miles an hour, becoming west 10 to 15 miles an hour with gusts up to 25 miles an hour toward daybreak. Chance of rain near 100%. Thursday, mostly sunny through early afternoon, then becoming partly cloudy. Highs in the upper 70s. West winds 10 to 15 miles an hour with gusts up to 25 miles an hour. For Thursday night, clear. Lows in the upper 50s. Northwest winds around 5 miles an hour. Juneteenth, mostly sunny. Highs in the upper 70s. Northwest winds 5 to 10 miles an hour. Gusts up to 20 miles an hour late in the afternoon. Once again, the forecast for this afternoon. Mostly cloudy. A chance of showers and thunderstorms early, then showers and thunderstorms likely late. Some thunderstorms may be severe late. Highs in the lower 80s. South winds 15 to 20 miles an hour. Gusts up to 40 miles an hour late. Chance of rain 70%. Taking a look at the 3 through 7 day forecast for Indianapolis and central Indiana. For Friday night, mostly clear through the late overnight, then becoming partly cloudy. Lows around 60. Saturday, partly cloudy. A slight chance of showers and thunderstorms late in the afternoon. Highs around 80. Chance of rain 20%. For Saturday night, partly cloudy. Lows in the lower 60s. Sunday, partly cloudy with a chance of showers with a slight chance of thunderstorms through early afternoon, then showers likely with a chance of thunderstorms late in the afternoon. Highs around 80. Chance of rain 70%. For Sunday night, showers with a chance of thunderstorms through the late overnight, then showers likely toward daybreak. Lows in the mid-60s. Chance of rain 90%. Monday, partly cloudy with a chance of showers. A slight chance of thunderstorms late in the afternoon. Highs in the upper 70s. Chance of rain 40%. For Monday night, mostly clear. Lows in the upper 50s. Tuesday, mostly sunny through early afternoon, then becoming partly cloudy. Highs in the upper 70s. The 8 to 14 day outlook for Wednesday, June 24th through Tuesday, June 30th, calls for temperatures to be near normal and precipitation to be above normal. Normal highs for the period are around 85 degrees and normal lows are around 65. The normal precipitation total for the 7 days is around 1.00 inches. At 1 p.m. at Indianapolis, it was cloudy. The temperature was 71 degrees. The dew point 57, and the relative humidity 61%. The wind was southeast at 9 miles an hour. The barometric pressure was 29.

0.68 inches and steady. Around central Indiana and Zionsville, rain was falling with a temperature of 67. At Anderson, it was sunny with a temperature of 72. It was cloudy with a temperature of 73 at Muncie, 71 at Eagle Creek Air Park, and 75 at Shawnee with a temperature of 72. It was cloudy with a temperature of 73 at Muncie, 71 at Eagle Creek Air Park, and 75 at Shelbyville. Elsewhere across Indiana, rain was falling with a temperature of 60 at South Bend and 64 at Lafayette. At Evansville, it was mostly sunny with a temperature of 83. It was cloudy with a temperature of 69 at Fort Wayne, 72 at Terre Haute, and 74 at Bloomington. Just outside Indiana, at Chicago, rain was falling with a temperature of 57. At Dayton, it was mostly sunny with a temperature of 74. It was partly sunny, with a temperature of 86 at St. Louis, and 81 at Louisville. At Cincinnati, it was cloudy, with a temperature of 75. At Champaign, rain and fog were reported, with a temperature of 63. Once again, at Indianapolis, it was 71 degrees with cloudy skies. This is NOAA All Hazards Radio KEC 74 in Indianapolis. Flood watch in effect from 5 p.m. Eastern Daylight Time this afternoon through late tonight. Flooding caused by excessive rainfall is possible. The areas affected include all of central Indiana. The hazardous conditions are expected from 5 p.m. Eastern Daylight Time this afternoon through late tonight. The following impacts are expected. Excessive runoff may result in flooding of rivers, creeks, streams, and other low-lying and flood-prone locations. Additional details, total rainfall of 1 to 2 inches is expected with locally higher amounts in excess of 4 inches. http://www.weather.gov/safety/. Flood you should monitor later forecasts and be alert for possible flood warnings. Those living in areas prone to flooding should be prepared to take action should flooding develop. And now a special weather statement. For the following counties, in Indiana, Boone, Decatur, Delaware, Hamilton, Hancock, Hendricks, Henry, Johnson, Madison, Marion, Morgan, Rush, Shelby, and Tipton. Windy conditions this afternoon into early evening. Windy conditions will develop this afternoon and may persist into early evening, even outside of any thunderstorms that develop. Winds will gust up to around 40 miles per hour, with a few gusts to 45 miles per hour possible. Gusty winds will blow around unsecured objects. The wind gusts may make driving more difficult, especially for high-profile vehicles. And now a look at your forecast for Indianapolis and central Indiana. This afternoon, mostly cloudy. A chance of showers and thunderstorms early, then showers and thunderstorms likely late. Some thunderstorms may be severe late. Highs in the lower 80s. South winds 15 to 20 miles an hour. Gusts up to 40 miles an hour late. Chance of rain 70%. For tonight, showers with thunderstorms likely through the late overnight, then partly cloudy with a slight chance of showers toward daybreak. Some thunderstorms may be severe. Locally heavy rainfall possible through the late overnight. Breezy, warmer with lows in the mid-60s. Southwest winds 15 to 25 miles an hour with gusts up to 40 miles an hour, becoming west 10 to 15 miles an hour with gusts up to 25 miles an hour toward daybreak. Chance of rain near 100%. Thursday. Mostly sunny through early afternoon, then becoming partly cloudy. Highs in the upper 70s. West winds 10 to 15 miles an hour with gusts up to 25 miles an hour. For Thursday night. Clear. Lows in the upper 50s. Northwest winds around 5 miles an hour. Juneteenth. Mostly sunny. Highs in the upper 70s. Northwest winds 5 to 10 miles an hour. Gusts up to 20 miles an hour late in the afternoon. Once again, the forecast for this afternoon. Mostly cloudy. A chance of showers and thunderstorms early, then showers and thunderstorms likely late. Some thunderstorms may be severe late. Highs in the lower 80s. South winds 15 to 20 miles an hour.

gusts up to 40 miles an hour late. Chance of rain 70%. Taking a look at the 3 through 7 day forecast for Indianapolis and central Indiana. For Friday night, mostly clear through the late overnight, then becoming partly cloudy. Lows around 60. Saturday, partly cloudy. A slight chance of showers and thunderstorms late in the afternoon. Highs around 80. Chance of rain 20%. For Saturday night, partly cloudy. Lows in the lower 60s. Sunday, partly cloudy with a chance of showers with a slight chance of thunderstorms through early afternoon. Then showers likely with a chance of thunderstorms late in the afternoon. Highs around 80. Chance of rain 70%. For Sunday night, showers with a chance of thunderstorms through the late overnight. Then showers likely toward daybreak. Lows in the mid-60s. Chance of rain 90%. Monday, partly cloudy with a chance of showers. A slight chance of thunderstorms late in the afternoon. Highs in the upper 70s. Chance of rain 40%. For Monday night, mostly clear. Lows in the upper 50s. Tuesday, mostly sunny through early afternoon, then becoming partly cloudy. Highs in the upper 70s. The 8 to 14 day outlook for Wednesday, June 24th through Tuesday, June 30th, calls for temperatures to be near normal and precipitation to be above normal. Normal highs for the period are around 85 degrees, and normal lows are around 65. The normal precipitation total for the 7 days is around 1.00 inches. At 1 p.m., at Indianapolis, it was cloudy. The temperature was 71 degrees, the dew point 57, and the relative humidity 61%. The wind was southeast at 9 miles an hour. The barometric pressure was 29.68 inches and steady. Around central Indiana, at Zionsville, rain was falling, with a temperature of 67. At Anderson, it was sunny, with a temperature of 72. It was cloudy, with a temperature of 73 at Muncie, 71 at Eagle Creek Airpark, and 75 at Shelbyville. Elsewhere across Indiana, rain was falling, with a temperature of 60 at South Bend, and 64 at Lafayette. At Evansville, it was mostly sunny, with a temperature of 83. It was cloudy, with a temperature of 69 at Fort Wayne, 72 at Terre Haute, and 74 at Bloomington. Just outside Indiana, at Chicago, rain was falling, with a temperature of 57. At Dayton, it was mostly sunny, with a temperature of 74. It was partly sunny, with a temperature of 86 at St. Louis, and 81 at Louisville. At Cincinnati, it was cloudy, with a temperature of 75. At Champaign, rain and fog were reported, with a temperature of 63. Once again, at Indianapolis, it was 71 degrees with cloudy skies. This is NOAA All Hazards Radio KEC 74 in Indianapolis. Flood watch in effect from 5 p.m. Eastern Daylight Time this afternoon through late tonight. Flooding caused by excessive rainfall is possible. The areas affected include all of central Indiana. The hazardous conditions are expected from 5 p.m. Eastern Daylight Time this afternoon through late tonight. The following impacts are expected. Excessive runoff may result in flooding of rivers, creeks, streams, and other low-lying and flood-prone locations. Additional details. Total rainfall of 1 to 2 inches is expected with locally higher amounts in excess of 4 inches. http://www.weather.gov/safety/flood. You should monitor later forecasts and be alert for possible flood warnings. Those living in areas prone to flooding should be prepared to take action should flooding develop. Now here is the hazardous weather outlook for central Indiana. For the period today and tonight, one round of thunderstorms is expected this afternoon, mainly across the northern two-thirds of the area. Some severe storms are possible with this round. Another round of storms will move in late this afternoon and continue this evening across most of the area. Severe weather is likely with these storms. Damaging winds, large hail, tornadoes, and heavy rain are all possible. Outside of thunderstorms, winds will gust to around 40 miles per hour this afternoon and evening.

Now the extended outlook for the period Thursday through Tuesday. Thunderstorms are possible Sunday into Monday. Spotter information statement. Spotter activation is likely this afternoon into this evening. And now a special weather statement. For the following counties, in Indiana, Boone, Decatur, Delaware, Hamilton, Hancock, Hendricks, Henry, Johnson, Madison, Marion, Morgan, Rush, Shelby, and Tipton. Windy conditions this afternoon into early evening. Windy conditions will develop this afternoon and may persist into early evening, even outside of any thunderstorms that develop. Winds will gust up to around 40 miles per hour, with a few gusts to 45 miles per hour possible. Gusty winds will blow around unsecured objects. The wind gusts may make driving more difficult, especially for high-profile vehicles. And now a look at your forecast for Indianapolis and central Indiana. This afternoon, mostly cloudy. A chance of showers and thunderstorms early, then showers and thunderstorms likely late. Some thunderstorms may be severe late. Highs in the lower 80s. South winds 15 to 20 miles an hour. Gusts up to 40 miles an hour late. Chance of rain 70%. For tonight, showers with thunderstorms likely through the late overnight, then partly cloudy with a slight chance of showers toward daybreak. Some thunderstorms may be severe. Locally heavy rainfall possible through the late overnight. Breezy, warmer with lows in the mid-60s. Southwest winds 15 to 25 miles an hour with gusts up to 40 miles an hour, becoming west 10 to 15 miles an hour with gusts up to 25 miles an hour toward daybreak. Chance of rain near 100%. Thursday, mostly sunny through early afternoon, then becoming partly cloudy. Highs in the upper 70s. West winds 10 to 15 miles an hour with gusts up to 25 miles an hour. For Thursday night, clear. Lows in the upper 50s. Northwest winds around 5 miles an hour. Juneteenth. Mostly sunny. Highs in the upper 70s. Northwest winds 5 to 10 miles an hour. Gusts up to 20 miles an hour late in the afternoon. Once again, the forecast for this afternoon. Mostly cloudy. A chance of showers and thunderstorms early, then showers and thunderstorms likely late. Some thunderstorms may be severe late. Highs in the lower 80s. South winds 15 to 20 miles an hour. Gusts up to 40 miles an hour late. Chance of rain 70%. Taking a look at the 3 through 7 day forecast for Indianapolis and central Indiana. For Friday night, mostly clear through the late overnight, then becoming partly cloudy. Lows around 60. Saturday, partly cloudy. A slight chance of showers and thunderstorms late in the afternoon. Highs around 80. Chance of rain 20%. For Saturday night, partly cloudy. Lows in the lower 60s. Sunday, partly cloudy with a chance of showers with a slight chance of thunderstorms through early afternoon, then showers likely with a chance of thunderstorms late in the afternoon. Highs around 80. Chance of rain 70%. For Sunday night, showers with a chance of thunderstorms through the late overnight, then showers likely toward daybreak. Lows in the mid-60s. Chance of rain 90%. Monday, partly cloudy with a chance of showers. A slight chance of thunderstorms late in the afternoon. Highs in the upper 70s. Chance of rain 40%. For Monday night, mostly clear. Lows in the upper 50s. Tuesday, mostly sunny through early afternoon, then becoming partly cloudy. Highs in the upper 70s. The 8 to 14 day outlook for Wednesday, June 24th through Tuesday, June 30th, calls for temperatures to be near normal and precipitation to be above normal. Normal highs for the period are around 85 degrees and normal lows are around 65. The normal precipitation total for the 7 days is around 1.00 inches. At 1 p.m. at Indianapolis, it was cloudy. The temperature was 71 degrees. The dew point 57, and the relative humidity 61%. The wind was southeast at 9 miles an hour.

The barometric pressure was 29.68 inches and steady. Around central Indiana, at Zionsville, rain was falling with a temperature of 67. At Anderson, it was sunny with a temperature of 72. It was cloudy with a temperature of 73 at Muncie, 71 at Eagle Creek Air Park, and 75 at Shelbyville. Elsewhere across Indiana, rain was falling with a temperature of 60 at South Bend and 64 at Lafayette. At Evansville, it was mostly sunny, with a temperature of 83. It was cloudy, with a temperature of 69 at Fort Wayne, 72 at Terre Haute, and 74 at Bloomington. Just outside Indiana, at Chicago, rain was falling, with a temperature of 57. At Dayton, it was mostly sunny, with a temperature of 74. It was partly sunny, with a temperature of 86 at St. Louis, and 81 at Louisville. At Cincinnati, it was cloudy, with a temperature of 75. At Champaign, rain and fog were reported, with a temperature of 63. Once again, at Indianapolis, it was 71 degrees with cloudy skies. This is NOAA All Hazards Radio KEC 74 in Indianapolis. Flood watch in effect from 5 p.m. Eastern Daylight Time this afternoon through late tonight. Flooding caused by excessive rainfall is possible. The areas affected include all of central Indiana. The hazardous conditions are expected from 5 p.m. Eastern Daylight Time this afternoon through late tonight. The following impacts are expected. Excessive runoff may result in flooding of rivers, creeks, streams, and other low-lying and flood-prone locations. Additional details, total rainfall of 1 to 2 inches is expected with locally higher amounts in excess of 4 inches. http://www.weather.gov/safety/. Flood you should monitor later forecasts and be alert for possible flood warnings. Those living in areas prone to flooding should be prepared to take action should flooding develop. And now a special weather statement. For the following counties, in Indiana, Boone, Decatur, Delaware, Hamilton, Hancock, Hendricks, Henry, Johnson, Madison, Marion, Morgan, Rush, Shelby, and Tipton. Windy conditions this afternoon into early evening. Windy conditions will develop this afternoon and may persist into early evening, even outside of any thunderstorms that develop. Winds will gust up to around 40 miles per hour, with a few gusts to 45 miles per hour possible. Gusty winds will blow around unsecured objects. The wind gusts may make driving more difficult, especially for high-profile vehicles. And now a look at your forecast for Indianapolis and central Indiana. This afternoon, mostly cloudy. A chance of showers and thunderstorms early, then showers and thunderstorms likely late. Some thunderstorms may be severe late. Highs in the lower 80s. South winds 15 to 20 miles an hour. Gusts up to 40 miles an hour late. Chance of rain 70%. For tonight, showers with thunderstorms likely through the late overnight, then partly cloudy with a slight chance of showers toward daybreak. Some thunderstorms may be severe. Locally heavy rainfall possible through the late overnight. Breezy, warmer with lows in the mid-60s. Southwest winds 15 to 25 miles an hour with gusts up to 40 miles an hour, becoming west 10 to 15 miles an hour with gusts up to 25 miles an hour toward daybreak. Chance of rain near 100%. Thursday. Mostly sunny through early afternoon, then becoming partly cloudy. Highs in the upper 70s. West winds 10 to 15 miles an hour with gusts up to 25 miles an hour. For Thursday night, clear. Lows in the upper 50s. Northwest winds around 5 miles an hour. Juneteenth. Mostly sunny. Highs in the upper 70s. Northwest winds 5 to 10 miles an hour. Gusts up to 20 miles an hour late in the afternoon. Once again, the forecast for this afternoon. Mostly cloudy. A chance of showers and thunderstorms early, then showers and thunderstorms likely late. Some thunderstorms may be severe late. Highs in the lower 80s. South winds 15 to 20 miles an hour. Gusts up to 40 miles an hour late. Chance of rain 70%. Taking a

night. Showers with a chance of thunderstorms through the late overnight, then showers likely toward daybreak. Lows in the mid-60s. Chance of rain 90%. Monday. Partly cloudy with a chance of showers. A slight chance of thunderstorms late in the afternoon. Highs in the upper 70s. Chance of rain 40%. For Monday night. Mostly clear. Lows in the upper 50s. Tuesday. Mostly sunny through early afternoon, then becoming partly cloudy. Highs in the upper 70s. The 8 to 14 day outlook for Wednesday, June 24th through Tuesday, June 30th, calls for temperatures to be near normal and precipitation to be above normal. Normal highs for the period are around 85 degrees, and normal lows are around 65. The normal precipitation total for the 7 days is around 1.00 inches. At 1 p.m., at Indianapolis, it was cloudy. The temperature was 71 degrees, the dew point 57, and the relative humidity 61%. The wind was southeast at 9 miles an hour. The barometric pressure was 29.68 inches and steady. Around central Indiana, at Zionsville, rain was falling, with a temperature of 67. At Anderson, it was sunny, with a temperature of 72. It was cloudy, with a temperature of 73 at Muncie, 71 at Eagle Creek Air Park, and 75 at Shelbyville. Elsewhere across Indiana, rain was falling, with a temperature of 60 at South Bend, and 64 at Lafayette. At Evansville, it was mostly sunny, with a temperature of 83. It was cloudy, with a temperature of 69 at Fort Wayne, 72 at Terre Haute, and 74 at Bloomington. Just outside Indiana, at Chicago, rain was falling, with a temperature of 57. At Dayton, it was mostly sunny, with a temperature of 74. It was partly sunny, with a temperature of 86 at St. Louis, and 81 at Louisville. At Cincinnati, it was cloudy, with a temperature of 75. At Champaign, rain and fog were reported, with a temperature of 63. Once again, at Indianapolis, it was 71 degrees with cloudy skies. This is NOAA All Hazards Radio KEC 74 in Indianapolis. Flood watch in effect from 5 p.m. Eastern Daylight Time this afternoon through late tonight. Flooding caused by excessive rainfall is possible. The areas affected include all of central Indiana. The hazardous conditions are expected from 5 p.m. Eastern Daylight Time this afternoon through late tonight. The following impacts are expected. Excessive runoff may result in flooding of rivers, creeks, streams, and other low-lying and flood-prone locations. Additional details. Total rainfall of 1 to 2 inches is expected with locally higher amounts in excess of 4 inches. http://www.weather.gov/safety/flood. You should monitor later forecasts and be alert for possible flood warnings. Those living in areas prone to flooding should be prepared to take action should flooding develop. And now a special weather statement. For the following counties, in Indiana, Boone, Decatur, Delaware, Hamilton, Hancock, Hendricks, Henry, Johnson, Madison, Marion, Morgan, Rush, Shelby, and Tipton. Windy conditions this afternoon into early evening. Windy conditions will develop this afternoon and may persist into early evening, even outside of any thunderstorms that develop. Winds will gust up to around 40 miles per hour, with a few gusts to 45 miles per hour possible. Gusty winds will blow around unsecured objects. The wind gusts may make driving more difficult, especially for high-profile vehicles. And now a look at your forecast for Indianapolis and central Indiana. This afternoon, mostly cloudy. A chance of showers and thunderstorms early, then showers and thunderstorms likely late. Some thunderstorms may be severe late. Highs in the lower 80s. South winds 15 to 20 miles an hour. Gusts up to 40 miles an hour late. Chance of rain 70%. For tonight, showers with thunderstorms likely through the late overnight, then partly cloudy with a slight chance of showers toward daybreak. Some thunderstorms may be severe. Locally heavy rainfall possible through the late overnight. Breezy, warmer with lows in the mid-60s.
southwest winds 15 to 25.

miles an hour with gusts up to 40 miles an hour, becoming west 10 to 15 miles an hour with gusts up to 25 miles an hour toward daybreak. Chance of rain near 100%. Thursday. Mostly sunny through early afternoon, then becoming partly cloudy. Highs in the upper 70s. West winds 10 to 15 miles an hour with gusts up to 25 miles an hour. For Thursday night. Clear. Lows in the upper 50s. Northwest winds around 5 miles an hour. Juneteenth. Mostly sunny. Highs in the upper 70s. Northwest winds 5 to 10 miles an hour. Gusts up to 20 miles an hour late in the afternoon. Once again, the forecast for this afternoon. Mostly cloudy. A chance of showers and thunderstorms early, then showers and thunderstorms likely late. Some thunderstorms may be severe late. Highs in the lower 80s. South winds 15 to 20 miles an hour. Gusts up to 40 miles an hour late. Chance of rain 70%. Taking a look at the 3 through 7 day forecast for Indianapolis and central Indiana. For Friday night, mostly clear through the late overnight, then becoming partly cloudy. Lows around 60. Saturday, partly cloudy. A slight chance of showers and thunderstorms late in the afternoon. Highs around 80. Chance of rain 20%. For Saturday night, partly cloudy. Lows in the lower 60s. Sunday, partly cloudy with a chance of showers with a slight chance of thunderstorms through early afternoon, then showers likely with a chance of thunderstorms late in the afternoon. Highs around 80. Chance of rain 70%. For Sunday night, showers with a chance of thunderstorms through the late overnight, then showers likely toward daybreak. Lows in the mid-60s. Chance of rain 90%. Monday, partly cloudy with a chance of showers. A slight chance of thunderstorms late in the afternoon. Highs in the upper 70s. Chance of rain 40%. For Monday night, mostly clear. Lows in the upper 50s. Tuesday, mostly sunny through early afternoon, then becoming partly cloudy. Highs in the upper 70s. The 8 to 14 day outlook for Wednesday, June 24th through Tuesday, June 30th, calls for temperatures to be near normal and precipitation to be above normal. Normal highs for the period are around 85 degrees, and normal lows are around 65. The normal precipitation total for the 7 days is around 1.00 inches. At 1 p.m., at Indianapolis, it was cloudy. The temperature was 71 degrees. The dew point 57, and the relative humidity 61%. The wind was southeast at 9 miles an hour. The barometric pressure was 29.68 inches and steady. Around central Indiana, at Zionsville, rain was falling, with a temperature of 67. At Anderson, it was sunny, with a temperature of 72. It was cloudy, with a temperature of 73 at Muncie, 71 at Eagle Creek Airpark, and 75 at Shelbyville. Elsewhere across Indiana, rain was falling, with a temperature of 60 at South Bend, and 64 at Lafayette. At Evansville, it was mostly sunny, with a temperature of 83. It was cloudy, with a temperature of 69 at Fort Wayne, 72 at Terre Haute, and 74 at Bloomington. Just outside Indiana, at Chicago, rain was falling, with a temperature of 57. At Dayton, it was mostly sunny, with a temperature of 74. It was partly sunny, with a temperature of 86 at St. Louis, and 81 at Louisville. At Cincinnati, it was cloudy, with a temperature of 75. At Champaign, rain and fog were reported, with a temperature of 63. Once again, at Indianapolis, it was 71 degrees with cloudy skies. Now here is the hazardous weather outlook for central Indiana. For the period today and tonight, one round of thunderstorms is expected this afternoon, mainly across the northern two-thirds of the area. Some severe storms are possible with this round. Another round of storms will move in late this afternoon and continue this evening across most of the area. Severe weather is likely with these storms. Damaging winds, large hail, tornadoes, and heavy rain are all possible.

outside of thunderstorms. Winds will gust to around 40 miles per hour this afternoon and evening. And now the extended outlook for the period Thursday through Tuesday. Thunderstorms are possible Sunday into Monday. Spotter information statement. Spotter activation is likely this afternoon into this evening. This is NOAA All Hazards Radio KEC 74 in Indianapolis. Flood watch in effect from 5 p.m. Eastern Daylight Time this afternoon through late tonight. Flooding caused by excessive rainfall is possible. The areas affected include all of central Indiana. The hazardous conditions are expected from 5 p.m. Eastern Daylight Time this afternoon through late tonight. The following impacts are expected. Excessive runoff may result in flooding of rivers, creeks, streams, and other low-lying and flood-prone locations. Additional details. Total rainfall of 1 to 2 inches is expected with locally higher amounts in excess of 4 inches. http://www.weather.gov/safety/. Flood. You should monitor later forecasts and be alert for possible flood warnings. Those living in areas prone to flooding should be prepared to take action should flooding develop. And now a special weather statement. For the following counties, in Indiana, Boone, Decatur, Delaware, Hamilton, Hancock, Hendricks, Henry, Johnson, Madison, Marion, Morgan, Rush, Shelby, and Tipton. Windy conditions this afternoon into early evening. Windy conditions will develop this afternoon and may persist into early evening, even outside of any thunderstorms that develop. Winds will gust up to around 40 miles per hour, with a few gusts to 45 miles per hour possible. Gusty winds will blow around unsecured objects. The wind gusts may make driving more difficult, especially for high-profile vehicles. And now a look at your forecast for Indianapolis and central Indiana. This afternoon, mostly cloudy. A chance of showers and thunderstorms early, then showers and thunderstorms likely late. Some thunderstorms may be severe late. Highs in the lower 80s. South winds 15 to 20 miles an hour. Gusts up to 40 miles an hour late. Chance of rain 70%. For tonight, showers with thunderstorms likely through the late overnight, then partly cloudy with a slight chance of showers toward daybreak. Some thunderstorms may be severe. Locally heavy rainfall possible through the late overnight. Breezy, warmer with lows in the mid-60s. Southwest winds 15 to 25 miles an hour with gusts up to 40 miles an hour, becoming west 10 to 15 miles an hour with gusts up to 25 miles an hour toward daybreak. Chance of rain near 100%. Thursday. Mostly sunny through early afternoon, then becoming partly cloudy. Highs in the upper 70s. West winds 10 to 15 miles an hour with gusts up to 25 miles an hour. For Thursday night. Clear. Lows in the upper 50s. Northwest winds around 5 miles an hour. Juneteenth. Mostly sunny. Highs in the upper 70s. Northwest winds 5 to 10 miles an hour. Gusts up to 20 miles an hour late in the afternoon. Once again, the forecast for this afternoon. Mostly cloudy. A chance of showers and thunderstorms early, then showers and thunderstorms likely late. Some thunderstorms may be severe late. Highs in the lower 80s. South winds 15 to 20 miles an hour. Gusts up to 40 miles an hour late. Chance of rain 70%. Taking a look at the 3 through 7 day forecast for Indianapolis and central Indiana. For Friday night, mostly clear through the late overnight, then becoming partly cloudy. Lows around 60. Saturday, partly cloudy. A slight chance of showers and thunderstorms late in the afternoon. Highs around 80. Chance of rain 20%. For Saturday night, partly cloudy. Lows in the lower 60s. Sunday, partly cloudy with a chance of showers with a slight chance of thunderstorms through early afternoon, then showers likely with a chance of thunderstorms late in the afternoon. Highs around 80. Chance of rain 70%. For Sunday night, showers with a chance of thunderstorms through the late overnight, then showers likely toward daybreak.

It's in the mid-60s. Chance of rain 90%. Monday, partly cloudy with a chance of showers. A slight chance of thunderstorms late in the afternoon. Highs in the upper 70s. Chance of rain 40%. For Monday night, mostly clear. Lows in the upper 50s. Tuesday, mostly sunny through early afternoon, then becoming partly cloudy. Highs in the upper 70s. The 8 to 14 day outlook for Wednesday, June 24th through Tuesday, June 30th, calls for temperatures to be near normal and precipitation to be above normal. Normal highs for the period are around 85 degrees, and normal lows are around 65. The normal precipitation total for the 7 days is around 1.00 inches. At 1 p.m., at Indianapolis, it was cloudy. The temperature was 71 degrees, the dew point 57, and the relative humidity 61%. The wind was southeast at 9 miles an hour. The barometric pressure was 29.68 inches and steady. Around central Indiana, at Zionsville, rain was falling, with a temperature of 67. At Anderson, it was sunny, with a temperature of 72. It was cloudy, with a temperature of 73 at Muncie, 71 at Eagle Creek Airpark, and 75 at Shelbyville. Elsewhere across Indiana, rain was falling, with a temperature of 60 at South Bend, and 64 at Lafayette. At Evansville, it was mostly sunny, with a temperature of 83. It was cloudy, with a temperature of 69 at Fort Wayne, 72 at Terre Haute, and 74 at Bloomington. Just outside Indiana, at Chicago, rain was falling, with a temperature of 57. At Dayton, it was mostly sunny, with a temperature of 74. It was partly sunny, with a temperature of 86 at St. Louis, and 81 at Louisville. At Cincinnati, it was cloudy, with a temperature of 75. At Champaign, rain and fog were reported, with a temperature of 63. Once again, at Indianapolis, it was 71 degrees with cloudy skies. At 2 p.m., at Indianapolis, light rain was falling. The temperature was 72 degrees, the dew point 64, and the relative humidity 76%. The wind was southeast at 9 miles an hour. The barometric pressure was 29.65 inches and falling. Around central Indiana, rain was falling, with a temperature of 70 at Anderson, 72 at Muncie, 66 at Zionsville, and 71 at Eagle Creek Airpark. At Shelbyville, it was mostly sunny, with a temperature of 76. Elsewhere across Indiana, rain was falling, with a temperature of 59 at South Bend, 68 at Fort Wayne, and 70 at Terre Haute. It was mostly sunny, with a temperature of 75 at Bloomington and 85 at Evansville. At Lafayette, rain and fog were reported, with a temperature of 62. Just outside Indiana, at Chicago, rain was falling, with a temperature of 56. At Dayton, it was mostly sunny, with a temperature of 76. At St. Louis, it was partly sunny, with a temperature of 89. It was cloudy, with a temperature of 76 at Cincinnati, and 84 at Louisville. At Champaign, rain and fog were reported, with a temperature of 62. Once again, at Indianapolis, it was 72 degrees with light rain. This is NOAA All Hazards Radio KEC 74 in Indianapolis. Flood watch in effect from 5 p.m. Eastern Daylight Time this afternoon through late tonight. Flooding caused by excessive rainfall is possible. The areas affected include all of central Indiana. The hazardous conditions are expected from 5 p.m. Eastern Daylight Time this afternoon through late tonight. The following impacts are expected. Excessive runoff may result in flooding of rivers, creeks, streams, and other low-lying and flood-prone locations. Additional details. Total rainfall of 1 to 2 inches is expected with locally higher amounts in excess of 4 inches. http://www.weather.gov/safety/flood. You should monitor later forecasts and be alert for possible flood warnings. Those living in areas prone to flooding should be prepared to take action should flooding develop. And now a special weather statement. For the following counties, in Indiana, Boone, Decatur, Delaware, Hamilton, Hancock, Hendricks, Henry, Johnson, Madison, Marion,

Morgan, Rush, Shelby, and Tipton. Windy conditions this afternoon into early evening. Windy conditions will develop this afternoon and may persist into early evening, even outside of any thunderstorms that develop. Winds will gust up to around 40 miles per hour, with a few gusts to 45 miles per hour possible. Gusty winds will blow around unsecured objects. The wind gusts may make driving more difficult, especially for high-profile vehicles. And now a look at your forecast for Indianapolis and central Indiana. This afternoon, mostly cloudy. A chance of showers and thunderstorms early, then showers and thunderstorms likely late. Some thunderstorms may be severe late. Highs in the lower 80s. South winds 15 to 20 miles an hour. Gusts up to 40 miles an hour late. Chance of rain 70%. For tonight, showers with thunderstorms likely through the late overnight, then partly cloudy with a slight chance of showers toward daybreak. Some thunderstorms may be severe. Locally heavy rainfall possible through the late overnight. Breezy, warmer with lows in the mid-60s. Southwest winds 15 to 25 miles an hour with gusts up to 40 miles an hour, becoming west 10 to 15 miles an hour with gusts up to 25 miles an hour toward daybreak. Chance of rain near 100%. Thursday, mostly sunny through early afternoon, then becoming partly cloudy. Highs in the upper 70s. West winds 10 to 15 miles an hour with gusts up to 25 miles an hour. For Thursday night, clear. Lows in the upper 50s. Northwest winds around 5 miles an hour. Juneteenth. Mostly sunny. Highs in the upper 70s. Northwest winds 5 to 10 miles an hour. Gusts up to 20 miles an hour late in the afternoon. Once again, the forecast for this afternoon. Mostly cloudy. A chance of showers and thunderstorms early, then showers and thunderstorms likely late. Some thunderstorms may be severe late. Highs in the lower 80s. South winds 15 to 20 miles an hour. Gusts up to 40 miles an hour late. Chance of rain 70%. Taking a look at the 3 through 7 day forecast for Indianapolis and central Indiana. For Friday night, mostly clear through the late overnight, then becoming partly cloudy. Lows around 60. Saturday, partly cloudy. A slight chance of showers and thunderstorms late in the afternoon. Highs around 80. Chance of rain 20%. For Saturday night, partly cloudy. Lows in the lower 60s. Sunday, partly cloudy with a chance of showers with a slight chance of thunderstorms through early afternoon, then showers likely with a chance of thunderstorms late in the afternoon. Highs around 80. Chance of rain 70%. For Sunday night, showers with a chance of thunderstorms through the late overnight, then showers likely toward daybreak. Lows in the mid-60s. Chance of rain 90%. Monday, partly cloudy with a chance of showers. A slight chance of thunderstorms late in the afternoon. Highs in the upper 70s. Chance of rain 40%. For Monday night, mostly clear. Lows in the upper 50s. Tuesday, mostly sunny through early afternoon, then becoming partly cloudy. Highs in the upper 70s. The 8 to 14 day outlook for Wednesday, June 24th through Tuesday, June 30th, calls for temperatures to be near normal and precipitation to be above normal. Normal highs for the period are around 85 degrees and normal lows are around 65. The normal precipitation total for the 7 days is around 1.00 inches. At 2 p.m. at Indianapolis, light rain was falling. The temperature was 72 degrees, the dew point 64, and the relative humidity 76%. The wind was southeast at 9 miles an hour. The barometric pressure was 29.65 inches and falling. Around central Indiana, rain was falling, with a temperature of 70 at Anderson, 72 at Muncie, 66 at Zionsville, and 71 at Eagle Creek Air Park. At Shelbyville, it was mostly sunny, with a temperature of 76. Elsewhere across Indiana, rain was falling, with a temperature of 59.

at South Bend, 68 at Fort Wayne, and 70 at Terre Haute. It was mostly sunny, with a temperature of 75 at Bloomington and 85 at Evansville. At Lafayette, rain and fog were reported, with a temperature of 62. Just outside Indiana, at Chicago, rain was falling, with a temperature of 56. At Dayton, it was mostly sunny, with a temperature of 76. At St. Louis, it was partly sunny, with a temperature of 89. It was cloudy, with a temperature of 76 at Cincinnati, and 84 at Louisville. At Champaign, rain and fog were reported, with a temperature of 62. Once again, at Indianapolis, it was 72 degrees with light rain. This is NOAA All Hazards Radio KEC 74 in Indianapolis. Flood watch in effect from 5 p.m. Eastern Daylight Time this afternoon through late tonight. Flooding caused by excessive rainfall is possible. The areas affected include all of central Indiana. The hazardous conditions are expected from 5 p.m. Eastern Daylight Time this afternoon through late tonight. The following impacts are expected. Excessive runoff may result in flooding of rivers, creeks, streams, and other low-lying and flood-prone locations. Additional details, total rainfall of 1 to 2 inches is expected with locally higher amounts in excess of 4 inches. http://www.weather.gov/safety/. Flood you should monitor later forecasts and be alert for possible flood warnings. Those living in areas prone to flooding should be prepared to take action should flooding develop. And now a special weather statement. For the following counties, in Indiana, Boone, Decatur, Delaware, Hamilton, Hancock, Hendricks, Henry, Johnson, Madison, Marion, Morgan, Rush, Shelby, and Tipton. Windy conditions this afternoon into early evening. Windy conditions will develop this afternoon and may persist into early evening, even outside of any thunderstorms that develop. Winds will gust up to around 40 miles per hour, with a few gusts to 45 miles per hour possible. Gusty winds will blow around unsecured objects. The wind gusts may make driving more difficult, especially for high-profile vehicles. And now a look at your forecast for Indianapolis and central Indiana. This afternoon, mostly cloudy. A chance of showers and thunderstorms early, then showers and thunderstorms likely late. Some thunderstorms may be severe late. Highs in the lower 80s. South winds 15 to 20 miles an hour. Gusts up to 40 miles an hour late. Chance of rain 70%. For tonight, showers with thunderstorms likely through the late overnight, then partly cloudy with a slight chance of showers toward daybreak. Some thunderstorms may be severe. Locally heavy rainfall possible through the late overnight. Breezy, warmer with lows in the mid-60s. Southwest winds 15 to 25 miles an hour with gusts up to 40 miles an hour, becoming west 10 to 15 miles an hour with gusts up to 25 miles an hour toward daybreak. Chance of rain near 100%. Thursday. Mostly sunny through early afternoon, then becoming partly cloudy. Highs in the upper 70s. West winds 10 to 15 miles an hour with gusts up to 25 miles an hour. For Thursday night. Clear. Lows in the upper 50s. Northwest winds around 5 miles an hour. Juneteenth. Mostly sunny. Highs in the upper 70s. Northwest winds 5 to 10 miles an hour. Gusts up to 20 miles an hour late in the afternoon. Once again, the forecast for this afternoon. Mostly cloudy. A chance of showers and thunderstorms early, then showers and thunderstorms likely late. Some thunderstorms may be severe late. Highs in the lower 80s. South winds 15 to 20 miles an hour. Gusts up to 40 miles an hour late. Chance of rain 70%. Now here is the hazardous weather outlook for central Indiana. For the period today and tonight. One round of thunderstorms is expected this afternoon, mainly across the northern two-thirds of the area. Some severe storms are possible with this round. Another round of storms will move in late this afternoon and continue this evening across most of the area. Severe weather is likely with these storms. Damaging winds, large hail,

tornadoes, and heavy rain are all possible. Outside of thunderstorms, winds will gust to around 40 miles per hour this afternoon and evening. And now the extended outlook for the period Thursday through Tuesday. Thunderstorms are possible Sunday into Monday. Spotter information statement. Spotter activation is likely this afternoon into this evening. Taking a look at the 3 through 7 day forecast for Indianapolis and central Indiana. For Friday night, mostly clear through the late overnight, then becoming partly cloudy. Lows around 60. Saturday, partly cloudy. A slight chance of showers and thunderstorms late in the afternoon. Highs around 80. Chance of rain 20%. For Saturday night, partly cloudy. Lows in the lower 60s. Sunday, partly cloudy with a chance of showers with a slight chance of thunderstorms through early afternoon, then showers likely with a chance of thunderstorms late in the afternoon. Highs around 80. Chance of rain 70%. For Sunday night, showers with a chance of thunderstorms through the late overnight, then showers likely toward daybreak. Lows in the mid-60s. Chance of rain 90%. Monday, partly cloudy with a chance of showers. A slight chance of thunderstorms late in the afternoon. Highs in the upper 70s. Chance of rain 40%. For Monday night, mostly clear. Lows in the upper 50s. Tuesday, mostly sunny through early afternoon, then becoming partly cloudy. Highs in the upper 70s. The 8 to 14 day outlook for Wednesday, June 24th through Tuesday, June 30th, calls for temperatures to be near normal and precipitation to be above normal. Normal highs for the period are around 85 degrees, and normal lows are around 65. The normal precipitation total for the 7 days is around 1.00 inches. At 2 p.m., at Indianapolis, light rain was falling. The temperature was 72 degrees, the dew point 64, and the relative humidity 76%. The wind was southeast at 9 miles an hour. The barometric pressure was 29.65 inches and falling. Around central Indiana, rain was falling, with a temperature of 70 at Anderson, 72 at Muncie, 66 at Zionsville, and 71 at Eagle Creek Air Park. At Shelbyville, it was mostly sunny, with a temperature of 76. Elsewhere across Indiana, rain was falling, with a temperature of 59 at South Bend, 68 at Fort Wayne, and 70 at Terre Haute. It was mostly sunny, with a temperature of 75 at Bloomington and 85 at Evansville. At Lafayette, rain and fog were reported, with a temperature of 62. Just outside Indiana, at Chicago, rain was falling, with a temperature of 56. At Dayton, it was mostly sunny, with a temperature of 76. At St. Louis, it was partly sunny, with a temperature of 89. It was cloudy, with a temperature of 76 at Cincinnati, and 84 at Louisville. At Champaign, rain and fog were reported, with a temperature of 62. Once again, at Indianapolis, it was 72 degrees with light rain. This is NOAA All Hazards Radio KEC 74 in Indianapolis. Flood watch in effect from 5 p.m. Eastern Daylight Time this afternoon through late tonight. Flooding caused by excessive rainfall is possible. The areas affected include all of central Indiana. The hazardous conditions are expected from 5 p.m. Eastern Daylight Time this afternoon through late tonight. The following impacts are expected. Excessive runoff may result in flooding of rivers, creeks, streams, and other low-lying and flood-prone locations. Additional details. Total rainfall of 1 to 2 inches is expected with locally higher amounts in excess of 4 inches. http://www.weather.gov/safety/flood. You should monitor later forecasts and be alert for possible flood warnings. Those living in areas prone to flooding should be prepared to take action should flooding develop. And now a special weather statement. For the following counties, in Indiana, Boone, Decatur, Delaware, Hamilton, Hancock, Hendricks, Henry, Johnson, Madison, Marion, Morgan, Rush, Shelby, and Tipton. Windy conditions this afternoon into early evening. Windy conditions will develop this afternoon and may persist into early

outside of any thunderstorms that develop. Winds will gust up to around 40 miles per hour, with a few gusts to 45 miles per hour possible. Gusty winds will blow around unsecured objects. The wind gusts may make driving more difficult, especially for high-profile vehicles. And now a look at your forecast for Indianapolis and central Indiana. This afternoon, mostly cloudy. A chance of showers and thunderstorms early, then showers and thunderstorms likely late. Some thunderstorms may be severe late. Highs in the lower 80s. South winds 15 to 20 miles an hour. Gusts up to 40 miles an hour late. Chance of rain 70%. For tonight, showers with thunderstorms likely through the late overnight, then partly cloudy with a slight chance of showers toward daybreak. Some thunderstorms may be severe. Locally heavy rainfall possible through the late overnight. Breezy, warmer with lows in the mid-60s. Southwest winds 15 to 25 miles an hour with gusts up to 40 miles an hour, becoming west 10 to 15 miles an hour with gusts up to 25 miles an hour toward daybreak. Chance of rain near 100%. Thursday, mostly sunny through early afternoon, then becoming partly cloudy. Highs in the upper 70s. West winds 10 to 15 miles an hour with gusts up to 25 miles an hour. For Thursday night, clear. Lows in the upper 50s. Northwest winds around 5 miles an hour. Juneteenth. Mostly sunny. Highs in the upper 70s. Northwest winds 5 to 10 miles an hour. Gusts up to 20 miles an hour late in the afternoon. Once again, the forecast for this afternoon. Mostly cloudy. A chance of showers and thunderstorms early, then showers and thunderstorms likely late. Some thunderstorms may be severe late. Highs in the lower 80s. South winds 15 to 20 miles an hour. Gusts up to 40 miles an hour late. Chance of rain 70%. Taking a look at the 3 through 7 day forecast for Indianapolis and central Indiana. For Friday night, mostly clear through the late overnight, then becoming partly cloudy. Lows around 60. Saturday, partly cloudy. A slight chance of showers and thunderstorms late in the afternoon. Highs around 80. Chance of rain 20%. For Saturday night, partly cloudy. Lows in the lower 60s. Sunday, partly cloudy with a chance of showers with a slight chance of thunderstorms through early afternoon, then showers likely with a chance of thunderstorms late in the afternoon. Highs around 80. Chance of rain 70%. For Sunday night, showers with a chance of thunderstorms through the late overnight, then showers likely toward daybreak. Lows in the mid-60s. Chance of rain 90%. Monday, partly cloudy with a chance of showers. A slight chance of thunderstorms late in the afternoon. Highs in the upper 70s. Chance of rain 40%. For Monday night, mostly clear. Lows in the upper 50s. Tuesday, mostly sunny through early afternoon, then becoming partly cloudy. Highs in the upper 70s. And now a look at your forecast for Indianapolis and central Indiana. Tonight, becoming partly cloudy toward daybreak. Showers likely this afternoon. Thunderstorms likely. Showers. Some thunderstorms may be severe late this afternoon. Locally heavy rainfall possible through the late overnight. Breezy, warmer with lows in the mid-60s. South winds 15 to 20 miles an hour with gusts up to 40 miles an hour, becoming west 10 to 15 miles an hour with gusts up to 25 miles an hour toward daybreak. Chance of rain near 100%. For Thursday, mostly sunny through early afternoon, then becoming partly cloudy. Highs in the upper 70s. West winds 10 to 15 miles an hour with gusts up to 25 miles an hour. Thursday night, west winds 10 to 15 miles an hour with gusts up to 25 miles an hour. Thursday night, clear. Lows in the upper 50s. Northwest winds around 5 miles an hour. For Juneteenth, mostly sunny.

highs in the upper 70s. Northwest winds 5 to 10 miles an hour. Gusts up to 20 miles an hour late in the afternoon. Once again, the forecast for tonight. Becoming partly cloudy toward daybreak. Showers likely this afternoon. Thunderstorms likely. Showers. Some thunderstorms may be severe late this afternoon. Locally heavy rainfall possible through the late overnight. Breezy, warmer with lows in the mid-60s. South winds 15 to 20 miles an hour with gusts up to 40 miles an hour. Becoming west 10 to 15 miles an hour with gusts up to 25 miles an hour toward daybreak. Chance of rain near 100%. Taking a look at the 3 through 7 day forecast for Indianapolis and central Indiana. Friday night. Mostly clear through the late overnight, then becoming partly cloudy. Lows around 60. West winds around 5 miles an hour. For Saturday, partly cloudy. A slight chance of showers and thunderstorms late in the afternoon. Highs around 80. Chance of rain 20%. Saturday night, mostly clear through the late overnight, then becoming partly cloudy. Lows in the lower 60s. For Sunday, partly cloudy with a chance of showers with a slight chance of thunderstorms through early afternoon. Then showers likely with a chance of thunderstorms late in the afternoon. Highs in the upper 70s. Chance of rain 70%. Sunday night. Showers with a chance of thunderstorms through the late overnight. Then showers likely toward daybreak. Lows in the mid-60s. Chance of rain 90%. For Monday. Partly cloudy with a chance of showers. A slight chance of thunderstorms late in the afternoon. Highs in the upper 70s. Chance of rain 40%. Monday night and Tuesday. Mostly clear. Lows in the upper 50s. Highs in the upper 70s. For Tuesday night. Partly cloudy. Lows around 60. Wednesday. Mostly sunny through early afternoon, then becoming partly cloudy. Highs around 80. The 8 to 14 day outlook for Wednesday, June 24th through Tuesday, June 30th, calls for temperatures to be near normal and precipitation to be above normal. Normal highs for the period are around 85 degrees, and normal lows are around 65. The normal precipitation total for the 7 days is around 1.00 inches. The ultraviolet index for Indianapolis on Thursday will be 10. The Environmental Protection Agency categorizes an index of 10 as very high exposure to ultraviolet radiation. At 2 p.m. at Indianapolis, light rain was falling. The temperature was 72 degrees, the dew point 64, and the relative humidity 76%. The wind was southeast at 9 miles an hour. The barometric pressure was 29.65 inches and falling. Around central Indiana, rain was falling, with a temperature of 70 at Anderson, 72 at Muncie, 66 at Zionsville, and 71 at Eagle Creek Air Park. At Shelbyville, it was mostly sunny, with a temperature of 76. Elsewhere across Indiana, rain was falling, with a temperature of 59 at South Bend, 68 at Fort Wayne, and 70 at Terre Haute. It was mostly sunny, with a temperature of 75 at Bloomington and 85 at Evansville. At Lafayette, rain and fog were reported, with a temperature of 62. Just outside Indiana, at Chicago, rain was falling, with a temperature of 56. At Dayton, it was mostly sunny, with a temperature of 76. At St. Louis, it was partly sunny, with a temperature of 89. It was cloudy, with a temperature of 76 at Cincinnati, and 84 at Louisville. At Champaign, rain and fog were reported, with a temperature of 62. Once again, at Indianapolis, it was 72 degrees with light rain. This is NOAA All Hazards Radio KEC 74 in Indianapolis. Flood watch in effect from 5 p.m. Eastern Daylight Time this afternoon through late tonight. Flooding caused by excessive rainfall is possible. The areas affected include all of central Indiana. The hazardous conditions are expected from 5 p.m. Eastern Daylight Time this afternoon through late tonight. The following impacts are expected. Excessive runoff may result in flooding of rivers, creeks,
streams, and other low-lying and flood-prone locations. Additional details, total rainfall of 1 to 2 inches is expected with locally higher amounts in excess of 4 inches. http://www.weather.gov/safety/flood You should monitor later forecasts and be alert for possible flood warnings. Those living in areas prone to flooding should be prepared to take action should flooding develop. And now a special weather statement. For the following counties, in Indiana, Boone, Decatur, Delaware, Hamilton, Hancock, Hendricks, Henry, Johnson, Madison, Marion, Morgan, Rush, Shelby, and Tipton. Windy conditions this afternoon into early evening. Windy conditions will develop this afternoon and may persist into early evening, even outside of any thunderstorms that develop. Winds will gust up to around 40 miles per hour, with a few gusts to 45 miles per hour possible. Gusty winds will blow around unsecured objects. The wind gusts may make driving more difficult, especially for high-profile vehicles. And now a look at your forecast for Indianapolis and central Indiana. Tonight, becoming partly cloudy toward daybreak. Showers likely this afternoon. Thunderstorms likely. Showers. Some thunderstorms may be severe late this afternoon. Locally heavy rainfall possible through the late overnight. Breezy, warmer with lows in the mid-60s. South winds 15 to 20 miles an hour with gusts up to 40 miles an hour, becoming west 10 to 15 miles an hour with gusts up to 25 miles an hour toward daybreak. Chance of rain near 100%. For Thursday, mostly sunny through early afternoon, then becoming partly cloudy. Highs in the upper 70s. West winds 10 to 15 miles an hour with gusts up to 25 miles an hour. Thursday night, clear. Lows in the upper 50s. Northwest winds around 5 miles an hour. For Juneteenth, mostly sunny. Highs in the upper 70s. Northwest winds 5 to 10 miles an hour. Gusts up to 20 miles an hour late in the afternoon. Once again, the forecast for tonight. Becoming partly cloudy toward daybreak. Showers likely this afternoon. Thunderstorms likely. Showers. Some thunderstorms may be severe late this afternoon. Locally heavy rainfall possible through the late overnight. Breezy, warmer with lows in the mid-60s. South winds 15 to 20 miles an hour with gusts up to 40 miles an hour, becoming west 10 to 15 miles an hour with gusts up to 25 miles an hour toward daybreak. Chance of rain near 100%. Taking a look at the 3 through 7 day forecast for Indianapolis and central Indiana. Friday night, mostly clear through the late overnight, then becoming partly cloudy. Lows around 60. West winds around 5 miles an hour. For Saturday, partly cloudy. A slight chance of showers and thunderstorms late in the afternoon. Highs around 80. Chance of rain 20%. Saturday night, mostly clear through the late overnight, then becoming partly cloudy. Lows in the lower 60s. For Sunday, partly cloudy with a chance of showers with a slight chance of thunderstorms through early afternoon, then showers likely with a chance of thunderstorms late in the afternoon. Highs in the upper 70s. Chance of rain 70%. Sunday night. Showers with a chance of thunderstorms through the late overnight, then showers likely toward daybreak. Lows in the mid-60s. Chance of rain 90%. For Monday. Partly cloudy with a chance of showers. A slight chance of thunderstorms late in the afternoon. Highs in the upper 70s. Chance of rain 40%. Monday night and Tuesday. Mostly clear. Lows in the upper 50s. Highs in the upper 70s. For Tuesday night. Partly cloudy. Lows around 60. Wednesday. Mostly sunny through early afternoon, then becoming partly cloudy. Highs around 80. Now here is the hazardous weather outlook for central Indiana. For the period today and tonight, one round of thunderstorms is expected this afternoon, mainly across the northern two-thirds of the area.
some severe storms are possible with this round.

Another round of storms will move in late this afternoon and continue this evening across most of the area. Severe weather is likely with these storms. Damaging winds, large hail, tornadoes, and heavy rain are all possible. Outside of thunderstorms, winds will gust to around 40 miles per hour this afternoon and evening. And now the extended outlook for the period Thursday through Tuesday. Thunderstorms are possible Sunday into Monday. Spotter information statement. Spotter activation is likely this afternoon into this evening. The 8 to 14 day outlook for Wednesday, June 24th through Tuesday, June 30th, calls for temperatures to be near normal and precipitation to be above normal. Normal highs for the period are around 85 degrees, and normal lows are around 65. The normal precipitation total for the 7 days is around 1.00 inches. The ultraviolet index for Indianapolis on Thursday will be 10. The Environmental Protection Agency categorizes an index of 10 as very high exposure to ultraviolet radiation. At 2 p.m. at Indianapolis, light rain was falling. The temperature was 72 degrees, the dew point 64, and the relative humidity 76%. The wind was southeast at 9 miles an hour. The barometric pressure was 29.65 inches and falling. Around central Indiana, rain was falling, with a temperature of 70 at Anderson, 72 at Muncie, 66 at Zionsville, and 71 at Eagle Creek Air Park. At Shelbyville, it was mostly sunny, with a temperature of 76. Elsewhere across Indiana, rain was falling, with a temperature of 59 at South Bend, 68 at Fort Wayne, and 70 at Terre Haute. It was mostly sunny, with a temperature of 75 at Bloomington and 85 at Evansville. At Lafayette, rain and fog were reported, with a temperature of 62. Just outside Indiana, at Chicago, rain was falling, with a temperature of 56. At Dayton, it was mostly sunny, with a temperature of 76. At St. Louis, it was partly sunny, with a temperature of 89. It was cloudy, with a temperature of 76 at Cincinnati, and 84 at Louisville. At Champaign, rain and fog were reported, with a temperature of 62. Once again, at Indianapolis, it was 72 degrees with light rain. This is NOAA All Hazards Radio KEC 74 in Indianapolis. Flood watch in effect from 5 p.m. Eastern Daylight Time this afternoon through late tonight. Flooding caused by excessive rainfall is possible. The areas affected include all of central Indiana. The hazardous conditions are expected from 5 p.m. Eastern Daylight Time this afternoon through late tonight. The following impacts are expected. Excessive runoff may result in flooding of rivers, creeks, streams, and other low-lying and flood-prone locations. Additional details. Total rainfall of 1 to 2 inches is expected with locally higher amounts in excess of 4 inches. http://www.weather.gov/safety/. Flood you should monitor later forecasts and be alert for possible flood warnings. Those living in areas prone to flooding should be prepared to take action should flooding develop. And now a special weather statement. For the following counties, in Indiana, Boone, Decatur, Delaware, Hamilton, Hancock, Hendricks, Henry, Johnson, Madison, Marion, Morgan, Rush, Shelby, and Tipton. Windy conditions this afternoon into early evening. Windy conditions will develop this afternoon and may persist into early evening, even outside of any thunderstorms that develop. Winds will gust up to around 40 miles per hour, with a few gusts to 45 miles per hour possible. Gusty winds will blow around unsecured objects. The wind gusts may make driving more difficult, especially for high-profile vehicles. And now a look at your forecast for Indianapolis and central Indiana. Tonight, becoming partly cloudy toward daybreak. Showers likely this afternoon. Thunderstorms likely. Showers. Some thunderstorms may be severe late this afternoon. Locally heavy rainfall possible through the late overnight. Breezy, warmer with lows in the mid-60s. South winds 15 to 20 miles an hour with gusts up to 40 miles an hour, becoming west 10 to 15 miles an hour with gusts up to 25 miles an hour toward daybreak. Chance of rain near 100%. For Thursday,

mostly sunny through early afternoon, then becoming partly cloudy. Highs in the upper 70s. West winds 10 to 15 miles an hour with gusts up to 25 miles an hour. Thursday night. Clear. Lows in the upper 50s. Northwest winds around 5 miles an hour. For Juneteenth. Mostly sunny. Highs in the upper 70s. Northwest winds 5 to 10 miles an hour. Gusts up to 20 miles an hour late in the afternoon. Once again, the forecast for tonight. Becoming partly cloudy toward daybreak. Showers likely this afternoon. Thunderstorms likely. Showers. Some thunderstorms may be severe late this afternoon. Locally heavy rainfall possible through the late overnight. Breezy, warmer with lows in the mid-60s. South winds 15 to 20 miles an hour with gusts up to 40 miles an hour. Becoming west 10 to 15 miles an hour with gusts up to 25 miles an hour toward daybreak. Chance of rain near 100%. Taking a look at the 3 through 7 day forecast for Indianapolis and central Indiana. Friday night. Mostly clear through the late overnight, then becoming partly cloudy. Lows around 60. West winds around 5 miles an hour. For Saturday, partly cloudy. A slight chance of showers and thunderstorms late in the afternoon. Highs around 80. Chance of rain 20%. Saturday night, mostly clear through the late overnight, then becoming partly cloudy. Lows in the lower 60s. For Sunday, partly cloudy with a chance of showers with a slight chance of thunderstorms through early afternoon, then showers likely with a chance of thunderstorms late in the afternoon. Highs in the upper 70s. Chance of rain 70%. Sunday night. Showers with a chance of thunderstorms through the late overnight, then showers likely toward daybreak. Lows in the mid-60s. Chance of rain 90%. For Monday. Partly cloudy with a chance of showers. A slight chance of thunderstorms late in the afternoon. Highs in the upper 70s. Chance of rain 40%. Monday night and Tuesday. Mostly clear. Lows in the upper 50s. Highs in the upper 70s. For Tuesday night. Partly cloudy. Lows around 60. Wednesday. Mostly sunny through early afternoon, then becoming partly cloudy. Highs around 80. The 8 to 14 day outlook for Wednesday, June 24th through Tuesday, June 30th, calls for temperatures to be near normal and precipitation to be above normal. Normal highs for the period are around 85 degrees, and normal lows are around 65. The normal precipitation total for the 7 days is around 1.00 inches. The ultraviolet index for Indianapolis on Thursday will be 10. The Environmental Protection Agency categorizes an index of 10 as very high exposure to ultraviolet radiation. At 2 p.m. at Indianapolis, light rain was falling. The temperature was 72 degrees, the dew point 64, and the relative humidity 76%. The wind was southeast at 9 miles an hour. The barometric pressure was 29.65 inches and falling. Around central Indiana, rain was falling, with a temperature of 70 at Anderson, 72 at Muncie, 66 at Zionsville, and 71 at Eagle Creek Air Park. At Shelbyville, it was mostly sunny, with a temperature of 76. Elsewhere across Indiana, rain was falling, with a temperature of 59 at South Bend, 68 at Fort Wayne, and 70 at Terre Haute. It was mostly sunny, with a temperature of 75 at Bloomington and 85 at Evansville. At Lafayette, rain and fog were reported, with a temperature of 62. Just outside Indiana, at Chicago, rain was falling, with a temperature of 56. At Dayton, it was mostly sunny, with a temperature of 76. At St. Louis, it was partly sunny, with a temperature of 89. It was cloudy, with a temperature of 76 at Cincinnati, and 84 at Louisville. At Champaign, rain and fog were reported, with a temperature of 62. Once again, at Indianapolis it was 72 degrees with light rain. This is NOAA All Hazards Radio KEC 74 in Indianapolis. Flood watch in effect from 5 p.m.

their statement. For the following counties in Indiana, Boone, Decatur, Delaware, Hamilton, Hancock, Hendricks, Henry, Johnson, Madison, Marion, Morgan, Rush, Shelby, and Tipton. Windy conditions this afternoon into early evening. Windy conditions will develop this afternoon and may persist into early evening, even outside of any thunderstorms that develop. Winds will gust up to around 40 miles per hour, with a few gusts to 45 miles per hour possible. Gusty winds will blow around unsecured objects. The wind gusts may make driving more difficult, especially for high-profile vehicles. And now a look at your forecast for Indianapolis and central Indiana. Tonight, becoming partly cloudy toward daybreak. Showers likely this afternoon. Thunderstorms likely. Showers. Some thunderstorms may be severe late this afternoon. Locally heavy rainfall possible through the late overnight. Breezy, warmer with lows in the mid-60s. South winds 15 to 20 miles an hour with gusts up to 40 miles an hour, becoming west 10 to 15 miles an hour with gusts up to 25 miles an hour toward daybreak. Chance of rain near 100%. For Thursday, mostly sunny through early afternoon, then becoming partly cloudy. Highs in the upper 70s. West winds 10 to 15 miles an hour with gusts up to 25 miles an hour. Thursday night, clear. Lows in the upper 50s. Northwest winds around 5 miles an hour. For Juneteenth, mostly sunny. Highs in the upper 70s. Northwest winds 5 to 10 miles an hour. Gusts up to 20 miles an hour late in the afternoon. Once again, the forecast for tonight. Becoming partly cloudy toward daybreak. Showers likely this afternoon. Thunderstorms likely. Showers. Some thunderstorms may be severe late this afternoon. Locally heavy rainfall possible through the late overnight. Breezy, warmer with lows in the mid-60s. South winds 15 to 20 miles an hour with gusts up to 40 miles an hour, becoming west 10 to 15 miles an hour with gusts up to 25 miles an hour toward daybreak. Chance of rain near 100%. Taking a look at the 3-7 day forecast for Indianapolis and central Indiana. Friday night, mostly clear through the late overnight, then becoming partly cloudy. Lows around 60. West winds around 5 miles an hour. For Saturday, partly cloudy. A slight chance of showers and thunderstorms late in the afternoon. Highs around 80. Chance of rain 20%. Saturday night, mostly clear through the late overnight, then becoming partly cloudy. Lows in the lower 60s. For Sunday, partly cloudy with a chance of showers with a slight chance of thunderstorms through early afternoon, then showers likely with a chance of thunderstorms late in the afternoon. Highs in the upper 70s. Chance of rain 70%. Sunday night, showers with a chance of thunderstorms through the late overnight, then showers likely toward daybreak. Lows in the mid-60s. Chance of rain 90%. For Monday, partly cloudy with a chance of showers. A slight chance of thunderstorms late in the afternoon. Highs in the upper 70s. Chance of rain 40%. Monday night and Tuesday, mostly clear. Lows in the upper 50s. Highs in the upper 70s. For Tuesday night, partly cloudy. Lows around 60. Wednesday, mostly sunny through early afternoon, then becoming partly cloudy. Highs around 80. The 8 to 14 day outlook for Wednesday, June 24th through Tuesday, June 30th, calls for temperatures to be near normal and precipitation to be above normal. Normal highs for the period are around 85 degrees, and normal lows are around 65. The normal precipitation total for the 7 days is around 1.00 inches. The ultraviolet index for Indianapolis on Thursday will be 10. The Environmental Protection Agency categorizes an index of 10 as very high exposure to ultraviolet radiation. At 2 p.m. at Indianapolis, light rain was falling. The temperature was 72 degrees, the dew point 64, and the relative humidity 76%.

southeast at 9 miles an hour. The barometric pressure was 29.65 inches and falling. Around central Indiana, rain was falling, with a temperature of 70 at Anderson, 72 at Muncie, 66 at Zionsville, and 71 at Eagle Creek Air Park. At Shelbyville, it was mostly sunny, with a temperature of 76. Elsewhere across Indiana, rain was falling, with a temperature of 59 at South Bend, 68 at Fort Wayne, and 70 at Terre Haute. It was mostly sunny, with a temperature of 75 at Bloomington and 85 at Evansville. At Lafayette, rain and fog were reported, with a temperature of 62. Just outside Indiana, at Chicago, rain was falling, with a temperature of 56. At Dayton, it was mostly sunny, with a temperature of 76. At St. Louis, it was partly sunny, with a temperature of 89. It was cloudy, with a temperature of 76 at Cincinnati, and 84 at Louisville. At Champaign, rain and fog were reported, with a temperature of 62. Once again, at Indianapolis, it was 72 degrees with light rain. This is NOAA All Hazards Radio KEC 74 in Indianapolis. Flood watch in effect from 5 p.m. Eastern Daylight Time this afternoon through late tonight. Flooding caused by excessive rainfall is possible. The areas affected include all of central Indiana. The hazardous conditions are expected from 5 p.m. Eastern Daylight Time this afternoon through late tonight. The following impacts are expected. Excessive runoff may result in flooding of rivers, creeks, streams, and other low-lying and flood-prone locations. Additional details. Total rainfall of 1 to 2 inches is expected, with locally higher amounts in excess of 4 inches. http://www.weather.gov/safety/flood. You should monitor later forecasts and be alert for possible flood warnings. Those living in areas prone to flooding should be prepared to take action should flooding develop. And now a special weather statement. For the following counties, in Indiana, Boone, Decatur, Delaware, Hamilton, Hancock, Hendricks, Henry, Johnson, Madison, Marion, Morgan, Rush, Shelby, and Tipton. Windy conditions this afternoon into early evening. Windy conditions will develop this afternoon and may persist into early evening, even outside of any thunderstorms that develop. Winds will gust up to around 40 miles per hour, with a few gusts to 45 miles per hour possible. Gusty winds will blow around unsecured objects. The wind gusts may make driving more difficult, especially for high-profile vehicles. Now here is the hazardous weather outlook for central Indiana. For the period today and tonight, one round of thunderstorms is expected this afternoon, mainly across the northern two-thirds of the area. Some severe storms are possible with this round. Another round of storms will move in late this afternoon and continue this evening across most of the area. Severe weather is likely with these storms. Damaging winds, large hail, tornadoes, and heavy rain are all possible. Outside of thunderstorms, winds will gust to around 40 miles per hour this afternoon and evening. And now the extended outlook for the period Thursday through Tuesday. Thunderstorms are possible Sunday into Monday. Spotter information statement. Spotter activation is likely this afternoon into this evening. And now a look at your forecast for Indianapolis and central Indiana. Tonight, becoming partly cloudy toward daybreak. Showers likely this afternoon. Thunderstorms likely. Showers. Some thunderstorms may be severe late this afternoon. Locally heavy rainfall possible through the late overnight. Breezy, warmer with lows in the mid-60s. South winds 15 to 20 miles an hour with gusts up to 40 miles an hour, becoming west 10 to 15 miles an hour with gusts up to 25 miles an hour toward daybreak. Chance of rain near 100%. For Thursday, mostly sunny through early afternoon, then becoming partly cloudy. Highs in the upper 70s. West winds 10 to 15 miles an hour with gusts up to 25 miles an hour. Thursday night, clear. Lows in the upper 50s. Northwest winds around 5 miles an hour. For Juneteenth, mostly sunny. Highs in the upper 70s. Northwest winds 5 to 10 miles an hour.

up to 20 miles an hour late in the afternoon. Once again, the forecast for tonight, becoming partly cloudy toward daybreak. Showers likely this afternoon. Thunderstorms likely. Showers. Some thunderstorms may be severe late this afternoon. Locally heavy rainfall possible through the late overnight. Breezy, warmer with lows in the mid-60s. South winds 15 to 20 miles an hour with gusts up to 40 miles an hour, becoming west 10 to 15 miles an hour with gusts up to 25 miles an hour toward daybreak. Chance of rain near 100%. Taking a look at the 3 through 7 day forecast for Indianapolis and central Indiana. Friday night. Mostly clear through the late overnight, then becoming partly cloudy. Lows around 60. West winds around 5 miles an hour. For Saturday, partly cloudy. A slight chance of showers and thunderstorms late in the afternoon. Highs around 80. Chance of rain 20%. Saturday night, mostly clear through the late overnight, then becoming partly cloudy. Lows in the lower 60s. For Sunday, partly cloudy with a chance of showers with a slight chance of thunderstorms through early afternoon, then showers likely with a chance of thunderstorms late in the afternoon. Highs in the upper 70s. Chance of rain 70%. Sunday night. Showers with a chance of thunderstorms through the late overnight, then showers likely toward daybreak. Lows in the mid-60s. Chance of rain 90%. For Monday, partly cloudy with a chance of showers. A slight chance of thunderstorms late in the afternoon. Highs in the upper 70s. Chance of rain 40%. Monday night and Tuesday. Mostly clear. Lows in the upper 50s. Highs in the upper 70s. For Tuesday night. Partly cloudy. Lows around 60. Wednesday. Mostly sunny through early afternoon, then becoming partly cloudy. Highs around 80. The 8 to 14 day outlook for Thursday, June 25th through Wednesday, July 1st, calls for temperatures to be near normal and precipitation to be above normal. Normal highs for the period are around 85 degrees and normal lows are around 65. The normal precipitation total for the 7 days is between 1.00 and 1.05 inches. The ultraviolet index for Indianapolis on Thursday will be 10. The Environmental Protection Agency categorizes an index of 10 as very high exposure to ultraviolet radiation. At 2 p.m., at Indianapolis, light rain was falling. The temperature was 72 degrees, the dew point 64, and the relative humidity 76%. The wind was southeast at 9 miles an hour. The barometric pressure was 29.65 inches and falling. Around central Indiana, rain was falling, with a temperature of 70 at Anderson, 72 at Muncie, 66 at Zionsville, and 71 at Eagle Creek Air Park. At Shelbyville, it was mostly sunny, with a temperature of 76. Elsewhere across Indiana, rain was falling, with a temperature of 59 at South Bend, 68 at Fort Wayne, and 70 at Terre Haute. It was mostly sunny, with a temperature of 75 at Bloomington and 85 at Evansville. At Lafayette, rain and fog were reported, with a temperature of 62. Just outside Indiana, at Chicago, rain was falling, with a temperature of 56. At Dayton, it was mostly sunny, with a temperature of 76. At St. Louis, it was partly sunny, with a temperature of 89. It was cloudy, with a temperature of 76 at Cincinnati, and 84 at Louisville. At Champaign, rain and fog were reported, with a temperature of 62. Once again, at Indianapolis, it was 72 degrees with light rain. This is NOAA All Hazards Radio KEC 74 in Indianapolis. Flood watch in effect from 5 p.m. Eastern Daylight Time this afternoon through late tonight. Flooding caused by excessive rainfall is possible. The areas affected include all of central Indiana. The hazardous conditions are expected from 5 p.m. Eastern Daylight Time this afternoon through late tonight. The following impacts are expected. Excessive runoff may result in flooding of rivers, creeks, streams, and other low-lying and flood-prone locations. Additional details, total rain.

Fall of 1 to 2 inches is expected with locally higher amounts in excess of 4 inches. http://www.weather.gov/safety/flood. You should monitor later forecasts and be alert for possible flood warnings. Those living in areas prone to flooding should be prepared to take action should flooding develop. And now a special weather statement. For the following counties, in Indiana, Boone, Decatur, Delaware, Hamilton, Hancock, Hendricks, Henry, Johnson, Madison, Marion, Morgan, Rush, Shelby, and Tipton. Windy conditions this afternoon into early evening. Windy conditions will develop this afternoon and may persist into early evening, even outside of any thunderstorms that develop. Winds will gust up to around 40 miles per hour, with a few gusts to 45 miles per hour possible. Gusty winds will blow around unsecured objects. The wind gusts may make driving more difficult, especially for high-profile vehicles. And now a look at your forecast for Indianapolis and central Indiana. Tonight, becoming partly cloudy toward daybreak. Showers likely this afternoon. Thunderstorms likely. Showers. Some thunderstorms may be severe late this afternoon. Locally heavy rainfall possible through the late overnight. Breezy, warmer with lows in the mid-60s. South winds 15 to 20 miles an hour with gusts up to 40 miles an hour, becoming west 10 to 15 miles an hour with gusts up to 25 miles an hour toward daybreak. Chance of rain near 100%. For Thursday, mostly sunny through early afternoon, then becoming partly cloudy. Highs in the upper 70s. West winds 10 to 15 miles an hour with gusts up to 25 miles an hour. Thursday night, clear. Lows in the upper 50s. Northwest winds around 5 miles an hour. For Juneteenth, mostly sunny. Highs in the upper 70s. Northwest winds 5 to 10 miles an hour. Gusts up to 20 miles an hour late in the afternoon. Once again, the forecast for tonight. Becoming partly cloudy toward daybreak. Showers likely this afternoon. Thunderstorms likely. Showers. Some thunderstorms may be severe late this afternoon. Locally heavy rainfall possible through the late overnight. Breezy, warmer with lows in the mid-60s. South winds 15 to 20 miles an hour with gusts up to 40 miles an hour, becoming west 10 to 15 miles an hour with gusts up to 25 miles an hour toward daybreak. Chance of rain near 100%. Taking a look at the 3 through 7 day forecast for Indianapolis and central Indiana. Friday night, mostly clear through the late overnight, then becoming partly cloudy. Lows around 60. West winds around 5 miles an hour. For Saturday, partly cloudy. A slight chance of showers and thunderstorms late in the afternoon. Highs around 80. Chance of rain 20%. Saturday night, mostly clear through the late overnight, then becoming partly cloudy. Lows in the lower 60s. For Sunday, partly cloudy with a chance of showers with a slight chance of thunderstorms through early afternoon, then showers likely with a chance of thunderstorms late in the afternoon. Highs in the upper 70s. Chance of rain 70%. Sunday night. Showers with a chance of thunderstorms through the late overnight, then showers likely toward daybreak. Lows in the mid-60s. Chance of rain 90%. For Monday. Partly cloudy with a chance of showers. A slight chance of thunderstorms late in the afternoon. Highs in the upper 70s. Chance of rain 40%. Monday night and Tuesday. Mostly clear. Lows in the upper 50s. Highs in the upper 70s. For Tuesday night. Partly cloudy. Lows around 60. Wednesday. Mostly sunny through early afternoon, then becoming partly cloudy. Highs around 80. The 8 to 14 day outlook for Thursday, June 25th through Wednesday, July 1st, calls for temperatures to be near normal and precipitation to be above normal. Normal highs for the period are around 85 degrees and normal lows are around 65. The normal precipitation total for the 7 days is between 1.00 and 1.00.

0.05 inches. The ultraviolet index for Indianapolis on Thursday will be 10. The Environmental Protection Agency categorizes an index of 10 as very high exposure to ultraviolet radiation. At 3 p.m. at Indianapolis, light rain was falling. The temperature was 71 degrees, the dew point 67, and the relative humidity 87%. The wind was south at 8 miles an hour. The barometric pressure was 29.65 inches and steady. Around central Indiana, rain was falling, with a temperature of 68 at Anderson and 69 at Eagle Creek Air Park. At Muncie, it was partly sunny, with a temperature of 70. It was cloudy, with a temperature of 64 at Zionsville and 75 at Shelbyville. Elsewhere across Indiana, rain was falling, with a temperature of 59 at South Bend, 64 at Fort Wayne, 70 at Terre Haute, and 73 at Bloomington. At Evansville, it was partly sunny, with a temperature of 85. At Lafayette, rain and fog were reported, with a temperature of 61. Just outside Indiana, rain was falling, with a temperature of 57 at Chicago and 67 at Champaign. At Dayton, it was mostly sunny, with a temperature of 76. It was partly sunny, with a temperature of 91 at St. Louis and 85 at Louisville. At Cincinnati, it was cloudy, with a temperature of 78. Once again, at Indianapolis, it was 71 degrees with light rain. This is NOAA All Hazards Radio KEC 74 in Indianapolis. Flood watch in effect from 5 p.m. Eastern Daylight Time this afternoon through late tonight. Flooding caused by excessive rainfall is possible. The areas affected include all of central Indiana. The hazardous conditions are expected from 5 p.m. Eastern Daylight Time this afternoon through late tonight. The following impacts are expected. Excessive runoff may result in flooding of rivers, creeks, streams, and other low-lying and flood-prone locations. Additional details, total rainfall of 1 to 2 inches is expected with locally higher amounts in excess of 4 inches. http://www.weather.gov/safety/. Flood you should monitor later forecasts and be alert for possible flood warnings. Those living in areas prone to flooding should be prepared to take action should flooding develop. And now a special weather statement. For the following counties, in Indiana, Boone, Decatur, Delaware, Hamilton, Hancock, Hendricks, Henry, Johnson, Madison, Marion, Morgan, Rush, Shelby, and Tipton. Windy conditions this afternoon into early evening. Windy conditions will develop this afternoon and may persist into early evening, even outside of any thunderstorms that develop. Winds will gust up to around 40 miles per hour, with a few gusts to 45 miles per hour possible. Gusty winds will blow around unsecured objects. The wind gusts may make driving more difficult, especially for high-profile vehicles. And now a look at your forecast for Indianapolis and central Indiana. Tonight, becoming partly cloudy toward daybreak. Showers likely this afternoon. Thunderstorms likely. Showers. Some thunderstorms may be severe late this afternoon. Locally heavy rainfall possible through the late overnight. Breezy, warmer with lows in the mid-60s. South winds 15 to 20 miles an hour with gusts up to 40 miles an hour, becoming west 10 to 15 miles an hour with gusts up to 25 miles an hour toward daybreak. Chance of rain near 100%. For Thursday, mostly sunny through early afternoon, then becoming partly cloudy. Highs in the upper 70s. West winds 10 to 15 miles an hour with gusts up to 25 miles an hour. Thursday night, clear. Lows in the upper 50s. Northwest winds around 5 miles an hour. For Juneteenth, mostly sunny. Highs in the upper 70s. Northwest winds 5 to 10 miles an hour. Gusts up to 20 miles an hour late in the afternoon. Once again, the forecast for tonight. Becoming partly cloudy toward daybreak. Showers likely this afternoon. Thunderstorms likely. Showers. Some thunderstorms may be severe late this afternoon. Locally heavy rainfall possible through the late overnight. Breezy, warmer with lows in the mid

Rockies. South winds 15 to 20 miles an hour with gusts up to 40 miles an hour, becoming west 10 to 15 miles an hour with gusts up to 25 miles an hour toward daybreak. Chance of rain near 100%. Taking a look at the 3 through 7 day forecast for Indianapolis and central Indiana. Friday night. Mostly clear through the late overnight, then becoming partly cloudy. Lows around 60. West winds around 5 miles an hour. For Saturday, partly cloudy. A slight chance of showers and thunderstorms late in the afternoon. Highs around 80. Chance of rain 20%. Saturday night, mostly clear through the late overnight, then becoming partly cloudy. Lows in the lower 60s. For Sunday, partly cloudy with a chance of showers with a slight chance of thunderstorms through early afternoon, then showers likely with a chance of thunderstorms late in the afternoon. Highs in the upper 70s. Chance of rain 70%. Sunday night. Showers with a chance of thunderstorms through the late overnight, then showers likely toward daybreak. Lows in the mid-60s. Chance of rain 90%. For Monday, partly cloudy with a chance of showers. A slight chance of thunderstorms late in the afternoon. Highs in the upper 70s. Chance of rain 40%. Monday night and Tuesday. Mostly clear. Lows in the upper 50s. Highs in the upper 70s. For Tuesday night. Partly cloudy. Lows around 60. Wednesday. Mostly sunny through early afternoon, then becoming partly cloudy. Highs around 80. The 8 to 14 day outlook for Thursday, June 25th through Wednesday, July 1st, calls for temperatures to be near normal and precipitation to be above normal. Normal highs for the period are around 85 degrees, and normal lows are around 65. The normal precipitation total for the 7 days is between 1.00 and 1.05 inches. The ultraviolet index for Indianapolis on Thursday will be 10. The Environmental Protection Agency categorizes an index of 10 as very high exposure to ultraviolet radiation. At 3 p.m. at Indianapolis, light rain was falling. The temperature was 71 degrees, the dew point 67, and the relative humidity 87%. The wind was south at 8 miles an hour. The barometric pressure was 29.65 inches and steady. Around central Indiana, rain was falling, with a temperature of 68 at Anderson and 69 at Eagle Creek Air Park. At Muncie, it was partly sunny, with a temperature of 70. It was cloudy, with a temperature of 64 at Zionsville and 75 at Shelbyville. Elsewhere across Indiana, rain was falling, with a temperature of 59 at South Bend, 64 at Fort Wayne, 70 at Terre Haute, and 73 at Bloomington. At Evansville, it was partly sunny, with a temperature of 85. At Lafayette, rain and fog were reported, with a temperature of 61. Just outside Indiana, rain was falling, with a temperature of 57 at Chicago and 67 at Champaign. At Dayton, it was mostly sunny, with a temperature of 76. It was partly sunny, with a temperature of 91 at St. Louis and 85 at Louisville. At Cincinnati, it was cloudy, with a temperature of 78. Once again, at Indianapolis, it was 71 degrees with light rain. Now here is the hazardous weather outlook for central Indiana. For the period today and tonight, one round of thunderstorms is expected this afternoon, mainly across the northern two-thirds of the area. Some severe storms are possible with this round. Another round of storms will move in late this afternoon and continue this evening across most of the area. Severe weather is likely with these storms. Damaging winds, large hail, tornadoes, and heavy rain are all possible. Outside of thunderstorms, winds will gust to around 40 miles per hour this afternoon and evening. And now the extended outlook for the period Thursday through Tuesday. Thunderstorms are possible Sunday into Monday. Spotter information statement. Spotter activation is likely this afternoon into this evening. This is NOAA All Hazards Radio KEC 74 in Indianapolis. Flood watch in effect from 5 p.m. Eastern Daylight Time this afternoon through late tonight. Flooding caused by

Massive rainfall is possible. The areas affected include all of central Indiana. The hazardous conditions are expected from 5 p.m. Eastern Daylight Time this afternoon through late tonight. The following impacts are expected. Excessive runoff may result in flooding of rivers, creeks, streams, and other low-lying and flood-prone locations. Additional details. Total rainfall of 1 to 2 inches is expected with locally higher amounts in excess of 4 inches. http://www.weather.gov/safety/flood. You should monitor later forecasts and be alert for possible flood warnings. Those living in areas prone to flooding should be prepared to take action should flooding develop. And now a special weather statement. For the following counties, in Indiana, Boone, Decatur, Delaware, Hamilton, Hancock, Hendricks, Henry, Johnson, Madison, Marion, Morgan, Rush, Shelby, and Tipton. Windy conditions this afternoon into early evening. Windy conditions will develop this afternoon and may persist into early evening, even outside of any thunderstorms that develop. Winds will gust up to around 40 miles per hour, with a few gusts to 45 miles per hour possible. Gusty winds will blow around unsecured objects. The wind gusts may make driving more difficult, especially for high-profile vehicles. And now a look at your forecast for Indianapolis and central Indiana. Tonight, becoming partly cloudy toward daybreak. Showers likely this afternoon. Thunderstorms likely. Showers. Some thunderstorms may be severe late this afternoon. Locally heavy rainfall possible through the late overnight. Breezy, warmer with lows in the mid-60s. South winds 15 to 20 miles an hour with gusts up to 40 miles an hour, becoming west 10 to 15 miles an hour with gusts up to 25 miles an hour toward daybreak. Chance of rain near 100%. For Thursday, mostly sunny through early afternoon, then becoming partly cloudy. Highs in the upper 70s. West winds 10 to 15 miles an hour with gusts up to 25 miles an hour. Thursday night, clear. Lows in the upper 50s. Northwest winds around 5 miles an hour. For Juneteenth, mostly sunny. Highs in the upper 70s. Northwest winds 5 to 10 miles an hour. Gusts up to 20 miles an hour late in the afternoon. Once again, the forecast for tonight. Becoming partly cloudy toward daybreak. Showers likely this afternoon. Thunderstorms likely. Showers. Some thunderstorms may be severe late this afternoon. Locally heavy rainfall possible through the late overnight. Breezy, warmer with lows in the mid-60s. South winds 15 to 20 miles an hour with gusts up to 40 miles an hour, becoming west 10 to 15 miles an hour with gusts up to 25 miles an hour toward daybreak. Chance of rain near 100%. Taking a look at the 3 through 7 day forecast for Indianapolis and central Indiana. Friday night, mostly clear through the late overnight, then becoming partly cloudy. Lows around 60. West winds around 5 miles an hour. For Saturday, partly cloudy. A slight chance of showers and thunderstorms late in the afternoon. Highs around 80. Chance of rain 20%. Saturday night, mostly clear through the late overnight, then becoming partly cloudy. Lows in the lower 60s. For Sunday, partly cloudy with a chance of showers with a slight chance of thunderstorms through early afternoon. Then showers likely with a chance of thunderstorms late in the afternoon. Highs in the upper 70s. Chance of rain 70%. Sunday night. Showers with a chance of thunderstorms through the late overnight. Then showers likely toward daybreak. Lows in the mid-60s. Chance of rain 90%. For Monday. Partly cloudy with a chance of showers. A slight chance of thunderstorms late in the afternoon. Highs in the upper 70s. Chance of rain 40%. Monday night and Tuesday. Mostly clear. Lows in the upper 50s. Highs in the upper 70s. For Tuesday night. Partly cloudy. Lows around 60. Wednesday. Mostly sunny through early afternoon, then becoming partly cloudy.

highs around 80. The 8 to 14 day outlook for Thursday, June 25th through Wednesday, July 1st, calls for temperatures to be near normal and precipitation to be above normal. Normal highs for the period are around 85 degrees, and normal lows are around 65. The normal precipitation total for the 7 days is between 1.00 and 1.05 inches. The ultraviolet index for Indianapolis on Thursday will be 10. The Environmental Protection Agency categorizes an index of 10 as very high exposure to ultraviolet radiation. At 3 p.m. at Indianapolis, light rain was falling. The temperature was 71 degrees, the dew point 67, and the relative humidity 87%. The wind was south at 8 miles an hour. The barometric pressure was 29.65 inches and steady. Around central Indiana, rain was falling, with a temperature of 68 at Anderson and 69 at Eagle Creek Air Park. At Muncie, it was partly sunny, with a temperature of 70. It was cloudy, with a temperature of 64 at Zionsville and 75 at Shelbyville. Elsewhere across Indiana, rain was falling, with a temperature of 59 at South Bend, 64 at Fort Wayne, 70 at Terre Haute, and 73 at Bloomington. At Evansville, it was partly sunny, with a temperature of 85. At Lafayette, rain and fog were reported, with a temperature of 61. Just outside Indiana, rain was falling, with a temperature of 57 at Chicago and 67 at Champaign. At Dayton, it was mostly sunny, with a temperature of 76. It was partly sunny, with a temperature of 91 at St. Louis and 85 at Louisville. At Cincinnati, it was cloudy, with a temperature of 78. Once again, at Indianapolis, it was 71 degrees with light rain. This is NOAA All Hazards Radio KEC 74 in Indianapolis. Flood watch in effect from 5 p.m. Eastern Daylight Time this afternoon through late tonight. Flooding caused by excessive rainfall is possible. The areas affected include all of central Indiana. The hazardous conditions are expected from 5 p.m. Eastern Daylight Time this afternoon through late tonight. The following impacts are expected. Excessive runoff may result in flooding of rivers, creeks, streams, and other low-lying and flood-prone locations. Additional details. Total rainfall of 1 to 2 inches is expected with locally higher amounts in excess of 4 inches. http://www.weather.gov/safety/ Flood you should monitor later forecasts and be alert for possible flood warnings. Those living in areas prone to flooding should be prepared to take action should flooding develop. And now a special weather statement. For the following counties, in Indiana, Boone, Decatur, Delaware, Hamilton, Hancock, Hendricks, Henry, Johnson, Madison, Marion, Morgan, Rush, Shelby, and Tipton. Windy conditions this afternoon into early evening. Windy conditions will develop this afternoon and may persist into early evening, even outside of any thunderstorms that develop. Winds will gust up to around 40 miles per hour, with a few gusts to 45 miles per hour possible. Gusty winds will blow around unsecured objects. The wind gusts may make driving more difficult, especially for high-profile vehicles. And now a look at your forecast for Indianapolis and central Indiana. Tonight, becoming partly cloudy toward daybreak. Showers likely late this afternoon. And now a look at your forecast for Indianapolis and central Indiana. Tonight, becoming partly cloudy toward daybreak. Showers likely late this afternoon. Thunderstorms likely. Showers. Some thunderstorms may be severe. Locally heavy rainfall possible through the late overnight. Breezy, warmer with lows in the mid-60s. Southwest winds 15 to 25 miles an hour with gusts up to 40 miles an hour, becoming west 10 to 15 miles an hour with gusts up to 25 miles an hour toward daybreak. Chance of rain near 100%. For Thursday, mostly sunny through early afternoon, then becoming partly cloudy. Highs in the upper 70s. West winds 10 to 15 miles an hour with gusts up to 25 miles an hour. Thursday night, clear. Lows in the upper 50s. Northwest winds around 5 miles an hour.

for Juneteenth. Mostly sunny. Highs in the upper 70s. Northwest winds 5 to 10 miles an hour. Gusts up to 20 miles an hour late in the afternoon. Once again, the forecast for tonight. Becoming partly cloudy toward daybreak. Showers likely late this afternoon. Thunderstorms likely. Showers. Some thunderstorms may be severe. Locally heavy rainfall possible through the late overnight. Breezy, warmer with lows in the mid-60s. Southwest winds 15 to 25 miles an hour with gusts up to 40 miles an hour. Becoming west 10 to 15 miles an hour with gusts up to 25 miles an hour toward daybreak. Chance of rain near 100%. Taking a look at the 3 through 7 day forecast for Indianapolis and central Indiana. Friday night. Mostly clear through the late overnight, then becoming partly cloudy. Lows around 60. West winds around 5 miles an hour. For Saturday, partly cloudy. A slight chance of showers and thunderstorms late in the afternoon. Highs around 80. Chance of rain 20%. Saturday night, mostly clear through the late overnight, then becoming partly cloudy. Lows in the lower 60s. For Sunday, partly cloudy with a chance of showers with a slight chance of thunderstorms through early afternoon. Then showers likely with a chance of thunderstorms late in the afternoon. Highs in the upper 70s. Chance of rain 70%. Sunday night. Showers with a chance of thunderstorms through the late overnight. Then showers likely toward daybreak. Lows in the mid-60s. Chance of rain 90%. For Monday. Partly cloudy with a chance of showers. A slight chance of thunderstorms late in the afternoon. Highs in the upper 70s. Chance of rain 40%. Monday night and Tuesday. Mostly clear. Lows in the upper 50s. Highs in the upper 70s. For Tuesday night. Partly cloudy. Lows around 60. Wednesday. Mostly sunny through early afternoon, then becoming partly cloudy. Highs around 80. The 8 to 14 day outlook for Thursday, June 25th through Wednesday, July 1st, calls for temperatures to be near normal. Normal highs for the period are around 85 degrees, and normal lows are around 65. The normal precipitation total for the 7 days is between 1.00 and 1.05. The ultraviolet index for Indianapolis on Thursday will be 10. The Environmental Protection Agency categorizes an index of 10 as very high exposure to ultraviolet radiation. At 3 p.m., at Indianapolis, light rain was falling. The temperature was 71 degrees, the dew point 67, and the relative humidity 87%. The wind was south at 8 miles an hour. The barometric pressure was 29.65 inches and steady. Around central Indiana, rain was falling, with a temperature of 68 at Anderson and 69 at Eagle Creek Air Park. At Muncie, it was partly sunny, with a temperature of 70. It was cloudy, with a temperature of 64 at Zionsville and 75 at Shelbyville. Elsewhere across Indiana, rain was falling, with a temperature of 59 at South Bend, 64 at Fort Wayne, 70 at Terre Haute, and 73 at Bloomington. At Evansville, it was partly sunny, with a temperature of 85. At Lafayette, rain and fog were reported, with a temperature of 61. Just outside Indiana, rain was falling, with a temperature of 57 at Chicago and 67 at Champaign. At Dayton, it was mostly sunny, with a temperature of 76. It was partly sunny, with a temperature of 91 at St. Louis and 85 at Louisville. At Cincinnati, it was cloudy, with a temperature of 78. Once again, at Indianapolis, it was 71 degrees with light rain. This is NOAA All Hazards Radio KEC 74 in Indianapolis. Flood watch in effect from 5 p.m. Eastern Daylight Time this afternoon through late tonight. Flooding caused by excessive rainfall is possible. The areas affected include all of central Indiana. The hazardous conditions are expected from 5 p.m. Eastern Daylight Time this afternoon through late tonight.
The following impacts are expected. Excessive runoff may result in flooding of rivers, creeks, streams, and other low-lying and flood-prone locations. Additional details. Total rainfall of 1 to 2 inches is expected with locally higher amounts in excess of 4 inches. http://www.weather.gov/safety/. Flood. You should monitor later forecasts and be alert for possible flood warnings. Those living in areas prone to flooding should be prepared to take action should flooding develop. And now a special weather statement. For the following counties, in Indiana, Boone, Decatur, Delaware, Hamilton, Hancock, Hendricks, Henry, Johnson, Madison, Marion, Morgan, Rush, Shelby, and Tipton. Windy conditions this afternoon into early evening. Windy conditions will develop this afternoon and may persist into early evening, even outside of any thunderstorms that develop. Winds will gust up to around 40 miles per hour, with a few gusts to 45 miles per hour possible. Gusty winds will blow around unsecured objects. The wind gusts may make driving more difficult, especially for high-profile vehicles. And now a look at your forecast for Indianapolis and central Indiana. Tonight, becoming partly cloudy toward daybreak. Showers likely late this afternoon. Thunderstorms likely. Showers. Some thunderstorms may be severe. Locally heavy rainfall possible through the late overnight. Breezy, warmer with lows in the mid-60s. Southwest winds 15 to 25 miles an hour with gusts up to 40 miles an hour, becoming west 10 to 15 miles an hour with gusts up to 25 miles an hour toward daybreak. Chance of rain near 100%. For Thursday, mostly sunny through early afternoon, then becoming partly cloudy. Highs in the upper 70s. West winds 10 to 15 miles an hour with gusts up to 25 miles an hour. Thursday night, clear. Lows in the upper 50s. Northwest winds around 5 miles an hour. For Juneteenth, mostly sunny. Highs in the upper 70s. Northwest winds 5 to 10 miles an hour. Gusts up to 20 miles an hour late in the afternoon. Once again, the forecast for tonight. Becoming partly cloudy toward daybreak. Showers likely late this afternoon. Thunderstorms likely. Showers. Some thunderstorms may be severe. Locally heavy rainfall possible through the late overnight. Breezy, warmer with lows in the mid-60s. Southwest winds 15 to 25 miles an hour with gusts up to 40 miles an hour, becoming west 10 to 15 miles an hour with gusts up to 25 miles an hour toward daybreak. Chance of rain near 100%. Now here is the hazardous weather outlook for central Indiana. For the period today and tonight, one round of thunderstorms is expected this afternoon, mainly across the northern two-thirds of the area. Some severe storms are possible with this round. Another round of storms will move in late this afternoon and continue this evening across most of the area. Severe weather is likely with these storms. Damaging winds, large hail, tornadoes, and heavy rain are all possible. Outside of thunderstorms, winds will gust to around 40 miles per hour this afternoon and evening. And now the extended outlook for the period Thursday through Tuesday. Thunderstorms are possible Sunday into Monday. Spotter information statement. Spotter activation is likely this afternoon into this evening. Taking a look at the 3 through 7 day forecast for Indianapolis and central Indiana. Friday night. Mostly clear through the late overnight, then becoming partly cloudy. Lows around 60. West winds around 5 miles an hour. For Saturday, partly cloudy. A slight chance of showers and thunderstorms late in the afternoon. Highs around 80. Chance of rain 20%. Saturday night. Mostly clear through the late overnight, then becoming partly cloudy. Lows in the lower 60s. For Sunday, partly cloudy with a chance of showers with a slight chance of thunderstorms through early afternoon, then showers likely with a chance of thunderstorms late in the afternoon. Highs in the upper 70s. Chance of rain 70%. Sunday night, showers with a chance of thunderstorms through the late overnight,
then showers likely toward daybreak. Lows in the mid-60s.

chance of rain, 90%. For Monday, partly cloudy with a chance of showers. A slight chance of thunderstorms late in the afternoon. Highs in the upper 70s. Chance of rain, 40%. Monday night and Tuesday, mostly clear. Lows in the upper 50s. Highs in the upper 70s. For Tuesday night, partly cloudy. Lows around 60. Wednesday, mostly sunny through early afternoon, then becoming partly cloudy. Highs around 80. The 8 to 14 day outlook for Thursday, June 25th through Wednesday, July 1st, calls for temperatures to be near normal and precipitation to be above normal. Normal highs for the period are around 85 degrees, and normal lows are around 65. The normal precipitation total for the 7 days is between 1.00 and 1.05 inches. The ultraviolet index for Indianapolis on Thursday will be 10. The Environmental Protection Agency categorizes an index of 10 as very high exposure to ultraviolet radiation. At 3 p.m. at Indianapolis, light rain was falling. The temperature was 71 degrees, the dew point 67, and the relative humidity 87%. The wind was south at 8 miles an hour. The barometric pressure was 29.65 inches and steady. Around central Indiana, rain was falling, with a temperature of 68 at Anderson and 69 at Eagle Creek Air Park. At Muncie, it was partly sunny, with a temperature of 70. It was cloudy, with a temperature of 64 at Zionsville and 75 at Shelbyville. Elsewhere across Indiana, rain was falling, with a temperature of 59 at South Bend, 64 at Fort Wayne, 70 at Terre Haute, and 73 at Bloomington. At Evansville, it was partly sunny, with a temperature of 85. At Lafayette, rain and fog were reported, with a temperature of 61. Just outside Indiana, rain was falling, with a temperature of 57 at Chicago and 67 at Champaign. At Dayton, it was mostly sunny, with a temperature of 76. It was partly sunny, with a temperature of 91 at St. Louis and 85 at Louisville. At Cincinnati, it was cloudy, with a temperature of 78. Once again, at Indianapolis, it was 71 degrees with light rain. This is NOAA All Hazards Radio KEC 74 in Indianapolis. Flood watch in effect from 5 p.m. Eastern Daylight Time this afternoon through late tonight. Flooding caused by excessive rainfall is possible. The areas affected include all of central Indiana. The hazardous conditions are expected from 5 p.m. Eastern Daylight Time this afternoon through late tonight. The following impacts are expected. Excessive runoff may result in flooding of rivers, creeks, streams, and other low-lying and flood-prone locations. Additional details. Total rainfall of 1 to 2 inches is expected with locally higher amounts in excess of 4 inches. http://www.weather.gov/safety/ Flood. You should monitor later forecasts and be alert for possible flood warnings. Those living in areas prone to flooding should be prepared to take action should flooding develop. And now a special weather statement. For the following counties, in Indiana, Boone, Decatur, Delaware, Hamilton, Hancock, Hendricks, Henry, Johnson, Madison, Marion, Morgan, Rush, Shelby, and Tipton. Windy conditions this afternoon into early evening. Windy conditions will develop this afternoon and may persist into early evening, even outside of any thunderstorms that develop. Winds will gust up to around 40 miles per hour, with a few gusts to 45 miles per hour possible. Gusty winds will blow around unsecured objects. The wind gusts may make driving more difficult, especially for high-profile vehicles. And now a look at your forecast for Indianapolis and central Indiana. Tonight, becoming partly cloudy toward daybreak. Showers likely late this afternoon. Thunderstorms likely. Showers. Some thunderstorms may be severe. Locally heavy rainfall possible through the late overnight. Breezy, warmer with lows in the mid-60s. Southwest winds 15 to 25 miles an hour with gusts up to 40 miles an hour, becoming west 10 to 15 miles an hour with gusts up to 25 miles an hour toward daybreak. Chance of rain near 100%.

for Thursday. Mostly sunny through early afternoon, then becoming partly cloudy. Highs in the upper 70s. West winds 10 to 15 miles an hour with gusts up to 25 miles an hour. Thursday night. Clear. Lows in the upper 50s. Northwest winds around 5 miles an hour. For Juneteenth. Mostly sunny. Highs in the upper 70s. Northwest winds 5 to 10 miles an hour. Gusts up to 20 miles an hour late in the afternoon. Once again, the forecast for tonight. Becoming partly cloudy toward daybreak. Showers likely late this afternoon. Thunderstorms likely. Showers. Some thunderstorms may be severe. Locally heavy rainfall possible through the late overnight. Breezy, warmer with lows in the mid-60s. Southwest winds 15 to 25 miles an hour with gusts up to 40 miles an hour. Becoming west 10 to 15 miles an hour with gusts up to 25 miles an hour toward daybreak. Chance of rain near 100%. And now a look at your forecast for Indianapolis and central Indiana. Tonight, becoming partly cloudy toward daybreak. Showers likely late this afternoon. Thunderstorms likely. Showers. Some thunderstorms may be severe. Locally heavy rainfall possible through the late overnight. Breezy, warmer with lows in the mid-60s. South winds 15 to 20 miles an hour with gusts up to 40 miles an hour. Becoming west 10 to 15 miles an hour with gusts up to 25 miles an hour toward daybreak. Chance of rain near 100%. For Thursday, mostly sunny through early afternoon, then becoming partly cloudy. Highs in the upper 70s. West winds 10 to 15 miles an hour with gusts up to 25 miles an hour. Thursday night, clear. Lows in the upper 50s. Northwest winds around 5 miles an hour. For Juneteenth, mostly sunny. Highs in the upper 70s. Northwest winds 5 to 10 miles an hour. Gusts up to 20 miles an hour late in the afternoon. Once again, the forecast for tonight. Becoming partly cloudy toward daybreak. Showers likely late this afternoon. Thunderstorms likely. Showers. Some thunderstorms may be severe. Locally heavy rainfall possible through the late overnight. Breezy, warmer with lows in the mid-60s. South winds 15 to 20 miles an hour with gusts up to 40 miles an hour. Becoming west 10 to 15 miles an hour with gusts up to 25 miles an hour toward daybreak. Chance of rain near 100%. Taking a look at the 3 through 7 day forecast for Indianapolis and central Indiana. Friday night. Mostly clear through the late overnight, then becoming partly cloudy. Lows around 60. West winds around 5 miles an hour. For Saturday, partly cloudy. A slight chance of showers and thunderstorms late in the afternoon. Highs around 80. Chance of rain 20%. Saturday night, mostly clear through the late overnight, then becoming partly cloudy. Lows in the lower 60s. For Sunday, partly cloudy with a chance of showers with a slight chance of thunderstorms through early afternoon. Then showers likely with a chance of thunderstorms late in the afternoon. Highs in the upper 70s. Chance of rain 70%. Sunday night. Showers with a chance of thunderstorms through the late overnight. Then showers likely toward daybreak. Lows in the mid-60s. Chance of rain 90%. For Monday, partly cloudy with a chance of showers. A slight chance of thunderstorms late in the afternoon. Highs in the upper 70s. Chance of rain 40%. Monday night and Tuesday. Mostly clear. Lows in the upper 50s. Highs in the upper 70s. For Tuesday night. Partly cloudy. Lows around 60. Wednesday. Mostly sunny through early afternoon, then becoming partly cloudy. Highs around 80. The 8 to 14 day outlook for Thursday, June 25th through Wednesday, July 1st, calls for temperatures to be near normal and precipitation to be above normal. Normal highs for the period are around 85 degrees.

In Muncie, it was partly sunny with a temperature of 70. It was cloudy with a temperature of 64 at Zionsville and 75 at Shelbyville. Elsewhere across Indiana, rain was falling with a temperature of 59 at South Bend, 64 at Fort Wayne, 70 at Terre Haute, and 73 at Bloomington. At Evansville, it was partly sunny with a temperature of 85. At Lafayette, rain and fog were reported with a temperature of 61. Just outside Indiana, rain was falling with a temperature of 57 at Chicago and 67 at Champaign. At Dayton, it was mostly sunny with a temperature of 76. It was partly sunny with a temperature of 91 at St. Louis and 85 at Louisville. At Cincinnati, it was cloudy with a temperature of 78. Once again, at Indianapolis, it was 71 degrees with light rain. This is NOAA All Hazards Radio KEC 74 in Indianapolis. Flood watch in effect from 5 p.m. Eastern Daylight Time this afternoon through late tonight. Flooding caused by excessive rainfall is possible. The areas affected include all of central Indiana. The hazardous conditions are expected from 5 p.m. Eastern Daylight Time this afternoon through late tonight. The following impacts are expected. Excessive runoff may result in flooding of rivers, creeks, streams, and other low-lying and flood-prone locations. Additional details. Total rainfall of 1 to 2 inches is expected with locally higher amounts in excess of 4 inches. http://www.weather.gov/safety/ Flood you should monitor later forecasts and be alert for possible flood warnings. Those living in areas prone to flooding should be prepared to take action should flooding develop. And now a special weather statement. For the following counties, in Indiana, Boone, Decatur, Delaware, Hamilton, Hancock, Hendricks, Henry, Johnson, Madison, Marion, Morgan, Rush, Shelby, and Tipton. Windy conditions this afternoon into early evening. Windy conditions will develop this afternoon and may persist into early evening, even outside of any thunderstorms that develop. Winds will gust up to around 40 miles per hour, with a few gusts to 45 miles per hour possible. Gusty winds will blow around unsecured objects. The wind gusts may make driving more difficult, especially for high-profile vehicles. And now a look at your forecast for Indianapolis and central Indiana. Tonight, becoming partly cloudy toward daybreak. Showers likely late this afternoon. Thunderstorms likely. Showers. Some thunderstorms may be severe. Locally heavy rainfall possible through the late overnight. Breezy, warmer with lows in the mid-60s. South winds 15 to 20 miles an hour with gusts up to 40 miles an hour, becoming west 10 to 15 miles an hour with gusts up to 25 miles an hour toward daybreak. Chance of rain near 100%. For Thursday, mostly sunny through early afternoon, then becoming partly cloudy. Highs in the upper 70s. West winds 10 to 15 miles an hour with gusts up to 25 miles an hour. Thursday night, clear. Lows in the upper 50s. Northwest winds around 5 miles an hour. For Juneteenth, mostly sunny. Northwest winds 5 to 10 miles an hour. Gusts up to 20 miles an hour late in the afternoon. Once again, the forecast for tonight. Partly cloudy toward daybreak. Showers likely late this afternoon. Thunderstorms likely. Showers. Some thunderstorms may be severe. Locally heavy rainfall possible through the late overnight. Breezy, warmer with lows in the mid-60s. South winds 15 to 20 miles an hour with gusts up to 40 miles an hour, becoming west 10 to 15 miles an hour with gusts up to 25 miles an hour toward daybreak. Chance of rain near 100%. Taking a look at the 3 through 7 day forecast for Indianapolis and central Indiana. Friday night, mostly clear through the late overnight, then becoming partly cloudy. Lows around 60. West winds around 5 miles an hour. For Saturday, partly cloudy. A slight chance of showers and thunderstorms late in the afternoon. Highs around 80.

rain 20%. Saturday night, mostly clear through the late overnight, then becoming partly cloudy. Lows in the lower 60s. For Sunday, partly cloudy with a chance of showers with a slight chance of thunderstorms through early afternoon, then showers likely with a chance of thunderstorms late in the afternoon. Highs in the upper 70s. Chance of rain 70%. Sunday night. Showers with a chance of thunderstorms through the late overnight, then showers likely toward daybreak. Lows in the mid-60s. Chance of rain 90%. For Monday, partly cloudy with a chance of showers. A slight chance of thunderstorms late in the afternoon. Highs in the upper 70s. Chance of rain 40%. Monday night and Tuesday, mostly clear. Lows in the upper 50s. Highs in the upper 70s. For Tuesday night, partly cloudy. Lows around 60. Wednesday, mostly sunny through early afternoon, then becoming partly cloudy. Highs around 80. The 8 to 14 day outlook for Thursday, June 25th through Wednesday, July 1st, calls for temperatures to be near normal and precipitation to be above normal. Normal highs for the period are around 85 degrees, and normal lows are around 65. The normal precipitation total for the 7 days is between 1.00 and 1.05 inches. The ultraviolet index for Indianapolis on Thursday will be 10. The Environmental Protection Agency categorizes an index of 10 as very high exposure to ultraviolet radiation. At 3 p.m. at Indianapolis, light rain was falling. The temperature was 71 degrees, the dew point 67, and the relative humidity 87%. The wind was south at 8 miles an hour. The barometric pressure was 29.65 inches and steady. Around central Indiana, rain was falling, with a temperature of 68 at Anderson and 69 at Eagle Creek Air Park. At Muncie, it was partly sunny, with a temperature of 70. It was cloudy, with a temperature of 64 at Zionsville and 75 at Shelbyville. Elsewhere across Indiana, rain was falling, with a temperature of 59 at South Bend, 64 at Fort Wayne, 70 at Terre Haute, and 73 at Bloomington. At Evansville, it was partly sunny, with a temperature of 85. At Lafayette, rain and fog were reported, with a temperature of 61. Just outside Indiana, rain was falling, with a temperature of 57 at Chicago and 67 at Champaign. At Dayton, it was mostly sunny, with a temperature of 76. It was partly sunny, with a temperature of 91 at St. Louis and 85 at Louisville. At Cincinnati, it was cloudy, with a temperature of 78. Once again, at Indianapolis, it was 71 degrees with light rain. Now here is the hazardous weather outlook for central Indiana. For the period today and tonight, one round of thunderstorms is expected this afternoon, mainly across the northern two-thirds of the area. Some severe storms are possible with this round. Another round of storms will move in late this afternoon and continue this evening across most of the area. Severe weather is likely with these storms. Damaging winds, large hail, tornadoes, and heavy rain are all possible. Outside of thunderstorms, winds will gust to around 40 miles per hour this afternoon and evening. And now the extended outlook for the period Thursday through Tuesday. Thunderstorms are possible Sunday into Monday. Spotter information statement. Spotter activation is likely this afternoon into this evening. This is Noah Holmes, Radio KEC 74 in Indianapolis. Flood watch in effect from 5 p.m. Eastern Daylight Time this afternoon through late tonight. Flooding caused by excessive rainfall is possible. The areas affected include all of central Indiana. The hazardous conditions are expected from 5 p.m. Eastern Daylight Time this afternoon through late tonight. The following impacts are expected. Excessive runoff may result in flooding of rivers, creeks, streams, and other low-lying and flood-prone locations. Additional details. Total rainfall of 1 to 2 inches is expected with locally higher amounts in excess of 4 inches. http://www.weather.gov/safety/flood. You should monitor later forecasts and be alert for possible flood warnings. Those

areas prone to flooding should be prepared to take action should flooding develop. And now a look at your forecast for Indianapolis and central Indiana. Tonight, becoming partly cloudy toward daybreak. Showers likely late this afternoon. Thunderstorms likely. Showers. Some thunderstorms may be severe. Locally heavy rainfall possible through the late overnight. Breezy, warmer with lows in the mid-60s. South winds 15 to 20 miles an hour with gusts up to 40 miles an hour. Becoming west 10 to 15 miles an hour with gusts up to 25 miles an hour toward daybreak. Chance of rain near 100%. For Thursday, mostly sunny through early afternoon, then becoming partly cloudy. Highs in the upper 70s. West winds 10 to 15 miles an hour with gusts up to 25 miles an hour. Thursday night, clear. Lows in the upper 50s. Northwest winds around 5 miles an hour. For Juneteenth, mostly sunny. Highs in the upper 70s. Northwest winds 5 to 10 miles an hour. Gusts up to 20 miles an hour late in the afternoon. Once again, the forecast for tonight. Becoming partly cloudy toward daybreak. Showers likely late this afternoon. Thunderstorms likely. Showers. Some thunderstorms may be severe. Locally heavy rainfall possible through the late overnight. Breezy, warmer with lows in the mid-60s. South winds 15 to 20 miles an hour with gusts up to 40 miles an hour. Becoming west 10 to 15 miles an hour with gusts up to 25 miles an hour toward daybreak. Chance of rain near 100%. Taking a look at the 3 through 7 day forecast for Indianapolis and central Indiana. Friday night, mostly clear through the late overnight, then becoming partly cloudy. Lows around 60. West winds around 5 miles an hour. For Saturday, partly cloudy. A slight chance of showers and thunderstorms late in the afternoon. Highs around 80. Chance of rain 20%. Saturday night, mostly clear through the late overnight, then becoming partly cloudy. Lows in the lower 60s. For Sunday, partly cloudy with a chance of showers with a slight chance of thunderstorms through early afternoon. Then showers likely with a chance of thunderstorms late in the afternoon. Highs in the upper 70s. Chance of rain 70%. Sunday night. Showers with a chance of thunderstorms through the late overnight. Then showers likely toward daybreak. Lows in the mid-60s. Chance of rain 90%. For Monday, partly cloudy with a chance of showers. A slight chance of thunderstorms late in the afternoon. Highs in the upper 70s. Chance of rain 40%. Monday night and Tuesday, mostly clear. Lows in the upper 50s. Highs in the upper 70s. For Tuesday night, partly cloudy. Lows around 60. Wednesday, mostly sunny through early afternoon, then becoming partly cloudy. Highs around 80. The 8 to 14 day outlook for Thursday, June 25th through Wednesday, July 1st, calls for temperatures to be near normal and precipitation to be above normal. Normal highs for the period are around 85 degrees, and normal lows are around 65. The normal precipitation total for the 7 days is between 1.00 and 1.05 inches. The ultraviolet index for Indianapolis on Thursday will be 10. The Environmental Protection Agency categorizes an index of 10 as very high exposure to ultraviolet radiation. At 3 p.m. at Indianapolis, light rain was falling. The temperature was 71 degrees. The dew point 67, and the relative humidity 87%. The wind was south at 8 miles an hour. The barometric pressure was 29.65 inches and steady. Around central Indiana, rain was falling, with a temperature of 68 at Anderson and 69 at Eagle Creek Air Park. At Muncie, it was partly sunny, with a temperature of 70. It was cloudy, with a temperature of 64 at Zionsville and 75 at Shelbyville. Elsewhere across Indiana, rain was falling, with a temperature of 59 at South Bend, 64 at Fort Wayne, 70 at Terre Haute, and 73 at Bloomington.

At Evansville, it was partly sunny, with a temperature of 85. At Lafayette, rain and fog were reported, with a temperature of 61. Just outside Indiana, rain was falling, with a temperature of 57 at Chicago and 67 at Champaign. At Dayton, it was mostly sunny, with a temperature of 76. It was partly sunny, with a temperature of 91 at St. Louis and 85 at Louisville. At Cincinnati, it was cloudy, with a temperature of 78. Once again, at Indianapolis, it was 71 degrees with light rain. This is NOAA All Hazards Radio KEC 74 in Indianapolis. Flood watch in effect from 5 p.m. Eastern Daylight Time this afternoon through late tonight. Flooding caused by excessive rainfall is possible. The areas affected include all of central Indiana. The hazardous conditions are expected from 5 p.m. Eastern Daylight Time this afternoon through late tonight. The following impacts are expected. Excessive runoff may result in flooding of rivers, creeks, streams, and other low-lying and flood-prone locations. Additional details, total rainfall of 1 to 2 inches is expected with locally higher amounts in excess of 4 inches. http://www.weather.gov/safety/flood. You should monitor later forecasts and be alert for possible flood warnings. Those living in areas prone to flooding should be prepared to take action should flooding develop. And now a look at your forecast for Indianapolis and central Indiana. Tonight, becoming partly cloudy toward daybreak. Showers likely late this afternoon. Thunderstorms likely. Showers. Some thunderstorms may be severe. Locally heavy rainfall possible through the late overnight. Breezy, warmer with lows in the mid-60s. South winds 15 to 20 miles an hour with gusts up to 40 miles an hour, becoming west 10 to 15 miles an hour with gusts up to 25 miles an hour toward daybreak. Chance of rain near 100%. For Thursday, mostly sunny through early afternoon, then becoming partly cloudy. Highs in the upper 70s. West winds 10 to 15 miles an hour with gusts up to 25 miles an hour. Thursday night, clear. Lows in the upper 50s. Northwest winds around 5 miles an hour. For Juneteenth, mostly sunny. Highs in the upper 70s. Northwest winds 5 to 10 miles an hour. Gusts up to 20 miles an hour late in the afternoon. Once again, the forecast for tonight. Becoming partly cloudy toward daybreak. Showers likely late this afternoon. Thunderstorms likely. Showers. Some thunderstorms may be severe. Locally heavy rainfall possible through the late overnight. Breezy, warmer with lows in the mid-60s. South winds 15 to 20 miles an hour with gusts up to 40 miles an hour, becoming west 10 to 15 miles an hour with gusts up to 25 miles an hour toward daybreak. Chance of rain near 100%. Taking a look at the 3 through 7 day forecast for Indianapolis and central Indiana. Friday night, mostly clear through the late overnight, then becoming partly cloudy. Lows around 60. West winds around 5 miles an hour. For Saturday, partly cloudy. A slight chance of showers and thunderstorms late in the afternoon. Highs around 80. Chance of rain 20%. Saturday night, mostly clear through the late overnight, then becoming partly cloudy. Lows in the lower 60s. For Sunday, partly cloudy with a chance of showers with a slight chance of thunderstorms through early afternoon, then showers likely with a chance of thunderstorms late in the afternoon. Highs in the upper 70s. Chance of rain 70%. Sunday night, showers with a chance of thunderstorms through the late overnight, then showers likely toward daybreak. Lows in the mid-60s. Chance of rain 90%. For Monday, partly cloudy with a chance of showers. A slight chance of thunderstorms late in the afternoon. Highs in the upper 70s. Chance of rain 40%. Monday night and Tuesday, mostly clear. Lows in the upper 50s. Highs in the upper 70s. For Tuesday night, partly cloudy. Lows around 60.
Wednesday. Mostly sunny through early afternoon, then becoming partly cloudy. Highs around 80. The 8 to 14 day outlook for Thursday, June 25th through Wednesday, July 1st, calls for temperatures to be near normal and precipitation to be above normal. Normal highs for the period are around 85 degrees, and normal lows are around 65. The normal precipitation total for the 7 days is between 1.00 and 1.05 inches. The ultraviolet index for Indianapolis on Thursday will be 10. The Environmental Protection Agency categorizes an index of 10 as very high exposure to ultraviolet radiation. At 4 p.m. at Indianapolis, light rain was falling. The temperature was 70 degrees, the dew point 68, and the relative humidity 93%. The wind was southeast at 9 miles an hour. The barometric pressure was 29.63 inches and falling. Around central Indiana and Eagle Creek Airport, a thunderstorm was reported with a temperature of 69. Rain was falling with a temperature of 66 at Anderson, 66 at Muncie, 65 at Zionsville, and 72 at Shelbyville. Elsewhere across Indiana, rain was falling with a temperature of 59 at South Bend, 62 at Fort Wayne, 66 at Lafayette, 70 at Terre Haute, and 70 at Bloomington. At Evansville, it was partly sunny, with a temperature of 84. Just outside Indiana, rain was falling, with a temperature of 60 at Chicago, and 69 at Champaign. It was mostly sunny, with a temperature of 74 at Dayton, and 92 at St. Louis. At Cincinnati, it was partly sunny, with a temperature of 76. At Louisville, it was cloudy, with a temperature of 84. Once again, at Indianapolis, it was 70 degrees with light rain. This is NOAA All Hazards Radio KEC 74 in Indianapolis. Flood watch in effect from 5 p.m. Eastern Daylight Time this afternoon through late tonight. Flooding caused by excessive rainfall is possible. The areas affected include all of central Indiana. The hazardous conditions are expected from 5 p.m. Eastern Daylight Time this afternoon through late tonight. The following impacts are expected. Excessive runoff may result in flooding of rivers, creeks, streams, and other low-lying and flood-prone locations. Additional details. Total rainfall of 1 to 2 inches is expected with locally higher amounts in excess of 4 inches. http://www.weather.gov/safety/flood. You should monitor later forecasts and be alert for possible flood warnings. Those living in areas prone to flooding should be prepared to take action should flooding develop. And now a look at your forecast for Indianapolis and central Indiana. Tonight, becoming partly cloudy toward daybreak. Showers likely late this afternoon. Thunderstorms likely. Showers. Some thunderstorms may be severe. Locally heavy rainfall possible through the late overnight. Breezy, warmer with lows in the mid-60s. South winds 15 to 20 miles an hour with gusts up to 40 miles an hour, becoming west 10 to 15 miles an hour with gusts up to 25 miles an hour toward daybreak. Chance of rain near 100%. For Thursday, mostly sunny through early afternoon, then becoming partly cloudy. Highs in the upper 70s. West winds 10 to 15 miles an hour with gusts up to 25 miles an hour. Thursday night, clear. Lows in the upper 50s. Northwest winds around 5 miles an hour. For Juneteenth, mostly sunny. Highs in the upper 70s. Northwest winds 5 to 10 miles an hour. Gusts up to 20 miles an hour late in the afternoon. Once again, the forecast for tonight. Becoming partly cloudy toward daybreak. Showers likely late this afternoon. Thunderstorms likely. Showers. Some thunderstorms may be severe. Locally heavy rainfall possible through the late overnight. Breezy, warmer with lows in the mid-60s. South winds 15 to 20 miles an hour with gusts up to 40 miles an hour. Becoming west 10 to 15 miles an hour with gusts up to 25 miles an hour toward daybreak. Chance of rain near 100%. Taking a look at the 3 through 7 day forecast for Indianapolis and central Indiana.

Friday night. Mostly clear through the late overnight, then becoming partly cloudy. Lows around 60. West winds around 5 miles an hour. For Saturday, partly cloudy. A slight chance of showers and thunderstorms late in the afternoon. Highs around 80. Chance of rain 20%. Saturday night, mostly clear through the late overnight, then becoming partly cloudy. Lows in the lower 60s. For Sunday, partly cloudy with a chance of showers with a slight chance of thunderstorms through early afternoon, then showers likely with a chance of thunderstorms late in the afternoon. Highs in the upper 70s. Chance of rain 70%. Sunday night, showers with a chance of thunderstorms through the late overnight, then showers likely toward daybreak. Lows in the mid-60s. Chance of rain 90%. For Monday, partly cloudy with a chance of showers. A slight chance of thunderstorms late in the afternoon. Highs in the upper 70s. Chance of rain 40%. Monday night and Tuesday, mostly clear. Lows in the upper 50s. Highs in the upper 70s. For Tuesday night, partly cloudy. Lows around 60. Wednesday, mostly sunny through early afternoon, then becoming partly cloudy. Highs around 80. The 8 to 14 day outlook for Thursday, June 25th through Wednesday, July 1st, calls for temperatures to be near normal and precipitation to be above normal. Normal highs for the period are around 85 degrees, and normal lows are around 65. The normal precipitation total for the 7 days is between 1.00 and 1.05 inches. The ultraviolet index for Indianapolis on Thursday will be 10. The Environmental Protection Agency categorizes an index of 10 as very high exposure to ultraviolet radiation. Now here is the hazardous weather outlook for central Indiana. For the period today and tonight, one round of thunderstorms is expected this afternoon, mainly across the northern two-thirds of the area. Some severe storms are possible with this round. Another round of storms will move in late this afternoon and continue this evening across most of the area. Severe weather is likely with these storms. Damaging winds, large hail, tornadoes, and heavy rain are all possible. Outside of thunderstorms, winds will gust to around 40 miles per hour this afternoon and evening. And now the extended outlook for the period Thursday through Tuesday. Thunderstorms are possible Sunday into Monday. Spotter information statement, spotter activation is likely this afternoon into this evening. At 4 p.m. at Indianapolis, light rain was falling. The temperature was 70 degrees, the dew point 68, and the relative humidity 93%. The wind was southeast at 9 miles an hour. The barometric pressure was 29.63 inches and falling. Around central Indiana and Eagle Creek Airport, a thunderstorm was reported with a temperature of 69. Rain was falling with a temperature of 66 at Anderson, 66 at Muncie, 65 at Zionsville, and 72 at Shelbyville. Elsewhere across Indiana, rain was falling with a temperature of 59 at South Bend, 62 at Fort Wayne, 66 at Lafayette, 70 at Terre Haute, and 70 at Bloomington. At Evansville, it was partly sunny, with a temperature of 84. Just outside Indiana, rain was falling, with a temperature of 60 at Chicago, and 69 at Champaign. It was mostly sunny, with a temperature of 74 at Dayton, and 92 at St. Louis. At Cincinnati, it was partly sunny, with a temperature of 76. At Louisville, it was cloudy, with a temperature of 84. Once again, at Indianapolis, it was 70 degrees with light rain. This is NOAA All Hazards Radio KEC 74 in Indianapolis. Flood watch in effect from 5 p.m. Eastern Daylight Time this afternoon through late tonight. Flooding caused by excessive rainfall is possible. The areas affected include all of central Indiana. The hazardous conditions are expected from 5 p.m. Eastern Daylight Time this afternoon through late tonight. The following impacts are expected. Excessive runoff may result in flooding of rivers, creeks, streams, other low-lying and flood-prone locations. Additional details, total rainfall of 1 to 2 inches is expected with locally higher

amounts in excess of 4 inches. http://www.weather.gov/safety/flood. You should monitor later forecasts and be alert for possible flood warnings. Those living in areas prone to flooding should be prepared to take action should flooding develop. And now a look at your forecast for Indianapolis and central Indiana. Tonight, becoming partly cloudy toward daybreak. Showers likely late this afternoon. Thunderstorms likely. Showers. Some thunderstorms may be severe. Locally heavy rainfall possible through the late overnight. Breezy, warmer with lows in the mid-60s. South winds 15 to 20 miles an hour with gusts up to 40 miles an hour, becoming west 10 to 15 miles an hour with gusts up to 25 miles an hour toward daybreak. Chance of rain near 100%. For Thursday, mostly sunny through early afternoon, then becoming partly cloudy. Highs in the upper 70s. West winds 10 to 15 miles an hour with gusts up to 25 miles an hour. Thursday night, clear. Lows in the upper 50s. Northwest winds around 5 miles an hour. For Juneteenth, mostly sunny. Highs in the upper 70s. Northwest winds 5 to 10 miles an hour. Gusts up to 20 miles an hour late in the afternoon. Once again, the forecast for tonight. Becoming partly cloudy toward daybreak. Showers likely late this afternoon. Thunderstorms likely. Showers. Some thunderstorms may be severe. Locally heavy rainfall possible through the late overnight. Breezy, warmer with lows in the mid-60s. South winds 15 to 20 miles an hour with gusts up to 40 miles an hour, becoming west 10 to 15 miles an hour with gusts up to 25 miles an hour toward daybreak. Chance of rain near 100%. Taking a look at the 3-through-7-day forecast for Indianapolis and central Indiana. Friday night. Mostly clear through the late overnight, then becoming partly cloudy. Lows around 60. West winds around 5 miles an hour. For Saturday. Partly cloudy. A slight chance of showers and thunderstorms late in the afternoon. Highs around 80. Chance of rain 20%. Saturday night. Mostly clear through the late overnight, then becoming partly cloudy. Lows in the lower 60s. For Sunday, partly cloudy with a chance of showers with a slight chance of thunderstorms through early afternoon, then showers likely with a chance of thunderstorms late in the afternoon. Highs in the upper 70s. Chance of rain 70%. Sunday night. Showers with a chance of thunderstorms through the late overnight, then showers likely toward daybreak. Lows in the mid-60s. Chance of rain 90%. For Monday, partly cloudy with a chance of showers. A slight chance of thunderstorms late in the afternoon. Highs in the upper 70s. Chance of rain 40%. Monday night and Tuesday, mostly clear. Lows in the upper 50s. Highs in the upper 70s. For Tuesday night, partly cloudy. Lows around 60. Wednesday, mostly sunny through early afternoon, then becoming partly cloudy. Highs around 80. The 8 to 14 day outlook for Thursday, June 25th through Wednesday, July 1st, calls for temperatures to be near normal and precipitation to be above normal. Normal highs for the period are around 85 degrees, and normal lows are around 65. The normal precipitation total for the 7 days is between 1.00 and 1.05 inches. The ultraviolet index for Indianapolis on Thursday will be 10. The Environmental Protection Agency categorizes an index of 10 as very high exposure to ultraviolet radiation. At 4 p.m. at Indianapolis, light rain was falling. The temperature was 70 degrees, the dew point 68, and the relative humidity 93%. The wind was southeast at 9 miles an hour. The barometric pressure was 29.63 inches and falling. Around central Indiana and Eagle Creek Airport, a thunderstorm was reported with a temperature of 69. Rain was falling with a temperature of 66 at Anderson, 66 at Muncie, 65 at Zionsville.

72 at Shelbyville. Elsewhere across Indiana, rain was falling, with a temperature of 59 at South Bend, 62 at Fort Wayne, 66 at Lafayette, 70 at Terre Haute, and 70 at Bloomington. At Evansville, it was partly sunny, with a temperature of 84. Just outside Indiana, rain was falling, with a temperature of 60 at Chicago, and 69 at Champaign. It was mostly sunny, with a temperature of 74 at Dayton, and 92 at St. Louis. At Cincinnati, it was partly sunny, with a temperature of 76. At Louisville, it was cloudy, with a temperature of 84. Once again, at Indianapolis, it was 70 degrees with light rain. This is NOAA All Hazards Radio KEC 74 in Indianapolis. Flood watch in effect from 5 p.m. Eastern Daylight Time this afternoon through late tonight. Flooding caused by excessive rainfall is possible. The areas affected include all of central Indiana. The hazardous conditions are expected from 5 p.m. Eastern Daylight Time this afternoon through late tonight. The following impacts are expected. Excessive runoff may result in flooding of rivers, creeks, streams, and other low-lying and flood-prone locations. Additional details: total rainfall of 1 to 2 inches is expected, with locally higher amounts in excess of 4 inches. http://www.weather.gov/safety/flood. You should monitor later forecasts and be alert for possible flood warnings. Those living in areas prone to flooding should be prepared to take action should flooding develop. And now a look at your forecast for Indianapolis and central Indiana. Tonight, becoming partly cloudy toward daybreak. Showers likely late this afternoon. Thunderstorms likely. Showers. Some thunderstorms may be severe. Locally heavy rainfall possible through the late overnight. Breezy, warmer with lows in the mid-60s. South winds 15 to 20 miles an hour with gusts up to 40 miles an hour, becoming west 10 to 15 miles an hour with gusts up to 25 miles an hour toward daybreak. Chance of rain near 100%. For Thursday, mostly sunny through early afternoon, then becoming partly cloudy. Highs in the upper 70s. West winds 10 to 15 miles an hour with gusts up to 25 miles an hour. Thursday night, clear. Lows in the upper 50s. Northwest winds around 5 miles an hour. For Juneteenth, mostly sunny. Highs in the upper 70s. Northwest winds 5 to 10 miles an hour. Gusts up to 20 miles an hour late in the afternoon. Once again, the forecast for tonight. Becoming partly cloudy toward daybreak. Showers likely late this afternoon. Thunderstorms likely. Showers. Some thunderstorms may be severe. Locally heavy rainfall possible through the late overnight. Breezy, warm. Thunderstorms likely. Showers. Some thunderstorms may be severe. Locally heavy rainfall possible through the late overnight. Breezy, warmer with lows in the mid-60s. South winds 15 to 20 miles an hour with gusts up to 40 miles an hour, becoming west 10 to 15 miles an hour with gusts up to 25 miles an hour toward daybreak. Chance of rain near 100%. Taking a look at the 3 through 7 day forecast for Indianapolis and central Indiana. Friday night, mostly clear through the late overnight, then becoming partly cloudy. Lows around 60. West winds around 5 miles an hour. For Saturday, partly cloudy. A slight chance of showers and thunderstorms late in the afternoon. Highs around 80. Chance of rain 20%. Saturday night, mostly clear through the late overnight, then becoming partly cloudy. Lows in the lower 60s. For Sunday, partly cloudy with a chance of showers with a slight chance of thunderstorms through early afternoon, then showers likely with a chance of thunderstorms late in the afternoon. Highs in the upper 70s. Chance of rain 70%. Sunday night, showers with a chance of thunderstorms through the late overnight, then showers likely toward daybreak. Lows in the mid-60s. Chance of rain 90%. For Monday, partly cloudy with a chance of showers. A slight chance.

thunderstorms late in the afternoon. Highs in the upper 70s. Chance of rain 40%. Monday night and Tuesday, mostly clear. Lows in the upper 50s. Highs in the upper 70s. For Tuesday night, partly cloudy. Lows around 60. Wednesday, mostly sunny through early afternoon, then becoming partly cloudy. Highs around 80. The 8 to 14 day outlook for Thursday, June 25th through Wednesday, July 1st, calls for temperatures to be near normal and precipitation to be above normal. Normal highs for the period are around 85 degrees, and normal lows are around 65. The normal precipitation total for the 7 days is between 1.00 and 1.05 inches. The ultraviolet index for Indianapolis on Thursday will be 10. The Environmental Protection Agency categorizes an index of 10 as very high exposure to ultraviolet radiation. At 4 p.m. at Indianapolis, light rain was falling. The temperature was 70 degrees, the dew point 68, and the relative humidity 93%. The wind was southeast at 9 miles an hour. The barometric pressure was 29.63 inches and falling. Around central Indiana and Eagle Creek Airport, a thunderstorm was reported with a temperature of 69. Rain was falling with a temperature of 66 at Anderson, 66 at Muncie, 65 at Zionsville, and 72 at Shelbyville. Elsewhere across Indiana, rain was falling with a temperature of 59 at South Bend, 62 at Fort Wayne, 66 at Lafayette, 70 at Terre Haute, and 70 at Bloomington. At Evansville, it was partly sunny, with a temperature of 84. Just outside Indiana, rain was falling, with a temperature of 60 at Chicago, and 69 at Champaign. It was mostly sunny, with a temperature of 74 at Dayton, and 92 at St. Louis. At Cincinnati, it was partly sunny, with a temperature of 76. At Louisville, it was cloudy, with a temperature of 84. Once again, at Indianapolis, it was 70 degrees with light rain. This is NOAA All Hazards Radio KEC 74 in Indianapolis. Flood watch in effect from 5 p.m. Eastern Daylight Time this afternoon through late tonight. Flooding caused by excessive rainfall is possible. The areas affected include all of central Indiana. The hazardous conditions are expected from 5 p.m. Eastern Daylight Time this afternoon through late tonight. The following impacts are expected. Excessive runoff may result in flooding of rivers, creeks, streams, and other low-lying and flood-prone locations. Additional details. Total rainfall of 1 to 2 inches is expected with locally higher amounts in excess of 4 inches. http://www.weather.gov/safety/flood. You should monitor later forecasts and be alert for possible flood warnings. Those living in areas prone to flooding should be prepared to take action should flooding develop. And now a look at your forecast for Indianapolis and central Indiana. Tonight, becoming partly cloudy toward daybreak. Showers likely late this afternoon. Thunderstorms likely. Showers. Some thunderstorms may be severe. Locally heavy rainfall possible through the late overnight. Breezy, warmer with lows in the mid-60s. South winds 15 to 20 miles an hour with gusts up to 40 miles an hour, becoming west 10 to 15 miles an hour with gusts up to 25 miles an hour toward daybreak. Chance of rain near 100%. For Thursday, mostly sunny through early afternoon, then becoming partly cloudy. Highs in the upper 70s. West winds 10 to 15 miles an hour with gusts up to 25 miles an hour. Thursday night, clear. Lows in the upper 50s. Northwest winds around 5 miles an hour. For Juneteenth, mostly sunny. Highs in the upper 70s. Northwest winds 5 to 10 miles an hour. Gusts up to 20 miles an hour late in the afternoon. Once again, the forecast for tonight. Becoming partly cloudy toward daybreak. Showers likely late this afternoon. Thunderstorms likely. Showers. Some thunderstorms may be severe. Locally heavy rainfall possible through the late overnight.
breezy, warmer with lows in the mid-60s. South winds 15 to 20 miles an hour with gusts up to 40 miles an hour, becoming west 10 to 15 miles an hour with gusts up to 25 miles an hour toward daybreak. Chance of rain near 100%. Taking a look at the 3-7 day forecast for Indianapolis and central Indiana. Friday night. Mostly clear through the late overnight, then becoming partly cloudy. Lows around 60. West winds around 5 miles an hour. For Saturday, partly cloudy. A slight chance of showers and thunderstorms late in the afternoon. Highs around 80. Chance of rain 20%. Saturday night, mostly clear through the late overnight, then becoming partly cloudy. Lows in the lower 60s. For Sunday, partly cloudy with a chance of showers with a slight chance of thunderstorms through early afternoon, then showers likely with a chance of thunderstorms late in the afternoon. Highs in the upper 70s. Chance of rain 70%. Sunday night. Showers with a chance of thunderstorms through the late overnight, then showers likely toward daybreak. Lows in the mid-60s. Chance of rain 90%. For Monday. Partly cloudy with a chance of showers. A slight chance of thunderstorms late in the afternoon. Highs in the upper 70s. Chance of rain 40%. Monday night and Tuesday. Mostly clear. Lows in the upper 50s. Highs in the upper 70s. For Tuesday night. Partly cloudy. Lows around 60. Wednesday. Mostly sunny through early afternoon, then becoming partly cloudy. Highs around 80. The 8-14 day outlook for Thursday, June 25th through Wednesday, July 1st, calls for temperatures to be near normal and precipitation to be above normal. Normal highs for the period are around 85 degrees, and normal lows are around 65. The normal precipitation total for the 7 days is between 1.00 and 1.05 inches. The ultraviolet index for Indianapolis on Thursday will be 10. The Environmental Protection Agency categorizes an index of 10 as very high exposure to ultraviolet radiation. Now here is the hazardous weather outlook for central Indiana. For the period today and tonight, one round of thunderstorms is expected this afternoon, mainly across the northern two-thirds of the area. Some severe storms are possible with this round. Another round of storms will move in late this afternoon and continue this evening across most of the area. Severe weather is likely with these storms. Damaging winds, large hail, tornadoes, and heavy rain are all possible. Outside of thunderstorms, winds will gust to around 40 miles per hour this afternoon and evening. And now the extended outlook for the period Thursday through Tuesday. Thunderstorms are possible Sunday into Monday. Spotter information statement. Spotter activation is likely this afternoon into this evening. At 4 p.m., at Indianapolis, light rain was falling. The temperature was 70 degrees, the dew point 68, and the relative humidity 93%. The wind was southeast at 9 miles an hour. The barometric pressure was 29.63 inches and falling. Around central Indiana, at Eagle Creek Airport, a thunderstorm was reported with a temperature of 69. Rain was falling, with a temperature of 66 at Anderson, 66 at Muncie, 65 at Zionsville, and 72 at Shelbyville. Elsewhere across Indiana, rain was falling, with a temperature of 59 at South Bend, 62 at Fort Wayne, 66 at Lafayette, 70 at Terre Haute, and 70 at Bloomington. At Evansville, it was partly sunny, with a temperature of 84. Just outside Indiana, rain was falling, with a temperature of 60 at Chicago, and 69 at Champaign. It was mostly sunny, with a temperature of 74 at Dayton, and 92 at St. Louis. At Cincinnati, it was partly sunny, with a temperature of 76. At Louisville, it was cloudy, with a temperature of 84. Once again, at Indianapolis, it was 70 degrees with light rain. This is NOAA All Hazards Radio KEC 74 in Indianapolis. Flood watch in effect from 5 p.m. Eastern Daylight Time this afternoon through late tonight. Flooding caused by excessive rainfall is possible.
The areas affected include all of central Indiana,

Hazardous conditions are expected from 5 p.m. Eastern Daylight Time this afternoon through late tonight. The following impacts are expected. Excessive runoff may result in flooding of rivers, creeks, streams, and other low-lying and flood-prone locations. Additional details. Total rainfall of 1 to 2 inches is expected with locally higher amounts in excess of 4 inches. http://www.weather.gov/safety/flood. You should monitor later forecasts and be alert for possible flood warnings. Those living in areas prone to flooding should be prepared to take action should flooding develop. And now a look at your forecast for Indianapolis and central Indiana. Tonight, becoming partly cloudy toward daybreak. Showers likely late this afternoon. Thunderstorms likely. Showers. Some thunderstorms may be severe. Locally heavy rainfall possible through the late overnight. Breezy, warmer with lows in the mid-60s. South winds 15 to 20 miles an hour with gusts up to 40 miles an hour. Becoming west 10 to 15 miles an hour with gusts up to 25 miles an hour toward daybreak. Chance of rain near 100%. For Thursday, mostly sunny through early afternoon, then becoming partly cloudy. Highs in the upper 70s. West winds 10 to 15 miles an hour with gusts up to 25 miles an hour. Thursday night, clear. Lows in the upper 50s. Northwest winds around 5 miles an hour. For Juneteenth, mostly sunny. Highs in the upper 70s. Northwest winds 5 to 10 miles an hour. Gusts up to 20 miles an hour late in the afternoon. Once again, the forecast for tonight. Becoming partly cloudy toward daybreak. Showers likely late this afternoon. Thunderstorms likely. Showers. Some thunderstorms may be severe. Locally heavy rainfall possible through the late overnight. Breezy, warmer with lows in the mid-60s. South winds 15 to 20 miles an hour with gusts up to 40 miles an hour. Becoming west 10 to 15 miles an hour with gusts up to 25 miles an hour toward daybreak. Chance of rain near 100%. Taking a look at the 3 through 7 day forecast for Indianapolis and central Indiana. Friday night. Mostly clear through the late overnight, then becoming partly cloudy. Lows around 60. West winds around 5 miles an hour. For Saturday, partly cloudy. A slight chance of showers and thunderstorms late in the afternoon. Highs around 80. Chance of rain 20%. Saturday night, mostly clear through the late overnight, then becoming partly cloudy. Lows in the lower 60s. For Sunday, partly cloudy with a chance of showers with a slight chance of thunderstorms through early afternoon. Then showers likely with a chance of thunderstorms late in the afternoon. Highs in the upper 70s. Chance of rain 70%. Sunday night. Showers with a chance of thunderstorms through the late overnight. Then showers likely toward daybreak. Lows in the mid-60s. Chance of rain 90%. For Monday. Partly cloudy with a chance of showers. A slight chance of thunderstorms late in the afternoon. Highs in the upper 70s. Chance of rain 40%. Monday night and Tuesday. Mostly clear. Lows in the upper 50s. Highs in the upper 70s. For Tuesday night. Partly cloudy. Lows around 60. Wednesday. Mostly sunny through early afternoon, then becoming partly cloudy. Highs around 80. The 8 to 14 day outlook for Thursday, June 25th through Wednesday, July 1st, calls for temperatures to be near normal and precipitation to be above normal. Normal highs for the period are around 85 degrees and normal lows are around 65. The normal precipitation total for the 7 days is between 1.00 and 1.05 inches. The ultraviolet index for Indianapolis on Thursday will be 10. The Environmental Protection Agency categorizes an index of 10 as very high exposure to ultraviolet radiation. At 4 p.m. at Indianapolis, light rain was falling. The temperature was 70 degrees, the dew point 68, and the relative humidity 93%. The wind was south.

at 9 miles an hour. The barometric pressure was 29.63 inches and falling. Around central Indiana and Eagle Creek Air Park, a thunderstorm was reported with a temperature of 69. Rain was falling with a temperature of 66 at Anderson, 66 at Muncie, 65 at Zionsville, and 72 at Shelbyville. Elsewhere across Indiana, rain was falling with a temperature of 59 at South Bend, 62 at Fort Wayne, 66 at Lafayette, 70 at Terre Haute, and 70 at Bloomington. At Evansville, it was partly sunny, with a temperature of 84. Just outside Indiana, rain was falling, with a temperature of 60 at Chicago, and 69 at Champaign. It was mostly sunny, with a temperature of 74 at Dayton, and 92 at St. Louis. At Cincinnati, it was partly sunny, with a temperature of 76. At Louisville, it was cloudy, with a temperature of 84. Once again, at Indianapolis, it was 70 degrees with light rain. This is NOAA All Hazards Radio KEC 74 in Indianapolis. Flood watch in effect from 5 p.m. Eastern Daylight Time this afternoon through late tonight. Flooding caused by excessive rainfall is possible. The areas affected include all of central Indiana. The hazardous conditions are expected from 5 p.m. Eastern Daylight Time this afternoon through late tonight. The following impacts are expected. Excessive runoff may result in flooding of rivers, creeks, streams, and other low-lying and flood-prone locations. Additional details: total rainfall of 1 to 2 inches is expected with locally higher amounts in excess of 4 inches. http://www.weather.gov/safety/flood. You should monitor later forecasts and be alert for possible flood warnings. Those living in areas prone to flooding should be prepared to take action should flooding develop. And now a look at your forecast for Indianapolis and central Indiana. Tonight, becoming partly cloudy toward daybreak. Showers likely late this afternoon. Thunderstorms likely. Showers. Some thunderstorms may be severe. Locally heavy rainfall possible through the late overnight. Breezy, warmer with lows in the mid-60s. South winds 15 to 20 miles an hour with gusts up to 40 miles an hour, becoming west 10 to 15 miles an hour with gusts up to 25 miles an hour toward daybreak. Chance of rain near 100%. For Thursday, mostly sunny through early afternoon, then becoming partly cloudy. Highs in the upper 70s. West winds 10 to 15 miles an hour with gusts up to 25 miles an hour. Thursday night, clear. Lows in the upper 50s. Northwest winds around 5 miles an hour. For Juneteenth, mostly sunny. Highs in the upper 70s. Northwest winds 5 to 10 miles an hour. Gusts up to 20 miles an hour late in the afternoon. Once again, the forecast for tonight. Becoming partly cloudy toward daybreak. Showers likely late this afternoon. Thunderstorms likely. Showers. Some thunderstorms may be severe. Locally heavy rainfall possible through the late overnight. Breezy, warmer with lows in the mid-60s. South winds 15 to 20 miles an hour with gusts up to 40 miles an hour, becoming west 10 to 15 miles an hour with gusts up to 25 miles an hour toward daybreak. Chance of rain near 100%. Taking a look at the 3 through 7 day forecast for Indianapolis and central Indiana. Friday night, mostly clear through the late overnight, then becoming partly cloudy. Lows around 60. West winds around 5 miles an hour. For Saturday, partly cloudy. A slight chance of showers and thunderstorms late in the afternoon. Highs around 80. Chance of rain 20%. Saturday night, mostly clear through the late overnight, then becoming partly cloudy. Lows in the lower 60s. For Sunday, partly cloudy with a chance of showers with a slight chance of thunderstorms through early afternoon, then showers likely with a chance of thunderstorms late in the afternoon. Highs in the upper 70s. Chance of rain 70%. Sunday night, showers with a chance of thunderstorms through the late overnight, then showers likely toward daybreak. Lows in the mid-60s.

around 65. The normal precipitation total for the 7 days is between 1.00 and 1.05 inches. The ultraviolet index for Indianapolis on Thursday will be 10. The Environmental Protection Agency categorizes an index of 10 as very high exposure to ultraviolet radiation. At 4 p.m., at Indianapolis, light rain was falling. The temperature was 70 degrees, the dew point 68, and the relative humidity 93%. The wind was southeast at 9 miles an hour. The barometric pressure was 29.63 inches and falling. Around central Indiana, at Eagle Creek Airport, a thunderstorm was reported, with a temperature of 69. Rain was falling, with a temperature of 66 at Anderson, 66 at Muncie, 65 at Zionsville, and 72 at Shelbyville. Elsewhere across Indiana, rain was falling, with a temperature of 59 at South Bend, 62 at Fort Wayne, 66 at Lafayette, 70 at Terre Haute, and 70 at Bloomington. At Evansville, it was partly sunny, with a temperature of 84. Just outside Indiana, rain was falling, with a temperature of 60 at Chicago, and 69 at Champaign. It was mostly sunny, with a temperature of 74 at Dayton, and 92 at St. Louis. At Cincinnati, it was partly sunny, with a temperature of 76. At Louisville, it was cloudy, with a temperature of 84. Once again, at Indianapolis, it was 70 degrees with light rain. This is NOAA All Hazards Radio KEC 74 in Indianapolis. Flood watch in effect from 5 p.m. Eastern Daylight Time this afternoon through late tonight. Flooding caused by excessive rainfall is possible. The areas affected include all of central Indiana. The hazardous conditions are expected from 5 p.m. Eastern Daylight Time this afternoon through late tonight. The following impacts are expected. Excessive runoff may result in flooding of rivers, creeks, streams, and other low-lying and flood-prone locations. Additional details. Total rainfall of 1 to 2 inches is expected with locally higher amounts in excess of 4 inches. http://www.weather.gov/safety/ Flood. You should monitor later forecasts and be alert for possible flood warnings. Those living in areas prone to flooding should be prepared to take action should flooding develop. And now a look at your forecast for Indianapolis and central Indiana. Tonight, becoming partly cloudy toward daybreak. Showers likely late this afternoon. Thunderstorms likely. Showers. Some thunderstorms may be severe. Locally heavy rainfall possible through the late overnight. Breezy, warmer with lows in the mid-60s. South winds 15 to 20 miles an hour with gusts up to 40 miles an hour, becoming west 10 to 15 miles an hour with gusts up to 25 miles an hour toward daybreak. Chance of rain near 100%. For Thursday, mostly sunny through early afternoon, then becoming partly cloudy. Highs in the upper 70s. West winds 10 to 15 miles an hour with gusts up to 25 miles an hour. Thursday night, clear. Lows in the upper 50s. Northwest winds around 5 miles an hour. For Juneteenth, mostly sunny. Highs in the upper 70s. Northwest winds 5 to 10 miles an hour. Gusts up to 20 miles an hour late in the afternoon. Once again, the forecast for tonight. Becoming partly cloudy toward daybreak. Showers likely late this afternoon. Thunderstorms likely. Showers. Some thunderstorms may be severe. Locally heavy rainfall possible through the late overnight. Breezy, warmer with lows in the mid-60s. South winds 15 to 20 miles an hour with gusts up to 40 miles an hour, becoming west 10 to 15 miles an hour with gusts up to 25 miles an hour toward daybreak. Chance of rain near 100%. Taking a look at the 3 through 7 day forecast for Indianapolis and central Indiana. Friday night, mostly clear through the late overnight, then becoming partly cloudy. Lows around 60. West winds around 5 miles an hour. For Saturday, partly cloudy. A slight chance of showers and thunderstorms late in the afternoon. Highs around 80. Chance of rain 20%.

Saturday night. Mostly clear through the late overnight, then becoming partly cloudy. Lows in the lower 60s. For Sunday, partly cloudy with a chance of showers with a slight chance of thunderstorms through early afternoon, then showers likely with a chance of thunderstorms late in the afternoon. Highs in the upper 70s. Chance of rain 70%. Sunday night. Showers with a chance of thunderstorms through the late overnight, then showers likely toward daybreak. Lows in the mid-60s. Chance of rain 90%. For Monday, partly cloudy with a chance of showers. A slight chance of thunderstorms late in the afternoon. Highs in the upper 70s. Chance of rain 40%. Monday night and Tuesday, mostly clear. Lows in the upper 50s. Highs in the upper 70s. For Tuesday night, partly cloudy. Lows around 60. Wednesday, mostly sunny through early afternoon, then becoming partly cloudy. Highs around 80. The 8 to 14 day outlook for Thursday, June 25th through Wednesday, July 1st, calls for temperatures to be near normal and precipitation to be above normal. Normal highs for the period are around 85 degrees, and normal lows are around 65. The normal precipitation total for the 7 days is between 1.00 and 1.05 inches. Now here is the hazardous weather outlook for central Indiana. For the period today and tonight, one round of thunderstorms is expected this afternoon, mainly across the northern two-thirds of the area. Some severe storms are possible with this round. Another round of storms will move in late this afternoon and continue this evening across most of the area. Severe weather is likely with these storms. Damaging winds, large hail, tornadoes, and heavy rain are all possible. Outside of thunderstorms, winds will gust to around 40 miles per hour this afternoon and evening. And now the extended outlook for the period Thursday through Tuesday. Thunderstorms are possible Sunday into Monday. Spotter information statement. Spotter activation is likely this afternoon into this evening. The ultraviolet index for Indianapolis on Thursday will be 10. The Environmental Protection Agency categorizes an index of 10 as very high exposure to ultraviolet radiation. At 4 p.m. at Indianapolis, light rain was falling. The temperature was 70 degrees, the dew point 68, and the relative humidity 93%. The wind was southeast at 9 miles an hour. The barometric pressure was 29.63 inches and falling. Around central Indiana and Eagle Creek Airport, a thunderstorm was reported with a temperature of 69. Rain was falling with a temperature of 66 at Anderson, 66 at Muncie, 65 at Zionsville, and 72 at Shelbyville. Elsewhere across Indiana, rain was falling with a temperature of 59 at South Bend, 62 at Fort Wayne, 66 at Lafayette, 70 at Terre Haute, and 70 at Bloomington. At Evansville, it was partly sunny, with a temperature of 84. Just outside Indiana, rain was falling, with a temperature of 60 at Chicago, and 69 at Champaign. It was mostly sunny, with a temperature of 74 at Dayton, and 92 at St. Louis. At Cincinnati, it was partly sunny, with a temperature of 76. At Louisville, it was cloudy, with a temperature of 84. Once again, at Indianapolis, it was 70 degrees with light rain. This is NOAA All Hazards Radio KEC 74 in Indianapolis. Flood watch in effect from 5 p.m. Eastern Daylight Time this afternoon through late tonight. Flooding caused by excessive rainfall is possible. The areas affected include all of central Indiana. The hazardous conditions are expected from 5 p.m. Eastern Daylight Time this afternoon through late tonight. The following impacts are expected. Excessive runoff may result in flooding of rivers, creeks, streams, and other low-lying and flood-prone locations. Additional details. Total rainfall of 1 to 2 inches is expected with locally higher amounts in excess of 4 inches. http://www.weather.gov/safety/flood. You should monitor later forecasts and be alert for possible flood warnings. Those living in areas prone to flooding should be prepared to take action should flooding develop. And now a look at your forecast for Indianapolis and

central Indiana. Tonight, becoming partly cloudy toward daybreak. Showers likely late this afternoon. Thunderstorms likely. Showers. Some thunderstorms may be severe. Locally heavy rainfall possible through the late overnight. Breezy, warmer with lows in the mid-60s. Southwest winds 15 to 25 miles an hour with gusts up to 40 miles an hour, becoming west 10 to 15 miles an hour with gusts up to 25 miles an hour toward daybreak. Chance of rain near 100%. For Thursday, mostly sunny through early afternoon, then becoming partly cloudy. Highs in the upper 70s. West winds 10 to 15 miles an hour with gusts up to 25 miles an hour. Thursday night, clear. Lows in the upper 50s. Northwest winds around 5 miles an hour. For Juneteenth, mostly sunny. Highs in the upper 70s. Northwest winds 5 to 10 miles an hour. Gusts up to 20 miles an hour late in the afternoon. Once again, the forecast for tonight. Becoming partly cloudy toward daybreak. Showers likely late this afternoon. Thunderstorms likely. Showers. Some thunderstorms may be severe. Locally heavy rainfall possible through the late overnight. Breezy, warmer with lows in the mid-60s. Southwest winds 15 to 25 miles an hour with gusts up to 40 miles an hour, becoming west 10 to 15 miles an hour with gusts up to 25 miles an hour toward daybreak. Chance of rain near 100%. Taking a look at the 3 through 7 day forecast for Indianapolis and central Indiana. Friday night, mostly clear through the late overnight, then becoming partly cloudy. Lows around 60. West winds around 5 miles an hour. For Saturday, partly cloudy. A slight chance of showers and thunderstorms late in the afternoon. Highs around 80. Chance of rain 20%. Saturday night, mostly clear through the late overnight, then becoming partly cloudy. Lows in the lower 60s. For Sunday, partly cloudy with a chance of showers with a slight chance of thunderstorms through early afternoon, then showers likely with a chance of thunderstorms late in the afternoon. Highs in the upper 70s. Chance of rain 70%. Sunday night. Showers with a chance of thunderstorms through the late overnight, then showers likely toward daybreak. Lows in the mid-60s. Chance of rain 90%. For Monday. Partly cloudy with a chance of showers. A slight chance of thunderstorms late in the afternoon. Highs in the upper 70s. Chance of rain 40%. Monday night and Tuesday. Mostly clear. Lows in the upper 50s. Highs in the upper 70s. For Tuesday night. Partly cloudy. Lows around 60. Wednesday. Mostly sunny through early afternoon, then becoming partly cloudy. Highs around 80. The 8 to 14 day outlook for Thursday, June 25th through Wednesday, July 1st, calls for temperatures to be near normal and precipitation to be above normal. Normal highs for the period are around 85 degrees and normal lows are around 65. The normal precipitation total for the 7 days is between 1.00 and 1.05 inches. The ultraviolet index for Indianapolis on Thursday will be 10. The Environmental Protection Agency categorizes an index of 10 as very high exposure to ultraviolet radiation. At 4 p.m. at Indianapolis, light rain was falling. The temperature was 70 degrees, the dew point 68, and the relative humidity 93%. The wind was southeast at 9 miles an hour. The barometric pressure was 29.63 inches and falling. Around central Indiana, at Eagle Creek Airpark, a thunderstorm was reported, with a temperature of 69. Rain was falling, with a temperature of 66 at Anderson, 66 at Muncie, 65 at Zionsville, and 72 at Shelbyville. Elsewhere across Indiana, rain was falling, with a temperature of 59 at South Bend, 62 at Fort Wayne, 66 at Lafayette, 70 at Terre Haute, and 70 at Bloomington. At Evansville, it was partly sunny, with a temperature of 84. Just outside Indiana, rain was falling, with a temperature

of 60 at Chicago and 69 at Champaign. It was mostly sunny, with a temperature of 74 at Dayton and 92 at St. Louis. At Cincinnati, it was partly sunny, with a temperature of 76. At Louisville, it was cloudy, with a temperature of 84. Once again, at Indianapolis, it was 70 degrees with light rain. At 5 p.m., at Indianapolis, thunder was reported. The temperature was 70 degrees, the dew point 67, and the relative humidity 90%. The wind was southeast at 14 miles an hour. The barometric pressure was 29.54 inches and falling. Around central Indiana, rain was falling, with a temperature of 69 at Muncie, 68 at Zionsville, 69 at Eagle Creek Airpark, and 71 at Shelbyville. At Anderson, rain was falling. Elsewhere across Indiana, rain was falling, with a temperature of 59 at South Bend, 63 at Fort Wayne, and 68 at Lafayette. At Evansville, it was partly sunny, with a temperature of 84. It was cloudy, with a temperature of 72 at Terre Haute and 72 at Bloomington. Just outside Indiana, at Cincinnati, rain was falling, with a temperature of 76. At St. Louis, it was mostly sunny, with a temperature of 92. It was partly sunny, with a temperature of 64 at Chicago and 83 at Louisville. At Champaign, it was cloudy, with a temperature of 71. Once again, at Indianapolis, it was 70 degrees with thunder. This is NOAA All Hazards Radio KEC 74 in Indianapolis. Flood watch in effect from 5 p.m. Eastern Daylight Time this afternoon through late tonight. Flooding caused by excessive rainfall is possible. The areas affected include all of central Indiana. The hazardous conditions are expected from 5 p.m. Eastern Daylight Time this afternoon through late tonight. The following impacts are expected. Excessive runoff may result in flooding of rivers, creeks, streams, and other low-lying and flood-prone locations. Additional details. Total rainfall of 1 to 2 inches is expected with locally higher amounts in excess of 4 inches. http://www.weather.gov/safety/ Flood. You should monitor later forecasts and be alert for possible flood warnings. Those living in areas prone to flooding should be prepared to take action should flooding develop. And now a look at your forecast for Indianapolis and central Indiana. Tonight, becoming partly cloudy toward daybreak. Showers likely late this afternoon. Thunderstorms likely. Showers. Some thunderstorms may be severe. Locally heavy rainfall possible through the late overnight. Breezy, warmer with lows in the mid-60s. Southwest winds 15 to 25 miles an hour with gusts up to 40 miles an hour, becoming west 10 to 15 miles an hour with gusts up to 25 miles an hour toward daybreak. Chance of rain near 100%. For Thursday, mostly sunny through early afternoon, then becoming partly cloudy. Highs in the upper 70s. West winds 10 to 15 miles an hour with gusts up to 25 miles an hour. Thursday night, clear. Lows in the upper 50s. Northwest winds around 5 miles an hour. For Juneteenth, mostly sunny. Highs in the upper 70s. Northwest winds 5 to 10 miles an hour. Gusts up to 20 miles an hour late in the afternoon. Once again, the forecast for tonight. Becoming partly cloudy toward daybreak. Showers likely late this afternoon. Thunderstorms likely. Showers. Some thunderstorms may be severe. Locally heavy rainfall possible through the late overnight. Breezy, warmer with lows in the mid-60s. Southwest winds 15 to 25 miles an hour with gusts up to 40 miles an hour, becoming west 10 to 15 miles an hour with gusts up to 25 miles an hour toward daybreak. Chance of rain near 100%. Taking a look at the 3 through 7 day forecast for Indianapolis and central Indiana. Friday night, mostly clear through the late overnight, then becoming partly cloudy. Lows around 60. West winds around 5 miles an hour. For Saturday, partly cloudy. A slight chance of showers and thunderstorms late in the afternoon. Highs around

around 80. Chance of rain 20%. Saturday night, mostly clear through the late overnight, then becoming partly cloudy. Lows in the lower 60s. For Sunday, partly cloudy with a chance of showers with a slight chance of thunderstorms through early afternoon, then showers likely with a chance of thunderstorms late in the afternoon. Highs in the upper 70s. Chance of rain 70%. Sunday night, showers with a chance of thunderstorms through the late overnight, then showers likely toward daybreak. Lows in the mid-60s. Chance of rain 90%. For Monday, partly cloudy with a chance of showers. A slight chance of thunderstorms late in the afternoon. Highs in the upper 70s. Chance of rain 40%. Monday night and Tuesday, mostly clear. Lows in the upper 50s. Highs in the upper 70s. For Tuesday night, partly cloudy. Lows around 60. Wednesday, mostly sunny through early afternoon, then becoming partly cloudy. Highs around 80. The 8 to 14 day outlook for Thursday, June 25th through Wednesday, July 1st, calls for temperatures to be near normal and precipitation to be above normal. Normal highs for the period are around 85 degrees, and normal lows are around 65. The normal precipitation total for the 7 days is between 1.00 and 1.05 inches. The ultraviolet index for Indianapolis on Thursday will be 10. The Environmental Protection Agency categorizes an index of 10 as very high exposure to ultraviolet radiation. At 5 p.m. at Indianapolis, thunder was reported. The temperature was 70 degrees, the dew point 67, and the relative humidity 90%. The wind was southeast at 14 miles an hour. The barometric pressure was 29.54 inches and falling. Around central Indiana, rain was falling, with a temperature of 69 at Muncie, 68 at Zionsville, 69 at Eagle Creek Airpark, and 71 at Shelbyville. At Anderson, rain was falling. Elsewhere across Indiana, rain was falling, with a temperature of 59 at South Bend, 63 at Fort Wayne, and 68 at Lafayette. At Evansville, it was partly sunny, with a temperature of 84. It was cloudy, with a temperature of 72 at Terre Haute and 72 at Bloomington. Just outside Indiana, at Cincinnati, rain was falling, with a temperature of 76. At St. Louis, it was mostly sunny, with a temperature of 92. It was partly sunny, with a temperature of 64 at Chicago and 83 at Louisville. At Champaign, it was cloudy, with a temperature of 71. Once again, at Indianapolis, it was 70 degrees with thunder. This is NOAA All Hazards Radio KEC 74 in Indianapolis. Flood watch in effect from 5 p.m. Eastern Daylight Time this afternoon through late tonight. Flooding caused by excessive rainfall is possible. The areas affected include all of central Indiana. The hazardous conditions are expected from 5 p.m. Eastern Daylight Time this afternoon through late tonight. The following impacts are expected. Excessive runoff may result in flooding of rivers, creeks, streams, and other low-lying and flood-prone locations. Additional details. Total rainfall of 1 to 2 inches is expected with locally higher amounts in excess of 4 inches. http://www.weather.gov/safety/ Flood you should monitor later forecasts and be alert for possible flood warnings. Those living in areas prone to flooding should be prepared to take action should flooding develop. And now a look at your forecast for Indianapolis and central Indiana. Tonight, becoming partly cloudy toward daybreak. Showers likely late this afternoon. Thunderstorms likely. Showers. Some thunderstorms may be severe. Locally heavy rainfall possible through the late overnight. Breezy, warmer with lows in the mid-60s. Southwest winds 15 to 25 miles an hour with gusts up to 40 miles an hour, becoming west 10 to 15 miles an hour with gusts up to 25 miles an hour toward daybreak. Chance of rain near 100%. For Thursday, mostly sunny through early afternoon, then becoming partly cloudy. Highs in the upper 70s. West winds 10 to 15 miles an hour with gusts up to

25 miles an hour. Thursday night, clear. Lows in the upper 50s. Northwest winds around 5 miles an hour. For Juneteenth, mostly sunny. Highs in the upper 70s. Northwest winds 5 to 10 miles an hour. Gusts up to 20 miles an hour late in the afternoon. Once again, the forecast for tonight. Becoming partly cloudy toward daybreak. Showers likely late this afternoon. Thunderstorms likely. Showers. Some thunderstorms may be severe. Locally heavy rainfall possible through the late overnight. Breezy, warmer with lows in the mid-60s. Southwest winds 15 to 25 miles an hour with gusts up to 40 miles an hour. Becoming west 10 to 15 miles an hour with gusts up to 25 miles an hour toward daybreak. Chance of rain near 100%. Taking a look at the 3 through 7 day forecast for Indianapolis and central Indiana. Friday night. Mostly clear through the late overnight, then becoming partly cloudy. Lows around 60. West winds around 5 miles an hour. For Saturday, partly cloudy. A slight chance of showers and thunderstorms late in the afternoon. Highs around 80. Chance of rain 20%. Saturday night, mostly clear through the late overnight, then becoming partly cloudy. Lows in the lower 60s. For Sunday, partly cloudy with a chance of showers with a slight chance of thunderstorms through early afternoon, then showers likely with a chance of thunderstorms late in the afternoon. Highs in the upper 70s. Chance of rain 70%. Sunday night, showers with a chance of thunderstorms through the late overnight, then showers likely toward daybreak. Lows in the mid-60s. Chance of rain 90%. For Monday, partly cloudy with a chance of showers. A slight chance of thunderstorms late in the afternoon. Highs in the upper 70s. Chance of rain 40%. Monday night and Tuesday. Mostly clear. Lows in the upper 50s. Highs in the upper 70s. For Tuesday night. Partly cloudy. Lows around 60. Wednesday. Mostly sunny through early afternoon, then becoming partly cloudy. Highs around 80. Now here is the hazardous weather outlook for central Indiana. For the period today and tonight. One round of thunderstorms is expected this afternoon, mainly across the northern two-thirds of the area. Some severe storms are possible with this round. Another round of storms will move in late this afternoon and continue this evening across most of the area. Severe weather is likely with these storms. Damaging winds, large hail, tornadoes, and heavy rain are all possible. Outside of thunderstorms, winds will gust to around 40 miles per hour this afternoon and evening. And now the extended outlook for the period Thursday through Tuesday. Thunderstorms are possible Sunday into Monday. Spotter information statement, spotter activation is likely this afternoon into this evening. The 8 to 14 day outlook for Thursday, June 25th through Wednesday, July 1st, calls for temperatures to be near normal and precipitation to be above normal. Normal highs for the period are around 85 degrees and normal lows are around 65. The normal precipitation total for the 7 days is between 1.00 and 1.05 inches. The ultraviolet index for Indianapolis on Thursday will be 10. The Environmental Protection Agency categorizes an index of 10 as very high exposure to ultraviolet radiation. At 5 p.m. at Indianapolis, thunder was reported. The temperature was 70 degrees, the dew point 67, and the relative humidity 90%. The wind was southeast at 14 miles an hour. The barometric pressure was 29.54 inches and falling. Around central Indiana, rain was falling, with a temperature of 69 at Muncie, 68 at Zionsville, 69 at Eagle Creek Airpark, and 71 at Shelbyville. At Anderson, rain was falling. Elsewhere across Indiana, rain was falling, with a temperature of 59 at South Bend, 63 at Fort Wayne, and 68 at Lafayette. At Evansville, it was partly sunny, with a temperature of 84. It was cloudy, with a temperature of 72 at Terre Haute, and 72 at Bloomington.

just outside Indiana, at Cincinnati, rain was falling with a temperature of 76. At St. Louis, it was mostly sunny with a temperature of 92. It was partly sunny with a temperature of 64 at Chicago and 83 at Louisville. At Champaign, it was cloudy with a temperature of 71. Once again, at Indianapolis, it was 70 degrees with thunder. This is NOAA All Hazards Radio KEC 74 in Indianapolis. Flood watch in effect from 5 p.m. Eastern Daylight Time this afternoon through late tonight. Flooding caused by excessive rainfall is possible. The areas affected include all of central Indiana. The hazardous conditions are expected from 5 p.m. Eastern Daylight Time this afternoon through late tonight. The following impacts are expected. Excessive runoff may result in flooding of rivers, creeks, streams, and other low-lying and flood-prone locations. Additional details, total rainfall of 1 to 2 inches is expected with locally higher amounts in excess of 4 inches. http://www.weather.gov/safety/ Flood you should monitor later forecasts and be alert for possible flood warnings. Those living in areas prone to flooding should be prepared to take action should flooding develop. And now a look at your forecast for Indianapolis and central Indiana. Tonight, becoming partly cloudy toward daybreak. Showers likely late this afternoon. Thunderstorms likely. Showers. Some thunderstorms may be severe. Locally heavy rainfall possible through the late overnight. Breezy, warmer with lows in the mid-60s. Southwest winds 15 to 25 miles an hour with gusts up to 40 miles an hour, becoming west 10 to 15 miles an hour with gusts up to 25 miles an hour toward daybreak. Chance of rain near 100%. For Thursday, mostly sunny through early afternoon, then becoming partly cloudy. Highs in the upper 70s. West winds 10 to 15 miles an hour with gusts up to 25 miles an hour. Thursday night, clear. Lows in the upper 50s. Northwest winds around 5 miles an hour. For Juneteenth, mostly sunny. Highs in the upper 70s. Northwest winds 5 to 10 miles an hour. Gusts up to 20 miles an hour late in the afternoon. Once again, the forecast for tonight. Becoming partly cloudy toward daybreak. Showers likely late this afternoon. Thunderstorms likely. Showers. Some thunderstorms may be severe. Locally heavy rainfall possible through the late overnight. Breezy, warmer with lows in the mid-60s. Southwest winds 15 to 25 miles an hour with gusts up to 40 miles an hour, becoming west 10 to 15 miles an hour with gusts up to 25 miles an hour toward daybreak. Chance of rain near 100%. Taking a look at the 3-7 day forecast for Indianapolis and central Indiana. Friday night, mostly clear through the late overnight, then becoming partly cloudy. Lows around 60. West winds around 5 miles an hour. For Saturday, partly cloudy. A slight chance of showers and thunderstorms late in the afternoon. Highs around 80. Chance of rain 20%. Saturday night, mostly clear through the late overnight, then becoming partly cloudy. Lows in the lower 60s. For Sunday, partly cloudy with a chance of showers with a slight chance of thunderstorms through early afternoon, then showers likely with a chance of thunderstorms late in the afternoon. Highs in the upper 70s. Chance of rain 70%. Sunday night. Showers with a chance of thunderstorms through the late overnight, then showers likely toward daybreak. Lows in the mid-60s. Chance of rain 90%. For Monday, partly cloudy with a chance of showers. A slight chance of thunderstorms late in the afternoon. Highs in the upper 70s. Chance of rain 40%. Monday night and Tuesday, mostly clear. Lows in the upper 50s. Highs in the upper 70s. For Tuesday night, partly cloudy. Lows around 60. Wednesday, mostly sunny through early afternoon, then becoming partly cloudy. Highs around 80. The 8-14 day out.

look for Thursday, June 25th through Wednesday, July 1st, calls for temperatures to be near normal and precipitation to be above normal. Normal highs for the period are around 85 degrees, and normal lows are around 65. The normal precipitation total for the 7 days is between 1.00 and 1.05 inches. The ultraviolet index for Indianapolis on Thursday will be 10. The Environmental Protection Agency categorizes an index of 10 as very high exposure to ultraviolet radiation. At 5 p.m. at Indianapolis, thunder was reported. The temperature was 70 degrees, the dew point 67, and the relative humidity 90%. The wind was southeast at 14 miles an hour. The barometric pressure was 29.54 inches and falling. Around central Indiana, rain was falling, with a temperature of 69 at Muncie, 68 at Zionsville, 69 at Eagle Creek Airpark, and 71 at Shelbyville. At Anderson, rain was falling. Elsewhere across Indiana, rain was falling, with a temperature of 59 at South Bend, 63 at Fort Wayne, and 68 at Lafayette. At Evansville, it was partly sunny, with a temperature of 84. It was cloudy, with a temperature of 72 at Terre Haute and 72 at Bloomington. Just outside Indiana, at Cincinnati, rain was falling, with a temperature of 76. At St. Louis, it was mostly sunny, with a temperature of 92. It was partly sunny, with a temperature of 64 at Chicago and 83 at Louisville. At Champaign, it was cloudy, with a temperature of 71. Once again, at Indianapolis, it was 70 degrees with thunder. This is NOAA All Hazards Radio KEC 74 in Indianapolis. Flood watch in effect from 5 p.m. Eastern Daylight Time this afternoon through late tonight. Flooding caused by excessive rainfall is possible. The areas affected include all of central Indiana. The hazardous conditions are expected from 5 p.m. Eastern Daylight Time this afternoon through late tonight. The following impacts are expected. Excessive runoff may result in flooding of rivers, creeks, streams, and other low-lying and flood-prone locations. Additional details. Total rainfall of 1 to 2 inches is expected with locally higher amounts in excess of 4 inches. Additional details. Total rainfall of 1 to 2 inches is expected with locally higher amounts in excess of 4 inches. http://www.weather.gov/safety/. Flood. You should monitor later forecasts and be alert for possible flood warnings. Those living in areas prone to flooding should be prepared to take action should flooding develop. And now a look at your forecast for Indianapolis and central Indiana. Tonight, becoming partly cloudy toward daybreak. Showers likely late this afternoon. Thunderstorms likely. Showers. Some thunderstorms may be severe. Locally heavy rainfall possible through the late overnight. Breezy, warmer with lows in the mid-60s. Southwest winds 15 to 25 miles an hour with gusts up to 40 miles an hour, becoming west 10 to 15 miles an hour with gusts up to 25 miles an hour toward daybreak. Chance of rain near 100%. For Thursday, mostly sunny through early afternoon, then becoming partly cloudy. Highs in the upper 70s. West winds 10 to 15 miles an hour with gusts up to 25 miles an hour. Thursday night, clear. Lows in the upper 50s. Northwest winds around 5 miles an hour. For Juneteenth, mostly sunny. Highs in the upper 70s. Northwest winds 5 to 10 miles an hour. Gusts up to 20 miles an hour late in the afternoon. Once again, the forecast for tonight. Becoming partly cloudy toward daybreak. Showers likely late this afternoon. Thunderstorms likely. Showers. Some thunderstorms may be severe. Locally heavy rainfall possible through the late overnight. Breezy, warmer with lows in the mid-60s. Southwest winds 15 to 25 miles an hour with gusts up to 40 miles an hour, becoming west 10 to 15 miles an hour with gusts up to 25 miles an hour toward daybreak. Chance of rain near 100%. Taking a look at the 3 through 7 day forecast for Indianapolis and central Indiana.

Friday night. Mostly clear through the late overnight, then becoming partly cloudy. Lows around 60. West winds around 5 miles an hour. For Saturday, partly cloudy. A slight chance of showers and thunderstorms late in the afternoon. Highs around 80. Chance of rain 20%. Saturday night. Mostly clear through the late overnight, then becoming partly cloudy. Lows in the lower 60s. For Sunday, partly cloudy with a chance of showers with a slight chance of thunderstorms through early afternoon, then showers likely with a chance of thunderstorms late in the afternoon. Highs in the upper 70s. Chance of rain 70%. Sunday night, showers with a chance of thunderstorms through the late overnight, then showers likely toward daybreak. Lows in the mid-60s. Chance of rain 90%. For Monday, partly cloudy with a chance of showers. A slight...

National Weather Service has issued tornado watch number 344, effective until 1 a.m. Eastern Daylight Time Thursday. This watch includes the following counties in Indiana: Boone, Decatur, Delaware, Hamilton, Hancock, Hendricks, Henry, Johnson, Madison, Marion, Morgan, Rush, Shelby, and Tipton. Remember, a tornado watch means the conditions are favorable for the development of severe weather, including tornadoes, large hail and damaging winds, in and close to the watch area. While severe weather may not be imminent, persons should remain alert for rapidly changing weather conditions and listen for later statements and possible warnings. 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Taking a look at the 3-7 day forecast for Indianapolis and central Indiana. Friday night, mostly clear through the late overnight, then becoming partly cloudy. Lows around 60. West winds around 5 miles an hour. For Saturday, partly cloudy. A slight chance of showers and thunderstorms late in the afternoon. Highs around 80. Chance of rain 20%. Saturday night, mostly clear through the late overnight, then becoming partly cloudy. Lows in the lower 60s. For Sunday, partly cloudy with a chance of showers with a slight chance of thunderstorms through early afternoon, then showers likely with a chance of thunderstorms late in the afternoon. Highs in the upper 70s. Chance of rain 70%. Sunday night, showers with a chance of thunderstorms through the late overnight, then showers likely toward daybreak. Lows in the mid-60s. Chance of rain 90%. For Monday, partly cloudy with a chance of showers. A slight chance of thunderstorms late in the afternoon. Highs in the upper 70s. Chance of rain 40%. Monday night and Tuesday, mostly clear. Lows in the upper 50s. Highs in the upper 70s. For Tuesday night, partly cloudy. Lows around 60. Wednesday, mostly sunny through early afternoon, then becoming partly cloudy. Highs around 80. Now here is the hazardous weather outlook for central Indiana. For the period today and tonight, one round of thunderstorms is expected this afternoon, mainly across the northern two-thirds of the area. Some severe storms are possible with this round. Another round of storms will move in late this afternoon and continue this evening across most of the area. Severe weather is likely with these storms. Damaging winds, large hail, tornadoes, and heavy rain are all possible. Outside of thunderstorms, winds will gust to around 40 miles per hour this afternoon and evening. And now the extended outlook for the period Thursday through Tuesday. Thunderstorms are possible Sunday into Monday. Spotter information statement. Spotter activation is likely this afternoon into this evening. The 8 to 14 day outlook for Thursday, June 25th through Wednesday, July 1st, calls for temperatures to be near normal and precipitation to be above normal. Normal highs for the period are around 85 degrees and normal lows are around 65. The normal precipitation total for the 7 days is between 1.00 and 1.05 inches. The ultraviolet index for Indianapolis on Thursday will be 10. The Environmental Protection Agency categorizes an index of 10 as very high exposure to ultraviolet radiation. At 5 p.m. at Indianapolis, thunder was reported. The temperature was 70 degrees, the dew point 67, and the relative humidity 90%. The wind was southeast at 14 miles an hour. The barometric pressure was 29.54 inches and falling. Around central Indiana, rain was falling, with a temperature of 69 at Muncie, 68 at Zionsville, 69 at Eagle Creek Airpark, and 71 at Shelbyville. At Anderson, rain was falling. Elsewhere across Indiana, rain was falling, with a temperature of 59 at South Bend, 63 at Fort Wayne, and 68 at Lafayette. At Evansville, it was partly sunny, with a temperature of 84. It was cloudy, with a temperature of 72 at Terre Haute, and 72 at Bloomington.
just outside Indiana, at Cincinnati, rain was falling with a temperature of 76. At St. Louis, it was mostly sunny with a temperature of 92. It was partly sunny with a temperature of 64 at Chicago and 83 at Louisville. At Champaign, it was cloudy with a temperature of 71. Once again, at Indianapolis, it was 70 degrees with thunder. Now here is the hazardous weather outlook for central Indiana. For the period today and tonight, one round of thunderstorms is expected this afternoon, mainly across the northern two-thirds of the area. Some severe storms are possible with this round. Another round of storms will move in late this afternoon and continue this evening across most of the area. Severe weather is likely with these storms. Damaging winds, large hail, tornadoes, and heavy rain are all possible. Outside of thunderstorms, winds will gust to around 40 miles per hour this afternoon and evening. And now the extended outlook for the period Thursday through Tuesday. Thunderstorms are possible Sunday into Monday. Spotter information statement. Spotter activation is likely this afternoon into this evening. This is NOAA All Hazards Radio KEC 74 in Indianapolis. The National Weather Service has issued Tornado Watch number 344, effective until 1 a.m. Eastern Daylight Time Thursday. This watch includes the following counties in Indiana: Boone, Decatur, Delaware, Hamilton, Hancock, Hendricks, Henry, Johnson, Madison, Marion, Morgan, Rush, Shelby, and Tipton. Remember, a tornado watch means the conditions are favorable for the development of severe weather, including tornadoes, large hail and damaging winds, in and close to the watch area. While severe weather may not be imminent, persons should remain alert for rapidly changing weather conditions and listen for later statements and possible warnings. Stay tuned to NOAA Weather Radio, commercial radio and television outlets, or internet sources for the latest severe weather information. Flood watch in effect from 5 p.m. Eastern Daylight Time this afternoon through late tonight. Flooding caused by excessive rainfall is possible. The areas affected include all of central Indiana. The hazardous conditions are expected from 5 p.m. Eastern Daylight Time this afternoon through late tonight. The following impacts are expected. Excessive runoff may result in flooding of rivers, creeks, streams, and other low-lying and flood-prone locations. Additional details. Total rainfall of 1 to 2 inches is expected with locally higher amounts in excess of 4 inches. http://www.weather.gov/safety/flood. You should monitor later forecasts and be alert for possible flood warnings. Those living in areas prone to flooding should be prepared to take action should flooding develop. Now here is the hazardous weather outlook for central Indiana. For the period tonight, another round of storms will be moving through until the early overnight hours with a tornado watch in effect until 1 a.m. Eastern Daylight Time. Damaging winds, large hail, tornadoes, and heavy rain are all possible. Outside of thunderstorms, winds will gust to around 40 miles per hour this evening. And now the extended outlook for the period Thursday through Tuesday.

storms are possible Sunday into Monday. Spotter information statement. Spotter activation is requested into the early overnight hours. And now a look at your forecast for Indianapolis and central Indiana. Tonight, becoming partly cloudy toward daybreak. Showers likely late this afternoon. Thunderstorms likely. Showers. Some thunderstorms may be severe. Locally heavy rainfall possible through the late overnight. Breezy, warmer with lows in the mid-60s. Southwest winds 15 to 25 miles an hour with gusts up to 40 miles an hour, becoming west 10 to 15 miles an hour with gusts up to 25 miles an hour toward daybreak. Chance of rain near 100%. For Thursday, mostly sunny through early afternoon, then becoming partly cloudy. Highs in the upper 70s. West winds 10 to 15 miles an hour with gusts up to 25 miles an hour. Thursday night, clear. Lows in the upper 50s. Northwest winds around 5 miles an hour. For Juneteenth, mostly sunny. Highs in the upper 70s. Northwest winds 5 to 10 miles an hour. Gusts up to 20 miles an hour late in the afternoon. Once again, the forecast for tonight. Becoming partly cloudy toward daybreak. Showers likely late this afternoon. Thunderstorms likely. Showers. Some thunderstorms may be severe. Locally heavy rainfall possible through the late overnight. Breezy, warmer with lows in the mid-60s. Southwest winds 15 to 25 miles an hour with gusts up to 40 miles an hour, becoming west 10 to 15 miles an hour with gusts up to 25 miles an hour toward daybreak. Chance of rain near 100%. And now a look at your forecast for Indianapolis and central Indiana. Tonight, showers with thunderstorms likely through the late overnight, then partly cloudy with a slight chance of showers toward daybreak. Some thunderstorms may be severe. Locally heavy rainfall possible through the late overnight. Breezy, warmer with lows in the mid-60s. Southwest winds 15 to 25 miles an hour with gusts up to 40 miles an hour, becoming west 10 to 15 miles an hour with gusts up to 25 miles an hour toward daybreak. Chance of rain near 100%. For Thursday, mostly sunny through early afternoon, then becoming partly cloudy. Highs in the upper 70s. West winds 10 to 15 miles an hour with gusts up to 25 miles an hour. Thursday night, clear. Lows in the upper 50s. Northwest winds around 5 miles an hour. For Juneteenth, mostly sunny. Highs in the upper 70s. Northwest winds 5 to 10 miles an hour. Gusts up to 20 miles an hour late in the afternoon. Once again, the forecast for tonight. Showers with thunderstorms likely through the late overnight, then partly cloudy with a slight chance of showers toward daybreak. Some thunderstorms may be severe. Locally heavy rainfall possible through the late overnight. Breezy, warmer with lows in the mid-60s. Southwest winds 15 to 25 miles an hour with gusts up to 40 miles an hour, becoming west 10 to 15 miles an hour with gusts up to 25 miles an hour toward daybreak. Chance of rain near 100%. Taking a look at the 3 through 7 day forecast for Indianapolis and central Indiana. Friday night, mostly clear through the late overnight, then becoming partly cloudy. Lows around 60. West winds around 5 miles an hour. For Saturday, partly cloudy. A slight chance of showers and thunderstorms late in the afternoon. Highs around 80. Chance of rain 20%. Saturday night, mostly clear through the late overnight, then becoming partly cloudy. Lows in the lower 60s. For Sunday, partly cloudy with a chance of showers with a slight chance of thunderstorms through early afternoon, then showers likely with a chance of thunderstorms late in the afternoon. Highs in the upper 70s. Chance of rain 70%. Sunday night. Showers with a chance of thunderstorms through the late overnight, then showers likely toward daybreak. Lows in the mid-60s. Chance of rain 90%. For Monday, partly cloudy with a chance of showers.

a slight chance of thunderstorms late in the afternoon. Highs in the upper 70s. Chance of rain 40%. Monday night and Tuesday, mostly clear. Lows in the upper 50s. Highs in the upper 70s. For Tuesday night, partly cloudy. Lows around 60. Wednesday, mostly sunny through early afternoon, then becoming partly cloudy. Highs around 80. The 8 to 14 day outlook for Thursday, June 25th through Wednesday, July 1st, calls for temperatures to be near normal and precipitation to be above normal. Normal highs for the period are around 85 degrees, and normal lows are around 65. The normal precipitation total for the 7 days is between 1.00 and 1.05 inches. The ultraviolet index for Indianapolis on Thursday will be 10. The Environmental Protection Agency categorizes an index of 10 as very high exposure to ultraviolet radiation. At 5 p.m., at Indianapolis, thunder was reported. The temperature was 70 degrees, the dew point 67, and the relative humidity 90%. The wind was southeast at 14 miles an hour. The barometric pressure was 29.54 inches and falling. Around central Indiana, rain was falling, with a temperature of 69 at Muncie, 68 at Zionsville, 69 at Eagle Creek Airpark, and 71 at Shelbyville. At Anderson, rain was falling. Elsewhere across Indiana, rain was falling, with a temperature of 59 at South Bend, 63 at Fort Wayne, and 68 at Lafayette. At Evansville, it was partly sunny, with a temperature of 84. It was cloudy, with a temperature of 72 at Terre Haute and 72 at Bloomington. Just outside Indiana, at Cincinnati, rain was falling, with a temperature of 76. At St. Louis, it was mostly sunny, with a temperature of 92. It was partly sunny, with a temperature of 64 at Chicago and 83 at Louisville. At Champaign, it was cloudy, with a temperature of 71. Once again, at Indianapolis, it was 70 degrees with thunder. This is NOAA All Hazards Radio KEC 74 in Indianapolis. The National Weather Service has issued Tornado Watch number 344, effective until 1 a.m. Eastern Daylight Time Thursday. This watch includes the following counties in Indiana: Boone, Decatur, Delaware, Hamilton, Hancock, Hendricks, Henry, Johnson, Madison, Marion, Morgan, Rush, Shelby, and Tipton. Remember, a tornado watch means the conditions are favorable for the development of severe weather, including tornadoes, large hail, and damaging winds, in and close to the watch area. While severe weather may not be imminent, persons should remain alert for rapidly changing weather conditions and listen for later statements and possible warnings. Stay tuned to NOAA Weather Radio, commercial radio and television outlets, or internet sources for the latest severe weather information. Flood watch in effect from 5 p.m. Eastern Daylight Time this afternoon through late tonight. Flooding caused by excessive rainfall is possible. The areas affected include all of central Indiana. The hazardous conditions are expected from 5 p.m. Eastern Daylight Time this afternoon through late tonight. The following impacts are expected. Excessive runoff may result in flooding of rivers, creeks, streams, and other low-lying and flood-prone locations. Additional details: total rainfall of 1 to 2 inches is expected, with locally higher amounts in excess of 4 inches. http://www.weather.gov/safety/flood. You should monitor later forecasts and be alert for possible flood warnings. Those living in areas prone to flooding should be prepared to take action should flooding develop. And now a look at your forecast for Indianapolis and central Indiana. Tonight, showers with thunderstorms likely through the late overnight, then partly cloudy with a slight chance of showers toward daybreak. Some thunderstorms may be severe. Locally heavy rainfall possible through the late overnight. Breezy, warmer with lows in the mid-60s. Southwest winds 15 to 25 miles an hour with gusts up to 40 miles an hour, becoming west 10 to 15 miles an hour with gusts up to 25 miles an hour toward daybreak. Chance of rain near 100%. For Thursday, mostly sunny through early afternoon, then becoming partly cloudy.

locally heavy rainfall possible through the late overnight. Breezy, warmer with lows in the mid-60s. Southwest winds 15 to 25 miles an hour with gusts up to 40 miles an hour, becoming west 10 to 15 miles an hour with gusts up to 25 miles an hour toward daybreak. Chance of rain near 100%. Taking a look at the 3 through 7 day forecast for Indianapolis and central Indiana. Friday night. Mostly clear through the late overnight, then becoming partly cloudy. Lows around 60. West winds around 5 miles an hour. For Saturday, partly cloudy. A slight chance of showers and thunderstorms late in the afternoon. Highs around 80. Chance of rain 20%. Saturday night, mostly clear through the late overnight, then becoming partly cloudy. Lows in the lower 60s. For Sunday, partly cloudy with a chance of showers with a slight chance of thunderstorms through early afternoon, then showers likely with a chance of thunderstorms late in the afternoon. Highs in the upper 70s. Chance of rain 70%. Sunday night. Showers with a chance of thunderstorms through the late overnight, then showers likely toward daybreak. Lows in the mid-60s. Chance of rain 90%. For Monday. Partly cloudy with a chance of showers. A slight chance of thunderstorms late in the afternoon. Highs in the upper 70s. Chance of rain 40%. Monday night and Tuesday. Mostly clear. Lows in the upper 50s. Highs in the upper 70s. For Tuesday night. Partly cloudy. Lows around 60. Wednesday. Mostly sunny through early afternoon, then becoming partly cloudy. Highs around 80. The 8 to 14 day outlook for Thursday, June 25th through Wednesday, July 1st, calls for temperatures to be near normal and precipitation to be above normal. Normal highs for the period are around 85 degrees and normal lows are around 65. The normal precipitation total for the 7 days is between 1.00 and 1.05 inches. The ultraviolet index for Indianapolis on Thursday will be 10. The Environmental Protection Agency categorizes an index of 10 as very high exposure to ultraviolet radiation. At 5 p.m., at Indianapolis, thunder was reported. The temperature was 70 degrees, the dew point 67, and the relative humidity 90%. The wind was southeast at 14 miles an hour. The barometric pressure was 29.54 inches and falling. Around central Indiana, rain was falling, with a temperature of 69 at Muncie, 68 at Zionsville, 69 at Eagle Creek Airpark, and 71 at Shelbyville. At Anderson, rain was falling. Elsewhere across Indiana, rain was falling, with a temperature of 59 at South Bend, 63 at Fort Wayne, and 68 at Lafayette. At Evansville, it was partly sunny, with a temperature of 84. It was cloudy, with a temperature of 72 at Terre Haute, and 72 at Bloomington. Just outside Indiana, at Cincinnati, rain was falling, with a temperature of 76. At St. Louis, it was mostly sunny, with a temperature of 92. It was partly sunny, with a temperature of 64 at Chicago, and 83 at Louisville. At Champaign, it was cloudy, with a temperature of 71. Once again, at Indianapolis, it was 70 degrees with thunder. This is NOAA All Hazards Radio KEC 74 in Indianapolis. The National Weather Service has issued Tornado Watch number 344, effective until 1 a.m. Eastern Daylight Time Thursday. This watch includes the following counties in Indiana: Boone, Decatur, Delaware, Hamilton, Hancock, Hendricks, Henry, Johnson, Madison, Marion, Morgan, Rush, Shelby, and Tipton. Remember, a tornado watch means the conditions are favorable for the development of severe weather, including tornadoes, large hail and damaging winds, in and close to the watch area. While severe weather may not be imminent, persons should remain alert for rapidly changing weather conditions and listen for later statements and possible warnings. Stay tuned to NOAA Weather Radio, commercial radio and television outlets, or internet sources for the latest severe weather information. Flood watch in effect from 5 p.m. Eastern Daylight Time this afternoon through late tonight.

been caused by excessive rainfall is possible. The areas affected include all of central Indiana. The hazardous conditions are expected from 5 p.m. Eastern Daylight Time this afternoon through late tonight. The following impacts are expected. Excessive runoff may result in flooding of rivers, creeks, streams, and other low-lying and flood-prone locations. Additional details. Total rainfall of 1 to 2 inches is expected with locally higher amounts in excess of 4 inches. http://www.weather.gov/safety/flood. You should monitor later forecasts and be alert for possible flood warnings. Those living in areas prone to flooding should be prepared to take action should flooding develop. And now a look at your forecast for Indianapolis and central Indiana. Tonight, showers with thunderstorms likely through the late overnight, then partly cloudy with a slight chance of showers toward daybreak. Some thunderstorms may be severe. Locally heavy rainfall possible through the late overnight. Breezy, warmer with lows in the mid-60s. Southwest winds 15 to 25 miles an hour with gusts up to 40 miles an hour, becoming west 10 to 15 miles an hour with gusts up to 25 miles an hour toward daybreak. Chance of rain near 100%. For Thursday, mostly sunny through early afternoon, then becoming partly cloudy. Highs in the upper 70s. West winds 10 to 15 miles an hour with gusts up to 25 miles an hour. Thursday night, clear. Lows in the upper 50s. Northwest winds around 5 miles an hour. For Juneteenth, mostly sunny. Highs in the upper 70s. Northwest winds 5 to 10 miles an hour. Gusts up to 20 miles an hour late in the afternoon. Once again, the forecast for tonight. Showers with thunderstorms likely through the late overnight, then partly cloudy with a slight chance of showers toward daybreak. Some thunderstorms may be severe. Locally heavy rainfall possible through the late overnight. Breezy, warmer with lows in the mid-60s. Southwest winds 15 to 25 miles an hour with gusts up to 40 miles an hour, becoming west 10 to 15 miles an hour with gusts up to 25 miles an hour toward daybreak. Chance of rain near 100%. Now here is the hazardous weather outlook for central Indiana. For the period tonight, another round of storms will be moving through until the early overnight hours with a tornado watch in effect until 1 a.m. Eastern Daylight Time. Damaging winds, large hail, tornadoes, and heavy rain are all possible. Outside of thunderstorms, winds will gust to around 40 miles per hour this evening. And now the extended outlook for the period Thursday through Tuesday. Thunderstorms are possible Sunday into Monday. Spotter information statement. Spotter activation is requested into the early overnight hours. Taking a look at the 3 through 7 day forecast for Indianapolis and central Indiana. Friday night. Mostly clear through the late overnight, then becoming partly cloudy. Lows around 60. West winds around 5 miles an hour. For Saturday. Partly cloudy. A slight chance of showers and thunderstorms late in the afternoon. Highs around 80. Chance of rain 20%. Saturday night. Mostly clear through the late overnight, then becoming partly cloudy. Lows in the lower 60s. For Sunday, partly cloudy with a chance of showers with a slight chance of thunderstorms through early afternoon, then showers likely with a chance of thunderstorms late in the afternoon. Highs in the upper 70s. Chance of rain 70%. Sunday night, showers with a chance of thunderstorms through the late overnight, then showers likely toward daybreak. Lows in the mid-60s. Chance of rain 90%. For Monday, partly cloudy with a chance of showers. A slight chance of thunderstorms late in the afternoon. Highs in the upper 70s. Chance of rain 40%. Monday night and Tuesday, mostly clear. Lows in the upper 50s. Highs in the upper 70s. For Tuesday night, partly cloudy. Lows around 60. Wednesday, mostly sunny through early afternoon, then becoming partly cloudy. Highs around 80. The 8 to 14 day outlook for Thursday,

25th through Wednesday, July 1st, calls for temperatures to be near normal and precipitation to be above normal. Normal highs for the period are around 85 degrees, and normal lows are around 65. The normal precipitation total for the 7 days is between 1.00 and 1.05 inches. The ultraviolet index for Indianapolis on Thursday will be 10. The Environmental Protection Agency categorizes an index of 10 as very high exposure to ultraviolet radiation. At 5 p.m. at Indianapolis, thunder was reported. The temperature was 70 degrees, the dew point 67, and the relative humidity 90%. The wind was southeast at 14 miles an hour. The barometric pressure was 29.54 inches and falling. Around central Indiana, rain was falling, with a temperature of 69 at Muncie, 68 at Zionsville, 69 at Eagle Creek Airpark, and 71 at Shelbyville. At Anderson, rain was falling. Elsewhere across Indiana, rain was falling, with a temperature of 59 at South Bend, 63 at Fort Wayne, and 68 at Lafayette. At Evansville, it was partly sunny, with a temperature of 84. It was cloudy, with a temperature of 72 at Terre Haute, and 72 at Bloomington. Just outside Indiana, at Cincinnati, rain was falling, with a temperature of 76. At St. Louis, it was mostly sunny, with a temperature of 92. It was partly sunny, with a temperature of 64 at Chicago, and 83 at Louisville. At Champaign, it was cloudy, with a temperature of 71. Once again, at Indianapolis, it was 70 degrees with thunder. This is NOAA All Hazards Radio KEC 74 in Indianapolis. The National Weather Service has issued Tornado Watch number 344, effective until 1 a.m. Eastern Daylight Time Thursday. This watch includes the following counties in Indiana: Boone, Decatur, Delaware, Hamilton, Hancock, Hendricks, Henry, Johnson, Madison, Marion, Morgan, Rush, Shelby, and Tipton. Remember, a tornado watch means the conditions are favorable for the development of severe weather, including tornadoes, large hail and damaging winds, in and close to the watch area. While severe weather may not be imminent, persons should remain alert for rapidly changing weather conditions and listen for later statements and possible warnings. Stay tuned to NOAA Weather Radio, commercial radio and television outlets, or internet sources for the latest severe weather information. Flood watch in effect from 5 p.m. Eastern Daylight Time this afternoon through late tonight. Flooding caused by excessive rainfall is possible. The areas affected include all of central Indiana. The hazardous conditions are expected from 5 p.m. Eastern Daylight Time this afternoon through late tonight. The following impacts are expected. Excessive runoff may result in flooding of rivers, creeks, streams, and other low-lying and flood-prone locations. Additional details: total rainfall of 1 to 2 inches is expected, with locally higher amounts in excess of 4 inches. http://www.weather.gov/safety/flood. You should monitor later forecasts and be alert for possible flood warnings. Those living in areas prone to flooding should be prepared to take action should flooding develop. And now a look at your forecast for Indianapolis and central Indiana. Tonight, showers with thunderstorms likely through the late overnight, then partly cloudy with a slight chance of showers toward daybreak. Some thunderstorms may be severe. Locally heavy rainfall possible through the late overnight. Breezy, warmer with lows in the mid-60s. Southwest winds 15 to 25 miles an hour with gusts up to 40 miles an hour, becoming west 10 to 15 miles an hour with gusts up to 25 miles an hour toward daybreak. Chance of rain near 100%. For Thursday, mostly sunny through early afternoon, then becoming partly cloudy. Highs in the upper 70s. West winds 10 to 15 miles an hour with gusts up to 25 miles an hour. Thursday night, clear. Lows in the upper 50s. Northwest winds around 5 miles an hour. For Juneteenth, mostly sunny. Highs in the upper 70s. Northwest winds 5 to 10 miles an hour. Gusts up to 20 miles an hour late in the afternoon. Once again, the forecast for tonight.

showers with thunderstorms likely through the late overnight, then partly cloudy with a slight chance of showers toward daybreak. Some thunderstorms may be severe. Locally heavy rainfall possible through the late overnight. Breezy, warmer with lows in the mid-60s. Southwest winds 15 to 25 miles an hour with gusts up to 40 miles an hour, becoming west 10 to 15 miles an hour with gusts up to 25 miles an hour toward daybreak. Chance of rain near 100%. Taking a look at the 3-through-7-day forecast for Indianapolis and central Indiana. Friday night. Mostly clear through the late overnight, then becoming partly cloudy. Lows around 60. West winds around 5 miles an hour. For Saturday, partly cloudy. A slight chance of showers and thunderstorms late in the afternoon. Highs around 80. Chance of rain 20%. Saturday night, mostly clear through the late overnight, then becoming partly cloudy. Lows in the lower 60s. For Sunday, partly cloudy with a chance of showers with a slight chance of thunderstorms through early afternoon, then showers likely with a chance of thunderstorms late in the afternoon. Highs in the upper 70s. Chance of rain 70%. Sunday night. Showers with a chance of thunderstorms through the late overnight, then showers likely toward daybreak. Lows in the mid-60s. Chance of rain 90%. For Monday. Partly cloudy with a chance of showers. A slight chance of thunderstorms late in the afternoon. Highs in the upper 70s. Chance of rain 40%. Monday night and Tuesday. Mostly clear. Lows in the upper 50s. Highs in the upper 70s. For Tuesday night. Partly cloudy. Lows around 60. Wednesday. Mostly sunny through early afternoon, then becoming partly cloudy. Highs around 80. The 8 to 14 day outlook for Thursday, June 25th through Wednesday, July 1st, calls for temperatures to be near normal and precipitation to be above normal. Normal highs for the period are around 85 degrees, and normal lows are around 65. The normal precipitation total for the 7 days is between 1.00 and 1.05 inches. The ultraviolet index for Indianapolis on Thursday will be 10. The Environmental Protection Agency categorizes an index of 10 as very high exposure to ultraviolet radiation. At 6 p.m. at Indianapolis, it was cloudy. The temperature was 71 degrees, the dew point 67, and the relative humidity 87%. The wind was south at 17 miles an hour, gusting to 28. The barometric pressure was 29.48 inches and falling. Around central Indiana, at Muncie, rain was falling, with a temperature of 70. It was cloudy, with a temperature of 68 at Zionsville, 70 at Eagle Creek Airpark, and 71 at Shelbyville. At Anderson, it was cloudy. Elsewhere across Indiana, at Lafayette, a thunderstorm was reported, with a temperature of 69. At Fort Wayne, rain was falling, with a temperature of 64. At Evansville, it was mostly sunny, with a temperature of 87. At Bloomington, it was partly sunny, with a temperature of 73. At Terre Haute, it was cloudy, with a temperature of 74. At South Bend, rain and fog were reported, with a temperature of 60. Just outside Indiana, at Dayton, rain was falling, with a temperature of 70. It was partly sunny, with a temperature of 69 at Chicago, 92 at St. Louis, and 84 at Louisville. At Cincinnati, it was cloudy, with a temperature of 75. At Champaign, rain and fog were reported, with a temperature of 71. Once again, at Indianapolis, it was 71 degrees with cloudy skies. This is NOAA All Hazards Radio KEC 74 in Indianapolis. The National Weather Service has issued Tornado Watch number 344, effective until 1 a.m. Eastern Daylight Time Thursday. This watch includes the following counties in Indiana: Boone, Decatur, Delaware, Hamilton, Hancock, Hendricks, Henry, Johnson, Madison, Marion, Morgan, Rush, Shelby, and Tipton.
Remember, a tornado watch means the conditions are favorable for the development of severe weather, including tornadoes, large hail and damaging winds, in and close to the watch area. While severe weather may not be imminent, persons should remain alert for rapidly changing weather conditions and listen for later statements and possible warnings. Stay tuned to NOAA Weather Radio, commercial radio and television outlets, or internet sources for the latest severe weather information. Flood watch in effect from 5 p.m. Eastern Daylight Time this afternoon through late tonight. Flooding caused by excessive rainfall is possible. The areas affected include all of central Indiana. The hazardous conditions are expected from 5 p.m. Eastern Daylight Time this afternoon through late tonight. The following impacts are expected. Excessive runoff may result in flooding of rivers, creeks, streams, and other low-lying and flood-prone locations. Additional details. Total rainfall of 1 to 2 inches is expected with locally higher amounts in excess of 4 inches. http://www.weather.gov/safety/flood. You should monitor later forecasts and be alert for possible flood warnings. Those living in areas prone to flooding should be prepared to take action should flooding develop. And now a look at your forecast for Indianapolis and central Indiana. Tonight, showers with thunderstorms likely through the late overnight, then partly cloudy with a slight chance of showers toward daybreak. Some thunderstorms may be severe. Locally heavy rainfall possible through the late overnight. Breezy, warmer with lows in the mid-60s. Southwest winds 15 to 25 miles an hour with gusts up to 40 miles an hour, becoming west 10 to 15 miles an hour with gusts up to 25 miles an hour toward daybreak. Chance of rain near 100%. For Thursday, mostly sunny through early afternoon, then becoming partly cloudy. Highs in the upper 70s. West winds 10 to 15 miles an hour with gusts up to 25 miles an hour. Thursday night, clear. Lows in the upper 50s. Northwest winds around 5 miles an hour. For Juneteenth, mostly sunny. Highs in the upper 70s. Northwest winds 5 to 10 miles an hour. Gusts up to 20 miles an hour late in the afternoon. Once again, the forecast for tonight. Showers with thunderstorms likely through the late overnight, then partly cloudy with a slight chance of showers toward daybreak. Some thunderstorms may be severe. Locally heavy rainfall possible through the late overnight. Breezy, warmer with lows in the mid-60s. Southwest winds 15 to 25 miles an hour with gusts up to 40 miles an hour, becoming west 10 to 15 miles an hour with gusts up to 25 miles an hour toward daybreak. Chance of rain near 100%. Taking a look at the 3 through 7 day forecast for Indianapolis and central Indiana. Friday night, mostly clear through the late overnight, then becoming partly cloudy. Lows around 60. West winds around 5 miles an hour. For Saturday, partly cloudy. A slight chance of showers and thunderstorms late in the afternoon. Highs around 80. Chance of rain 20%. Saturday night, mostly clear through the late overnight, then becoming partly cloudy. Lows in the lower 60s. For Sunday, partly cloudy with a chance of showers with a slight chance of thunderstorms through early afternoon, then showers likely with a chance of thunderstorms late in the afternoon. Highs in the upper 70s. Chance of rain 70%. Sunday night, showers with a chance of thunderstorms through the late overnight, then showers likely toward daybreak. Lows in the mid-60s. Chance of rain 90%. For Monday, partly cloudy with a chance of showers. A slight chance of thunderstorms late in the afternoon. Highs in the upper 70s. Chance of rain 40%. Monday night and Tuesday, mostly clear. Lows in the upper 50s. Highs in the upper 70s. For Tuesday night, partly cloudy. Lows around 60. Wednesday, mostly sunny through early afternoon, then becoming partly cloudy. Highs around 80.
The 8 to 14 day outlook for Thursday, June 25th through Wednesday, July 1st, calls for temperatures to be near normal and precipitation to be above normal. Normal highs for the period are around 85 degrees, and normal lows are around 65. The normal precipitation total

Well, the 7 days is between 1.00 and 1.05 inches. The ultraviolet index for Indianapolis on Thursday will be 10. The Environmental Protection Agency categorizes an index of 10 as very high exposure to ultraviolet radiation. At 6 p.m. at Indianapolis, it was cloudy. The temperature was 71 degrees, the dew point 67, and the relative humidity 87%. The wind was south at 17 miles an hour, gusting to 28. The barometric pressure was 29.48 inches and falling. Around central Indiana, at Muncie, rain was falling with a temperature of 70. It was cloudy with a temperature of 68 at Zionsville, 70 at Eagle Creek Airpark, and 71 at Shelbyville. At Anderson, it was cloudy. Elsewhere across Indiana, at Lafayette, a thunderstorm was reported with a temperature of 69. At Fort Wayne, rain was falling with a temperature of 64. At Evansville, it was mostly sunny with a temperature of 87. At Bloomington, it was partly sunny with a temperature of 73. At Terre Haute, it was cloudy with a temperature of 74. At South Bend, rain and fog were reported with a temperature of 60. Just outside Indiana, at Dayton, rain was falling with a temperature of 70. It was partly sunny, with a temperature of 69 at Chicago, 92 at St. Louis, and 84 at Louisville. At Cincinnati, it was cloudy, with a temperature of 75. At Champaign, rain and fog were reported, with a temperature of 71. Once again, at Indianapolis, it was 71 degrees with cloudy skies. This is NOAA All Hazards Radio KEC 74 in Indianapolis. Now here is the hazardous weather outlook for central Indiana. For the period tonight, another round of storms will be moving through until the early overnight hours with a tornado watch in effect until 1 a.m. Eastern Daylight Time. Damaging winds, large hail, tornadoes, and heavy rain are all possible. Outside of thunderstorms, winds will gust to around 40 miles per hour this evening. And now the extended outlook for the period Thursday through Tuesday. Thunderstorms are possible Sunday into Monday. Spotter information statement. Spotter activation is requested into the early overnight hours. The National Weather Service has issued tornado watch number 344, effective until 1 a.m. Eastern Daylight Time Thursday. This watch includes the following counties in Indiana: Boone, Decatur, Delaware, Hamilton, Hancock, Hendricks, Henry, Johnson, Madison, Marion, Morgan, Rush, Shelby, and Tipton. Remember, a tornado watch means the conditions are favorable for the development of severe weather, including tornadoes, large hail, and damaging winds, in and close to the watch area. While severe weather may not be imminent, persons should remain alert for rapidly changing weather conditions and listen for later statements and possible warnings. Stay tuned to NOAA Weather Radio, commercial radio and television outlets, or internet sources for the latest severe weather information. Flood watch in effect from 5 p.m. Eastern Daylight Time this afternoon through late tonight. Flooding caused by excessive rainfall is possible. The areas affected include all of central Indiana. The hazardous conditions are expected from 5 p.m. Eastern Daylight Time this afternoon through late tonight. The following impacts are expected: excessive runoff may result in flooding of rivers, creeks, streams, and other low-lying and flood-prone locations. Additional details: total rainfall of 1 to 2 inches is expected with locally higher amounts in excess of 4 inches. http://www.weather.gov/safety/flood. You should monitor later forecasts and be alert for possible flood warnings. Those living in areas prone to flooding should be prepared to take action should flooding develop. And now a look at your forecast for Indianapolis and central Indiana. Tonight, showers with thunderstorms likely through the late overnight, then partly cloudy with a slight chance of showers toward daybreak. Some thunderstorms may be severe. Locally heavy rainfall possible through the late overnight. Breezy, warmer with lows in the mid-60s. Southwest winds 15 to 25 miles an hour with gusts up to 40 miles an hour, becoming west 10 to 15 miles an hour with gusts up to 25 miles an hour toward daybreak. Chance of rain

100%. For Thursday, mostly sunny through early afternoon, then becoming partly cloudy. Highs in the upper 70s. West winds 10 to 15 miles an hour with gusts up to 25 miles an hour. Thursday night, clear. Lows in the upper 50s. Northwest winds around 5 miles an hour. For Juneteenth, mostly sunny. Highs in the upper 70s. Northwest winds 5 to 10 miles an hour. Gusts up to 20 miles an hour late in the afternoon. Once again, the forecast for tonight. Showers with thunderstorms likely through the late overnight, then partly cloudy with a slight chance of showers toward daybreak. Some thunderstorms may be severe. Locally heavy rainfall possible through the late overnight. Breezy, warmer with lows in the mid-60s. Southwest winds 15 to 25 miles an hour with gusts up to 40 miles an hour, becoming west 10 to 15 miles an hour with gusts up to 25 miles an hour toward daybreak. Chance of rain near 100%. Taking a look at the 3 through 7 day forecast for Indianapolis and central Indiana. Friday night, mostly clear through the late overnight, then becoming partly cloudy. Lows around 60. West winds around 5 miles an hour. For Saturday, partly cloudy. A slight chance of showers and thunderstorms late in the afternoon. Highs around 80. Chance of rain 20%. Saturday night, mostly clear through the late overnight, then becoming partly cloudy. Lows in the lower 60s. For Sunday, partly cloudy with a chance of showers with a slight chance of thunderstorms through early afternoon, then showers likely with a chance of thunderstorms late in the afternoon. Highs in the upper 70s. Chance of rain 70%. Sunday night, showers with a chance of thunderstorms through the late overnight, then showers likely toward daybreak. Lows in the mid-60s. Chance of rain 90%. For Monday, partly cloudy with a chance of showers. A slight chance of thunderstorms late in the afternoon. Highs in the upper 70s. Chance of rain 40%. Monday night and Tuesday, mostly clear. Lows in the upper 50s. Highs in the upper 70s. For Tuesday night, partly cloudy. Lows around 60. Wednesday, mostly sunny through early afternoon, then becoming partly cloudy. Highs around 80. The 8 to 14 day outlook for Thursday, June 25th through Wednesday, July 1st, calls for temperatures to be near normal and precipitation to be above normal. Normal highs for the period are around 85 degrees, and normal lows are around 65. The normal precipitation total for the 7 days is between 1.00 and 1.05 inches. The ultraviolet index for Indianapolis on Thursday will be 10. The Environmental Protection Agency categorizes an index of 10 as very high exposure to ultraviolet radiation. At 6 p.m. at Indianapolis, it was cloudy. The temperature was 71 degrees, the dew point 67, and the relative humidity 87%. The wind was south at 17 miles an hour, gusting to 28. The barometric pressure was 29.48 inches and falling. Around central Indiana, at Muncie, rain was falling, with a temperature of 70. It was cloudy, with a temperature of 68 at Zionsville, 70 at Eagle Creek Airpark, and 71 at Shelbyville. At Anderson, it was cloudy. Elsewhere across Indiana, at Lafayette, a thunderstorm was reported, with a temperature of 69. At Fort Wayne, rain was falling, with a temperature of 64. At Evansville, it was mostly sunny, with a temperature of 87. At Bloomington, it was partly sunny, with a temperature of 73. At Terre Haute, it was cloudy, with a temperature of 74. At South Bend, rain and fog were reported, with a temperature of 60. Just outside Indiana, at Dayton, rain was falling, with a temperature of 70. It was partly sunny, with a temperature of 69 at Chicago, 92 at St. Louis, and 84 at Louisville. At Cincinnati, it was cloudy, with a temperature of 75. At Champaign, rain and fog were reported, with a temperature of 71. Once again, at Indianapolis, it was 71.

degrees with cloudy skies. This is NOAA All Hazards Radio KEC 74 in Indianapolis. The National Weather Service has issued Tornado Watch number 344, effective until 1 a.m. Eastern Daylight Time Thursday. This watch includes the following counties in Indiana: Boone, Decatur, Delaware, Hamilton, Hancock, Hendricks, Henry, Johnson, Madison, Marion, Morgan, Rush, Shelby, and Tipton. Remember, a tornado watch means the conditions are favorable for the development of severe weather, including tornadoes, large hail and damaging winds, in and close to the watch area. While severe weather may not be imminent, persons should remain alert for rapidly changing weather conditions and listen for later statements and possible warnings. Stay tuned to NOAA Weather Radio, commercial radio and television outlets, or internet sources for the latest severe weather information. Flood watch in effect from 5 p.m. Eastern Daylight Time this afternoon through late tonight. Flooding caused by excessive rainfall is possible. The areas affected include all of central Indiana. The hazardous conditions are expected from 5 p.m. Eastern Daylight Time this afternoon through late tonight. The following impacts are expected: excessive runoff may result in flooding of rivers, creeks, streams, and other low-lying and flood-prone locations. Additional details: total rainfall of 1 to 2 inches is expected, with locally higher amounts in excess of 4 inches. http://www.weather.gov/safety/flood. You should monitor later forecasts and be alert for possible flood warnings. Those living in areas prone to flooding should be prepared to take action should flooding develop. And now a look at your forecast for Indianapolis and central Indiana. Tonight, showers with thunderstorms likely through the late overnight, then partly cloudy with a slight chance of showers toward daybreak. Your forecast for Indianapolis and central Indiana. Tonight, showers with thunderstorms likely through the late overnight, then partly cloudy with a slight chance of showers toward daybreak. Some thunderstorms may be severe. Locally heavy rainfall possible through the late overnight. Breezy, warmer with lows in the mid-60s. Southwest winds 15 to 25 miles an hour with gusts up to 40 miles an hour, becoming west 10 to 15 miles an hour with gusts up to 25 miles an hour toward daybreak. Chance of rain near 100%. For Thursday, mostly sunny through early afternoon, then becoming partly cloudy. Highs in the upper 70s. West winds 10 to 15 miles an hour with gusts up to 25 miles an hour. Thursday night, clear. Lows in the upper 50s. Northwest winds around 5 miles an hour. For Juneteenth, mostly sunny. Highs in the upper 70s. Northwest winds 5 to 10 miles an hour. Gusts up to 20 miles an hour late in the afternoon. Once again, the forecast for tonight. Showers with thunderstorms likely through the late overnight, then partly cloudy with a slight chance of showers toward daybreak. Some thunderstorms may be severe. Locally heavy rainfall possible through the late overnight. Breezy, warmer with lows in the mid-60s. Southwest winds 15 to 25 miles an hour with gusts up to 40 miles an hour, becoming west 10 to 15 miles an hour with gusts up to 25 miles an hour toward daybreak. Chance of rain near 100%. Taking a look at the 3 through 7 day forecast for Indianapolis and central Indiana. Friday night, mostly clear through the late overnight, then becoming partly cloudy. Lows around 60. West winds around 5 miles an hour. For Saturday, partly cloudy. A slight chance of showers and thunderstorms late in the afternoon. Highs around 80. Chance of rain 20%. Saturday night, mostly clear through the late overnight, then becoming partly cloudy. Lows in the lower 60s. For Sunday, partly cloudy with a chance of showers with a slight chance of thunderstorms through early afternoon, then showers likely with a chance of thunderstorms late in the afternoon. Highs in the upper 70s. Chance of rain 70%. Sunday night, showers with a chance of thunderstorms through the late overnight, then showers likely toward daybreak. Lows in the mid-60s. Chance of rain 90%.

For Monday, partly cloudy with a chance of showers. A slight chance of thunderstorms late in the afternoon. Highs in the upper 70s. Chance of rain 40%. Monday night and Tuesday, mostly clear. Lows in the upper 50s. Highs in the upper 70s. For Tuesday night, partly cloudy. Lows around 60. Wednesday, mostly sunny through early afternoon, then becoming partly cloudy. Highs around 80. The 8 to 14 day outlook for Thursday, June 25th through Wednesday, July 1st, calls for temperatures to be near normal and precipitation to be above normal. Normal highs for the period are around 85 degrees, and normal lows are around 65. The normal precipitation total for the 7 days is between 1.00 and 1.05 inches. The ultraviolet index for Indianapolis on Thursday will be 10. The Environmental Protection Agency categorizes an index of 10 as very high exposure to ultraviolet radiation. At 6 p.m. at Indianapolis, it was cloudy. The temperature was 71 degrees, the dew point 67, and the relative humidity 87%. The wind was south at 17 miles an hour, gusting to 28. The barometric pressure was 29.48 inches and falling. Around central Indiana, at Muncie, rain was falling, with a temperature of 70. It was cloudy, with a temperature of 68 at Zionsville, 70 at Eagle Creek Airpark, and 71 at Shelbyville. At Anderson, it was cloudy. Elsewhere across Indiana, at Lafayette, a thunderstorm was reported, with a temperature of 69. At Fort Wayne, rain was falling, with a temperature of 64. At Evansville, it was mostly sunny, with a temperature of 87. At Bloomington, it was partly sunny, with a temperature of 73. At Terre Haute, it was cloudy, with a temperature of 74. At South Bend, rain and fog were reported, with a temperature of 60. Just outside Indiana, at Dayton, rain was falling, with a temperature of 70. It was partly sunny, with a temperature of 69 at Chicago, 92 at St. Louis, and 84 at Louisville. At Cincinnati, it was cloudy, with a temperature of 75. At Champaign, rain and fog were reported, with a temperature of 71. Once again, at Indianapolis, it was 71 degrees with cloudy skies. This is NOAA All Hazards Radio KEC 74 in Indianapolis. The National Weather Service has issued Tornado Watch number 344, effective until 1 a.m. Eastern Daylight Time Thursday. This watch includes the following counties in Indiana: Boone, Decatur, Delaware, Hamilton, Hancock, Hendricks, Henry, Johnson, Madison, Marion, Morgan, Rush, Shelby, and Tipton. Remember, a tornado watch means the conditions are favorable for the development of severe weather, including tornadoes, large hail and damaging winds, in and close to the watch area. While severe weather may not be imminent, persons should remain alert for rapidly changing weather conditions and listen for later statements and possible warnings. Stay tuned to NOAA Weather Radio, commercial radio and television outlets, or internet sources for the latest severe weather information. Flood watch in effect from 5 p.m. Eastern Daylight Time this afternoon through late tonight. Flooding caused by excessive rainfall is possible. The areas affected include all of central Indiana. The hazardous conditions are expected from 5 p.m. Eastern Daylight Time this afternoon through late tonight. The following impacts are expected. Excessive runoff may result in flooding of rivers, creeks, streams, and other low-lying and flood-prone locations. Additional details. Total rainfall of 1 to 2 inches is expected with locally higher amounts in excess of 4 inches. http://www.weather.gov/safety/flood. You should monitor later forecasts and be alert for possible flood warnings. Those living in areas prone to flooding should be prepared to take action should flooding develop. And now a look at your forecast for Indianapolis and central Indiana. Tonight, showers with thunderstorms likely through the late overnight, then partly cloudy with a slight chance of showers toward daybreak. Some thunderstorms may be severe. Locally heavy rainfall possible through the late overnight. Breezy, warmer with lows in the mid-60s.
southwest winds 15 to 25 miles an hour with gusts up to 40 miles an hour, becoming west 10 to 15 miles an hour with gusts up to 25 miles an hour toward daybreak. Chance of rain near 100%. For Thursday, mostly sunny through early afternoon, then becoming partly cloudy. Highs in the upper 70s. West winds 10 to 15 miles an hour with gusts up to 25 miles an hour. Thursday night, clear. Lows in the upper 50s. Northwest winds around 5 miles an hour. For Juneteenth, mostly sunny. Highs in the upper 70s. Northwest winds 5 to 10 miles an hour. Gusts up to 20 miles an hour late in the afternoon. Once again, the forecast for tonight. Showers with thunderstorms likely through the late overnight, then partly cloudy with a slight chance of showers toward daybreak. Some thunderstorms may be severe. Locally heavy rainfall possible through the late overnight. Breezy, warmer with lows in the mid-60s. Southwest winds 15 to 25 miles an hour with gusts up to 40 miles an hour, becoming west 10 to 15 miles an hour with gusts up to 25 miles an hour toward daybreak. Chance of rain near 100%. Taking a look at the 3 through 7 day forecast for Indianapolis and central Indiana. Friday night, mostly clear through the late overnight, then becoming partly cloudy. Lows around 60. West winds around 5 miles an hour. For Saturday, partly cloudy. A slight chance of showers and thunderstorms late in the afternoon. Highs around 80. Chance of rain 20%. Saturday night, mostly clear through the late overnight, then becoming partly cloudy. Lows in the lower 60s. For Sunday, partly cloudy with a chance of showers with a slight chance of thunderstorms through early afternoon, then showers likely with a chance of thunderstorms late in the afternoon. Highs in the upper 70s. Chance of rain 70%. Sunday night, showers with a chance of thunderstorms through the late overnight, then showers likely toward daybreak. Lows in the mid-60s. Chance of rain 90%. For Monday, partly cloudy with a chance of showers. A slight chance of thunderstorms late in the afternoon. Highs in the upper 70s. Chance of rain 40%. Monday night and Tuesday, mostly clear. Lows in the upper 50s. Highs in the upper 70s. For Tuesday night, partly cloudy. Lows around 60. Wednesday, mostly sunny through early afternoon, then becoming partly cloudy. Highs around 80. Now here is the hazardous weather outlook for central Indiana. For the period tonight, another round of storms will be moving through until the early overnight hours with a tornado watch in effect until 1 a.m. Eastern Daylight Time. Damaging winds, large hail, tornadoes, and heavy rain are all possible. Outside of thunderstorms, winds will gust to around 40 miles per hour this evening. And now the extended outlook for the period Thursday through Tuesday. Thunderstorms are possible Sunday into Monday. Spotter information statement. Spotter activation is requested into the early overnight hours. The 8 to 14 day outlook for Thursday, June 25th through Wednesday, July 1st, calls for temperatures to be near normal and precipitation to be above normal. Normal highs for the period are around 85 degrees and normal lows are around 65. The normal precipitation total for the 7 days is between 1.00 and 1.05 inches. The ultraviolet index for Indianapolis on Thursday will be 10. The Environmental Protection Agency categorizes an index of 10 as very high exposure to ultraviolet radiation. At 6 p.m. at Indianapolis, it was cloudy. The temperature was 71 degrees, the dew point 67, and the relative humidity 87%. The wind was south at 17 miles an hour, gusting to 28. The barometric pressure was 29.48 inches and falling. Around central Indiana, at Muncie, rain was falling, with a temperature of 70. It was cloudy, with a temperature of 68 at Zionsville, 70 at Eagle Creek Airpark, and 71 at Shelbyville. At Anderson, it was cloudy. Elsewhere across Indiana, at Lafayette,

yet, a thunderstorm was reported with a temperature of 69. At Fort Wayne, rain was falling with a temperature of 64. At Evansville, it was mostly sunny with a temperature of 87. At Bloomington, it was partly sunny with a temperature of 73. At Terre Haute, it was cloudy with a temperature of 74. At South Bend, rain and fog were reported with a temperature of 60. Just outside Indiana, at Dayton, rain was falling with a temperature of 70. It was partly sunny with a temperature of 69 at Chicago, 92 at St. Louis, and 84 at Louisville. At Cincinnati, it was cloudy with a temperature of 75. At Champaign, rain and fog were reported with a temperature of 71. Once again, at Indianapolis, it was 71 degrees with cloudy skies. This is NOAA All Hazards Radio KEC 74 in Indianapolis. The National Weather Service has issued Tornado Watch number 344, effective until 1 a.m. Eastern Daylight Time Thursday. This watch includes the following counties in Indiana: Boone, Decatur, Delaware, Hamilton, Hancock, Hendricks, Henry, Johnson, Madison, Marion, Morgan, Rush, Shelby, and Tipton. Remember, a tornado watch means the conditions are favorable for the development of severe weather, including tornadoes, large hail and damaging winds, in and close to the watch area. While severe weather may not be imminent, persons should remain alert for rapidly changing weather conditions and listen for later statements and possible warnings. Stay tuned to NOAA Weather Radio, commercial radio and television outlets, or internet sources for the latest severe weather information. Flood watch in effect from 5 p.m. Eastern Daylight Time this afternoon through late tonight. Flooding caused by excessive rainfall is possible. The areas affected include all of central Indiana. The hazardous conditions are expected from 5 p.m. Eastern Daylight Time this afternoon through late tonight. The following impacts are expected. Excessive runoff may result in flooding of rivers, creeks, streams, and other low-lying and flood-prone locations. Additional details: total rainfall of 1 to 2 inches is expected with locally higher amounts in excess of 4 inches. http://www.weather.gov/safety/flood. You should monitor later forecasts and be alert for possible flood warnings. Those living in areas prone to flooding should be prepared to take action should flooding develop. And now a look at your forecast for Indianapolis and central Indiana. Tonight, showers with thunderstorms likely through the late overnight, then partly cloudy with a slight chance of showers toward daybreak. Some thunderstorms may be severe. Locally heavy rainfall possible through the late overnight. Breezy, warmer with lows in the mid-60s. Southwest winds 15 to 25 miles an hour with gusts up to 40 miles an hour, becoming west 10 to 15 miles an hour with gusts up to 25 miles an hour toward daybreak. Chance of rain near 100%. For Thursday, mostly sunny through early afternoon, then becoming partly cloudy. Highs in the upper 70s. West winds 10 to 15 miles an hour with gusts up to 25 miles an hour. Thursday night, clear. Lows in the upper 50s. Northwest winds around 5 miles an hour. For Juneteenth, mostly sunny. Highs in the upper 70s. Northwest winds 5 to 10 miles an hour. Gusts up to 20 miles an hour late in the afternoon. Once again, the forecast for tonight. Showers with thunderstorms likely through the late overnight, then partly cloudy with a slight chance of showers toward daybreak. Some thunderstorms may be severe. Locally heavy rainfall possible through the late overnight. Breezy, warmer with lows in the mid-60s. Southwest winds 15 to 25 miles an hour with gusts up to 40 miles an hour, becoming west 10 to 15 miles an hour with gusts up to 25 miles an hour toward daybreak. Chance of rain near 100%. Taking a look at the 3 through 7 day forecast for Indianapolis and central Indiana. Friday night, mostly clear through the late overnight, then becoming partly cloudy. Lows around 60. West winds around 5 miles an hour. For Saturday, partly cloudy. A slight chance of showers and thunderstorms late in the afternoon.

afternoon. Highs around 80. Chance of rain 20%. Saturday night. Mostly clear through the late overnight, then becoming partly cloudy. Lows in the lower 60s. For Sunday. Partly cloudy with a chance of showers with a slight chance of thunderstorms through early afternoon, then showers likely with a chance of thunderstorms late in the afternoon. Highs in the upper 70s. Chance of rain 70%. Sunday night. Showers with a chance of thunderstorms through the late overnight, then showers likely toward daybreak. Lows in the mid-60s. Chance of rain 90%. For Monday. Partly cloudy with a chance of showers. A slight chance of thunderstorms late in the afternoon. Highs in the upper 70s. Chance of rain 40%. Monday night and Tuesday. Mostly clear. Lows in the upper 50s. Highs in the upper 70s. For Tuesday night. Partly cloudy. Lows around 60. Wednesday. Mostly sunny through early afternoon, then becoming partly cloudy. Highs around 80. The 8 to 14 day outlook for Thursday, June 25th through Wednesday, July 1st, calls for temperatures to be near normal and precipitation to be above normal. Normal highs for the period are around 85 degrees, and normal lows are around 65. The normal precipitation total for the 7 days is between 1.00 and 1.05 inches. The ultraviolet index for Indianapolis on Thursday will be 10. The Environmental Protection Agency categorizes an index of 10 as very high exposure to ultraviolet radiation. At 6 p.m. at Indianapolis, it was cloudy. The temperature was 71 degrees, the dew point 67, and the relative humidity 87%. The wind was south at 17 miles an hour, gusting to 28. The barometric pressure was 29.48 inches and falling. Around central Indiana, at Muncie, rain was falling, with a temperature of 70. It was cloudy, with a temperature of 68 at Zionsville, 70 at Eagle Creek Airpark, and 71 at Shelbyville. At Anderson, it was cloudy. Elsewhere across Indiana, at Lafayette, a thunderstorm was reported, with a temperature of 69. At Fort Wayne, rain was falling, with a temperature of 64. At Evansville, it was mostly sunny, with a temperature of 87. At Bloomington, it was partly sunny, with a temperature of 73. At Terre Haute, it was cloudy, with a temperature of 74. At South Bend, rain and fog were reported, with a temperature of 60. Just outside Indiana, at Dayton, rain was falling, with a temperature of 70. It was partly sunny, with a temperature of 69 at Chicago, 92 at St. Louis, and 84 at Louisville. At Cincinnati, it was cloudy, with a temperature of 75. At Champaign, rain and fog were reported, with a temperature of 71. Once again, at Indianapolis, it was 71 degrees with cloudy skies. This is NOAA All Hazards Radio KEC 74 in Indianapolis. The National Weather Service has issued Tornado Watch number 344, effective until 1 a.m. Eastern Daylight Time Thursday. This watch includes the following counties in Indiana: Boone, Decatur, Delaware, Hamilton, Hancock, Hendricks, Henry, Johnson, Madison, Marion, Morgan, Rush, Shelby, and Tipton. Remember, a tornado watch means the conditions are favorable for the development of severe weather, including tornadoes, large hail and damaging winds, in close to the watch area. While severe weather may not be imminent, persons should remain alert for rapidly changing weather conditions and listen for later statements and possible warnings. 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Flood watch in effect from 5 p.m. Eastern Daylight Time this afternoon through late tonight. Flooding caused by excessive rainfall is possible. The areas affected include all of central Indiana. The hazardous conditions are expected from 5 p.m. Eastern Daylight Time this afternoon through late tonight. The following impacts are expected. Excessive runoff may result in flooding of rivers, creeks, streams, and other low-lying and flood-prone locations. Additional details. Total rainfall of 1 to 2 inches is expected, with locally higher amounts in excess of 4 inches.

Turning west 10 to 15 miles an hour with gusts up to 25 miles an hour toward daybreak. Chance of rain near 100%. For Thursday, mostly sunny through early afternoon, then becoming partly cloudy. Highs in the upper 70s. West winds 10 to 15 miles an hour with gusts up to 25 miles an hour. Thursday night, clear. Lows in the upper 50s. Northwest winds around 5 miles an hour. For Juneteenth, mostly sunny. Highs in the upper 70s. Northwest winds 5 to 10 miles an hour. Gusts up to 20 miles an hour late in the afternoon. Once again, the forecast for tonight. Showers with thunderstorms likely through the late overnight, then partly cloudy with a slight chance of showers toward daybreak. Some thunderstorms may be severe. Locally heavy rainfall possible through the late overnight. Breezy, warmer with lows in the mid-60s. Southwest winds 15 to 25 miles an hour with gusts up to 40 miles an hour, becoming west 10 to 15 miles an hour with gusts up to 25 miles an hour toward daybreak. Chance of rain near 100%. Taking a look at the 3 through 7 day forecast for Indianapolis and central Indiana. Friday night, mostly clear through the late overnight, then becoming partly cloudy. Lows around 60. West winds around 5 miles an hour. For Saturday, partly cloudy. A slight chance of showers and thunderstorms late in the afternoon. Highs around 80. Chance of rain 20%. Saturday night, mostly clear through the late overnight, then becoming partly cloudy. Lows in the lower 60s. For Sunday, partly cloudy with a chance of showers with a slight chance of thunderstorms through early afternoon, then showers likely with a chance of thunderstorms late in the afternoon. Highs in the upper 70s. Chance of rain 70%. Sunday night, showers with a chance of thunderstorms through the late overnight, then showers likely toward daybreak. Lows in the mid-60s. Chance of rain 90%. For Monday, partly cloudy with a chance of showers. A slight chance of thunderstorms late in the afternoon. Highs in the upper 70s. Chance of rain 40%. Monday night and Tuesday, mostly clear. Lows in the upper 50s. Highs in the upper 70s. For Tuesday night, partly cloudy. Lows around 60. Wednesday, mostly sunny through early afternoon, then becoming partly cloudy. Highs around 80. The 8 to 14 day outlook for Thursday, June 25th through Wednesday, July 1st, calls for temperatures to be near normal and precipitation to be above normal. Normal highs for the period are around 85 degrees, and normal lows are around 65. The normal precipitation total for the 7 days is between 1.00 and 1.05 inches. The ultraviolet index for Indianapolis on Thursday will be 10. The Environmental Protection Agency categorizes an index of 10 as very high exposure to ultraviolet radiation. At 6 p.m. at Indianapolis, it was cloudy. The temperature was 71 degrees, the dew point 67, and the relative humidity 87%. The wind was south at 17 miles an hour, gusting to 28. The barometric pressure was 29.48 inches and falling. Around central Indiana, at Muncie, rain was falling, with a temperature of 70. It was cloudy, with a temperature of 68 at Zionsville, 70 at Eagle Creek Airpark, and 71 at Shelbyville. At Anderson, it was cloudy. Elsewhere across Indiana, at Lafayette, a thunderstorm was reported, with a temperature of 69. At Fort Wayne, rain was falling, with a temperature of 64. At Evansville, it was mostly sunny, with a temperature of 87. At Bloomington, it was partly sunny, with a temperature of 73. At Terre Haute, it was cloudy, with a temperature of 74. At South Bend, rain and fog were reported, with a temperature of 60. Just outside Indiana, at Dayton, rain was falling, with a temperature of 70. It was partly sunny, with a temperature of 69 at Chicago, 92 at St. Louis, and 84 at Louisville. At Cincinnati, it was cloudy, with a temperature of 75.
at Champaign.

rain and fog were reported, with a temperature of 71. Once again, at Indianapolis it was 71 degrees with cloudy skies. This is NOAA All Hazards Radio KEC 74 in Indianapolis. The National Weather Service has issued Tornado Watch number 344, effective until 1 a.m. Eastern Daylight Time Thursday. This watch includes the following counties in Indiana: Boone, Decatur, Delaware, Hamilton, Hancock, Hendricks, Henry, Johnson, Madison, Marion, Morgan, Rush, Shelby, and Tipton. Remember, a tornado watch means the conditions are favorable for the development of severe weather, including tornadoes, large hail and damaging winds, in and close to the watch area. While severe weather may not be imminent, persons should remain alert for rapidly changing weather conditions and listen for later statements and possible warnings. Stay tuned to NOAA Weather Radio, commercial radio and television outlets, or internet sources for the latest severe weather information. Flood watch in effect from 5 p.m. Eastern Daylight Time this afternoon through late tonight. Flooding caused by excessive rainfall is possible. The areas affected include all of central Indiana. The hazardous conditions are expected from 5 p.m. Eastern Daylight Time this afternoon through late tonight. The following impacts are expected: excessive runoff may result in flooding of rivers, creeks, streams, and other low-lying and flood-prone locations. Additional details: total rainfall of 1 to 2 inches is expected, with locally higher amounts in excess of 4 inches. http://www.weather.gov/safety/flood. You should monitor later forecasts and be alert for possible flood warnings. Those living in areas prone to flooding should be prepared to take action should flooding develop. Now here is the hazardous weather outlook for central Indiana. For the period tonight, another round of storms will be moving through until the early overnight hours, with a tornado watch in effect until 1 a.m. Eastern Daylight Time. Damaging winds, large hail, tornadoes, and heavy rain are all possible. Outside of thunderstorms, winds will gust to around 40 miles per hour this evening. And now the extended outlook for the period Thursday through Tuesday. Thunderstorms are possible Sunday into Monday. Spotter information statement: spotter activation is requested into the early overnight hours. And now a look at your forecast for Indianapolis and central Indiana. Tonight, showers with thunderstorms likely through the late overnight, then partly cloudy with a slight chance of showers toward daybreak. Some thunderstorms may be severe. Locally heavy rainfall possible through the late overnight. Breezy, warmer with lows in the mid-60s. Southwest winds 15 to 25 miles an hour with gusts up to 40 miles an hour, becoming west 10 to 15 miles an hour with gusts up to 25 miles an hour toward daybreak. Chance of rain near 100%. For Thursday, mostly sunny through early afternoon, then becoming partly cloudy. Highs in the upper 70s. West winds 10 to 15 miles an hour with gusts up to 25 miles an hour. Thursday night, clear. Lows in the upper 50s. Northwest winds around 5 miles an hour. For Juneteenth, mostly sunny. Highs in the upper 70s. Northwest winds 5 to 10 miles an hour. Gusts up to 20 miles an hour late in the afternoon. Once again, the forecast for tonight: showers with thunderstorms likely through the late overnight, then partly cloudy with a slight chance of showers toward daybreak. Some thunderstorms may be severe. Locally heavy rainfall possible through the late overnight. Breezy, warmer with lows in the mid-60s. Southwest winds 15 to 25 miles an hour with gusts up to 40 miles an hour, becoming west 10 to 15 miles an hour with gusts up to 25 miles an hour toward daybreak. Chance of rain near 100%. Taking a look at the 3 through 7 day forecast for Indianapolis and central Indiana. Friday night, mostly clear through the late overnight, then becoming partly cloudy. Lows around 60. West winds around 5 miles an hour. For Saturday, partly cloudy. A slight chance of showers and thunderstorms late in the afternoon. Highs around 80. Chance of rain 20%. Saturday night,

mostly clear through the late overnight, then becoming partly cloudy. Lows in the lower 60s. For Sunday, partly cloudy with a chance of showers with a slight chance of thunderstorms through early afternoon, then showers likely with a chance of thunderstorms late in the afternoon. Highs in the upper 70s. Chance of rain 70%. Sunday night, showers with a chance of thunderstorms through the late overnight, then showers likely toward daybreak. Lows in the mid-60s. Chance of rain 90%. For Monday, partly cloudy with a chance of showers. A slight chance of thunderstorms late in the afternoon. Highs in the upper 70s. Chance of rain 40%. Monday night and Tuesday, mostly clear. Lows in the upper 50s. Highs in the upper 70s. For Tuesday night, partly cloudy. Lows around 60. Wednesday, mostly sunny through early afternoon, then becoming partly cloudy. Highs around 80. The 8 to 14 day outlook for Thursday, June 25th through Wednesday, July 1st, calls for temperatures to be near normal and precipitation to be above normal. Normal highs for the period are around 85 degrees, and normal lows are around 65. The normal precipitation total for the 7 days is between 1.00 and 1.05 inches. The ultraviolet index for Indianapolis on Thursday will be 10. The Environmental Protection Agency categorizes an index of 10 as very high exposure to ultraviolet radiation. At 6 p.m. at Indianapolis, it was cloudy. The temperature was 71 degrees, the dew point 67, and the relative humidity 87%. The wind was south at 17 miles an hour, gusting to 28. The barometric pressure was 29.48 inches and falling. Around central Indiana, at Muncie, rain was falling, with a temperature of 70. It was cloudy, with a temperature of 68 at Zionsville, 70 at Eagle Creek Airpark, and 71 at Shelbyville. At Anderson, it was cloudy. Elsewhere across Indiana, at Lafayette, a thunderstorm was reported, with a temperature of 69. At Fort Wayne, rain was falling, with a temperature of 64. At Evansville, it was mostly sunny, with a temperature of 87. At Bloomington, it was partly sunny, with a temperature of 73. At Terre Haute, it was cloudy, with a temperature of 74. At South Bend, rain and fog were reported, with a temperature of 60. Just outside Indiana, at Dayton, rain was falling, with a temperature of 70. It was partly sunny, with a temperature of 69 at Chicago, 92 at St. Louis, and 84 at Louisville. At Cincinnati, it was cloudy, with a temperature of 75. At Champaign, rain and fog were reported, with a temperature of 71. Once again, at Indianapolis, it was 71 degrees with cloudy skies. This is NOAA All Hazards Radio KEC 74 in Indianapolis. The National Weather Service has issued Tornado Watch number 344, effective until 1 a.m. Eastern Daylight Time Thursday. This watch includes the following counties in Indiana: Boone, Decatur, Delaware, Hamilton, Hancock, Hendricks, Henry, Johnson, Madison, Marion, Morgan, Rush, Shelby, and Tipton. Remember, a tornado watch means the conditions are favorable for the development of severe weather, including tornadoes, large hail and damaging winds, in and close to the watch area. While severe weather may not be imminent, persons should remain alert for rapidly changing weather conditions and listen for later statements and possible warnings. Stay tuned to NOAA Weather Radio, commercial radio and television outlets, or internet sources for the latest severe weather information. Flood watch in effect from 5 p.m. Eastern Daylight Time this afternoon through late tonight. Flooding caused by excessive rainfall is possible. The areas affected include all of central Indiana. The hazardous conditions are expected from 5 p.m. Eastern Daylight Time this afternoon through late tonight. The following impacts are expected. Excessive runoff may result in flooding of rivers, creeks, streams, and other low-lying and flood-prone locations. Additional details: total rainfall of 1 to 2 inches is expected, with locally higher amounts in excess of 4 inches. http://www.weather.gov/

Flash. Flood you should monitor later forecasts and be alert for possible flood warnings. Those living in areas prone to flooding should be prepared to take action should flooding develop. And now a look at your forecast for Indianapolis and central Indiana. Tonight, showers and numerous thunderstorms through the late overnight, then partly cloudy with isolated showers toward daybreak. Some thunderstorms may be severe with damaging winds, large hail, tornadoes, and heavy rainfall. Locally heavy rainfall possible through the late overnight. Breezy, warmer with lows in the mid-60s. Southwest winds 15 to 25 miles an hour with gusts up to 40 miles an hour, becoming west 10 to 15 miles an hour with gusts up to 25 miles an hour toward daybreak. Chance of rain near 100%. For Thursday, mostly sunny through early afternoon, then becoming partly cloudy. Highs in the upper 70s. West winds 10 to 15 miles an hour with gusts up to 25 miles an hour. Thursday night, clear. Lows in the upper 50s. Northwest winds around 5 miles an hour. For Juneteenth, mostly sunny. Highs in the upper 70s. Northwest winds 5 to 10 miles an hour. Gusts up to 20 miles an hour late in the afternoon. Once again, the forecast for tonight. Showers and numerous thunderstorms through the late overnight, then partly cloudy with isolated showers toward daybreak. Some thunderstorms may be severe with damaging winds, large hail, tornadoes, and heavy rainfall. Locally heavy rainfall possible through the late overnight. Breezy, warmer with lows in the mid-60s. Southwest winds 15 to 25 miles an hour with gusts up to 40 miles an hour, becoming west 10 to 15 miles an hour with gusts up to 25 miles an hour toward daybreak. Chance of rain near 100%. Taking a look at the 3 through 7 day forecast for Indianapolis and central Indiana. Friday night, mostly clear through the late overnight, then becoming partly cloudy. Lows around 60. West winds around 5 miles an hour. For Saturday, partly cloudy. A slight chance of showers and thunderstorms late in the afternoon. Highs around 80. Chance of rain 20%. Saturday night, mostly clear through the late overnight, then becoming partly cloudy. Lows in the lower 60s. For Sunday, partly cloudy with a chance of showers with a slight chance of thunderstorms through early afternoon, then showers likely with a chance of thunderstorms late in the afternoon. Highs in the upper 70s. Chance of rain 70%. Sunday night, showers with a chance of thunderstorms through the late overnight, then showers likely toward daybreak. Lows in the mid-60s. Chance of rain 90%. For Monday, partly cloudy with a chance of showers. A slight chance of thunderstorms late in the afternoon. Highs in the upper 70s. Chance of rain 40%. Monday night and Tuesday, mostly clear. Lows in the upper 50s. Highs in the upper 70s. For Tuesday night, partly cloudy. Lows around 60. Wednesday, mostly sunny through early afternoon, then becoming partly cloudy. Highs around 80. The 8 to 14 day outlook for Thursday, June 25th through Wednesday, July 1st, calls for temperatures to be near normal and precipitation to be above normal. Normal highs for the period are around 85 degrees and normal lows are around 65. The normal precipitation total for the 7 days is between 1.00 and 1.05 inches. The ultraviolet index for Indianapolis on Thursday will be 10. The Environmental Protection Agency categorizes an index of 10 as very high exposure to ultraviolet radiation. At 7 p.m. at Indianapolis, it was cloudy. The temperature was 72 degrees, the dew point 65, and the relative humidity 78%. The wind was south at 21 miles an hour, gusting to 31. The barometric pressure was 29.45 inches and falling. Around central Indiana, rain was falling, with a temperature of 69 at Anderson and 70 at Muncie. It was partly sunny, with a temperature of 71 at Eagle Creek Airpark and 73 at Shelbyville. At Zionsville, it was

cloudy, with a temperature of 69. Elsewhere across Indiana, at Fort Wayne, rain was falling, with a temperature of 67. At Evansville, it was mostly sunny, with a temperature of 85. At Bloomington, it was partly sunny, with a temperature of 74. At Terre Haute, it was cloudy, with a temperature of 75. At South Bend, rain and fog were reported, with a temperature of 62. At Lafayette, rain and fog were reported, with a temperature of 69. Just outside Indiana, rain was falling, with a temperature of 71 at Champaign and 69 at Dayton. At Louisville, it was partly sunny, with a temperature of 83. It was cloudy, with a temperature of 68 at Chicago, 89 at St. Louis, and 76 at Cincinnati. Once again, at Indianapolis, it was 72 degrees with cloudy skies. This is NOAA All Hazards Radio KEC 74 in Indianapolis. The National Weather Service has issued Tornado Watch number 344, effective until 1 a.m. Eastern Daylight Time Thursday. This watch includes the following counties in Indiana: Boone, Decatur, Delaware, Hamilton, Hancock, Hendricks, Henry, Johnson, Madison, Marion, Morgan, Rush, Shelby, and Tipton. Remember, a tornado watch means the conditions are favorable for the development of severe weather, including tornadoes, large hail and damaging winds, in and close to the watch area. While severe weather may not be imminent, persons should remain alert for rapidly changing weather conditions and listen for later statements and possible warnings. Stay tuned to NOAA Weather Radio, commercial radio and television outlets, or internet sources for the latest severe weather information. Flood watch in effect from 5 p.m. Eastern Daylight Time this afternoon through late tonight. Flooding caused by excessive rainfall is possible. The areas affected include all of central Indiana. The hazardous conditions are expected from 5 p.m. Eastern Daylight Time this afternoon through late tonight. The following impacts are expected: excessive runoff may result in flooding of rivers, creeks, streams, and other low-lying and flood-prone locations. Additional details: total rainfall of 1 to 2 inches is expected, with locally higher amounts in excess of 4 inches. http://www.weather.gov/safety/flood. You should monitor later forecasts and be alert for possible flood warnings. Those living in areas prone to flooding should be prepared to take action should flooding develop. And now a look at your forecast for Indianapolis and central Indiana. Tonight, showers and numerous thunderstorms through the late overnight, then partly cloudy with isolated showers toward daybreak. Some thunderstorms may be severe with damaging winds, large hail, tornadoes, and heavy rainfall. Locally heavy rainfall possible through the late overnight. Breezy, warmer with lows in the mid-60s. Southwest winds 15 to 25 miles an hour with gusts up to 40 miles an hour, becoming west 10 to 15 miles an hour with gusts up to 25 miles an hour toward daybreak. Chance of rain near 100%. For Thursday, mostly sunny through early afternoon, then becoming partly cloudy. Highs in the upper 70s. West winds 10 to 15 miles an hour with gusts up to 25 miles an hour. Thursday night, clear. Lows in the upper 50s. Northwest winds around 5 miles an hour. For Juneteenth, mostly sunny. Highs in the upper 70s. Northwest winds 5 to 10 miles an hour. Gusts up to 20 miles an hour late in the afternoon. Once again, the forecast for tonight: showers and numerous thunderstorms through the late overnight, then partly cloudy with isolated showers toward daybreak. Some thunderstorms may be severe with damaging winds, large hail, tornadoes, and heavy rainfall. Locally heavy rainfall possible through the late overnight. Breezy, warmer with lows in the mid-60s. Southwest winds 15 to 25 miles an hour with gusts up to 40 miles an hour, becoming west 10 to 15 miles an hour with gusts up to 25 miles an hour toward daybreak. Chance of rain near 100%. Taking a look at the 3 through 7 day forecast for Indianapolis and central Indiana. Friday night, mostly clear through the late overnight, then becoming partly cloudy. Lows around 60.

west winds around 5 miles an hour. For Saturday, partly cloudy. A slight chance of showers and thunderstorms late in the afternoon. Highs around 80. Chance of rain 20%. Saturday night, mostly clear through the late overnight, then becoming partly cloudy. Lows in the lower 60s. For Sunday, partly cloudy with a chance of showers with a slight chance of thunderstorms through early afternoon, then showers likely with a chance of thunderstorms late in the afternoon. Highs in the upper 70s. Chance of rain 70%. Sunday night, showers with a chance of thunderstorms through the late overnight, then showers likely toward daybreak. Lows in the mid-60s. Chance of rain 90%. For Monday, partly cloudy with a chance of showers. A slight chance of thunderstorms late in the afternoon. Highs in the upper 70s. Chance of rain 40%. Monday night and Tuesday, mostly clear. Lows in the upper 50s. Highs in the upper 70s. For Tuesday night, partly cloudy. Lows around 60. Wednesday, mostly sunny through early afternoon, then becoming partly cloudy. Highs around 80. Now here is the hazardous weather outlook for central Indiana. For the period tonight, another round of storms will be moving through until the early overnight hours with a tornado watch in effect until 1 a.m. Eastern Daylight Time. Damaging winds, large hail, tornadoes, and heavy rain are all possible. Outside of thunderstorms, winds will gust to around 40 miles per hour this evening. And now the extended outlook for the period Thursday through Tuesday. Thunderstorms are possible Sunday into Monday. Spotter information statement. Spotter activation is requested into the early overnight hours. The 8 to 14 day outlook for Thursday, June 25th through Wednesday, July 1st, calls for temperatures to be near normal and precipitation to be above normal. Normal highs for the period are around 85 degrees and normal lows are around 65. The normal precipitation total for the 7 days is between 1.00 and 1.05 inches. The ultraviolet index for Indianapolis on Thursday will be 10. The Environmental Protection Agency categorizes an index of 10 as very high exposure to ultraviolet radiation. At 7 p.m. at Indianapolis, it was cloudy. The temperature was 72 degrees, the dew point 65, and the relative humidity 78%. The wind was south at 21 miles an hour, gusting to 31. The barometric pressure was 29.45 inches and falling. Around central Indiana, rain was falling, with a temperature of 69 at Anderson and 70 at Muncie. It was partly sunny, with a temperature of 71 at Eagle Creek Air Park and 73 at Shelbyville. At Zionsville, it was cloudy, with a temperature of 69. Elsewhere across Indiana, at Fort Wayne, rain was falling, with a temperature of 67. At Evansville, it was mostly sunny, with a temperature of 85. At Bloomington, it was partly sunny, with a temperature of 74. At Terre Haute, it was cloudy, with a temperature of 75. At South Bend, rain and fog were reported, with a temperature of 62. At Lafayette, rain and fog were reported, with a temperature of 69. Just outside Indiana, rain was falling, with a temperature of 71 at Champaign and 69 at Dayton. At Louisville, it was partly sunny, with a temperature of 83. It was cloudy, with a temperature of 68 at Chicago, 89 at St. Louis, and 76 at Cincinnati. Once again, at Indianapolis, it was 72 degrees with cloudy skies. This is NOAA All Hazards Radio KEC 74 in Indianapolis. The National Weather Service has issued Tornado Watch number 344, effective until 1 a.m. Eastern Daylight Time Thursday. This watch includes the following counties in Indiana: Boone, Decatur, Delaware, Hamilton, Hancock, Hendricks, Henry, Johnson, Madison, Marion, Morgan, Rush, Shelby, and Tipton. Remember, a tornado watch means the conditions are favorable for the development of severe weather, including tornadoes, large hail and damaging winds, in and close to the watch area. While severe weather may not be imminent, persons should remain alert for rapidly changing

weather conditions, and listen for later statements and possible warnings. Stay tuned to NOAA Weather Radio, commercial radio and television outlets, or internet sources for the latest severe weather information. Flood watch in effect from 5 p.m. Eastern Daylight Time this afternoon through late tonight. Flooding caused by excessive rainfall is possible. The areas affected include all of central Indiana. The hazardous conditions are expected from 5 p.m. Eastern Daylight Time this afternoon through late tonight. The following impacts are expected. Excessive runoff may result in flooding of rivers, creeks, streams, and other low-lying and flood-prone locations. Additional details, total rainfall of 1 to 2 inches is expected with locally higher amounts in excess of 4 inches. http://www.weather.gov/safety/flood. You should monitor later forecasts and be alert for possible flood warnings. Those living in areas prone to flooding should be prepared to take action should flooding develop. And now a look at your forecast for Indianapolis and central Indiana. Tonight, showers and numerous thunderstorms through the late overnight, then partly cloudy with isolated showers toward daybreak. Some thunderstorms may be severe with damaging winds, large hail, tornadoes, and heavy rainfall. Locally heavy rainfall possible through the late overnight. Breezy, warmer with lows in the mid-60s. Southwest winds 15 to 25 miles an hour with gusts up to 40 miles an hour, becoming west 10 to 15 miles an hour with gusts up to 25 miles an hour toward daybreak. Chance of rain near 100%. For Thursday, mostly sunny through early afternoon, then becoming partly cloudy. Highs in the upper 70s. West winds 10 to 15 miles an hour with gusts up to 25 miles an hour. Thursday night, clear. Lows in the upper 50s. Northwest winds around 5 miles an hour. For Juneteenth, mostly sunny. Highs in the upper 70s. Northwest winds 5 to 10 miles an hour. Gusts up to 20 miles an hour late in the afternoon. Once again, the forecast for tonight. Showers and numerous thunderstorms through the late overnight, then partly cloudy with isolated showers toward daybreak. Some thunderstorms may be severe with damaging winds, large hail, tornadoes, and heavy rainfall. Locally heavy rainfall possible through the late overnight. Breezy, warmer with lows in the mid-60s. Southwest winds 15 to 25 miles an hour with gusts up to 40 miles an hour, becoming west 10 to 15 miles an hour with gusts up to 25 miles an hour toward daybreak. Chance of rain near 100%. Taking a look at the 3 through 7 day forecast for Indianapolis and central Indiana. Friday night, mostly clear through the late overnight, then becoming partly cloudy. Lows around 60. West winds around 5 miles an hour. For Saturday, partly cloudy. A slight chance of showers and thunderstorms late in the afternoon. Highs around 80. Chance of rain 20%. Saturday night, mostly clear through the late overnight, then becoming partly cloudy. Lows in the lower 60s. For Sunday, partly cloudy with a chance of showers with a slight chance of thunderstorms through early afternoon, then showers likely with a chance of thunderstorms late in the afternoon. Highs in the upper 70s. Chance of rain 70%. Sunday night, showers with a chance of thunderstorms through the late overnight, then showers likely toward daybreak. Lows in the mid-60s. Chance of rain 90%. For Monday, partly cloudy with a chance of showers. A slight chance of thunderstorms late in the afternoon. Highs in the upper 70s. Chance of rain 40%. Monday night and Tuesday, mostly clear. Lows in the upper 50s. Highs in the upper 70s. For Tuesday night, partly cloudy. Lows around 60. Wednesday, mostly sunny through early afternoon, then becoming partly cloudy. Highs around 80. The 8 to 14 day outlook for Thursday, June 25th through Wednesday, July 1st, calls for temperatures to be near normal and precipitation to be above normal. Normal highs for the period are around 85 degrees, and normal lows are around 65.

The normal precipitation total for the 7 days is between 1.00 and 1.05 inches. The ultraviolet index for Indianapolis on Thursday will be 10. The Environmental Protection Agency categorizes an index of 10 as very high exposure to ultraviolet radiation. At 7 p.m. at Indianapolis, it was cloudy. The temperature was 72 degrees, the dew point 65, and the relative humidity 78%. The wind was south at 21 miles an hour, gusting to 31. The barometric pressure was 29.45 inches and falling. Around central Indiana, rain was falling, with a temperature of 69 at Anderson and 70 at Muncie. It was partly sunny, with a temperature of 71 at Eagle Creek Air Park and 73 at Shelbyville. At Zionsville, it was cloudy, with a temperature of 69. Elsewhere across Indiana, at Fort Wayne, rain was falling, with a temperature of 67. At Evansville, it was mostly sunny, with a temperature of 85. At Bloomington, it was partly sunny, with a temperature of 74. At Terre Haute, it was cloudy, with a temperature of 75. At South Bend, rain and fog were reported, with a temperature of 62. At Lafayette, rain and fog were reported, with a temperature of 69. Just outside Indiana, rain. At South Bend, rain and fog were reported, with a temperature of 62. At Lafayette, rain and fog were reported, with a temperature of 69. Just outside Indiana, rain was falling, with a temperature of 71 at Champaign and 69 at Dayton. At Louisville, it was partly sunny, with a temperature of 83. It was cloudy, with a temperature of 68 at Chicago, 89 at St. Louis, and 76 at Cincinnati. Once again, at Indianapolis, it was 72 degrees with cloudy skies. The Indianapolis climate summary is of 7 p.m., June 17, 2026. So far today, the high temperature has been 73 degrees. The normal high is 83. So far today, the low temperature has been 55 degrees. The normal low is 64. 0.25 inches of precipitation has fallen, which brings the monthly total to 1.99 inches. This is 0.79 inches below the normal amount of 2.78 inches for June. The total precipitation for the year now stands at 22.91 inches, which is 1.80 inches above normal. No snow has fallen, which brings the monthly total to 0.0 inches. The total snowfall since July 1st still stands at 29.9 inches. The record high for tomorrow is 96, which last occurred in 1888, and the record low is 45, which occurred in 1960. Sunset tonight is at 9:16 p.m. Sunrise tomorrow is at 6:17 a.m. This is NOAA All Hazards Radio KEC 74 in Indianapolis. The National Weather Service has issued Tornado Watch number 344, effective until 1 a.m. Eastern Daylight Time Thursday. This watch includes the following counties in Indiana: Boone, Decatur, Delaware, Hamilton, Hancock, Hendricks, Henry, Johnson, Madison, Marion, Morgan, Rush, Shelby, and Tipton. Remember, a tornado watch means the conditions are favorable for the development of severe weather, including tornadoes, large hail and damaging winds, in and close to the watch area. While severe weather may not be imminent, persons should remain alert for rapidly changing weather conditions and listen for later statements and possible warnings. Stay tuned to NOAA Weather Radio, commercial radio and television outlets, or internet sources for the latest severe weather information. Flood watch in effect from 5 p.m. Eastern Daylight Time this afternoon through late tonight. Flooding caused by excessive rainfall is possible. The areas affected include all of central Indiana. The hazardous conditions are expected from 5 p.m. Eastern Daylight Time this afternoon through late tonight. The following impacts are expected: excessive runoff may result in flooding of rivers, creeks, streams, and other low-lying and flood-prone locations. Additional details: total rainfall of 1 to 2 inches is expected, with locally higher amounts in excess of 4 inches. http://www.weather.gov/safety/flood. You should monitor later forecasts and be alert for possible flood warnings. Those living in

Areas prone to flooding should be prepared to take action should flooding develop. And now a look at your forecast for Indianapolis and central Indiana. Tonight, showers and numerous thunderstorms through the late overnight, then partly cloudy with isolated showers toward daybreak. Some thunderstorms may be severe with damaging winds, large hail, tornadoes, and heavy rainfall. Locally heavy rainfall possible through the late overnight. Breezy, warmer with lows in the mid-60s. Southwest winds 15 to 25 miles an hour with gusts up to 40 miles an hour, becoming west 10 to 15 miles an hour with gusts up to 25 miles an hour toward daybreak. Chance of rain near 100%. For Thursday, mostly sunny through early afternoon, then becoming partly cloudy. Highs in the upper 70s. West winds 10 to 15 miles an hour with gusts up to 25 miles an hour. Thursday night, clear. Lows in the upper 50s. Northwest winds around 5 miles an hour. For Juneteenth, mostly sunny. Highs in the upper 70s. Northwest winds 5 to 10 miles an hour. Gusts up to 20 miles an hour late in the afternoon. Once again, the forecast for tonight. Showers and numerous thunderstorms through the late overnight, then partly cloudy with isolated showers toward daybreak. Some thunderstorms may be severe with damaging winds, large hail, tornadoes, and heavy rainfall. Locally heavy rainfall possible through the late overnight. Breezy, warmer with lows in the mid-60s. Southwest winds 15 to 25 miles an hour with gusts up to 40 miles an hour, becoming west 10 to 15 miles an hour with gusts up to 25 miles an hour toward daybreak. Chance of rain near 100%. Taking a look at the 3 through 7 day forecast for Indianapolis and central Indiana. Friday night, mostly clear through the late overnight, then becoming partly cloudy. Lows around 60. West winds around 5 miles an hour. For Saturday, partly cloudy. A slight chance of showers and thunderstorms late in the afternoon. Highs around 80. Chance of rain 20%. Saturday night, mostly clear through the late overnight, then becoming partly cloudy. Lows in the lower 60s. For Sunday, partly cloudy with a chance of showers with a slight chance of thunderstorms through early afternoon, then showers likely with a chance of thunderstorms late in the afternoon. Highs in the upper 70s. Chance of rain 70%. Sunday night, showers with a chance of thunderstorms through the late overnight, then showers likely toward daybreak. Lows in the mid-60s. Chance of rain 90%. For Monday, partly cloudy with a chance of showers. A slight chance of thunderstorms late in the afternoon. Highs in the upper 70s. Chance of rain 40%. Monday night and Tuesday, mostly clear. Lows in the upper 50s. Highs in the upper 70s. For Tuesday night, partly cloudy. Lows around 60. Wednesday, mostly sunny through early afternoon, then becoming partly cloudy. Highs around 80. The 8 to 14 day outlook for Thursday, June 25th through Wednesday, July 1st, calls for temperatures to be near normal and precipitation to be above normal. Normal highs for the period are around 85 degrees, and normal lows are around 65. The normal precipitation total for the 7 days is between 1.00 and 1.05 inches. The ultraviolet index for Indianapolis on Thursday will be 10. The Environmental Protection Agency categorizes an index of 10 as very high exposure to ultraviolet radiation. At 7 p.m. at Indianapolis, it was cloudy. The temperature was 72 degrees, the dew point 65, and the relative humidity 78%. The wind was south at 21 miles an hour, gusting to 31. The barometric pressure was 29.45 inches and falling. Around central Indiana, rain was falling, with a temperature of 69 at Anderson and 70 at Muncie. It was partly sunny, with a temperature of 71 at Eagle Creek Airpark and 73 at Shelbyville. At Zionsville, it was cloudy, with a temperature of 69.
Elsewhere across Indiana, at Fort Wayne, rain was falling with a temperature of 67. At Evansville, it was mostly sunny with a temperature of 85. At Bloomington, it was partly sunny with a temperature of 74. At Terre Haute, it was cloudy with a temperature of 75. At South Bend, rain and fog were reported with a temperature of 62. At Lafayette, rain and fog were reported with a temperature of 69. Just outside Indiana, rain was falling with a temperature of 71 at Champaign and 69 at Dayton. At Louisville, it was partly sunny with a temperature of 83. It was cloudy with a temperature of 68 at Chicago, 89 at St. Louis, and 76 at Cincinnati. Once again, at Indianapolis, it was 72 degrees with cloudy skies. The Indianapolis climate summary is of 7 p.m., June 17, 2026. So far today, the high temperature has been 73 degrees. The normal high is 83. So far today, the low temperature has been 55 degrees. The normal low is 64. 0.25 inches of precipitation has fallen, which brings the monthly total to 1.99 inches. This is 0.79 inches below the normal amount of 2.78 inches for June. The total precipitation for the year now stands at 22.91 inches, which is 1.80 inches above normal. No snow has fallen, which brings the monthly total to 0.0 inches. The total snowfall since July 1st still stands at 29.9 inches. The record high for tomorrow is 96, which last occurred in 1888, and the record low is 45, which occurred in 1960. Sunset tonight is at 9:16 p.m. Sunrise tomorrow is at 6:17 a.m. Now here is the hazardous weather outlook for central Indiana. For the period tonight, another round of storms will be moving through until the early overnight hours with a tornado watch in effect until 1 a.m. Eastern Daylight Time. Damaging winds, large hail, tornadoes, and heavy rain are all possible. Outside of thunderstorms, winds will gust to around 40 miles per hour this evening. And now the extended outlook for the period Thursday through Tuesday. Thunderstorms are possible Sunday into Monday. Spotter information statement. Spotter activation is requested into the early overnight hours. This is NOAA All Hazards Radio KEC 74 in Indianapolis. The National Weather Service has issued Tornado Watch number 344, effective until 1 a.m. Eastern Daylight Time Thursday. This watch includes the following counties in Indiana: Boone, Decatur, Delaware, Hamilton, Hancock, Hendricks, Henry, Johnson, Madison, Marion, Morgan, Rush, Shelby, and Tipton. Remember, a tornado watch means the conditions are favorable for the development of severe weather, including tornadoes, large hail, and damaging winds, in and close to the watch area. While severe weather may not be imminent, persons should remain alert for rapidly changing weather conditions and listen for later statements and possible warnings. Stay tuned to NOAA Weather Radio, commercial radio and television outlets, or internet sources for the latest severe weather information. Flood watch in effect from 5 p.m. Eastern Daylight Time this afternoon through late tonight. Flooding caused by excessive rainfall is possible. The areas affected include all of central Indiana. The hazardous conditions are expected from 5 p.m. Eastern Daylight Time this afternoon through late tonight. The following impacts are expected. Excessive runoff may result in flooding of rivers, creeks, streams, and other low-lying and flood-prone locations. Additional details. Total rainfall of 1 to 2 inches is expected with locally higher amounts in excess of 4 inches. http://www.weather.gov/safety/flood. You should monitor later forecasts and be alert for possible flood warnings. Those living in areas prone to flooding should be prepared to take action should flooding develop. And now a look at your forecast for Indianapolis and central Indiana. Tonight, showers and numerous thunderstorms through the late overnight, then partly cloudy with isolated showers toward daybreak. Some thunderstorms may be severe with damaging winds, large hail, tornadoes, and heavy rainfall. Locally heavy rainfall possible through the late overnight.
breezy, warmer with lows in the mid-60s. Southwest winds 15 to 25 miles an hour.

with gusts up to 40 miles an hour, becoming west 10 to 15 miles an hour with gusts up to 25 miles an hour toward daybreak. Chance of rain near 100%. For Thursday, mostly sunny through early afternoon, then becoming partly cloudy. Highs in the upper 70s. West winds 10 to 15 miles an hour with gusts up to 25 miles an hour. Thursday night, clear. Lows in the upper 50s. Northwest winds around 5 miles an hour. For Juneteenth, mostly sunny. Highs in the upper 70s. Northwest winds 5 to 10 miles an hour. Gusts up to 20 miles an hour late in the afternoon. Once again, the forecast for tonight. Showers and numerous thunderstorms through the late overnight, then partly cloudy with isolated showers toward daybreak. Some thunderstorms may be severe with damaging winds, large hail, tornadoes, and heavy rainfall. Locally heavy rainfall possible through the late overnight. Breezy, warmer with lows in the mid-60s. Southwest winds 15 to 25 miles an hour with gusts up to 40 miles an hour, becoming west 10 to 15 miles an hour with gusts up to 25 miles an hour toward daybreak. Chance of rain near 100%. Taking a look at the 3 through 7 day forecast for Indianapolis and central Indiana. Friday night, mostly clear through the late overnight, then becoming partly cloudy. Lows around 60. West winds around 5 miles an hour. For Saturday, partly cloudy. A slight chance of showers and thunderstorms late in the afternoon. Highs around 80. Chance of rain 20%. Saturday night, mostly clear through the late overnight, then becoming partly cloudy. Lows in the lower 60s. For Sunday, partly cloudy with a chance of showers with a slight chance of thunderstorms through early afternoon, then showers likely with a chance of thunderstorms late in the afternoon. Highs in the upper 70s. Chance of rain 70%. Sunday night, showers with a chance of thunderstorms through the late overnight, then showers likely toward daybreak. Lows in the mid-60s. Chance of rain 90%. For Monday, partly cloudy with a chance of showers. A slight chance of thunderstorms late in the afternoon. Highs in the upper 70s. Chance of rain 40%. Monday night and Tuesday, mostly clear. Lows in the upper 50s. Highs in the upper 70s. For Tuesday night, partly cloudy. Lows around 60. Wednesday, mostly sunny through early afternoon, then becoming partly cloudy. Highs around 80. The 8 to 14 day outlook for Thursday, June 25th through Wednesday, July 1st, calls for temperatures to be near normal and precipitation to be above normal. Normal highs for the period are around 85 degrees, and normal lows are around 65. The normal precipitation total for the 7 days is between 1.00 and 1.05 inches. The ultraviolet index for Indianapolis on Thursday will be 10. The Environmental Protection Agency categorizes an index of 10 as very high exposure to ultraviolet radiation. At 7 p.m. at Indianapolis, it was cloudy. The temperature was 72 degrees, the dew point 65, and the relative humidity 78%. The wind was south at 21 miles an hour, gusting to 31. The barometric pressure was 29.45 inches and falling. Around central Indiana, rain was falling, with a temperature of 69 at Anderson and 70 at Muncie. It was partly sunny, with a temperature of 71 at Eagle Creek Air Park and 73 at Shelbyville. At Zionsville, it was cloudy, with a temperature of 69. Elsewhere across Indiana, at Fort Wayne, rain was falling, with a temperature of 67. At Evansville, it was mostly sunny, with a temperature of 85. At Bloomington, it was partly sunny, with a temperature of 74. At Terre Haute, it was cloudy, with a temperature of 75. At South Bend, rain and fog were reported, with a temperature of 62. At Lafayette, rain and fog were reported, with a temperature of 69. Just outside Indiana, rain was falling, with a temperature of 71 at Champaign and 69 at Dayton. At Louisville, it was partly sunny.

temperature of 83. It was cloudy, with a temperature of 68 at Chicago, 89 at St. Louis, and 76 at Cincinnati. Once again, at Indianapolis, it was 72 degrees with cloudy skies. The Indianapolis climate summary is of 7 p.m., June 17, 2026. So far today, the high temperature has been 73 degrees. The normal high is 83. So far today, the low temperature has been 55 degrees. The normal low is 64. 0.25 inches of precipitation has fallen, which brings the monthly total to 1.99 inches. This is 0.79 inches below the normal amount of 2.78 inches for June. The total precipitation for the year now stands at 22.91 inches, which is 1.80 inches above normal. No snow has fallen, which brings the monthly total to 0.0 inches. The total snowfall since July 1st still stands at 29.9 inches. The record high for tomorrow is 96, which last occurred in 1888, and the record low is 45, which occurred in 1960. Sunset tonight is at 9:16 p.m. Sunrise tomorrow is at 6:17 a.m. This is NOAA All Hazards Radio KEC 74 in Indianapolis. The National Weather Service has issued Tornado Watch number 344, effective until 1 a.m. Eastern Daylight Time Thursday. This watch includes the following counties in Indiana: Boone, Decatur, Delaware, Hamilton, Hancock, Hendricks, Henry, Johnson, Madison, Marion, Morgan, Rush, Shelby, and Tipton. Remember, a tornado watch means the conditions are favorable for the development of severe weather, including tornadoes, large hail and damaging winds, in and close to the watch area. While severe weather may not be imminent, persons should remain alert for rapidly changing weather conditions and listen for later statements and possible warnings. Stay tuned to NOAA Weather Radio, commercial radio and television outlets, or internet sources for the latest severe weather information. Flood watch in effect from 5 p.m. Eastern Daylight Time this afternoon through late tonight. Flooding caused by excessive rainfall is possible. The areas affected include all of central Indiana. The hazardous conditions are expected from 5 p.m. Eastern Daylight Time this afternoon through late tonight. The following impacts are expected: excessive runoff may result in flooding of rivers, creeks, streams, and other low-lying and flood-prone locations. Additional details: total rainfall of 1 to 2 inches is expected, with locally higher amounts in excess of 4 inches. http://www.weather.gov/safety/flood. You should monitor later forecasts and be alert for possible flood warnings. Those living in areas prone to flooding should be prepared to take action should flooding develop. And now a look at your forecast for Indianapolis and central Indiana. Tonight, showers and numerous thunderstorms through the late overnight, then partly cloudy with isolated showers toward daybreak. Some thunderstorms may be severe with damaging winds, large hail, tornadoes, and heavy rainfall. Locally heavy rainfall possible through the late overnight. Breezy, warmer with lows in the mid-60s. Southwest winds 15 to 25 miles an hour with gusts up to 40 miles an hour, becoming west 10 to 15 miles an hour with gusts up to 25 miles an hour toward daybreak. Chance of rain near 100%. For Thursday, mostly sunny through early afternoon, then becoming partly cloudy. Highs in the upper 70s. West winds 10 to 15 miles an hour with gusts up to 25 miles an hour. Thursday night, clear. Lows in the upper 50s. Northwest winds around 5 miles an hour. For Juneteenth, mostly sunny. Highs in the upper 70s. Northwest winds 5 to 10 miles an hour. Gusts up to 20 miles an hour late in the afternoon. Once again, the forecast for tonight: showers and numerous thunderstorms through the late overnight, then partly cloudy with isolated showers toward daybreak. Some thunderstorms may be severe with damaging winds, large hail, tornadoes, and heavy rainfall. Locally heavy rainfall possible through the late overnight. Breezy, warmer with lows in the mid-60s. Southwest winds 15 to 25 miles an hour with gusts.

with a chance of showers with a slight chance of thunderstorms through early afternoon, then showers likely with a chance of thunderstorms late in the afternoon. Highs in the upper 70s. Chance of rain 70%. Sunday night. Showers with a chance of thunderstorms through the late overnight, then showers likely toward daybreak. Lows in the mid-60s. Chance of rain 90%. For Monday, partly cloudy with a chance of showers. A slight chance of thunderstorms late in the afternoon. Highs in the upper 70s. Chance of rain 40%. Monday night and Tuesday, mostly clear. Lows in the upper 50s. Highs in the upper 70s. For Tuesday night, partly cloudy. Lows around 60. Wednesday, mostly sunny through early afternoon, then becoming partly cloudy. Highs around 80. The 8 to 14 day outlook for Thursday, June 25th through Wednesday, July 1st, calls for temperatures to be near normal and precipitation to be above normal. Normal highs for the period are around 85 degrees, and normal lows are around 65. The normal precipitation total for the 7 days is between 1.00 and 1.05 inches. The ultraviolet index for Indianapolis on Thursday will be 10. The Environmental Protection Agency categorizes an index of 10 as very high exposure to ultraviolet radiation. At 7 p.m. at Indianapolis, it was cloudy. The temperature was 72 degrees, the dew point 65, and the relative humidity 78%. The wind was south at 21 miles an hour, gusting to 31. The barometric pressure was 29.45 inches and falling. Around central Indiana, rain was falling, with a temperature of 69 at Anderson and 70 at Muncie. It was partly sunny, with a temperature of 71 at Eagle Creek Airpark and 73 at Shelbyville. At Zionsville, it was cloudy, with a temperature of 69. Elsewhere across Indiana, at Fort Wayne, rain was falling, with a temperature of 67. At Evansville, it was mostly sunny, with a temperature of 85. At Bloomington, it was partly sunny, with a temperature of 74. At Terre Haute, it was cloudy, with a temperature of 75. At South Bend, rain and fog were reported, with a temperature of 62. At Lafayette, rain and fog were reported, with a temperature of 69. Just outside Indiana, rain was falling, with a temperature of 71 at Champaign and 69 at Dayton. At Louisville, it was partly sunny, with a temperature of 83. It was cloudy, with a temperature of 68 at Chicago, 89 at St. Louis, and 76 at Cincinnati. Once again, at Indianapolis, it was 72 degrees with cloudy skies. The Indianapolis climate summary is of 7 p.m., June 17, 2026. So far today, the high temperature has been 73 degrees. The normal high is 83. So far today, the low temperature has been 55 degrees. The normal low is 64. 0.25 inches of precipitation has fallen, which brings the monthly total to 1.99 inches. This is 0.79 inches below the normal amount of 2.78 inches for June. The total precipitation for the year now stands at 22.91 inches, which is 1.80 inches above normal. No snow has fallen, which brings the monthly total to 0.0 inches. The total snowfall since July 1st still stands at 29.9 inches. The record high for tomorrow is 96, which last occurred in 1888, and the record low is 45, which occurred in 1960. Sunset tonight is at 9:16 p.m. Sunrise tomorrow is at 6:17 a.m. This is NOAA All Hazards Radio KEC 74 in Indianapolis. The National Weather Service has issued Tornado Watch number 344, effective until 1 a.m. Eastern Daylight Time Thursday. This watch includes the following counties in Indiana: Boone, Decatur, Delaware, Hamilton, Hancock, Hendricks, Henry, Johnson, Madison, Marion, Morgan, Rush, Shelby, and Tipton. Remember, a tornado watch means the conditions are favorable for the development of severe weather, including tornadoes, large hail and damaging winds, in and close to the watch area. While severe weather may not be imminent, persons should remain alert for rapid